for tomorrow is 72 degrees, and the normal low is 49. The record high for tomorrow is 95, which occurred in 1934, and the record low is 31, which occurred in 1980. Sunset tonight is at 8:27 p.m. Sunrise tomorrow is at 6:12 a.m. The Valley National Weather Service climate summary for this evening, as of 4 p.m., May 7, 2026. Today's high temperature was 72 degrees, record high is 94 degrees, which was set in 2014, and the low 43 degrees. The record low is 40 degrees, which was set in 2003. No precipitation fell today, which leaves the monthly total at 0.05 inches. The total precipitation for the year still stands at 5.32 inches. No snow fell today, which brings the monthly total to 0.0 inches. This is normal for May. The total snowfall for the season since March 1st still stands at 1.4 inches, which is 5.0 inches below normal. The highest wind gust observed was 28 miles per hour. Sunset tonight is at 8:29 p.m. Sunrise tomorrow is at 6:14 a.m. This hazardous weather outlook is for southwest Iowa, west-central Iowa, east-central Nebraska, northeast Nebraska, and southeast Nebraska. For this afternoon and tonight, hazardous weather is not expected at this time. And now the extended outlook for the period Friday through Wednesday. Hazardous weather is not expected at this time. Spotter information statement. Spotter activation is not expected at this time. 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The current time is 7:04 p.m. Central Daylight Time. Now for the official National Weather Service forecast for the Omaha and Council Bluffs area. Tonight, mostly clear until midnight, then becoming mostly cloudy. Lows in the upper 40s. North winds 5 to 10 miles an hour, becoming east after midnight. Friday, mostly sunny. Highs in the upper 70s. East winds around 5 miles an hour, becoming northwest in the afternoon. Friday night, mostly clear. Lows in the upper 40s. Northwest winds 5 to 10 miles an hour, becoming southwest after midnight. Saturday, mostly sunny in the morning, then becoming mostly cloudy. Highs in the upper 70s. Southwest winds 5 to 10 miles an hour, becoming north with gusts up to 20 miles an hour in the afternoon. Saturday night, mostly cloudy. Lows in the upper 40s. North winds 5 to 10 miles an hour. Sunday, sunny. Highs in the lower 70s. Sunday night, partly cloudy until midnight, then clearing. Lows in the upper 40s. Monday, sunny. Highs in the lower 80s. Monday night, mostly cloudy with a chance of showers and thunderstorms until midnight, then partly cloudy after midnight. Not as cool with lows in the upper 50s. Chance of rain 40%. Tuesday, mostly sunny. Highs in the lower 80s. Tuesday night and Wednesday, mostly clear. Lows in the lower 50s. Highs in the lower 80s. Wednesday night and Thursday, partly cloudy. Hot. Lows in the upper 50s. Highs in the mid 80s. At 7 p.m. in Omaha, it was mostly sunny. The temperature was 71 degrees, the dew point 30, and the relative humidity 21%. The wind was northwest at 9 miles an hour, gusting to 20. The pressure was 29.77 inches and steady. Across eastern Nebraska and southwest Iowa, it was sunny. It was 74 at Lincoln, 72 at Offutt Air Force Base, 70 at Millard, 69 at Fremont, and 66 at Columbus. Blair Airport reported 69, Tacoma reported 70, Nebraska City reported 71, Plattsmouth reported 71, and Red Oak, Iowa reported 70. Here are some observations from across the region.
it was sunny, with a temperature of 70 at Grand Island, 68 at Norfolk, and 67 at Sioux City. It was mostly sunny, with a temperature of 63 at Sioux Falls, 76 at Concordia, Kansas, and 72 at North Platte. It was partly sunny, with a temperature of 66 at Des Moines, 68 at Kansas City, and 66 at Denver. Once again, at 7 p.m. in Omaha, it was 71 degrees under mostly sunny skies. This hazardous weather outlook is for southwest Iowa, west-central Iowa, east-central Nebraska, northeast Nebraska, and southeast Nebraska. For this afternoon and tonight, hazardous weather is not expected at this time. And now the extended outlook for the period Friday through Wednesday. Hazardous weather is not expected at this time. Spotter information statement. Spotter activation is not expected at this time. 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The current time is 7:08 p.m. Central Daylight Time. Now for the official National Weather Service forecast for the Omaha and Council Bluffs area. Tonight, mostly clear until midnight, then becoming mostly cloudy. Lows in the upper 40s. North winds 5 to 10 miles an hour, becoming east after midnight. Friday, mostly sunny. Highs in the upper 70s. East winds around 5 miles an hour, becoming northwest in the afternoon. Friday night, mostly clear. Lows in the upper 40s. Northwest winds 5 to 10 miles an hour, becoming southwest after midnight. Saturday, mostly sunny in the morning, then becoming mostly cloudy. Highs in the upper 70s. Southwest winds 5 to 10 miles an hour, becoming north with gusts up to 20 miles an hour in the afternoon. Saturday night, mostly cloudy. Lows in the upper 40s. North winds 5 to 10 miles an hour. Sunday, sunny. Highs in the lower 70s. Sunday night, partly cloudy until midnight, then clearing. Lows in the upper 40s. Monday, sunny. Highs in the lower 80s. Monday night, mostly cloudy with a chance of showers and thunderstorms until midnight, then partly cloudy after midnight. Not as cool with lows in the upper 50s. Chance of rain 40%. Tuesday, mostly sunny. Highs in the lower 80s. Tuesday night and Wednesday, mostly clear. Lows in the lower 50s. Highs in the lower 80s. Wednesday night and Thursday, partly cloudy. Hot. Lows in the upper 50s. Highs in the mid 80s. The Omaha, Nebraska climate summary for this evening, as of 4 p.m., May 7, 2026. Today's high temperature was 74 degrees. This high was 3 degrees above the normal high of 71. The record high is 96 degrees, which was set in 2014. Today's low temperature was 43 degrees. This low was 6 degrees below the normal low of 49. The record low is 29 degrees, which was set in 1885. No precipitation fell today, which leaves the monthly total at 0.03 inches. This is 0.93 inches below the normal amount of 0.96 inches for May. The total precipitation for the year still stands at 5.74 inches, which is 1.88 inches below normal. No snow fell today, which brings the monthly total to 0.0 inches. This is 0.1 inches below the normal amount of 0.1 inches for May. The total snowfall since July 1st still stands at 17.8 inches, which is 9.3 inches below normal. There were 6 heating degree days today, which is normal. This brings the monthly total to 67, which is 16 above normal. The yearly total since July 1st is 4,994, which is 746 below normal. There were no cooling degree days today, which is 1 below normal. This leaves the monthly total at 0, which is minus 7 below normal. The yearly total since January 1st is 50, which is 27 above normal.
Today the maximum wind observed was 22 miles an hour from the southwest. The highest wind gust observed was 29 miles per hour from the southwest. The normal high temperature for tomorrow is 72 degrees, and the normal low is 49. The record high for tomorrow is 95, which occurred in 1934, and the record low is 31, which occurred in 1980. Sunset tonight is at 8:27 p.m. Sunrise tomorrow is at 6:12 a.m. The Valley National Weather Service climate summary for this evening, as of 4 p.m., May 7, 2026. Today's high temperature was 72 degrees, record high is 94 degrees, which was set in 2014, and the low 43 degrees. The record low is 40 degrees, which was set in 2003. No precipitation fell today, which leaves the monthly total at 0.05 inches. The total precipitation for the year still stands at 5.32 inches. No snow fell today, which brings the monthly total to 0.0 inches. This is normal for May. The total snowfall for the season since March 1st still stands at 1.4 inches, which is 5.0 inches below normal. The highest wind gust observed was 28 miles per hour. Sunset tonight is at 8:29 p.m. Sunrise tomorrow is at 6:14 a.m. This hazardous weather outlook is for southwest Iowa, west central Iowa, east central Nebraska, northeast Nebraska, and southeast Nebraska. For this afternoon and tonight, hazardous weather is not expected at this time. And now the extended outlook for the period Friday through Wednesday. Hazardous weather is not expected at this time. Spotter information statement. Spotter activation is not expected at this time. 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The current time is 7:14 p.m. Central Daylight Time. Now for the official National Weather Service forecast for the Omaha and Council Bluffs area. Tonight, mostly clear until midnight, then becoming mostly cloudy. Lows in the upper 40s. North winds 5 to 10 miles an hour, becoming east after midnight. Friday, mostly sunny. Highs in the upper 70s. East winds around 5 miles an hour, becoming northwest in the afternoon. Friday night, mostly clear. Lows in the upper 40s. Northwest winds 5 to 10 miles an hour, becoming southwest after midnight. Saturday, mostly sunny in the morning, then becoming mostly cloudy. Highs in the upper 70s. Southwest winds 5 to 10 miles an hour, becoming north with gusts up to 20 miles an hour in the afternoon. Saturday night, mostly cloudy. Lows in the upper 40s. North winds 5 to 10 miles an hour. Sunday, sunny. Highs in the lower 70s. Sunday night, partly cloudy until midnight, then clearing. Lows in the upper 40s. Monday, sunny. Highs in the lower 80s. Monday night, mostly cloudy with a chance of showers and thunderstorms until midnight, then partly cloudy after midnight. Not as cool with lows in the upper 50s. Chance of rain 40%. Tuesday, mostly sunny. Highs in the lower 80s. Tuesday night and Wednesday, mostly clear. Lows in the lower 50s. Highs in the lower 80s. Wednesday night and Thursday, partly cloudy. Hot. Lows in the upper 50s. Highs in the mid 80s. At 7 p.m. in Omaha, it was fair. The temperature was 71 degrees, the dew point 30, and the relative humidity 21%. The wind was northwest at 9 miles an hour, gusting to 20. The pressure was 29.77 inches and steady. Across eastern Nebraska and southwest Iowa, it was fair. It was 74 at Lincoln, 72 at Offutt Air Force Base, 70 at Millard, 69 at Fremont, and 66 at Columbus.
Blair Airport reported 69. Tacoma reported 70. Nebraska City reported 71. Plattsmouth reported 71.

clear skies. This hazardous weather outlook is for southwest Iowa, west central Iowa, east central Nebraska, northeast Nebraska, and southeast Nebraska. For this afternoon and tonight, hazardous weather is not expected at this time. And now the extended outlook for the period Friday through Wednesday. Hazardous weather is not expected at this time. Spotter information statement. Spotter activation is not expected at this time. 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The current time is 7:18 p.m. Central Daylight Time. Now for the official National Weather Service forecast for the Omaha and Council Bluffs area. Tonight, mostly clear until midnight, then becoming mostly cloudy. Lows in the upper 40s. North winds 5 to 10 miles an hour, becoming east after midnight. Friday, mostly sunny. Highs in the upper 70s. East winds around 5 miles an hour, becoming northwest in the afternoon. Friday night, mostly clear. Lows in the upper 40s. Northwest winds 5 to 10 miles an hour, becoming southwest after midnight. Saturday, mostly sunny in the morning, then becoming mostly cloudy. Highs in the upper 70s. Southwest winds 5 to 10 miles an hour, becoming north with gusts up to 20 miles an hour in the afternoon. Saturday night, mostly cloudy. Lows in the upper 40s. North winds 5 to 10 miles an hour. Sunday, sunny. Highs in the lower 70s. Sunday night, partly cloudy until midnight, then clearing. Lows in the upper 40s. Monday, sunny. Highs in the lower 80s. Monday night, mostly cloudy with a chance of showers and thunderstorms until midnight, then partly cloudy after midnight. Not as cool with lows in the upper 50s. Chance of rain 40%. Tuesday, mostly sunny. Highs in the lower 80s. Tuesday night and Wednesday, mostly clear. Lows in the lower 50s. Highs in the lower 80s. Wednesday night and Thursday, partly cloudy. Hot. Lows in the upper 50s. Highs in the mid 80s. The Omaha, Nebraska climate summary for this evening, as of 4 p.m., May 7, 2026. Today's high temperature was 74 degrees. This high was 3 degrees above the normal high of 71. The record high is 96 degrees, which was set in 2014. Today's low temperature was 43 degrees. This low was 6 degrees below the normal low of 49. The record low is 29 degrees, which was set in 1885. No precipitation fell today, which leaves the monthly total at 0.03 inches. This is 0.93 inches below the normal amount of 0.96 inches for May. The total precipitation for the year still stands at 5.74 inches, which is 1.88 inches below normal. No snow fell today, which brings the monthly total to 0.0 inches. This is 0.1 inches below the normal amount of 0.1 inches for May. The total snowfall since July 1st still stands at 17.8 inches, which is 9.3 inches below normal. There were 6 heating degree days today, which is normal. This brings the monthly total to 67, which is 16 above normal. The yearly total since July 1st is 4,994, which is 746 below normal. There were no cooling degree days today, which is 1 below normal. This leaves the monthly total at 0, which is minus 7 below normal. The yearly total since January 1st is 50, which is 27 above normal. Today the maximum wind observed was 22 miles an hour from the southwest. The highest wind gust observed was 29 miles per hour from the southwest. The normal high temperature for tomorrow is 72 degrees, and the normal low is 49. The record high for tomorrow is 95, which occurred in 1934, and the record low is 31, which occurred in 1980. Sunset tonight is at 8:27 p.m.,

Sunrise tomorrow is at 6:12 a.m. The Valley National Weather Service climate summary for this evening, as of 4 p.m., May 7, 2026. Today's high temperature was 72 degrees. Record high is 94 degrees, which was set in 2014. And the low 43 degrees. The record low is 40 degrees, which was set in 2003. No precipitation fell today, which leaves the monthly total at 0.05 inches. The total precipitation for the year still stands at 5.32 inches. No snow fell today, which brings the monthly total to 0.0 inches. This is normal for May. The total snowfall for the season since March 1st still stands at 1.4 inches, which is 5.0 inches below normal. The highest wind gust observed was 28 miles per hour. Sunset tonight is at 8:29 p.m. Sunrise tomorrow is at 6:14 a.m. At 7 p.m. in Omaha, it was fair. The temperature was 71 degrees, the dew point 30, and the relative humidity 21%. The wind was northwest at 9 miles an hour, gusting to 20. The pressure was 29.77 inches and steady. Across eastern Nebraska and southwest Iowa, it was fair. It was 74 at Lincoln, 72 at Offutt Air Force Base, 70 at Millard, 69 at Fremont, and 66 at Columbus. Blair Airport reported 69, Tacoma reported 70, Nebraska City reported 71, Plattsmouth reported 71, and Red Oak, Iowa reported 70. Here are some observations from across the region. It was partly sunny, with a temperature of 66 at Des Moines, 68 at Kansas City, and 66 at Denver. It was fair, with a temperature of 70 at Grand Island, 68 at Norfolk, and 63 at Sioux Falls. Under fair skies, Sioux City reported 67, Concordia, Kansas reported 76, and North Platte reported 72. Once again, at 7 p.m. in Omaha, it was 71 degrees under fair skies. This hazardous weather outlook is for southwest Iowa, west central Iowa, east central Nebraska, northeast Nebraska, and southeast Nebraska. For this afternoon and tonight, hazardous weather is not expected at this time. And now the extended outlook for the period Friday through Wednesday. Hazardous weather is not expected at this time. Spotter information statement. Spotter activation is not expected at this time. 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The current time is 7:26 p.m. Central Daylight Time. Now for the official National Weather Service forecast for the Omaha and Council Bluffs area. Tonight, mostly clear until midnight, then becoming mostly cloudy. Lows in the upper 40s. North winds 5 to 10 miles an hour, becoming east after midnight. Friday, mostly sunny. Highs in the upper 70s. East winds around 5 miles an hour, becoming northwest in the afternoon. Friday night, mostly clear. Lows in the upper 40s. Northwest winds 5 to 10 miles an hour, becoming southwest after midnight. Saturday, mostly sunny in the morning, then becoming mostly cloudy. Highs in the upper 70s. Southwest winds 5 to 10 miles an hour, becoming north with gusts up to 20 miles an hour in the afternoon. Saturday night, mostly cloudy. Lows in the upper 40s. North winds 5 to 10 miles an hour. Sunday, sunny. Highs in the lower 70s. Sunday night, partly cloudy until midnight, then clearing. Lows in the upper 40s. Monday, sunny. Highs in the lower 80s. Monday night, mostly cloudy with a chance of showers and thunderstorms until midnight, then partly cloudy after midnight. Not as cool with lows in the upper 50s. Chance of rain 40%. Tuesday, mostly sunny. Highs in the lower 80s. Tuesday night and Wednesday, mostly clear. Lows in the lower 50s. Highs in the lower 80s.
Wednesday night and Thursday, partly cloudy. Hot. Lows in the upper 50s. Highs in the mid-80s. At 7 p.m. in Omaha, it was fair. The temperature was 71 degrees, the dew point 30, and the relative humidity 21%. The wind was northwest at 9 miles an hour, gusting to 20. The pressure was 29.77 inches and steady. Across eastern Nebraska and southwest Iowa, it was fair. It was 74 at Lincoln, 72 at Offutt Air Force Base, 70 at Millard, 69 at Fremont, and 66 at Columbus. Blair Airport reported 69, Tacoma reported 70, Nebraska City reported 71, Plattsmouth reported 71, and Red Oak, Iowa reported 70. Here are some observations from across the region. It was partly sunny, with a temperature of 66 at Des Moines, 68 at Kansas City, and 66 at Denver. It was fair, with a temperature of 70 at Grand Island, 68 at Norfolk, and 63 at Sioux Falls. Under fair skies, Sioux City reported 67, Concordia, Kansas reported 76, and North Platte reported 72. Once again, at 7 p.m. in Omaha, it was 71 degrees under fair skies. This hazardous weather outlook is for southwest Iowa, west central Iowa, east central Nebraska, northeast Nebraska, and southeast Nebraska. For this afternoon and tonight, hazardous weather is not expected at this time. And now the extended outlook for the period Friday through Wednesday. Hazardous weather is not expected at this time. Spotter information statement. Spotter activation is not expected at this time. The Omaha, Nebraska climate summary for this evening, as of 4 p.m., May 7, 2026. Today's high temperature was 74 degrees. This high was 3 degrees above the normal high of 71. The record high is 96 degrees, which was set in 2014. Today's low temperature was 43 degrees. This low was 6 degrees below the normal low of 49. The record low is 29 degrees, which was set in 1885. No precipitation fell today, which leaves the monthly total at 0.03 inches. This is 0.93 inches below the normal amount of 0.96 inches for May. The total precipitation for the year still stands at 5.74 inches, which is 1.88 inches below normal. No snow fell today, which brings the monthly total to 0.0 inches. This is 0.1 inches below the normal amount of 0.1 inches for May. The total snowfall since July 1st still stands at 17.8 inches, which is 9.3 inches below normal. There were 6 heating degree days today, which is normal. This brings the monthly total to 67, which is 16 above normal. The yearly total since July 1st is 4,994, which is 746 below normal. There were no cooling degree days today, which is 1 below normal. This leaves the monthly total at 0, which is minus 7 below normal. The yearly total since January 1st is 50, which is 27 above normal. Today the maximum wind observed was 22 miles an hour from the southwest. The highest wind gust observed was 29 miles per hour from the southwest. The normal high temperature for tomorrow is 72 degrees, and the normal low is 49. The record high for tomorrow is 95, which occurred in 1934, and the record low is 31, which occurred in 1980. Sunset tonight is at 8:27 p.m. Sunrise tomorrow is at 6:12 a.m. The Valley National Weather Service climate summary for this evening, as of 4 p.m., May 7, 2026. Today's high temperature was 72 degrees, record high is 94 degrees, which was set in 2014, and the low 43 degrees. The record low is 40 degrees, which was set in 2003. No precipitation fell today, which leaves the monthly total at 0.05 inches. The total precipitation for the year still stands at 5.32 inches.
No snow fell today, which brings the monthly total to 0.0 inches. This is normal for May. The total snowfall for the season since March 1st still stands at 1.4 inches, which is 5.0 inches below normal. The highest wind gust observed was 28 miles per hour. Sunset tonight is at 8:29 p.m. Sunrise tomorrow is at 6:14 a.m. This is NOAA All Hazards Radio Station KIH-61 in Omaha, Nebraska. The current time is 7:33 p.m. Central Daylight Time. Now for the official National Weather Service forecast for the Omaha and Council Bluffs area. Tonight, mostly clear until midnight, then becoming mostly cloudy. Lows in the upper 40s. North winds 5 to 10 miles an hour, becoming east after midnight. Friday, mostly sunny. Highs in the upper 70s. East winds around 5 miles an hour, becoming northwest in the afternoon. Friday night, mostly clear. Lows in the upper 40s. Northwest winds 5 to 10 miles an hour, becoming southwest after midnight. Saturday, mostly sunny in the morning, then becoming mostly cloudy. Highs in the upper 70s. Southwest winds 5 to 10 miles an hour, becoming north with gusts up to 20 miles an hour in the afternoon. Saturday night, mostly cloudy. Lows in the upper 40s. North winds 5 to 10 miles an hour. Sunday, sunny. Highs in the lower 70s. Sunday night, partly cloudy until midnight, then clearing. Lows in the upper 40s. Monday, sunny. Highs in the lower 80s. Monday night, mostly cloudy with a chance of showers and thunderstorms until midnight, then partly cloudy after midnight. Not as cool with lows in the upper 50s. Chance of rain 40%. Tuesday, mostly sunny. Highs in the lower 80s. Tuesday night and Wednesday, mostly clear. Lows in the lower 50s. Highs in the lower 80s. Wednesday night and Thursday, partly cloudy. Hot. Lows in the upper 50s. Highs in the mid 80s. At 7 p.m. in Omaha, it was fair. The temperature was 71 degrees. The dew point 30, and the relative humidity 21%. The wind was northwest at 9 miles an hour, gusting to 20. The pressure was 29.77 inches and steady. Across eastern Nebraska and southwest Iowa, it was fair. It was 74 at Lincoln, 72 at Offutt Air Force Base, 70 at Millard, 69 at Fremont, and 66 at Columbus. Blair Airport reported 69, Tacoma reported 70, Nebraska City reported 71, Plattsmouth reported 71, and Red Oak, Iowa reported 70. Here are some observations from across the region. It was partly sunny, with a temperature of 66 at Des Moines, 68 at Kansas City, and 66 at Denver. It was fair, with a temperature of 70 at Grand Island, 68 at North Fork, and 63 at Sioux Falls. Under fair skies, Sioux City reported 67, Concordia, Kansas reported 76, and North Platte reported 72. Once again, at 7 p.m. in Omaha, it was 71 degrees under fair skies. This hazardous weather outlook is for southwest Iowa, west central Iowa, east central Nebraska, northeast Nebraska, and southeast Nebraska. For this afternoon and tonight, hazardous weather is not expected at this time. And now the extended outlook for the period Friday through Wednesday. Hazardous weather is not expected at this time. Spotter information statement, spotter activation is not expected at this time. 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The current time is 7:37 p.m. Central Daylight Time. Now for the official National Weather Service forecast for the Omaha and Council Bluffs area. Tonight, mostly clear until midnight, then becoming mostly cloudy. Lows in the upper 40s.
North winds 5 to 10 miles an hour, becoming east after midnight. Friday, mostly sunny. Highs in the upper 70s. East winds around 5 miles an hour, becoming northwest in the afternoon. Friday night, mostly clear. Lows in the upper 40s. Northwest winds 5 to 10 miles an hour, becoming southwest after midnight. Saturday, mostly sunny in the morning, then becoming mostly cloudy. Highs in the upper 70s. Southwest winds 5 to 10 miles an hour, becoming north with gusts up to 20 miles an hour in the afternoon. Saturday night, mostly cloudy. Lows in the upper 40s. North winds 5 to 10 miles an hour. Sunday, sunny. Highs in the lower 70s. Sunday night, partly cloudy until midnight, then clearing. Lows in the upper 40s. Monday, sunny. Highs in the lower 80s. Monday night, mostly cloudy with a chance of showers and thunderstorms until midnight, then partly cloudy after midnight. Not as cool with lows in the upper 50s. Chance of rain 40%. Tuesday, mostly sunny. Highs in the lower 80s. Tuesday night and Wednesday, mostly clear. Lows in the lower 50s. Highs in the lower 80s. Wednesday night and Thursday, partly cloudy. Hot. Lows in the upper 50s. Highs in the mid 80s. At 7 p.m. in Omaha, it was fair. The temperature was 71 degrees, the dew point 30, and the relative humidity 21%. The wind was northwest at 9 miles an hour, gusting to 20. The pressure was 29.77 inches and steady. Across eastern Nebraska and southwest Iowa, it was fair. It was 74 at Lincoln, 72 at Offutt Air Force Base, 70 at Millard, 69 at Fremont, and 66 at Columbus. Blair Airport reported 69, Tacoma reported 70, Nebraska City reported 71, Plattsmouth reported 71, and Red Oak, Iowa reported 70. Here are some observations from across the region. It was partly sunny, with a temperature of 66 at Des Moines, 68 at Kansas City, and 66 at Denver. It was fair, with a temperature of 70 at Grand Island, 68 at Norfolk, and 63 at Sioux Falls. Under fair skies, Sioux City reported 67, Concordia, Kansas reported 76, and North Platte reported 72. Once again, at 7 p.m. in Omaha, it was 71 degrees under fair skies. The Omaha, Nebraska climate summary for this evening, as of 4 p.m., May 7, 2026. Today's high temperature was 74 degrees. This high was 3 degrees above the normal high of 71. The record high is 96 degrees, which was set in 2014. Today's low temperature was 43 degrees. This low was 6 degrees below the normal low of 49. The record low is 29 degrees, which was set in 1885. No precipitation fell today, which leaves the monthly total at 0.03 inches. This is 0.93 inches below the normal amount of 0.96 inches for May. The total precipitation for the year still stands at 5.74 inches, which is 1.88 inches below normal. No snow fell today, which brings the monthly total to 0.0 inches. This is 0.1 inches below the normal amount of 0.1 inches for May. The total snowfall since July 1st still stands at 17.8 inches, which is 9.3 inches below normal. There were 6 heating degree days today, which is normal. This brings the monthly total to 67, which is 16 above normal. The yearly total since July 1st is 4,994, which is 746 below normal. There were no cooling degree days today, which is 1 below normal. This leaves the monthly total at 0, which is minus 7 below normal. The yearly total since January 1st is 50, which is 27 above normal. Today the maximum wind observed was 22 miles an hour from the southwest.
The highest wind gust observed was 29 miles per hour from the southwest. The normal high temperature for tomorrow is 72 degrees, and the normal low is 49. The record high for tomorrow is 95, which occurred in 1934, and the record low is 31, which occurred in 1980. Sunset tonight is at 8:27 p.m. Sunrise tomorrow is at 6:12 a.m. The Valley National Weather Service climate summary for this evening, as of 4 p.m., May 7, 2026. Today's high temperature was 72 degrees, record high is 94 degrees, which was set in 2014, and the low 43 degrees. The record low is 40 degrees, which was set in 2003. No precipitation fell today, which leaves the monthly total at 0.05 inches. The total precipitation for the year still stands at 5.32 inches. No snow fell today, which brings the monthly total to 0.0 inches. This is normal for May. The total snowfall for the season since March 1st still stands at 1.4 inches, which is 5.0 inches below normal. The highest wind gust observed was 28 miles per hour. Sunset tonight is at 8:29 p.m. Sunrise tomorrow is at 6:14 a.m. This hazardous weather outlook is for southwest Iowa, west central Iowa, east central Nebraska, northeast Nebraska, and southeast Nebraska. For this afternoon and tonight, hazardous weather is not expected at this time. And now the extended outlook for the period Friday through Wednesday. Hazardous weather is not expected at this time. Spotter information statement. Spotter activation is not expected at this time. 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The current time is 7:45 p.m. Central Daylight Time. Now for the official National Weather Service forecast for the Omaha and Council Bluffs area. Tonight, mostly clear until midnight, then becoming mostly cloudy. Lows in the upper 40s. North winds 5 to 10 miles an hour, becoming east after midnight. Friday, mostly sunny. Highs in the upper 70s. East winds around 5 miles an hour, becoming northwest in the afternoon. Friday night, mostly clear. Lows in the upper 40s. Northwest winds 5 to 10 miles an hour, becoming southwest after midnight. Saturday, mostly sunny in the morning, then becoming mostly cloudy. Highs in the upper 70s. Southwest winds 5 to 10 miles an hour, becoming north with gusts up to 20 miles an hour in the afternoon. Saturday night, mostly cloudy. Lows in the upper 40s. North winds 5 to 10 miles an hour. Sunday, sunny. Highs in the lower 70s. Sunday night, partly cloudy until midnight, then clearing. Lows in the upper 40s. Monday, sunny. Highs in the lower 80s. Monday night, mostly cloudy with a chance of showers and thunderstorms until midnight, then partly cloudy after midnight. Not as cool with lows in the upper 50s. Chance of rain 40%. Tuesday, mostly sunny. Highs in the lower 80s. Tuesday night and Wednesday, mostly clear. Lows in the lower 50s. Highs in the lower 80s. Wednesday night and Thursday, partly cloudy. Hot. Lows in the upper 50s. Highs in the mid 80s. 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Douglas, Sarpy, Washington, Cass, Odo, Burt, Dodge, Saunders, Harrison, Pottawatomie, and Mills. At 7 p.m. in Omaha, it was fair. The temperature was 71 degrees, the dew point 30, and the relative humidity 21%. The wind was northwest at 9 miles an hour, gusting to 20. The pressure was 29.77 inches and steady. Across eastern Nebraska and southwest Iowa, it was fair. It was 74 at Lincoln,
72 at Offutt Air Force Base, 70 at Millard, 69 at Fremont, and 66 at Columbus. Blair Airport reported 69, Tacoma reported 70, Nebraska City reported 71, Plattsmouth reported 71, and Red Oak, Iowa reported 70. Here are some observations from across the region. It was partly sunny, with a temperature of 66 at Des Moines, 68 at Kansas City, and 66 at Denver. It was fair, with a temperature of 70 at Grand Island, 68 at Norfolk, and 63 at Sioux Falls. Under fair skies, Sioux City reported 67, Concordia, Kansas reported 76, and North Platte reported 72. Once again, at 7 p.m. in Omaha, it was 71 degrees under fair skies. This hazardous weather outlook is for southwest Iowa, west central Iowa, east central Nebraska, northeast Nebraska, and southeast Nebraska. For this afternoon and tonight, hazardous weather is not expected at this time. And now the extended outlook for the period Friday through Wednesday. Hazardous weather is not expected at this time. Spotter information statement. Spotter activation is not expected at this time. 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The current time is 7:49 p.m. Central Daylight Time. Now for the official National Weather Service forecast for the Omaha and Council Bluffs area. Tonight, mostly clear until midnight, then becoming mostly cloudy. Lows in the upper 40s. North winds 5 to 10 miles an hour, becoming east after midnight. Friday, mostly sunny. Highs in the upper 70s. East winds around 5 miles an hour, becoming northwest in the afternoon. Friday night, mostly clear. Lows in the upper 40s. Northwest winds 5 to 10 miles an hour, becoming southwest after midnight. Saturday, mostly sunny in the morning, then becoming mostly cloudy. Highs in the upper 70s. Southwest winds 5 to 10 miles an hour, becoming north with gusts up to 20 miles an hour in the afternoon. Saturday night, mostly cloudy. Lows in the upper 40s. North winds 5 to 10 miles an hour. Sunday, sunny. Highs in the lower 70s. Sunday night, partly cloudy until midnight, then clearing. Lows in the upper 40s. Monday, sunny. Highs in the lower 80s. Monday night, mostly cloudy with a chance of showers and thunderstorms until midnight, then partly cloudy after midnight. Not as cool with lows in the upper 50s. Chance of rain 40%. Tuesday, mostly sunny. Highs in the lower 80s. Tuesday night and Wednesday, mostly clear. Lows in the lower 50s. Highs in the lower 80s. Wednesday night and Thursday, partly cloudy. Hot. Lows in the upper 50s. Highs in the mid 80s. The Omaha, Nebraska climate summary for this evening, as of 4 p.m., May 7th, 2026. Today's high temperature was 74 degrees. This high was 3 degrees above the normal high of 71. The record high is 96 degrees, which was set in 2014. Today's low temperature was 43 degrees. This low was 6 degrees below the normal low of 49. The record low is 29 degrees, which was set in 1885. No precipitation fell today, which leaves the monthly total at 0.03 inches. This is 0.93 inches below the normal amount of 0.96 inches for May. The total precipitation for the year still stands at 5.74 inches, which is 1.88 inches below normal. No snow fell today, which brings the monthly total to 0.0 inches. This is 0.1 inches below the normal amount of 0.1 inches for May. The total snowfall since July 1st still stands at 17.8 inches, which is 9.3 inches below normal. There were 6 heating degree days today, which is normal. This brings the monthly total to 67, which is 16 above normal.
The yearly total since July 1st is 4,994, which is 746 below normal. There were no cooling degree days today, which is one below normal. This leaves the monthly total at zero, which is minus seven below normal. The yearly total since January 1st is 50, which is 27 above normal. Today the maximum wind observed was 22 miles an hour from the southwest. The highest wind gust observed was 29 miles per hour from the southwest. The normal high temperature for tomorrow is 72 degrees, and the normal low is 49. The record high for tomorrow is 95, which occurred in 1934, and the record low is 31, which occurred in 1980. Sunset tonight is at 8:27 p.m. Sunrise tomorrow is at 6:12 a.m. The Valley National Weather Service climate summary for this evening, as of 4 p.m., May 7, 2026. Today's high temperature was 72 degrees, record high is 94 degrees, which was set in 2014, and the low 43 degrees. The record low is 40 degrees, which was set in 2003. No precipitation fell today, which leaves the monthly total at 0.05 inches. The total precipitation for the year still stands at 5.32 inches. No snow fell today, which brings the monthly total to 0.0 inches. This is normal for May. The total snowfall for the season since March 1st still stands at 1.4 inches, which is 5.0 inches below normal. The highest wind gust observed was 28 miles per hour. Sunset tonight is at 8:29 p.m. Sunrise tomorrow is at 6:14 a.m. At 7 p.m. in Omaha, it was fair. The temperature was 71 degrees, the dew point 30, and the relative humidity 21%. The wind was northwest at 9 miles an hour, gusting to 20. The pressure was 29.77 inches and steady. Across eastern Nebraska and southwest Iowa, it was fair. It was 74 at Lincoln, 72 at Offutt Air Force Base, 70 at Millard, 69 at Fremont, and 66 at Columbus. Blair Airport reported 69, Tacoma reported 70, Nebraska City reported 71, Plattsmouth reported 71, and Red Oak, Iowa reported 70. Here are some observations from across the region. It was partly sunny, with a temperature of 66 at Des Moines, 68 at Kansas City, and 66 at Denver. It was fair, with a temperature of 70 at Grand Island, 68 at Norfolk, and 63 at Sioux Falls. Under fair skies, Sioux City reported 67, Concordia, Kansas reported 76, and North Platte reported 72. Once again, at 7 p.m. in Omaha, it was 71 degrees under fair skies. This hazardous weather outlook is for southwest Iowa, west-central Iowa, east-central Nebraska, northeast Nebraska, and southeast Nebraska. For this afternoon and tonight, hazardous weather is not expected at this time. And now the extended outlook for the period Friday through Wednesday. Hazardous weather is not expected at this time. Spotter information statement. Spotter activation is not expected at this time. 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The current time is 7:56 p.m. Central Daylight Time. Now for the official National Weather Service forecast for the Omaha and Council Bluffs area. Tonight, mostly clear until midnight, then becoming mostly cloudy. Lows in the upper 40s. North winds 5 to 10 miles an hour, becoming east after midnight. Friday, mostly sunny. Highs in the upper 70s. East winds around 5 miles an hour, becoming northwest in the afternoon. Friday night, mostly clear. Lows in the upper 40s. Northwest winds 5 to 10 miles an hour, becoming southwest after midnight. Saturday, mostly sunny in the morning, then becoming mostly cloudy. Highs in the upper 70s.
southwest winds 5 to 10 miles an hour, becoming north with gusts up to 20 miles an hour in the afternoon. Saturday night, mostly cloudy. Lows in the upper 40s. North winds 5 to 10 miles an hour. Sunday, sunny. Highs in the lower 70s. Sunday night, partly cloudy until midnight, then clearing. Lows in the upper 40s. Monday, sunny. Highs in the lower 80s. Monday night, mostly cloudy with a chance of showers and thunderstorms until midnight, then partly cloudy after midnight. Not as cool with lows in the upper 50s. Chance of rain 40%. Tuesday, mostly sunny. Highs in the lower 80s. Tuesday night and Wednesday, mostly clear. Lows in the lower 50s. Highs in the lower 80s. Wednesday night and Thursday, partly cloudy. Hot. Lows in the upper 50s. Highs in the mid 80s. At 7 p.m. in Omaha, it was fair. The temperature was 71 degrees, the dew point 30, and the relative humidity 21%. The wind was northwest at 9 miles an hour, gusting to 20. The pressure was 29.77 inches and steady. Across eastern Nebraska and southwest Iowa, it was fair. It was 74 at Lincoln, 72 at Offutt Air Force Base, 70 at Millard, 69 at Fremont, and 66 at Columbus. Blair Airport reported 69, Tacoma reported 70, Nebraska City reported 71, Plattsmouth reported 71, and Red Oak, Iowa reported 70. Here are some observations from across the region. It was partly sunny, with a temperature of 66 at Des Moines, 68 at Kansas City, and 66 at Denver. It was fair, with a temperature of 70 at Grand Island, 68 at North Fork, and 63 at Sioux Falls. Under fair skies, Sioux City reported 67, Concordia, Kansas reported 76, and North Platte reported 72. Once again, at 7 p.m. in Omaha, it was 71 degrees under fair skies. The Omaha, Nebraska climate summary for this evening, as of 4 p.m., May 7, 2026. Today's high temperature was 74 degrees. This high was 3 degrees above the normal high of 71. The record high is 96 degrees, which was set in 2014. Today's low temperature was 43 degrees. This low was 6 degrees below the normal low of 49. The record low is 29 degrees, which was set in 1885. No precipitation fell today, which leaves the monthly total at 0.03 inches. This is 0.93 inches below the normal amount of 0.96 inches for May. The total precipitation for the year still stands at 5.74 inches, which is 1.88 inches below normal. No snow fell today, which brings the monthly total to 0.0 inches. This is 0.1 inches below the normal amount of 0.1 inches for May. The total snowfall since July 1st still stands at 17.8 inches, which is 9.3 inches below normal. There were 6 heating degree days today, which is normal. This brings the monthly total to 67, which is 16 above normal. The yearly total since July 1st is 4,994, which is 746 below normal. There were no cooling degree days today, which is 1 below normal. This leaves the monthly total at 0, which is minus 7 below normal. The yearly total since January 1st is 50, which is 27 above normal. Today the maximum wind observed was 22 miles an hour from the southwest. The highest wind gust observed was 29 miles per hour from the southwest. The normal high temperature for tomorrow is 72 degrees, and the normal low is 49. The record high for tomorrow is 95, which occurred in 1934, and the record low is 31, which occurred in 1980. Sunset tonight is at 8:27 p.m. Sunrise tomorrow is at 6:12 a.m. The Valley National Weather Service climate summary for this evening, as of 4 p.m., May 7, 2026.
Today's high temperature was 72 degrees. Record high is 94 degrees, which was set in 2014. And the low, 43 degrees. The record low is 40 degrees, which was set in 2003. No precipitation fell today, which leaves the monthly total at 0.05 inches. The total precipitation for the year still stands at 5.32 inches. No snow fell today, which brings the monthly total to 0.0 inches. This is normal for May. The total snowfall for the season since March 1st still stands at 1.4 inches, which is 5.0 inches below normal. The highest wind gust observed was 28 miles per hour. Sunset tonight is at 8:29 p.m. Sunrise tomorrow is at 6:14 a.m. This hazardous weather outlook is for southwest Iowa, west central Iowa, east central Nebraska, northeast Nebraska, and southeast Nebraska. For this afternoon and tonight, hazardous weather is not expected at this time. And now the extended outlook for the period Friday through Wednesday. Hazardous weather is not expected at this time. Spotter information statement. Spotter activation is not expected at this time. 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The current time is 8:04 p.m. Central Daylight Time. Now for the official National Weather Service forecast for the Omaha and Council Bluffs area. Tonight, mostly clear until midnight, then becoming mostly cloudy. Lows in the upper 40s. North winds 5 to 10 miles an hour, becoming east after midnight. Friday, mostly sunny. Highs in the upper 70s. East winds around 5 miles an hour, becoming northwest in the afternoon. Friday night, mostly clear. Lows in the upper 40s. Northwest winds 5 to 10 miles an hour, becoming southwest after midnight. Saturday, mostly sunny in the morning, then becoming mostly cloudy. Highs in the upper 70s. Southwest winds 5 to 10 miles an hour, becoming north with gusts up to 20 miles an hour in the afternoon. Saturday night, mostly cloudy. Lows in the upper 40s. North winds 5 to 10 miles an hour. Sunday, sunny. Highs in the lower 70s. Sunday night, partly cloudy until midnight, then clearing. Lows in the upper 40s. Monday, sunny. Highs in the lower 80s. Monday night, mostly cloudy with a chance of showers and thunderstorms until midnight, then partly cloudy after midnight. Not as cool with lows in the upper 50s. Chance of rain 40%. Tuesday, mostly sunny. Highs in the lower 80s. Tuesday night and Wednesday, mostly clear. Lows in the lower 50s. Highs in the lower 80s. Wednesday night and Thursday, partly cloudy. Hot. Lows in the upper 50s. Highs in the mid 80s. At 8 p.m. in Omaha, it was partly cloudy. The temperature was 66 degrees, the dew point 31, and the relative humidity 27%. The wind was north at 7 miles an hour. The pressure was 29.78 inches and rising. Across eastern Nebraska and southwest Iowa, skies ranged from clear to partly cloudy. It was 71 at Lincoln, 68 at Offutt Air Force Base, 68 at Millard, 64 at Fremont, and 65 at Columbus. Blair Airport reported 65, Tacoma reported 67, Nebraska City reported 67, Plattsmouth reported 68, and Red Oak, Iowa reported 66. Here are some observations from across the region. It was clear, with a temperature of 63 at North Fork, and 63 at Sioux City. It was partly cloudy, with a temperature of 70 at Grand Island, and 60 at Sioux Falls. It was mostly cloudy, with a temperature of 63 at Des Moines, 63 at Kansas City, 72 at Concordia, Kansas, 68 at North Platte, and 63 at Denver. Once again, at 8 p.m. in Omaha, it was 66 degrees under partly cloudy skies.
This hazardous weather outlook is for southwest Iowa, west-central Iowa, east-central Nebraska, northeast Nebraska, and southeast Nebraska. For this afternoon and tonight, hazardous weather is not expected at this time. And now the extended outlook for the period Friday through Wednesday. Hazardous weather is not expected at this time. Spotter information statement. Spotter activation is not expected at this time. 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The current time is 8:08 p.m. Central Daylight Time. Now for the official National Weather Service forecast for the Omaha and Council Bluffs area. Tonight, mostly clear until midnight, then becoming mostly cloudy. Lows in the upper 40s. North winds 5 to 10 miles an hour, becoming east after midnight. Friday, mostly sunny. Highs in the upper 70s. East winds around 5 miles an hour, becoming northwest in the afternoon. Friday night, mostly clear. Lows in the upper 40s. Northwest winds 5 to 10 miles an hour, becoming southwest after midnight. Saturday, mostly sunny in the morning, then becoming mostly cloudy. Highs in the upper 70s. Southwest winds 5 to 10 miles an hour, becoming north with gusts up to 20 miles an hour in the afternoon. Saturday night, mostly cloudy. Lows in the upper 40s. North winds 5 to 10 miles an hour. Sunday, sunny. Highs in the lower 70s. Sunday night, partly cloudy until midnight, then clearing. Lows in the upper 40s. Monday, sunny. Highs in the lower 80s. Monday night, mostly cloudy with a chance of showers and thunderstorms until midnight, then partly cloudy after midnight. Not as cool with lows in the upper 50s. Chance of rain 40%. Tuesday, mostly sunny. Highs in the lower 80s. Tuesday night and Wednesday, mostly clear. Lows in the lower 50s. Highs in the lower 80s. Wednesday night and Thursday, partly cloudy. Hot. Lows in the upper 50s. Highs in the mid 80s. The Omaha, Nebraska climate summary for this evening, as of 4 p.m., May 7, 2026. Today's high temperature was 74 degrees. This high was 3 degrees above the normal high of 71. The record high is 96 degrees, which was set in 2014. Today's low temperature was 43 degrees. This low was 6 degrees below the normal low of 49. The record low is 29 degrees, which was set in 1885. No precipitation fell today, which leaves the monthly total at 0.03 inches. This is 0.93 inches below the normal amount of 0.96 inches for May. The total precipitation for the year still stands at 5.74 inches, which is 1.88 inches below normal. No snow fell today, which brings the monthly total to 0.0 inches. This is 0.1 inches below the normal amount of 0.1 inches for May. The total snowfall since July 1st still stands at 17.8 inches, which is 9.3 inches below normal. There were 6 heating degree days today, which is normal. This brings the monthly total to 67, which is 16 above normal. The yearly total since July 1st is 4,994, which is 746 below normal. There were no cooling degree days today, which is 1 below normal. This leaves the monthly total at 0, which is minus 7 below normal. The yearly total since January 1st is 50, which is 27 above normal. Today the maximum wind observed was 22 miles an hour from the southwest. The highest wind gust observed was 29 miles per hour from the southwest. The normal high temperature for tomorrow is 72 degrees, and the normal low is 49. The record high for tomorrow is 95, which occurred in 1934, and the record low is 31, which occurred in 1980. Sunset tonight is at 8:27 p.m.
sunrise tomorrow is at 6:12 a.m. The Valley National Weather Service climate summary for this evening, as of 4 p.m., May 7, 2026. Today's high temperature was 72 degrees, record high is 94 degrees, which was set in 2014, and the low 43 degrees. The record low is 40 degrees, which was set in 2003. No precipitation fell today, which leaves the monthly total at 0.05 inches. The total precipitation for the year still stands at 5.32 inches. No snow fell today, which brings the monthly total to 0.0 inches. This is normal for May. The total snowfall for the season since March 1st still stands at 1.4 inches, which is 5.0 inches below normal. The highest wind gust observed was 28 miles per hour. Sunset tonight is at 8:29 p.m. Sunrise tomorrow is at 6:14 a.m. This hazardous weather outlook is for southwest Iowa, west central Iowa, east central Nebraska, northeast Nebraska, and southeast Nebraska. For this afternoon and tonight, hazardous weather is not expected at this time. And now the extended outlook for the period Friday through Wednesday. Hazardous weather is not expected at this time. Spotter information statement. Spotter activation is not expected at this time. 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The current time is 8:14 p.m. Central Daylight Time. Now for the official National Weather Service forecast for the Omaha and Council Bluffs area. Tonight, mostly clear until midnight, then becoming mostly cloudy. Lows in the upper 40s. North winds 5 to 10 miles an hour, becoming east after midnight. Friday, mostly sunny. Highs in the upper 70s. East winds around 5 miles an hour, becoming northwest in the afternoon. Friday night, mostly clear. Lows in the upper 40s. Northwest winds 5 to 10 miles an hour, becoming southwest after midnight. Saturday, mostly sunny in the morning, then becoming mostly cloudy. Highs in the upper 70s. Southwest winds 5 to 10 miles an hour, becoming north with gusts up to 20 miles an hour in the afternoon. Saturday night, mostly cloudy. Lows in the upper 40s. North winds 5 to 10 miles an hour. Sunday, sunny. Highs in the lower 70s. Sunday night, partly cloudy until midnight, then clearing. Lows in the upper 40s. Monday, sunny. Highs in the lower 80s. Monday night, mostly cloudy with a chance of showers and thunderstorms until midnight, then partly cloudy after midnight. Not as cool with lows in the upper 50s. Chance of rain 40%. Tuesday, mostly sunny. Highs in the lower 80s. Tuesday night and Wednesday, mostly clear. Lows in the lower 50s. Highs in the lower 80s. Wednesday night and Thursday, partly cloudy. Hot. Lows in the upper 50s. Highs in the mid 80s. At 8 p.m. in Omaha, it was partly cloudy. The temperature was 66 degrees, the dew point 31, and the relative humidity 27%. The wind was north at 7 miles an hour. The pressure was 29.78 inches and rising. Across eastern Nebraska and southwest Iowa, skies ranged from clear to partly cloudy. It was 71 at Lincoln, 68 at Offutt Air Force Base, 68 at Millard, 64 at Fremont, and 65 at Columbus. Blair Airport reported 65, Tacoma reported 67, Nebraska City reported 67, Plattsmouth reported 68, and Red Oak, Iowa reported 66. Here are some observations from across the region. It was clear, with a temperature of 63 at Norfolk, and 63 at Sioux City. It was partly cloudy, with a temperature of 70 at Grand Island, and 60 at Sioux Falls. It was mostly cloudy, with a temperature of 63 at Des Moines, 63 at Kansas City,
72 at Concordia, Kansas, 68 at Northland, and 63 at Denver. Once again, at 8 p.m. in Omaha, it was 66 degrees under partly cloudy skies. This hazardous weather outlook is for South

official National Weather Service forecast for the Omaha and Council Bluffs area. Tonight, mostly clear until midnight, then becoming mostly cloudy. Lows in the upper 40s. North winds 5 to 10 miles an hour, becoming east after midnight. Friday, mostly sunny. Highs in the upper 70s. East winds around 5 miles an hour, becoming northwest in the afternoon. Friday night, mostly clear. Lows in the upper 40s. Northwest winds 5 to 10 miles an hour, becoming southwest after midnight. Saturday, mostly sunny in the morning, then becoming mostly cloudy. Highs in the upper 70s. Southwest winds 5 to 10 miles an hour, becoming north with gusts up to 20 miles an hour in the afternoon. Saturday night, mostly cloudy. Lows in the upper 40s. North winds 5 to 10 miles an hour. Sunday, sunny. Highs in the lower 70s. Sunday night, partly cloudy until midnight, then clearing. Lows in the upper 40s. Monday, sunny. Highs in the lower 80s. Monday night, mostly cloudy with a chance of showers and thunderstorms until midnight, then partly cloudy after midnight. Not as cool with lows in the upper 50s. Chance of rain 40%. Tuesday, mostly sunny. Highs in the lower 80s. Tuesday night and Wednesday, mostly clear. Lows in the lower 50s. Highs in the lower 80s. Wednesday night and Thursday, partly cloudy. Hot. Lows in the upper 50s. Highs in the mid 80s. The Omaha, Nebraska climate summary for this evening, as of 4 p.m., May 7, 2026. Today's high temperature was 74 degrees. This high was 3 degrees above the normal high of 71. The record high is 96 degrees, which was set in 2014. Today's low temperature was 43 degrees. This low was 6 degrees below the normal low of 49. The record low is 29 degrees, which was set in 1885. No precipitation fell today, which leaves the monthly total at 0.03 inches. This is 0.93 inches below the normal amount of 0.96 inches for May. The total precipitation for the year still stands at 5.74 inches, which is 1.88 inches below normal. No snow fell today, which brings the monthly total to 0.0 inches. This is 0.1 inches below the normal amount of 0.1 inches for May. The total snowfall since July 1st still stands at 17.8 inches, which is 9.3 inches below normal. There were 6 heating degree days today, which is normal. This brings the monthly total to 67, which is 16 above normal. The yearly total since July 1st is 4,994, which is 746 below normal. There were no cooling degree days today, which is 1 below normal. This leaves the monthly total at 0, which is minus 7 below normal. The yearly total since January 1st is 50, which is 27 above normal. Today the maximum wind observed was 22 miles an hour from the southwest. The highest wind gust observed was 29 miles per hour from the southwest. The normal high temperature for tomorrow is 72 degrees, and the normal low is 49. The record high for tomorrow is 95, which occurred in 1934, and the record low is 31, which occurred in 1980. Sunset tonight is at 8:27 p.m. Sunrise tomorrow is at 6:12 a.m. The Valley National Weather Service climate summary for this evening, as of 4 p.m., May 7, 2026. Today's high temperature was 72 degrees, record high is 94 degrees, which was set in 2014, and the low 43 degrees. The record low is 40 degrees, which was set in 2003. No precipitation fell today, which leaves the monthly total at 0.05 inches. The total precipitation for the year still stands at 5.32 inches. No snow fell today, which brings the monthly total to 0.0 inches. This is normal for May.

total snowfall for the season since March 1st still stands at 1.4 inches, which is 5.0 inches below normal. The highest wind gust observed was 28 miles per hour. Sunset tonight is at 8:29 p.m. Sunrise tomorrow is at 6:14 a.m. At 8 p.m. in Omaha, it was partly cloudy. The temperature was 66 degrees, the dew point 31, and the relative humidity 27%. The wind was north at 7 miles an hour. The pressure was 29.78 inches and rising. Across eastern Nebraska and southwest Iowa, skies ranged from clear to partly cloudy. It was 71 at Lincoln, 68 at Offutt Air Force Base, 68 at Millard, 64 at Fremont, and 65 at Columbus. Blair Airport reported 65, Tacoma reported 67, Nebraska City reported 67, Plattsmouth reported 68, and Red Oak, Iowa reported 66. Here are some observations from across the region. It was clear, with a temperature of 63 at North Fork and 63 at Sioux City. It was partly cloudy, with a temperature of 70 at Grand Island and 60 at Sioux Falls. It was mostly cloudy, with a temperature of 63 at Des Moines, 63 at Kansas City, 72 at Concordia, Kansas, 68 at North Platte, and 63 at Denver. Once again, at 8 p.m. in Omaha, it was 66 degrees under partly cloudy skies. This hazardous weather outlook is for southwest Iowa, west central Iowa, east central Nebraska, northeast Nebraska, and southeast Nebraska. For this afternoon and tonight, hazardous weather is not expected at this time. And now the extended outlook for the period Friday through Wednesday. Hazardous weather is not expected at this time. Spotter information statement. Spotter activation is not expected at this time. 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The current time is 8:26 p.m. Central Daylight Time. Now for the official National Weather Service forecast for the Omaha and Council Bluffs area. Tonight, mostly clear until midnight, then becoming mostly cloudy. Lows in the upper 40s. North winds 5 to 10 miles an hour, becoming east after midnight. Friday, mostly sunny. Highs in the upper 70s. East winds around 5 miles an hour, becoming northwest in the afternoon. Friday night, mostly clear. Lows in the upper 40s. Northwest winds 5 to 10 miles an hour, becoming southwest after midnight. Saturday, mostly sunny in the morning, then becoming mostly cloudy. Highs in the upper 70s. Southwest winds 5 to 10 miles an hour, becoming north with gusts up to 20 miles an hour in the afternoon. Saturday night, mostly cloudy. Lows in the upper 40s. North winds 5 to 10 miles an hour. Sunday, sunny. Highs in the lower 70s. Sunday night, partly cloudy until midnight, then clearing. Lows in the upper 40s. Monday, sunny. Highs in the lower 80s. Monday night, mostly cloudy with a chance of showers and thunderstorms until midnight, then partly cloudy after midnight. Not as cool with lows in the upper 50s. Chance of rain 40%. Tuesday, mostly sunny. Highs in the lower 80s. Tuesday night and Wednesday, mostly clear. Lows in the lower 50s. Highs in the lower 80s. Wednesday night and Thursday, partly cloudy. Hot. Lows in the upper 50s. Highs in the mid 80s. At 8 p.m. in Omaha, it was partly cloudy. The temperature was 66 degrees, the dew point 31, and the relative humidity 27%. The wind was north at 7 miles an hour. The pressure was 29.78 inches and rising. Across eastern Nebraska and southwest Iowa, skies ranged from clear to partly cloudy. It was 71 at Lincoln, 68 at Offutt Air Force Base, 68 at Millard, 64 at Fremont,
and 65 at Columbus. Blair Airport reported 65. Tacoma reported 67. Nebraska City reported 67. Plattsmouth reported 68. And Red Oak, Iowa reported 66. Here are some observations from across the region. It was clear, with a temperature of 63 at North Fork and 63 at Sioux City. It was partly cloudy, with a temperature of 70 at Grand Island and 60 at Sioux Falls. It was mostly cloudy, with a temperature of 63 at Des Moines, 63 at Kansas City, 72 at Concordia, Kansas, 68 at North Platte, and 63 at Denver. Once again, at 8 p.m. in Omaha, it was 66 degrees under partly cloudy skies. This hazardous weather outlook is for southwest Iowa, west central Iowa, east central Nebraska, northeast Nebraska, and southeast Nebraska. For this afternoon and tonight, hazardous weather is not expected at this time. And now the extended outlook for the period Friday through Wednesday. Hazardous weather is not expected at this time. Spotter information statement. Spotter activation is not expected at this time. This hazardous weather outlook is for southwest Iowa, west central Iowa, east central Nebraska, northeast Nebraska, and southeast Nebraska. For tonight, no hazardous weather is expected at this time. And now the extended outlook for the period Friday through Wednesday. No hazardous weather is expected at this time. Spotter information statement. Spotter activation is not expected at this time. The Omaha, Nebraska climate summary for this evening, as of 4 p.m., May 7, 2026. Today's high temperature was 74 degrees. This high was 3 degrees above the normal high of 71. The record high is 96 degrees, which was set in 2014. Today's low temperature was 43 degrees. This low was 6 degrees below the normal low of 49. The record low is 29 degrees, which was set in 1885. No precipitation fell today, which leaves the monthly total at 0.03 inches. This is 0.93 inches below the normal amount of 0.96 inches for May. The total precipitation for the year still stands at 5.74 inches, which is 1.88 inches below normal. No snow fell today, which brings the monthly total to 0.0 inches. This is 0.1 inches below the normal amount of 0.1 inches for May. The total snowfall since July 1st still stands at 17.8 inches, which is 9.3 inches below normal. There were 6 heating degree days today, which is normal. This brings the monthly total to 67, which is 16 above normal. The yearly total since July 1st is 4,994, which is 746 below normal. There were no cooling degree days today, which is 1 below normal. This leaves the monthly total at 0, which is minus 7 below normal. The yearly total since January 1st is 50, which is 27 above normal. Today the maximum wind observed was 22 miles an hour from the southwest. The highest wind gust observed was 29 miles per hour from the southwest. The normal high temperature for tomorrow is 72 degrees, and the normal low is 49. The record high for tomorrow is 95, which occurred in 1934, and the record low is 31, which occurred in 1980. Sunset tonight is at 8:27 p.m. Sunrise tomorrow is at 6:12 a.m. The Valley National Weather Service climate summary for this evening, as of 4 p.m., May 7, 2026. Today's high temperature was 72 degrees, record high is 94 degrees, which was set in 2014, and the low 43 degrees. The record low is 40 degrees, which was set in 2003. No precipitation fell today, which leaves the monthly total at 0.05 inches. The total precipitation for the year still stands at 5.32 inches. No snow fell today, which brings the monthly total to 0.0 inches. This is normal for May. The total snowfall for the season since March 1st still stands at 1.4 inches,
which is 5.0 inches below normal. The highest wind gust observed was 28 miles per hour. Sunset tonight is at 8:29 p.m. Sunrise tomorrow is at 6:14 a.m. This is NOAA All Hazards Radio Station KIH-61 in Omaha, Nebraska. The current time is 8:34 p.m. Central Daylight Time. Now for the official National Weather Service forecast for the Omaha and Council Bluffs area. Tonight, mostly clear until midnight, then becoming mostly cloudy. Lows in the upper 40s. North winds 5 to 10 miles an hour, becoming east after midnight. Friday, mostly sunny. Highs in the upper 70s. East winds around 5 miles an hour, becoming northwest in the afternoon. Friday night, mostly clear. Lows in the upper 40s. Northwest winds 5 to 10 miles an hour, becoming southwest after midnight. Saturday, mostly sunny in the morning, then becoming mostly cloudy. Highs in the upper 70s. Southwest winds 5 to 10 miles an hour, becoming north with gusts up to 20 miles an hour in the afternoon. Saturday night, mostly cloudy. Lows in the upper 40s. North winds 5 to 10 miles an hour. Sunday, sunny. Highs in the lower 70s. Sunday night, partly cloudy until midnight, then clearing. Lows in the upper 40s. Monday, sunny. Highs in the lower 80s. Monday night, mostly cloudy with a chance of showers and thunderstorms until midnight, then partly cloudy after midnight. Not as cool with lows in the upper 50s. Chance of rain 40%. Tuesday, mostly sunny. Highs in the lower 80s. Tuesday night and Wednesday, mostly clear. Lows in the lower 50s. Highs in the lower 80s. Wednesday night and Thursday, partly cloudy. Hot. Lows in the upper 50s. Highs in the mid 80s. At 8 p.m. in Omaha, it was partly cloudy. The temperature was 66 degrees, the dew point 31, and the relative humidity 27%. The wind was north at 7 miles an hour. The pressure was 29.78 inches and rising. Across eastern Nebraska and southwest Iowa, skies ranged from clear to partly cloudy. It was 71 at Lincoln, 68 at Offutt Air Force Base, 68 at Millard, 64 at Fremont, and 65 at Columbus. Blair Airport reported 65, Tacoma reported 67, Nebraska City reported 67, Plattsmouth reported 68, and Red Oak, Iowa reported 66. Here are some observations from across the region. It was clear, with a temperature of 63 at Norfolk, and 63 at Sioux City. It was partly cloudy, with a temperature of 70 at Grand Island, and 60 at Sioux Falls. It was mostly cloudy, with a temperature of 63 at Des Moines, 63 at Kansas City, 72 at Concordia, Kansas, 68 at North Platte, and 63 at Denver. Once again, at 8 p.m. in Omaha, it was 66 degrees under partly cloudy skies. This hazardous weather outlook is for southwest Iowa, west central Iowa, east central Nebraska, northeast Nebraska, and southeast Nebraska. For tonight, no hazardous weather is expected at this time. And now the extended outlook for the period Friday through Wednesday. No hazardous weather is expected at this time. Spotter information statement. Spotter activation is not expected at this time. 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The current time is 8:38 p.m. Central Daylight Time. Now for the official National Weather Service forecast for the Omaha and Council Bluffs area. Tonight, mostly clear until midnight, then becoming mostly cloudy. Lows in the upper 40s. North winds 5 to 10 miles an hour, becoming east after midnight. Friday, mostly sunny. Highs in the upper 70s.
northeast winds around 5 miles an hour, becoming northwest in the afternoon. Friday night, mostly clear. Lows in the upper 40s. Northwest winds 5 to 10 miles an hour, becoming southwest after midnight. Saturday, mostly sunny in the morning, then becoming mostly cloudy. Highs in the upper 70s. Southwest winds 5 to 10 miles an hour, becoming north with gusts up to 20 miles an hour in the afternoon. Saturday night, mostly cloudy. Lows in the upper 40s. North winds 5 to 10 miles an hour. Sunday, sunny. Highs in the lower 70s. Sunday night, partly cloudy until midnight, then clearing. Lows in the upper 40s. Monday, sunny. Highs in the lower 80s. Monday night, mostly cloudy with a chance of showers and thunderstorms until midnight, then partly cloudy after midnight. Not as cool with lows in the upper 50s. Chance of rain 40%. Tuesday, mostly sunny. Highs in the lower 80s. Tuesday night and Wednesday, mostly clear. Lows in the lower 50s. Highs in the lower 80s. Wednesday night and Thursday, partly cloudy. Hot. Lows in the upper 50s. Highs in the mid 80s. The Omaha, Nebraska climate summary for this evening, as of 4 p.m., May 7, 2026. Today's high temperature was 74 degrees. This high was 3 degrees above the normal high of 71. The record high is 96 degrees, which was set in 2014. Today's low temperature was 43 degrees. This low was 6 degrees below the normal low of 49. The record low is 29 degrees, which was set in 1885. No precipitation fell today, which leaves the monthly total at 0.03 inches. This is 0.93 inches below the normal amount of 0.96 inches for May. The total precipitation for the year still stands at 5.74 inches, which is 1.88 inches below normal. No snow fell today, which brings the monthly total to 0.0 inches. This is 0.1 inches below the normal amount of 0.1 inches for May. The total snowfall since July 1st still stands at 17.8 inches, which is 9.3 inches below normal. There were 6 heating degree days today, which is normal. This brings the monthly total to 67, which is 16 above normal. The yearly total since July 1st is 4,994, which is 746 below normal. There were no cooling degree days today, which is 1 below normal. This leaves the monthly total at 0, which is minus 7 below normal. The yearly total since January 1st is 50, which is 27 above normal. Today the maximum wind observed was 22 miles an hour from the southwest. The highest wind gust observed was 29 miles per hour from the southwest. The normal high temperature for tomorrow is 72 degrees, and the normal low is 49. The record high for tomorrow is 95, which occurred in 1934, and the record low is 31, which occurred in 1980. Sunset tonight is at 8:27 p.m. Sunrise tomorrow is at 6:12 a.m. The Valley National Weather Service climate summary for this evening, as of 4 p.m., May 7, 2026. Today's high temperature was 72 degrees, record high is 94 degrees, which was set in 2014, and the low 43 degrees. The record low is 40 degrees, which was set in 2003. No precipitation fell today, which leaves the monthly total at 0.05 inches. The total precipitation for the year still stands at 5.32 inches. No snow fell today, which brings the monthly total to 0.0 inches. This is normal for May. The total snowfall for the season since March 1st still stands at 1.4 inches, which is 5.0 inches below normal. The highest wind gust observed was 28 miles per hour. Sunset tonight is at 8:29 p.m. Sunrise tomorrow is at 6:14 a.m.
at 8 p.m. in Omaha, it was partly cloudy. The temperature was 66 degrees, the dew point 31, and the relative humidity 27%. The wind was north at 7 miles an hour. The pressure was 29.78 inches and rising. Across eastern Nebraska and southwest Iowa, skies ranged from clear to partly cloudy. It was 71 at Lincoln, 68 at Offutt Air Force Base, 68 at Millard, 64 at Fremont, and 65 at Columbus. Blair Airport reported 65, Tacoma reported 67, Nebraska City reported 67, Plattsmouth reported 68, and Red Oak, Iowa reported 66. Here are some observations from across the region. It was clear, with a temperature of 63 at North Fork, and 63 at Sioux City. It was partly cloudy, with a temperature of 70 at Grand Island, and 60 at Sioux Falls. It was mostly cloudy, with a temperature of 63 at Des Moines, 63 at Kansas City, 72 at Concordia, Kansas, 68 at North Platte, and 63 at Denver. Once again, at 8 p.m. in Omaha, it was 66 degrees under partly cloudy skies. 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Douglas, Sarpy, Washington, Cass, Odo, Burt, Dodge, Saunders, Harrison, Pottawatomie, and Mills. This hazardous weather outlook is for southwest Iowa, west-central Iowa, east-central Nebraska, northeast Nebraska, and southeast Nebraska. For tonight, no hazardous weather is expected at this time. And now the extended outlook for the period Friday through Wednesday. No hazardous weather is expected at this time. Spotter information statement. Spotter activation is not expected at this time. 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The current time is 8:45 p.m. Central Daylight Time. Now for the official National Weather Service forecast for the Omaha and Council Bluffs area. Tonight, mostly clear until midnight, then becoming mostly cloudy. Lows in the upper 40s. North winds 5 to 10 miles an hour, becoming east after midnight. Friday, mostly sunny. Highs in the upper 70s. East winds around 5 miles an hour, becoming northwest in the afternoon. Friday night, mostly clear. Lows in the upper 40s. Northwest winds 5 to 10 miles an hour, becoming southwest after midnight. Saturday, mostly sunny in the morning, then becoming mostly cloudy. Highs in the upper 70s. Southwest winds 5 to 10 miles an hour, becoming north with gusts up to 20 miles an hour in the afternoon. Saturday night, mostly cloudy. Lows in the upper 40s. North winds 5 to 10 miles an hour. Sunday, sunny. Highs in the lower 70s. Sunday night, partly cloudy until midnight, then clearing. Lows in the upper 40s. Monday, sunny. Highs in the lower 80s. Monday night, mostly cloudy with a chance of showers and thunderstorms until midnight, then partly cloudy after midnight. Not as cool with lows in the upper 50s. Chance of rain 40%. Tuesday, mostly sunny. Highs in the lower 80s. Tuesday night and Wednesday, mostly clear. Lows in the lower 50s. Highs in the lower 80s. Wednesday night and Thursday, partly cloudy. Hot. Lows in the upper 50s. Highs in the mid 80s. At 8 p.m. in Omaha, it was partly cloudy. The temperature was 66 degrees, the dew point 31, and the relative humidity 27%. The wind was north at 7 miles an hour. The pressure was 29.78 inches and rising. Across eastern Nebraska and southwest Iowa, skies ranged from clear to partly cloudy. It was 71 at Lincoln, 68 at Offutt Air Force Base, 68 at Millard, 64 at Fremont, and 65 at Columbus.
Blair Airport reported 65. Tacoma reported 67. Nebraska City reported 67. Plattsmouth reported 68. And Red Oak, Iowa reported 66. Here are some observations from across the region. It was clear, with a temperature of 63 at Norfolk, and 63 at Sioux City. It was partly cloudy, with a temperature of 70 at Grand Island, and 60 at Sioux Falls. It was mostly cloudy, with a temperature of 63 at Des Moines, 63 at Kansas City, 72 at Concordia, Kansas, 68 at North Platte, and 63 at Denver. Once again, at 8 p.m. in Omaha, it was 66 degrees under partly cloudy skies. This hazardous weather outlook is for southwest Iowa, west central Iowa, east central Nebraska, northeast Nebraska, and southeast Nebraska. For tonight, no hazardous weather is expected at this time. And now the extended outlook for the period Friday through Wednesday. No hazardous weather is expected at this time. Spotter information statement. Spotter activation is not expected at this time. 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The Omaha, Nebraska climate summary for this evening, as of 4 p.m., May 7, 2026. Today's high temperature was 74 degrees. This high was 3 degrees above the normal high of 71. The record high is 96 degrees, which was set in 2014. Today's low temperature was 43 degrees. This low was 6 degrees below the normal low of 49. The record low is 29 degrees, which was set in 1885. No precipitation fell today, which leaves the monthly total at 0.03 inches. This is 0.93 inches below the normal amount of 0.96 inches for May. The total precipitation for the year still stands at 5.74 inches, which is 1.88 inches below normal. No snow fell today, which brings the monthly total to 0.0 inches. This is 0.1 inches below the normal amount of 0.1 inches for May. The total snowfall since July 1st still stands at 17.8 inches, which is 9.3 inches below normal. There were 6 heating degree days today, which is normal. This brings the monthly total to 67, which is 16 above normal. The yearly total since July 1st is 4,994, which is 746 below normal. There were no cooling degree days today, which is 1 below normal. This leaves the monthly total at 0, which is minus 7 below normal. The yearly total since January 1st is 50, which is 27 above normal. Today the maximum wind observed was 22 miles an hour from the southwest. The highest wind gust observed was 29 miles per hour from the southwest. The normal high temperature for tomorrow is 72 degrees, and the normal low is 49. The record high for tomorrow is 95, which occurred in 1934, and the record low is 31, which occurred in 1980. Sunset tonight is at 8:27 p.m. Sunrise tomorrow is at 6:12 a.m. The Valley National Weather Service climate summary for this evening, as of 4 p.m., May 7, 2026. Today's high temperature was 72 degrees, record high is 94 degrees, which was set in 2014, and the low 43 degrees. The record low is 40 degrees, which was set in 2003. No precipitation fell today, which leaves the monthly total at 0.05 inches. The total precipitation for the year still stands at 5.32 inches. No snow fell today, which brings the monthly total to 0.0 inches. This is normal for May. The total snowfall for the season since March 1st still stands at 1.4 inches, which is 5.0 inches below normal. The highest wind gust observed was 28 miles per hour. Sunset tonight is at 8:29 p.m. Sunrise tomorrow is at 6:14 a.m. The current time is 8:53 p.m. Central Daylight Time. Now for the official National Weather Service forecast for the Omaha and Council Bluffs area.
Tonight, mostly clear until midnight, then becoming mostly cloudy. Lows in the upper 40s. North winds 5 to 10 miles an hour, becoming east after midnight. Friday, mostly sunny. Highs in the upper 70s. East winds around 5 miles an hour, becoming northwest in the afternoon. Friday night, mostly clear. Lows in the upper 40s. Northwest winds 5 to 10 miles an hour, becoming southwest after midnight. Saturday, mostly sunny in the morning, then becoming mostly cloudy. Highs in the upper 70s. Southwest winds 5 to 10 miles an hour, becoming north with gusts up to 20 miles an hour in the afternoon. Saturday night, mostly cloudy. Lows in the upper 40s. North winds 5 to 10 miles an hour. Sunday, sunny. Highs in the lower 70s. Sunday night, partly cloudy until midnight, then clearing. Lows in the upper 40s. Monday, sunny. Highs in the lower 80s. Monday night, mostly cloudy with a chance of showers and thunderstorms until midnight, then partly cloudy after midnight. Not as cool with lows in the upper 50s. Chance of rain 40%. Tuesday, mostly sunny. Highs in the lower 80s. Tuesday night and Wednesday, mostly clear. Lows in the lower 50s. Highs in the lower 80s. Wednesday night and Thursday, partly cloudy. Hot. Lows in the upper 50s. Highs in the mid 80s. At 8 p.m. in Omaha, it was partly cloudy. The temperature was 66 degrees, the dew point 31, and the relative humidity 27%. The wind was north at 7 miles an hour. The pressure was 29.78 inches and rising. Across eastern Nebraska and southwest Iowa, skies ranged from clear to partly cloudy. It was 71 at Lincoln, 68 at Offutt Air Force Base, 68 at Millard, 64 at Fremont, and 65 at Columbus. Blair Airport reported 65, Tacoma reported 67, Nebraska City reported 67, Plattsmouth reported 68, and Red Oak, Iowa reported 66. Here are some observations from across the region. It was clear, with a temperature of 63 at North Fork, and 63 at Sioux City. It was partly cloudy, with a temperature of 70 at Grand Island, and 60 at Sioux Falls. It was mostly cloudy, with a temperature of 63 at Des Moines, 63 at Kansas City, 72 at Concordia, Kansas, 68 at North Platte, and 63 at Denver. Once again, at 8 p.m. in Omaha, it was 66 degrees under partly cloudy skies. This hazardous weather outlook is for southwest Iowa, west central Iowa, east central Nebraska, northeast Nebraska, and southeast Nebraska. For tonight, no hazardous weather is expected at this time. And now the extended outlook for the period Friday through Wednesday. No hazardous weather is expected at this time. Spotter information statement. Spotter activation is not expected at this time. This is NOAA All Hazards Radio Station KIH 61 in Omaha, Nebraska. The current time is 8:57 p.m. Central Daylight Time. Now for the official National Weather Service forecast for the Omaha and Council Bluffs area. Tonight, mostly clear until midnight, then becoming mostly cloudy. Lows in the upper 40s. North winds 5 to 10 miles an hour, becoming east after midnight. Friday, mostly sunny. Highs in the upper 70s. East winds around 5 miles an hour, becoming northwest in the afternoon. Friday night, mostly clear. Lows in the upper 40s. Northwest winds 5 to 10 miles an hour, becoming southwest after midnight. Saturday, mostly sunny in the morning, then becoming mostly cloudy. Highs in the upper 70s. Southwest winds 5 to 10 miles an hour, becoming north with gusts up to 20 miles an hour in the afternoon. Saturday night, mostly cloudy. Lows in the upper 40s.
North winds 5 to 10 miles an hour. Sunday, sunny. Highs in the lower 70s. Sunday night, partly cloudy until midnight, then clearing. Lows in the upper 40s. Monday, sunny. Highs in the lower 80s. Monday night, mostly cloudy with a chance of showers and thunderstorms until midnight, then partly cloudy after midnight. Not as cool with lows in the upper 50s. Chance of rain 40%. Tuesday, mostly sunny. Highs in the lower 80s. Tuesday night and Wednesday, mostly clear. Lows in the lower 50s. Highs in the lower 80s. Wednesday night and Thursday, partly cloudy. Hot. Lows in the upper 50s. Highs in the mid 80s. At 8 p.m. in Omaha, it was partly cloudy. The temperature was 66 degrees, the dew point 31, and the relative humidity 27%. The wind was north at 7 miles an hour. The pressure was 29.78 inches and rising. Across eastern Nebraska and southwest Iowa, skies ranged from clear to partly cloudy. It was 71 at Lincoln, 68 at Offutt Air Force Base, 68 at Millard, 64 at Fremont, and 65 at Columbus. Blair Airport reported 65, Tacoma reported 67, Nebraska City reported 67, Plattsmouth reported 68, and Red Oak, Iowa reported 66. Here are some observations from across the region. It was clear, with a temperature of 63 at North Fork, and 63 at Sioux City. It was partly cloudy, with a temperature of 70 at Grand Island, and 60 at Sioux Falls. It was mostly cloudy, with a temperature of 63 at Des Moines, 63 at Kansas City, 72 at Concordia, Kansas, 68 at North Platte, and 63 at Denver. Once again, at 8 p.m. in Omaha, it was 66 degrees under partly cloudy skies. This hazardous weather outlook is for southwest Iowa, west central Iowa, east central Nebraska, northeast Nebraska, and southeast Nebraska. For tonight, no hazardous weather is expected at this time. And now the extended outlook for the period Friday through Wednesday. No hazardous weather is expected at this time. Spotter information statement. Spotter activation is not expected at this time. 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The current time is 9:01 p.m. Central Daylight Time. Now for the official National Weather Service forecast for the Omaha and Council Bluffs area. Tonight, mostly clear until midnight, then becoming mostly cloudy. Lows in the upper 40s. North winds 5 to 10 miles an hour, becoming east after midnight. Friday, mostly sunny. Highs in the upper 70s. East winds around 5 miles an hour, becoming northwest in the afternoon. Friday night, mostly clear. Lows in the upper 40s. Northwest winds 5 to 10 miles an hour, becoming southwest after midnight. Saturday, mostly sunny in the morning, then becoming mostly cloudy. Highs in the upper 70s. Southwest winds 5 to 10 miles an hour, becoming north with gusts up to 20 miles an hour in the afternoon. Saturday night, mostly cloudy. Lows in the upper 40s. North winds 5 to 10 miles an hour. Sunday, sunny. Highs in the lower 70s. Sunday night, partly cloudy until midnight, then clearing. Lows in the upper 40s. Monday, sunny. Highs in the lower 80s. Monday night, mostly cloudy with a chance of showers and thunderstorms until midnight, then partly cloudy after midnight. Not as cool with lows in the upper 50s. Chance of rain 40%. Tuesday, mostly sunny. Highs in the lower 80s. Tuesday night and Wednesday, mostly clear. Lows in the lower 50s. Highs in the lower 80s. Wednesday night and Thursday, partly cloudy. Hot. Lows in the upper 50s. Highs in the mid 80s.
This hazardous weather outlook is for southwest Iowa, west-central Iowa, east-central Nebraska, northeast Nebraska, and southeast Nebraska. For tonight, no hazardous weather is expected at this time. And now the extended outlook for the period Friday through Wednesday. No hazardous weather is expected at this time. Spotter information statement. Spotter activation is not expected at this time. 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The current time is 9:04 p.m. Central Daylight Time. Now for the official National Weather Service forecast for the Omaha and Council Bluffs area. Tonight, mostly clear until midnight, then becoming mostly cloudy. Lows in the upper 40s. North winds 5 to 10 miles an hour, becoming east after midnight. Friday, mostly sunny. Highs in the upper 70s. East winds around 5 miles an hour, becoming northwest in the afternoon. Friday night, mostly clear. Lows in the upper 40s. Northwest winds 5 to 10 miles an hour, becoming southwest after midnight. Saturday, mostly sunny in the morning, then becoming mostly cloudy. Highs in the upper 70s. Southwest winds 5 to 10 miles an hour, becoming north with gusts up to 20 miles an hour in the afternoon. Saturday night, mostly cloudy. Lows in the upper 40s. North winds 5 to 10 miles an hour. Sunday, sunny. Highs in the lower 70s. Sunday night, partly cloudy until midnight, then clearing. Lows in the upper 40s. Monday, sunny. Highs in the lower 80s. Monday night, mostly cloudy with a chance of showers and thunderstorms until midnight, then partly cloudy after midnight. Not as cool with lows in the upper 50s. Chance of rain 40%. Tuesday, mostly sunny. Highs in the lower 80s. Tuesday night and Wednesday, mostly clear. Lows in the lower 50s. Highs in the lower 80s. Wednesday night and Thursday, partly cloudy. Hot. Lows in the upper 50s. Highs in the mid 80s. At 9 p.m. in Omaha, it was partly cloudy. The temperature was 61 degrees, the dew point 29, and the relative humidity 29%. The wind was north at 7 miles an hour. The pressure was 29.80 inches and rising. Across eastern Nebraska and southwest Iowa, skies ranged from clear to partly cloudy. It was 60 at Lincoln, 62 at Offutt Air Force Base, 65 at Millard, 59 at Fremont, and 56 at Columbus. Blair Airport reported 63, Tacoma reported 60, Nebraska City reported 62, Plattsmouth reported 63, and Red Oak, Iowa reported 63. Here are some observations from across the region. It was clear, with a temperature of 57 at North Fork, and 56 at Sioux City. It was partly cloudy, with a temperature of 61 at Grand Island, 59 at Des Moines, and 59 at Kansas City. It was mostly cloudy, with a temperature of 55 at Sioux Falls, 71 at Concordia, Kansas, 66 at North Platte, and 60 at Denver. Once again, at 9 p.m. in Omaha, it was 61 degrees under partly cloudy skies. This hazardous weather outlook is for southwest Iowa, west-central Iowa, east-central Nebraska, northeast Nebraska, and southeast Nebraska. For tonight, no hazardous weather is expected at this time. And now the extended outlook for the period Friday through Wednesday. No hazardous weather is expected at this time. Spotter information statement. Spotter activation is not expected at this time. This is NOAA All Hazards Radio Station KIH-61 in Omaha, Nebraska. The current time is 9:08 p.m. Central Daylight Time. Now for the official National Weather Service forecast for the Omaha and Council Bluffs area. Tonight, mostly clear until midnight, then becoming mostly cloudy. Lows in the upper 40s.
North winds 5 to 10 miles an hour, becoming east after midnight. Friday, mostly sunny. Highs in the upper 70s. East winds around 5 miles an hour, becoming northwest in the afternoon. Friday night, mostly clear. Lows in the upper 40s. Northwest winds 5 to 10 miles an hour, becoming southwest after midnight. Saturday, mostly sunny in the morning, then becoming mostly cloudy. Highs in the upper 70s. Southwest winds 5 to 10 miles an hour, becoming north with gusts up to 20 miles an hour in the afternoon. Saturday night, mostly cloudy. Lows in the upper 40s. North winds 5 to 10 miles an hour. Sunday, sunny. Highs in the lower 70s. Sunday night, partly cloudy until midnight, then clearing. Lows in the upper 40s. Monday, sunny. Highs in the lower 80s. Monday night, mostly cloudy with a chance of showers and thunderstorms until midnight, then partly cloudy after midnight. Not as cool with lows in the upper 50s. Chance of rain 40%. Tuesday, mostly sunny. Highs in the lower 80s. Tuesday night and Wednesday, mostly clear. Lows in the lower 50s. Highs in the lower 80s. Wednesday night and Thursday, partly cloudy. Hot. Lows in the upper 50s. Highs in the mid 80s. At 9 p.m. in Omaha, it was partly cloudy. The temperature was 61 degrees, the dew point 29, and the relative humidity 29%. The wind was north at 7 miles an hour. The pressure was 29.80 inches and rising. Across eastern Nebraska and southwest Iowa, skies ranged from clear to partly cloudy. It was 60 at Lincoln, 62 at Offutt Air Force Base, 65 at Millard, 59 at Fremont, and 56 at Columbus. Blair Airport reported 63, Tacoma reported 60, Nebraska City reported 62, Plattsmouth reported 63, and Red Oak, Iowa reported 63. Here are some observations from across the region. It was clear, with a temperature of 57 at North Fork, and 56 at Sioux City. It was partly cloudy, with a temperature of 61 at Grand Island, 59 at Des Moines, and 59 at Kansas City. It was mostly cloudy, with a temperature of 55 at Sioux Falls, 71 at Concordia, Kansas, 66 at North Platte, and 60 at Denver. Once again, at 9 p.m. in Omaha, it was 61 degrees under partly cloudy skies. This hazardous weather outlook is for southwest Iowa, west central Iowa, east central Nebraska, northeast Nebraska, and southeast Nebraska. For tonight, no hazardous weather is expected at this time. And now the extended outlook for the period Friday through Wednesday. No hazardous weather is expected at this time. Spotter information statement. Spotter activation is not expected at this time. This is NOAA All Hazards Radio Station KIH 61 in Omaha, Nebraska. The current time is 9:12 p.m. Central Daylight Time. Now for the official National Weather Service forecast for the Omaha and Council Bluffs area. Tonight, mostly clear until midnight, then becoming mostly cloudy. Lows in the upper 40s. North winds 5 to 10 miles an hour, becoming east after midnight. Friday, mostly sunny. Highs in the upper 70s. East winds around 5 miles an hour, becoming northwest in the afternoon. Friday night, mostly clear. Lows in the upper 40s. Northwest winds 5 to 10 miles an hour, becoming southwest after midnight. Saturday, mostly sunny in the morning, then becoming mostly cloudy. Highs in the upper 70s. Southwest winds 5 to 10 miles an hour, becoming north with gusts up to 20 miles an hour in the afternoon. Saturday night, mostly cloudy. Lows in the upper 40s. North winds 5 to 10 miles an hour. Sunday, sunny. Highs in the lower 70s.
Sunday night, partly cloudy until midnight, then clearing. Lows in the upper 40s. Monday, sunny. Highs in the lower 80s. Monday night, mostly cloudy with a chance of showers and thunderstorms until midnight, then partly cloudy after midnight. Not as cool with lows in the upper 50s. Chance of rain 40%. Tuesday, mostly sunny. Highs in the lower 80s. Tuesday night and Wednesday, mostly clear. Lows in the lower 50s. Highs in the lower 80s. Wednesday night and Thursday, partly cloudy. Hot. Lows in the upper 50s. Highs in the mid 80s. At 9 p.m. in Omaha, it was partly cloudy. The temperature was 61 degrees, the dew point 29, and the relative humidity 29%. The wind was north at 7 miles an hour. The pressure was 29.80 inches and rising. Across eastern Nebraska and southwest Iowa, skies ranged from clear to partly cloudy. It was 60 at Lincoln, 62 at Offutt Air Force Base, 65 at Millard, 59 at Fremont, and 56 at Columbus. Blair Airport reported 63, Tacoma reported 60, Nebraska City reported 62, Plattsmouth reported 63, and Red Oak, Iowa reported 63. Here are some observations from across the region. It was partly cloudy, with a temperature of 61 at Grand Island, 57 at Norfolk, 56 at Sioux City, 59 at Des Moines, and 59 at Kansas City. It was mostly cloudy, with a temperature of 55 at Sioux Falls, and 71 at Concordia, Kansas. It was cloudy, with a temperature of 66 at North Platte, and 60 at Denver. Once again, at 9 p.m. in Omaha, it was 61 degrees under partly cloudy skies. This hazardous weather outlook is for southwest Iowa, west-central Iowa, east-central Nebraska, northeast Nebraska, and southeast Nebraska. For tonight, no hazardous weather is expected at this time. And now the extended outlook for the period Friday through Wednesday. No hazardous weather is expected at this time. Spotter information statement, spotter activation is not expected at this time. This is NOAA All Hazards Radio Station KIH 61 in Omaha, Nebraska. The current time is 9:16 p.m. Central Daylight Time. Now for the official National Weather Service forecast for the Omaha and Council Bluffs area. Tonight, mostly clear until midnight, then becoming mostly cloudy. Lows in the upper 40s. North winds 5 to 10 miles an hour, becoming east after midnight. Friday, mostly sunny. Highs in the upper 70s. East winds around 5 miles an hour, becoming northwest in the afternoon. Friday night, mostly clear. Lows in the upper 40s. Northwest winds 5 to 10 miles an hour, becoming southwest after midnight. Saturday, mostly sunny in the morning, then becoming mostly cloudy. Highs in the upper 70s. Southwest winds 5 to 10 miles an hour, becoming north with gusts up to 20 miles an hour in the afternoon. Saturday night, mostly cloudy. Lows in the upper 40s. North winds 5 to 10 miles an hour. Sunday, sunny. Highs in the lower 70s. Sunday night, partly cloudy until midnight, then clearing. Lows in the upper 40s. Monday, sunny. Highs in the lower 80s. Monday night, mostly cloudy with a chance of showers and thunderstorms until midnight, then partly cloudy after midnight. Not as cool with lows in the upper 50s. Chance of rain 40%. Tuesday, mostly sunny. Highs in the lower 80s. Tuesday night and Wednesday, mostly clear. Lows in the lower 50s. Highs in the lower 80s. Wednesday night and Thursday, partly cloudy. Hot. Lows in the upper 50s. Highs in the mid 80s. At 9 p.m. in Omaha, it was partly cloudy. The temperature was 61 degrees,
the dew point 29, and the relative humidity 29%. The wind was north at 7 miles an hour. The pressure was 29.80 inches and rising. Across eastern Nebraska,

at Sioux City, 59 at Des Moines, and 59 at Kansas City. It was mostly cloudy, with a temperature of 55 at Sioux Falls and 71 at Concordia, Kansas. It was cloudy, with a temperature of 66 at North Platte and 60 at Denver. Once again, at 9 p.m. in Omaha, it was 61 degrees under partly cloudy skies. This hazardous weather outlook is for southwest Iowa, west-central Iowa, east-central Nebraska, northeast Nebraska, and southeast Nebraska. For tonight, no hazardous weather is expected at this time. And now the extended outlook for the period Friday through Wednesday. No hazardous weather is expected at this time. Spotter information statement. Spotter activation is not expected at this time. This is NOAA All Hazards Radio Station KIH 61 in Omaha, Nebraska. The current time is 9:20 p.m. Central Daylight Time. Now for the official National Weather Service forecast for the Omaha and Council Bluffs area. Tonight, mostly clear until midnight, then becoming mostly cloudy. Lows in the upper 40s. North winds 5 to 10 miles an hour, becoming east after midnight. Friday, mostly sunny. Highs in the upper 70s. East winds around 5 miles an hour, becoming northwest in the afternoon. Friday night, mostly clear. Lows in the upper 40s. Northwest winds 5 to 10 miles an hour, becoming southwest after midnight. Saturday, mostly sunny in the morning, then becoming mostly cloudy. Highs in the upper 70s. Southwest winds 5 to 10 miles an hour, becoming north with gusts up to 20 miles an hour in the afternoon. Saturday night, mostly cloudy. Lows in the upper 40s. North winds 5 to 10 miles an hour. Sunday, sunny. Highs in the lower 70s. Sunday night, partly cloudy until midnight, then clearing. Lows in the upper 40s. Monday, sunny. Highs in the lower 80s. Monday night, mostly cloudy with a chance of showers and thunderstorms until midnight, then partly cloudy after midnight. Not as cool with lows in the upper 50s. Chance of rain 40%. Tuesday, mostly sunny. Highs in the lower 80s. Tuesday night and Wednesday, mostly clear. Lows in the lower 50s. Highs in the lower 80s. Wednesday night and Thursday, partly cloudy. Hot. Lows in the upper 50s. Highs in the mid 80s. At 9 p.m. in Omaha, it was partly cloudy. The temperature was 61 degrees, the dew point 29, and the relative humidity 29%. The wind was north at 7 miles an hour. The pressure was 29.80 inches and rising. Across eastern Nebraska and southwest Iowa, skies ranged from clear to partly cloudy. It was 60 at Lincoln, 62 at Offutt Air Force Base, 65 at Millard, 59 at Fremont, and 56 at Columbus. Blair Airport reported 63, Tacoma reported 60, Nebraska City reported 62, Plattsmouth reported 63, and Red Oak, Iowa reported 63. Here are some observations from across the region. It was partly cloudy, with a temperature of 61 at Grand Island, 57 at Norfolk, 56 at Sioux City, 59 at Des Moines, and 59 at Kansas City. It was mostly cloudy, with a temperature of 55 at Sioux Falls, and 71 at Concordia, Kansas. It was cloudy, with a temperature of 66 at North Platte, and 60 at Denver. Once again, at 9 p.m. in Omaha, it was 61 degrees under partly cloudy skies. This hazardous weather outlook is for southwest Iowa, west-central Iowa, east-central Nebraska, northeast Nebraska, and southeast Nebraska. For tonight, no hazardous weather is expected at this time. And now the extended outlook for the period Friday through Wednesday. No hazardous weather is expected at this time. Spotter information statement. Spotter activation is not expected at this time. 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

KIH 61 in Omaha, Nebraska. The current time is 9:24 p.m. Central Daylight Time. Now for the official National Weather Service forecast for the Omaha and Council Bluffs area. Tonight, mostly clear until midnight, then becoming mostly cloudy. Lows in the upper 40s. North winds 5 to 10 miles an hour, becoming east after midnight. Friday, mostly sunny. Highs in the upper 70s. East winds around 5 miles an hour, becoming northwest in the afternoon. Friday night, mostly clear. Lows in the upper 40s. Northwest winds 5 to 10 miles an hour, becoming southwest after midnight. Saturday, mostly sunny in the morning, then becoming mostly cloudy. Highs in the upper 70s. Southwest winds 5 to 10 miles an hour, becoming north with gusts up to 20 miles an hour in the afternoon. Saturday night, mostly cloudy. Lows in the upper 40s. North winds 5 to 10 miles an hour. Sunday, sunny. Highs in the lower 70s. Sunday night, partly cloudy until midnight, then clearing. Lows in the upper 40s. Monday, sunny. Highs in the lower 80s. Monday night, mostly cloudy with a chance of showers and thunderstorms until midnight, then partly cloudy after midnight. Not as cool with lows in the upper 50s. Chance of rain 40%. Tuesday, mostly sunny. Highs in the lower 80s. Tuesday night and Wednesday, mostly clear. Lows in the lower 50s. Highs in the lower 80s. Wednesday night and Thursday, partly cloudy. Hot. Lows in the upper 50s. Highs in the mid 80s. At 9 p.m. in Omaha, it was partly cloudy. The temperature was 61 degrees, the dew point 29, and the relative humidity 29%. The wind was north at 7 miles an hour. The pressure was 29.80 inches and rising. Across eastern Nebraska and southwest Iowa, skies ranged from clear to partly cloudy. It was 60 at Lincoln, 62 at Offutt Air Force Base, 65 at Millard, 59 at Fremont, and 56 at Columbus. Blair Airport reported 63, Tacoma reported 60, Nebraska City reported 62, Plattsmouth reported 63, and Red Oak, Iowa reported 63. Here are some observations from across the region. It was partly cloudy, with a temperature of 61 at Grand Island, 57 at Norfolk, 56 at Sioux City, 59 at Des Moines, and 59 at Kansas City. It was mostly cloudy, with a temperature of 55 at Sioux Falls and 71 at Concordia, Kansas. It was cloudy, with a temperature of 66 at North Platte and 60 at Denver. Once again, at 9 p.m. in Omaha, it was 61 degrees under partly cloudy skies. This hazardous weather outlook is for southwest Iowa, west central Iowa, east central Nebraska, northeast Nebraska, and southeast Nebraska. For tonight, no hazardous weather is expected at this time. And now the extended outlook for the period Friday through Wednesday. No hazardous weather is expected at this time. Spotter information statement, spotter activation is not expected at this time. This is NOAA All Hazards radio station KIH 61 in Omaha, Nebraska. The current time is 9:28 p.m. Central Daylight Time. Now for the official National Weather Service forecast for the Omaha and Council Bluffs area. Tonight, mostly clear until midnight, then becoming mostly cloudy. Lows in the upper 40s. North winds 5 to 10 miles an hour, becoming east after midnight. Friday, mostly sunny. Highs in the upper 70s. East winds around 5 miles an hour, becoming northwest in the afternoon. Friday night, mostly clear. Lows in the upper 40s. Northwest winds 5 to 10 miles an hour, becoming southwest after midnight. Saturday, mostly sunny in the morning, then becoming mostly cloudy.
highs in the upper 70s. Southwest winds 5 to 10 miles an hour, becoming north with gusts up to 20 miles an hour in the afternoon. Saturday night, mostly cloudy. Lows in the upper 40s. North winds 5 to 10 miles an hour. Sunday, sunny. Highs in the lower 70s. Sunday night, partly cloudy until midnight, then clearing. Lows in the upper 40s. Monday, sunny. Highs in the lower 80s. Monday night, mostly cloudy with a chance of showers and thunderstorms until midnight, then partly cloudy after midnight. Not as cool with lows in the upper 50s. Chance of rain 40%. Tuesday, mostly sunny. Highs in the lower 80s. Tuesday night and Wednesday, mostly clear. Lows in the lower 50s. Highs in the lower 80s. Wednesday night and Thursday, partly cloudy. Hot. Lows in the upper 50s. Highs in the mid-80s. At 9 p.m. in Omaha, it was partly cloudy. The temperature was 61 degrees, the dew point 29, and the relative humidity 29%. The wind was north at 7 miles an hour. The pressure was 29.80 inches and rising. Across eastern Nebraska and southwest Iowa, skies ranged from clear to partly cloudy. It was 60 at Lincoln, 62 at Offutt Air Force Base, 65 at Millard, 59 at Fremont, and 56 at Columbus. Blair Airport reported 63, Tacoma reported 60, Nebraska City reported 62, Plattsmouth reported 63, and Red Oak, Iowa reported 63. Here are some observations from across the region. It was partly cloudy, with a temperature of 61 at Grand Island, 57 at Norfolk, 56 at Sioux City, 59 at Des Moines, and 59 at Kansas City. It was mostly cloudy, with a temperature of 55 at Sioux Falls, and 71 at Concordia, Kansas. It was cloudy, with a temperature of 66 at North Platte, and 60 at Denver. Once again, at 9 p.m. in Omaha, it was 61 degrees under partly cloudy skies. This hazardous weather outlook is for southwest Iowa, west central Iowa, east central Nebraska, northeast Nebraska, and southeast Nebraska. For tonight, no hazardous weather is expected at this time. And now the extended outlook for the period Friday through Wednesday. No hazardous weather is expected at this time. Spotter information statement. Spotter activation is not expected at this time. 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The current time is 9:32 p.m. Central Daylight Time. Now for the official National Weather Service forecast for the Omaha and Council Bluffs area. Tonight, mostly clear until midnight, then becoming mostly cloudy. Lows in the upper 40s. North winds 5 to 10 miles an hour, becoming east after midnight. Friday, mostly sunny. Highs in the upper 70s. East winds around 5 miles an hour, becoming northwest in the afternoon. Friday night, mostly clear. Lows in the upper 40s. Northwest winds 5 to 10 miles an hour, becoming southwest after midnight. Saturday, mostly sunny in the morning, then becoming mostly cloudy. Highs in the upper 70s. Southwest winds 5 to 10 miles an hour, becoming north with gusts up to 20 miles an hour in the afternoon. Saturday night, mostly cloudy. Lows in the upper 40s. North winds 5 to 10 miles an hour. Sunday, sunny. Highs in the lower 70s. Sunday night, partly cloudy until midnight, then clearing. Lows in the upper 40s. Monday, sunny. Highs in the lower 80s. Monday night, mostly cloudy with a chance of showers and thunderstorms until midnight, then partly cloudy after midnight. Not as cool with lows in the upper 50s. Chance of rain 40%. Tuesday, mostly sunny. Highs in the lower 80s.
Tuesday night and Wednesday, mostly clear. Lows in the lower 50s. Highs in the lower 80s. Wednesday night and Thursday, partly cloudy. Hot. Lows in the upper 50s. Highs in the mid 80s. At 9 p.m. in Omaha, it was partly cloudy. The temperature was 61 degrees, the dew point 29, and the relative humidity 29%. The wind was north at 7 miles an hour. The pressure was 29.80 inches and rising. Across eastern Nebraska and southwest Iowa, skies ranged from clear to partly cloudy. It was 60 at Lincoln, 62 at Offutt Air Force Base, 65 at Millard, 59 at Fremont, and 56 at Columbus. Blair Airport reported 63, Tacoma reported 60, Nebraska City reported 62, Plattsmouth reported 63, and Red Oak, Iowa reported 63. Here are some observations from across the region. It was partly cloudy, with a temperature of 61 at Grand Island, 57 at Norfolk, 56 at Sioux City, 59 at Des Moines, and 59 at Kansas City. It was mostly cloudy, with a temperature of 55 at Sioux Falls, and 71 at Concordia, Kansas. It was cloudy, with a temperature of 66 at North Platte, and 60 at Denver. Once again, at 9 p.m. in Omaha, it was 61 degrees under partly cloudy skies. This hazardous weather outlook is for southwest Iowa, west central Iowa, east central Nebraska, northeast Nebraska, and southeast Nebraska. For tonight, no hazardous weather is expected at this time. And now the extended outlook for the period Friday through Wednesday. No hazardous weather is expected at this time. Spotter information statement. Spotter activation is not expected at this time. This is NOAA All Hazards Radio Station KIH 61 in Omaha, Nebraska. The current time is 9:36 p.m. Central Daylight Time. Now for the official National Weather Service forecast for the Omaha and Council Bluffs area. Tonight, mostly clear until midnight, then becoming mostly cloudy. Lows in the upper 40s. North winds 5 to 10 miles an hour, becoming east after midnight. Friday, mostly sunny. Highs in the upper 70s. East winds around 5 miles an hour, becoming northwest in the afternoon. Friday night, mostly clear. Lows in the upper 40s. Northwest winds 5 to 10 miles an hour, becoming southwest after midnight. Saturday, mostly sunny in the morning, then becoming mostly cloudy. Highs in the upper 70s. Southwest winds 5 to 10 miles an hour, becoming north with gusts up to 20 miles an hour in the afternoon. Saturday night, mostly cloudy. Lows in the upper 40s. North winds 5 to 10 miles an hour. Sunday, sunny. Highs in the lower 70s. Sunday night, partly cloudy until midnight, then clearing. Lows in the upper 40s. Monday, sunny. Highs in the lower 80s. Monday night, mostly cloudy with a chance of showers and thunderstorms until midnight, then partly cloudy after midnight. Not as cool with lows in the upper 50s. Chance of rain 40%. Tuesday, mostly sunny. Highs in the lower 80s. Tuesday night and Wednesday, mostly clear. Lows in the lower 50s. Highs in the lower 80s. Wednesday night and Thursday, partly cloudy. Hot. Lows in the upper 50s. Highs in the mid 80s. At 9 p.m. in Omaha, it was partly cloudy. The temperature was 61 degrees, the dew point 29, and the relative humidity 29%. The wind was north at 7 miles an hour. The pressure was 29.80 inches and rising. Across eastern Nebraska and southwest Iowa, skies ranged from clear to partly cloudy. It was 60 at Lincoln, 62 at Offutt Air Force Base, 65 at Millard, 59 at Fremont, and 56 at Columbus. Blair Airport reported 63,
Tacoma reported 60, Nebraska City reported 62, Plattsmouth reported 63, and Red Oak, Iowa reported 63. Here are some observations from across the region. It was partly cloudy, with a temperature of 61 at Grand Island, 57 at Norfolk, 56 at Sioux City, 59 at Des Moines, and 59 at Kansas City. It was mostly cloudy, with a temperature of 55 at Sioux Falls, and 71 at Concordia, Kansas. It was cloudy, with a temperature of 66 at North Platte, and 60 at Denver. Once again, at 9 p.m. in Omaha, it was 61 degrees under partly cloudy skies. This hazardous weather outlook is for southwest Iowa, west central Iowa, east central Nebraska, northeast Nebraska, and southeast Nebraska. For tonight, no hazardous weather is expected at this time. And now the extended outlook for the period Friday through Wednesday. No hazardous weather is expected at this time. Spotter information statement. Spotter activation is not expected at this time. This is NOAA All Hazards Radio Station KIH-61 in Omaha, Nebraska. The current time is 9:40 p.m. Central Daylight Time. Now for the official National Weather Service forecast for the Omaha and Council Bluffs area. Tonight, mostly clear until midnight, then becoming mostly cloudy. Lows in the upper 40s. North winds 5 to 10 miles an hour, becoming east after midnight. Friday, mostly sunny. Highs in the upper 70s. East winds around 5 miles an hour, becoming northwest in the afternoon. Friday night, mostly clear. Lows in the upper 40s. Northwest winds 5 to 10 miles an hour, becoming southwest after midnight. Saturday, mostly sunny in the morning, then becoming mostly cloudy. Highs in the upper 70s. Southwest winds 5 to 10 miles an hour, becoming north with gusts up to 20 miles an hour in the afternoon. Saturday night, mostly cloudy. Lows in the upper 40s. North winds 5 to 10 miles an hour. Sunday, sunny. Highs in the lower 70s. Sunday night, partly cloudy until midnight, then clearing. Lows in the upper 40s. Monday, sunny. Highs in the lower 80s. Monday night, mostly cloudy with a chance of showers and thunderstorms until midnight, then partly cloudy after midnight. Not as cool with lows in the upper 50s. Chance of rain 40%. Tuesday, mostly sunny. Highs in the lower 80s. Tuesday night and Wednesday, mostly clear. Lows in the lower 50s. Highs in the lower 80s. Wednesday night and Thursday, partly cloudy. Hot. Lows in the upper 50s. Highs in the mid 80s. At 9 p.m. in Omaha, it was partly cloudy. The temperature was 61 degrees, the dew point 29, and the relative humidity 29%. The wind was north at 7 miles an hour. The pressure was 29.80 inches and rising. Across eastern Nebraska and southwest Iowa, skies ranged from clear to partly cloudy. It was 60 at Lincoln, 62 at Offutt Air Force Base, 65 at Millard, 59 at Fremont, and 56 at Columbus. Blair Airport reported 63, Tacoma reported 60, Nebraska City reported 62, Plattsmouth reported 63, and Red Oak, Iowa reported 63. Here are some observations from across the region. It was partly cloudy, with a temperature of 61 at Grand Island, 57 at Norfolk, 56 at Sioux City, 59 at Des Moines, and 59 at Kansas City. It was mostly cloudy, with a temperature of 55 at Sioux Falls, and 71 at Concordia, Kansas. It was cloudy, with a temperature of 66 at North Platte, and 60 at Denver. Once again, at 9 p.m. in Omaha, it was 61 degrees under partly cloudy skies. 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Douglas, Sarpy, Washington, Cass, Odo, Burt,
Dodge, Saunders, Harrison, Pottawatomie, and Mills. This hazardous weather outlook is for southwest Iowa, west central Iowa, east central Nebraska, northeast Nebraska, and southeast Nebraska. For tonight, no hazardous weather is expected at this time. And now the extended outlook for the period Friday through Wednesday. No hazardous weather is expected at this time. Spotter information statement. Spotter activation is not expected at this time. 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The current time is 9:45 p.m. Central Daylight Time. Now for the official National Weather Service forecast for the Omaha and Council Bluffs area. Tonight, mostly clear until midnight, then becoming mostly cloudy. Lows in the upper 40s. North winds 5 to 10 miles an hour, becoming east after midnight. Friday, mostly sunny. Highs in the upper 70s. East winds around 5 miles an hour, becoming northwest in the afternoon. Friday night, mostly clear. Lows in the upper 40s. Northwest winds 5 to 10 miles an hour, becoming southwest after midnight. Saturday, mostly sunny in the morning, then becoming mostly cloudy. Highs in the upper 70s. Southwest winds 5 to 10 miles an hour, becoming north with gusts up to 20 miles an hour in the afternoon. Saturday night, mostly cloudy. Lows in the upper 40s. North winds 5 to 10 miles an hour. Sunday, sunny. Highs in the lower 70s. Sunday night, partly cloudy until midnight, then clearing. Lows in the upper 40s. Monday, sunny. Highs in the lower 80s. Monday night, mostly cloudy with a chance of showers and thunderstorms until midnight, then partly cloudy after midnight. Not as cool with lows in the upper 50s. Chance of rain 40%. Tuesday, mostly sunny. Highs in the lower 80s. Tuesday night and Wednesday, mostly clear. Lows in the lower 50s. Highs in the lower 80s. Wednesday night and Thursday, partly cloudy. Hot. Lows in the upper 50s. Highs in the mid 80s. At 9 p.m. in Omaha, it was partly cloudy. The temperature was 61 degrees, the dew point 29, and the relative humidity 29%. The wind was north at 7 miles an hour. The pressure was 29.80 inches and rising. Across eastern Nebraska and southwest Iowa, skies ranged from clear to partly cloudy. It was 60 at Lincoln, 62 at Offutt Air Force Base, 65 at Millard, 59 at Fremont, and 56 at Columbus. Blair Airport reported 63, Tacoma reported 60, Nebraska City reported 62, Plattsmouth reported 63, and Red Oak, Iowa reported 63. Here are some observations from across the region. It was partly cloudy, with a temperature of 61 at Grand Island, 57 at Norfolk, 56 at Sioux City, 59 at Des Moines, and 59 at Kansas City. It was mostly cloudy, with a temperature of 55 at Sioux Falls, and 71 at Concordia, Kansas. It was cloudy, with a temperature of 66 at North Platte, and 60 at Denver. Once again, at 9 p.m. in Omaha, it was 61 degrees under partly cloudy skies. This hazardous weather outlook is for southwest Iowa, west central Iowa, east central Nebraska, northeast Nebraska, and southeast Nebraska. For tonight, no hazardous weather is expected at this time. And now the extended outlook for the period Friday through Wednesday. No hazardous weather is expected at this time. Spotter information statement. Spotter activation is not expected at this time. This is NOAA All Hazards radio station KIH-61 in Omaha, Nebraska. The current time is 9:49 p.m. Central Daylight Time. Now for the official National Weather Service forecast for the Omaha and Council Bluffs area. Tonight, mostly clear until midnight,
then becoming mostly cloudy. Lows in the upper 40s. North winds 5 to 10 miles an hour, becoming east after midnight. Friday, mostly sunny. Highs in the upper 70s. East winds around 5 miles an hour, becoming northwest in the afternoon. Friday night, mostly clear. Lows in the upper 40s. Northwest winds 5 to 10 miles an hour, becoming southwest after midnight. Saturday, mostly sunny in the morning, then becoming mostly cloudy. Highs in the upper 70s. Southwest winds 5 to 10 miles an hour, becoming north with gusts up to 20 miles an hour in the afternoon. Saturday night, mostly cloudy. Lows in the upper 40s. North winds 5 to 10 miles an hour. Sunday, sunny. Highs in the lower 70s. Sunday night, partly cloudy until midnight, then clearing. Lows in the upper 40s. Monday, sunny. Highs in the lower 80s. Monday night, mostly cloudy with a chance of showers and thunderstorms until midnight, then partly cloudy after midnight. Not as cool with lows in the upper 50s. Chance of rain 40%. Tuesday, mostly sunny. Highs in the lower 80s. Tuesday night and Wednesday, mostly clear. Lows in the lower 50s. Highs in the lower 80s. Wednesday night and Thursday, partly cloudy. Hot. Lows in the upper 50s. Highs in the mid 80s. At 9 p.m. in Omaha, it was partly cloudy. The temperature was 61 degrees, the dew point 29, and the relative humidity 29%. The wind was north at 7 miles an hour. The pressure was 29.80 inches and rising. Across eastern Nebraska and southwest Iowa, skies ranged from clear to partly cloudy. It was 60 at Lincoln, 62 at Offutt Air Force Base, 65 at Millard, 59 at Fremont, and 56 at Columbus. Blair Airport reported 63, Tacoma reported 60, Nebraska City reported 62, Plattsmouth reported 63, and Red Oak, Iowa reported 63. Here are some observations from across the region. It was partly cloudy, with a temperature of 61 at Grand Island, 57 at North Fork, 56 at Sioux City, 59 at Des Moines, and 59 at Kansas City. It was mostly cloudy, with a temperature of 55 at Sioux Falls, and 71 at Concordia, Kansas. It was cloudy, with a temperature of 66 at North Platte, and 60 at Denver. Once again, at 9 p.m. in Omaha, it was 61 degrees under partly cloudy skies. This hazardous weather outlook is for southwest Iowa, west central Iowa, east central Nebraska, northeast Nebraska, and southeast Nebraska. For tonight, no hazardous weather is expected at this time. And now the extended outlook for the period Friday through Wednesday. No hazardous weather is expected at this time. Spotter information statement. Spotter activation is not expected at this time. This is NOAA All Hazards Radio Station KIH 61 in Omaha, Nebraska. The current time is 9:53 p.m. Central Daylight Time. Now for the official National Weather Service forecast for the Omaha and Council Bluffs area. Tonight, mostly clear until midnight, then becoming mostly cloudy. Lows in the upper 40s. North winds 5 to 10 miles an hour, becoming east after midnight. Friday, mostly sunny. Highs in the upper 70s. East winds around 5 miles an hour, becoming northwest in the afternoon. Friday night, mostly clear. Lows in the upper 40s. Northwest winds 5 to 10 miles an hour, becoming southwest after midnight. Saturday, mostly sunny in the morning, then becoming mostly cloudy. Highs in the upper 70s. Southwest winds 5 to 10 miles an hour, becoming north with gusts up to 20 miles an hour in the afternoon. Saturday night, mostly cloudy. Lows in the upper 40s. North winds 5 to 10 miles an hour.
Sunday, sunny. Highs in the lower 70s. Sunday night, partly cloudy until midnight, then clearing. Lows in the upper 40s. Monday, sunny. Highs in the lower 80s. Monday night, mostly cloudy with a chance of showers and thunderstorms until midnight, then partly cloudy after midnight. Not as cool with lows in the upper 50s. Chance of rain 40%. Tuesday, mostly sunny. Highs in the lower 80s. Tuesday night and Wednesday, mostly clear. Lows in the lower 50s. Highs in the lower 80s. Wednesday night and Thursday, partly cloudy. Hot. Lows in the upper 50s. Highs in the mid 80s. At 9 p.m. in Omaha, it was partly cloudy. The temperature was 61 degrees, the dew point 29, and the relative humidity 29%. The wind was north at 7 miles an hour. The pressure was 29.80 inches and rising. Across eastern Nebraska and southwest Iowa, skies ranged from clear to partly cloudy. It was 60 at Lincoln, 62 at Offutt Air Force Base, 65 at Millard, 59 at Fremont, and 56 at Columbus. Blair Airport reported 63, Tacoma reported 60, Nebraska City reported 62, Plattsmouth reported 63, and Red Oak, Iowa reported 63. Here are some observations from across the region. It was partly cloudy, with a temperature of 61 at Grand Island, 57 at Norfolk, 56 at Sioux City, 59 at Des Moines, and 59 at Kansas City. It was mostly cloudy, with a temperature of 55 at Sioux Falls, and 71 at Concordia, Kansas. It was cloudy, with a temperature of 66 at North Platte, and 60 at Denver. Once again, at 9 p.m. in Omaha, it was 61 degrees under partly cloudy skies. This hazardous weather outlook is for southwest Iowa, west-central Iowa, east-central Nebraska, northeast Nebraska, and southeast Nebraska. For tonight, no hazardous weather is expected at this time. And now the extended outlook for the period Friday through Wednesday. No hazardous weather is expected at this time. Spotter information statement. Spotter activation is not expected at this time. This is NOAA All Hazards Radio Station KIH 61 in Omaha, Nebraska. The current time is 9:57 p.m. Central Daylight Time. Now for the official National Weather Service forecast for the Omaha and Council Bluffs area. Tonight, mostly clear until midnight, then becoming mostly cloudy. Lows in the upper 40s. North winds 5 to 10 miles an hour, becoming east after midnight. Friday, mostly sunny. Highs in the upper 70s. East winds around 5 miles an hour, becoming northwest in the afternoon. Friday night, mostly clear. Lows in the upper 40s. Northwest winds 5 to 10 miles an hour, becoming southwest after midnight. Saturday, mostly sunny in the morning, then becoming mostly cloudy. Highs in the upper 70s. Southwest winds 5 to 10 miles an hour, becoming north with gusts up to 20 miles an hour in the afternoon. Saturday night, mostly cloudy. Lows in the upper 40s. North winds 5 to 10 miles an hour. Sunday, sunny. Highs in the lower 70s. Sunday night, partly cloudy until midnight, then clearing. Lows in the upper 40s. Monday, sunny. Highs in the lower 80s. Monday night, mostly cloudy with a chance of showers and thunderstorms until midnight, then partly cloudy after midnight. Not as cool with lows in the upper 50s. Chance of rain 40%. Tuesday, mostly sunny. Highs in the lower 80s. Tuesday night and Wednesday, mostly clear. Lows in the lower 50s. Highs in the lower 80s. Wednesday night and Thursday, partly cloudy. Hot. Lows in the upper 50s. Highs in the mid 80s.
at 9 p.m. in Omaha, it was partly cloudy. The temperature was 61 degrees, the dew point 29, and the relative humidity 29%. The wind was north at 7 miles an hour. The pressure was 29.80 inches and rising. Across eastern Nebraska and southwest Iowa, skies ranged from clear to partly cloudy. It was 60 at Lincoln, 62 at Offutt Air Force Base, 65 at Millard, 59 at Fremont, and 56 at Columbus. Blair Airport reported 63, Tacoma reported 60, Nebraska City reported 62, Plattsmouth reported 63, and Red Oak, Iowa reported 63. Here are some observations from across the region. It was partly cloudy, with a temperature of 61 at Grand Island, 57 at Norfolk, 56 at Sioux City, 59 at Des Moines, and 59 at Kansas City. It was mostly cloudy, with a temperature of 55 at Sioux Falls and 71 at Concordia, Kansas. It was cloudy, with a temperature of 66 at North Platte and 60 at Denver. Once again, at 9 p.m. in Omaha, it was 61 degrees under partly cloudy skies. This hazardous weather outlook is for southwest Iowa, west central Iowa, east central Nebraska, northeast Nebraska, and southeast Nebraska. For tonight, no hazardous weather is expected at this time. And now the extended outlook for the period Friday through Wednesday. No hazardous weather is expected at this time. Spotter information statement. Spotter activation is not expected at this time. 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The current time is 10:01 p.m. Central Daylight Time. Now for the official National Weather Service forecast for the Omaha and Council Bluffs area. Tonight, mostly clear until midnight, then becoming mostly cloudy. Lows in the upper 40s. North winds 5 to 10 miles an hour, becoming east after midnight. Friday, mostly sunny. Highs in the upper 70s. East winds around 5 miles an hour, becoming northwest in the afternoon. Friday night, mostly clear. Lows in the upper 40s. Northwest winds 5 to 10 miles an hour, becoming southwest after midnight. Saturday, mostly sunny in the morning, then becoming mostly cloudy. Highs in the upper 70s. Southwest winds 5 to 10 miles an hour, becoming north with gusts up to 20 miles an hour in the afternoon. Saturday night, mostly cloudy. Lows in the upper 40s. North winds 5 to 10 miles an hour. Sunday, sunny. Highs in the lower 70s. Sunday night, partly cloudy until midnight, then clearing. Lows in the upper 40s. Monday, sunny. Highs in the lower 80s. Monday night, mostly cloudy with a chance of showers and thunderstorms until midnight, then partly cloudy after midnight. Not as cool with lows in the upper 50s. Chance of rain 40%. Tuesday, mostly sunny. Highs in the lower 80s. Tuesday night and Wednesday, mostly clear. Lows in the lower 50s. Highs in the lower 80s. Wednesday night and Thursday, partly cloudy. Hot. Lows in the upper 50s. Highs in the mid 80s. This hazardous weather outlook is for southwest Iowa, west central Iowa, east central Nebraska, northeast Nebraska, and southeast Nebraska. For tonight, no hazardous weather is expected at this time. And now the extended outlook for the period Friday through Wednesday. No hazardous weather is expected at this time. Spotter information statement. Spotter activation is not expected at this time. 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The current time is 10:03 p.m. Central Daylight Time. Now for the official National Weather Service forecast for the Omaha and Council Bluffs area. Tonight, mostly clear until midnight, then becoming mostly cloudy. Lows in the upper 40s.
North winds 5 to 10 miles an hour, becoming east after midnight. Friday, mostly sunny. Highs in the upper 70s. East winds around 5 miles an hour, becoming northwest in the afternoon. Friday night, mostly clear. Lows in the upper 40s. Northwest winds 5 to 10 miles an hour, becoming southwest after midnight. Saturday, mostly sunny in the morning, then becoming mostly cloudy. Highs in the upper 70s. Southwest winds 5 to 10 miles an hour, becoming north with gusts up to 20 miles an hour in the afternoon. Saturday night, mostly cloudy. Lows in the upper 40s. North winds 5 to 10 miles an hour. Sunday, sunny. Highs in the lower 70s. Sunday night, partly cloudy until midnight, then clearing. Lows in the upper 40s. Monday, sunny. Highs in the lower 80s. Monday night, mostly cloudy with a chance of showers and thunderstorms until midnight, then partly cloudy after midnight. Not as cool with lows in the upper 50s. Chance of rain 40%. Tuesday, mostly sunny. Highs in the lower 80s. Tuesday night and Wednesday, mostly clear. Lows in the lower 50s. Highs in the lower 80s. Wednesday night and Thursday, partly cloudy. Hot. Lows in the upper 50s. Highs in the mid 80s. At 10 p.m. in Omaha, it was partly cloudy. The temperature was 55 degrees, the dew point 33, and the relative humidity 43%. The wind was northwest at 5 miles an hour. The pressure was 29.82 inches and rising. Across eastern Nebraska and southwest Iowa, skies ranged from clear to partly cloudy. It was 61 at Lincoln, 58 at Offutt Air Force Base, 57 at Millard, 55 at Fremont, and 52 at Columbus. Blair Airport reported 61, Tacoma reported 49, Nebraska City reported 63, Plattsmouth reported 61, and Red Oak, Iowa reported 54. Here are some observations from across the region. It was partly cloudy, with a temperature of 59 at Grand Island, 49 at Norfolk, and 48 at Sioux Falls. Under partly cloudy skies, Sioux City reported 53, Des Moines reported 58, and Kansas City reported 61. It was cloudy, with a temperature of 66 at Concordia, Kansas, 65 at North Platte, and 60 at Denver. Once again, at 10 p.m. in Omaha, it was 55 degrees under partly cloudy skies. This hazardous weather outlook is for southwest Iowa, west central Iowa, east central Nebraska, northeast Nebraska, and southeast Nebraska. For tonight, no hazardous weather is expected at this time. And now the extended outlook for the period Friday through Wednesday. No hazardous weather is expected at this time. Spotter information statement. Spotter activation is not expected at this time. 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The current time is 10:07 p.m. Central Daylight Time. Now for the official National Weather Service forecast for the Omaha and Council Bluffs area. Tonight, mostly clear until midnight, then becoming mostly cloudy. Lows in the upper 40s. North winds 5 to 10 miles an hour, becoming east after midnight. Friday, mostly sunny. Highs in the upper 70s. East winds around 5 miles an hour, becoming northwest in the afternoon. Friday night, mostly clear. Lows in the upper 40s. Northwest winds 5 to 10 miles an hour, becoming southwest after midnight. Saturday, mostly sunny in the morning, then becoming mostly cloudy. Highs in the upper 70s. Southwest winds 5 to 10 miles an hour, becoming north with gusts up to 20 miles an hour in the afternoon. Saturday night, mostly cloudy. Lows in the upper 40s. North winds 5 to 10 miles an hour. Sunday, sunny. Highs in the lower 70s.
Sunday night, partly cloudy until midnight, then clearing. Lows in the upper 40s. Monday, sunny. Highs in the lower 80s. Monday night, mostly cloudy with a chance of showers and thunderstorms until midnight, then partly cloudy after midnight. Not as cool with lows in the upper 50s. Chance of rain 40%. Tuesday, mostly sunny. Highs in the lower 80s. Tuesday night and Wednesday, mostly clear. Lows in the lower 50s. Highs in the lower 80s. Wednesday night and Thursday, partly cloudy. Hot. Lows in the upper 50s. Highs in the mid 80s. At 10 p.m. in Omaha, it was partly cloudy. The temperature was 55 degrees, the dew point 33, and the relative humidity 43%. The wind was northwest at 5 miles an hour. The pressure was 29.82 inches and rising. Across eastern Nebraska and southwest Iowa, skies ranged from clear to partly cloudy. It was 61 at Lincoln, 58 at Offutt Air Force Base, 57 at Millard, 55 at Fremont, and 52 at Columbus. Blair Airport reported 61, Tacoma reported 49, Nebraska City reported 63, Plattsmouth reported 61, and Red Oak, Iowa reported 54. Here are some observations from across the region. It was partly cloudy, with a temperature of 59 at Grand Island, 49 at Norfolk, and 48 at Sioux Falls. Under partly cloudy skies, Sioux City reported 53, Des Moines reported 58, and Kansas City reported 61. It was cloudy, with a temperature of 66 at Concordia, Kansas, 65 at North Platte, and 60 at Denver. Once again, at 10 p.m. in Omaha, it was 55 degrees under partly cloudy skies. This hazardous weather outlook is for southwest Iowa, west central Iowa, east central Nebraska, northeast Nebraska, and southeast Nebraska. For tonight, no hazardous weather is expected at this time. And now the extended outlook for the period Friday through Wednesday. No hazardous weather is expected at this time. Spotter information statement. Spotter activation is not expected at this time. 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The current time is 10:12 p.m. Central Daylight Time. Now for the official National Weather Service forecast for the Omaha and Council Bluffs area. Tonight, mostly clear until midnight, then becoming mostly cloudy. Lows in the upper 40s. North winds 5 to 10 miles an hour, becoming east after midnight. Friday, mostly sunny. Highs in the upper 70s. East winds around 5 miles an hour, becoming northwest in the afternoon. Friday night, mostly clear. Lows in the upper 40s. Northwest winds 5 to 10 miles an hour, becoming southwest after midnight. Saturday, mostly sunny in the morning, then becoming mostly cloudy. Highs in the upper 70s. Southwest winds 5 to 10 miles an hour, becoming north with gusts up to 20 miles an hour in the afternoon. Saturday night, mostly cloudy. Lows in the upper 40s. North winds 5 to 10 miles an hour. Sunday, sunny. Highs in the lower 70s. Sunday night, partly cloudy until midnight, then clearing. Lows in the upper 40s. Monday, sunny. Highs in the lower 80s. Monday night, mostly cloudy with a chance of showers and thunderstorms until midnight, then partly cloudy after midnight. Not as cool with lows in the upper 50s. Chance of rain 40%. Tuesday, mostly sunny. Highs in the lower 80s. Tuesday night and Wednesday, mostly clear. Lows in the lower 50s. Highs in the lower 80s. Wednesday night and Thursday, partly cloudy. Hot. Lows in the upper 50s. Highs in the mid 80s. At 10 p.m. in Omaha, it was partly cloudy. The temperature was 55 degrees,
the dew point 33, and the relative humidity 43%. The wind was northwest at 5 miles an hour. The pressure was 29.82 inches and rising. Across eastern Nebraska and southwest Iowa, it was clear, with a temperature of 57 at Millard, 55 at Fremont, 61 at Blair Airport, and 49 at Takema. It was partly cloudy, with a temperature of 61 at Lincoln, 58 at Offutt Air Force Base, 63 at Nebraska City, 61 at Plaxmouth, and 54 at Red Oak, Iowa. At Columbus, it was mostly cloudy, with a temperature of 52. Here are some observations from across the region. It was partly cloudy, with a temperature of 59 at Grand Island, 49 at North Fork, and 48 at Sioux Falls. Under partly cloudy skies, Sioux City reported 53, Des Moines reported 58, and Kansas City reported 61. It was cloudy, with a temperature of 66 at Concordia, Kansas, 65 at North Platte, and 60 at Denver. Once again, at 10 p.m. in Omaha, it was 55 degrees under partly cloudy skies. This hazardous weather outlook is for southwest Iowa, west central Iowa, east central Nebraska, northeast Nebraska, and southeast Nebraska. For tonight, no hazardous weather is expected at this time. And now the extended outlook for the period Friday through Wednesday. No hazardous weather is expected at this time. Spotter information statement. Spotter activation is not expected at this time. This is NOAA All Hazards Radio Station KIH-61 in Omaha, Nebraska. The current time is 10:16 p.m. Central Daylight Time. Now for the official National Weather Service forecast for the Omaha and Council Bluffs area. Tonight, mostly clear until midnight, then becoming mostly cloudy. Lows in the upper 40s. North winds 5 to 10 miles an hour, becoming east after midnight. Friday, mostly sunny. Highs in the upper 70s. East winds around 5 miles an hour, becoming northwest in the afternoon. Friday night, mostly clear. Lows in the upper 40s. Northwest winds 5 to 10 miles an hour, becoming southwest after midnight. Saturday, mostly sunny in the morning, then becoming mostly cloudy. Highs in the upper 70s. Southwest winds 5 to 10 miles an hour, becoming north with gusts up to 20 miles an hour in the afternoon. Saturday night, mostly cloudy. Lows in the upper 40s. North winds 5 to 10 miles an hour. Sunday, sunny. Highs in the lower 70s. Sunday night, partly cloudy until midnight, then clearing. Lows in the upper 40s. Monday, sunny. Highs in the lower 80s. Monday night, mostly cloudy with a chance of showers and thunderstorms until midnight, then partly cloudy after midnight. Not as cool with lows in the upper 50s. Chance of rain 40%. Tuesday, mostly sunny. Highs in the lower 80s. Tuesday night and Wednesday, mostly clear. Lows in the lower 50s. Highs in the lower 80s. Wednesday night and Thursday, partly cloudy. Hot. Lows in the upper 50s. Highs in the mid 80s. At 10 p.m. in Omaha, it was partly cloudy. The temperature was 55 degrees, the dew point 33, and the relative humidity 43%. The wind was northwest at 5 miles an hour. The pressure was 29.82 inches and rising. Across eastern Nebraska and southwest Iowa, it was clear, with a temperature of 57 at Millard, 55 at Fremont, 61 at Blair Airport, and 49 at Takema. It was partly cloudy, with a temperature of 61 at Lincoln, 58 at Offutt Air Force Base, 63 at Nebraska City, 61 at Plaxmouth, and 54 at Red Oak, Iowa. At Columbus, it was mostly cloudy, with a temperature of 52. Here are some observations from across the region. It was partly cloudy, with a temperature of 59 at Grand Island, 49 at North Fork, and 48 at Sioux Falls.
under partly cloudy skies. Sioux City reported 53, Des Moines reported 58, and Kansas City reported 61. It was cloudy, with a temperature of 66 at Concordia, Kansas.

is not expected at this time. 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The current time is 10:20 p.m. Central Daylight Time. Now for the official National Weather Service forecast for the Omaha and Council Bluffs area. Tonight, mostly clear until midnight, then becoming mostly cloudy. Lows in the upper 40s. North winds 5 to 10 miles an hour, becoming east after midnight. Friday, mostly sunny. Highs in the upper 70s. East winds around 5 miles an hour, becoming northwest in the afternoon. Friday night, mostly clear. Lows in the upper 40s. Northwest winds 5 to 10 miles an hour, becoming southwest after midnight. Saturday, mostly sunny in the morning, then becoming mostly cloudy. Highs in the upper 70s. Southwest winds 5 to 10 miles an hour, becoming north with gusts up to 20 miles an hour in the afternoon. Saturday night, mostly cloudy. Lows in the upper 40s. North winds 5 to 10 miles an hour. Sunday, sunny. Highs in the lower 70s. Sunday night, partly cloudy until midnight, then clearing. Lows in the upper 40s. Monday, sunny. Highs in the lower 80s. Monday night, mostly cloudy with a chance of showers and thunderstorms until midnight, then partly cloudy after midnight. Not as cool with lows in the upper 50s. Chance of rain 40%. Tuesday, mostly sunny. Highs in the lower 80s. Tuesday night and Wednesday, mostly clear. Lows in the lower 50s. Highs in the lower 80s. Wednesday night and Thursday, partly cloudy. Hot. Lows in the upper 50s. Highs in the mid 80s. At 10 p.m. in Omaha, it was partly cloudy. The temperature was 55 degrees, the dew point 33, and the relative humidity 43%. The wind was northwest at 5 miles an hour. The pressure was 29.82 inches and rising. Across eastern Nebraska and southwest Iowa, it was clear, with a temperature of 57 at Millard, 55 at Fremont, 61 at Blair Airport, and 49 at Tacoma. It was partly cloudy, with a temperature of 61 at Lincoln, 58 at Offutt Air Force Base, 63 at Nebraska City, 61 at Plaxmouth, and 54 at Red Oak, Iowa. At Columbus, it was mostly cloudy, with a temperature of 52. Here are some observations from across the region. It was partly cloudy, with a temperature of 59 at Grand Island, 49 at North Fork, and 48 at Sioux Falls. Under partly cloudy skies, Sioux City reported 53, Des Moines reported 58, and Kansas City reported 61. It was cloudy, with a temperature of 66 at Concordia, Kansas, 65 at North Platte, and 60 at Denver. Once again, at 10 p.m. in Omaha, it was 55 degrees under partly cloudy skies. This hazardous weather outlook is for southwest Iowa, west central Iowa, east central Nebraska, northeast Nebraska, and southeast Nebraska. For tonight, no hazardous weather is expected at this time. And now the extended outlook for the period Friday through Wednesday. No hazardous weather is expected at this time. Spotter information statement. Spotter activation is not expected at this time. This is NOAA All Hazards radio station KIH-61 in Omaha, Nebraska. The current time is 10:24 p.m. Central Daylight Time. Now for the official National Weather Service forecast for the Omaha and Council Bluffs area. Tonight, mostly clear until midnight, then becoming mostly cloudy. Lows in the upper 40s. North winds 5 to 10 miles an hour, becoming east after midnight. Friday, mostly sunny. Highs in the upper 70s. East winds around 5 miles an hour, becoming northwest in the afternoon. Friday night, mostly clear. Lows in the upper 40s. Northwest winds 5 to 10 miles an hour, becoming southwest after midnight.

Saturday, mostly sunny in the morning, then becoming mostly cloudy. Highs in the upper 70s. Southwest winds 5 to 10 miles an hour, becoming north with gusts up to 20 miles an hour in the afternoon. Saturday night, mostly cloudy. Lows in the upper 40s. North winds 5 to 10 miles an hour. Sunday, sunny. Highs in the lower 70s. Sunday night, partly cloudy until midnight, then clearing. Lows in the upper 40s. Monday, sunny. Highs in the lower 80s. Monday night, mostly cloudy with a chance of showers and thunderstorms until midnight, then partly cloudy after midnight. Not as cool with lows in the upper 50s. Chance of rain 40%. Tuesday, mostly sunny. Highs in the lower 80s. Tuesday night and Wednesday, mostly clear. Lows in the lower 50s. Highs in the lower 80s. Wednesday night and Thursday, partly cloudy. Hot. Lows in the upper 50s. Highs in the mid 80s. At 10 p.m. in Omaha, it was partly cloudy. The temperature was 55 degrees, the dew point 33, and the relative humidity 43%. The wind was northwest at 5 miles an hour. The pressure was 29.82 inches and rising. Across eastern Nebraska and southwest Iowa, it was clear, with a temperature of 57 at Millard, 55 at Fremont, 61 at Blair Airport, and 49 at Tecumseh. It was partly cloudy, with a temperature of 61 at Lincoln, 58 at Offutt Air Force Base, 63 at Nebraska City, 61 at Plaxmouth, and 54 at Red Oak, Iowa. At Columbus, it was mostly cloudy, with a temperature of 52. Here are some observations from across the region. It was partly cloudy, with a temperature of 59 at Grand Island, 49 at Norfolk, and 48 at Sioux Falls. Under partly cloudy skies, Sioux City reported 53, Des Moines reported 58, and Kansas City reported 61. It was cloudy, with a temperature of 66 at Concordia, Kansas, 65 at North Platte, and 60 at Denver. Once again, at 10 p.m. in Omaha, it was 55 degrees under partly cloudy skies. This hazardous weather outlook is for southwest Iowa, west central Iowa, east central Nebraska, northeast Nebraska, and southeast Nebraska. For tonight, no hazardous weather is expected at this time. And now the extended outlook for the period Friday through Wednesday. No hazardous weather is expected at this time. Spotter information statement. Spotter activation is not expected at this time. 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The current time is 10:28 p.m. Central Daylight Time. Now for the official National Weather Service forecast for the Omaha and Council Bluffs area. Tonight, mostly clear until midnight, then becoming mostly cloudy. Lows in the upper 40s. North winds 5 to 10 miles an hour, becoming east after midnight. Friday, mostly sunny. Highs in the upper 70s. East winds around 5 miles an hour, becoming northwest in the afternoon. Friday night, mostly clear. Lows in the upper 40s. Northwest winds 5 to 10 miles an hour, becoming southwest after midnight. Saturday, mostly sunny in the morning, then becoming mostly cloudy. Highs in the upper 70s. Southwest winds 5 to 10 miles an hour, becoming north with gusts up to 20 miles an hour in the afternoon. Saturday night, mostly cloudy. Lows in the upper 40s. North winds 5 to 10 miles an hour. Sunday, sunny. Highs in the lower 70s. Sunday night, partly cloudy until midnight, then clearing. Lows in the upper 40s. Monday, sunny. Highs in the lower 80s. Monday night, mostly cloudy with a chance of showers and thunderstorms until midnight, then partly cloudy after midnight. Not as cool with lows in the upper 50s. Chance of rain 40%.
Tuesday, mostly sunny. Highs in the lower 80s. Tuesday night and Wednesday, mostly clear. Lows in the lower 50s. Highs in the lower 80s. Wednesday night and Thursday, partly cloudy. Hot. Lows in the upper 50s. Highs in the mid 80s. Now for the official National Weather Service forecast for the Omaha and Council Bluffs area. Rest of tonight, mostly clear until midnight, then becoming mostly cloudy. Lows in the upper 40s. Northeast winds around 5 miles an hour. Friday, mostly sunny. Highs in the upper 70s. East winds around 5 miles an hour, becoming northwest in the afternoon. Friday night, mostly clear. Lows in the upper 40s. Northwest winds 5 to 10 miles an hour, becoming southwest after midnight. Saturday, mostly sunny in the morning, then becoming mostly cloudy. Highs in the upper 70s. Southwest winds 5 to 10 miles an hour, becoming north with gusts up to 20 miles an hour in the afternoon. Saturday night, mostly cloudy. Lows in the upper 40s. North winds 5 to 10 miles an hour. Sunday, sunny. Highs in the lower 70s. Sunday night, partly cloudy until midnight, then clearing. Lows in the upper 40s. Monday, sunny. Highs in the lower 80s. Monday night, mostly cloudy with a chance of showers and thunderstorms until midnight, then partly cloudy after midnight. Not as cool with lows in the upper 50s. Chance of rain 40%. Tuesday, mostly sunny. Highs in the lower 80s. Tuesday night and Wednesday, mostly clear. Lows in the lower 50s. Highs in the lower 80s. Wednesday night and Thursday, partly cloudy. Hot. Lows in the upper 50s. Highs in the mid 80s. At 10 p.m. in Omaha, it was partly cloudy. The temperature was 55 degrees, the dew point 33, and the relative humidity 43%. The wind was northwest at 5 miles an hour. The pressure was 29.82 inches and rising. Across eastern Nebraska and southwest Iowa, it was clear, with a temperature of 57 at Millard, 55 at Fremont, 61 at Blair Airport, and 49 at Tecumseh. It was partly cloudy, with a temperature of 61 at Lincoln, 58 at Offutt Air Force Base, 63 at Nebraska City, 61 at Plaxmouth, and 54 at Red Oak, Iowa. At Columbus, it was mostly cloudy, with a temperature of 52. Here are some observations from across the region. It was partly cloudy, with a temperature of 59 at Grand Island, 49 at Norfolk, and 48 at Sioux Falls. Under partly cloudy skies, Sioux City reported 53, Des Moines reported 58, and Kansas City reported 61. It was cloudy, with a temperature of 66 at Concordia, Kansas, 65 at North Platte, and 60 at Denver. Once again, at 10 p.m. in Omaha, it was 55 degrees under partly cloudy skies. This hazardous weather outlook is for southwest Iowa, west central Iowa, east central Nebraska, northeast Nebraska, and southeast Nebraska. For tonight, no hazardous weather is expected at this time. And now the extended outlook for the period Friday through Wednesday. No hazardous weather is expected at this time. Spotter information statement, spotter activation is not expected at this time. This is NOAA All Hazards Radio Station KIH 61 in Omaha, Nebraska. The current time is 10:34 p.m. Central Daylight Time. Now for the official National Weather Service forecast for the Omaha and Council Bluffs area. Rest of tonight, mostly clear until midnight, then becoming mostly cloudy. Lows in the upper 40s. Northeast winds around 5 miles an hour. Friday, mostly sunny. Highs in the upper 70s. East winds around 5 miles an hour, becoming northwest in the afternoon. Friday night, mostly clear.
lows in the upper 40s. Northwest winds 5 to 10 miles an hour, becoming southwest after midnight. Saturday, mostly sunny in the morning, then becoming mostly cloudy. Highs in the upper 70s. Southwest winds 5 to 10 miles an hour, becoming north with gusts up to 20 miles an hour in the afternoon. Saturday night, mostly cloudy. Lows in the upper 40s. North winds 5 to 10 miles an hour. Sunday, sunny. Highs in the lower 70s. Sunday night, partly cloudy until midnight, then clearing. Lows in the upper 40s. Monday, sunny. Highs in the lower 80s. Monday night, mostly cloudy with a chance of showers and thunderstorms until midnight, then partly cloudy after midnight. Not as cool with lows in the upper 50s. Chance of rain 40%. Tuesday, mostly sunny. Highs in the lower 80s. Tuesday night and Wednesday, mostly clear. Lows in the lower 50s. Highs in the lower 80s. Wednesday night and Thursday, partly cloudy. Hot. Lows in the upper 50s. Highs in the mid 80s. At 10 p.m. in Omaha, it was partly cloudy. The temperature was 55 degrees, the dew point 33, and the relative humidity 43%. The wind was northwest at 5 miles an hour. The pressure was 29.82 inches and rising. Across eastern Nebraska and southwest Iowa, it was clear, with a temperature of 57 at Millard, 55 at Fremont, 61 at Blair Airport, and 49 at Tecumseh. It was partly cloudy, with a temperature of 61 at Lincoln, 58 at Offutt Air Force Base, 63 at Nebraska City, 61 at Plaxmouth, and 54 at Red Oak, Iowa. At Columbus, it was mostly cloudy, with a temperature of 52. Here are some observations from across the region. It was partly cloudy, with a temperature of 59 at Grand Island, 49 at Norfolk, and 48 at Sioux Falls. Under partly cloudy skies, Sioux City reported 53, Des Moines reported 58, and Kansas City reported 61. It was cloudy, with a temperature of 66 at Concordia, Kansas, 65 at North Platte, and 60 at Denver. Once again, at 10 p.m. in Omaha, it was 55 degrees under partly cloudy skies. This hazardous weather outlook is for southwest Iowa, west central Iowa, east central Nebraska, northeast Nebraska, and southeast Nebraska. For tonight, no hazardous weather is expected at this time. And now the extended outlook for the period Friday through Wednesday. No hazardous weather is expected at this time. Spotter information statement. Spotter activation is not expected at this time. 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The current time is 10:38 p.m. Central Daylight Time. Now for the official National Weather Service forecast for the Omaha and Council Bluffs area. Rest of tonight, mostly clear until midnight, then becoming mostly cloudy. Lows in the upper 40s. Northeast winds around 5 miles an hour. Friday, mostly sunny. Highs in the upper 70s. East winds around 5 miles an hour, becoming northwest in the afternoon. Friday night, mostly clear. Lows in the upper 40s. Northwest winds 5 to 10 miles an hour, becoming southwest after midnight. Saturday, mostly sunny in the morning, then becoming mostly cloudy. Highs in the upper 70s. Southwest winds 5 to 10 miles an hour, becoming north with gusts up to 20 miles an hour in the afternoon. Saturday night, mostly cloudy. Lows in the upper 40s. North winds 5 to 10 miles an hour. Sunday, sunny. Highs in the lower 70s. Sunday night, partly cloudy until midnight, then clearing. Lows in the upper 40s. Monday, sunny. Highs in the lower 80s.
Monday night, mostly cloudy with a chance of showers and thunderstorms until midnight, then partly cloudy after midnight. Not as cool with lows in the upper 50s. Chance of rain 40%. Tuesday, mostly sunny. Highs in the lower 80s. Tuesday night and Wednesday, mostly clear. Lows in the lower 50s. Highs in the lower 80s. Wednesday night and Thursday, partly cloudy. Hot. Lows in the upper 50s. Highs in the mid 80s. At 10 p.m. in Omaha, it was partly cloudy. The temperature was 55 degrees, the dew point 33, and the relative humidity 43%. The wind was northwest at 5 miles an hour. The pressure was 29.82 inches and rising. Across eastern Nebraska and southwest Iowa, it was clear, with a temperature of 57 at Millard, 55 at Fremont, 61 at Blair Airport, and 49 at Takema. It was partly cloudy, with a temperature of 61 at Lincoln, 58 at Offutt Air Force Base, 63 at Nebraska City, 61 at Plaxmouth, and 54 at Red Oak, Iowa. At Columbus, it was mostly cloudy, with a temperature of 52. Here are some observations from across the region. It was partly cloudy, with a temperature of 59 at Grand Island, 49 at Norfolk, and 48 at Sioux Falls. Under partly cloudy skies, Sioux City reported 53, Des Moines reported 58, and Kansas City reported 61. It was cloudy, with a temperature of 66 at Concordia, Kansas, 65 at North Platte, and 60 at Denver. Once again, at 10 p.m. in Omaha, it was 55 degrees under partly cloudy skies. This is NOAA All Hazards radio station KIH-61 serving the following counties in Nebraska and Iowa. Douglas, Sarpy, Washington, Cass, Odo, Burt, Dodge, Saunders, Harrison, Pottawatomie, and Mills. This hazardous weather outlook is for southwest Iowa, west-central Iowa, east-central Nebraska, northeast Nebraska, and southeast Nebraska. For tonight, no hazardous weather is expected at this time. And now the extended outlook for the period Friday through Wednesday. No hazardous weather is expected at this time. Spotter information statement. Spotter activation is not expected at this time. This is NOAA All Hazards radio station KIH-61 in Omaha, Nebraska. The current time is 10:42 p.m. Central Daylight Time. Now for the official National Weather Service forecast for the Omaha and Council Bluffs area. Rest of tonight, mostly clear until midnight, then becoming mostly cloudy. Lows in the upper 40s. Northeast winds around 5 miles an hour. Friday, mostly sunny. Highs in the upper 70s. East winds around 5 miles an hour, becoming northwest in the afternoon. Friday night, mostly clear. Lows in the upper 40s. Northwest winds 5 to 10 miles an hour, becoming southwest after midnight. Saturday, mostly sunny in the morning, then becoming mostly cloudy. Highs in the upper 70s. Southwest winds 5 to 10 miles an hour, becoming north with gusts up to 20 miles an hour in the afternoon. Saturday night, mostly cloudy. Lows in the upper 40s. North winds 5 to 10 miles an hour. Sunday, sunny. Highs in the lower 70s. Sunday night, partly cloudy until midnight, then clearing. Lows in the upper 40s. Monday, sunny. Highs in the lower 80s. Monday night, mostly cloudy with a chance of showers and thunderstorms until midnight, then partly cloudy after midnight. Not as cool with lows in the upper 50s. Chance of rain 40%. Tuesday, mostly sunny. Highs in the lower 80s. Tuesday night and Wednesday, mostly clear. Lows in the lower 50s. Highs in the lower 80s. Wednesday night and Thursday, partly cloudy. Hot. Lows in the upper 50s. Highs in the mid 80s.
At 10 p.m. in Omaha, it was partly cloudy. The temperature was 55 degrees, the dew point 33, and the relative humidity 43%. The wind was northwest at 5 miles an hour. The pressure was 29.82 inches and rising. Across eastern Nebraska and southwest Iowa, it was clear, with a temperature of 57 at Millard, 55 at Fremont, 61 at Blair Airport, and 49 at Tecama. It was partly cloudy, with a temperature of 61 at Lincoln, 58 at Offutt Air Force Base, 63 at Nebraska City, 61 at Plaxmouth, and 54 at Red Oak, Iowa. At Columbus, it was mostly cloudy, with a temperature of 52. Here are some observations from across the region. It was partly cloudy, with a temperature of 59 at Grand Island, 49 at Norfolk, and 48 at Sioux Falls. Under partly cloudy skies, Sioux City reported 53, Des Moines reported 58, and Kansas City reported 61. It was cloudy, with a temperature of 66 at Concordia, Kansas, 65 at North Platte, and 60 at Denver. Once again, at 10 p.m. in Omaha, it was 55 degrees under partly cloudy skies. This hazardous weather outlook is for southwest Iowa, west central Iowa, east central Nebraska, northeast Nebraska, and southeast Nebraska. For tonight, no hazardous weather is expected at this time. And now the extended outlook for the period Friday through Wednesday. No hazardous weather is expected at this time. Spotter information statement. Spotter activation is not expected at this time. This is NOAA All Hazards Radio Station KIH 61 in Omaha, Nebraska. The current time is 10:46 p.m. Central Daylight Time. Now for the official National Weather Service forecast for the Omaha and Council Bluffs area. Rest of tonight, mostly clear until midnight, then becoming mostly cloudy. Lows in the upper 40s. Northeast winds around 5 miles an hour. Friday, mostly sunny. Highs in the upper 70s. East winds around 5 miles an hour, becoming northwest in the afternoon. Friday night, mostly clear. Lows in the upper 40s. Northwest winds 5 to 10 miles an hour, becoming southwest after midnight. Saturday, mostly sunny in the morning, then becoming mostly cloudy. Highs in the upper 70s. Southwest winds 5 to 10 miles an hour, becoming north with gusts up to 20 miles an hour in the afternoon. Saturday night, mostly cloudy. Lows in the upper 40s. North winds 5 to 10 miles an hour. Sunday, sunny. Highs in the lower 70s. Sunday night, partly cloudy until midnight, then clearing. Lows in the upper 40s. Monday, sunny. Highs in the lower 80s. Monday night, mostly cloudy with a chance of showers and thunderstorms until midnight, then partly cloudy after midnight. Not as cool with lows in the upper 50s. Chance of rain 40%. Tuesday, mostly sunny. Highs in the lower 80s. Tuesday night and Wednesday, mostly clear. Lows in the lower 50s. Highs in the lower 80s. Wednesday night and Thursday, partly cloudy. Hot. Lows in the upper 50s. Highs in the mid 80s. At 10 p.m. in Omaha, it was partly cloudy. The temperature was 55 degrees, the dew point 33, and the relative humidity 43%. The wind was northwest at 5 miles an hour. The pressure was 29.82 inches and rising. Across eastern Nebraska and southwest Iowa, it was clear, with a temperature of 57 at Millard, 55 at Fremont, 61 at Blair Airport, and 49 at Tecama. It was partly cloudy, with a temperature of 61 at Lincoln, 58 at Offutt Air Force Base, 63 at Nebraska City, 61 at Plaxmouth, and 54 at Red Oak, Iowa. At Columbus, it was mostly cloudy, with a temperature of 52. Here are some observations from across the region.
it was partly cloudy, with a temperature of 59 at Grand Island, 49 at Norfolk, and 48 at Sioux Falls. Under partly cloudy skies, Sioux City reported 53, Des Moines reported 58, and Kansas City reported 61. It was cloudy, with a temperature of 66 at Concordia, Kansas, 65 at North Platte, and 60 at Denver. Once again, at 10 p.m. in Omaha, it was 55 degrees under partly cloudy skies. This hazardous weather outlook is for southwest Iowa, west central Iowa, east central Nebraska, northeast Nebraska, and southeast Nebraska. For tonight, no hazardous weather is expected at this time. And now the extended outlook for the period Friday through Wednesday. No hazardous weather is expected at this time. Spotter information statement. Spotter activation is not expected at this time. This is NOAA All Hazards Radio Station KIH 61 in Omaha, Nebraska. The current time is 10:50 p.m. Central Daylight Time. Now for the official National Weather Service forecast for the Omaha and Council Bluffs area. Rest of tonight, mostly clear until midnight, then becoming mostly cloudy. Lows in the upper 40s. Northeast winds around 5 miles an hour. Friday, mostly sunny. Highs in the upper 70s. East winds around 5 miles an hour, becoming northwest in the afternoon. Friday night, mostly clear. Lows in the upper 40s. Northwest winds 5 to 10 miles an hour, becoming southwest after midnight. Saturday, mostly sunny in the morning, then becoming mostly cloudy. Highs in the upper 70s. Southwest winds 5 to 10 miles an hour, becoming north with gusts up to 20 miles an hour in the afternoon. Saturday night, mostly cloudy. Lows in the upper 40s. North winds 5 to 10 miles an hour. Sunday, sunny. Highs in the lower 70s. Sunday night, partly cloudy until midnight, then clearing. Lows in the upper 40s. Monday, sunny. Highs in the lower 80s. Monday night, mostly cloudy with a chance of showers and thunderstorms until midnight, then partly cloudy after midnight. Not as cool with lows in the upper 50s. Chance of rain 40%. Tuesday, mostly sunny. Highs in the lower 80s. Tuesday night and Wednesday, mostly clear. Lows in the lower 50s. Highs in the lower 80s. Wednesday night and Thursday, partly cloudy. Hot. Lows in the upper 50s. Highs in the mid 80s. At 10 p.m. in Omaha, it was partly cloudy. The temperature was 55 degrees, the dew point 33, and the relative humidity 43%. The wind was northwest at 5 miles an hour. The pressure was 29.82 inches and rising. Across eastern Nebraska and southwest Iowa, it was clear, with a temperature of 57 at Millard, 55 at Fremont, 61 at Blair Airport, and 49 at Tecama. It was partly cloudy, with a temperature of 61 at Lincoln, 58 at Offutt Air Force Base, 63 at Nebraska City, 61 at Plaxmouth, and 54 at Red Oak, Iowa. At Columbus, it was mostly cloudy, with a temperature of 52. Here are some observations from across the region. It was partly cloudy, with a temperature of 59 at Grand Island, 49 at Norfolk, and 48 at Sioux Falls. Under partly cloudy skies, Sioux City reported 53, Des Moines reported 58, and Kansas City reported 61. It was cloudy, with a temperature of 66 at Concordia, Kansas, 65 at North Platte, and 60 at Denver. Once again, at 10 p.m. in Omaha, it was 55 degrees under partly cloudy skies. This hazardous weather outlook is for southwest Iowa, west central Iowa, east central Nebraska, northeast Nebraska, and southeast Nebraska. For tonight, no hazardous weather is expected at this time. And now the extended outlook for the period Friday through Wednesday. No hazardous weather is expected at this time.
Spotter information statement, spotter activation is not expected at this time. This is NOAA All Hazards radio station KIH-61 in Omaha, Nebraska. The current time is 10:55 p.m. Central Daylight Time. Now for the official National Weather Service forecast for the Omaha and Council Bluffs area. Rest of tonight, mostly clear until midnight, then becoming mostly cloudy. Lows in the upper 40s. Northeast winds around 5 miles an hour. Friday, mostly sunny. Highs in the upper 70s. East winds around 5 miles an hour, becoming northwest in the afternoon. Friday night, mostly clear. Lows in the upper 40s. Northwest winds 5 to 10 miles an hour, becoming southwest after midnight. Saturday, mostly sunny in the morning, then becoming mostly cloudy. Highs in the upper 70s. Southwest winds 5 to 10 miles an hour, becoming north with gusts up to 20 miles an hour in the afternoon. Saturday night, mostly cloudy. Lows in the upper 40s. North winds 5 to 10 miles an hour. Sunday, sunny. Highs in the lower 70s. Sunday night, partly cloudy until midnight, then clearing. Lows in the upper 40s. Monday, sunny. Highs in the lower 80s. Monday night, mostly cloudy with a chance of showers and thunderstorms until midnight, then partly cloudy after midnight. Not as cool with lows in the upper 50s. Chance of rain 40%. Tuesday, mostly sunny. Highs in the lower 80s. Tuesday night and Wednesday, mostly clear. Lows in the lower 50s. Highs in the lower 80s. Wednesday night and Thursday, partly cloudy. Hot. Lows in the upper 50s. Highs in the mid 80s. At 10 p.m. in Omaha, it was partly cloudy. The temperature was 55 degrees, the dew point 33, and the relative humidity 43%. The wind was northwest at 5 miles an hour. The pressure was 29.82 inches and rising. Across eastern Nebraska and southwest Iowa, it was clear, with a temperature of 57 at Millard, 55 at Fremont, 61 at Blair Airport, and 49 at Tecumseh. It was partly cloudy, with a temperature of 61 at Lincoln, 58 at Offutt Air Force Base, 63 at Nebraska City, 61 at Plaxmouth, and 54 at Red Oak, Iowa. At Columbus, it was mostly cloudy, with a temperature of 52. Here are some observations from across the region. It was partly cloudy, with a temperature of 59 at Grand Island, 49 at Norfolk, and 48 at Sioux Falls. Under partly cloudy skies, Sioux City reported 53, Des Moines reported 58, and Kansas City reported 61. It was cloudy, with a temperature of 66 at Concordia, Kansas, 65 at North Platte, and 60 at Denver. Once again, at 10 p.m. in Omaha, it was 55 degrees under partly cloudy skies. This hazardous weather outlook is for southwest Iowa, west central Iowa, east central Nebraska, northeast Nebraska, and southeast Nebraska. For tonight, no hazardous weather is expected at this time. And now the extended outlook for the period Friday through Wednesday. No hazardous weather is expected at this time. Spotter information statement, spotter activation is not expected at this time. This is NOAA All Hazards radio station KIH-61 in Omaha, Nebraska. The current time is 10:59 p.m. Central Daylight Time. Now for the official National Weather Service forecast for the Omaha and Council Bluffs area. Rest of tonight, mostly clear until midnight, then becoming mostly cloudy. Lows in the upper 40s. Northeast winds around 5 miles an hour. Friday, mostly sunny. Highs in the upper 70s. East winds around 5 miles an hour, becoming northwest in the afternoon. Friday night, mostly clear. Lows in the upper 40s.
Northwest winds 5 to 10 miles an hour, becoming southwest after midnight. Saturday, mostly sunny in the morning, then becoming mostly cloudy. Highs in the upper 70s. Southwest winds 5 to 10 miles an hour, becoming north with gusts up to 20 miles an hour in the afternoon. Saturday night, mostly cloudy. Lows in the upper 40s. North winds 5 to 10 miles an hour. Sunday, sunny. Highs in the lower 70s. Sunday night, partly cloudy until midnight, then clearing. Lows in the upper 40s. Monday, sunny. Highs in the lower 80s. Monday night, mostly cloudy with a chance of showers and thunderstorms until midnight, then partly cloudy after midnight. Not as cool with lows in the upper 50s. Chance of rain 40%. Tuesday, mostly sunny. Highs in the lower 80s. Tuesday night and Wednesday, mostly clear. Lows in the lower 50s. Highs in the lower 80s. Wednesday night and Thursday, partly cloudy. Hot. Lows in the upper 50s. Highs in the mid 80s. This hazardous weather outlook is for southwest Iowa, west central Iowa, east central Nebraska, northeast Nebraska, and southeast Nebraska. For tonight, no hazardous weather is expected at this time. And now the extended outlook for the period Friday through Wednesday. No hazardous weather is expected at this time. Spotter information statement. Spotter activation is not expected at this time. 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The current time is 11:01 p.m. Central Daylight Time. Now for the official National Weather Service forecast for the Omaha and Council Bluffs area. Rest of tonight, mostly clear until midnight, then becoming mostly cloudy. Lows in the upper 40s. Northeast winds around 5 miles an hour. Friday, mostly sunny. Highs in the upper 70s. East winds around 5 miles an hour, becoming northwest in the afternoon. Friday night, mostly clear. Lows in the upper 40s. Northwest winds 5 to 10 miles an hour, becoming southwest after midnight. Saturday, mostly sunny in the morning, then becoming mostly cloudy. Highs in the upper 70s. Southwest winds 5 to 10 miles an hour, becoming north with gusts up to 20 miles an hour in the afternoon. Saturday night, mostly cloudy. Lows in the upper 40s. North winds 5 to 10 miles an hour. Sunday, sunny. Highs in the lower 70s. Sunday night, partly cloudy until midnight, then clearing. Lows in the upper 40s. Monday, sunny. Highs in the lower 80s. Monday night, mostly cloudy with a chance of showers and thunderstorms until midnight, then partly cloudy after midnight. Not as cool with lows in the upper 50s. Chance of rain 40%. Tuesday, mostly sunny. Highs in the lower 80s. Tuesday night and Wednesday, mostly clear. Lows in the lower 50s. Highs in the lower 80s. Wednesday night and Thursday, partly cloudy. Hot. Lows in the upper 50s. Highs in the mid 80s. This hazardous weather outlook is for southwest Iowa, west central Iowa, east central Nebraska, northeast Nebraska, and southeast Nebraska. For tonight, no hazardous weather is expected at this time. And now the extended outlook for the period Friday through Wednesday. No hazardous weather is expected at this time. Spotter information statement. Spotter activation is not expected at this time. 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The current time is 11:04 p.m. Central Daylight Time. Now for the official National Weather Service forecast for the Omaha and Council Bluffs area. Rest of tonight, mostly clear until midnight, then becoming mostly cloudy. Lows in the upper 40s.
northeast winds around 5 miles an hour. Friday, mostly sunny. Highs in the upper 70s. East winds around 5 miles an hour, becoming northwest in the afternoon. Friday night, mostly clear. Lows in the upper 40s. Northwest winds 5 to 10 miles an hour, becoming southwest after midnight. Saturday, mostly sunny in the morning, then becoming mostly cloudy. Highs in the upper 70s. Southwest winds 5 to 10 miles an hour, becoming north with gusts up to 20 miles an hour in the afternoon. Saturday night, mostly cloudy. Lows in the upper 40s. North winds 5 to 10 miles an hour. Sunday, sunny. Highs in the lower 70s. Sunday night, partly cloudy until midnight, then clearing. Lows in the upper 40s. Monday, sunny. Highs in the lower 80s. Monday night, mostly cloudy with a chance of showers and thunderstorms until midnight, then partly cloudy after midnight. Not as cool with lows in the upper 50s. Chance of rain 40%. Tuesday, mostly sunny. Highs in the lower 80s. Tuesday night and Wednesday, mostly clear. Lows in the lower 50s. Highs in the lower 80s. Wednesday night and Thursday, partly cloudy. Hot. Lows in the upper 50s. Highs in the mid 80s. At 11 p.m. in Omaha, it was partly cloudy. The temperature was 53 degrees, the dew point 37, and the relative humidity 54%. The pressure was 29.83 inches and rising. Across eastern Nebraska and southwest Iowa, it was clear, with a temperature of 53 at Millard, 48 at Fremont, 57 at Blair Airport, and 50 at Tecama. It was partly cloudy, with a temperature of 59 at Lincoln, 51 at Offutt Air Force Base, 58 at Nebraska City, 59 at Plaxmouth, and 52 at Red Oak, Iowa. At Columbus, it was cloudy, with a temperature of 55. Here are some observations from across the region. At Sioux City, haze was reported, with a temperature of 49. It was partly cloudy, with a temperature of 59 at Grand Island, 48 at Sioux Falls, 55 at Des Moines, and 61 at Kansas City. It was cloudy, with a temperature of 53 at North Fork, 64 at Concordia, Kansas, 61 at North Platte, and 51 at Denver. Once again, at 11 p.m. in Omaha, it was 53 degrees under partly cloudy skies. This hazardous weather outlook is for southwest Iowa, west-central Iowa, east-central Nebraska, northeast Nebraska, and southeast Nebraska. For tonight, no hazardous weather is expected at this time. And now the extended outlook for the period Friday through Wednesday. No hazardous weather is expected at this time. Spotter information statement. Spotter activation is not expected at this time. This is NOAA All Hazards Radio Station KIH 61 in Omaha, Nebraska. The current time is 11:08 p.m. Central Daylight Time. Now for the official National Weather Service forecast for the Omaha and Council Bluffs area. Rest of tonight, mostly clear until midnight, then becoming mostly cloudy. Lows in the upper 40s. Northeast winds around 5 miles an hour. Friday, mostly sunny. Highs in the upper 70s. East winds around 5 miles an hour, becoming northwest in the afternoon. Friday night, mostly clear. Lows in the upper 40s. Northwest winds 5 to 10 miles an hour, becoming southwest after midnight. Saturday, mostly sunny in the morning, then becoming mostly cloudy. Highs in the upper 70s. Southwest winds 5 to 10 miles an hour, becoming north with gusts up to 20 miles an hour in the afternoon. Saturday night, mostly cloudy. Lows in the upper 40s. North winds 5 to 10 miles an hour. Sunday, sunny. Highs in the lower 70s. Sunday night, partly cloudy until midnight, then clearing.
lows in the upper 40s. Monday, sunny. Highs in the lower 80s. Monday night, mostly cloudy with a chance of showers and thunderstorms until midnight, then partly cloudy after midnight. Not as cool with lows in the upper 50s. Chance of rain 40%. Tuesday, mostly sunny. Highs in the lower 80s. Tuesday night and Wednesday, mostly clear. Lows in the lower 50s. Highs in the lower 80s. Wednesday night and Thursday, partly cloudy. Hot. Lows in the upper 50s. Highs in the mid 80s. At 11 p.m. in Omaha, it was partly cloudy. The temperature was 53 degrees, the dew point 37, and the relative humidity 54%. The pressure was 29.83 inches and rising. Across eastern Nebraska and southwest Iowa, it was clear, with a temperature of 53 at Millard, 48 at Fremont, 57 at Blair Airport, and 50 at Takema. It was partly cloudy, with a temperature of 59 at Lincoln, 51 at Offutt Air Force Base, 58 at Nebraska City, 59 at Plaxmouth, and 52 at Red Oak, Iowa. At Columbus, it was cloudy, with a temperature of 55. Here are some observations from across the region. At Sioux City, haze was reported, with a temperature of 49. It was partly cloudy, with a temperature of 59 at Grand Island, 48 at Sioux Falls, 55 at Des Moines, and 61 at Kansas City. It was cloudy, with a temperature of 53 at North Fork, 64 at Concordia, Kansas, 61 at North Platte, and 51 at Denver. Once again, at 11 p.m. in Omaha, it was 53 degrees under partly cloudy skies. At 11 p.m. in Omaha, it was partly cloudy. The temperature was 53 degrees, the dew point 37, and the relative humidity 54%. The pressure was 29.83 inches and rising. Across eastern Nebraska and southwest Iowa, it was clear, with a temperature of 51 at Offutt Air Force Base, 53 at Millard, and 50 at Takema. It was partly cloudy, with a temperature of 59 at Lincoln, 48 at Fremont, and 57 at Blair Airport. Under partly cloudy skies, Nebraska City reported 58, Plattsmouth reported 59, and Red Oak, Iowa reported 52. At Columbus, it was cloudy, with a temperature of 55. Here are some observations from across the region. At Sioux City, haze was reported, with a temperature of 49. At Kansas City, it was clear, with a temperature of 61. It was partly cloudy, with a temperature of 48 at Sioux Falls, and 55 at Des Moines. At Grand Island, it was mostly cloudy, with a temperature of 59. It was cloudy, with a temperature of 53 at North Fork, 64 at Concordia, Kansas, 61 at North Platte, and 51 at Denver. Once again, at 11 p.m. in Omaha, it was 53 degrees under partly cloudy skies. This hazardous weather outlook is for southwest Iowa, west central Iowa, east central Nebraska, northeast Nebraska, and southeast Nebraska. For tonight, no hazardous weather is expected at this time. And now the extended outlook for the period Friday through Wednesday. No hazardous weather is expected at this time. Spotter information statement. Spotter activation is not expected at this time. 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The current time is 11:13 p.m. Central Daylight Time. Now for the official National Weather Service forecast for the Omaha and Council Bluffs area. Rest of tonight, mostly clear until midnight, then becoming mostly cloudy. Lows in the upper 40s. Northeast winds around 5 miles an hour. Friday, mostly sunny. Highs in the upper 70s. East winds around 5 miles an hour, becoming northwest in the afternoon. Friday night, mostly clear. Lows in the upper 40s. Northwest winds 5 to 10 miles an hour, becoming southwest after midnight.
Saturday, mostly sunny in the morning, then becoming mostly cloudy. Highs in the upper 70s. Southwest winds 5 to 10 miles an hour, becoming north with gusts up to 20 miles an hour in the afternoon. Saturday night, mostly cloudy. Lows in the upper 40s. North winds 5 to 10 miles an hour. Sunday, sunny. Highs in the lower 70s. Sunday night, partly cloudy until midnight, then clearing. Lows in the upper 40s. Monday, sunny. Highs in the lower 80s. Monday night, mostly cloudy with a chance of showers and thunderstorms until midnight, then partly cloudy after midnight. Not as cool with lows in the upper 50s. Chance of rain 40%. Tuesday, mostly sunny. Highs in the lower 80s. Tuesday night and Wednesday, mostly clear. Lows in the lower 50s. Highs in the lower 80s. Wednesday night and Thursday, partly cloudy. Hot. Lows in the upper 50s. Highs in the mid 80s. At 11 p.m. in Omaha, it was partly cloudy. The temperature was 53 degrees, the dew point 37, and the relative humidity 54%. The pressure was 29.83 inches and rising. Across eastern Nebraska and southwest Iowa, it was clear, with a temperature of 51 at Offutt Air Force Base, 53 at Millard, and 50 at Tacoma. It was partly cloudy, with a temperature of 59 at Lincoln, 48 at Fremont, and 57 at Blair Airport. Under partly cloudy skies, Nebraska City reported 58, Plattsmouth reported 59, and Red Oak, Iowa reported 52. At Columbus, it was cloudy, with a temperature of 55. Here are some observations from across the region. At Sioux City, haze was reported, with a temperature of 49. At Kansas City, it was clear, with a temperature of 61. It was partly cloudy, with a temperature of 48 at Sioux Falls, and 55 at Des Moines. At Grand Island, it was mostly cloudy, with a temperature of 59. It was cloudy, with a temperature of 53 at Norfolk, 64 at Concordia, Kansas, 61 at North Platte, and 51 at Denver. Once again, at 11 p.m. in Omaha, it was 53 degrees under partly cloudy skies. This hazardous weather outlook is for southwest Iowa, west central Iowa, east central Nebraska, northeast Nebraska, and southeast Nebraska. For tonight, no hazardous weather is expected at this time. And now the extended outlook for the period Friday through Wednesday. No hazardous weather is expected at this time. Spotter information statement. Spotter activation is not expected at this time. 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The current time is 11:18 p.m. Central Daylight Time. Now for the official National Weather Service forecast for the Omaha and Council Bluffs area. Rest of tonight, mostly clear until midnight, then becoming mostly cloudy. Lows in the upper 40s. Northeast winds around 5 miles an hour. Friday, mostly sunny. Highs in the upper 70s. East winds around 5 miles an hour, becoming northwest in the afternoon. Friday night, mostly clear. Lows in the upper 40s. Northwest winds 5 to 10 miles an hour, becoming southwest after midnight. Saturday, mostly sunny in the morning, then becoming mostly cloudy. Highs in the upper 70s. Southwest winds 5 to 10 miles an hour, becoming north with gusts up to 20 miles an hour in the afternoon. Saturday night, mostly cloudy. Lows in the upper 40s. North winds 5 to 10 miles an hour. Sunday, sunny. Highs in the lower 70s. Sunday night, partly cloudy until midnight, then clearing. Lows in the upper 40s. Monday, sunny. Highs in the lower 80s. Monday night, mostly cloudy with a chance of showers and thunderstorms until midnight, then partly cloudy after midnight.
Not as cool with lows in the upper 50s. Chance of rain 40%. Tuesday, mostly sunny. Highs in the lower 80s. Tuesday night and Wednesday, mostly clear. Lows in the lower 50s. Highs in the lower 80s.

Under partly cloudy skies, Nebraska City reported 58, Plattsmouth reported 59, and Red Oak, Iowa reported 52. At Columbus, it was cloudy, with a temperature of 55. Here are some observations from across the region. At Sioux City, haze was reported, with a temperature of 49. At Kansas City, it was clear, with a temperature of 61. It was partly cloudy, with a temperature of 48 at Sioux Falls, and 55 at Des Moines. At Grand Island, it was mostly cloudy, with a temperature of 59. It was cloudy, with a temperature of 53 at Norfolk, 64 at Concordia, Kansas, 61 at North Platte, and 51 at Denver. Once again, at 11 p.m. in Omaha, it was 53 degrees under partly cloudy skies. This hazardous weather outlook is for southwest Iowa, west central Iowa, east central Nebraska, northeast Nebraska, and southeast Nebraska. For tonight, no hazardous weather is expected at this time. And now the extended outlook for the period Friday through Wednesday. No hazardous weather is expected at this time. Spotter information statement. Spotter activation is not expected at this time. 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The current time is 11:22 p.m. Central Daylight Time. Now for the official National Weather Service forecast for the Omaha and Council Bluffs area. Rest of tonight, mostly clear until midnight, then becoming mostly cloudy. Lows in the upper 40s. Northeast winds around 5 miles an hour. Friday, mostly sunny. Highs in the upper 70s. East winds around 5 miles an hour, becoming northwest in the afternoon. Friday night, mostly clear. Lows in the upper 40s. Northwest winds 5 to 10 miles an hour, becoming southwest after midnight. Saturday, mostly sunny in the morning, then becoming mostly cloudy. Highs in the upper 70s. Southwest winds 5 to 10 miles an hour, becoming north with gusts up to 20 miles an hour in the afternoon. Saturday night, mostly cloudy. Lows in the upper 40s. North winds 5 to 10 miles an hour. Sunday, sunny. Highs in the lower 70s. Sunday night, partly cloudy until midnight, then clearing. Lows in the upper 40s. Monday, sunny. Highs in the lower 80s. Monday night, mostly cloudy with a chance of showers and thunderstorms until midnight, then partly cloudy after midnight. Not as cool with lows in the upper 50s. Chance of rain 40%. Tuesday, mostly sunny. Highs in the lower 80s. Tuesday night and Wednesday, mostly clear. Lows in the lower 50s. Highs in the lower 80s. Wednesday night and Thursday, partly cloudy. Hot. Lows in the upper 50s. Highs in the mid 80s. Now for the official National Weather Service forecast for the Omaha and Council Bluffs area. Rest of tonight, partly cloudy after midnight, then becoming mostly cloudy. A chance of sprinkles after midnight. Lows in the upper 40s. Northeast winds around 5 miles an hour. Friday, partly sunny with a chance of sprinkles in the morning, then sunny in the afternoon. Highs in the upper 70s. Southeast winds around 5 miles an hour, becoming west with gusts up to 20 miles an hour in the afternoon. Friday night, mostly clear. Lows in the upper 40s. West winds 5 to 10 miles an hour. Saturday, sunny in the morning, then becoming mostly cloudy. Highs in the upper 70s. Southwest winds 5 to 10 miles an hour, becoming north in the afternoon. Saturday night, mostly cloudy. Lows in the upper 40s. North winds 5 to 10 miles an hour. Sunday, sunny. Highs in the lower 70s. Sunday night, partly cloudy until midnight, then clearing. Lows in the upper 40s. Monday, sunny. Highs in the lower 80s.

Monday night, mostly cloudy with a chance of showers and thunderstorms until midnight, then partly cloudy after midnight. Not as cool with lows in the upper 50s. Chance of rain 40%. Tuesday, mostly sunny. Highs in the lower 80s. Tuesday night and Wednesday, mostly clear. Lows in the lower 50s. Highs in the lower 80s. Wednesday night and Thursday, partly cloudy. Hot. Lows in the upper 50s. Highs in the mid 80s. At 11 p.m. in Omaha, it was partly cloudy. The temperature was 53 degrees, the dew point 37, and the relative humidity 54%. The pressure was 29.83 inches and rising. Across eastern Nebraska and southwest Iowa, it was clear, with a temperature of 51 at Offutt Air Force Base, 53 at Millard, and 50 at Takema. It was partly cloudy, with a temperature of 59 at Lincoln, 48 at Fremont, and 57 at Blair Airport. Under partly cloudy skies, Nebraska City reported 58, Plattsmouth reported 59, and Red Oak, Iowa reported 52. At Columbus, it was cloudy, with a temperature of 55. Here are some observations from across the region. At Sioux City, haze was reported, with a temperature of 49. At Kansas City, it was clear, with a temperature of 61. It was partly cloudy, with a temperature of 48 at Sioux Falls, and 55 at Des Moines. At Grand Island, it was mostly cloudy, with a temperature of 59. It was cloudy, with a temperature of 53 at Norfolk, 64 at Concordia, Kansas, 61 at North Platte, and 51 at Denver. Once again, at 11 p.m. in Omaha, it was 53 degrees under partly cloudy skies. This hazardous weather outlook is for southwest Iowa, west central Iowa, east central Nebraska, northeast Nebraska, and southeast Nebraska. For tonight, no hazardous weather is expected at this time. And now the extended outlook for the period Friday through Wednesday. No hazardous weather is expected at this time. Spotter information statement. Spotter activation is not expected at this time. 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The current time is 11:28 p.m. Central Daylight Time. Now for the official National Weather Service forecast for the Omaha and Council Bluffs area. Rest of tonight, partly cloudy after midnight, then becoming mostly cloudy. A chance of sprinkles after midnight. Lows in the upper 40s. Northeast winds around 5 miles an hour. Friday, partly sunny with a chance of sprinkles in the morning, then sunny in the afternoon. Highs in the upper 70s. Southeast winds around 5 miles an hour, becoming west with gusts up to 20 miles an hour in the afternoon. Friday night, mostly clear. Lows in the upper 40s. West winds 5 to 10 miles an hour. Saturday, sunny in the morning, then becoming mostly cloudy. Highs in the upper 70s. Southwest winds 5 to 10 miles an hour, becoming north in the afternoon. Saturday night, mostly cloudy. Lows in the upper 40s. North winds 5 to 10 miles an hour. Sunday, sunny. Highs in the lower 70s. Sunday night, partly cloudy until midnight, then clearing. Lows in the upper 40s. Monday, sunny. Highs in the lower 80s. Monday night, mostly cloudy with a chance of showers and thunderstorms until midnight, then partly cloudy after midnight. Not as cool with lows in the upper 50s. Chance of rain 40%. Tuesday, mostly sunny. Highs in the lower 80s. Tuesday night and Wednesday, mostly clear. Lows in the lower 50s. Highs in the lower 80s. Wednesday night and Thursday, partly cloudy. Hot. Lows in the upper 50s. Highs in the mid 80s. At 11 p.m. in Omaha, it was partly cloudy. The temperature was 53 degrees, the dew point 37, and
relative humidity 54%. The pressure was 29.83 inches and rising. Across eastern Nebraska and southwest Iowa, it was clear, with a temperature of 51 at Offutt Air Force Base, 53 at Millard, and 50 at Takema. It was partly cloudy, with a temperature of 59 at Lincoln, 48 at Fremont, and 57 at Blair Airport. Under partly cloudy skies, Nebraska City reported 58, Plattsmouth reported 59, and Red Oak, Iowa reported 52. At Columbus, it was cloudy, with a temperature of 55. Here are some observations from across the region. At Sioux City, haze was reported, with a temperature of 49. At Kansas City, it was clear, with a temperature of 61. It was partly cloudy, with a temperature of 48 at Sioux Falls, and 55 at Des Moines. At Grand Island, it was mostly cloudy, with a temperature of 59. It was cloudy, with a temperature of 53 at Norfolk, 64 at Concordia, Kansas, 61 at North Platte, and 51 at Denver. Once again, at 11 p.m. in Omaha, it was 53 degrees under partly cloudy skies. This hazardous weather outlook is for southwest Iowa, west central Iowa, east central Nebraska, northeast Nebraska, and southeast Nebraska. For tonight, no hazardous weather is expected at this time. And now the extended outlook for the period Friday through Wednesday. No hazardous weather is expected at this time. Spotter information statement. Spotter activation is not expected at this time. This is NOAA All Hazards Radio Station KIH 61 in Omaha, Nebraska. The current time is 11:32 p.m. Central Daylight Time. Now for the official National Weather Service forecast for the Omaha and Council Bluffs area. Rest of tonight, partly cloudy after midnight, then becoming mostly cloudy. A chance of sprinkles after midnight. Lows in the upper 40s. Northeast winds around 5 miles an hour. Friday, partly sunny with a chance of sprinkles in the morning, then sunny in the afternoon. Highs in the upper 70s. Southeast winds around 5 miles an hour, becoming west with gusts up to 20 miles an hour in the afternoon. Friday night, mostly clear. Lows in the upper 40s. West winds 5 to 10 miles an hour. Saturday, sunny in the morning, then becoming mostly cloudy. Highs in the upper 70s. Southwest winds 5 to 10 miles an hour, becoming north in the afternoon. Saturday night, mostly cloudy. Lows in the upper 40s. North winds 5 to 10 miles an hour. Sunday, sunny. Highs in the lower 70s. Sunday night, partly cloudy until midnight, then clearing. Lows in the upper 40s. Monday, sunny. Highs in the lower 80s. Monday night, mostly cloudy with a chance of showers and thunderstorms until midnight, then partly cloudy after midnight. Not as cool with lows in the upper 50s. Chance of rain 40%. Tuesday, mostly sunny. Highs in the lower 80s. Tuesday night and Wednesday, mostly clear. Lows in the lower 50s. Highs in the lower 80s. Wednesday night and Thursday, partly cloudy. Hot. Lows in the upper 50s. Highs in the mid-80s. At 11 p.m. in Omaha, it was partly cloudy. The temperature was 53 degrees, the dew point 37, and the relative humidity 54%. The pressure was 29.83 inches and rising. Across eastern Nebraska and southwest Iowa, it was clear, with a temperature of 51 at Offutt Air Force Base, 53 at Millard, and 50 at Takema. It was partly cloudy, with a temperature of 59 at Lincoln, 48 at Fremont, and 57 at Blair Airport. Under partly cloudy skies, Nebraska City reported 58, Plattsmouth reported 59, and Red Oak, Iowa reported 52. At Columbus, it was cloudy, with a temperature of 55. Here are some observations from across the region.
At Sioux City, haze was reported with a temperature of 49. At Kansas City, it was clear with a temperature of 61. It was partly cloudy with a temperature of 48 at Sioux Falls and 55 at Des Moines. At Grand Island, it was mostly cloudy with a temperature of 59. It was cloudy with a temperature of 53 at Norfolk, 64 at Concordia, Kansas, 61 at North Platte, and 51 at Denver. Once again, at 11 p.m. in Omaha, it was 53 degrees under partly cloudy skies. This hazardous weather outlook is for southwest Iowa, west central Iowa, east central Nebraska, northeast Nebraska, and southeast Nebraska. For tonight, no hazardous weather is expected at this time. And now the extended outlook for the period Friday through Wednesday. No hazardous weather is expected at this time. Spotter information statement. Spotter activation is not expected at this time. This is NOAA All Hazards Radio Station KIH 61 in Omaha, Nebraska. The current time is 11:36 p.m. Central Daylight Time. Now for the official National Weather Service forecast for the Omaha and Council Bluffs area. Rest of tonight, partly cloudy after midnight, then becoming mostly cloudy. A chance of sprinkles after midnight. Lows in the upper 40s. Northeast winds around 5 miles an hour. Friday, partly sunny with a chance of sprinkles in the morning, then sunny in the afternoon. Highs in the upper 70s. Southeast winds around 5 miles an hour, becoming west with gusts up to 20 miles an hour in the afternoon. Friday night, mostly clear. Lows in the upper 40s. West winds 5 to 10 miles an hour. Saturday, sunny in the morning, then becoming mostly cloudy. Highs in the upper 70s. Southwest winds 5 to 10 miles an hour, becoming north in the afternoon. Saturday night, mostly cloudy. Lows in the upper 40s. North winds 5 to 10 miles an hour. Sunday, sunny. Highs in the lower 70s. Sunday night, partly cloudy until midnight, then clearing. Lows in the upper 40s. Monday, sunny. Highs in the lower 80s. Monday night, mostly cloudy with a chance of showers and thunderstorms until midnight, then partly cloudy after midnight. Not as cool with lows in the upper 50s. Chance of rain 40%. Tuesday, mostly sunny. Highs in the lower 80s. Tuesday night and Wednesday, mostly clear. Lows in the lower 50s. Highs in the lower 80s. Wednesday night and Thursday, partly cloudy. Hot. Lows in the upper 50s. Highs in the mid-80s. This is NOAA All Hazards Radio Station KIH 61 serving the following counties in Nebraska and Iowa. Douglas, Sarpy, Washington, Cass, Odo, Burt, Dodge, Saunders, Harrison, Pottawatomie, and Mills. At 11 p.m. in Omaha, it was partly cloudy. The temperature was 53 degrees, the dew point 37, and the relative humidity 54%. The pressure was 29.83 inches and rising. Across eastern Nebraska and southwest Iowa, it was clear, with a temperature of 51 at Offutt Air Force Base, 53 at Millard, and 50 at Takema. It was partly cloudy, with a temperature of 59 at Lincoln, 48 at Fremont, and 57 at Blair Airport. Under partly cloudy skies, Nebraska City reported 58, Plattsmouth reported 59, and Red Oak, Iowa reported 52. At Columbus, it was cloudy, with a temperature of 55. Here are some observations from across the region. At Sioux City, haze was reported, with a temperature of 49. At Kansas City, it was clear, with a temperature of 61. It was partly cloudy, with a temperature of 48 at Sioux Falls, and 55 at Des Moines. At Grand Island, it was mostly cloudy, with a temperature of 59. It was cloudy, with a temperature of 53 at Norfolk, 64 at Concordia, Kansas, 61 at North Platte,
and 51 at Denver. Once again, at 11 p.m. in Omaha, it was 53 degrees under partly cloudy skies. This hazardous weather outlook is for southwest Iowa, west central Iowa, east central Nebraska, northeast Nebraska, and southeast Nebraska. For tonight, no hazardous weather is expected at this time. And now the extended outlook for the period Friday through Wednesday. No hazardous weather is expected at this time. Spotter information statement. Spotter activation is not expected at this time. This hazardous weather outlook is for southwest Iowa, west central Iowa, east central Nebraska, northeast Nebraska, and southeast Nebraska. For tonight, no hazardous weather is expected at this time. And now the extended outlook for the period Friday through Wednesday. No hazardous weather is expected at this time. Spotter information statement. Spotter activation is not expected at this time. This is NOAA All Hazards Radio Station KIH 61 in Omaha, Nebraska. The current time is 11:41 p.m. Central Daylight Time. Now for the official National Weather Service forecast for the Omaha and Council Bluffs area. Rest of tonight, partly cloudy after midnight, then becoming mostly cloudy. A chance of sprinkles after midnight. Lows in the upper 40s. Northeast winds around 5 miles an hour. Friday, partly sunny with a chance of sprinkles in the morning, then sunny in the afternoon. Highs in the upper 70s. Southeast winds around 5 miles an hour, becoming west with gusts up to 20 miles an hour in the afternoon. Friday night, mostly clear. Lows in the upper 40s. West winds 5 to 10 miles an hour. Saturday, sunny in the morning, then becoming mostly cloudy. Highs in the upper 70s. Southwest winds 5 to 10 miles an hour, becoming north in the afternoon. Saturday night, mostly cloudy. Lows in the upper 40s. North winds 5 to 10 miles an hour. Sunday, sunny. Highs in the lower 70s. Sunday night, partly cloudy until midnight, then clearing. Lows in the upper 40s. Monday, sunny. Highs in the lower 80s. Monday night, mostly cloudy with a chance of showers and thunderstorms until midnight, then partly cloudy after midnight. Not as cool with lows in the upper 50s. Chance of rain 40%. Tuesday, mostly sunny. Highs in the lower 80s. Tuesday night and Wednesday, mostly clear. Lows in the lower 50s. Highs in the lower 80s. Wednesday night and Thursday, partly cloudy. Hot. Lows in the upper 50s. Highs in the mid-80s. At 11 p.m. in Omaha, it was partly cloudy. The temperature was 53 degrees, the dew point 37, and the relative humidity 54%. The pressure was 29.83 inches and rising. Across eastern Nebraska and southwest Iowa, it was clear, with a temperature of 51 at Offutt Air Force Base, 53 at Millard, and 50 at Takema. It was partly cloudy, with a temperature of 59 at Lincoln, 48 at Fremont, and 57 at Blair Airport. Under partly cloudy skies, Nebraska City reported 58, Plattsmouth reported 59, and Red Oak, Iowa reported 52. At Columbus, it was cloudy, with a temperature of 55. Here are some observations from across the region. At Sioux City, haze was reported, with a temperature of 49. At Kansas City, it was clear, with a temperature of 61. It was partly cloudy, with a temperature of 48 at Sioux Falls, and 55 at Des Moines. At Grand Island, it was mostly cloudy, with a temperature of 59. It was cloudy, with a temperature of 53 at Norfolk, 64 at Concordia, Kansas, 61 at North Platte, and 51 at Denver. Once again, at 11 p.m. in Omaha, it was 53 degrees under partly cloudy skies. This hazardous weather outlook is for southwest Iowa, west central Iowa,
east central Nebraska, northeast Nebraska, and southeast Nebraska for tonight. No hazardous weather is expected at this time. And now the extended outlook for the period Friday through Wednesday. No hazardous weather is expected at this time. Spotter information statement. Spotter activation is not expected at this time. This is NOAA All Hazards radio station KIH 61 in Omaha, Nebraska. The current time is 11:46 p.m. Central Daylight Time. Now for the official National Weather Service forecast for the Omaha and Council Bluffs area. Rest of tonight, partly cloudy after midnight, then becoming mostly cloudy. A chance of sprinkles after midnight. Lows in the upper 40s. Northeast winds around 5 miles an hour. Friday, partly sunny with a chance of sprinkles in the morning, then sunny in the afternoon. Highs in the upper 70s. Southeast winds around 5 miles an hour, becoming west with gusts up to 20 miles an hour in the afternoon. Friday night, mostly clear. Lows in the upper 40s. West winds 5 to 10 miles an hour. Saturday, sunny in the morning, then becoming mostly cloudy. Highs in the upper 70s. Southwest winds 5 to 10 miles an hour, becoming north in the afternoon. Saturday night, mostly cloudy. Lows in the upper 40s. North winds 5 to 10 miles an hour. Sunday, sunny. Highs in the lower 70s. Sunday night, partly cloudy until midnight, then clearing. Lows in the upper 40s. Monday, sunny. Highs in the lower 80s. Monday night, mostly cloudy with a chance of showers and thunderstorms until midnight, then partly cloudy after midnight. Not as cool with lows in the upper 50s. Chance of rain 40%. Tuesday, mostly sunny. Highs in the lower 80s. Tuesday night and Wednesday, mostly clear. Lows in the lower 50s. Highs in the lower 80s. Wednesday night and Thursday, partly cloudy. Hot. Lows in the upper 50s. Highs in the mid-80s. At 11 p.m. in Omaha, it was partly cloudy. The temperature was 53 degrees, the dew point 37, and the relative humidity 54%. The pressure was 29.83 inches and rising. Across eastern Nebraska and southwest Iowa, it was clear, with a temperature of 51 at Offutt Air Force Base, 53 at Millard, and 50 at Tecama. It was partly cloudy, with a temperature of 59 at Lincoln, 48 at Fremont, and 57 at Blair Airport. Under partly cloudy skies, Nebraska City reported 58, Plattsmouth reported 59, and Red Oak, Iowa reported 52. At Columbus, it was cloudy, with a temperature of 55. Here are some observations from across the region. At Sioux City, haze was reported, with a temperature of 49. At Kansas City, it was clear, with a temperature of 61. It was partly cloudy, with a temperature of 48 at Sioux Falls, and 55 at Des Moines. At Grand Island, it was mostly cloudy, with a temperature of 59. It was cloudy, with a temperature of 53 at Norfolk, 64 at Concordia, Kansas, 61 at North Platte, and 51 at Denver. Once again, at 11 p.m. in Omaha, it was 53 degrees under partly cloudy skies. This hazardous weather outlook is for southwest Iowa, west central Iowa, east central Nebraska, northeast Nebraska, and southeast Nebraska. For tonight, no hazardous weather is expected at this time. And now the extended outlook for the period Friday through Wednesday. No hazardous weather is expected at this time. Spotter information statement. Spotter activation is not expected at this time. This is NOAA All Hazards radio station KIH 61 in Omaha, Nebraska. The current time is 11:50 p.m. Central Daylight Time. Now for the official National Weather Service forecast for the Omaha and Council Bluffs area.
Rest of tonight, partly cloudy after midnight, then becoming mostly cloudy. A chance of sprinkles after midnight. Lows in the upper 40s. Northeast winds around 5 miles an hour. Friday, partly sunny with a chance of sprinkles in the morning, then sunny in the afternoon. Highs in the upper 70s. Southeast winds around 5 miles an hour, becoming west with gusts up to 20 miles an hour in the afternoon. Friday night, mostly clear. Lows in the upper 40s. West winds 5 to 10 miles an hour. Saturday, sunny in the morning, then becoming partly sunny. Highs in the lower 80s. Southwest winds 5 to 10 miles an hour, becoming northwest 10 to 15 miles an hour in the afternoon. Saturday night, mostly cloudy. Lows in the upper 40s. North winds 5 to 10 miles an hour. Sunday, sunny. Highs in the lower 70s. Sunday night and Monday, partly cloudy. Lows in the upper 40s. Highs in the lower 80s. Monday night, partly cloudy. Not as cool with lows in the upper 50s. Tuesday through Wednesday, mostly clear. Highs in the lower 80s. Lows in the lower 50s. Wednesday night, mostly clear until midnight, then becoming partly cloudy. Lows in the mid-50s. Thursday, mostly sunny. A chance of showers and thunderstorms in the afternoon. Hot with highs in the upper 80s. Chance of rain 30%. At 11 p.m. in Omaha, it was partly cloudy. The temperature was 53 degrees, the dew point 37, and the relative humidity 54%. The pressure was 29.83 inches and rising. Across eastern Nebraska and southwest Iowa, it was clear, with a temperature of 51 at Offutt Air Force Base, 53 at Millard, and 50 at Tecumseh. It was partly cloudy, with a temperature of 59 at Lincoln, 48 at Fremont, and 57 at Blair Airport. Under partly cloudy skies, Nebraska City reported 58, Plattsmouth reported 59, and Red Oak, Iowa reported 52. At Columbus, it was cloudy, with a temperature of 55. Here are some observations from across the region. At Sioux City, haze was reported, with a temperature of 49. At Kansas City, it was clear, with a temperature of 61. It was partly cloudy, with a temperature of 48 at Sioux Falls, and 55 at Des Moines. At Grand Island, it was mostly cloudy, with a temperature of 59. It was cloudy, with a temperature of 53 at North Fork, 64 at Concordia, Kansas, 61 at North Platte, and 51 at Denver. Once again, at 11 p.m. in Omaha, it was 53 degrees under partly cloudy skies. This hazardous weather outlook is for southwest Iowa, west central Iowa, east central Nebraska, northeast Nebraska, and southeast Nebraska. For tonight, no hazardous weather is expected at this time. And now the extended outlook for the period Friday through Wednesday. No hazardous weather is expected at this time. Spotter information statement. Spotter activation is not expected at this time. 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The current time is 11:54 p.m. Central Daylight Time. Now for the official National Weather Service forecast for the Omaha and Council Bluffs area. Rest of tonight, partly cloudy after midnight, then becoming mostly cloudy. A chance of sprinkles after midnight. Lows in the upper 40s. Northeast winds around 5 miles an hour. Friday, partly sunny with a chance of sprinkles in the morning, then sunny in the afternoon. Highs in the upper 70s. Southeast winds around 5 miles an hour, becoming west with gusts up to 20 miles an hour in the afternoon. Friday night, mostly clear. Lows in the upper 40s. West winds 5 to 10 miles an hour. Saturday, sunny in the morning, then becoming partly sunny. Highs in the lower 80s.
southwest winds 5 to 10 miles an hour, becoming northwest 10 to 15 miles an hour in the afternoon. Saturday night, mostly cloudy. Lows in the upper 40s. North winds 5 to 10 miles an hour. Sunday, sunny. Highs in the lower 70s. Sunday night and Monday, partly cloudy. Lows in the upper 40s. Highs in the lower 80s. Monday night, partly cloudy. Not as cool with lows in the upper 50s. Tuesday through Wednesday, mostly clear. Highs in the lower 80s. Lows in the lower 50s. Wednesday night, mostly clear until midnight, then becoming partly cloudy. Lows in the mid-50s. Thursday, mostly sunny. A chance of showers and thunderstorms in the afternoon. Hot with highs in the upper 80s. Chance of rain 30%. At 11 p.m. in Omaha, it was partly cloudy. The temperature was 53 degrees, the dew point 37, and the relative humidity 54%. The pressure was 29.83 inches and rising. Across eastern Nebraska and southwest Iowa, it was clear, with a temperature of 51 at Offutt Air Force Base, 53 at Millard, and 50 at Takema. It was partly cloudy, with a temperature of 59 at Lincoln, 48 at Fremont, and 57 at Blair Airport. Under partly cloudy skies, Nebraska City reported 58, Plattsmouth reported 59, and Red Oak, Iowa reported 52. At Columbus, it was cloudy, with a temperature of 55. Here are some observations from across the region. At Sioux City, haze was reported, with a temperature of 49. At Kansas City, it was clear, with a temperature of 61. It was partly cloudy, with a temperature of 48 at Sioux Falls, and 55 at Des Moines. At Grand Island, it was mostly cloudy, with a temperature of 59. It was cloudy, with a temperature of 53 at North Fork, 64 at Concordia, Kansas, 61 at North Platte, and 51 at Denver. Once again, at 11 p.m. in Omaha, it was 53 degrees under partly cloudy skies. This hazardous weather outlook is for southwest Iowa, west-central Iowa, east-central Nebraska, northeast Nebraska, and southeast Nebraska. For tonight, no hazardous weather is expected at this time. And now the extended outlook for the period Friday through Wednesday. No hazardous weather is expected at this time. Spotter information statement. Spotter activation is not expected at this time. This is NOAA All Hazards Radio Station KIH 61 in Omaha, Nebraska. The current time is 11:58 p.m. Central Daylight Time. Now for the official National Weather Service forecast for the Omaha and Council Bluffs area. Rest of tonight, partly cloudy after midnight, then becoming mostly cloudy. A chance of sprinkles after midnight. Lows in the upper 40s. Northeast winds around 5 miles an hour. Friday, partly sunny with a chance of sprinkles in the morning, then sunny in the afternoon. Highs in the upper 70s. Southeast winds around 5 miles an hour, becoming west with gusts up to 20 miles an hour in the afternoon. Friday night, mostly clear. Lows in the upper 40s. West winds 5 to 10 miles an hour. Saturday, sunny in the morning, then becoming partly sunny. Highs in the lower 80s. Southwest winds 5 to 10 miles an hour, becoming northwest 10 to 15 miles an hour in the afternoon. Saturday night, mostly cloudy. Lows in the upper 40s. North winds 5 to 10 miles an hour. Sunday, sunny. Highs in the lower 70s. Sunday night and Monday, partly cloudy. Lows in the upper 40s. Highs in the lower 80s. Monday night, partly cloudy. Not as cool with lows in the upper 50s. Tuesday through Wednesday, mostly clear. Highs in the lower 80s. Lows in the lower 50s. Wednesday night, mostly clear until midnight, then becoming partly cloudy. Lows in the mid-50s.
Thursday, mostly sunny. A chance of showers and thunderstorms in the afternoon. Hot with highs in the upper 80s. Chance of rain 30%. This hazardous weather outlook is for southwest Iowa, west central Iowa, east central Nebraska, northeast Nebraska, and southeast Nebraska. For tonight, no hazardous weather is expected at this time. And now the extended outlook for the period Friday through Wednesday. No hazardous weather is expected at this time. Spotter information statement. Spotter activation is not expected at this time. This is NOAA All Hazards radio station KIH 61 in Omaha, Nebraska. The current time is 12:01 a.m. Central Daylight Time. Now for the official National Weather Service forecast for the Omaha and Council Bluffs area. Rest of tonight, partly cloudy after midnight, then becoming mostly cloudy. A chance of sprinkles after midnight. Lows in the upper 40s. Northeast winds around 5 miles an hour. Friday, partly sunny with a chance of sprinkles in the morning, then sunny in the afternoon. Highs in the upper 70s. Southeast winds around 5 miles an hour, becoming west with gusts up to 20 miles an hour in the afternoon. Friday night, mostly clear. Lows in the upper 40s. West winds 5 to 10 miles an hour. Saturday, sunny in the morning, then becoming partly sunny. Highs in the lower 80s. Southwest winds 5 to 10 miles an hour, becoming northwest 10 to 15 miles an hour in the afternoon. Saturday night, mostly cloudy. Lows in the upper 40s. North winds 5 to 10 miles an hour. Sunday, sunny. Highs in the lower 70s. Sunday night and Monday, partly cloudy. Lows in the upper 40s. Highs in the lower 80s. Monday night, partly cloudy. Not as cool with lows in the upper 50s. Tuesday through Wednesday, mostly clear. Highs in the lower 80s. Lows in the lower 50s. Wednesday night, mostly clear until midnight, then becoming partly cloudy. Lows in the mid-50s. Thursday, mostly sunny. A chance of showers and thunderstorms in the afternoon. Hot with highs in the upper 80s. Chance of rain 30%. This hazardous weather outlook is for southwest Iowa, west central Iowa, east central Nebraska, northeast Nebraska, and southeast Nebraska. For tonight, no hazardous weather is expected at this time. And now the extended outlook for the period Friday through Wednesday. No hazardous weather is expected at this time. Spotter information statement. Spotter activation is not expected at this time. This is NOAA All Hazards radio station KIH 61 in Omaha, Nebraska. The current time is 12:04 a.m. Central Daylight Time. Now for the official National Weather Service forecast for the Omaha and Council Bluffs area. Rest of tonight, partly cloudy after midnight, then becoming mostly cloudy. A chance of sprinkles after midnight. Lows in the upper 40s. Northeast winds around 5 miles an hour. Friday, partly sunny with a chance of sprinkles in the morning, then sunny in the afternoon. Highs in the upper 70s. Southeast winds around 5 miles an hour, becoming west with gusts up to 20 miles an hour in the afternoon. Friday night, mostly clear. Lows in the upper 40s. West winds 5 to 10 miles an hour. Saturday, sunny in the morning, then becoming partly sunny. Highs in the lower 80s. Southwest winds 5 to 10 miles an hour, becoming northwest 10 to 15 miles an hour in the afternoon. Saturday night, mostly cloudy. Lows in the upper 40s. North winds 5 to 10 miles an hour. Sunday, sunny. Highs in the lower 70s. Sunday night and Monday, partly cloudy. Lows in the upper 40s. Highs in the lower 80s. Monday night, partly cloudy. Not as cool with lows in the upper 50s.
Tuesday through Wednesday, mostly clear. Highs in the lower 80s. Lows in the lower 50s. Wednesday night, mostly clear until midnight, then becoming partly cloudy. Lows in the mid-50s. Thursday, mostly sunny. A chance of showers and thunderstorms in the afternoon. Hot with highs in the upper 80s. Chance of rain 30%. At midnight in Omaha, it was partly cloudy. The temperature was 52 degrees, the dew point 34, and the relative humidity 50%. The wind was west at 5 miles an hour. The pressure was 29.83 inches and steady. Across eastern Nebraska and southwest Iowa, it was clear, with a temperature of 44 at Takema and 50 at Red Oak, Iowa. It was partly cloudy, with a temperature of 53 at Millard, 56 at Blair Airport, and 58 at Plattsmouth. It was mostly cloudy, with a temperature of 57 at Lincoln, 53 at Fremont, 53 at Columbus, and 56 at Nebraska City. At Offutt Air Force Base, it was cloudy, with a temperature of 53. Here are some observations from across the region. At Kansas City, it was clear, with a temperature of 60. It was partly cloudy, with a temperature of 56 at Grand Island and 46 at Sioux City. It was mostly cloudy, with a temperature of 44 at Sioux Falls and 53 at Des Moines. It was cloudy, with a temperature of 52 at North Fork, 65 at Concordia, Kansas, 60 at North Platte, and 52 at Denver. Once again, at midnight in Omaha, it was 52 degrees under partly cloudy skies. This hazardous weather outlook is for southwest Iowa, west central Iowa, east central Nebraska, northeast Nebraska, and southeast Nebraska. For tonight, no hazardous weather is expected at this time. And now the extended outlook for the period Friday through Wednesday. No hazardous weather is expected at this time. Spotter information statement. Spotter activation is not expected at this time. 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The current time is 12:08 a.m. Central Daylight Time. Now for the official National Weather Service forecast for the Omaha and Council Bluffs area. Rest of tonight, partly cloudy after midnight, then becoming mostly cloudy. A chance of sprinkles after midnight. Lows in the upper 40s. Northeast winds around 5 miles an hour. Friday, partly sunny with a chance of sprinkles in the morning, then sunny in the afternoon. Highs in the upper 70s. Southeast winds around 5 miles an hour, becoming west with gusts up to 20 miles an hour in the afternoon. Friday night, mostly clear. Lows in the upper 40s. West winds 5 to 10 miles an hour. Saturday, sunny in the morning, then becoming partly sunny. Highs in the lower 80s. Southwest winds 5 to 10 miles an hour, becoming northwest 10 to 15 miles an hour in the afternoon. Saturday night, mostly cloudy. Lows in the upper 40s. North winds 5 to 10 miles an hour. Sunday, sunny. Highs in the lower 70s. Sunday night and Monday, partly cloudy. Lows in the upper 40s. Highs in the lower 80s. Monday night, partly cloudy. Not as cool with lows in the upper 50s. Tuesday through Wednesday, mostly clear. Highs in the lower 80s. Lows in the lower 50s. Wednesday night, mostly clear until midnight, then becoming partly cloudy. Lows in the mid-50s. Thursday, mostly sunny. A chance of showers and thunderstorms in the afternoon. Hot with highs in the upper 80s. Chance of rain 30%. At midnight in Omaha, it was partly cloudy. The temperature was 52 degrees, the dew point 34, and the relative humidity 50%. The wind was west at 5 miles an hour. The pressure was 29.83 inches and steady.
Across eastern Nebraska and southwest Iowa, it was clear, with a temperature of 44 at Takema and 50 at Red Oak, Iowa. It was partly cloudy, with a temperature of 53 at Millard, 56 at Blair Airport, and 58 at Plattsmouth. It was mostly cloudy, with a temperature of 57 at Lincoln, 53 at Fremont, 53 at Columbus, and 56 at Nebraska City. At Offutt Air Force Base, it was cloudy, with a temperature of 53. Here are some observations from across the region. At Kansas City, it was clear, with a temperature of 60. It was partly cloudy, with a temperature of 56 at Grand Island, and 46 at Sioux City. It was mostly cloudy, with a temperature of 44 at Sioux Falls, and 53 at Des Moines. It was cloudy, with a temperature of 52 at North Fork, 65 at Concordia, Kansas, 60 at North Platte, and 52 at Denver. Once again, at midnight in Omaha, it was 52 degrees under partly cloudy skies. This hazardous weather outlook is for southwest Iowa, west central Iowa, east central Nebraska, northeast Nebraska, and southeast Nebraska. For tonight, no hazardous weather is expected at this time. And now the extended outlook for the period Friday through Wednesday. No hazardous weather is expected at this time. Spotter information statement. Spotter activation is not expected at this time. 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The current time is 12:12 a.m. Central Daylight Time. Now for the official National Weather Service forecast for the Omaha and Council Bluffs area. Rest of tonight, partly cloudy after midnight, then becoming mostly cloudy. A chance of sprinkles after midnight. Lows in the upper 40s. Northeast winds around 5 miles an hour. Friday, partly sunny with a chance of sprinkles in the morning, then sunny in the afternoon. Highs in the upper 70s. Southeast winds around 5 miles an hour, becoming west with gusts up to 20 miles an hour in the afternoon. Friday night, mostly clear. Lows in the upper 40s. West winds 5 to 10 miles an hour. Saturday, sunny in the morning, then becoming partly sunny. Highs in the lower 80s. Southwest winds 5 to 10 miles an hour, becoming northwest 10 to 15 miles an hour in the afternoon. Saturday night, mostly cloudy. Lows in the upper 40s. North winds 5 to 10 miles an hour. Sunday, sunny. Highs in the lower 70s. Sunday night and Monday, partly cloudy. Lows in the upper 40s. Highs in the lower 80s. Monday night, partly cloudy. Not as cool with lows in the upper 50s. Tuesday through Wednesday, mostly clear. Highs in the lower 80s. Lows in the lower 50s. Wednesday night, mostly clear until midnight, then becoming partly cloudy. Lows in the mid-50s. Thursday, mostly sunny. A chance of showers and thunderstorms in the afternoon. Hot with highs in the upper 80s. Chance of rain 30%. At midnight in Omaha, it was partly cloudy. The temperature was 52 degrees, the dew point 34, and the relative humidity 50%. The wind was west at 5 miles an hour. The pressure was 29.83 inches and steady. Across eastern Nebraska and southwest Iowa, it was partly cloudy, with a temperature of 44 at Takema and 50 at Red Oak, Iowa. It was mostly cloudy, with a temperature of 57 at Lincoln, 53 at Millard, 53 at Fremont, 56 at Blair Airport, and 56 at Nebraska City. It was cloudy, with a temperature of 53 at Offutt Air Force Base, 53 at Columbus, and 58 at Plattsmouth. Here are some observations from across the region. At Kansas City, it was clear, with a temperature of 60. At Sioux City, it was partly cloudy, with a temperature of 46. It was mostly cloudy, with a temperature of 56 at Grand Island, 44 at Sioux Falls, 53 at Des Moines, 65 at Concordia, Kansas,
and 52 in Denver. It was cloudy with a temperature of 52 at Norfolk and 60 at North Platte. Once again, at midnight in Omaha, it was 52 degrees under partly cloudy skies. This hazardous weather outlook is for southwest Iowa, west central Iowa, east central Nebraska, northeast Nebraska, and southeast Nebraska. For tonight, no hazardous weather is expected at this time. And now the extended outlook for the period Friday through Wednesday. No hazardous weather is expected at this time. Spotter information statement. Spotter activation is not expected at this time. 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The current time is 12:16 a.m. Central Daylight Time. Now for the official National Weather Service forecast for the Omaha and Council Bluffs area. Rest of tonight, partly cloudy after midnight, then becoming mostly cloudy. A chance of sprinkles after midnight. Lows in the upper 40s. Northeast winds around 5 miles an hour. Friday, partly sunny with a chance of sprinkles in the morning, then sunny in the afternoon. Highs in the upper 70s. Southeast winds around 5 miles an hour, becoming west with gusts up to 20 miles an hour in the afternoon. Friday night, mostly clear. Lows in the upper 40s. West winds 5 to 10 miles an hour. Saturday, sunny in the morning, then becoming partly sunny. Highs in the lower 80s. Southwest winds 5 to 10 miles an hour, becoming northwest 10 to 15 miles an hour in the afternoon. Saturday night, mostly cloudy. Lows in the upper 40s. North winds 5 to 10 miles an hour. Sunday, sunny. Highs in the lower 70s. Sunday night and Monday, partly cloudy. Lows in the upper 40s. Highs in the lower 80s. Monday night, partly cloudy. Not as cool with lows in the upper 50s. Tuesday through Wednesday, mostly clear. Highs in the lower 80s. Lows in the lower 50s. Wednesday night, mostly clear until midnight, then becoming partly cloudy. Lows in the mid-50s. Thursday, mostly sunny. A chance of showers and thunderstorms in the afternoon. Hot with highs in the upper 80s. Chance of rain 30%. At midnight in Omaha, it was partly cloudy. The temperature was 52 degrees, the dew point 34, and the relative humidity 50%. The wind was west at 5 miles an hour. The pressure was 29.83 inches and steady. Across eastern Nebraska and southwest Iowa, it was partly cloudy, with a temperature of 44 at Takema and 50 at Red Oak, Iowa. It was mostly cloudy, with a temperature of 57 at Lincoln, 53 at Millard, 53 at Fremont, 56 at Blair Airport, and 56 at Nebraska City. It was cloudy, with a temperature of 53 at Offutt Air Force Base, 53 at Columbus, and 58 at Plattsmouth. Here are some observations from across the region. At Kansas City, it was clear, with a temperature of 60. At Sioux City, it was partly cloudy, with a temperature of 46. It was mostly cloudy, with a temperature of 56 at Grand Island, 44 at Sioux Falls, 53 at Des Moines, 65 at Concordia, Kansas, and 52 at Denver. It was cloudy, with a temperature of 52 at Norfolk, and 60 at North Platte. Once again, at midnight in Omaha, it was 52 degrees under partly cloudy skies. This hazardous weather outlook is for southwest Iowa, west central Iowa, east central Nebraska, northeast Nebraska, and southeast Nebraska. For tonight, no hazardous weather is expected at this time. And now the extended outlook for the period Friday through Wednesday. No hazardous weather is expected at this time. Spotter information statement. Spotter activation is not expected at this time. 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The current time is 12:20 a.m. Central Daylight Time.
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Rest of tonight, partly cloudy after midnight, then becoming mostly cloudy. A chance of sprinkles after midnight.

southwest winds 5 to 10 miles an hour, becoming northwest 10 to 15 miles an hour in the afternoon. Saturday night, mostly cloudy. Lows in the upper 40s. North winds 5 to 10 miles an hour. Sunday, sunny. Highs in the lower 70s. Sunday night and Monday, partly cloudy. Lows in the upper 40s. Highs in the lower 80s. Monday night, partly cloudy. Not as cool with lows in the upper 50s. Tuesday through Wednesday, mostly clear. Highs in the lower 80s. Lows in the lower 50s. Wednesday night, mostly clear until midnight, then becoming partly cloudy. Lows in the mid-50s. Thursday, mostly sunny. A chance of showers and thunderstorms in the afternoon. Hot with highs in the upper 80s. Chance of rain 30%. At midnight in Omaha, it was partly cloudy. The temperature was 52 degrees, the dew point 34, and the relative humidity 50%. The wind was west at 5 miles an hour. The pressure was 29.83 inches and steady. Across eastern Nebraska and southwest Iowa, it was partly cloudy, with a temperature of 44 at Tecumseh and 50 at Red Oak, Iowa. It was mostly cloudy, with a temperature of 57 at Lincoln, 53 at Millard, 53 at Fremont, 56 at Blair Airport, and 56 at Nebraska City. It was cloudy, with a temperature of 53 at Offutt Air Force Base, 53 at Columbus, and 58 at Plattsmouth. Here are some observations from across the region. At Kansas City, it was clear, with a temperature of 60. At Sioux City, it was partly cloudy, with a temperature of 46. It was mostly cloudy, with a temperature of 56 at Grand Island, 44 at Sioux Falls, 53 at Des Moines, 65 at Concordia, Kansas, and 52 at Denver. It was cloudy, with a temperature of 52 at North Fork, and 60 at North Platte. Once again, at midnight in Omaha, it was 52 degrees under partly cloudy skies. This hazardous weather outlook is for southwest Iowa, west central Iowa, east central Nebraska, northeast Nebraska, and southeast Nebraska. For tonight, no hazardous weather is expected at this time. And now the extended outlook for the period Friday through Wednesday. No hazardous weather is expected at this time. Spotter information statement. Spotter activation is not expected at this time. 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The current time is 12:24 a.m. Central Daylight Time. Now for the official National Weather Service forecast for the Omaha and Council Bluffs area. Rest of tonight, partly cloudy after midnight, then becoming mostly cloudy. A chance of sprinkles after midnight. Lows in the upper 40s. Northeast winds around 5 miles an hour. Friday, partly sunny with a chance of sprinkles in the morning, then sunny in the afternoon. Highs in the upper 70s. Southeast winds around 5 miles an hour, becoming west with gusts up to 20 miles an hour in the afternoon. Friday night, mostly clear. Lows in the upper 40s. West winds 5 to 10 miles an hour. Saturday, sunny in the morning, then becoming partly sunny. Highs in the lower 80s. Southwest winds 5 to 10 miles an hour, becoming northwest 10 to 15 miles an hour in the afternoon. Saturday night, mostly cloudy. Lows in the upper 40s. North winds 5 to 10 miles an hour. Sunday, sunny. Highs in the lower 70s. Sunday night and Monday, partly cloudy. Lows in the upper 40s. Highs in the lower 80s. Monday night, partly cloudy. Not as cool with lows in the upper 50s. Tuesday through Wednesday, mostly clear. Highs in the lower 80s. Lows in the lower 50s. Wednesday night, mostly clear until midnight, then becoming partly cloudy. Lows in the mid-50s. Thursday, mostly sunny. A chance

showers and thunderstorms in the afternoon. Hot with highs in the upper 80s. Chance of rain 30%. At midnight in Omaha, it was partly cloudy. The temperature was 52 degrees, the dew point 34, and the relative humidity 50%. The wind was west at 5 miles an hour. The pressure was 29.83 inches and steady. Across eastern Nebraska and southwest Iowa, it was partly cloudy, with a temperature of 44 at Takema and 50 at Red Oak, Iowa. It was mostly cloudy, with a temperature of 57 at Lincoln, 53 at Millard, 53 at Fremont, 56 at Blair Airport, and 56 at Nebraska City. It was cloudy, with a temperature of 53 at Offutt Air Force Base, 53 at Columbus, and 58 at Plattsmouth. Here are some observations from across the region. At Kansas City, it was clear, with a temperature of 60. At Sioux City, it was partly cloudy, with a temperature of 46. It was mostly cloudy, with a temperature of 56 at Grand Island, 44 at Sioux Falls, 53 at Des Moines, 65 at Concordia, Kansas, and 52 at Denver. It was cloudy, with a temperature of 52 at Norfolk, and 60 at North Platte. Once again, at midnight in Omaha, it was 52 degrees under partly cloudy skies. This hazardous weather outlook is for southwest Iowa, west central Iowa, east central Nebraska, northeast Nebraska, and southeast Nebraska. For tonight, no hazardous weather is expected at this time. And now the extended outlook for the period Friday through Wednesday. No hazardous weather is expected at this time. Spotter information statement. Spotter activation is not expected at this time. This is NOAA All Hazards Radio Station KIH-61 in Omaha, Nebraska. The current time is 12:28 a.m. Central Daylight Time. Now for the official National Weather Service forecast for the Omaha and Council Bluffs area. Rest of tonight, partly cloudy after midnight, then becoming mostly cloudy. A chance of sprinkles after midnight. Lows in the upper 40s. Northeast winds around 5 miles an hour. Friday, partly sunny with a chance of sprinkles in the morning, then sunny in the afternoon. Highs in the upper 70s. Southeast winds around 5 miles an hour, becoming west with gusts up to 20 miles an hour in the afternoon. Friday night, mostly clear. Lows in the upper 40s. West winds 5 to 10 miles an hour. Saturday, sunny in the morning, then becoming partly sunny. Highs in the lower 80s. Southwest winds 5 to 10 miles an hour, becoming northwest 10 to 15 miles an hour in the afternoon. Saturday night, mostly cloudy. Lows in the upper 40s. North winds 5 to 10 miles an hour. Sunday, sunny. Highs in the lower 70s. Sunday night and Monday, partly cloudy. Lows in the upper 40s. Highs in the lower 80s. Monday night, partly cloudy. Not as cool with lows in the upper 50s. Tuesday through Wednesday, mostly clear. Highs in the lower 80s. Lows in the lower 50s. Wednesday night, mostly clear until midnight, then becoming partly cloudy. Lows in the mid-50s. Thursday, mostly sunny. A chance of showers and thunderstorms in the afternoon. Hot with highs in the upper 80s. Chance of rain 30%. At midnight in Omaha, it was partly cloudy. The temperature was 52 degrees, the dew point 34, and the relative humidity 50%. The wind was west at 5 miles an hour. The pressure was 29.83 inches and steady. Across eastern Nebraska and southwest Iowa, it was partly cloudy, with a temperature of 44 at Takema and 50 at Red Oak, Iowa. It was mostly cloudy, with a temperature of 57 at Lincoln, 53 at Millard, 53 at Fremont, 56 at Blair Airport, and 56 at Nebraska City. It was cloudy, with a temperature of 53 at Offutt Air Force Base, 53 at Columbus,
and 58 at Plattsmouth. Here are some observations from across the region. At Kansas City, it was clear, with a temperature of 60. At Sioux City, it was partly cloudy, with a temperature of 46. It was mostly cloudy, with a temperature of 56 at Grand Island, 44 at Sioux Falls, 53 at Des Moines, 65 at Concordia, Kansas, and 52 at Denver. It was cloudy, with a temperature of 52 at Norfolk, and 60 at North Platte. Once again, at midnight in Omaha, it was 52 degrees under partly cloudy skies. This hazardous weather outlook is for southwest Iowa, west-central Iowa, east-central Nebraska, northeast Nebraska, and southeast Nebraska. For tonight, no hazardous weather is expected at this time. And now the extended outlook for the period Friday through Wednesday. No hazardous weather is expected at this time. Spotter information statement. Spotter activation is not expected at this time. 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The current time is 12:32 a.m. Central Daylight Time. Now for the official National Weather Service forecast for the Omaha and Council Bluffs area. Rest of tonight, partly cloudy after midnight, then becoming mostly cloudy. A chance of sprinkles after midnight. Lows in the upper 40s. Northeast winds around 5 miles an hour. Friday, partly sunny with a chance of sprinkles in the morning, then sunny in the afternoon. Highs in the upper 70s. Southeast winds around 5 miles an hour, becoming west with gusts up to 20 miles an hour in the afternoon. Friday night, mostly clear. Lows in the upper 40s. West winds 5 to 10 miles an hour. Saturday, sunny in the morning, then becoming partly sunny. Highs in the lower 80s. Southwest winds 5 to 10 miles an hour, becoming northwest 10 to 15 miles an hour in the afternoon. Saturday night, mostly cloudy. Lows in the upper 40s. North winds 5 to 10 miles an hour. Sunday, sunny. Highs in the lower 70s. Sunday night and Monday, partly cloudy. Lows in the upper 40s. Highs in the lower 80s. Monday night, partly cloudy. Not as cool with lows in the upper 50s. Tuesday through Wednesday, mostly clear. Highs in the lower 80s. Lows in the lower 50s. Wednesday night, mostly clear until midnight, then becoming partly cloudy. Lows in the mid-50s. Thursday, mostly sunny. A chance of showers and thunderstorms in the afternoon. Hot with highs in the upper 80s. Chance of rain 30%. At midnight in Omaha, it was partly cloudy. The temperature was 52 degrees, the dew point 34, and the relative humidity 50%. The wind was west at 5 miles an hour. The pressure was 29.83 inches and steady. Across eastern Nebraska and southwest Iowa, it was partly cloudy, with a temperature of 44 at Tecumseh and 50 at Red Oak, Iowa. It was mostly cloudy, with a temperature of 57 at Lincoln, 53 at Millard, 53 at Fremont, 56 at Blair Airport, and 56 at Nebraska City. It was cloudy, with a temperature of 53 at Offutt Air Force Base, 53 at Columbus, and 58 at Plattsmouth. Here are some observations from across the region. At Kansas City, it was clear, with a temperature of 60. At Sioux City, it was partly cloudy, with a temperature of 46. It was mostly cloudy, with a temperature of 56 at Grand Island, 44 at Sioux Falls, 53 at Des Moines, 65 at Concordia, Kansas, and 52 at Denver. It was cloudy, with a temperature of 52 at Norfolk, and 60 at North Platte. Once again, at midnight in Omaha, it was 52 degrees under partly cloudy skies. This hazardous weather outlook is for southwest Iowa, west-central Iowa, east-central Nebraska, northeast Nebraska, and southeast Nebraska. For tonight, no hazardous weather is expected at this time.
and now the extended outlook for the period Friday through Wednesday. No hazardous weather is expected at this time. Spotter information statement. Spotter activation is not expected at this time. This is NOAA All Hazards Radio Station KIH 61 in Omaha, Nebraska. The current time is 12:36 a.m. Central Daylight Time. Now for the official National Weather Service forecast for the Omaha and Council Bluffs area. Rest of tonight, partly cloudy after midnight, then becoming mostly cloudy. A chance of sprinkles after midnight. Lows in the upper 40s. Northeast winds around 5 miles an hour. Friday, partly sunny with a chance of sprinkles in the morning, then sunny in the afternoon. Highs in the upper 70s. Southeast winds around 5 miles an hour, becoming west with gusts up to 20 miles an hour in the afternoon. Friday night, mostly clear. Lows in the upper 40s. West winds 5 to 10 miles an hour. Saturday, sunny in the morning, then becoming partly sunny. Highs in the lower 80s. Southwest winds 5 to 10 miles an hour, becoming northwest 10 to 15 miles an hour in the afternoon. Saturday night, mostly cloudy. Lows in the upper 40s. North winds 5 to 10 miles an hour. Sunday, sunny. Highs in the lower 70s. Sunday night and Monday, partly cloudy. Lows in the upper 40s. Highs in the lower 80s. Monday night, partly cloudy. Not as cool with lows in the upper 50s. Tuesday through Wednesday, mostly clear. Highs in the lower 80s. Lows in the lower 50s. Wednesday night, mostly clear until midnight, then becoming partly cloudy. Lows in the mid-50s. Thursday, mostly sunny. A chance of showers and thunderstorms in the afternoon. Hot with highs in the upper 80s. Chance of rain 30%. This is NOAA All Hazards Radio Station KIH 61 serving the following counties in Nebraska and Iowa. Douglas, Sarpy, Washington, Cass, Odo, Burt, Dodge, Saunders, Harrison, Pottawatomie, and Mills. At midnight in Omaha, it was partly cloudy. The temperature was 52 degrees, the dew point 34, and the relative humidity 50%. The wind was west at 5 miles an hour. The pressure was 29.83 inches and steady. Across eastern Nebraska and southwest Iowa, it was partly cloudy, with a temperature of 44 at Tecama and 50 at Red Oak, Iowa. It was mostly cloudy, with a temperature of 57 at Lincoln, 53 at Millard, 53 at Fremont, 56 at Blair Airport, and 56 at Nebraska City. It was cloudy, with a temperature of 53 at Offutt Air Force Base, 53 at Columbus, and 58 at Plattsmouth. Here are some observations from across the region. At Kansas City, it was clear, with a temperature of 60. At Sioux City, it was partly cloudy, with a temperature of 46. It was mostly cloudy, with a temperature of 56 at Grand Island, 44 at Sioux Falls, 53 at Des Moines, 65 at Concordia, Kansas, and 52 at Denver. It was cloudy, with a temperature of 52 at Norfolk, and 60 at North Platte. Once again, at midnight in Omaha, it was 52 degrees under partly cloudy skies. This hazardous weather outlook is for southwest Iowa, west central Iowa, east central Nebraska, northeast Nebraska, and southeast Nebraska. For tonight, no hazardous weather is expected at this time. And now the extended outlook for the period Friday through Wednesday. No hazardous weather is expected at this time. Spotter information statement. Spotter activation is not expected at this time. 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The current time is 12:41 a.m. Central Daylight Time. Now for the official National Weather Service forecast for the Omaha and Council Bluffs area. Rest of tonight, partly cloudy after midnight, then becoming mostly cloudy.
a chance of sprinkles after midnight. Lows in the upper 40s. Northeast winds around 5 miles an hour. Friday, partly sunny with a chance of sprinkles in the morning, then sunny in the afternoon. Highs in the upper 70s. Southeast winds around 5 miles an hour, becoming west with gusts up to 20 miles an hour in the afternoon. Friday night, mostly clear. Lows in the upper 40s. West winds 5 to 10 miles an hour. Saturday, sunny in the morning, then becoming partly sunny. Highs in the lower 80s. Southwest winds 5 to 10 miles an hour, becoming northwest 10 to 15 miles an hour in the afternoon. Saturday night, mostly cloudy. Lows in the upper 40s. North winds 5 to 10 miles an hour. Sunday, sunny. Highs in the lower 70s. Sunday night and Monday, partly cloudy. Lows in the upper 40s. Highs in the lower 80s. Monday night, partly cloudy. Not as cool with lows in the upper 50s. Tuesday through Wednesday, mostly clear. Highs in the lower 80s. Lows in the lower 50s. Wednesday night, mostly clear until midnight, then becoming partly cloudy. Lows in the mid-50s. Thursday, mostly sunny. A chance of showers and thunderstorms in the afternoon. Hot with highs in the upper 80s. Chance of rain 30%. At midnight in Omaha, it was partly cloudy. The temperature was 52 degrees, the dew point 34, and the relative humidity 50%. The wind was west at 5 miles an hour. The pressure was 29.83 inches and steady. Across eastern Nebraska and southwest Iowa, it was partly cloudy, with a temperature of 44 at Tecumseh and 50 at Red Oak, Iowa. It was mostly cloudy, with a temperature of 57 at Lincoln, 53 at Millard, 53 at Fremont, 56 at Blair Airport, and 56 at Nebraska City. It was cloudy, with a temperature of 53 at Offutt Air Force Base, 53 at Columbus, and 58 at Plattsmouth. Here are some observations from across the region. At Kansas City, it was clear, with a temperature of 60. At Sioux City, it was partly cloudy, with a temperature of 46. It was mostly cloudy, with a temperature of 56 at Grand Island, 44 at Sioux Falls, 53 at Des Moines, 65 at Concordia, Kansas, and 52 at Denver. It was cloudy, with a temperature of 52 at North Fork, and 60 at North Platte. Once again, at midnight in Omaha, it was 52 degrees under partly cloudy skies. This hazardous weather outlook is for southwest Iowa, west central Iowa, east central Nebraska, northeast Nebraska, and southeast Nebraska. For tonight, no hazardous weather is expected at this time. And now the extended outlook for the period Friday through Wednesday. No hazardous weather is expected at this time. Spotter information statement. Spotter activation is not expected at this time. 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The current time is 12:45 a.m. Central Daylight Time. Now for the official National Weather Service forecast for the Omaha and Council Bluffs area. Rest of tonight, partly cloudy after midnight, then becoming mostly cloudy. A chance of sprinkles after midnight. Lows in the upper 40s. Northeast winds around 5 miles an hour. Friday, partly sunny with a chance of sprinkles in the morning, then sunny in the afternoon. Highs in the upper 70s. Southeast winds around 5 miles an hour, becoming west with gusts up to 20 miles an hour in the afternoon. Friday night, mostly clear. Lows in the upper 40s. West winds 5 to 10 miles an hour. Saturday, sunny in the morning, then becoming partly sunny. Highs in the lower 80s. Southwest winds 5 to 10 miles an hour, becoming northwest 10 to 15 miles an hour in the afternoon. Saturday night, mostly cloudy. Lows in the upper 40s.
North winds 5 to 10 miles an hour. Sunday, sunny. Highs in the lower 70s. Sunday night and Monday, partly cloudy. Lows in the upper 40s. Highs in the lower 80s. Monday night, partly cloudy. Not as cool with lows in the upper 50s. Tuesday through Wednesday, mostly clear. Highs in the lower 80s. Lows in the lower 50s. Wednesday night, mostly clear until midnight, then becoming partly cloudy. Lows in the mid-50s. Thursday, mostly sunny. A chance of showers and thunderstorms in the afternoon. Hot with highs in the upper 80s. Chance of rain 30%. At midnight in Omaha, it was partly cloudy. The temperature was 52 degrees, the dew point 34, and the relative humidity 50%. The wind was west at 5 miles an hour. The pressure was 29.83 inches and steady. Across eastern Nebraska and southwest Iowa, it was partly cloudy, with a temperature of 44 at Tecama and 50 at Red Oak, Iowa. It was mostly cloudy, with a temperature of 57 at Lincoln, 53 at Millard, 53 at Fremont, 56 at Blair Airport, and 56 at Nebraska City. It was cloudy, with a temperature of 53 at Offutt Air Force Base, 53 at Columbus, and 58 at Plattsmouth. Here are some observations from across the region. At Kansas City, it was clear, with a temperature of 60. At Sioux City, it was partly cloudy, with a temperature of 46. It was mostly cloudy, with a temperature of 56 at Grand Island, 44 at Sioux Falls, 53 at Des Moines, 65 at Concordia, Kansas, and 52 at Denver. It was cloudy, with a temperature of 52 at North Fork, and 60 at North Platte. Once again, at midnight in Omaha, it was 52 degrees under partly cloudy skies. This hazardous weather outlook is for southwest Iowa, west central Iowa, east central Nebraska, northeast Nebraska, and southeast Nebraska. For tonight, no hazardous weather is expected at this time. And now the extended outlook for the period Friday through Wednesday. No hazardous weather is expected at this time. Spotter information statement. Spotter activation is not expected at this time. This is NOAA All Hazards radio station KIH-61 in Omaha, Nebraska. The current time is 12:49 a.m. Central Daylight Time. Now for the official National Weather Service forecast for the Omaha and Council Bluffs area. Rest of tonight, partly cloudy after midnight, then becoming mostly cloudy. A chance of sprinkles after midnight. Lows in the upper 40s. Northeast winds around 5 miles an hour. Friday, partly sunny with a chance of sprinkles in the morning, then sunny in the afternoon. Highs in the upper 70s. Southeast winds around 5 miles an hour, becoming west with gusts up to 20 miles an hour in the afternoon. Friday night, mostly clear. Lows in the upper 40s. West winds 5 to 10 miles an hour. Saturday, sunny in the morning, then becoming partly sunny. Highs in the lower 80s. Southwest winds 5 to 10 miles an hour, becoming northwest 10 to 15 miles an hour in the afternoon. Saturday night, mostly cloudy. Lows in the upper 40s. North winds 5 to 10 miles an hour. Sunday, sunny. Highs in the lower 70s. Sunday night and Monday, partly cloudy. Lows in the upper 40s. Highs in the lower 80s. Monday night, partly cloudy. Not as cool with lows in the upper 50s. Tuesday through Wednesday, mostly clear. Highs in the lower 80s. Lows in the lower 50s. Wednesday night, mostly clear until midnight, then becoming partly cloudy. Lows in the mid-50s. Thursday, mostly sunny. A chance of showers and thunderstorms in the afternoon. Hot with highs in the upper 80s. Chance of rain 30%. At midnight in Omaha, it was partly cloudy.
The temperature was 52 degrees, the dew point 34, and the relative humidity 50%. The wind was west at 5 miles an hour. The pressure was 29.83 inches and steady. Across eastern Nebraska and southwest Iowa, it was partly cloudy, with a temperature of 44 at Tecumseh and 50 at Red Oak, Iowa. It was mostly cloudy, with a temperature of 57 at Lincoln, 53 at Millard, 53 at Fremont, 56 at Blair Airport, and 56 at Nebraska City. It was cloudy, with a temperature of 53 at Offutt Air Force Base, 53 at Columbus, and 58 at Plattsmouth. Here are some observations from across the region. At Kansas City, it was clear, with a temperature of 60. At Sioux City, it was partly cloudy, with a temperature of 46. It was mostly cloudy, with a temperature of 56 at Grand Island, 44 at Sioux Falls, 53 at Des Moines, 65 at Concordia, Kansas, and 52 at Denver. It was cloudy, with a temperature of 52 at North Fork, and 60 at North Platte. Once again, at midnight in Omaha, it was 52 degrees under partly cloudy skies. This hazardous weather outlook is for southwest Iowa, west central Iowa, east central Nebraska, northeast Nebraska, and southeast Nebraska. For tonight, no hazardous weather is expected at this time. And now the extended outlook for the period Friday through Wednesday. No hazardous weather is expected at this time. Spotter information statement. Spotter activation is not expected at this time. 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The current time is 12:53 a.m. Central Daylight Time. Now for the official National Weather Service forecast for the Omaha and Council Bluffs area. Rest of tonight, partly cloudy after midnight, then becoming mostly cloudy. A chance of sprinkles after midnight. Lows in the upper 40s. Northeast winds around 5 miles an hour. Friday, partly sunny with a chance of sprinkles in the morning, then sunny in the afternoon. Highs in the upper 70s. Southeast winds around 5 miles an hour, becoming west with gusts up to 20 miles an hour in the afternoon. Friday night, mostly clear. Lows in the upper 40s. West winds 5 to 10 miles an hour. Saturday, sunny in the morning, then becoming partly sunny. Highs in the lower 80s. Southwest winds 5 to 10 miles an hour, becoming northwest 10 to 15 miles an hour in the afternoon. Saturday night, mostly cloudy. Lows in the upper 40s. North winds 5 to 10 miles an hour. Sunday, sunny. Highs in the lower 70s. Sunday night and Monday, partly cloudy. Lows in the upper 40s. Highs in the lower 80s. Monday night, partly cloudy. Not as cool with lows in the upper 50s. Tuesday through Wednesday, mostly clear. Highs in the lower 80s. Lows in the lower 50s. Wednesday night, mostly clear until midnight, then becoming partly cloudy. Lows in the mid-50s. Thursday, mostly sunny. A chance of showers and thunderstorms in the afternoon. Hot with highs in the upper 80s. Chance of rain 30%. At midnight in Omaha, it was partly cloudy. The temperature was 52 degrees, the dew point 34, and the relative humidity 50%. The wind was west at 5 miles an hour. The pressure was 29.83 inches and steady. Across eastern Nebraska and southwest Iowa, it was partly cloudy, with a temperature of 44 at Tecumseh and 50 at Red Oak, Iowa. It was mostly cloudy, with a temperature of 57 at Lincoln, 53 at Millard, 53 at Fremont, 56 at Blair Airport, and 56 at Nebraska City. It was cloudy, with a temperature of 53 at Offutt Air Force Base, 53 at Columbus, and 58 at Plattsmouth. Here are some observations from across the region. At Kansas City, it was clear, with a temperature of 60.
In Sioux City, it was partly cloudy, with a temperature of 46. It was mostly cloudy, with a temperature of 56 at Grand Island, 44 at Sioux Falls, 53 at Des Moines, 65 at Concordia, Kansas, and 52 at Denver. It was cloudy, with a temperature of 52 at North Fork, and 60 at North Platte. Once again, at midnight in Omaha, it was 52 degrees under partly cloudy skies. This hazardous weather outlook is for southwest Iowa, west central Iowa, east central Nebraska, northeast Nebraska, and southeast Nebraska. For tonight, no hazardous weather is expected at this time. And now the extended outlook for the period Friday through Wednesday. No hazardous weather is expected at this time. Spotter information statement. Spotter activation is not expected at this time. 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The current time is 12:57 a.m. Central Daylight Time. Now for the official National Weather Service forecast for the Omaha and Council Bluffs area. Rest of tonight, partly cloudy after midnight, then becoming mostly cloudy. A chance of sprinkles after midnight. Lows in the upper 40s. Northeast winds around 5 miles an hour. Friday, partly sunny with a chance of sprinkles in the morning, then sunny in the afternoon. Highs in the upper 70s. Southeast winds around 5 miles an hour, becoming west with gusts up to 20 miles an hour in the afternoon. Friday night, mostly clear. Lows in the upper 40s. West winds 5 to 10 miles an hour. Saturday, sunny in the morning, then becoming partly sunny. Highs in the lower 80s. Southwest winds 5 to 10 miles an hour, becoming northwest 10 to 15 miles an hour in the afternoon. Saturday night, mostly cloudy. Lows in the upper 40s. North winds 5 to 10 miles an hour. Sunday, sunny. Highs in the lower 70s. Sunday night and Monday, partly cloudy. Lows in the upper 40s. Highs in the lower 80s. Monday night, partly cloudy. Not as cool with lows in the upper 50s. Tuesday through Wednesday, mostly clear. Highs in the lower 80s. Lows in the lower 50s. Wednesday night, mostly clear until midnight, then becoming partly cloudy. Lows in the mid-50s. Thursday, mostly sunny. A chance of showers and thunderstorms in the afternoon. Hot with highs in the upper 80s. Chance of rain 30%. At midnight in Omaha, it was partly cloudy. The temperature was 52 degrees, the dew point 34, and the relative humidity 50%. The wind was west at 5 miles an hour. The pressure was 29.83 inches and steady. Across eastern Nebraska and southwest Iowa, it was partly cloudy, with a temperature of 44 at Tecumseh and 50 at Red Oak, Iowa. It was mostly cloudy, with a temperature of 57 at Lincoln, 53 at Millard, 53 at Fremont, 56 at Blair Airport, and 56 at Nebraska City. It was cloudy, with a temperature of 53 at Offutt Air Force Base, 53 at Columbus, and 58 at Plattsmouth. Here are some observations from across the region. At Kansas City, it was clear, with a temperature of 60. At Sioux City, it was partly cloudy, with a temperature of 46. It was mostly cloudy, with a temperature of 56 at Grand Island, 44 at Sioux Falls, 53 at Des Moines, 65 at Concordia, Kansas, and 52 at Denver. It was cloudy, with a temperature of 52 at North Fork, and 60 at North Platte. Once again, at midnight in Omaha, it was 52 degrees under partly cloudy skies. This hazardous weather outlook is for southwest Iowa, west central Iowa, east central Nebraska, northeast Nebraska, and southeast Nebraska. For tonight, no hazardous weather is expected at this time. And now the extended outlook for the period Friday through Wednesday. No hazardous weather is expected at this time. Spotter information statement.
spotter activation is not expected at this time. This is NOAA All Hazards radio station KIH 61 in Omaha, Nebraska. The current time is 1:01 a.m. Central Daylight Time. Now for the official National Weather Service forecast for the Omaha and Council Bluffs area. Rest of tonight, partly cloudy after midnight, then becoming mostly cloudy. A chance of sprinkles after midnight. Lows in the upper 40s. Northeast winds around 5 miles an hour. Friday, partly sunny with a chance of sprinkles in the morning, then sunny in the afternoon. Highs in the upper 70s. Southeast winds around 5 miles an hour, becoming west with gusts up to 20 miles an hour in the afternoon. Friday night, mostly clear. Lows in the upper 40s. West winds 5 to 10 miles an hour. Saturday, sunny in the morning, then becoming partly sunny. Highs in the lower 80s. Southwest winds 5 to 10 miles an hour, becoming northwest 10 to 15 miles an hour in the afternoon. Saturday night, mostly cloudy. Lows in the upper 40s. North winds 5 to 10 miles an hour. Sunday, sunny. Highs in the lower 70s. Sunday night and Monday, partly cloudy. Lows in the upper 40s. Highs in the lower 80s. Monday night, partly cloudy. Not as cool with lows in the upper 50s. Tuesday through Wednesday, mostly clear. Highs in the lower 80s. Lows in the lower 50s. Wednesday night, mostly clear until midnight, then becoming partly cloudy. Lows in the mid-50s. Thursday, mostly sunny. A chance of showers and thunderstorms in the afternoon. Hot with highs in the upper 80s. Chance of rain 30%. This hazardous weather outlook is for southwest Iowa, west central Iowa, east central Nebraska, northeast Nebraska, and southeast Nebraska. For tonight, no hazardous weather is expected at this time. And now the extended outlook for the period Friday through Wednesday. No hazardous weather is expected at this time. Spotter information statement. Spotter activation is not expected at this time. This is NOAA All Hazards radio station KIH 61 in Omaha, Nebraska. The current time is 1:04 a.m. Central Daylight Time. Now for the official National Weather Service forecast for the Omaha and Council Bluffs area. Rest of tonight, partly cloudy after midnight, then becoming mostly cloudy. A chance of sprinkles after midnight. Lows in the upper 40s. Northeast winds around 5 miles an hour. Friday, partly sunny with a chance of sprinkles in the morning, then sunny in the afternoon. Highs in the upper 70s. Southeast winds around 5 miles an hour, becoming west with gusts up to 20 miles an hour in the afternoon. Friday night, mostly clear. Lows in the upper 40s. West winds 5 to 10 miles an hour. Saturday, sunny in the morning, then becoming partly sunny. Highs in the lower 80s. Southwest winds 5 to 10 miles an hour, becoming northwest 10 to 15 miles an hour in the afternoon. Saturday night, mostly cloudy. Lows in the upper 40s. North winds 5 to 10 miles an hour. Sunday, sunny. Highs in the lower 70s. Sunday night and Monday, partly cloudy. Lows in the upper 40s. Highs in the lower 80s. Monday night, partly cloudy. Not as cool with lows in the upper 50s. Tuesday through Wednesday, mostly clear. Highs in the lower 80s. Lows in the lower 50s. Wednesday night, mostly clear until midnight, then becoming partly cloudy. Lows in the mid-50s. Thursday, mostly sunny. A chance of showers and thunderstorms in the afternoon. Hot with highs in the upper 80s. Chance of rain 30%. At 1 a.m. in Omaha, it was mostly cloudy. The temperature was 48 degrees.
the dew point 36, and the relative humidity 63%. The wind was northwest at 7 miles an hour. The pressure was 29.82 inches and falling. Across eastern Nebraska and southwest Iowa, at Takema, it was partly cloudy, with a temperature of 44. It was mostly cloudy, with a temperature of 57 at Lincoln, 53 at Millard, and 52 at Fremont. Under mostly cloudy skies, Blair Airport reported 55, Nebraska City reported 57, and Red Oak, Iowa reported 48. It was cloudy, with a temperature of 58 at Offutt Air Force Base, 53 at Columbus, and 58 at Plattsmouth. Here are some observations from across the region. At Kansas City, it was clear, with a temperature of 58. It was partly cloudy, with a temperature of 46 at Sioux City, and 54 at Des Moines. It was mostly cloudy, with a temperature of 52 at North Fork, 43 at Sioux Falls, 62 at Concordia, Kansas, 54 at North Platte, and 50 at Denver. At Grand Island, it was cloudy, with a temperature of 55. Once again, at 1 a.m. in Omaha, it was 48 degrees under mostly cloudy skies. This hazardous weather outlook is for southwest Iowa, west central Iowa, east central Nebraska, northeast Nebraska, and southeast Nebraska. For tonight, no hazardous weather is expected at this time. And now the extended outlook for the period Friday through Wednesday. No hazardous weather is expected at this time. Spotter information statement. Spotter activation is not expected at this time. This is NOAA All Hazards Radio Station KIH-61 in Omaha, Nebraska. The current time is 1:08 a.m. Central Daylight Time. Now for the official National Weather Service forecast for the Omaha and Council Bluffs area. Rest of tonight, partly cloudy after midnight, then becoming mostly cloudy. A chance of sprinkles after midnight. Lows in the upper 40s. Northeast winds around 5 miles an hour. Friday, partly sunny with a chance of sprinkles in the morning, then sunny in the afternoon. Highs in the upper 70s. Southeast winds around 5 miles an hour, becoming west with gusts up to 20 miles an hour in the afternoon. Friday night, mostly clear. Lows in the upper 40s. West winds 5 to 10 miles an hour. Saturday, sunny in the morning, then becoming partly sunny. Highs in the lower 80s. Southwest winds 5 to 10 miles an hour, becoming northwest 10 to 15 miles an hour in the afternoon. Saturday night, mostly cloudy. Lows in the upper 40s. North winds 5 to 10 miles an hour. Sunday, sunny. Highs in the lower 70s. Sunday night and Monday, partly cloudy. Lows in the upper 40s. Highs in the lower 80s. Monday night, partly cloudy. Not as cool with lows in the upper 50s. Tuesday through Wednesday, mostly clear. Highs in the lower 80s. Lows in the lower 50s. Wednesday night, mostly clear until midnight, then becoming partly cloudy. Lows in the mid-50s. Thursday, mostly sunny. A chance of showers and thunderstorms in the afternoon. Hot with highs in the upper 80s. Chance of rain 30%. At 1 a.m. in Omaha, it was mostly cloudy. The temperature was 48 degrees, the dew point 36, and the relative humidity 63%. The wind was northwest at 7 miles an hour. The pressure was 29.82 inches and falling. Across eastern Nebraska and southwest Iowa, at Takema, it was partly cloudy, with a temperature of 44. It was mostly cloudy, with a temperature of 57 at Lincoln, 53 at Millard, and 52 at Fremont. Under mostly cloudy skies, Blair Airport reported 55, Nebraska City reported 57, and Red Oak, Iowa reported 48. It was cloudy, with a temperature of 58 at Offutt Air Force Base, 53 at Columbus, and 58 at Plattsmouth. Here are some observations from across the region.
at Kansas City. It was clear with a temperature of 58. It was partly cloudy with a temperature of 46 at Sioux City and 54 at Des Moines. It was mostly cloudy with a temperature of 52 at North Fork, 43 at Sioux Falls, 62 at Concordia, Kansas, 54 at North Platte, and 50 at Denver. At Grand Island, it was cloudy with a temperature of 55. Once again, at 1 a.m. in Omaha, it was 48 degrees under mostly cloudy skies. At 1 a.m. in Omaha, it was mostly cloudy. The temperature was 48 degrees, the dew point 36, and the relative humidity 63%. The wind was northwest at 7 miles an hour. The pressure was 29.82 inches and falling. Across eastern Nebraska and southwest Iowa, skies ranged from mostly cloudy to cloudy. It was 57 at Lincoln, 58 at Offutt Air Force Base, 53 at Millard, 52 at Fremont, and 53 at Columbus. Blair Airport reported 55, Tacoma reported 44, Nebraska City reported 57, Plattsmouth reported 58, and Red Oak, Iowa reported 48. Here are some observations from across the region. At Kansas City, it was clear, with a temperature of 58. It was partly cloudy, with a temperature of 43 at Sioux Falls, 54 at Des Moines, and 54 at North Platte. It was mostly cloudy, with a temperature of 46 at Sioux City, 62 at Concordia, Kansas, and 50 at Denver. It was cloudy, with a temperature of 55 at Grand Island, and 52 at North Fork. Once again, at 1 a.m. in Omaha, it was 48 degrees under mostly cloudy skies. This hazardous weather outlook is for southwest Iowa, west-central Iowa, east-central Nebraska, northeast Nebraska, and southeast Nebraska. For tonight, no hazardous weather is expected at this time. And now the extended outlook for the period Friday through Wednesday. No hazardous weather is expected at this time. Spotter information statement. Spotter activation is not expected at this time. 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The current time is 1:13 a.m. Central Daylight Time. Now for the official National Weather Service forecast for the Omaha and Council Bluffs area. Rest of tonight, partly cloudy after midnight, then becoming mostly cloudy. A chance of sprinkles after midnight. Lows in the upper 40s. Northeast winds around 5 miles an hour. Friday, partly sunny with a chance of sprinkles in the morning, then sunny in the afternoon. Highs in the upper 70s. Southeast winds around 5 miles an hour, becoming west with gusts up to 20 miles an hour in the afternoon. Friday night, mostly clear. Lows in the upper 40s. West winds 5 to 10 miles an hour. Saturday, sunny in the morning, then becoming partly sunny. Highs in the lower 80s. Southwest winds 5 to 10 miles an hour, becoming northwest 10 to 15 miles an hour in the afternoon. Saturday night, mostly cloudy. Lows in the upper 40s. North winds 5 to 10 miles an hour. Sunday, sunny. Highs in the lower 70s. Sunday night and Monday, partly cloudy. Lows in the upper 40s. Highs in the lower 80s. Monday night, partly cloudy. Not as cool with lows in the upper 50s. Tuesday through Wednesday, mostly clear. Highs in the lower 80s. Lows in the lower 50s. Wednesday night, mostly clear until midnight, then becoming partly cloudy. Lows in the mid-50s. Thursday, mostly sunny. A chance of showers and thunderstorms in the afternoon. Hot with highs in the upper 80s. Chance of rain 30%. At 1 a.m. in Omaha, it was mostly cloudy. The temperature was 48 degrees, the dew point 36, and the relative humidity 63%. The wind was northwest at 7 miles an hour. The pressure was 29.82 inches and falling.
Across eastern Nebraska and southwest Iowa, skies ranged from mostly cloudy to cloudy. It was 57 at Lincoln, 58 at Offutt Air Force Base, 53 at Millard, 52 at Fremont, and 53 at Columbus. Blair Airport reported 55, Tacoma reported 44, Nebraska City reported 57, Plattsmouth reported 58, and Red Oak, Iowa reported 48. Here are some observations from across the region. At Kansas City, it was clear, with a temperature of 58. It was partly cloudy, with a temperature of 43 at Sioux Falls, 54 at Des Moines, and 54 at North Platte. It was mostly cloudy, with a temperature of 46 at Sioux City, 62 at Concordia, Kansas, and 50 at Denver. It was cloudy, with a temperature of 55 in Grand Island, and 52 at Norfolk. Once again, at 1 a.m. in Omaha, it was 48 degrees under mostly cloudy skies. This hazardous weather outlook is for southwest Iowa, west central Iowa, east central Nebraska, northeast Nebraska, and southeast Nebraska. For tonight, no hazardous weather is expected at this time. And now the extended outlook for the period Friday through Wednesday. No hazardous weather is expected at this time. Spotter information statement. Spotter activation is not expected at this time. This is NOAA All Hazards Radio Station KIH 61 in Omaha, Nebraska. The current time is 1:17 a.m. Central Daylight Time. Now for the official National Weather Service forecast for the Omaha and Council Bluffs area. Rest of tonight, partly cloudy after midnight, then becoming mostly cloudy. A chance of sprinkles after midnight. Lows in the upper 40s. Northeast winds around 5 miles an hour. Friday, partly sunny with a chance of sprinkles in the morning, then sunny in the afternoon. Highs in the upper 70s. Southeast winds around 5 miles an hour, becoming west with gusts up to 20 miles an hour in the afternoon. Friday night, mostly clear. Lows in the upper 40s. West winds 5 to 10 miles an hour. Saturday, sunny in the morning, then becoming partly sunny. Highs in the lower 80s. Southwest winds 5 to 10 miles an hour, becoming northwest 10 to 15 miles an hour in the afternoon. Saturday night, mostly cloudy. Lows in the upper 40s. North winds 5 to 10 miles an hour. Sunday, sunny. Highs in the lower 70s. Sunday night and Monday, partly cloudy. Lows in the upper 40s. Highs in the lower 80s. Monday night, partly cloudy. Not as cool with lows in the upper 50s. Tuesday through Wednesday, mostly clear. Highs in the lower 80s. Lows in the lower 50s. Wednesday night, mostly clear until midnight, then becoming partly cloudy. Lows in the mid-50s. Thursday, mostly sunny. A chance of showers and thunderstorms in the afternoon. Hot with highs in the upper 80s. Chance of rain 30%. At 1 a.m. in Omaha, it was mostly cloudy. The temperature was 48 degrees, the dew point 36, and the relative humidity 63%. The wind was northwest at 7 miles an hour. The pressure was 29.82 inches and falling. Across eastern Nebraska and southwest Iowa, skies ranged from mostly cloudy to cloudy. It was 57 at Lincoln, 58 at Offutt Air Force Base, 53 at Millard, 52 at Fremont, and 53 at Columbus. Blair Airport reported 55, Tacoma reported 44, Nebraska City reported 57, Plattsmouth reported 58, and Red Oak, Iowa reported 48. Here are some observations from across the region. At Kansas City, it was clear, with a temperature of 58. It was partly cloudy, with a temperature of 43 at Sioux Falls, 54 at Des Moines, and 54 at North Platte. It was mostly cloudy, with a temperature of 46 at Sioux City, 62 at Concordia, Kansas, and 50 at Denver.
It was cloudy, with a temperature of 55 in Grand Island and 52 at Norfolk. Once again, at 1 a.m. in Omaha, it was 48 degrees under mostly cloudy skies.

right time. Now for the official National Weather Service forecast for the Omaha and Council Bluffs area. Rest of tonight, partly cloudy after midnight, then becoming mostly cloudy. A chance of sprinkles after midnight. Lows in the upper 40s. Northeast winds around 5 miles an hour. Friday, partly sunny with a chance of sprinkles in the morning, then sunny in the afternoon. Highs in the upper 70s. Southeast winds around 5 miles an hour, becoming west with gusts up to 20 miles an hour in the afternoon. Friday night, mostly clear. Lows in the upper 40s. West winds 5 to 10 miles an hour. Saturday, sunny in the morning, then becoming partly sunny. Highs in the lower 80s. Southwest winds 5 to 10 miles an hour, becoming northwest 10 to 15 miles an hour in the afternoon. Saturday night, mostly cloudy. Lows in the upper 40s. North winds 5 to 10 miles an hour. Sunday, sunny. Highs in the lower 70s. Sunday night and Monday, partly cloudy. Lows in the upper 40s. Highs in the lower 80s. Monday night, partly cloudy. Not as cool with lows in the upper 50s. Tuesday through Wednesday, mostly clear. Highs in the lower 80s. Lows in the lower 50s. Wednesday night, mostly clear until midnight, then becoming partly cloudy. Lows in the mid-50s. Thursday, mostly sunny. A chance of showers and thunderstorms in the afternoon. Hot with highs in the upper 80s. Chance of rain 30%. At 1 a.m. in Omaha, it was mostly cloudy. The temperature was 48 degrees, the dew point 36, and the relative humidity 63%. The wind was northwest at 7 miles an hour. The pressure was 29.82 inches and falling. Across eastern Nebraska and southwest Iowa, skies ranged from mostly cloudy to cloudy. It was 57 at Lincoln, 58 at Offutt Air Force Base, 53 at Millard, 52 at Fremont, and 53 at Columbus. Blair Airport reported 55, Tacoma reported 44, Nebraska City reported 57, Plattsmouth reported 58, and Red Oak, Iowa reported 48. Here are some observations from across the region. At Kansas City, it was clear, with a temperature of 58. It was partly cloudy, with a temperature of 43 at Sioux Falls, 54 at Des Moines, and 54 at North Platte. It was mostly cloudy, with a temperature of 46 at Sioux City, 62 at Concordia, Kansas, and 50 at Denver. It was cloudy, with a temperature of 55 at Grand Island, and 52 at Norfolk. Once again, at 1 a.m. in Omaha, it was 48 degrees under mostly cloudy skies. This hazardous weather outlook is for southwest Iowa, west-central Iowa, east-central Nebraska, northeast Nebraska, and southeast Nebraska. For tonight, no hazardous weather is expected at this time. And now the extended outlook for the period Friday through Wednesday. No hazardous weather is expected at this time. Spotter information statement, spotter activation is not expected at this time. This is NOAA All Hazards Radio Station KIH 61 in Omaha, Nebraska. The current time is 1:26 a.m. Central Daylight Time. Now for the official National Weather Service forecast for the Omaha and Council Bluffs area. Rest of tonight, partly cloudy after midnight, then becoming mostly cloudy. A chance of sprinkles after midnight. Lows in the upper 40s. Northeast winds around 5 miles an hour. Friday, partly sunny with a chance of sprinkles in the morning, then sunny in the afternoon. Highs in the upper 70s. Southeast winds around 5 miles an hour, becoming west with gusts up to 20 miles an hour in the afternoon. Friday night, mostly clear. Lows in the upper 40s. West winds 5 to 10 miles an hour. Saturday, sunny in the morning, then becoming partly sunny. Highs in the lower 80s.

northwest winds 5 to 10 miles an hour, becoming northwest 10 to 15 miles an hour in the afternoon. Saturday night, mostly cloudy. Lows in the upper 40s. North winds 5 to 10 miles an hour. Sunday, sunny. Highs in the lower 70s. Sunday night and Monday, partly cloudy. Lows in the upper 40s. Highs in the lower 80s. Monday night, partly cloudy. Not as cool with lows in the upper 50s. Tuesday through Wednesday, mostly clear. Highs in the lower 80s. Lows in the lower 50s. Wednesday night, mostly clear until midnight, then becoming partly cloudy. Lows in the mid-50s. Thursday, mostly sunny. A chance of showers and thunderstorms in the afternoon. Hot with highs in the upper 80s. Chance of rain 30%. At 1 a.m. in Omaha, it was mostly cloudy. The temperature was 48 degrees, the dew point 36, and the relative humidity 63%. The wind was northwest at 7 miles an hour. The pressure was 29.82 inches and falling. Across eastern Nebraska and southwest Iowa, skies ranged from mostly cloudy to cloudy. It was 57 at Lincoln, 58 at Offutt Air Force Base, 53 at Millard, 52 at Fremont, and 53 at Columbus. Blair Airport reported 55, Tacoma reported 44, Nebraska City reported 57, Plattsmouth reported 58, and Red Oak, Iowa reported 48. Here are some observations from across the region. At Kansas City, it was clear, with a temperature of 58. It was partly cloudy, with a temperature of 43 at Sioux Falls, 54 at Des Moines, and 54 at North Platte. It was mostly cloudy, with a temperature of 46 at Sioux City, 62 at Concordia, Kansas, and 50 at Denver. It was cloudy, with a temperature of 55 in Grand Island, and 52 at Norfolk. Once again, at 1 a.m. in Omaha, it was 48 degrees under mostly cloudy skies. This hazardous weather outlook is for southwest Iowa, west central Iowa, east central Nebraska, northeast Nebraska, and southeast Nebraska. For tonight, no hazardous weather is expected at this time. And now the extended outlook for the period Friday through Wednesday. No hazardous weather is expected at this time. Spotter information statement. Spotter activation is not expected at this time. 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The current time is 1:30 a.m. Central Daylight Time. Now for the official National Weather Service forecast for the Omaha and Council Bluffs area. West of tonight, partly cloudy after midnight, then becoming mostly cloudy. A chance of sprinkles after midnight. Lows in the upper 40s. Northeast winds around 5 miles an hour. Friday, partly sunny with a chance of sprinkles in the morning, then sunny in the afternoon. Highs in the upper 70s. Southeast winds around 5 miles an hour, becoming west with gusts up to 20 miles an hour in the afternoon. Friday night, mostly clear. Lows in the upper 40s. West winds 5 to 10 miles an hour. Saturday, sunny in the morning, then becoming partly sunny. Highs in the lower 80s. Southwest winds 5 to 10 miles an hour, becoming northwest 10 to 15 miles an hour in the afternoon. Saturday night, mostly cloudy. Lows in the upper 40s. North winds 5 to 10 miles an hour. Sunday, sunny. Highs in the lower 70s. Sunday night and Monday, partly cloudy. Lows in the upper 40s. Highs in the lower 80s. Monday night, partly cloudy. Not as cool with lows in the upper 50s. Tuesday through Wednesday, mostly clear. Highs in the lower 80s. Lows in the lower 50s. Wednesday night, mostly clear until midnight, then becoming partly cloudy. Lows in the mid-50s. Thursday, mostly sunny.
a chance of showers and thunderstorms in the afternoon. Hot with highs in the upper 80s. Chance of rain 30%. At 1 a.m. in Omaha, it was mostly cloudy. The temperature was 48 degrees, the dew point 36, and the relative humidity 63%. The wind was northwest at 7 miles an hour. The pressure was 29.82 inches and falling. Across eastern Nebraska and southwest Iowa, skies ranged from mostly cloudy to cloudy. It was 57 at Lincoln, 58 at Offutt Air Force Base, 53 at Millard, 52 at Fremont, and 53 at Columbus. Blair Airport reported 55, Tacoma reported 44, Nebraska City reported 57, Plattsmouth reported 58, and Red Oak, Iowa reported 48. Here are some observations from across the region. At Kansas City, it was clear, with a temperature of 58. It was partly cloudy, with a temperature of 43 at Sioux Falls, 54 at Des Moines, and 54 at North Platte. It was mostly cloudy, with a temperature of 46 at Sioux City, 62 at Concordia, Kansas, and 50 at Denver. It was cloudy, with a temperature of 55 at Grand Island, and 52 at Norfolk. Once again, at 1 a.m. in Omaha, it was 48 degrees under mostly cloudy skies. This hazardous weather outlook is for southwest Iowa, west central Iowa, east central Nebraska, northeast Nebraska, and southeast Nebraska. For tonight, no hazardous weather is expected at this time. And now the extended outlook for the period Friday through Wednesday. No hazardous weather is expected at this time. Spotter information statement. Spotter activation is not expected at this time. 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The current time is 1:34 a.m. Central Daylight Time. Now for the official National Weather Service forecast for the Omaha and Council Bluffs area. Rest of tonight, partly cloudy after midnight, then becoming mostly cloudy. A chance of sprinkles after midnight. Lows in the upper 40s. Northeast winds around 5 miles an hour. Friday, partly sunny with a chance of sprinkles in the morning, then sunny in the afternoon. Highs in the upper 70s. Southeast winds around 5 miles an hour, becoming west with gusts up to 20 miles an hour in the afternoon. Friday night, mostly clear. Lows in the upper 40s. West winds 5 to 10 miles an hour. Saturday, sunny in the morning, then becoming partly sunny. Highs in the lower 80s. Southwest winds 5 to 10 miles an hour, becoming northwest 10 to 15 miles an hour in the afternoon. Saturday night, mostly cloudy. Lows in the upper 40s. North winds 5 to 10 miles an hour. Sunday, sunny. Highs in the lower 70s. Sunday night and Monday, partly cloudy. Lows in the upper 40s. Highs in the lower 80s. Monday night, partly cloudy. Not as cool with lows in the upper 50s. Tuesday through Wednesday, mostly clear. Highs in the lower 80s. Lows in the lower 50s. Wednesday night, mostly clear until midnight, then becoming partly cloudy. Lows in the mid-50s. Thursday, mostly sunny. A chance of showers and thunderstorms in the afternoon. Hot with highs in the upper 80s. Chance of rain 30%. Now for the official National Weather Service forecast for the Omaha and Council Bluffs area. Rest of tonight, mostly cloudy with a chance of sprinkles. Lows in the upper 40s. East winds around 5 miles an hour. Friday, partly sunny with a chance of sprinkles in the morning, then sunny in the afternoon. Highs in the upper 70s. Southeast winds around 5 miles an hour, becoming west with gusts up to 20 miles an hour in the afternoon. Friday night, mostly clear. Lows in the upper 40s. West winds 5 to 10 miles an hour. Saturday, sunny in the morning, then becoming partly sunny.
highs in the lower 80s. Southwest winds 5 to 10 miles an hour, becoming northwest 10 to 15 miles an hour in the afternoon. Saturday night, mostly cloudy. Lows in the upper 40s. North winds 5 to 10 miles an hour. Sunday, sunny. Highs in the lower 70s. Sunday night and Monday, partly cloudy. Lows in the upper 40s. Highs in the lower 80s. Monday night, partly cloudy. Not as cool with lows in the upper 50s. Tuesday, sunny. Highs in the lower 80s. Tuesday night, clear. Lows in the lower 50s. Wednesday and Wednesday night, mostly clear. Highs in the lower 80s. Lows in the mid-50s. Thursday, mostly sunny. Hot with highs in the upper 80s. This is NOAA All Hazards radio station KIH-61 serving the following counties in Nebraska and Iowa. Douglas, Sarpy, Washington, Cass, Odo, Burt, Dodge, Saunders, Harrison, Pottawatomie, and Mills. At 1 a.m. in Omaha, it was mostly cloudy. The temperature was 48 degrees, the dew point 36, and the relative humidity 63%. The wind was northwest at 7 miles an hour. The pressure was 29.82 inches and falling. Across eastern Nebraska and southwest Iowa, skies ranged from mostly cloudy to cloudy. It was 57 at Lincoln, 58 at Offutt Air Force Base, 53 at Millard, 52 at Fremont, and 53 at Columbus. Blair Airport reported 55, Tacoma reported 44, Nebraska City reported 57, Plattsmouth reported 58, and Red Oak, Iowa reported 48. Here are some observations from across the region. At Kansas City, it was clear, with a temperature of 58. It was partly cloudy, with a temperature of 43 at Sioux Falls, 54 at Des Moines, and 54 at North Platte. It was mostly cloudy, with a temperature of 46 at Sioux City, 62 at Concordia, Kansas, and 50 at Denver. It was cloudy, with a temperature of 55 at Grand Island, and 52 at Norfolk. Once again, at 1 a.m. in Omaha, it was 48 degrees under mostly cloudy skies. This hazardous weather outlook is for southwest Iowa, west central Iowa, east central Nebraska, northeast Nebraska, and southeast Nebraska. For tonight, no hazardous weather is expected at this time. And now the extended outlook for the period Friday through Wednesday. No hazardous weather is expected at this time. Spotter information statement. Spotter activation is not expected at this time. This is NOAA All Hazards radio station KIH-61 in Omaha, Nebraska. The current time is 1:40 a.m. Central Daylight Time. Now for the official National Weather Service forecast for the Omaha and Council Bluffs area. Rest of tonight, mostly cloudy with a chance of sprinkles. Lows in the upper 40s. East winds around 5 miles an hour. Friday, partly sunny with a chance of sprinkles in the morning, then sunny in the afternoon. Highs in the upper 70s. Southeast winds around 5 miles an hour, becoming west with gusts up to 20 miles an hour in the afternoon. Friday night, mostly clear. Lows in the upper 40s. West winds 5 to 10 miles an hour. Saturday, sunny in the morning, then becoming partly sunny. Highs in the lower 80s. Southwest winds 5 to 10 miles an hour, becoming northwest 10 to 15 miles an hour in the afternoon. Saturday night, mostly cloudy. Lows in the upper 40s. North winds 5 to 10 miles an hour. Sunday, sunny. Highs in the lower 70s. Sunday night and Monday, partly cloudy. Lows in the upper 40s. Highs in the lower 80s. Monday night, partly cloudy. Not as cool with lows in the upper 50s. Tuesday, sunny. Highs in the lower 80s. Tuesday night, clear. Lows in the lower 50s.
Wednesday and Wednesday night, mostly clear. Highs in the lower 80s. Lows in the mid-50s. Thursday, mostly sunny. Hot with highs in the upper 80s. At 1 a.m. in Omaha, it was mostly cloudy. The temperature was 48 degrees, the dew point 36, and the relative humidity 63%. The wind was northwest at 7 miles an hour. The pressure was 29.82 inches and falling. Across eastern Nebraska and southwest Iowa, skies ranged from mostly cloudy to cloudy. It was 57 at Lincoln, 58 at Offutt Air Force Base, 53 at Millard, 52 at Fremont, and 53 at Columbus. Blair Airport reported 55, Tacoma reported 44, Nebraska City reported 57, Plattsmouth reported 58, and Red Oak, Iowa reported 48. Here are some observations from across the region. At Kansas City, it was clear, with a temperature of 58. It was partly cloudy, with a temperature of 43 at Sioux Falls, 54 at Des Moines, and 54 at North Platte. It was mostly cloudy, with a temperature of 46 at Sioux City, 62 at Concordia, Kansas, and 50 at Denver. It was cloudy, with a temperature of 55 at Grand Island, and 52 at Norfolk. Once again, at 1 a.m. in Omaha, it was 48 degrees under mostly cloudy skies. This hazardous weather outlook is for southwest Iowa, west central Iowa, east central Nebraska, northeast Nebraska, and southeast Nebraska. For tonight, no hazardous weather is expected at this time. And now the extended outlook for the period Friday through Wednesday. No hazardous weather is expected at this time. Spotter information statement. Spotter activation is not expected at this time. 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The current time is 1:44 a.m. Central Daylight Time. Now for the official National Weather Service forecast for the Omaha and Council Bluffs area. Rest of tonight, mostly cloudy with a chance of sprinkles. Lows in the upper 40s. East winds around 5 miles an hour. Friday, partly sunny with a chance of sprinkles in the morning, then sunny in the afternoon. Highs in the upper 70s. Southeast winds around 5 miles an hour, becoming west with gusts up to 20 miles an hour in the afternoon. Friday night, mostly clear. Lows in the upper 40s. West winds 5 to 10 miles an hour. Saturday, sunny in the morning, then becoming partly sunny. Highs in the lower 80s. Southwest winds 5 to 10 miles an hour, becoming northwest 10 to 15 miles an hour in the afternoon. Saturday night, mostly cloudy. Lows in the upper 40s. North winds 5 to 10 miles an hour. Sunday, sunny. Highs in the lower 70s. Sunday night and Monday, partly cloudy. Lows in the upper 40s. Highs in the lower 80s. Monday night, partly cloudy. Not as cool with lows in the upper 50s. Tuesday, sunny. Highs in the lower 80s. Tuesday night, clear. Lows in the lower 50s. Wednesday and Wednesday night, mostly clear. Highs in the lower 80s. Lows in the mid-50s. Thursday, mostly sunny. Hot with highs in the upper 80s. At 1 a.m. in Omaha, it was mostly cloudy. The temperature was 48 degrees, the dew point 36, and the relative humidity 63%. The wind was northwest at 7 miles an hour. The pressure was 29.82 inches and falling. Across eastern Nebraska and southwest Iowa, skies ranged from mostly cloudy to cloudy. It was 57 at Lincoln, 58 at Offutt Air Force Base, 53 at Millard, 52 at Fremont, and 53 at Columbus. Blair Airport reported 55, Tacoma reported 44, Nebraska City reported 57, Plattsmouth reported 58, and Red Oak, Iowa reported 48. Here are some observations from across the region.
at Kansas City. It was clear, with a temperature of 58. It was partly cloudy, with a temperature of 43 at Sioux Falls, 54 at Des Moines, and 54 at North Platte. It was mostly cloudy, with a temperature of 46 at Sioux City, 62 at Concordia, Kansas, and 50 at Denver. It was cloudy, with a temperature of 55 at Grand Island, and 52 at Norfolk. Once again, at 1 a.m. in Omaha, it was 48 degrees under mostly cloudy skies. This hazardous weather outlook is for southwest Iowa, west central Iowa, east central Nebraska, northeast Nebraska, and southeast Nebraska. For tonight, no hazardous weather is expected at this time. And now the extended outlook for the period Friday through Wednesday. No hazardous weather is expected at this time. Spotter information statement. Spotter activation is not expected at this time. 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The current time is 1:48 a.m. Central Daylight Time. Now for the official National Weather Service forecast for the Omaha and Council Bluffs area. Rest of tonight, mostly cloudy with a chance of sprinkles. Lows in the upper 40s. East winds around 5 miles an hour. Friday, partly sunny with a chance of sprinkles in the morning, then sunny in the afternoon. Highs in the upper 70s. Southeast winds around 5 miles an hour, becoming west with gusts up to 20 miles an hour in the afternoon. Friday night, mostly clear. Lows in the upper 40s. West winds 5 to 10 miles an hour. Saturday, sunny in the morning, then becoming partly sunny. Highs in the lower 80s. Southwest winds 5 to 10 miles an hour, becoming northwest 10 to 15 miles an hour in the afternoon. Saturday night, mostly cloudy. Lows in the upper 40s. North winds 5 to 10 miles an hour. Sunday, sunny. Highs in the lower 70s. Sunday night and Monday, partly cloudy. Lows in the upper 40s. Highs in the lower 80s. Monday night, partly cloudy. Not as cool with lows in the upper 50s. Tuesday, sunny. Highs in the lower 80s. Tuesday night, clear. Lows in the lower 50s. Wednesday and Wednesday night, mostly clear. Highs in the lower 80s. Lows in the mid 50s. Thursday, mostly sunny. Hot with highs in the upper 80s. At 1 a.m. in Omaha, it was mostly cloudy. The temperature was 48 degrees, the dew point 36, and the relative humidity 63%. The wind was northwest at 7 miles an hour. The pressure was 29.82 inches and falling. Across eastern Nebraska and southwest Iowa, skies ranged from mostly cloudy to cloudy. It was 57 at Lincoln, 58 at Offutt Air Force Base, 53 at Millard, 52 at Fremont, and 53 at Columbus. Blair Airport reported 55, Tacoma reported 44, Nebraska City reported 57, Plattsmouth reported 58, and Red Oak, Iowa reported 48. Here are some observations from across the region. At Kansas City, it was clear, with a temperature of 58. It was partly cloudy, with a temperature of 43 at Sioux Falls, 54 at Des Moines, and 54 at North Platte. It was mostly cloudy, with a temperature of 46 at Sioux City, 62 at Concordia, Kansas, and 50 at Denver. It was cloudy, with a temperature of 55 at Grand Island, and 52 at Norfolk. Once again, at 1 a.m. in Omaha, it was 48 degrees under mostly cloudy skies. This hazardous weather outlook is for southwest Iowa, west central Iowa, east central Nebraska, northeast Nebraska, and southeast Nebraska. For tonight, no hazardous weather is expected at this time. And now the extended outlook for the period Friday through Wednesday. No hazardous weather is expected at this time. Spotter information statement. Spotter activation is not expected at this time.
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The current time is 1:52 a.m. Central Daylight Time. Now for the official National Weather Service forecast for the Omaha and Council Bluffs area. Rest of tonight, mostly cloudy with a chance of sprinkles. Lows in the upper 40s. East winds around 5 miles an hour. Friday, partly sunny with a chance of sprinkles in the morning, then sunny in the afternoon. Highs in the upper 70s. Southeast winds around 5 miles an hour, becoming west with gusts up to 20 miles an hour in the afternoon. Friday night, mostly clear. Lows in the upper 40s. West winds 5 to 10 miles an hour. Saturday, sunny in the morning, then becoming partly sunny. Highs in the lower 80s. Southwest winds 5 to 10 miles an hour, becoming northwest 10 to 15 miles an hour in the afternoon. Saturday night, mostly cloudy. Lows in the upper 40s. North winds 5 to 10 miles an hour. Sunday, sunny. Highs in the lower 70s. Sunday night and Monday, partly cloudy. Lows in the upper 40s. Highs in the lower 80s. Monday night, partly cloudy. Not as cool with lows in the upper 50s. Tuesday, sunny. Highs in the lower 80s. Tuesday night, clear. Lows in the lower 50s. Wednesday and Wednesday night, mostly clear. Highs in the lower 80s. Lows in the mid 50s. Thursday, mostly sunny. Hot with highs in the upper 80s. At 1 a.m. in Omaha, it was mostly cloudy. The temperature was 48 degrees, the dew point 36, and the relative humidity 63%. The wind was northwest at 7 miles an hour. The pressure was 29.82 inches and falling. Across eastern Nebraska and southwest Iowa, skies ranged from mostly cloudy to cloudy. It was 57 at Lincoln, 58 at Offutt Air Force Base, 53 at Millard, 52 at Fremont, and 53 at Columbus. Blair Airport reported 55, Tacoma reported 44, Nebraska City reported 57, Plattsmouth reported 58, and Red Oak, Iowa reported 48. Here are some observations from across the region. At Kansas City, it was clear, with a temperature of 58. It was partly cloudy, with a temperature of 43 at Sioux Falls, 54 at Des Moines, and 54 at North Platte. It was mostly cloudy, with a temperature of 46 at Sioux City, 62 at Concordia, Kansas, and 50 at Denver. It was cloudy, with a temperature of 55 at Grand Island, and 52 at Norfolk. Once again, at 1 a.m. in Omaha, it was 48 degrees under mostly cloudy skies. This hazardous weather outlook is for southwest Iowa, west central Iowa, east central Nebraska, northeast Nebraska, and southeast Nebraska. For tonight, no hazardous weather is expected at this time. And now the extended outlook for the period Friday through Wednesday. No hazardous weather is expected at this time. Spotter information statement. Spotter activation is not expected at this time. 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The current time is 1:55 a.m. Central Daylight Time. Now for the official National Weather Service forecast for the Omaha and Council Bluffs area. Rest of tonight, mostly cloudy with a chance of sprinkles. Lows in the upper 40s. East winds around 5 miles an hour. Friday, partly sunny with a chance of sprinkles in the morning, then sunny in the afternoon. Highs in the upper 70s. Southeast winds around 5 miles an hour, becoming west with gusts up to 20 miles an hour in the afternoon. Friday night, mostly clear. Lows in the upper 40s. West winds 5 to 10 miles an hour. Saturday, sunny in the morning, then becoming partly sunny. Highs in the lower 80s. Southwest winds 5 to 10 miles an hour,
becoming northwest 10 to 15 miles an hour in the afternoon. Saturday night, mostly cloudy. Lows in the upper 40s. North winds 5 to 10 miles an hour. Sunday, sunny. Highs in the lower 70s. Sunday night and Monday, partly cloudy. Lows in the upper 40s. Highs in the lower 80s. Monday night, partly cloudy. Not as cool with lows in the upper 50s. Tuesday, sunny. Highs in the lower 80s. Tuesday night, clear. Lows in the lower 50s. Wednesday and Wednesday night, mostly clear. Highs in the lower 80s. Lows in the mid 50s. Thursday, mostly sunny. Hot with highs in the upper 80s. At 1 a.m. in Omaha, it was mostly cloudy. The temperature was 48 degrees, the dew point 36, and the relative humidity 63%. The wind was northwest at 7 miles an hour. The pressure was 29.82 inches and falling. Across eastern Nebraska and southwest Iowa, skies ranged from mostly cloudy to cloudy. It was 57 at Lincoln, 58 at Offutt Air Force Base, 53 at Millard, 52 at Fremont, and 53 at Columbus. Blair Airport reported 55, Tacoma reported 44, Nebraska City reported 57, Plattsmouth reported 58, and Red Oak, Iowa reported 48. Here are some observations from across the region. At Kansas City, it was clear, with a temperature of 58. It was partly cloudy, with a temperature of 43 at Sioux Falls, 54 at Des Moines, and 54 at North Platte. It was mostly cloudy, with a temperature of 46 at Sioux City, 62 at Concordia, Kansas, and 50 at Denver. It was cloudy, with a temperature of 55 at Grand Island, and 52 at Norfolk. Once again, at 1 a.m. in Omaha, it was 48 degrees under mostly cloudy skies. This hazardous weather outlook is for southwest Iowa, west central Iowa, east central Nebraska, northeast Nebraska, and southeast Nebraska. For tonight, no hazardous weather is expected at this time. And now the extended outlook for the period Friday through Wednesday. No hazardous weather is expected at this time. Spotter information statement. Spotter activation is not expected at this time. 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The current time is 1:59 a.m. Central Daylight Time. Now for the official National Weather Service forecast for the Omaha and Council Bluffs area. Rest of tonight, mostly cloudy with a chance of sprinkles. Lows in the upper 40s. East winds around 5 miles an hour. Friday, partly sunny with a chance of sprinkles in the morning, then sunny in the afternoon. Highs in the upper 70s. Southeast winds around 5 miles an hour, becoming west with gusts up to 20 miles an hour in the afternoon. Friday night, mostly clear. Lows in the upper 40s. West winds 5 to 10 miles an hour. Saturday, sunny in the morning, then becoming partly sunny. Highs in the lower 80s. Southwest winds 5 to 10 miles an hour, becoming northwest 10 to 15 miles an hour in the afternoon. Saturday night, mostly cloudy. Lows in the upper 40s. North winds 5 to 10 miles an hour. Sunday, sunny. Highs in the lower 70s. Sunday night and Monday, partly cloudy. Lows in the upper 40s. Highs in the lower 80s. Monday night, partly cloudy. Not as cool with lows in the upper 50s. Tuesday, sunny. Highs in the lower 80s. Tuesday night, clear. Lows in the lower 50s. Wednesday and Wednesday night, mostly clear. Highs in the lower 80s. Lows in the mid 50s. Thursday, mostly sunny. Hot with highs in the upper 80s. This hazardous weather outlook is for southwest Iowa, west central Iowa, east central Nebraska, northeast Nebraska, and southeast Nebraska.
for tonight. No hazardous weather is expected at this time. And now the extended outlook for the period Friday through Wednesday. No hazardous weather is expected at this time. Spotter information statement. Spotter activation is not expected at this time. 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The current time is 2:02 a.m. Central Daylight Time. Now for the official National Weather Service forecast for the Omaha and Council Bluffs area. Rest of tonight, mostly cloudy with a chance of sprinkles. Lows in the upper 40s. East winds around 5 miles an hour. Friday, partly sunny with a chance of sprinkles in the morning, then sunny in the afternoon. Highs in the upper 70s. Southeast winds around 5 miles an hour, becoming west with gusts up to 20 miles an hour in the afternoon. Friday night, mostly clear. Lows in the upper 40s. West winds 5 to 10 miles an hour. Saturday, sunny in the morning, then becoming partly sunny. Highs in the lower 80s. Southwest winds 5 to 10 miles an hour, becoming northwest 10 to 15 miles an hour in the afternoon. Saturday night, mostly cloudy. Lows in the upper 40s. North winds 5 to 10 miles an hour. Sunday, sunny. Highs in the lower 70s. Sunday night and Monday, partly cloudy. Lows in the upper 40s. Highs in the lower 80s. Monday night, partly cloudy. Not as cool with lows in the upper 50s. Tuesday, sunny. Highs in the lower 80s. Tuesday night, clear. Lows in the lower 50s. Wednesday and Wednesday night, mostly clear. Highs in the lower 80s. Lows in the mid 50s. Thursday, mostly sunny. Hot with highs in the upper 80s. This hazardous weather outlook is for southwest Iowa, west central Iowa, east central Nebraska, northeast Nebraska, and southeast Nebraska. For tonight, no hazardous weather is expected at this time. And now the extended outlook for the period Friday through Wednesday. No hazardous weather is expected at this time. Spotter information statement. Spotter activation is not expected at this time. 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The current time is 2:04 a.m. Central Daylight Time. Now for the official National Weather Service forecast for the Omaha and Council Bluffs area. Rest of tonight, mostly cloudy with a chance of sprinkles. Lows in the upper 40s. East winds around 5 miles an hour. Friday, partly sunny with a chance of sprinkles in the morning, then sunny in the afternoon. Highs in the upper 70s. Southeast winds around 5 miles an hour, becoming west with gusts up to 20 miles an hour in the afternoon. Friday night, mostly clear. Lows in the upper 40s. West winds 5 to 10 miles an hour. Saturday, sunny in the morning, then becoming partly sunny. Highs in the lower 80s. Southwest winds 5 to 10 miles an hour, becoming northwest 10 to 15 miles an hour in the afternoon. Saturday night, mostly cloudy. Lows in the upper 40s. North winds 5 to 10 miles an hour. Sunday, sunny. Highs in the lower 70s. Sunday night and Monday, partly cloudy. Lows in the upper 40s. Highs in the lower 80s. Monday night, partly cloudy. Not as cool with lows in the upper 50s. Tuesday, sunny. Highs in the lower 80s. Tuesday night, clear. Lows in the lower 50s. Wednesday and Wednesday night, mostly clear. Highs in the lower 80s. Lows in the mid 50s. Thursday, mostly sunny. Hot with highs in the upper 80s. At 2 a.m. in Omaha, it was mostly cloudy. The temperature was 53 degrees, the dew point 34, and the relative humidity 48%.
the pressure was 29.83 inches and rising. Across eastern Nebraska and southwest Iowa, skies ranged from mostly cloudy to cloudy. It was 55 at Lincoln, 55 at Offutt Air Force Base, 54 at Millard, 53 at Fremont, and 54 at Columbus. Blair Airport reported 55, Tacoma reported 48, Nebraska City reported 56, Plattsmouth reported 56, and Red Oak, Iowa reported 50. Here are some observations from across the region. It was partly cloudy, with a temperature of 42 at Sioux Falls, 52 at Des Moines, 58 at Kansas City, and 51 at North Platte. It was mostly cloudy, with a temperature of 45 at Sioux City, 60 at Concordia, Kansas, and 47 at Denver. It was cloudy, with a temperature of 57 at Grand Island, and 50 at Norfolk. Once again, at 2 a.m. in Omaha, it was 53 degrees under mostly cloudy skies. This hazardous weather outlook is for southwest Iowa, west central Iowa, east central Nebraska, northeast Nebraska, and southeast Nebraska. For tonight, no hazardous weather is expected at this time. And now the extended outlook for the period Friday through Wednesday. No hazardous weather is expected at this time. Spotter information statement. Spotter activation is not expected at this time. This is NOAA All Hazards Radio Station KIH-61 in Omaha, Nebraska. The current time is 2:08 a.m. Central Daylight Time. Now for the official National Weather Service forecast for the Omaha and Council Bluffs area. Rest of tonight, mostly cloudy with a chance of sprinkles. Lows in the upper 40s. East winds around 5 miles an hour. Friday, partly sunny with a chance of sprinkles in the morning, then sunny in the afternoon. Highs in the upper 70s. Southeast winds around 5 miles an hour, becoming west with gusts up to 20 miles an hour in the afternoon. Friday night, mostly clear. Lows in the upper 40s. West winds 5 to 10 miles an hour. Saturday, sunny in the morning, then becoming partly sunny. Highs in the lower 80s. Southwest winds 5 to 10 miles an hour, becoming northwest 10 to 15 miles an hour in the afternoon. Saturday night, mostly cloudy. Lows in the upper 40s. North winds 5 to 10 miles an hour. Sunday, sunny. Highs in the lower 70s. Sunday night and Monday, partly cloudy. Lows in the upper 40s. Highs in the lower 80s. Monday night, partly cloudy. Not as cool with lows in the upper 50s. Tuesday, sunny. Highs in the lower 80s. Tuesday night, clear. Lows in the lower 50s. Wednesday and Wednesday night, mostly clear. Highs in the lower 80s. Lows in the mid-50s. Thursday, mostly sunny. Hot with highs in the upper 80s. At 2 a.m. in Omaha, it was mostly cloudy. The temperature was 53 degrees, the dew point 34, and the relative humidity 48%. The pressure was 29.83 inches and rising. Across eastern Nebraska and southwest Iowa, skies ranged from mostly cloudy to cloudy. It was 55 at Lincoln, 55 at Offutt Air Force Base, 54 at Millard, 53 at Fremont, and 54 at Columbus. Blair Airport reported 55, Tacoma reported 48, Nebraska City reported 56, Plattsmouth reported 56, and Red Oak, Iowa reported 50. Here are some observations from across the region. It was partly cloudy, with a temperature of 42 at Sioux Falls, 52 at Des Moines, 58 at Kansas City, and 51 at North Platte. It was mostly cloudy, with a temperature of 45 at Sioux City, 60 at Concordia, Kansas, and 47 at Denver. It was cloudy, with a temperature of 57 at Grand Island, and 50 at Norfolk. Once again, at 2 a.m. in Omaha, it was 53 degrees under mostly cloudy skies. This hazardous weather outlook is for southwest Iowa, west central Iowa,
east central Nebraska, northeast Nebraska, and southeast Nebraska. For tonight, no hazardous weather is expected at this time. And now the extended outlook for the period Friday through Wednesday. No hazardous weather is expected at this time. Spotter information statement. Spotter activation is not expected at this time. This is NOAA All Hazards Radio Station KIH 61 in Omaha, Nebraska. The current time is 2:12 a.m. Central Daylight Time. Now for the official National Weather Service forecast for the Omaha and Council Bluffs area. Rest of tonight, mostly cloudy with a chance of sprinkles. Lows in the upper 40s. East winds around 5 miles an hour. Friday, partly sunny with a chance of sprinkles in the morning, then sunny in the afternoon. Highs in the upper 70s. Southeast winds around 5 miles an hour, becoming west with gusts up to 20 miles an hour in the afternoon. Friday night, mostly clear. Lows in the upper 40s. West winds 5 to 10 miles an hour. Saturday, sunny in the morning, then becoming partly sunny. Highs in the lower 80s. Southwest winds 5 to 10 miles an hour, becoming northwest 10 to 15 miles an hour in the afternoon. Saturday night, mostly cloudy. Lows in the upper 40s. North winds 5 to 10 miles an hour. Sunday, sunny. Highs in the lower 70s. Sunday night and Monday, partly cloudy. Lows in the upper 40s. Highs in the lower 80s. Monday night, partly cloudy. Not as cool with lows in the upper 50s. Tuesday, sunny. Highs in the lower 80s. Tuesday night, clear. Lows in the lower 50s. Wednesday and Wednesday night, mostly clear. Highs in the lower 80s. Lows in the mid 50s. Thursday, mostly sunny. Hot with highs in the upper 80s. At 2 a.m. in Omaha, it was cloudy. The temperature was 53 degrees, the dew point 34, and the relative humidity 48%. The pressure was 29.83 inches and rising. Across eastern Nebraska and southwest Iowa, skies ranged from mostly cloudy to cloudy. It was 55 at Lincoln, 55 at Offutt Air Force Base, 54 at Millard, 53 at Fremont, and 54 at Columbus. Blair Airport reported 55, Tacoma reported 48, Nebraska City reported 56, Plattsmouth reported 56, and Red Oak, Iowa reported 50. Here are some observations from across the region. It was partly cloudy, with a temperature of 42 at Sioux Falls, 52 at Des Moines, 58 at Kansas City, and 60 at Concordia, Kansas. It was mostly cloudy, with a temperature of 45 at Sioux City, 51 at North Platte, and 47 at Denver. It was cloudy, with a temperature of 57 at Grand Island, and 50 at Norfolk. Once again, at 2 a.m. in Omaha, it was 53 degrees under cloudy skies. This hazardous weather outlook is for southwest Iowa, west central Iowa, east central Nebraska, northeast Nebraska, and southeast Nebraska. For tonight, no hazardous weather is expected at this time. And now the extended outlook for the period Friday through Wednesday. No hazardous weather is expected at this time. Spotter information statement. Spotter activation is not expected at this time. This is NOAA All Hazards Radio Station KIH 61 in Omaha, Nebraska. The current time is 2:16 a.m. Central Daylight Time. Now for the official National Weather Service forecast for the Omaha and Council Bluffs area. Rest of tonight, mostly cloudy with a chance of sprinkles. Lows in the upper 40s. East winds around 5 miles an hour. Friday, partly sunny with a chance of sprinkles in the morning, then sunny in the afternoon. Highs in the upper 70s. Southeast winds around 5 miles an hour, becoming west with gusts up to 20 miles an hour in the afternoon. Friday night, mostly clear. Lows in the upper 40s.
west winds 5 to 10 miles an hour. Saturday, sunny in the morning, then becoming partly sunny. Highs in the lower 80s. Southwest winds 5 to 10 miles an hour, becoming northwest 10 to 15 miles an hour in the afternoon. Saturday night, mostly cloudy. Lows in the upper 40s. North winds 5 to 10 miles an hour. Sunday, sunny. Highs in the lower 70s. Sunday night and Monday, partly cloudy. Lows in the upper 40s. Highs in the lower 80s. Monday night, partly cloudy. Not as cool with lows in the upper 50s. Tuesday, sunny. Highs in the lower 80s. Tuesday night, clear. Lows in the lower 50s. Wednesday and Wednesday night, mostly clear. Highs in the lower 80s. Lows in the mid 50s. Thursday, mostly sunny. Hot with highs in the upper 80s. At 2 a.m. in Omaha, it was cloudy. The temperature was 53 degrees, the dew point 34, and the relative humidity 48%. The pressure was 29.83 inches and rising. Across eastern Nebraska and southwest Iowa, skies ranged from mostly cloudy to cloudy. It was 55 at Lincoln, 55 at Offutt Air Force Base, 54 at Millard, 53 at Fremont, and 54 at Columbus. Blair Airport reported 55, Tacoma reported 48, Nebraska City reported 56, Plattsmouth reported 56, and Red Oak, Iowa reported 50. Here are some observations from across the region. It was partly cloudy, with a temperature of 42 at Sioux Falls, 52 at Des Moines, 58 at Kansas City, and 60 at Concordia, Kansas. It was mostly cloudy, with a temperature of 45 at Sioux City, 51 at North Platte, and 47 at Denver. It was cloudy, with a temperature of 57 at Grand Island, and 50 at Norfolk. Once again, at 2 a.m. in Omaha, it was 53 degrees under cloudy skies. This hazardous weather outlook is for southwest Iowa, west central Iowa, east central Nebraska, northeast Nebraska, and southeast Nebraska. For tonight, no hazardous weather is expected at this time. And now the extended outlook for the period Friday through Wednesday. No hazardous weather is expected at this time. Spotter information statement. Spotter activation is not expected at this time. 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The current time is 2:19 a.m. Central Daylight Time. Now for the official National Weather Service forecast for the Omaha and Council Bluffs area. Rest of tonight, mostly cloudy with a chance of sprinkles. Lows in the upper 40s. East winds around 5 miles an hour. Friday, partly sunny with a chance of sprinkles in the morning, then sunny in the afternoon. Highs in the upper 70s. Southeast winds around 5 miles an hour, becoming west with gusts up to 20 miles an hour in the afternoon. Friday night, mostly clear. Lows in the upper 40s. West winds 5 to 10 miles an hour. Saturday, sunny in the morning, then becoming partly sunny. Highs in the lower 80s. Southwest winds 5 to 10 miles an hour, becoming northwest 10 to 15 miles an hour in the afternoon. Saturday night, mostly cloudy. Lows in the upper 40s. North winds 5 to 10 miles an hour. Sunday, sunny. Highs in the lower 70s. Sunday night and Monday, partly cloudy. Lows in the upper 40s. Highs in the lower 80s. Monday night, partly cloudy. Not as cool with lows in the upper 50s. Tuesday, sunny. Highs in the lower 80s. Tuesday night, clear. Lows in the lower 50s. Wednesday and Wednesday night, mostly clear. Highs in the lower 80s. Lows in the mid 50s. Thursday, mostly sunny. Hot with highs in the upper 80s. At 2 a.m. in Omaha, it was cloudy.
the temperature was 53 degrees, the dew point 34, and the relative humidity 48%. The pressure was 29.83 inches and rising.

is mostly cloudy, with a temperature of 45 at Sioux City, 51 at Northland, and 47 at Denver. It was cloudy, with a temperature of 57 at Grand Island, and 50 at Norfolk. Once again, at 2 a.m. in Omaha, it was 53 degrees under cloudy skies. This hazardous weather outlook is for southwest Iowa, west-central Iowa, east-central Nebraska, northeast Nebraska, and southeast Nebraska. For tonight, no hazardous weather is expected at this time. And now the extended outlook for the period Friday through Wednesday. No hazardous weather is expected at this time. Spotter information statement. Spotter activation is not expected at this time. This is NOAA All Hazards Radio Station KIH-61 in Omaha, Nebraska. The current time is 2:23 a.m. Central Daylight Time. Now for the official National Weather Service forecast for the Omaha and Council Bluffs area. Rest of tonight, mostly cloudy with a chance of sprinkles. Lows in the upper 40s. East winds around 5 miles an hour. Friday, partly sunny with a chance of sprinkles in the morning, then sunny in the afternoon. Highs in the upper 70s. Southeast winds around 5 miles an hour, becoming west with gusts up to 20 miles an hour in the afternoon. Friday night, mostly clear. Lows in the upper 40s. West winds 5 to 10 miles an hour. Saturday, sunny in the morning, then becoming partly sunny. Highs in the lower 80s. Southwest winds 5 to 10 miles an hour, becoming northwest 10 to 15 miles an hour in the afternoon. Saturday night, mostly cloudy. Lows in the upper 40s. North winds 5 to 10 miles an hour. Sunday, sunny. Highs in the lower 70s. Sunday night and Monday, partly cloudy. Lows in the upper 40s. Highs in the lower 80s. Monday night, partly cloudy. Not as cool with lows in the upper 50s. Tuesday, sunny. Highs in the lower 80s. Tuesday night, clear. Lows in the lower 50s. Wednesday and Wednesday night, mostly clear. Highs in the lower 80s. Lows in the mid 50s. Thursday, mostly sunny. Hot with highs in the upper 80s. At 2 a.m. in Omaha, it was cloudy. The temperature was 53 degrees, the dew point 34, and the relative humidity 48%. The pressure was 29.83 inches and rising. Across eastern Nebraska and southwest Iowa, skies ranged from mostly cloudy to cloudy. It was 55 at Lincoln, 55 at Offutt Air Force Base, 54 at Millard, 53 at Fremont, and 54 at Columbus. Blair Airport reported 55, Tacoma reported 48, Nebraska City reported 56, Plattsmouth reported 56, and Red Oak, Iowa reported 50. Here are some observations from across the region. It was partly cloudy, with a temperature of 42 at Sioux Falls, 52 at Des Moines, 58 at Kansas City, and 60 at Concordia, Kansas. It was mostly cloudy, with a temperature of 45 at Sioux City, 51 at Northland, and 47 at Denver. It was cloudy, with a temperature of 57 at Grand Island, and 50 at Norfolk. Once again, at 2 a.m. in Omaha, it was 53 degrees under cloudy skies. This hazardous weather outlook is for southwest Iowa, west-central Iowa, east-central Nebraska, northeast Nebraska, and southeast Nebraska. For tonight, no hazardous weather is expected at this time. And now the extended outlook for the period Friday through Wednesday. No hazardous weather is expected at this time. Spotter information statement. Spotter activation is not expected at this time. This is NOAA All Hazards Radio Station KIH-61 in Omaha, Nebraska. The current time is 2:27 a.m. Central Daylight Time. Now for the official National Weather Service forecast for the Omaha and Council Bluffs area. Rest of tonight, mostly cloudy with a chance of sprinkles.

lows in the upper 40s. East winds around 5 miles an hour. Friday, partly sunny with a chance of sprinkles in the morning, then sunny in the afternoon. Highs in the upper 70s. Southeast winds around 5 miles an hour, becoming west with gusts up to 20 miles an hour in the afternoon. Friday night, mostly clear. Lows in the upper 40s. West winds 5 to 10 miles an hour. Saturday, sunny in the morning, then becoming partly sunny. Highs in the lower 80s. Southwest winds 5 to 10 miles an hour, becoming northwest 10 to 15 miles an hour in the afternoon. Saturday night, mostly cloudy. Lows in the upper 40s. North winds 5 to 10 miles an hour. Sunday, sunny. Highs in the lower 70s. Sunday night and Monday, partly cloudy. Lows in the upper 40s. Highs in the lower 80s. Monday night, partly cloudy. Not as cool with lows in the upper 50s. Tuesday, sunny. Highs in the lower 80s. Tuesday night, clear. Lows in the lower 50s. Wednesday and Wednesday night, mostly clear. Highs in the lower 80s. Lows in the mid 50s. Thursday, mostly sunny. Hot with highs in the upper 80s. At 2 a.m. in Omaha, it was cloudy. The temperature was 53 degrees, the dew point 34, and the relative humidity 48%. The pressure was 29.83 inches and rising. Across eastern Nebraska and southwest Iowa, skies ranged from mostly cloudy to cloudy. It was 55 at Lincoln, 55 at Offutt Air Force Base, 54 at Millard, 53 at Fremont, and 54 at Columbus. Blair Airport reported 55, Tacoma reported 48, Nebraska City reported 56, Plattsmouth reported 56, and Red Oak, Iowa reported 50. Here are some observations from across the region. It was partly cloudy, with a temperature of 42 at Sioux Falls, 52 at Des Moines, 58 at Kansas City, and 60 at Concordia, Kansas. It was mostly cloudy, with a temperature of 45 at Sioux City, 51 at North Platte, and 47 at Denver. It was cloudy, with a temperature of 57 at Grand Island, and 50 at Norfolk. Once again, at 2 a.m. in Omaha, it was 53 degrees under cloudy skies. This hazardous weather outlook is for southwest Iowa, west central Iowa, east central Nebraska, northeast Nebraska, and southeast Nebraska. For tonight, no hazardous weather is expected at this time. And now the extended outlook for the period Friday through Wednesday. No hazardous weather is expected at this time. Spotter information statement, spotter activation is not expected at this time. This is NOAA All Hazards Radio Station KIH-61 in Omaha, Nebraska. The current time is 2:31 a.m. Central Daylight Time. Now for the official National Weather Service forecast for the Omaha and Council Bluffs area. Rest of tonight, mostly cloudy with a chance of sprinkles. Lows in the upper 40s. East winds around 5 miles an hour. Friday, partly sunny with a chance of sprinkles in the morning, then sunny in the afternoon. Highs in the upper 70s. Southeast winds around 5 miles an hour, becoming west with gusts up to 20 miles an hour in the afternoon. Friday night, mostly clear. Lows in the upper 40s. West winds 5 to 10 miles an hour. Saturday, sunny in the morning, then becoming partly sunny. Highs in the lower 80s. Southwest winds 5 to 10 miles an hour, becoming northwest 10 to 15 miles an hour in the afternoon. Saturday night, mostly cloudy. Lows in the upper 40s. North winds 5 to 10 miles an hour. Sunday, sunny. Highs in the lower 70s. Sunday night and Monday, partly cloudy. Lows in the upper 40s. Highs in the lower 80s. Monday night, partly cloudy. Not as cool with lows in the upper 50s. Tuesday, sunny.
Highs in the lower 80s. Tuesday night, clear. Lows in the lower 50s. Wednesday and Wednesday night, mostly clear. Highs in the lower 80s. Lows in the mid-50s. Thursday, mostly sunny. Hot with highs in the upper 80s. This is NOAA All Hazards radio station KIH-61 serving the following counties in Nebraska and Iowa. Douglas, Sarpy, Washington, Cass, Odo, Burt, Dodge, Saunders, Harrison, Pottawatomie, and Mills. At 2 a.m. in Omaha, it was cloudy. The temperature was 53 degrees, the dew point 34, and the relative humidity 48%. The pressure was 29.83 inches and rising. Across eastern Nebraska and southwest Iowa, skies ranged from mostly cloudy to cloudy. It was 55 at Lincoln, 55 at Offutt Air Force Base, 54 at Millard, 53 at Fremont, and 54 at Columbus. Blair Airport reported 55, Tacoma reported 48, Nebraska City reported 56, Plattsmouth reported 56, and Red Oak, Iowa reported 50. Here are some observations from across the region. It was partly cloudy, with a temperature of 42 at Sioux Falls, 52 at Des Moines, 58 at Kansas City, and 60 at Concordia, Kansas. It was mostly cloudy, with a temperature of 45 at Sioux City, 51 at North Platte, and 47 at Denver. It was cloudy, with a temperature of 57 at Grand Island, and 50 at Norfolk. Once again, at 2 a.m. in Omaha, it was 53 degrees under cloudy skies. This hazardous weather outlook is for southwest Iowa, west-central Iowa, east-central Nebraska, northeast Nebraska, and southeast Nebraska. For tonight, no hazardous weather is expected at this time. And now the extended outlook for the period Friday through Wednesday. No hazardous weather is expected at this time. Spotter information statement. Spotter activation is not expected at this time. This is NOAA All Hazards radio station KIH-61 in Omaha, Nebraska. The current time is 2:35 a.m. Central Daylight Time. Now for the official National Weather Service forecast for the Omaha and Council Bluffs area. Rest of tonight, mostly cloudy with a chance of sprinkles. Lows in the upper 40s. East winds around 5 miles an hour. Friday, partly sunny with a chance of sprinkles in the morning, then sunny in the afternoon. Highs in the upper 70s. Southeast winds around 5 miles an hour, becoming west with gusts up to 20 miles an hour in the afternoon. Friday night, mostly clear. Lows in the upper 40s. West winds 5 to 10 miles an hour. Saturday, sunny in the morning, then becoming partly sunny. Highs in the lower 80s. Southwest winds 5 to 10 miles an hour, becoming northwest 10 to 15 miles an hour in the afternoon. Saturday night, mostly cloudy. Lows in the upper 40s. North winds 5 to 10 miles an hour. Sunday, sunny. Highs in the lower 70s. Sunday night and Monday, partly cloudy. Lows in the upper 40s. Highs in the lower 80s. Monday night, partly cloudy. Not as cool with lows in the upper 50s. Tuesday, sunny. Highs in the lower 80s. Tuesday night, clear. Lows in the lower 50s. Wednesday and Wednesday night, mostly clear. Highs in the lower 80s. Lows in the mid-50s. Thursday, mostly sunny. Hot with highs in the upper 80s. At 2 a.m. in Omaha, it was cloudy. The temperature was 53 degrees, the dew point 34, and the relative humidity 48%. The pressure was 29.83 inches and rising. Across eastern Nebraska and southwest Iowa, skies ranged from mostly cloudy to cloudy. It was 55 at Lincoln, 55 at Offutt Air Force Base, 54 at Millard, 53 at Fremont, and 54 at Columbus.
Blair Airport reported 55, Tacoma reported 48, Nebraska City reported 56, Plattsmouth reported 56, and Red Oak, Iowa reported 50. Here are some observations from across the region. It was partly cloudy, with a temperature of 42 at Sioux Falls, 52 at Des Moines, 58 at Kansas City, and 60 at Concordia, Kansas. It was mostly cloudy, with a temperature of 45 at Sioux City, 51 at North Platte, and 47 at Denver. It was cloudy, with a temperature of 57 at Grand Island, and 50 at Norfolk. Once again, at 2 a.m. in Omaha, it was 53 degrees under cloudy skies. This hazardous weather outlook is for southwest Iowa, west central Iowa, east central Nebraska, northeast Nebraska, and southeast Nebraska. For tonight, no hazardous weather is expected at this time. And now the extended outlook for the period Friday through Wednesday. No hazardous weather is expected at this time. Spotter information statement. Spotter activation is not expected at this time. 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The current time is 2:39 a.m. Central Daylight Time. Now for the official National Weather Service forecast for the Omaha and Council Bluffs area. Rest of tonight, mostly cloudy with a chance of sprinkles. Lows in the upper 40s. East winds around 5 miles an hour. Friday, partly sunny with a chance of sprinkles in the morning, then sunny in the afternoon. Highs in the upper 70s. Southeast winds around 5 miles an hour, becoming west with gusts up to 20 miles an hour in the afternoon. Friday night, mostly clear. Lows in the upper 40s. West winds 5 to 10 miles an hour. Saturday, sunny in the morning, then becoming partly sunny. Highs in the lower 80s. Southwest winds 5 to 10 miles an hour, becoming northwest 10 to 15 miles an hour in the afternoon. Saturday night, mostly cloudy. Lows in the upper 40s. North winds 5 to 10 miles an hour. Sunday, sunny. Highs in the lower 70s. Sunday night and Monday, partly cloudy. Lows in the upper 40s. Highs in the lower 80s. Monday night, partly cloudy. Not as cool with lows in the upper 50s. Tuesday, sunny. Highs in the lower 80s. Tuesday night, clear. Lows in the lower 50s. Wednesday and Wednesday night, mostly clear. Highs in the lower 80s. Lows in the mid-50s. Thursday, mostly sunny. Hot with highs in the upper 80s. At 2 a.m. in Omaha, it was cloudy. The temperature was 53 degrees, the dew point 34, and the relative humidity 48%. The pressure was 29.83 inches and rising. Across eastern Nebraska and southwest Iowa, skies ranged from mostly cloudy to cloudy. It was 55 at Lincoln, 55 at Offutt Air Force Base, 54 at Millard, 53 at Fremont, and 54 at Columbus. Blair Airport reported 55, Tacoma reported 48, Nebraska City reported 56, Plattsmouth reported 56, and Red Oak, Iowa reported 50. Here are some observations from across the region. It was partly cloudy, with a temperature of 42 at Sioux Falls, 52 at Des Moines, 58 at Kansas City, and 60 at Concordia, Kansas. It was mostly cloudy, with a temperature of 45 at Sioux City, 51 at North Platte, and 47 at Denver. It was cloudy, with a temperature of 57 at Grand Island, and 50 at Norfolk. Once again, at 2 a.m. in Omaha, it was 53 degrees under cloudy skies. This hazardous weather outlook is for southwest Iowa, west central Iowa, east central Nebraska, northeast Nebraska, and southeast Nebraska. For tonight, no hazardous weather is expected at this time. And now the extended outlook for the period Friday through Wednesday. No hazardous weather is expected at this time. Spotter information statement.
spotter activation is not expected at this time. This is NOAA All Hazards Radio Station KIH 61 in Omaha, Nebraska. The current time is 2:42 a.m. Central Daylight Time. Now for the official National Weather Service forecast for the Omaha and Council Bluffs area. Rest of tonight, mostly cloudy with a chance of sprinkles. Lows in the upper 40s. East winds around 5 miles an hour. Friday, partly sunny with a chance of sprinkles in the morning, then sunny in the afternoon. Highs in the upper 70s. Southeast winds around 5 miles an hour, becoming west with gusts up to 20 miles an hour in the afternoon. Friday night, mostly clear. Lows in the upper 40s. West winds 5 to 10 miles an hour. Saturday, sunny in the morning, then becoming partly sunny. Highs in the lower 80s. Southwest winds 5 to 10 miles an hour, becoming northwest 10 to 15 miles an hour in the afternoon. Saturday night, mostly cloudy. Lows in the upper 40s. North winds 5 to 10 miles an hour. Sunday, sunny. Highs in the lower 70s. Sunday night and Monday, partly cloudy. Lows in the upper 40s. Highs in the lower 80s. Monday night, partly cloudy. Not as cool with lows in the upper 50s. Tuesday, sunny. Highs in the lower 80s. Tuesday night, clear. Lows in the lower 50s. Wednesday and Wednesday night, mostly clear. Highs in the lower 80s. Lows in the mid-50s. Thursday, mostly sunny. Hot with highs in the upper 80s. At 2 a.m. in Omaha, it was cloudy. The temperature was 53 degrees, the dew point 34, and the relative humidity 48%. The pressure was 29.83 inches and rising. Across eastern Nebraska and southwest Iowa, skies ranged from mostly cloudy to cloudy. It was 55 at Lincoln, 55 at Offutt Air Force Base, 54 at Millard, 53 at Fremont, and 54 at Columbus. Blair Airport reported 55, Tacoma reported 48, Nebraska City reported 56, Plattsmouth reported 56, and Red Oak, Iowa reported 50. Here are some observations from across the region. It was partly cloudy, with a temperature of 42 at Sioux Falls, 52 at Des Moines, 58 at Kansas City, and 60 at Concordia, Kansas. It was mostly cloudy, with a temperature of 45 at Sioux City, 51 at North Platte, and 47 at Denver. It was cloudy, with a temperature of 57 at Grand Island, and 50 at Norfolk. Once again, at 2 a.m. in Omaha, it was 53 degrees under cloudy skies. This hazardous weather outlook is for southwest Iowa, west-central Iowa, east-central Nebraska, northeast Nebraska, and southeast Nebraska. For tonight, no hazardous weather is expected at this time. And now the extended outlook for the period Friday through Wednesday. No hazardous weather is expected at this time. Spotter information statement. Spotter activation is not expected at this time. 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The current time is 2:46 a.m. Central Daylight Time. Now for the official National Weather Service forecast for the Omaha and Council Bluffs area. Rest of tonight, mostly cloudy with a chance of sprinkles. Lows in the upper 40s. East winds around 5 miles an hour. Friday, partly sunny with a chance of sprinkles in the morning, then sunny in the afternoon. Highs in the upper 70s. Southeast winds around 5 miles an hour, becoming west with gusts up to 20 miles an hour in the afternoon. Friday night, mostly clear. Lows in the upper 40s. West winds 5 to 10 miles an hour. Saturday, sunny in the morning, then becoming partly sunny. Highs in the lower 80s. Southwest winds 5 to 10 miles an hour, becoming northwest 10 to 15 miles an hour in the afternoon.
Saturday night, mostly cloudy. Lows in the upper 40s. North winds 5 to 10 miles an hour. Sunday, sunny. Highs in the lower 70s. Sunday night and Monday, partly cloudy. Lows in the upper 40s. Highs in the lower 80s. Monday night, partly cloudy. Not as cool with lows in the upper 50s. Tuesday, sunny. Highs in the lower 80s. Tuesday night, clear. Lows in the lower 50s. Wednesday and Wednesday night, mostly clear. Highs in the lower 80s. Lows in the mid 50s. Thursday, mostly sunny. Hot with highs in the upper 80s. At 2 a.m. in Omaha, it was cloudy. The temperature was 53 degrees, the dew point 34, and the relative humidity 48%. The pressure was 29.83 inches and rising. Across eastern Nebraska and southwest Iowa, skies ranged from mostly cloudy to cloudy. It was 55 at Lincoln, 55 at Offutt Air Force Base, 54 at Millard, 53 at Fremont, and 54 at Columbus. Blair Airport reported 55, Tacoma reported 48, Nebraska City reported 56, Plattsmouth reported 56, and Red Oak, Iowa reported 50. Here are some observations from across the region. It was partly cloudy, with a temperature of 42 at Sioux Falls, 52 at Des Moines, 58 at Kansas City, and 60 at Concordia, Kansas. It was mostly cloudy, with a temperature of 45 at Sioux City, 51 at Northland, and 47 at Denver. It was cloudy, with a temperature of 57 at Grand Island, and 50 at Norfolk. Once again, at 2 a.m. in Omaha, it was 53 degrees under cloudy skies. This hazardous weather outlook is for southwest Iowa, west-central Iowa, east-central Nebraska, northeast Nebraska, and southeast Nebraska. For tonight, no hazardous weather is expected at this time. And now the extended outlook for the period Friday through Wednesday. No hazardous weather is expected at this time. Spotter information statement, spotter activation is not expected at this time. 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The current time is 2:50 a.m. Central Daylight Time. Now for the official National Weather Service forecast for the Omaha and Council Bluffs area. Rest of tonight, mostly cloudy with a chance of sprinkles. Lows in the upper 40s. East winds around 5 miles an hour. Friday, partly sunny with a chance of sprinkles in the morning, then sunny in the afternoon. Highs in the upper 70s. Southeast winds around 5 miles an hour, becoming west with gusts up to 20 miles an hour in the afternoon. Friday night, mostly clear. Lows in the upper 40s. West winds 5 to 10 miles an hour. Saturday, sunny in the morning, then becoming partly sunny. Highs in the lower 80s. Southwest winds 5 to 10 miles an hour, becoming northwest 10 to 15 miles an hour in the afternoon. Saturday night, mostly cloudy. Lows in the upper 40s. North winds 5 to 10 miles an hour. Sunday, sunny. Highs in the lower 70s. Sunday night and Monday, partly cloudy. Lows in the upper 40s. Highs in the lower 80s. Monday night, partly cloudy. Not as cool with lows in the upper 50s. Tuesday, sunny. Highs in the lower 80s. Tuesday night, clear. Lows in the lower 50s. Wednesday and Wednesday night, mostly clear. Highs in the lower 80s. Lows in the mid 50s. Thursday, mostly sunny. Hot with highs in the upper 80s. At 2 a.m. in Omaha, it was cloudy. The temperature was 53 degrees, the dew point 34, and the relative humidity 48%. The pressure was 29.83 inches and rising. Across eastern Nebraska and southwest Iowa, skies ranged from mostly cloudy to cloudy.
It was 55 at Lincoln, 55 at Offutt Air Force Base, 54 at Millard, 53 at Fremont, and 54 at Columbus. Blair Airport reported 55, Tacoma reported 48, Nebraska City reported 56, Plattsmouth reported 56, and Red Oak, Iowa reported 50. Here are some observations from across the region. It was partly cloudy, with a temperature of 42 at Sioux Falls, 52 at Des Moines, 58 at Kansas City, and 60 at Concordia, Kansas. It was mostly cloudy, with a temperature of 45 at Sioux City, 51 at North Platte, and 47 at Denver. It was cloudy, with a temperature of 57 at Grand Island, and 50 at Norfolk. Once again, at 2 a.m. in Omaha, it was 53 degrees under cloudy skies. This hazardous weather outlook is for southwest Iowa, west-central Iowa, east-central Nebraska, northeast Nebraska, and southeast Nebraska. For tonight, no hazardous weather is expected at this time. And now the extended outlook for the period Friday through Wednesday. No hazardous weather is expected at this time. Spotter information statement. Spotter activation is not expected at this time. 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The current time is 2:54 a.m. Central Daylight Time. Now for the official National Weather Service forecast for the Omaha and Council Bluffs area. Rest of tonight, mostly cloudy with a chance of sprinkles. Lows in the upper 40s. East winds around 5 miles an hour. Friday, partly sunny with a chance of sprinkles in the morning, then sunny in the afternoon. Highs in the upper 70s. Southeast winds around 5 miles an hour, becoming west with gusts up to 20 miles an hour in the afternoon. Friday night, mostly clear. Lows in the upper 40s. West winds 5 to 10 miles an hour. Saturday, sunny in the morning, then becoming partly sunny. Highs in the lower 80s. Southwest winds 5 to 10 miles an hour, becoming northwest 10 to 15 miles an hour in the afternoon. Saturday night, mostly cloudy. Lows in the upper 40s. North winds 5 to 10 miles an hour. Sunday, sunny. Highs in the lower 70s. Sunday night and Monday, partly cloudy. Lows in the upper 40s. Highs in the lower 80s. Monday night, partly cloudy. Not as cool with lows in the upper 50s. Tuesday, sunny. Highs in the lower 80s. Tuesday night, clear. Lows in the lower 50s. Wednesday and Wednesday night, mostly clear. Highs in the lower 80s. Lows in the mid-50s. Thursday, mostly sunny. Hot with highs in the upper 80s. At 2 a.m. in Omaha, it was cloudy. The temperature was 53 degrees, the dew point 34, and the relative humidity 48%. The pressure was 29.83 inches and rising. Across eastern Nebraska and southwest Iowa, skies ranged from mostly cloudy to cloudy. It was 55 at Lincoln, 55 at Offutt Air Force Base, 54 at Millard, 53 at Fremont, and 54 at Columbus. Blair Airport reported 55, Tacoma reported 48, Nebraska City reported 56, Plattsmouth reported 56, and Red Oak, Iowa reported 50. Here are some observations from across the region. It was partly cloudy, with a temperature of 42 at Sioux Falls, 52 at Des Moines, 58 at Kansas City, and 60 at Concordia, Kansas. It was mostly cloudy, with a temperature of 45 at Sioux City, 51 at North Platte, and 47 at Denver. It was cloudy, with a temperature of 57 at Grand Island, and 50 at Norfolk. Once again, at 2 a.m. in Omaha, it was 53 degrees under cloudy skies. This hazardous weather outlook is for southwest Iowa, west-central Iowa, east-central Nebraska, northeast Nebraska, and southeast Nebraska. For tonight, no hazardous weather is expected at this time.
and now the extended outlook for the period Friday through Wednesday. No hazardous weather is expected at this time. Spotter information statement. Spotter activation is not expected at this time. This is NOAA All Hazards radio station KIH-61 in Omaha, Nebraska. The current time is 2:57 a.m. Central Daylight Time. Now for the official National Weather Service forecast for the Omaha and Council Bluffs area. Rest of tonight, mostly cloudy with a chance of sprinkles. Lows in the upper 40s. East winds around 5 miles an hour. Friday, partly sunny with a chance of sprinkles in the morning, then sunny in the afternoon. Highs in the upper 70s. Southeast winds around 5 miles an hour, becoming west with gusts up to 20 miles an hour in the afternoon. Friday night, mostly clear. Lows in the upper 40s. West winds 5 to 10 miles an hour. Saturday, sunny in the morning, then becoming partly sunny. Highs in the lower 80s. Southwest winds 5 to 10 miles an hour, becoming northwest 10 to 15 miles an hour in the afternoon. Saturday night, mostly cloudy. Lows in the upper 40s. North winds 5 to 10 miles an hour. Sunday, sunny. Highs in the lower 70s. Sunday night and Monday, partly cloudy. Lows in the upper 40s. Highs in the lower 80s. Monday night, partly cloudy. Not as cool with lows in the upper 50s. Tuesday, sunny. Highs in the lower 80s. Tuesday night, clear. Lows in the lower 50s. Wednesday and Wednesday night, mostly clear. Highs in the lower 80s. Lows in the mid 50s. Thursday, mostly sunny. Hot with highs in the upper 80s. At 2 a.m. in Omaha, it was cloudy. The temperature was 53 degrees, the dew point 34, and the relative humidity 48%. The pressure was 29.83 inches and rising. Across eastern Nebraska and southwest Iowa, skies ranged from mostly cloudy to cloudy. It was 55 at Lincoln, 55 at Offutt Air Force Base, 54 at Millard, 53 at Fremont, and 54 at Columbus. Blair Airport reported 55, Tacoma reported 48, Nebraska City reported 56, Plattsmouth reported 56, and Red Oak, Iowa reported 50. Here are some observations from across the region. It was partly cloudy, with a temperature of 42 at Sioux Falls, 52 at Des Moines, 58 at Kansas City, and 60 at Concordia, Kansas. It was mostly cloudy, with a temperature of 45 at Sioux City, 51 at North Platte, and 47 at Denver. It was cloudy, with a temperature of 57 at Grand Island, and 50 at Norfolk. Once again, at 2 a.m. in Omaha, it was 53 degrees under cloudy skies. This hazardous weather outlook is for southwest Iowa, west central Iowa, east central Nebraska, northeast Nebraska, and southeast Nebraska. For tonight, no hazardous weather is expected at this time. And now the extended outlook for the period Friday through Wednesday. No hazardous weather is expected at this time. Spotter information statement. Spotter activation is not expected at this time. 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The current time is 3:01 a.m. Central Daylight Time. Now for the official National Weather Service forecast for the Omaha and Council Bluffs area. Rest of tonight, mostly cloudy with a chance of sprinkles. Lows in the upper 40s. East winds around 5 miles an hour. Friday, partly sunny with a chance of sprinkles in the morning, then sunny in the afternoon. Highs in the upper 70s. Southeast winds around 5 miles an hour, becoming west with gusts up to 20 miles an hour in the afternoon. Friday night, mostly clear. Lows in the upper 40s. West winds 5 to 10 miles an hour. Saturday, sunny in the morning, then becoming partly sunny. Highs in the lower 80s.
southwest winds 5 to 10 miles an hour, becoming northwest 10 to 15 miles an hour in the afternoon. Saturday night, mostly cloudy. Lows in the upper 40s. North winds 5 to 10 miles an hour. Sunday, sunny. Highs in the lower 70s. Sunday night and Monday, partly cloudy. Lows in the upper 40s. Highs in the lower 80s. Monday night, partly cloudy. Not as cool with lows in the upper 50s. Tuesday, sunny. Highs in the lower 80s. Tuesday night, clear. Lows in the lower 50s. Wednesday and Wednesday night, mostly clear. Highs in the lower 80s. Lows in the mid 50s. Thursday, mostly sunny. Hot with highs in the upper 80s. This hazardous weather outlook is for southwest Iowa, west central Iowa, east central Nebraska, northeast Nebraska, and southeast Nebraska. For tonight, no hazardous weather is expected at this time. And now the extended outlook for the period Friday through Wednesday. No hazardous weather is expected at this time. Spotter information statement. Spotter activation is not expected at this time. 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The current time is 3:04 a.m. Central Daylight Time. Now for the official National Weather Service forecast for the Omaha and Council Bluffs area. Rest of tonight, mostly cloudy with a chance of sprinkles. Lows in the upper 40s. East winds around 5 miles an hour. Friday, partly sunny with a chance of sprinkles in the morning, then sunny in the afternoon. Highs in the upper 70s. Southeast winds around 5 miles an hour, becoming west with gusts up to 20 miles an hour in the afternoon. Friday night, mostly clear. Lows in the upper 40s. West winds 5 to 10 miles an hour. Saturday, sunny in the morning, then becoming partly sunny. Highs in the lower 80s. Southwest winds 5 to 10 miles an hour, becoming northwest 10 to 15 miles an hour in the afternoon. Saturday night, mostly cloudy. Lows in the upper 40s. North winds 5 to 10 miles an hour. Sunday, sunny. Highs in the lower 70s. Sunday night and Monday, partly cloudy. Lows in the upper 40s. Highs in the lower 80s. Monday night, partly cloudy. Not as cool with lows in the upper 50s. Tuesday, sunny. Highs in the lower 80s. Tuesday night, clear. Lows in the lower 50s. Wednesday and Wednesday night, mostly clear. Highs in the lower 80s. Lows in the mid 50s. Thursday, mostly sunny. Hot with highs in the upper 80s. At 3 a.m. in Omaha, it was cloudy. The temperature was 53 degrees, the dew point 34, and the relative humidity 48%. The wind was west at 8 miles an hour. The pressure was 29.83 inches and steady. Across eastern Nebraska and southwest Iowa, it was mostly cloudy, with a temperature of 55 at Offutt Air Force Base and 55 at Nebraska City. It was cloudy, with a temperature of 54 at Lincoln, 56 at Millard, 51 at Columbus, and 54 at Blair Airport. Under cloudy skies, Tecama reported 49, Plattsmouth reported 56, and Red Oak, Iowa reported 48. Here are some observations from across the region. It was partly cloudy, with a temperature of 42 at Sioux Falls, 56 at Kansas City, and 48 at Denver. It was mostly cloudy, with a temperature of 50 at Norfolk, 46 at Sioux City, 51 at Des Moines, 57 at Concordia, Kansas, and 47 at North Platte. At Grand Island, it was cloudy, with a temperature of 56. Once again, at 3 a.m. in Omaha, it was 53 degrees under cloudy skies. This hazardous weather outlook is for southwest Iowa, west central Iowa, east central Nebraska, northeast Nebraska, and southeast Nebraska. For tonight,
No hazardous weather is expected at this time. And now the extended outlook for the period Friday through Wednesday. No hazardous weather is expected at this time. Spotter information statement. Spotter activation is not expected at this time. This is NOAA All Hazards Radio Station KIH 61 in Omaha, Nebraska. The current time is 3:07 a.m. Central Daylight Time. Now for the official National Weather Service forecast for the Omaha and Council Bluffs area. Rest of tonight, mostly cloudy with a chance of sprinkles. Lows in the upper 40s. East winds around 5 miles an hour. Friday, partly sunny with a chance of sprinkles in the morning, then sunny in the afternoon. Highs in the upper 70s. Southeast winds around 5 miles an hour, becoming west with gusts up to 20 miles an hour in the afternoon. Friday night, mostly clear. Lows in the upper 40s. West winds 5 to 10 miles an hour. Saturday, sunny in the morning, then becoming partly sunny. Highs in the lower 80s. Southwest winds 5 to 10 miles an hour, becoming northwest 10 to 15 miles an hour in the afternoon. Saturday night, mostly cloudy. Lows in the upper 40s. North winds 5 to 10 miles an hour. Sunday, sunny. Highs in the lower 70s. Sunday night and Monday, partly cloudy. Lows in the upper 40s. Highs in the lower 80s. Monday night, partly cloudy. Not as cool with lows in the upper 50s. Tuesday, sunny. Highs in the lower 80s. Tuesday night, clear. Lows in the lower 50s. Wednesday and Wednesday night, mostly clear. Highs in the lower 80s. Lows in the mid 50s. Thursday, mostly sunny. Hot with highs in the upper 80s. At 3 a.m. in Omaha, it was cloudy. The temperature was 53 degrees, the dew point 34, and the relative humidity 48%. The wind was west at 8 miles an hour. The pressure was 29.83 inches and steady. Across eastern Nebraska and southwest Iowa, it was mostly cloudy, with a temperature of 55 at Offutt Air Force Base and 55 at Nebraska City. It was cloudy, with a temperature of 54 at Lincoln, 56 at Millard, 51 at Columbus, and 54 at Blair Airport. Under cloudy skies, Tacoma reported 49, Plattsmouth reported 56, and Red Oak, Iowa reported 48. Here are some observations from across the region. It was partly cloudy, with a temperature of 42 at Sioux Falls, 56 at Kansas City, and 48 at Denver. It was mostly cloudy, with a temperature of 50 at North Fork, 46 at Sioux City, 51 at Des Moines, 57 at Concordia, Kansas, and 47 at North Platte. At Grand Island, it was cloudy, with a temperature of 56. Once again, at 3 a.m. in Omaha, it was 53 degrees under cloudy skies. This hazardous weather outlook is for southwest Iowa, west central Iowa, east central Nebraska, northeast Nebraska, and southeast Nebraska. For tonight, no hazardous weather is expected at this time. And now the extended outlook for the period Friday through Wednesday. No hazardous weather is expected at this time. Spotter information statement. Spotter activation is not expected at this time. This is NOAA All Hazards Radio Station KIH 61 in Omaha, Nebraska. The current time is 3:11 a.m. Central Daylight Time. Now for the official National Weather Service forecast for the Omaha and Council Bluffs area. Rest of tonight, mostly cloudy with a chance of sprinkles. Lows in the upper 40s. East winds around 5 miles an hour. Friday, partly sunny with a chance of sprinkles in the morning, then sunny in the afternoon. Highs in the upper 70s. Southeast winds around 5 miles an hour, becoming west with gusts up to 20 miles an hour in the afternoon. Friday night, mostly clear. Lows in the upper 40s.
West winds 5 to 10 miles an hour. Saturday, sunny in the morning, then becoming partly sunny. Highs in the lower 80s. Southwest winds 5 to 10 miles an hour, becoming northwest 10 to 15 miles an hour in the afternoon. Saturday night, mostly cloudy. Lows in the upper 40s. North winds 5 to 10 miles an hour. Sunday, sunny. Highs in the lower 70s. Sunday night and Monday, partly cloudy. Lows in the upper 40s. Highs in the lower 80s. Monday night, partly cloudy. Not as cool with lows in the upper 50s. Tuesday, sunny. Highs in the lower 80s. Tuesday night, clear. Lows in the lower 50s. Wednesday and Wednesday night, mostly clear. Highs in the lower 80s. Lows in the mid 50s. Thursday, mostly sunny. Hot with highs in the upper 80s. At 3 a.m. in Omaha, it was cloudy. The temperature was 53 degrees, the dew point 34, and the relative humidity 48%. The wind was west at 8 miles an hour. The pressure was 29.83 inches and steady. Across eastern Nebraska and southwest Iowa, it was mostly cloudy, with a temperature of 55 at Offutt Air Force Base and 55 at Nebraska City. It was cloudy, with a temperature of 54 at Lincoln, 56 at Millard, 51 at Columbus, and 54 at Blair Airport. Under cloudy skies, Tacoma reported 49, Plattsmouth reported 56, and Red Oak, Iowa reported 48. Here are some observations from across the region. At Sioux Falls, it was clear, with a temperature of 42. It was partly cloudy, with a temperature of 56 at Kansas City, and 48 at Denver. It was mostly cloudy, with a temperature of 50 at North Fork, 46 at Sioux City, 51 at Des Moines, 57 at Concordia, Kansas, and 47 at North Platte. At Grand Island, it was cloudy, with a temperature of 56. Once again, at 3 a.m. in Omaha, it was 53 degrees under cloudy skies. This hazardous weather outlook is for southwest Iowa, west central Iowa, east central Nebraska, northeast Nebraska, and southeast Nebraska. For tonight, no hazardous weather is expected at this time. And now the extended outlook for the period Friday through Wednesday. No hazardous weather is expected at this time. Spotter information statement. Spotter activation is not expected at this time. This is NOAA All Hazards Radio Station KIH 61 in Omaha, Nebraska. The current time is 3:15 a.m. Central Daylight Time. Now for the official National Weather Service forecast for the Omaha and Council Bluffs area. Rest of tonight, mostly cloudy with a chance of sprinkles. Lows in the upper 40s. East winds around 5 miles an hour. Friday, partly sunny with a chance of sprinkles in the morning, then sunny in the afternoon. Highs in the upper 70s. Southeast winds around 5 miles an hour, becoming west with gusts up to 20 miles an hour in the afternoon. Friday night, mostly clear. Lows in the upper 40s. West winds 5 to 10 miles an hour. Saturday, sunny in the morning, then becoming partly sunny. Highs in the lower 80s. Southwest winds 5 to 10 miles an hour, becoming northwest 10 to 15 miles an hour in the afternoon. Saturday night, mostly cloudy. Lows in the upper 40s. North winds 5 to 10 miles an hour. Sunday, sunny. Highs in the lower 70s. Sunday night and Monday, partly cloudy. Lows in the upper 40s. Highs in the lower 80s. Monday night, partly cloudy. Not as cool with lows in the upper 50s. Tuesday, sunny. Highs in the lower 80s. Tuesday night, clear. Lows in the lower 50s. Wednesday and Wednesday night, mostly clear. Highs in the lower 80s. Lows in the mid 50s. Thursday, mostly sunny.
hot with highs in the upper 80s. At 3 a.m. in Omaha, it was cloudy. The temperature was 53 degrees, the dew point 34, and the relative humidity 48%. The wind was west at 8 miles an hour. The pressure was 29.83 inches and steady. Across eastern Nebraska and southwest Iowa, it was mostly cloudy, with a temperature of 55 at Offutt Air Force Base, and 55 at Nebraska City. It was cloudy, with a temperature of 54 at Lincoln, 56 at Millard, 51 at Columbus, and 54 at Blair Airport. Under cloudy skies, Tacoma reported 49, Plattsmouth reported 56, and Red Oak, Iowa reported 48. Here are some observations from across the region. At Sioux Falls, it was clear, with a temperature of 42. It was partly cloudy, with a temperature of 56 at Kansas City, and 48 at Denver. It was mostly cloudy, with a temperature of 50 at Norfolk, 46 at Sioux City, 51 at Des Moines, 57 at Concordia, Kansas, and 47 at North Platte. At Grand Island, it was cloudy, with a temperature of 56. Once again, at 3 a.m. in Omaha, it was 53 degrees under cloudy skies. This hazardous weather outlook is for southwest Iowa, west central Iowa, east central Nebraska, northeast Nebraska, and southeast Nebraska. For tonight, no hazardous weather is expected at this time. And now the extended outlook for the period Friday through Wednesday. No hazardous weather is expected at this time. Spotter information statement. Spotter activation is not expected at this time. This is NOAA All Hazards Radio Station KIH 61 in Omaha, Nebraska. The current time is 3:19 a.m. Central Daylight Time. Now for the official National Weather Service forecast for the Omaha and Council Bluffs area. Rest of tonight, mostly cloudy with a chance of sprinkles. Lows in the upper 40s. East winds around 5 miles an hour. Friday, partly sunny with a chance of sprinkles in the morning, then sunny in the afternoon. Highs in the upper 70s. Southeast winds around 5 miles an hour, becoming west with gusts up to 20 miles an hour in the afternoon. Friday night, mostly clear. Lows in the upper 40s. West winds 5 to 10 miles an hour. Saturday, sunny in the morning, then becoming partly sunny. Highs in the lower 80s. Southwest winds 5 to 10 miles an hour, becoming northwest 10 to 15 miles an hour in the afternoon. Saturday night, mostly cloudy. Lows in the upper 40s. North winds 5 to 10 miles an hour. Sunday, sunny. Highs in the lower 70s. Sunday night and Monday, partly cloudy. Lows in the upper 40s. Highs in the lower 80s. Monday night, partly cloudy. Not as cool with lows in the upper 50s. Tuesday, sunny. Highs in the lower 80s. Tuesday night, clear. Lows in the lower 50s. Wednesday and Wednesday night, mostly clear. Highs in the lower 80s. Lows in the mid 50s. Thursday, mostly sunny. Hot with highs in the upper 80s. At 3 a.m. in Omaha, it was cloudy. The temperature was 53 degrees, the dew point 34, and the relative humidity 48%. The wind was west at 8 miles an hour. The pressure was 29.83 inches and steady. Across eastern Nebraska and southwest Iowa, it was mostly cloudy, with a temperature of 55 at Offutt Air Force Base, and 55 at Nebraska City. It was cloudy, with a temperature of 54 at Lincoln, 56 at Millard, 51 at Columbus, and 54 at Blair Airport. Under cloudy skies, Tacoma reported 49, Plattsmouth reported 56, and Red Oak, Iowa reported 48. Here are some observations from across the region. At Sioux Falls, it was clear, with a temperature of 42. It was partly cloudy, with a temperature of 56 at Kansas City, and 48 at Denver.
It was mostly cloudy, with a temperature of 50 at North Fork, 46 at Sioux City, 51 at Des Moines, 57 at Concordia, Kansas, and 47 at North Platte. At Grand Island, it was cloudy, with a temperature of 56.

Now for the official National Weather Service forecast for the Omaha and Council Bluffs area. Rest of tonight, mostly cloudy with a chance of sprinkles. Lows in the upper 40s. East winds around 5 miles an hour. Friday, partly sunny with a chance of sprinkles in the morning, then sunny in the afternoon. Highs in the upper 70s. Southeast winds around 5 miles an hour, becoming west with gusts up to 20 miles an hour in the afternoon. Friday night, mostly clear. Lows in the upper 40s. West winds 5 to 10 miles an hour. Saturday, sunny in the morning, then becoming partly sunny. Highs in the lower 80s. Southwest winds 5 to 10 miles an hour, becoming northwest 10 to 15 miles an hour in the afternoon. Saturday night, mostly cloudy. Lows in the upper 40s. North winds 5 to 10 miles an hour. Sunday, sunny. Highs in the lower 70s. Sunday night and Monday, partly cloudy. Lows in the upper 40s. Highs in the lower 80s. Monday night, partly cloudy. Not as cool with lows in the upper 50s. Tuesday, sunny. Highs in the lower 80s. Tuesday night, clear. Lows in the lower 50s. Wednesday and Wednesday night, mostly clear. Highs in the lower 80s. Lows in the mid 50s. Thursday, mostly sunny. Hot with highs in the upper 80s. At 3 a.m. in Omaha, it was cloudy. The temperature was 53 degrees, the dew point 34, and the relative humidity 48%. The wind was west at 8 miles an hour. The pressure was 29.83 inches and steady. Across eastern Nebraska and southwest Iowa, it was mostly cloudy, with a temperature of 55 at Offutt Air Force Base and 55 at Nebraska City. It was cloudy, with a temperature of 54 at Lincoln, 56 at Millard, 51 at Columbus, and 54 at Blair Airport. Under cloudy skies, Tacoma reported 49, Plattsmouth reported 56, and Red Oak, Iowa reported 48. Here are some observations from across the region. At Sioux Falls, it was clear, with a temperature of 42. It was partly cloudy, with a temperature of 56 at Kansas City, and 48 at Denver. It was mostly cloudy, with a temperature of 50 at North Fork, 46 at Sioux City, 51 at Des Moines, 57 at Concordia, Kansas, and 47 at North Platte. At Grand Island, it was cloudy, with a temperature of 56. Once again, at 3 a.m. in Omaha, it was 53 degrees under cloudy skies. This hazardous weather outlook is for southwest Iowa, west-central Iowa, east-central Nebraska, northeast Nebraska, and southeast Nebraska. For tonight, no hazardous weather is expected at this time. And now the extended outlook for the period Friday through Wednesday. No hazardous weather is expected at this time. Spotter information statement. Spotter activation is not expected at this time. This is NOAA All Hazards Radio Station KIH 61 in Omaha, Nebraska. The current time is 3:27 a.m. Central Daylight Time. Now for the official National Weather Service forecast for the Omaha and Council Bluffs area. Rest of tonight, mostly cloudy with a chance of sprinkles. Lows in the upper 40s. East winds around 5 miles an hour. Friday, partly sunny with a chance of sprinkles in the morning, then sunny in the afternoon. Highs in the upper 70s. Southeast winds around 5 miles an hour, becoming west with gusts up to 20 miles an hour in the afternoon. Friday night, mostly clear. Lows in the upper 40s. West winds 5 to 10 miles an hour. Saturday, sunny in the morning, then becoming partly sunny. Highs in the lower 80s. Southwest winds 5 to 10 miles an hour, becoming northwest 10 to 15 miles an hour in the afternoon. Saturday night, mostly cloudy. Lows in the upper 40s. North winds 5 to 10 miles an hour. Sunday, sunny.

highs in the lower 70s. Sunday night and Monday, partly cloudy. Lows in the upper 40s. Highs in the lower 80s. Monday night, partly cloudy. Not as cool with lows in the upper 50s. Tuesday, sunny. Highs in the lower 80s. Tuesday night, clear. Lows in the lower 50s. Wednesday and Wednesday night, mostly clear. Highs in the lower 80s. Lows in the mid 50s. Thursday, mostly sunny. Hot with highs in the upper 80s. At 3 a.m. in Omaha, it was cloudy. The temperature was 53 degrees, the dew point 34, and the relative humidity 48%. The wind was west at 8 miles an hour. The pressure was 29.83 inches and steady. Across eastern Nebraska and southwest Iowa, it was mostly cloudy, with a temperature of 55 at Offutt Air Force Base and 55 at Nebraska City. It was cloudy, with a temperature of 54 at Lincoln, 56 at Millard, 51 at Columbus, and 54 at Blair Airport. Under cloudy skies, Tacoma reported 49, Plattsmouth reported 56, and Red Oak, Iowa reported 48. Here are some observations from across the region. At Sioux Falls, it was clear, with a temperature of 42. It was partly cloudy, with a temperature of 56 at Kansas City, and 48 at Denver. It was mostly cloudy, with a temperature of 50 at Norfolk, 46 at Sioux City, 51 at Des Moines, 57 at Concordia, Kansas, and 47 at North Platte. At Grand Island, it was cloudy, with a temperature of 56. Once again, at 3 a.m. in Omaha, it was 53 degrees under cloudy skies. This hazardous weather outlook is for southwest Iowa, west central Iowa, east central Nebraska, northeast Nebraska, and southeast Nebraska. For tonight, no hazardous weather is expected at this time. And now the extended outlook for the period Friday through Wednesday. No hazardous weather is expected at this time. Spotter information statement. Spotter activation is not expected at this time. 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Douglas, Sarpy, Washington, Cass, Odo, Burt, Dodge, Saunders, Harrison, Pottawatomie, and Mills. 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The current time is 3:31 a.m. Central Daylight Time. Now for the official National Weather Service forecast for the Omaha and Council Bluffs area. Rest of tonight, mostly cloudy with a chance of sprinkles. Lows in the upper 40s. East winds around 5 miles an hour. Friday, partly sunny with a chance of sprinkles in the morning, then sunny in the afternoon. Highs in the upper 70s. Southeast winds around 5 miles an hour, becoming west with gusts up to 20 miles an hour in the afternoon. Friday night, mostly clear. Lows in the upper 40s. West winds 5 to 10 miles an hour. Saturday, sunny in the morning, then becoming partly sunny. Highs in the lower 80s. Southwest winds 5 to 10 miles an hour, becoming northwest 10 to 15 miles an hour in the afternoon. Saturday night, mostly cloudy. Lows in the upper 40s. North winds 5 to 10 miles an hour. Sunday, sunny. Highs in the lower 70s. Sunday night and Monday, partly cloudy. Lows in the upper 40s. Highs in the lower 80s. Monday night, partly cloudy. Not as cool with lows in the upper 50s. Tuesday, sunny. Highs in the lower 80s. Tuesday night, clear. Lows in the lower 50s. Wednesday and Wednesday night, mostly clear. Highs in the lower 80s. Lows in the mid 50s. Thursday, mostly sunny. Hot with highs in the upper 80s. At 3 a.m. in Omaha, it was cloudy. The temperature was 53 degrees, the dew point 34,
and the relative humidity 48%. The wind was west at 8 miles an hour. The pressure was 29.83 inches and steady. Across eastern Nebraska and southwest Iowa, it was mostly cloudy, with a temperature of 55 at Offutt Air Force Base and 55 at Nebraska City. It was cloudy, with a temperature of 54 at Lincoln, 56 at Millard, 51 at Columbus, and 54 at Blair Airport. Under cloudy skies, Tacoma reported 49, Plattsmouth reported 56, and Red Oak, Iowa reported 48. Here are some observations from across the region. At Sioux Falls, it was clear, with a temperature of 42. It was partly cloudy, with a temperature of 56 at Kansas City, and 48 at Denver. It was mostly cloudy, with a temperature of 50 at North Fork, 46 at Sioux City, 51 at Des Moines, 57 at Concordia, Kansas, and 47 at North Platte. At Grand Island, it was cloudy, with a temperature of 56. Once again, at 3 a.m. in Omaha, it was 53 degrees under cloudy skies. This hazardous weather outlook is for southwest Iowa, west central Iowa, east central Nebraska, northeast Nebraska, and southeast Nebraska. For tonight, no hazardous weather is expected at this time. And now the extended outlook for the period Friday through Wednesday. No hazardous weather is expected at this time. Spotter information statement. Spotter activation is not expected at this time. 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The current time is 3:35 a.m. Central Daylight Time. Now for the official National Weather Service forecast for the Omaha and Council Bluffs area. Rest of tonight, mostly cloudy with a chance of sprinkles. Lows in the upper 40s. East winds around 5 miles an hour. Friday, partly sunny with a chance of sprinkles in the morning, then sunny in the afternoon. Highs in the upper 70s. Southeast winds around 5 miles an hour, becoming west with gusts up to 20 miles an hour in the afternoon. Friday night, mostly clear. Lows in the upper 40s. West winds 5 to 10 miles an hour. Saturday, sunny in the morning, then becoming partly sunny. Highs in the lower 80s. Southwest winds 5 to 10 miles an hour, becoming northwest 10 to 15 miles an hour in the afternoon. Saturday night, mostly cloudy. Lows in the upper 40s. North winds 5 to 10 miles an hour. Sunday, sunny. Highs in the lower 70s. Sunday night and Monday, partly cloudy. Lows in the upper 40s. Highs in the lower 80s. Monday night, partly cloudy. Not as cool with lows in the upper 50s. Tuesday, sunny. Highs in the lower 80s. Tuesday night, clear. Lows in the lower 50s. Wednesday and Wednesday night, mostly clear. Highs in the lower 80s. Lows in the mid 50s. Thursday, mostly sunny. Hot with highs in the upper 80s. At 3 a.m. in Omaha, it was cloudy. The temperature was 53 degrees, the dew point 34, and the relative humidity 48%. The wind was west at 8 miles an hour. The pressure was 29.83 inches and steady. Across eastern Nebraska and southwest Iowa, it was mostly cloudy, with a temperature of 55 at Offutt Air Force Base and 55 at Nebraska City. It was cloudy, with a temperature of 54 at Lincoln, 56 at Millard, 51 at Columbus, and 54 at Blair Airport. Under cloudy skies, Tacoma reported 49, Plattsmouth reported 56, and Red Oak, Iowa reported 48. Here are some observations from across the region. At Sioux Falls, it was clear, with a temperature of 42. It was partly cloudy, with a temperature of 56 at Kansas City, and 48 at Denver. It was mostly cloudy, with a temperature of 50 at North Fork, 46 at Sioux City, 51 at Des Moines, 57 at Concordia, Kansas, and 47 at North Platte. At Grand Island,
it was cloudy with a temperature of 56. Once again, at 3 a.m. in Omaha, it was 53 degrees under cloudy skies. This hazardous weather outlook is for southwest Iowa, west-central Iowa, east-central Nebraska, northeast Nebraska, and southeast Nebraska. For tonight, no hazardous weather is expected at this time. And now the extended outlook for the period Friday through Wednesday. No hazardous weather is expected at this time. Spotter information statement. Spotter activation is not expected at this time. 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The current time is 3:39 a.m. Central Daylight Time. Now for the official National Weather Service forecast for the Omaha and Council Bluffs area. Rest of tonight, mostly cloudy with a chance of sprinkles. Lows in the upper 40s. East winds around 5 miles an hour. Friday, partly sunny with a chance of sprinkles in the morning, then sunny in the afternoon. Highs in the upper 70s. Southeast winds around 5 miles an hour, becoming west with gusts up to 20 miles an hour in the afternoon. Friday night, mostly clear. Lows in the upper 40s. West winds 5 to 10 miles an hour. Saturday, sunny in the morning, then becoming partly sunny. Highs in the lower 80s. Southwest winds 5 to 10 miles an hour, becoming northwest 10 to 15 miles an hour in the afternoon. Saturday night, mostly cloudy. Lows in the upper 40s. North winds 5 to 10 miles an hour. Sunday, sunny. Highs in the lower 70s. Sunday night and Monday, partly cloudy. Lows in the upper 40s. Highs in the lower 80s. Monday night, partly cloudy. Not as cool with lows in the upper 50s. Tuesday, sunny. Highs in the lower 80s. Tuesday night, clear. Lows in the lower 50s. Wednesday and Wednesday night, mostly clear. Highs in the lower 80s. Lows in the mid 50s. Thursday, mostly sunny. Hot with highs in the upper 80s. At 3 a.m. in Omaha, it was cloudy. The temperature was 53 degrees, the dew point 34, and the relative humidity 48%. The wind was west at 8 miles an hour. The pressure was 29.83 inches and steady. Across eastern Nebraska and southwest Iowa, it was mostly cloudy, with a temperature of 55 at Offutt Air Force Base and 55 at Nebraska City. It was cloudy, with a temperature of 54 at Lincoln, 56 at Millard, 51 at Columbus, and 54 at Blair Airport. Under cloudy skies, Tecama reported 49, Plattsmouth reported 56, and Red Oak, Iowa reported 48. Here are some observations from across the region. At Sioux Falls, it was clear, with a temperature of 42. It was partly cloudy, with a temperature of 56 at Kansas City, and 48 at Denver. It was mostly cloudy, with a temperature of 50 at Norfolk, 46 at Sioux City, 51 at Des Moines, 57 at Concordia, Kansas, and 47 at North Platte. At Grand Island, it was cloudy, with a temperature of 56. Once again, at 3 a.m. in Omaha, it was 53 degrees under cloudy skies. This hazardous weather outlook is for southwest Iowa, west-central Iowa, east-central Nebraska, northeast Nebraska, and southeast Nebraska. For tonight, no hazardous weather is expected at this time. And now the extended outlook for the period Friday through Wednesday. No hazardous weather is expected at this time. Spotter information statement. Spotter activation is not expected at this time. 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The current time is 3:43 a.m. Central Daylight Time. Now for the official National Weather Service forecast for the Omaha and Council Bluffs area. Rest of tonight, mostly cloudy with a chance of sprinkles. Lows in the upper 40s.
east winds around 5 miles an hour. Friday, partly sunny with a chance of sprinkles in the morning, then sunny in the afternoon. Highs in the upper 70s. Southeast winds around 5 miles an hour, becoming west with gusts up to 20 miles an hour in the afternoon. Friday night, mostly clear. Lows in the upper 40s. West winds 5 to 10 miles an hour. Saturday, sunny in the morning, then becoming partly sunny. Highs in the lower 80s. Southwest winds 5 to 10 miles an hour, becoming northwest 10 to 15 miles an hour in the afternoon. Saturday night, mostly cloudy. Lows in the upper 40s. North winds 5 to 10 miles an hour. Sunday, sunny. Highs in the lower 70s. Sunday night and Monday, partly cloudy. Lows in the upper 40s. Highs in the lower 80s. Monday night, partly cloudy. Not as cool with lows in the upper 50s. Tuesday, sunny. Highs in the lower 80s. Tuesday night, clear. Lows in the lower 50s. Wednesday and Wednesday night, mostly clear. Highs in the lower 80s. Lows in the mid 50s. Thursday, mostly sunny. Hot with highs in the upper 80s. At 3 a.m. in Omaha, it was cloudy. The temperature was 53 degrees, the dew point 34, and the relative humidity 48%. The wind was west at 8 miles an hour. The pressure was 29.83 inches and steady. Across eastern Nebraska and southwest Iowa, it was mostly cloudy, with a temperature of 55 at Offutt Air Force Base and 55 at Nebraska City. It was cloudy, with a temperature of 54 at Lincoln, 56 at Millard, 51 at Columbus, and 54 at Blair Airport. Under cloudy skies, Tacoma reported 49, Plattsmouth reported 56, and Red Oak, Iowa reported 48. Here are some observations from across the region. At Sioux Falls, it was clear, with a temperature of 42. It was partly cloudy, with a temperature of 56 at Kansas City and 48 at Denver. It was mostly cloudy, with a temperature of 50 at North Fork, 46 at Sioux City, 51 at Des Moines, 57 at Concordia, Kansas, and 47 at North Platte. At Grand Island, it was cloudy, with a temperature of 56. Once again, at 3 a.m. in Omaha, it was 53 degrees under cloudy skies. This hazardous weather outlook is for southwest Iowa, west central Iowa, east central Nebraska, northeast Nebraska, and southeast Nebraska. For tonight, no hazardous weather is expected at this time. And now the extended outlook for the period Friday through Wednesday. No hazardous weather is expected at this time. Spotter information statement. Spotter activation is not expected at this time. This is NOAA All Hazards Radio Station KIH 61 in Omaha, Nebraska. The current time is 3:47 a.m. Central Daylight Time. Now for the official National Weather Service forecast for the Omaha and Council Bluffs area. Rest of tonight, mostly cloudy with a chance of sprinkles. Lows in the upper 40s. East winds around 5 miles an hour. Friday, partly sunny with a chance of sprinkles in the morning, then sunny in the afternoon. Highs in the upper 70s. Southeast winds around 5 miles an hour, becoming west with gusts up to 20 miles an hour in the afternoon. Friday night, mostly clear. Lows in the upper 40s. West winds 5 to 10 miles an hour. Saturday, sunny in the morning, then becoming partly sunny. Highs in the lower 80s. Southwest winds 5 to 10 miles an hour, becoming northwest 10 to 15 miles an hour in the afternoon. Saturday night, mostly cloudy. Lows in the upper 40s. North winds 5 to 10 miles an hour. Sunday, sunny. Highs in the lower 70s. Sunday night and Monday, partly cloudy. Lows in the upper 40s. Highs in the lower 80s. Monday night, partly cloudy.
Not as cool with lows in the upper 50s. Tuesday, sunny. Highs in the lower 80s. Tuesday night, clear. Lows in the lower 50s. Wednesday and Wednesday night, mostly clear. Highs in the lower 80s. Lows in the mid 50s. Thursday, mostly sunny. Hot with highs in the upper 80s. At 3 a.m. in Omaha, it was cloudy. The temperature was 53 degrees, the dew point 34, and the relative humidity 48%. The wind was west at 8 miles an hour. The pressure was 29.83 inches and steady. Across eastern Nebraska and southwest Iowa, it was mostly cloudy, with a temperature of 55 at Offutt Air Force Base and 55 at Nebraska City. It was cloudy, with a temperature of 54 at Lincoln, 56 at Millard, 51 at Columbus, and 54 at Blair Airport. Under cloudy skies, Tacoma reported 49, Plattsmouth reported 56, and Red Oak, Iowa reported 48. Here are some observations from across the region. At Sioux Falls, it was clear, with a temperature of 42. It was partly cloudy, with a temperature of 56 at Kansas City and 48 at Denver. It was mostly cloudy, with a temperature of 50 at North Fork, 46 at Sioux City, 51 at Des Moines, 57 at Concordia, Kansas, and 47 at North Platte. At Grand Island, it was cloudy, with a temperature of 56. Once again, at 3 a.m. in Omaha, it was 53 degrees under cloudy skies. This hazardous weather outlook is for southwest Iowa, west central Iowa, east central Nebraska, northeast Nebraska, and southeast Nebraska. For tonight, no hazardous weather is expected at this time. And now the extended outlook for the period Friday through Wednesday. No hazardous weather is expected at this time. Spotter information statement. Spotter activation is not expected at this time. This is NOAA All Hazards Radio Station KIH 61 in Omaha, Nebraska. The current time is 3:50 a.m. Central Daylight Time. Now for the official National Weather Service forecast for the Omaha and Council Bluffs area. Rest of tonight, mostly cloudy with a chance of sprinkles. Lows in the upper 40s. East winds around 5 miles an hour. Friday, partly sunny with a chance of sprinkles in the morning, then sunny in the afternoon. Highs in the upper 70s. Southeast winds around 5 miles an hour, becoming west with gusts up to 20 miles an hour in the afternoon. Friday night, mostly clear. Lows in the upper 40s. West winds 5 to 10 miles an hour. Saturday, sunny in the morning, then becoming partly sunny. Highs in the lower 80s. Southwest winds 5 to 10 miles an hour, becoming northwest 10 to 15 miles an hour in the afternoon. Saturday night, mostly cloudy. Lows in the upper 40s. North winds 5 to 10 miles an hour. Sunday, sunny. Highs in the lower 70s. Sunday night and Monday, partly cloudy. Lows in the upper 40s. Highs in the lower 80s. Monday night, partly cloudy. Not as cool with lows in the upper 50s. Tuesday, sunny. Highs in the lower 80s. Tuesday night, clear. Lows in the lower 50s. Wednesday and Wednesday night, mostly clear. Highs in the lower 80s. Lows in the mid 50s. Thursday, mostly sunny. Hot with highs in the upper 80s. At 3 a.m. in Omaha, it was cloudy. The temperature was 53 degrees, the dew point 34, and the relative humidity 48%. The wind was west at 8 miles an hour. The pressure was 29.83 inches and steady. Across eastern Nebraska and southwest Iowa, it was mostly cloudy, with a temperature of 55 at Offutt Air Force Base and 55 at Nebraska City. It was cloudy, with a temperature of 54 at Lincoln, 56 at Millard, 51 at Columbus, and 54 at Blair Airport. Under cloudy skies,
Tacoma reported 49, Plattsmouth reported 56, and Red Oak, Iowa reported 48. Here are some observations from across the region. At Sioux Falls, it was clear, with a temperature of 42. It was partly cloudy, with a temperature of 56 at Kansas City and 48 at Denver. It was mostly cloudy, with a temperature of 50 at Norfolk, 46 at Sioux City, 51 at Des Moines, 57 at Concordia, Kansas, and 47 at North Platte. At Grand Island, it was cloudy, with a temperature of 56. Once again, at 3 a.m. in Omaha, it was 53 degrees under cloudy skies. This hazardous weather outlook is for southwest Iowa, west-central Iowa, east-central Nebraska, northeast Nebraska, and southeast Nebraska. For tonight, no hazardous weather is expected at this time. And now the extended outlook for the period Friday through Wednesday. No hazardous weather is expected at this time. Spotter information statement. Spotter activation is not expected at this time. This is NOAA All Hazards Radio Station KIH 61 in Omaha, Nebraska. The current time is 3:54 a.m. Central Daylight Time. Now for the official National Weather Service forecast for the Omaha and Council Bluffs area. Rest of tonight, mostly cloudy with a chance of sprinkles. Lows in the upper 40s. East winds around 5 miles an hour. Friday, partly sunny with a chance of sprinkles in the morning, then sunny in the afternoon. Highs in the upper 70s. Southeast winds around 5 miles an hour, becoming west with gusts up to 20 miles an hour in the afternoon. Friday night, mostly clear. Lows in the upper 40s. West winds 5 to 10 miles an hour. Saturday, sunny in the morning, then becoming partly sunny. Highs in the lower 80s. Southwest winds 5 to 10 miles an hour, becoming northwest 10 to 15 miles an hour in the afternoon. Saturday night, mostly cloudy. Lows in the upper 40s. North winds 5 to 10 miles an hour. Sunday, sunny. Highs in the lower 70s. Sunday night and Monday, partly cloudy. Lows in the upper 40s. Highs in the lower 80s. Monday night, partly cloudy. Not as cool with lows in the upper 50s. Tuesday, sunny. Highs in the lower 80s. Tuesday night, clear. Lows in the lower 50s. Wednesday and Wednesday night, mostly clear. Highs in the lower 80s. Lows in the mid 50s. Thursday, mostly sunny. Hot with highs in the upper 80s. At 3 a.m. in Omaha, it was cloudy. The temperature was 53 degrees, the dew point 34, and the relative humidity 48%. The wind was west at 8 miles an hour. The pressure was 29.83 inches and steady. Across eastern Nebraska and southwest Iowa, it was mostly cloudy, with a temperature of 55 at Offutt Air Force Base and 55 at Nebraska City. It was cloudy, with a temperature of 54 at Lincoln, 56 at Millard, 51 at Columbus, and 54 at Blair Airport. Under cloudy skies, Tacoma reported 49, Plattsmouth reported 56, and Red Oak, Iowa reported 48. Here are some observations from across the region. At Sioux Falls, it was clear, with a temperature of 42. It was partly cloudy, with a temperature of 56 at Kansas City and 48 at Denver. It was mostly cloudy, with a temperature of 50 at Norfolk, 46 at Sioux City, 51 at Des Moines, 57 at Concordia, Kansas, and 47 at North Platte. At Grand Island, it was cloudy, with a temperature of 56. Once again, at 3 a.m. in Omaha, it was 53 degrees under cloudy skies. This hazardous weather outlook is for southwest Iowa, west-central Iowa, east-central Nebraska, northeast Nebraska, and southeast Nebraska. For tonight, no hazardous weather is expected at this time. And now the extended outlook for the period Friday through Wednesday.
No hazardous weather is expected at this time. Spotter information statement. Spotter activation is not expected at this time. This is NOAA All Hazards radio station KIH 61 in Omaha, Nebraska. The current time is 3:58 a.m. Central Daylight Time. Now for the official National Weather Service forecast for the Omaha and Council Bluffs area. Rest of tonight, mostly cloudy with a chance of sprinkles. Lows in the upper 40s. East winds around 5 miles an hour. Friday, partly sunny with a chance of sprinkles in the morning, then sunny in the afternoon. Highs in the upper 70s. Southeast winds around 5 miles an hour, becoming west with gusts up to 20 miles an hour in the afternoon. Friday night, mostly clear. Lows in the upper 40s. West winds 5 to 10 miles an hour. Saturday, sunny in the morning, then becoming partly sunny. Highs in the lower 80s. Southwest winds 5 to 10 miles an hour, becoming northwest 10 to 15 miles an hour in the afternoon. Saturday night, mostly cloudy. Lows in the upper 40s. North winds 5 to 10 miles an hour. Sunday, sunny. Highs in the lower 70s. Sunday night and Monday, partly cloudy. Lows in the upper 40s. Highs in the lower 80s. Monday night, partly cloudy. Not as cool with lows in the upper 50s. Tuesday, sunny. Highs in the lower 80s. Tuesday night, clear. Lows in the lower 50s. Wednesday and Wednesday night, mostly clear. Highs in the lower 80s. Lows in the mid-50s. Thursday, mostly sunny. Hot with highs in the upper 80s. This hazardous weather outlook is for southwest Iowa, west central Iowa, east central Nebraska, northeast Nebraska, and southeast Nebraska. For tonight, no hazardous weather is expected at this time. And now the extended outlook for the period Friday through Wednesday. No hazardous weather is expected at this time. Spotter information statement. Spotter activation is not expected at this time. This is NOAA All Hazards radio station KIH 61 in Omaha, Nebraska. The current time is 4:01 a.m. Central Daylight Time. Now for the official National Weather Service forecast for the Omaha and Council Bluffs area. Rest of tonight, mostly cloudy with a chance of sprinkles. Lows in the upper 40s. East winds around 5 miles an hour. Friday, partly sunny with a chance of sprinkles in the morning, then sunny in the afternoon. Highs in the upper 70s. Southeast winds around 5 miles an hour, becoming west with gusts up to 20 miles an hour in the afternoon. Friday night, mostly clear. Lows in the upper 40s. West winds 5 to 10 miles an hour. Saturday, sunny in the morning, then becoming partly sunny. Highs in the lower 80s. Southwest winds 5 to 10 miles an hour, becoming northwest 10 to 15 miles an hour in the afternoon. Saturday night, mostly cloudy. Lows in the upper 40s. North winds 5 to 10 miles an hour. Sunday, sunny. Highs in the lower 70s. Sunday night and Monday, partly cloudy. Lows in the upper 40s. Highs in the lower 80s. Monday night, partly cloudy. Not as cool with lows in the upper 50s. Tuesday, sunny. Highs in the lower 80s. Tuesday night, clear. Lows in the lower 50s. Wednesday and Wednesday night, mostly clear. Highs in the lower 80s. Lows in the mid-50s. Thursday, mostly sunny. Hot with highs in the upper 80s. This hazardous weather outlook is for southwest Iowa, west central Iowa, east central Nebraska, northeast Nebraska, and southeast Nebraska. For tonight, no hazardous weather is expected at this time. And now the extended outlook for the period Friday through Wednesday.
No hazardous weather is expected at this time. Spotter information statement. Spotter activation is not expected at this time. This is NOAA All Hazards radio station KIH 61 in Omaha, Nebraska. The current time is 4:03 a.m. Central Daylight Time. Now for the official National Weather Service forecast for the Omaha and Council Bluffs area. Rest of tonight, mostly cloudy with a chance of sprinkles. Lows in the upper 40s. East winds around 5 miles an hour. Friday, partly sunny with a chance of sprinkles in the morning, then sunny in the afternoon. Highs in the upper 70s. Southeast winds around 5 miles an hour, becoming west with gusts up to 20 miles an hour in the afternoon. Friday night, mostly clear. Lows in the upper 40s. West winds 5 to 10 miles an hour. Saturday, sunny in the morning, then becoming partly sunny. Highs in the lower 80s. Southwest winds 5 to 10 miles an hour, becoming northwest 10 to 15 miles an hour in the afternoon. Saturday night, mostly cloudy. Lows in the upper 40s. North winds 5 to 10 miles an hour. Sunday, sunny. Highs in the lower 70s. Sunday night and Monday, partly cloudy. Lows in the upper 40s. Highs in the lower 80s. Monday night, partly cloudy. Not as cool with lows in the upper 50s. Tuesday, sunny. Highs in the lower 80s. Tuesday night, clear. Lows in the lower 50s. Wednesday and Wednesday night, mostly clear. Highs in the lower 80s. Lows in the mid 50s. Thursday, mostly sunny. Hot with highs in the upper 80s. At 4 a.m. in Omaha, it was mostly cloudy. The temperature was 51 degrees, the dew point 34, and the relative humidity 52%. The wind was northwest at 5 miles an hour. The pressure was 29.83 inches and steady. Across eastern Nebraska and southwest Iowa, skies ranged from mostly cloudy to cloudy. It was 53 at Lincoln, 53 at Offutt Air Force Base, 53 at Millard, 52 at Fremont, and 53 at Columbus. Blair Airport reported 52, Tacoma reported 51, Nebraska City reported 54, Plattsmouth reported 54, and Red Oak, Iowa reported 48. Here are some observations from across the region. At Sioux Falls, it was clear, with a temperature of 41. It was partly cloudy, with a temperature of 55 at Kansas City and 46 at Denver. It was mostly cloudy, with a temperature of 48 at Sioux City, 47 at Des Moines, and 45 at North Platte. It was cloudy, with a temperature of 57 at Grand Island, 51 at Norfolk, and 64 at Concordia, Kansas. Once again, at 4 a.m. in Omaha, it was 51 degrees under mostly cloudy skies. This hazardous weather outlook is for southwest Iowa, west central Iowa, east central Nebraska, northeast Nebraska, and southeast Nebraska. For tonight, no hazardous weather is expected at this time. And now the extended outlook for the period Friday through Wednesday. No hazardous weather is expected at this time. Spotter information statement. Spotter activation is not expected at this time. 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The current time is 4:07 a.m. Central Daylight Time. Now for the official National Weather Service forecast for the Omaha and Council Bluffs area. Rest of tonight, mostly cloudy with a chance of sprinkles. Lows in the upper 40s. East winds around 5 miles an hour. Friday, partly sunny with a chance of sprinkles in the morning, then sunny in the afternoon. Highs in the upper 70s. Southeast winds around 5 miles an hour, becoming west with gusts up to 20 miles an hour in the afternoon. Friday night, mostly clear. Lows in the upper 40s. West winds 5 to 10 miles an hour. Saturday, sunny.
sunny in the morning, then becoming partly sunny. Highs in the lower 80s. Southwest winds 5 to 10 miles an hour, becoming northwest 10 to 15 miles an hour in the afternoon. Saturday night, mostly cloudy. Lows in the upper 40s. North winds 5 to 10 miles an hour. Sunday, sunny. Highs in the lower 70s. Sunday night and Monday, partly cloudy. Lows in the upper 40s. Highs in the lower 80s. Monday night, partly cloudy. Not as cool with lows in the upper 50s. Tuesday, sunny. Highs in the lower 80s. Tuesday night, clear. Lows in the lower 50s. Wednesday and Wednesday night, mostly clear. Highs in the lower 80s. Lows in the mid-50s. Thursday, mostly sunny. Hot with highs in the upper 80s. At 4 a.m. in Omaha, it was mostly cloudy. The temperature was 51 degrees, the dew point 34, and the relative humidity 52%. The wind was northwest at 5 miles an hour. The pressure was 29.83 inches and steady. Across eastern Nebraska and southwest Iowa, skies ranged from mostly cloudy to cloudy. It was 53 at Lincoln, 53 at Offutt Air Force Base, 53 at Millard, 52 at Fremont, and 53 at Columbus. Blair Airport reported 52, Tacoma reported 51, Nebraska City reported 54, Plattsmouth reported 54, and Red Oak, Iowa reported 48. Here are some observations from across the region. At Sioux Falls, it was clear, with a temperature of 41. It was partly cloudy, with a temperature of 55 at Kansas City, and 46 at Denver. It was mostly cloudy, with a temperature of 48 at Sioux City, 47 at Des Moines, and 45 at North Platte. It was cloudy, with a temperature of 57 at Grand Island, 51 at Norfolk, and 64 at Concordia, Kansas. Once again, at 4 a.m. in Omaha, it was 51 degrees under mostly cloudy skies. This hazardous weather outlook is for southwest Iowa, west central Iowa, east central Nebraska, northeast Nebraska, and southeast Nebraska. For tonight, no hazardous weather is expected at this time. And now the extended outlook for the period Friday through Wednesday. No hazardous weather is expected at this time. Spotter information statement. Spotter activation is not expected at this time. This is NOAA All Hazards Radio Station KIH 61 in Omaha, Nebraska. The current time is 4:11 a.m. Central Daylight Time. Now for the official National Weather Service forecast for the Omaha and Council Bluffs area. Rest of tonight, mostly cloudy with a chance of sprinkles. Lows in the upper 40s. East winds around 5 miles an hour. Friday, partly sunny with a chance of sprinkles in the morning, then sunny in the afternoon. Highs in the upper 70s. Southeast winds around 5 miles an hour, becoming west with gusts up to 20 miles an hour in the afternoon. Friday night, mostly clear. Lows in the upper 40s. West winds 5 to 10 miles an hour. Saturday, sunny in the morning, then becoming partly sunny. Highs in the lower 80s. Southwest winds 5 to 10 miles an hour, becoming northwest 10 to 15 miles an hour in the afternoon. Saturday night, mostly cloudy. Lows in the upper 40s. North winds 5 to 10 miles an hour. Sunday, sunny. Highs in the lower 70s. Sunday night and Monday, partly cloudy. Lows in the upper 40s. Highs in the lower 80s. Monday night, partly cloudy. Not as cool with lows in the upper 50s. Tuesday, sunny. Highs in the lower 80s. Tuesday night, clear. Lows in the lower 50s. Wednesday and Wednesday night, mostly clear. Highs in the lower 80s. Lows in the mid-50s. Thursday, mostly sunny. Hot with highs in the upper 80s.
At 4 a.m. in Omaha, it was mostly cloudy. The temperature was 51 degrees, the dew point 34, and the relative humidity 52%. The wind was northwest at 5 miles an hour. The pressure was 29.83 inches and steady. Across eastern Nebraska and southwest Iowa, skies ranged from mostly cloudy to cloudy. It was 53 at Lincoln, 53 at Offutt Air Force Base, 53 at Millard, 52 at Fremont, and 53 at Columbus. Blair Airport reported 52, Tacoma reported 51, Nebraska City reported 54, Plattsmouth reported 54, and Red Oak, Iowa reported 48. Here are some observations from across the region. It was partly cloudy, with a temperature of 41 at Sioux Falls, 55 at Kansas City, and 46 at Denver. At Des Moines, it was mostly cloudy, with a temperature of 47. It was cloudy, with a temperature of 57 at Grand Island, 51 at Norfolk, 48 at Sioux City, 64 at Concordia, Kansas, and 45 at North Platte. Once again, at 4 a.m. in Omaha, it was 51 degrees under mostly cloudy skies. This hazardous weather outlook is for southwest Iowa, west-central Iowa, east-central Nebraska, northeast Nebraska, and southeast Nebraska. For tonight, no hazardous weather is expected at this time. And now the extended outlook for the period Friday through Wednesday. No hazardous weather is expected at this time. Spotter information statement. Spotter activation is not expected at this time. This is NOAA All Hazards Radio Station KIH 61 in Omaha, Nebraska. The current time is 4:15 a.m. Central Daylight Time. Now for the official National Weather Service forecast for the Omaha and Council Bluffs area. Rest of tonight, mostly cloudy with a chance of sprinkles. Lows in the upper 40s. East winds around 5 miles an hour. Friday, partly sunny with a chance of sprinkles in the morning, then sunny in the afternoon. Highs in the upper 70s. Southeast winds around 5 miles an hour, becoming west with gusts up to 20 miles an hour in the afternoon. Friday night, mostly clear. Lows in the upper 40s. West winds 5 to 10 miles an hour. Saturday, sunny in the morning, then becoming partly sunny. Highs in the lower 80s. Southwest winds 5 to 10 miles an hour, becoming northwest 10 to 15 miles an hour in the afternoon. Saturday night, mostly cloudy. Lows in the upper 40s. North winds 5 to 10 miles an hour. Sunday, sunny. Highs in the lower 70s. Sunday night and Monday, partly cloudy. Lows in the upper 40s. Highs in the lower 80s. Monday night, partly cloudy. Not as cool with lows in the upper 50s. Tuesday, sunny. Highs in the lower 80s. Tuesday night, clear. Lows in the lower 50s. Wednesday and Wednesday night, mostly clear. Highs in the lower 80s. Lows in the mid-50s. Thursday, mostly sunny. Hot with highs in the upper 80s. At 4 a.m. in Omaha, it was mostly cloudy. The temperature was 51 degrees, the dew point 34, and the relative humidity 52%. The wind was northwest at 5 miles an hour. The pressure was 29.83 inches and steady. Across eastern Nebraska and southwest Iowa, skies ranged from mostly cloudy to cloudy. It was 53 at Lincoln, 53 at Offutt Air Force Base, 53 at Millard, 52 at Fremont, and 53 at Columbus. Blair Airport reported 52, Tacoma reported 51, Nebraska City reported 54, Plattsmouth reported 54, and Red Oak, Iowa reported 48. Here are some observations from across the region. It was partly cloudy, with a temperature of 41 at Sioux Falls, 55 at Kansas City, and 46 at Denver. At Des Moines, it was mostly cloudy, with a temperature of 47. It was cloudy, with a temperature of 57 at Grand Island, 51 at Norfolk,
48 at Sioux City, 64 at Concordia, Kansas, and 45 at North Platte. Once again, at 4 a.m. in Omaha, it was 51 degrees under mostly cloudy skies. This hazardous weather outlook is for southwest Iowa, west central Iowa, east central Nebraska, northeast Nebraska, and southeast Nebraska. For tonight, no hazardous weather is expected at this time. And now the extended outlook for the period Friday through Wednesday. No hazardous weather is expected at this time. Spotter information statement. Spotter activation is not expected at this time. 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The current time is 4:19 a.m. Central Daylight Time. Now for the official National Weather Service forecast for the Omaha and Council Bluffs area. Rest of tonight, mostly cloudy with a chance of sprinkles. Lows in the upper 40s. East winds around 5 miles an hour. Friday, partly sunny with a chance of sprinkles in the morning, then sunny in the afternoon. Highs in the upper 70s. Southeast winds around 5 miles an hour, becoming west with gusts up to 20 miles an hour in the afternoon. Friday night, mostly clear. Lows in the upper 40s. West winds 5 to 10 miles an hour. Saturday, sunny in the morning, then becoming partly sunny. Highs in the lower 80s. Southwest winds 5 to 10 miles an hour, becoming northwest 10 to 15 miles an hour in the afternoon. Saturday night, mostly cloudy. Lows in the upper 40s. North winds 5 to 10 miles an hour. Sunday, sunny. Highs in the lower 70s. Sunday night and Monday, partly cloudy. Lows in the upper 40s. Highs in the lower 80s. Monday night, partly cloudy. Not as cool with lows in the upper 50s. Tuesday, sunny. Highs in the lower 80s. Tuesday night, clear. Lows in the lower 50s. Wednesday and Wednesday night, mostly clear. Highs in the lower 80s. Lows in the mid-50s. Thursday, mostly sunny. Hot with highs in the upper 80s. At 4 a.m. in Omaha, it was mostly cloudy. The temperature was 51 degrees, the dew point 34, and the relative humidity 52%. The wind was northwest at 5 miles an hour. The pressure was 29.83 inches and steady. Across eastern Nebraska and southwest Iowa, skies ranged from mostly cloudy to cloudy. It was 53 at Lincoln, 53 at Offutt Air Force Base, 53 at Millard, 52 at Fremont, and 53 at Columbus. Blair Airport reported 52, Tacoma reported 51, Nebraska City reported 54, Plattsmouth reported 54, and Red Oak, Iowa reported 48. Here are some observations from across the region. It was partly cloudy, with a temperature of 41 at Sioux Falls, 55 at Kansas City, and 46 at Denver. At Des Moines, it was mostly cloudy, with a temperature of 47. It was cloudy, with a temperature of 57 at Grand Island, 51 at Norfolk, 48 at Sioux City, 64 at Concordia, Kansas, and 45 at North Platte. Once again, at 4 a.m. in Omaha, it was 51 degrees under mostly cloudy skies. This hazardous weather outlook is for southwest Iowa, west central Iowa, east central Nebraska, northeast Nebraska, and southeast Nebraska. For tonight, no hazardous weather is expected at this time. And now the extended outlook for the period Friday through Wednesday. No hazardous weather is expected at this time. Spotter information statement. Spotter activation is not expected at this time. 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The current time is 4:23 a.m. Central Daylight Time. Now for the official National Weather Service forecast for the Omaha and Council Bluffs area. Rest of tonight, mostly cloudy with a chance of sprinkles. Lows in the upper 40s.
northeast winds around 5 miles an hour. Friday, partly sunny with a chance of sprinkles in the morning, then sunny in the afternoon. Highs in the upper 70s.

Sunday, sunny. Highs in the lower 70s. Sunday night and Monday, partly cloudy. Lows in the upper 40s. Highs in the lower 80s. Monday night, partly cloudy. Not as cool with lows in the upper 50s. Tuesday, sunny. Highs in the lower 80s. Tuesday night, clear. Lows in the lower 50s. Wednesday and Wednesday night, mostly clear. Highs in the lower 80s. Lows in the mid 50s. Thursday, mostly sunny. Hot with highs in the upper 80s. At 4 a.m. in Omaha, it was mostly cloudy. The temperature was 51 degrees, the dew point 34, and the relative humidity 52%. The wind was northwest at 5 miles an hour. The pressure was 29.83 inches and steady. Across eastern Nebraska and southwest Iowa, skies ranged from mostly cloudy to cloudy. It was 53 at Lincoln, 53 at Offutt Air Force Base, 53 at Millard, 52 at Fremont, and 53 at Columbus. Blair Airport reported 52, Tacoma reported 51, Nebraska City reported 54, Plattsmouth reported 54, and Red Oak, Iowa reported 48. Here are some observations from across the region. It was partly cloudy, with a temperature of 41 at Sioux Falls, 55 at Kansas City, and 46 at Denver. At Des Moines, it was mostly cloudy, with a temperature of 47. It was cloudy, with a temperature of 57 at Grand Island, 51 at Norfolk, 48 at Sioux City, 64 at Concordia, Kansas, and 45 at North Platte. Once again, at 4 a.m. in Omaha, it was 51 degrees under mostly cloudy skies. This hazardous weather outlook is for southwest Iowa, west central Iowa, east central Nebraska, northeast Nebraska, and southeast Nebraska. For tonight, no hazardous weather is expected at this time. And now the extended outlook for the period Friday through Wednesday. No hazardous weather is expected at this time. Spotter information statement. Spotter activation is not expected at this time. 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The current time is 4:26 a.m. Central Daylight Time. Now for the official National Weather Service forecast for the Omaha and Council Bluffs area. Rest of tonight, mostly cloudy with a chance of sprinkles. Lows in the upper 40s. East winds around 5 miles an hour. Friday, partly sunny with a chance of sprinkles in the morning, then sunny in the afternoon. Highs in the upper 70s. Southeast winds around 5 miles an hour, becoming west with gusts up to 20 miles an hour in the afternoon. Friday night, mostly clear. Lows in the upper 40s. West winds 5 to 10 miles an hour. Saturday, sunny in the morning, then becoming partly sunny. Highs in the lower 80s. Southwest winds 5 to 10 miles an hour, becoming northwest 10 to 15 miles an hour in the afternoon. Saturday night, mostly cloudy. Lows in the upper 40s. North winds 5 to 10 miles an hour. Sunday, sunny. Highs in the lower 70s. Sunday night and Monday, partly cloudy. Lows in the upper 40s. Highs in the lower 80s. Monday night, partly cloudy. Not as cool with lows in the upper 50s. Tuesday, sunny. Highs in the lower 80s. Tuesday night, clear. Lows in the lower 50s. Wednesday and Wednesday night, mostly clear. Highs in the lower 80s. Lows in the mid-50s. Thursday, mostly sunny. Hot with highs in the upper 80s. At 4 a.m. in Omaha, it was mostly cloudy. The temperature was 51 degrees, the dew point 34, and the relative humidity 52%. The wind was northwest at 5 miles an hour. The pressure was 29.83 inches and steady. Across eastern Nebraska and southwest Iowa, skies ranged from mostly cloudy to cloudy.

was 53 at Lincoln, 53 at Offutt Air Force Base, 53 at Millard, 52 at Fremont, and 53 at Columbus. Blair Airport reported 52, Tacoma reported 51, Nebraska City reported 54, Plattsmouth reported 54, and Red Oak, Iowa reported 48. Here are some observations from across the region. It was partly cloudy, with a temperature of 41 at Sioux Falls, 55 at Kansas City, and 46 at Denver. At Des Moines, it was mostly cloudy, with a temperature of 47. It was cloudy, with a temperature of 57 at Grand Island, 51 at Norfolk, 48 at Sioux City, 64 at Concordia, Kansas, and 45 at North Platte. Once again, at 4 a.m. in Omaha, it was 51 degrees under mostly cloudy skies. This is NOAA All Hazards radio station KIH-61 serving the following counties in Nebraska and Iowa. Douglas, Sarpy, Washington, Cass, Odo, Burt, Dodge, Saunders, Harrison, Pottawatomie, and Mills. This hazardous weather outlook is for southwest Iowa, west central Iowa, east central Nebraska, northeast Nebraska, and southeast Nebraska. For tonight, no hazardous weather is expected at this time. And now the extended outlook for the period Friday through Wednesday. No hazardous weather is expected at this time. Spotter information statement. Spotter activation is not expected at this time. This is NOAA All Hazards radio station KIH-61 in Omaha, Nebraska. The current time is 4:30 a.m. Central Daylight Time. Now for the official National Weather Service forecast for the Omaha and Council Bluffs area. Rest of tonight, mostly cloudy with a chance of sprinkles. Lows in the upper 40s. East winds around 5 miles an hour. Friday, partly sunny with a chance of sprinkles in the morning, then sunny in the afternoon. Highs in the upper 70s. Southeast winds around 5 miles an hour, becoming west with gusts up to 20 miles an hour in the afternoon. Friday night, mostly clear. Lows in the upper 40s. West winds 5 to 10 miles an hour. Saturday, sunny in the morning, then becoming partly sunny. Highs in the lower 80s. Southwest winds 5 to 10 miles an hour, becoming northwest 10 to 15 miles an hour in the afternoon. Saturday night, mostly cloudy. Lows in the upper 40s. North winds 5 to 10 miles an hour. Sunday, sunny. Highs in the lower 70s. Sunday night and Monday, partly cloudy. Lows in the upper 40s. Highs in the lower 80s. Monday night, partly cloudy. Not as cool with lows in the upper 50s. Tuesday, sunny. Highs in the lower 80s. Tuesday night, clear. Lows in the lower 50s. Wednesday and Wednesday night, mostly clear. Highs in the lower 80s. Lows in the mid-50s. Thursday, mostly sunny. Hot with highs in the upper 80s. At 4 a.m. in Omaha, it was mostly cloudy. The temperature was 51 degrees, the dew point 34, and the relative humidity 52%. The wind was northwest at 5 miles an hour. The pressure was 29.83 inches and steady. Across eastern Nebraska and southwest Iowa, skies ranged from mostly cloudy to cloudy. It was 53 at Lincoln, 53 at Offutt Air Force Base, 53 at Millard, 52 at Fremont, and 53 at Columbus. Blair Airport reported 52, Tacoma reported 51, Nebraska City reported 54, Plattsmouth reported 54, and Red Oak, Iowa reported 48. Here are some observations from across the region. It was partly cloudy, with a temperature of 41 at Sioux Falls, 55 at Kansas City, and 46 at Denver. At Des Moines, it was mostly cloudy, with a temperature of 47. It was cloudy, with a temperature of 57 at Grand Island, 51 at Norfolk, 48 at Sioux City, 64 at Concordia, Kansas, and 45 at North Platte.
Once again, at 4 a.m. in Omaha, it was 51 degrees under mostly cloudy skies. This hazardous weather outlook is for southwest Iowa, west central Iowa, east central Nebraska, northeast Nebraska, and southeast Nebraska. For tonight, no hazardous weather is expected at this time. And now the extended outlook for the period Friday through Wednesday. No hazardous weather is expected at this time. Spotter information statement. Spotter activation is not expected at this time. This is NOAA All Hazards Radio Station KIH 61 in Omaha, Nebraska. The current time is 4:34 a.m. Central Daylight Time. Now for the official National Weather Service forecast for the Omaha and Council Bluffs area. Rest of tonight, mostly cloudy with a chance of sprinkles. Lows in the upper 40s. East winds around 5 miles an hour. Friday, partly sunny with a chance of sprinkles in the morning, then sunny in the afternoon. Highs in the upper 70s. Southeast winds around 5 miles an hour, becoming west with gusts up to 20 miles an hour in the afternoon. Friday night, mostly clear. Lows in the upper 40s. West winds 5 to 10 miles an hour. Saturday, sunny in the morning, then becoming partly sunny. Highs in the lower 80s. Southwest winds 5 to 10 miles an hour, becoming northwest 10 to 15 miles an hour in the afternoon. Saturday night, mostly cloudy. Lows in the upper 40s. North winds 5 to 10 miles an hour. Sunday, sunny. Highs in the lower 70s. Sunday night and Monday, partly cloudy. Lows in the upper 40s. Highs in the lower 80s. Monday night, partly cloudy. Not as cool with lows in the upper 50s. Tuesday, sunny. Highs in the lower 80s. Tuesday night, clear. Lows in the lower 50s. Wednesday and Wednesday night, mostly clear. Highs in the lower 80s. Lows in the mid-50s. Thursday, mostly sunny. Hot with highs in the upper 80s. At 4 a.m. in Omaha, it was mostly cloudy. The temperature was 51 degrees, the dew point 34, and the relative humidity 52%. The wind was northwest at 5 miles an hour. The pressure was 29.83 inches and steady. Across eastern Nebraska and southwest Iowa, skies ranged from mostly cloudy to cloudy. It was 53 at Lincoln, 53 at Offutt Air Force Base, 53 at Millard, 52 at Fremont, and 53 at Columbus. Blair Airport reported 52, Tacoma reported 51, Nebraska City reported 54, Plattsmouth reported 54, and Red Oak, Iowa reported 48. Here are some observations from across the region. It was partly cloudy, with a temperature of 41 at Sioux Falls, 55 at Kansas City, and 46 at Denver. At Des Moines, it was mostly cloudy, with a temperature of 47. It was cloudy, with a temperature of 57 at Grand Island, 51 at Norfolk, 48 at Sioux City, 64 at Concordia, Kansas, and 45 at North Platte. Once again, at 4 a.m. in Omaha, it was 51 degrees under mostly cloudy skies. This hazardous weather outlook is for southwest Iowa, west central Iowa, east central Nebraska, northeast Nebraska, and southeast Nebraska. For tonight, no hazardous weather is expected at this time. And now the extended outlook for the period Friday through Wednesday. No hazardous weather is expected at this time. Spotter information statement. Spotter activation is not expected at this time. This is NOAA All Hazards Radio Station KIH 61 in Omaha, Nebraska. The current time is 4:38 a.m. Central Daylight Time. Now for the official National Weather Service forecast for the Omaha and Council Bluffs area. Rest of tonight, mostly cloudy with a chance of sprinkles. Lows in the upper 40s. East winds around 5 miles an hour.
Friday, partly sunny with a chance of sprinkles in the morning, then sunny in the afternoon. Highs in the upper 70s. Southeast winds around 5 miles an hour, becoming west with gusts up to 20 miles an hour in the afternoon. Friday night, mostly clear. Lows in the upper 40s. West winds 5 to 10 miles an hour. Saturday, sunny in the morning, then becoming partly sunny. Highs in the lower 80s. Southwest winds 5 to 10 miles an hour, becoming northwest 10 to 15 miles an hour in the afternoon. Saturday night, mostly cloudy. Lows in the upper 40s. North winds 5 to 10 miles an hour. Sunday, sunny. Highs in the lower 70s. Sunday night and Monday, partly cloudy. Lows in the upper 40s. Highs in the lower 80s. Monday night, partly cloudy. Not as cool with lows in the upper 50s. Tuesday, sunny. Highs in the lower 80s. Tuesday night, clear. Lows in the lower 50s. Wednesday and Wednesday night, mostly clear. Highs in the lower 80s. Lows in the mid 50s. Thursday, mostly sunny. Hot with highs in the upper 80s. At 4 a.m. in Omaha, it was mostly cloudy. The temperature was 51 degrees, the dew point 34, and the relative humidity 52%. The wind was northwest at 5 miles an hour. The pressure was 29.83 inches and steady. Across eastern Nebraska and southwest Iowa, skies ranged from mostly cloudy to cloudy. It was 53 at Lincoln, 53 at Offutt Air Force Base, 53 at Millard, 52 at Fremont, and 53 at Columbus. Blair Airport reported 52, Tacoma reported 51, Nebraska City reported 54, Plattsmouth reported 54, and Red Oak, Iowa reported 48. Here are some observations from across the region. It was partly cloudy, with a temperature of 41 at Sioux Falls, 55 at Kansas City, and 46 at Denver. At Des Moines, it was mostly cloudy, with a temperature of 47. It was cloudy, with a temperature of 57 at Grand Island, 51 at Norfolk, 48 at Sioux City, 64 at Concordia, Kansas, and 45 at North Platte. Once again, at 4 a.m. in Omaha, it was 51 degrees under mostly cloudy skies. This hazardous weather outlook is for southwest Iowa, west central Iowa, east central Nebraska, northeast Nebraska, and southeast Nebraska. For tonight, no hazardous weather is expected at this time. And now the extended outlook for the period Friday through Wednesday. No hazardous weather is expected at this time. Spotter information statement. Spotter activation is not expected at this time. This is NOAA All Hazards Radio Station KIH 61 in Omaha, Nebraska. The current time is 4:42 a.m. Central Daylight Time. Now for the official National Weather Service forecast for the Omaha and Council Bluffs area. Rest of tonight, mostly cloudy with a chance of sprinkles. Lows in the upper 40s. East winds around 5 miles an hour. Friday, partly sunny with a chance of sprinkles in the morning, then sunny in the afternoon. Highs in the upper 70s. Southeast winds around 5 miles an hour, becoming west with gusts up to 20 miles an hour in the afternoon. Friday night, mostly clear. Lows in the upper 40s. West winds 5 to 10 miles an hour. Saturday, sunny in the morning, then becoming partly sunny. Highs in the lower 80s. Southwest winds 5 to 10 miles an hour, becoming northwest 10 to 15 miles an hour in the afternoon. Saturday night, mostly cloudy. Lows in the upper 40s. North winds 5 to 10 miles an hour. Sunday, sunny. Highs in the lower 70s. Sunday night and Monday, partly cloudy. Lows in the upper 40s. Highs in the lower 80s. Monday night, partly cloudy. Not as cool with lows in the upper 50s. Tuesday, sunny.
Highs in the lower 80s. Tuesday night, clear. Lows in the lower 50s. Wednesday and Wednesday night, mostly clear. Highs in the lower 80s. Lows in the mid-50s. Thursday, mostly sunny. Hot with highs in the upper 80s. At 4 a.m. in Omaha, it was mostly cloudy. The temperature was 51 degrees, the dew point 34, and the relative humidity 52%. The wind was northwest at 5 miles an hour. The pressure was 29.83 inches and steady. Across eastern Nebraska and southwest Iowa, skies ranged from mostly cloudy to cloudy. It was 53 at Lincoln, 53 at Offutt Air Force Base, 53 at Millard, 52 at Fremont, and 53 at Columbus. Blair Airport reported 52, Tacoma reported 51, Nebraska City reported 54, Plattsmouth reported 54, and Red Oak, Iowa reported 48. Here are some observations from across the region. It was partly cloudy, with a temperature of 41 at Sioux Falls, 55 at Kansas City, and 46 at Denver. At Des Moines, it was mostly cloudy, with a temperature of 47. It was cloudy, with a temperature of 57 at Grand Island, 51 at Norfolk, 48 at Sioux City, 64 at Concordia, Kansas, and 45 at North Platte. Once again, at 4 a.m. in Omaha, it was 51 degrees under mostly cloudy skies. This hazardous weather outlook is for southwest Iowa, west central Iowa, east central Nebraska, northeast Nebraska, and southeast Nebraska. For tonight, no hazardous weather is expected at this time. And now the extended outlook for the period Friday through Wednesday. No hazardous weather is expected at this time. Spotter information statement. Spotter activation is not expected at this time. This is NOAA All Hazards Radio Station KIH 61 in Omaha, Nebraska. The current time is 4:46 a.m. Central Daylight Time. Now for the official National Weather Service forecast for the Omaha and Council Bluffs area. Rest of tonight, mostly cloudy with a chance of sprinkles. Lows in the upper 40s. East winds around 5 miles an hour. Friday, partly sunny with a chance of sprinkles in the morning, then sunny in the afternoon. Highs in the upper 70s. Southeast winds around 5 miles an hour, becoming west with gusts up to 20 miles an hour in the afternoon. Friday night, mostly clear. Lows in the upper 40s. West winds 5 to 10 miles an hour. Saturday, sunny in the morning, then becoming partly sunny. Highs in the lower 80s. Southwest winds 5 to 10 miles an hour, becoming northwest 10 to 15 miles an hour in the afternoon. Saturday night, mostly cloudy. Lows in the upper 40s. North winds 5 to 10 miles an hour. Sunday, sunny. Highs in the lower 70s. Sunday night and Monday, partly cloudy. Lows in the upper 40s. Highs in the lower 80s. Monday night, partly cloudy. Not as cool with lows in the upper 50s. Tuesday, sunny. Highs in the lower 80s. Tuesday night, clear. Lows in the lower 50s. Wednesday and Wednesday night, mostly clear. Highs in the lower 80s. Lows in the mid-50s. Thursday, mostly sunny. Hot with highs in the upper 80s. At 4 a.m. in Omaha, it was mostly cloudy. The temperature was 51 degrees, the dew point 34, and the relative humidity 52%. The wind was northwest at 5 miles an hour. The pressure was 29.83 inches and steady. Across eastern Nebraska and southwest Iowa, skies ranged from mostly cloudy to cloudy. It was 53 at Lincoln, 53 at Offutt Air Force Base, 53 at Millard, 52 at Fremont, and 53 at Columbus. Blair Airport reported 52, Tacoma reported 51, Nebraska City reported 54, Plattsmouth reported 54, and Red Oak, Iowa reported 48.
Here are some observations from across the region. It was partly cloudy, with a temperature of 41 at Sioux Falls, 55 at Kansas City, and 46 at Denver. At Des Moines, it was mostly cloudy, with a temperature of 47. It was cloudy, with a temperature of 57 at Grand Island, 51 at Norfolk, 48 at Sioux City, 64 at Concordia, Kansas, and 45 at North Platte. Once again, at 4 a.m. in Omaha, it was 51 degrees under mostly cloudy skies. This hazardous weather outlook is for southwest Iowa, west-central Iowa, east-central Nebraska, northeast Nebraska, and southeast Nebraska. For tonight, no hazardous weather is expected at this time. And now the extended outlook for the period Friday through Wednesday. No hazardous weather is expected at this time. Spotter information statement. Spotter activation is not expected at this time. 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The current time is 4:50 a.m. Central Daylight Time. Now for the official National Weather Service forecast for the Omaha and Council Bluffs area. Rest of tonight, mostly cloudy with a chance of sprinkles. Lows in the upper 40s. East winds around 5 miles an hour. Friday, partly sunny with a chance of sprinkles in the morning, then sunny in the afternoon. Highs in the upper 70s. Southeast winds around 5 miles an hour, becoming west with gusts up to 20 miles an hour in the afternoon. Friday night, mostly clear. Lows in the upper 40s. West winds 5 to 10 miles an hour. Saturday, sunny in the morning, then becoming partly sunny. Highs in the lower 80s. Southwest winds 5 to 10 miles an hour, becoming northwest 10 to 15 miles an hour in the afternoon. Saturday night, mostly cloudy. Lows in the upper 40s. North winds 5 to 10 miles an hour. Sunday, sunny. Highs in the lower 70s. Sunday night and Monday, partly cloudy. Lows in the upper 40s. Highs in the lower 80s. Monday night, partly cloudy. Not as cool with lows in the upper 50s. Tuesday, sunny. Highs in the lower 80s. Tuesday night, clear. Lows in the lower 50s. Wednesday and Wednesday night, mostly clear. Highs in the lower 80s. Lows in the mid 50s. Thursday, mostly sunny. Hot with highs in the upper 80s. At 4 a.m. in Omaha, it was mostly cloudy. The temperature was 51 degrees, the dew point 34, and the relative humidity 52%. The wind was northwest at 5 miles an hour. The pressure was 29.83 inches and steady. Across eastern Nebraska and southwest Iowa, skies ranged from mostly cloudy to cloudy. It was 53 at Lincoln, 53 at Offutt Air Force Base, 53 at Millard, 52 at Fremont, and 53 at Columbus. Blair Airport reported 52, Tacoma reported 51, Nebraska City reported 54, Plattsmouth reported 54, and Red Oak, Iowa reported 48. Here are some observations from across the region. It was partly cloudy, with a temperature of 41 at Sioux Falls, 55 at Kansas City, and 46 at Denver. At Des Moines, it was mostly cloudy, with a temperature of 47. It was cloudy, with a temperature of 57 at Grand Island, 51 at Norfolk, 48 at Sioux City, 64 at Concordia, Kansas, and 45 at North Platte. Once again, at 4 a.m. in Omaha, it was 51 degrees under mostly cloudy skies. This hazardous weather outlook is for southwest Iowa, west-central Iowa, east-central Nebraska, northeast Nebraska, and southeast Nebraska. For today and tonight, no hazardous weather is expected at this time. And now the extended outlook for the period Saturday through Thursday. No hazardous weather is expected at this time. Spotter information statement. Spotter activation is not expected at this time.
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The current time is 4:54 a.m. Central Daylight Time. Now for the official National Weather Service forecast for the Omaha and Council Bluffs area. Rest of tonight, mostly cloudy with a chance of sprinkles. Lows in the upper 40s. East winds around 5 miles an hour. Friday, partly sunny with a chance of sprinkles in the morning, then sunny in the afternoon. Highs in the upper 70s. Southeast winds around 5 miles an hour, becoming west with gusts up to 20 miles an hour in the afternoon. Friday night, mostly clear. Lows in the upper 40s. West winds 5 to 10 miles an hour. Saturday, sunny in the morning, then becoming partly sunny. Highs in the lower 80s. Southwest winds 5 to 10 miles an hour, becoming northwest 10 to 15 miles an hour in the afternoon. Saturday night, mostly cloudy. Lows in the upper 40s. North winds 5 to 10 miles an hour. Sunday, sunny. Highs in the lower 70s. Sunday night and Monday, partly cloudy. Lows in the upper 40s. Highs in the lower 80s. Monday night, partly cloudy. Not as cool with lows in the upper 50s. Tuesday, sunny. Highs in the lower 80s. Tuesday night, clear. Lows in the lower 50s. Wednesday and Wednesday night, mostly clear. Highs in the lower 80s. Lows in the mid-50s. Thursday, mostly sunny. Hot with highs in the upper 80s. At 4 a.m. in Omaha, it was mostly cloudy. The temperature was 51 degrees, the dew point 34, and the relative humidity 52%. The wind was northwest at 5 miles an hour. The pressure was 29.83 inches and steady. Across eastern Nebraska and southwest Iowa, skies ranged from mostly cloudy to cloudy. It was 53 at Lincoln, 53 at Offutt Air Force Base, 53 at Millard, 52 at Fremont, and 53 at Columbus. Blair Airport reported 52, Tacoma reported 51, Nebraska City reported 54, Plattsmouth reported 54, and Red Oak, Iowa reported 48. Here are some observations from across the region. It was partly cloudy, with a temperature of 41 at Sioux Falls, 55 at Kansas City, and 46 at Denver. At Des Moines, it was mostly cloudy, with a temperature of 47. It was cloudy, with a temperature of 57 at Grand Island, 51 at Norfolk, 48 at Sioux City, 64 at Concordia, Kansas, and 45 at North Platte. Once again, at 4 a.m. in Omaha, it was 51 degrees under mostly cloudy skies. This hazardous weather outlook is for southwest Iowa, west central Iowa, east central Nebraska, northeast Nebraska, and southeast Nebraska for today and tonight. No hazardous weather is expected at this time. And now the extended outlook for the period Saturday through Thursday. No hazardous weather is expected at this time. Spotter information statement. Spotter activation is not expected at this time. This is NOAA All Hazards Radio Station KIH 61 in Omaha, Nebraska. The current time is 4:57 a.m. Central Daylight Time. Now for the official National Weather Service forecast for the Omaha and Council Bluffs area. Rest of tonight, mostly cloudy with a chance of sprinkles. Lows in the upper 40s. East winds around 5 miles an hour. Friday, partly sunny with a chance of sprinkles in the morning, then sunny in the afternoon. Highs in the upper 70s. Southeast winds around 5 miles an hour, becoming west with gusts up to 20 miles an hour in the afternoon. Friday night, mostly clear. Lows in the upper 40s. West winds 5 to 10 miles an hour. Saturday, sunny in the morning, then becoming partly sunny. Highs in the lower 80s. Southwest winds 5 to 10 miles an hour, becoming northwest 10 to 15 miles an hour in the afternoon.
Saturday night, mostly cloudy. Lows in the upper 40s. North winds 5 to 10 miles an hour. Sunday, sunny. Highs in the lower 70s. Sunday night and Monday, partly cloudy. Lows in the upper 40s. Highs in the lower 80s. Monday night, partly cloudy. Not as cool with lows in the upper 50s. Tuesday, sunny. Highs in the lower 80s. Tuesday night, clear. Lows in the lower 50s. Wednesday and Wednesday night, mostly clear. Highs in the lower 80s. Lows in the mid 50s. Thursday, mostly sunny. Hot with highs in the upper 80s. At 4 a.m. in Omaha, it was mostly cloudy. The temperature was 51 degrees, the dew point 34, and the relative humidity 52%. The wind was northwest at 5 miles an hour. The pressure was 29.83 inches and steady. Across eastern Nebraska and southwest Iowa, skies ranged from mostly cloudy to cloudy. It was 53 at Lincoln, 53 at Offutt Air Force Base, 53 at Millard, 52 at Fremont, and 53 at Columbus. Blair Airport reported 52, Tacoma reported 51, Nebraska City reported 54, Plattsmouth reported 54, and Red Oak, Iowa reported 48. Here are some observations from across the region. It was partly cloudy, with a temperature of 41 at Sioux Falls, 55 at Kansas City, and 46 at Denver. At Des Moines, it was mostly cloudy, with a temperature of 47. It was cloudy, with a temperature of 57 at Grand Island, 51 at Norfolk, 48 at Sioux City, 64 at Concordia, Kansas, and 45 at North Platte. Once again, at 4 a.m. in Omaha, it was 51 degrees under mostly cloudy skies. This hazardous weather outlook is for southwest Iowa, west central Iowa, east central Nebraska, northeast Nebraska, and southeast Nebraska. For today and tonight, no hazardous weather is expected at this time. And now the extended outlook for the period Saturday through Thursday. No hazardous weather is expected at this time. Spotter information statement. Spotter activation is not expected at this time. This is NOAA All Hazards Radio Station KIH 61 in Omaha, Nebraska. The current time is 5:01 a.m. Central Daylight Time. Now for the official National Weather Service forecast for the Omaha and Council Bluffs area. Rest of tonight, mostly cloudy with a chance of sprinkles. Lows in the upper 40s. East winds around 5 miles an hour. Friday, partly sunny with a chance of sprinkles in the morning, then sunny in the afternoon. Highs in the upper 70s. Southeast winds around 5 miles an hour, becoming west with gusts up to 20 miles an hour in the afternoon. Friday night, mostly clear. Lows in the upper 40s. West winds 5 to 10 miles an hour. Saturday, sunny in the morning, then becoming partly sunny. Highs in the lower 80s. Southwest winds 5 to 10 miles an hour, becoming northwest 10 to 15 miles an hour in the afternoon. Saturday night, mostly cloudy. Lows in the upper 40s. North winds 5 to 10 miles an hour. Sunday, sunny. Highs in the lower 70s. Sunday night and Monday, partly cloudy. Lows in the upper 40s. Highs in the lower 80s. Monday night, partly cloudy. Not as cool with lows in the upper 50s. Tuesday, sunny. Highs in the lower 80s. Tuesday night, clear. Lows in the lower 50s. Wednesday and Wednesday night, mostly clear. Highs in the lower 80s. Lows in the mid-50s. Thursday, mostly sunny. Hot with highs in the upper 80s. This hazardous weather outlook is for southwest Iowa, west central Iowa, east central Nebraska, northeast Nebraska, and southeast Nebraska. For today and tonight, no hazardous weather is expected at this time.
and now the extended outlook for the period Saturday through Thursday. No hazardous weather is expected at this time. Spotter information statement. Spotter activation is not expected at this time. This is NOAA All Hazards radio station KIH-61 in Omaha, Nebraska. The current time is 5:04 a.m. Central Daylight Time. Now for the official National Weather Service forecast for the Omaha and Council Bluffs area. Rest of tonight, mostly cloudy with a chance of sprinkles. Lows in the upper 40s. East winds around 5 miles an hour. Friday, partly sunny with a chance of sprinkles in the morning, then sunny in the afternoon. Highs in the upper 70s. Southeast winds around 5 miles an hour, becoming west with gusts up to 20 miles an hour in the afternoon. Friday night, mostly clear. Lows in the upper 40s. West winds 5 to 10 miles an hour. Saturday, sunny in the morning, then becoming partly sunny. Highs in the lower 80s. Southwest winds 5 to 10 miles an hour, becoming northwest 10 to 15 miles an hour in the afternoon. Saturday night, mostly cloudy. Lows in the upper 40s. North winds 5 to 10 miles an hour. Sunday, sunny. Highs in the lower 70s. Sunday night and Monday, partly cloudy. Lows in the upper 40s. Highs in the lower 80s. Monday night, partly cloudy. Not as cool with lows in the upper 50s. Tuesday, sunny. Highs in the lower 80s. Tuesday night, clear. Lows in the lower 50s. Wednesday and Wednesday night, mostly clear. Highs in the lower 80s. Lows in the mid 50s. Thursday, mostly sunny. Hot with highs in the upper 80s. At 5 a.m. in Omaha, it was mostly cloudy. The temperature was 49 degrees, the dew point 34, and the relative humidity 56%. The wind was north at 3 miles an hour. The pressure was 29.82 inches and falling. Across eastern Nebraska and southwest Iowa, at Columbus, rain was falling, with a temperature of 52. It was mostly cloudy, with a temperature of 50 at Offutt Air Force Base, 51 at Millard, 51 at Blair Airport, 52 at Plattsmouth, and 48 at Red Oak, Iowa. It was cloudy, with a temperature of 54 at Lincoln, 53 at Fremont, 53 at Takema, and 52 at Nebraska City. Here are some observations from across the region. It was partly cloudy, with a temperature of 41 at Sioux Falls, and 43 at Denver. It was mostly cloudy, with a temperature of 54 at Grand Island, 52 at Des Moines, 56 at Kansas City, and 55 at Concordia, Kansas. It was cloudy, with a temperature of 53 at Norfolk, 45 at Sioux City, and 45 at North Platte. Once again, at 5 a.m. in Omaha, it was 49 degrees under mostly cloudy skies. This hazardous weather outlook is for southwest Iowa, west central Iowa, east central Nebraska, northeast Nebraska, and southeast Nebraska. For today and tonight, no hazardous weather is expected at this time. And now the extended outlook for the period Saturday through Thursday. No hazardous weather is expected at this time. Spotter information statement. Spotter activation is not expected at this time. This is NOAA All Hazards radio station KIH-61 in Omaha, Nebraska. The current time is 5:08 a.m. Central Daylight Time. Now for the official National Weather Service forecast for the Omaha and Council Bluffs area. Rest of tonight, mostly cloudy with a chance of sprinkles. Lows in the upper 40s. East winds around 5 miles an hour. Friday, partly sunny with a chance of sprinkles in the morning, then sunny in the afternoon. Highs in the upper 70s. Southeast winds around 5 miles an hour, becoming west with gusts up to 20 miles an hour in the afternoon. Friday night, mostly clear. Lows in the upper 40s. West winds 5 to 10 miles an hour.
Saturday, sunny in the morning, then becoming partly sunny. Highs in the lower 80s. Southwest winds 5 to 10 miles an hour, becoming northwest 10 to 15 miles an hour in the afternoon. Saturday night, mostly cloudy. Lows in the upper 40s. North winds 5 to 10 miles an hour. Sunday, sunny. Highs in the lower 70s. Sunday night and Monday, partly cloudy. Lows in the upper 40s. Highs in the lower 80s. Monday night, partly cloudy. Not as cool with lows in the upper 50s. Tuesday, sunny. Highs in the lower 80s. Tuesday night, clear. Lows in the lower 50s. Wednesday and Wednesday night, mostly clear. Highs in the lower 80s. Lows in the mid 50s. Thursday, mostly sunny. Hot with highs in the upper 80s. At 5 a.m. in Omaha, it was mostly cloudy. The temperature was 49 degrees, the dew point 34, and the relative humidity 56%. The wind was north at 3 miles an hour. The pressure was 29.82 inches and falling. Across eastern Nebraska and southwest Iowa, at Columbus, rain was falling, with a temperature of 52. It was mostly cloudy, with a temperature of 50 at Offutt Air Force Base, 51 at Millard, 51 at Blair Airport, 52 at Plattsmouth, and 48 at Red Oak, Iowa. It was cloudy, with a temperature of 54 at Lincoln, 53 at Fremont, 53 at Takema, and 52 at Nebraska City. Here are some observations from across the region. It was partly cloudy, with a temperature of 41 at Sioux Falls, and 43 at Denver. It was mostly cloudy, with a temperature of 54 at Grand Island, 52 at Des Moines, 56 at Kansas City, and 55 at Concordia, Kansas. It was cloudy, with a temperature of 53 at North Fork, 45 at Sioux City, and 45 at North Platte. Once again, at 5 a.m. in Omaha, it was 49 degrees under mostly cloudy skies. This hazardous weather outlook is for southwest Iowa, west central Iowa, east central Nebraska, northeast Nebraska, and southeast Nebraska. For today and tonight, no hazardous weather is expected at this time. And now the extended outlook for the period Saturday through Thursday. No hazardous weather is expected at this time. Spotter information statement. Spotter activation is not expected at this time. 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The current time is 5:12 a.m. Central Daylight Time. Now for the official National Weather Service forecast for the Omaha and Council Bluffs area. Rest of tonight, mostly cloudy with a chance of sprinkles. Lows in the upper 40s. East winds around 5 miles an hour. Friday, partly sunny with a chance of sprinkles in the morning, then sunny in the afternoon. Highs in the upper 70s. Southeast winds around 5 miles an hour, becoming west with gusts up to 20 miles an hour in the afternoon. Friday night, mostly clear. Lows in the upper 40s. West winds 5 to 10 miles an hour. Saturday, sunny in the morning, then becoming partly sunny. Highs in the lower 80s. Southwest winds 5 to 10 miles an hour, becoming northwest 10 to 15 miles an hour in the afternoon. Saturday night, mostly cloudy. Lows in the upper 40s. North winds 5 to 10 miles an hour. Sunday, sunny. Highs in the lower 70s. Sunday night and Monday, partly cloudy. Lows in the upper 40s. Highs in the lower 80s. Monday night, partly cloudy. Not as cool with lows in the upper 50s. Tuesday, sunny. Highs in the lower 80s. Tuesday night, clear. Lows in the lower 50s. Wednesday and Wednesday night, mostly clear. Highs in the lower 80s. Lows in the mid-50s. Thursday, mostly sunny. Hot with highs in the upper 80s.
At 5 a.m. in Omaha, it was mostly cloudy. The temperature was 49 degrees, the dew point 34, and the relative humidity 56%. The wind was north at 3 miles an hour. The pressure was 29.82 inches and falling. Across eastern Nebraska and southwest Iowa, at Columbus, rain was falling, with a temperature of 52. It was mostly cloudy, with a temperature of 50 at Offutt Air Force Base, 51 at Millard, 51 at Blair Airport, 52 at Plattsmouth, and 48 at Red Oak, Iowa. It was cloudy, with a temperature of 54 at Lincoln, 53 at Fremont, 53 at Takema, and 52 at Nebraska City. Here are some observations from across the region. It was partly cloudy, with a temperature of 41 at Sioux Falls, and 43 at Denver. It was mostly cloudy, with a temperature of 54 at Grand Island, 45 at Sioux City, 52 at Des Moines, 56 at Kansas City, and 55 at Concordia, Kansas. It was cloudy, with a temperature of 53 at North Fork, and 45 at North Platte. Once again, at 5 a.m. in Omaha, it was 49 degrees under mostly cloudy skies. This hazardous weather outlook is for southwest Iowa, west-central Iowa, east-central Nebraska, northeast Nebraska, and southeast Nebraska. For today and tonight, no hazardous weather is expected at this time. And now the extended outlook for the period Saturday through Thursday. No hazardous weather is expected at this time. Spotter information statement. Spotter activation is not expected at this time. This is NOAA All Hazards Radio Station KIH 61 in Omaha, Nebraska. The current time is 5:15 a.m. Central Daylight Time. Now for the official National Weather Service forecast for the Omaha and Council Bluffs area. Rest of tonight, mostly cloudy with a chance of sprinkles. Lows in the upper 40s. East winds around 5 miles an hour. Friday, partly sunny with a chance of sprinkles in the morning, then sunny in the afternoon. Highs in the upper 70s. Southeast winds around 5 miles an hour, becoming west with gusts up to 20 miles an hour in the afternoon. Friday night, mostly clear. Lows in the upper 40s. West winds 5 to 10 miles an hour. Saturday, sunny in the morning, then becoming partly sunny. Highs in the lower 80s. Southwest winds 5 to 10 miles an hour, becoming northwest 10 to 15 miles an hour in the afternoon. Saturday night, mostly cloudy. Lows in the upper 40s. North winds 5 to 10 miles an hour. Sunday, sunny. Highs in the lower 70s. Sunday night and Monday, partly cloudy. Lows in the upper 40s. Highs in the lower 80s. Monday night, partly cloudy. Not as cool with lows in the upper 50s. Tuesday, sunny. Highs in the lower 80s. Tuesday night, clear. Lows in the lower 50s. Wednesday and Wednesday night, mostly clear. Highs in the lower 80s. Lows in the mid-50s. Thursday, mostly sunny. Hot with highs in the upper 80s. At 5 a.m. in Omaha, it was mostly cloudy. The temperature was 49 degrees, the dew point 34, and the relative humidity 56%. The wind was north at 3 miles an hour. The pressure was 29.82 inches and falling. Across eastern Nebraska and southwest Iowa, at Columbus, rain was falling, with a temperature of 52. It was mostly cloudy, with a temperature of 50 at Offutt Air Force Base, 51 at Millard, 51 at Blair Airport, 52 at Plattsmouth, and 48 at Red Oak, Iowa. It was cloudy, with a temperature of 54 at Lincoln, 53 at Fremont, 53 at Takema, and 52 at Nebraska City. Here are some observations from across the region. It was partly cloudy, with a temperature of 41 at Sioux Falls, and 43 at Denver. It was mostly cloudy, with a temperature of 54 at Grand Island, 45 at Sioux City, 52 at Des Moines,
56 at Kansas City, and 55 at Concordia, Kansas. It was cloudy, with a temperature of 53 at North Fork, and 45 at North Platte. Once again, at 5 a.m. in Omaha, it was 49 degrees under mostly cloudy skies. This hazardous weather outlook is for southwest Iowa, west-central Iowa, east-central Nebraska, northeast Nebraska, and southeast Nebraska. For today and tonight, no hazardous weather is expected at this time. And now the extended outlook for the period Saturday through Thursday. No hazardous weather is expected at this time. Spotter information statement. Spotter activation is not expected at this time. 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The current time is 5:19 a.m. Central Daylight Time. Now for the official National Weather Service forecast for the Omaha and Council Bluffs area. Rest of tonight, mostly cloudy with a chance of sprinkles. Lows in the upper 40s. East winds around 5 miles an hour. Friday, partly sunny with a chance of sprinkles in the morning, then sunny in the afternoon. Highs in the upper 70s. Southeast winds around 5 miles an hour, becoming west with gusts up to 20 miles an hour in the afternoon. Friday night, mostly clear. Lows in the upper 40s. West winds 5 to 10 miles an hour. Saturday, sunny in the morning, then becoming partly sunny. Highs in the lower 80s. Southwest winds 5 to 10 miles an hour, becoming northwest 10 to 15 miles an hour in the afternoon. Saturday night, mostly cloudy. Lows in the upper 40s. North winds 5 to 10 miles an hour. Sunday, sunny. Highs in the lower 70s. Sunday night and Monday, partly cloudy. Lows in the upper 40s. Highs in the lower 80s. Monday night, partly cloudy. Not as cool with lows in the upper 50s. Tuesday, sunny. Highs in the lower 80s. Tuesday night, clear. Lows in the lower 50s. Wednesday and Wednesday night, mostly clear. Highs in the lower 80s. Lows in the mid-50s. Thursday, mostly sunny. Hot with highs in the upper 80s. At 5 a.m. in Omaha, it was mostly cloudy. The temperature was 49 degrees, the dew point 34, and the relative humidity 56%. The wind was north at 3 miles an hour. The pressure was 29.82 inches and falling. Across eastern Nebraska and southwest Iowa, at Columbus, rain was falling, with a temperature of 52. It was mostly cloudy, with a temperature of 50 at Offutt Air Force Base, 51 at Millard, 51 at Blair Airport, 52 at Plattsmouth, and 48 at Red Oak, Iowa. It was cloudy, with a temperature of 54 at Lincoln, 53 at Fremont, 53 at Takema, and 52 at Nebraska City. Here are some observations from across the region. It was partly cloudy, with a temperature of 41 at Sioux Falls, and 43 at Denver. It was mostly cloudy, with a temperature of 54 at Grand Island, 45 at Sioux City, 52 at Des Moines, 56 at Kansas City, and 55 at Concordia, Kansas. It was cloudy, with a temperature of 53 at North Fork, and 45 at North Platte. Once again, at 5 a.m. in Omaha, it was 49 degrees under mostly cloudy skies. This hazardous weather outlook is for southwest Iowa, west-central Iowa, east-central Nebraska, northeast Nebraska, and southeast Nebraska. For today and tonight, no hazardous weather is expected at this time. And now the extended outlook for the period Saturday through Thursday. No hazardous weather is expected at this time. Spotter information statement. Spotter activation is not expected at this time. 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The current time is 5:23 a.m. Central Daylight Time. Now for the official National Weather Service forecast for the Omaha and Council Bluffs area.
Rest of tonight, mostly cloudy with a chance of sprinkles. Lows in the upper 40s. East winds around 5 miles an hour. Friday, partly sunny with a chance of sprinkles in the morning, then sunny in the afternoon.

10 miles an hour. Sunday, sunny. Highs in the lower 70s. Sunday night and Monday, partly cloudy. Lows in the upper 40s. Highs in the lower 80s. Monday night, partly cloudy. Not as cool with lows in the upper 50s. Tuesday, sunny. Highs in the lower 80s. Tuesday night, clear. Lows in the lower 50s. Wednesday and Wednesday night, mostly clear. Highs in the lower 80s. Lows in the mid 50s. Thursday, mostly sunny. Hot with highs in the upper 80s. At 5 a.m. in Omaha, it was mostly cloudy. The temperature was 49 degrees, the dew point 34, and the relative humidity 56%. The wind was north at 3 miles an hour. The pressure was 29.82 inches and falling. Across eastern Nebraska and southwest Iowa, at Columbus, rain was falling, with a temperature of 52. It was mostly cloudy, with a temperature of 50 at Offutt Air Force Base, 51 at Millard, 51 at Blair Airport, 52 at Plattsmouth, and 48 at Red Oak, Iowa. It was cloudy, with a temperature of 54 at Lincoln, 53 at Fremont, 53 at Tecumseh, and 52 at Nebraska City. Here are some observations from across the region. It was partly cloudy, with a temperature of 41 at Sioux Falls, and 43 at Denver. It was mostly cloudy, with a temperature of 54 at Grand Island, 45 at Sioux City, 52 at Des Moines, 56 at Kansas City, and 55 at Concordia, Kansas. It was cloudy, with a temperature of 53 at Norfolk, and 45 at North Platte. Once again, at 5 a.m. in Omaha, it was 49 degrees under mostly cloudy skies. This hazardous weather outlook is for southwest Iowa, west central Iowa, east central Nebraska, northeast Nebraska, and southeast Nebraska. For today and tonight, no hazardous weather is expected at this time. And now the extended outlook for the period Saturday through Thursday. No hazardous weather is expected at this time. Spotter information statement. Spotter activation is not expected at this time. 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Douglas, Sarpy, Washington, Cass, Odo, Burt, Dodge, Saunders, Harrison, Pottawatomie, and Mills. 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The current time is 5:27 a.m. Central Daylight Time. Now for the official National Weather Service forecast for the Omaha and Council Bluffs area. Rest of tonight, mostly cloudy with a chance of sprinkles. Lows in the upper 40s. East winds around 5 miles an hour. Friday, partly sunny with a chance of sprinkles in the morning, then sunny in the afternoon. Highs in the upper 70s. Southeast winds around 5 miles an hour, becoming west with gusts up to 20 miles an hour in the afternoon. Friday night, mostly clear. Lows in the upper 40s. West winds 5 to 10 miles an hour. Saturday, sunny in the morning, then becoming partly sunny. Highs in the lower 80s. Southwest winds 5 to 10 miles an hour, becoming northwest 10 to 15 miles an hour in the afternoon. Saturday night, mostly cloudy. Lows in the upper 40s. North winds 5 to 10 miles an hour. Sunday, sunny. Highs in the lower 70s. Sunday night and Monday, partly cloudy. Lows in the upper 40s. Highs in the lower 80s. Monday night, partly cloudy. Not as cool with lows in the upper 50s. Tuesday, sunny. Highs in the lower 80s. Tuesday night, clear. Lows in the lower 50s. Wednesday and Wednesday night, mostly clear. Highs in the lower 80s. Lows in the mid 50s. Thursday, mostly sunny. Hot with highs in the upper 80s. At 5 a.m. in Omaha, it was mostly cloudy. The temperature was 49.

9 degrees, the dew point 34, and the relative humidity 56%. The wind was north at 3 miles an hour. The pressure was 29.82 inches and falling. Across eastern Nebraska and southwest Iowa, at Columbus, rain was falling, with a temperature of 52. It was mostly cloudy, with a temperature of 50 at Offutt Air Force Base, 51 at Millard, 51 at Blair Airport, 52 at Plattsmouth, and 48 at Red Oak, Iowa. It was cloudy, with a temperature of 54 at Lincoln, 53 at Fremont, 53 at Takema, and 52 at Nebraska City. Here are some observations from across the region. It was partly cloudy, with a temperature of 41 at Sioux Falls and 43 at Denver. It was mostly cloudy, with a temperature of 54 at Grand Island, 45 at Sioux City, 52 at Des Moines, 56 at Kansas City, and 55 at Concordia, Kansas. It was cloudy, with a temperature of 53 at North Fork and 45 at North Platte. Once again, at 5 a.m. in Omaha, it was 49 degrees under mostly cloudy skies. This hazardous weather outlook is for southwest Iowa, west central Iowa, east central Nebraska, northeast Nebraska, and southeast Nebraska. For today and tonight, no hazardous weather is expected at this time. And now the extended outlook for the period Saturday through Thursday. No hazardous weather is expected at this time. Spotter information statement. Spotter activation is not expected at this time. 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The current time is 5:31 a.m. Central Daylight Time. Now for the official National Weather Service forecast for the Omaha and Council Bluffs area. Rest of tonight, mostly cloudy with a chance of sprinkles. Lows in the upper 40s. East winds around 5 miles an hour. Friday, partly sunny with a chance of sprinkles in the morning, then sunny in the afternoon. Highs in the upper 70s. Southeast winds around 5 miles an hour, becoming west with gusts up to 20 miles an hour in the afternoon. Friday night, mostly clear. Lows in the upper 40s. West winds 5 to 10 miles an hour. Saturday, sunny in the morning, then becoming partly sunny. Highs in the lower 80s. Southwest winds 5 to 10 miles an hour, becoming northwest 10 to 15 miles an hour in the afternoon. Saturday night, mostly cloudy. Lows in the upper 40s. North winds 5 to 10 miles an hour. Sunday, sunny. Highs in the lower 70s. Sunday night and Monday, partly cloudy. Lows in the upper 40s. Highs in the lower 80s. Monday night, partly cloudy. Not as cool with lows in the upper 50s. Tuesday, sunny. Highs in the lower 80s. Tuesday night, clear. Lows in the lower 50s. Wednesday and Wednesday night, mostly clear. Highs in the lower 80s. Lows in the mid-50s. Thursday, mostly sunny. Hot with highs in the upper 80s. At 5 a.m. in Omaha, it was mostly cloudy. The temperature was 49 degrees, the dew point 34, and the relative humidity 56%. The wind was north at 3 miles an hour. The pressure was 29.82 inches and falling. Across eastern Nebraska and southwest Iowa, at Columbus, rain was falling, with a temperature of 52. It was mostly cloudy, with a temperature of 50 at Offutt Air Force Base, 51 at Millard, 51 at Blair Airport, 52 at Plattsmouth, and 48 at Red Oak, Iowa. It was cloudy, with a temperature of 54 at Lincoln, 53 at Fremont, 53 at Takema, and 52 at Nebraska City. Here are some observations from across the region. It was partly cloudy, with a temperature of 41 at Sioux Falls and 43 at Denver. It was mostly cloudy, with a temperature of 54 at Grand Island, 45 at Sioux City, 52 at Des Moines, 56 at Kansas City, and 55 at Concordia, Kansas.
It was cloudy, with a temperature of 53 at North Fork and 45 at North Platte. Once again, at 5 a.m. in Omaha, it was 49 degrees under mostly cloudy skies. This hazardous weather outlook is for southwest Iowa, west central Iowa, east central Nebraska, northeast Nebraska, and southeast Nebraska. For today and tonight, no hazardous weather is expected at this time. And now the extended outlook for the period Saturday through Thursday. No hazardous weather is expected at this time. Spotter information statement. Spotter activation is not expected at this time. 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The current time is 5:35 a.m. Central Daylight Time. Now for the official National Weather Service forecast for the Omaha and Council Bluffs area. Rest of tonight, mostly cloudy with a chance of sprinkles. Lows in the upper 40s. East winds around 5 miles an hour. Friday, partly sunny with a chance of sprinkles in the morning, then sunny in the afternoon. Highs in the upper 70s. Southeast winds around 5 miles an hour, becoming west with gusts up to 20 miles an hour in the afternoon. Friday night, mostly clear. Lows in the upper 40s. West winds 5 to 10 miles an hour. Saturday, sunny in the morning, then becoming partly sunny. Highs in the lower 80s. Southwest winds 5 to 10 miles an hour, becoming northwest 10 to 15 miles an hour in the afternoon. Saturday night, mostly cloudy. Lows in the upper 40s. North winds 5 to 10 miles an hour. Sunday, sunny. Highs in the lower 70s. Sunday night and Monday, partly cloudy. Lows in the upper 40s. Highs in the lower 80s. Monday night, partly cloudy. Not as cool with lows in the upper 50s. Tuesday, sunny. Highs in the lower 80s. Tuesday night, clear. Lows in the lower 50s. Wednesday and Wednesday night, mostly clear. Highs in the lower 80s. Lows in the mid 50s. Thursday, mostly sunny. Hot with highs in the upper 80s. At 5 a.m. in Omaha, it was mostly cloudy. The temperature was 49 degrees, the dew point 34, and the relative humidity 56%. The wind was north at 3 miles an hour. The pressure was 29.82 inches and falling. Across eastern Nebraska and southwest Iowa, at Columbus, rain was falling, with a temperature of 52. It was mostly cloudy, with a temperature of 50 at Offutt Air Force Base, 51 at Millard, 51 at Blair Airport, 52 at Plattsmouth, and 48 at Red Oak, Iowa. It was cloudy, with a temperature of 54 at Lincoln, 53 at Fremont, 53 at Takema, and 52 at Nebraska City. Here are some observations from across the region. It was partly cloudy, with a temperature of 41 at Sioux Falls, and 43 at Denver. It was mostly cloudy, with a temperature of 54 at Grand Island, 45 at Sioux City, 52 at Des Moines, 56 at Kansas City, and 55 at Concordia, Kansas. It was cloudy, with a temperature of 53 at North Fork, and 45 at North Platte. Once again, at 5 a.m. in Omaha, it was 49 degrees under mostly cloudy skies. This hazardous weather outlook is for southwest Iowa, west central Iowa, east central Nebraska, northeast Nebraska, and southeast Nebraska. For today and tonight, no hazardous weather is expected at this time. And now the extended outlook for the period Saturday through Thursday. No hazardous weather is expected at this time. Spotter information statement. Spotter activation is not expected at this time. This is NOAA All Hazards Radio Station KIH 61 in Omaha, Nebraska. The current time is 5:39 a.m. Central Daylight Time. Now for the official National Weather Service forecast for the Omaha and Council Bluffs area. Rest of tonight, mostly cloudy with a chance of sprinkles. Lows in the upper 40s.
east winds around 5 miles an hour. Friday, partly sunny with a chance of sprinkles in the morning, then sunny in the afternoon. Highs in the upper 70s. Southeast winds around 5 miles an hour, becoming west with gusts up to 20 miles an hour in the afternoon. Friday night, mostly clear. Lows in the upper 40s. West winds 5 to 10 miles an hour. Saturday, sunny in the morning, then becoming partly sunny. Highs in the lower 80s. Southwest winds 5 to 10 miles an hour, becoming northwest 10 to 15 miles an hour in the afternoon. Saturday night, mostly cloudy. Lows in the upper 40s. North winds 5 to 10 miles an hour. Sunday, sunny. Highs in the lower 70s. Sunday night and Monday, partly cloudy. Lows in the upper 40s. Highs in the lower 80s. Monday night, partly cloudy. Not as cool with lows in the upper 50s. Tuesday, sunny. Highs in the lower 80s. Tuesday night, clear. Lows in the lower 50s. Wednesday and Wednesday night, mostly clear. Highs in the lower 80s. Lows in the mid 50s. Thursday, mostly sunny. Hot with highs in the upper 80s. At 5 a.m. in Omaha, it was mostly cloudy. The temperature was 49 degrees, the dew point 34, and the relative humidity 56%. The wind was north at 3 miles an hour. The pressure was 29.82 inches and falling. Across eastern Nebraska and southwest Iowa, at Columbus, rain was falling, with a temperature of 52. It was mostly cloudy, with a temperature of 50 at Offutt Air Force Base, 51 at Millard, 51 at Blair Airport, 52 at Plattsmouth, and 48 at Red Oak, Iowa. It was cloudy, with a temperature of 54 at Lincoln, 53 at Fremont, 53 at Takema, and 52 at Nebraska City. Here are some observations from across the region. It was partly cloudy, with a temperature of 41 at Sioux Falls and 43 at Denver. It was mostly cloudy, with a temperature of 54 at Grand Island, 45 at Sioux City, 52 at Des Moines, 56 at Kansas City, and 55 at Concordia, Kansas. It was cloudy, with a temperature of 53 at Norfolk and 45 at North Platte. Once again, at 5 a.m. in Omaha, it was 49 degrees under mostly cloudy skies. This hazardous weather outlook is for southwest Iowa, west central Iowa, east central Nebraska, northeast Nebraska, and southeast Nebraska. For today and tonight, no hazardous weather is expected at this time. And now the extended outlook for the period Saturday through Thursday. No hazardous weather is expected at this time. Spotter information statement. Spotter activation is not expected at this time. 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The current time is 5:43 a.m. Central Daylight Time. Now for the official National Weather Service forecast for the Omaha and Council Bluffs area. Rest of tonight, mostly cloudy with a chance of sprinkles. Lows in the upper 40s. East winds around 5 miles an hour. Friday, partly sunny with a chance of sprinkles in the morning, then sunny in the afternoon. Highs in the upper 70s. Southeast winds around 5 miles an hour, becoming west with gusts up to 20 miles an hour in the afternoon. Friday night, mostly clear. Lows in the upper 40s. West winds 5 to 10 miles an hour. Saturday, sunny in the morning, then becoming partly sunny. Highs in the lower 80s. Southwest winds 5 to 10 miles an hour, becoming northwest 10 to 15 miles an hour in the afternoon. Saturday night, mostly cloudy. Lows in the upper 40s. North winds 5 to 10 miles an hour. Sunday, sunny. Highs in the lower 70s. Sunday night and Monday, partly cloudy. Lows in the upper 40s. Highs in the lower 80s. Monday night, partly cloudy.
Not as cool with lows in the upper 50s. Tuesday, sunny. Highs in the lower 80s. Tuesday night, clear. Lows in the lower 50s. Wednesday and Wednesday night, mostly clear. Highs in the lower 80s. Lows in the mid-50s. Thursday, mostly sunny. Hot with highs in the upper 80s. At 5 a.m. in Omaha, it was mostly cloudy. The temperature was 49 degrees, the dew point 34, and the relative humidity 56%. The wind was north at 3 miles an hour. The pressure was 29.82 inches and falling. Across eastern Nebraska and southwest Iowa, at Columbus, rain was falling, with a temperature of 52. It was mostly cloudy, with a temperature of 50 at Offutt Air Force Base, 51 at Millard, 51 at Blair Airport, 52 at Plattsmouth, and 48 at Red Oak, Iowa. It was cloudy, with a temperature of 54 at Lincoln, 53 at Fremont, 53 at Takema, and 52 at Nebraska City. Here are some observations from across the region. It was partly cloudy, with a temperature of 41 at Sioux Falls, and 43 at Denver. It was mostly cloudy, with a temperature of 54 at Grand Island, 45 at Sioux City, 52 at Des Moines, 56 at Kansas City, and 55 at Concordia, Kansas. It was cloudy, with a temperature of 53 at Norfolk, and 45 at North Platte. Once again, at 5 a.m. in Omaha, it was 49 degrees under mostly cloudy skies. This hazardous weather outlook is for southwest Iowa, west central Iowa, east central Nebraska, northeast Nebraska, and southeast Nebraska. For today and tonight, no hazardous weather is expected at this time. And now the extended outlook for the period Saturday through Thursday. No hazardous weather is expected at this time. Spotter information statement. Spotter activation is not expected at this time. 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The current time is 5:47 a.m. Central Daylight Time. Now for the official National Weather Service forecast for the Omaha and Council Bluffs area. Rest of tonight, mostly cloudy with a chance of sprinkles. Lows in the upper 40s. East winds around 5 miles an hour. Friday, partly sunny with a chance of sprinkles in the morning, then sunny in the afternoon. Highs in the upper 70s. Southeast winds around 5 miles an hour, becoming west with gusts up to 20 miles an hour in the afternoon. Friday night, mostly clear. Lows in the upper 40s. West winds 5 to 10 miles an hour. Saturday, sunny in the morning, then becoming partly sunny. Highs in the lower 80s. Southwest winds 5 to 10 miles an hour, becoming northwest 10 to 15 miles an hour in the afternoon. Saturday night, mostly cloudy. Lows in the upper 40s. North winds 5 to 10 miles an hour. Sunday, sunny. Highs in the lower 70s. Sunday night and Monday, partly cloudy. Lows in the upper 40s. Highs in the lower 80s. Monday night, partly cloudy. Not as cool with lows in the upper 50s. Tuesday, sunny. Highs in the lower 80s. Tuesday night, clear. Lows in the lower 50s. Wednesday and Wednesday night, mostly clear. Highs in the lower 80s. Lows in the mid-50s. Thursday, mostly sunny. Hot with highs in the upper 80s. At 5 a.m. in Omaha, it was mostly cloudy. The temperature was 49 degrees, the dew point 34, and the relative humidity 56%. The wind was north at 3 miles an hour. The pressure was 29.82 inches and falling. Across eastern Nebraska and southwest Iowa, at Columbus, rain was falling, with a temperature of 52. It was mostly cloudy, with a temperature of 50 at Offutt Air Force Base, 51 at Millard, 51 at Blair Airport, 52 at Plattsmouth, and 48 at Red Oak, Iowa.
It was cloudy, with a temperature of 54 at Lincoln, 53 at Fremont, 53 at Tecama, and 52 at Nebraska City. Here are some observations from across the region. It was partly cloudy, with a temperature of 41 at Sioux Falls and 43 at Denver. It was mostly cloudy, with a temperature of 54 at Grand Island, 45 at Sioux City, 52 at Des Moines, 56 at Kansas City, and 55 at Concordia, Kansas. It was cloudy, with a temperature of 53 at North Fork and 45 at North Platte. Once again, at 5 a.m. in Omaha, it was 49 degrees under mostly cloudy skies. This hazardous weather outlook is for southwest Iowa, west central Iowa, east central Nebraska, northeast Nebraska, and southeast Nebraska for today and tonight. No hazardous weather is expected at this time. And now the extended outlook for the period Saturday through Thursday. No hazardous weather is expected at this time. Spotter information statement. Spotter activation is not expected at this time. This is NOAA All Hazards Radio Station KIH 61 in Omaha, Nebraska. The current time is 5:51 a.m. Central Daylight Time. Now for the official National Weather Service forecast for the Omaha and Council Bluffs area. Rest of tonight, mostly cloudy with a chance of sprinkles. Lows in the upper 40s. East winds around 5 miles an hour. Friday, partly sunny with a chance of sprinkles in the morning, then sunny in the afternoon. Highs in the upper 70s. Southeast winds around 5 miles an hour, becoming west with gusts up to 20 miles an hour in the afternoon. Friday night, mostly clear. Lows in the upper 40s. West winds 5 to 10 miles an hour. Saturday, sunny in the morning, then becoming partly sunny. Highs in the lower 80s. Southwest winds 5 to 10 miles an hour, becoming northwest 10 to 15 miles an hour in the afternoon. Saturday night, mostly cloudy. Lows in the upper 40s. North winds 5 to 10 miles an hour. Sunday, sunny. Highs in the lower 70s. Sunday night and Monday, partly cloudy. Lows in the upper 40s. Highs in the lower 80s. Monday night, partly cloudy. Not as cool with lows in the upper 50s. Tuesday, sunny. Highs in the lower 80s. Tuesday night, clear. Lows in the lower 50s. Wednesday and Wednesday night, mostly clear. Highs in the lower 80s. Lows in the mid-50s. Thursday, mostly sunny. Hot with highs in the upper 80s. At 5 a.m. in Omaha, it was mostly cloudy. The temperature was 49 degrees, the dew point 34, and the relative humidity 56%. The wind was north at 3 miles an hour. The pressure was 29.82 inches and falling. Across eastern Nebraska and southwest Iowa, at Columbus, rain was falling, with a temperature of 52. It was mostly cloudy, with a temperature of 50 at Offutt Air Force Base, 51 at Millard, 51 at Blair Airport, 52 at Plattsmouth, and 48 at Red Oak, Iowa. It was cloudy, with a temperature of 54 at Lincoln, 53 at Fremont, 53 at Tecama, and 52 at Nebraska City. Here are some observations from across the region. It was partly cloudy, with a temperature of 41 at Sioux Falls and 43 at Denver. It was mostly cloudy, with a temperature of 54 at Grand Island, 45 at Sioux City, 52 at Des Moines, 56 at Kansas City, and 55 at Concordia, Kansas. It was cloudy, with a temperature of 53 at North Fork and 45 at North Platte. Once again, at 5 a.m. in Omaha, it was 49 degrees under mostly cloudy skies. This hazardous weather outlook is for southwest Iowa, west central Iowa, east central Nebraska, northeast Nebraska, and southeast Nebraska for today and tonight. No hazardous weather is expected at this time. And now the extended outlook for the period Saturday through Thursday. No hazardous weather is expected at this time.
Spotter information statement. Spotter activation is not expected at this time. 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The current time is 5:54 a.m. Central Daylight Time. Now for the official National Weather Service forecast for the Omaha and Council Bluffs area. Rest of tonight, mostly cloudy with a chance of sprinkles. Lows in the upper 40s. East winds around 5 miles an hour. Friday, partly sunny with a chance of sprinkles in the morning, then sunny in the afternoon. Highs in the upper 70s. Southeast winds around 5 miles an hour, becoming west with gusts up to 20 miles an hour in the afternoon. Friday night, mostly clear. Lows in the upper 40s. West winds 5 to 10 miles an hour. Saturday, sunny in the morning, then becoming partly sunny. Highs in the lower 80s. Southwest winds 5 to 10 miles an hour, becoming northwest 10 to 15 miles an hour in the afternoon. Saturday night, mostly cloudy. Lows in the upper 40s. North winds 5 to 10 miles an hour. Sunday, sunny. Highs in the lower 70s. Sunday night and Monday, partly cloudy. Lows in the upper 40s. Highs in the lower 80s. Monday night, partly cloudy. Not as cool with lows in the upper 50s. Tuesday, sunny. Highs in the lower 80s. Tuesday night, clear. Lows in the lower 50s. Wednesday and Wednesday night, mostly clear. Highs in the lower 80s. Lows in the mid 50s. Thursday, mostly sunny. Hot with highs in the upper 80s. At 5 a.m. in Omaha, it was mostly cloudy. The temperature was 49 degrees, the dew point 34, and the relative humidity 56%. The wind was north at 3 miles an hour. The pressure was 29.82 inches and falling. Across eastern Nebraska and southwest Iowa, at Columbus, rain was falling, with a temperature of 52. It was mostly cloudy, with a temperature of 50 at Offutt Air Force Base, 51 at Millard, 51 at Blair Airport, 52 at Plattsmouth, and 48 at Red Oak, Iowa. It was cloudy, with a temperature of 54 at Lincoln, 53 at Fremont, 53 at Takema, and 52 at Nebraska City. Here are some observations from across the region. It was partly cloudy, with a temperature of 41 at Sioux Falls, and 43 at Denver. It was mostly cloudy, with a temperature of 54 at Grand Island, 45 at Sioux City, 52 at Des Moines, 56 at Kansas City, and 55 at Concordia, Kansas. It was cloudy, with a temperature of 53 at North Fork, and 45 at North Platte. Once again, at 5 a.m. in Omaha, it was 49 degrees under mostly cloudy skies. This hazardous weather outlook is for southwest Iowa, west central Iowa, east central Nebraska, northeast Nebraska, and southeast Nebraska. For today and tonight, no hazardous weather is expected at this time. And now the extended outlook for the period Saturday through Thursday. No hazardous weather is expected at this time. Spotter information statement. Spotter activation is not expected at this time. This is NOAA All Hazards Radio Station KIH 61 in Omaha, Nebraska. The current time is 5:58 a.m. Central Daylight Time. Now for the official National Weather Service forecast for the Omaha and Council Bluffs area. Rest of tonight, mostly cloudy with a chance of sprinkles. Lows in the upper 40s. East winds around 5 miles an hour. Friday, partly sunny with a chance of sprinkles in the morning, then sunny in the afternoon. Highs in the upper 70s. Southeast winds around 5 miles an hour, becoming west with gusts up to 20 miles an hour in the afternoon. Friday night, mostly clear. Lows in the upper 40s. West winds 5 to 10 miles an hour. Saturday, sunny in the morning, then becoming partly sunny. Highs in the lower 80s.
southwest winds 5 to 10 miles an hour, becoming northwest 10 to 15 miles an hour in the afternoon. Saturday night, mostly cloudy. Lows in the upper 40s. North winds 5 to 10 miles an hour. Sunday, sunny. Highs in the lower 70s. Sunday night and Monday, partly cloudy. Lows in the upper 40s. Highs in the lower 80s. Monday night, partly cloudy. Not as cool with lows in the upper 50s. Tuesday, sunny. Highs in the lower 80s. Tuesday night, clear. Lows in the lower 50s. Wednesday and Wednesday night, mostly clear. Highs in the lower 80s. Lows in the mid 50s. Thursday, mostly sunny. Hot with highs in the upper 80s. The Omaha, Nebraska climate summary for yesterday, May 7, 2026. Yesterday's high temperature was 74 degrees. This high was 3 degrees above the normal high of 71. The record high is 96 degrees, which was set in 2014. Yesterday's low temperature was 43 degrees. This low was 6 degrees below the normal low of 49. The record low is 29 degrees, which was set in 1885. No precipitation fell yesterday, which leaves the monthly total at 0.03 inches. This is 0.93 inches below the normal amount of 0.96 inches for May. The total precipitation for the year still stands at 5.74 inches, which is 1.88 inches below normal. No snow fell yesterday, which brings the monthly total to 0.0 inches. This is 0.1 inches below the normal amount of 0.1 inches for May. The total snowfall since July 1st still stands at 17.8 inches, which is 9.3 inches below normal. There were 6 heating degree days yesterday, which is normal. This brings the monthly total to 67, which is 16 above normal. The yearly total since July 1st is 4,994, which is 746 below normal. There were no cooling degree days yesterday, which is 1 below normal. This leaves the monthly total at 0, which is minus 7 below normal. The yearly total since January 1st is 50, which is 27 above normal. Yesterday the maximum wind observed was 22 miles an hour from the southwest. The highest wind gust observed was 29 miles per hour from the southwest. The normal high temperature for today is 72 degrees, and the normal low is 49. The record high for today is 95, which occurred in 1934, and the record low is 31, which occurred in 1980. Sunrise today is at 6:12 a.m. and sunset is at 8:28 p.m. The Valley National Weather Service climate summary for yesterday, May 7, 2026. Yesterday's high temperature was 73 degrees, record high is 94 degrees, which was set in 2014, and the low 43 degrees. The record low is 40 degrees, which was set in 2003. No precipitation fell yesterday, which leaves the monthly total at 0.05 inches. The total precipitation for the year still stands at 5.32 inches. No snow fell yesterday, which brings the monthly total to 0.0 inches. This is normal for May. The total snowfall since July 1st still stands at 15.8 inches, which is 15.9 inches below normal. The highest wind gust observed was 28 miles per hour from the northwest. The normal high temperature for today is 70 degrees, and the normal low is 50. Sunrise today is at 6:14 a.m. and sunset is at 8:30 p.m. This hazardous weather outlook is for southwest Iowa, west central Iowa, east central Nebraska, northeast Nebraska, and southeast Nebraska for today and tonight. No hazardous weather is expected at this time. And now the extended outlook for the period Saturday through Thursday. No hazardous weather is expected at this time. Spotter information statement, spotter activation is not expected at this time.
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The current time is 6:04 a.m. Central Daylight Time. Now for the official National Weather Service forecast for the Omaha and Council Bluffs area. Rest of tonight, mostly cloudy with a chance of sprinkles. Lows in the upper 40s. East winds around 5 miles an hour. Friday, partly sunny with a chance of sprinkles in the morning, then sunny in the afternoon. Highs in the upper 70s. Southeast winds around 5 miles an hour, becoming west with gusts up to 20 miles an hour in the afternoon. Friday night, mostly clear. Lows in the upper 40s. West winds 5 to 10 miles an hour. Saturday, sunny in the morning, then becoming partly sunny. Highs in the lower 80s. Southwest winds 5 to 10 miles an hour, becoming northwest 10 to 15 miles an hour in the afternoon. Saturday night, mostly cloudy. Lows in the upper 40s. North winds 5 to 10 miles an hour. Sunday, sunny. Highs in the lower 70s. Sunday night and Monday, partly cloudy. Lows in the upper 40s. Highs in the lower 80s. Monday night, partly cloudy. Not as cool with lows in the upper 50s. Tuesday, sunny. Highs in the lower 80s. Tuesday night, clear. Lows in the lower 50s. Wednesday and Wednesday night, mostly clear. Highs in the lower 80s. Lows in the mid 50s. Thursday, mostly sunny. Hot with highs in the upper 80s. At 6 a.m. in Omaha, it was mostly cloudy. The temperature was 49 degrees, the dew point 38, and the relative humidity 65%. The pressure was 29.80 inches and falling. Across eastern Nebraska and southwest Iowa, skies ranged from mostly cloudy to cloudy. It was 53 at Lincoln, 52 at Offutt Air Force Base, 51 at Millard, 52 at Fremont, and 51 at Columbus. Blair Airport reported 53, Tacoma reported 51, Nebraska City reported 52, Plattsmouth reported 53, and Red Oak, Iowa reported 46. Here are some observations from across the region. It was partly cloudy, with a temperature of 52 at Concordia, Kansas, and 42 at Denver. It was mostly cloudy, with a temperature of 52 at Grand Island, 51 at Norfolk, 39 at Sioux Falls, 43 at Sioux City, and 51 at Des Moines. It was cloudy, with a temperature of 57 at Kansas City, and 41 at North Platte. Once again, at 6 a.m. in Omaha, it was 49 degrees under mostly cloudy skies. This hazardous weather outlook is for southwest Iowa, west central Iowa, east central Nebraska, northeast Nebraska, and southeast Nebraska. For today and tonight, no hazardous weather is expected at this time. And now the extended outlook for the period Saturday through Thursday. No hazardous weather is expected at this time. Spotter information statement, spotter activation is not expected at this time. This is NOAA All Hazards radio station KIH 61 in Omaha, Nebraska. The current time is 6:08 a.m. Central Daylight Time. Now for the official National Weather Service forecast for the Omaha and Council Bluffs area. Rest of tonight, mostly cloudy with a chance of sprinkles. Lows in the upper 40s. East winds around 5 miles an hour. Friday, partly sunny with a chance of sprinkles in the morning, then sunny in the afternoon. Highs in the upper 70s. Southeast winds around 5 miles an hour, becoming west with gusts up to 20 miles an hour in the afternoon. Friday night, mostly clear. Lows in the upper 40s. West winds 5 to 10 miles an hour. Saturday, sunny in the morning, then becoming partly sunny. Highs in the lower 80s. Southwest winds 5 to 10 miles an hour, becoming northwest 10 to 15 miles an hour in the afternoon. Saturday night, mostly cloudy.
lows in the upper 40s. North winds 5 to 10 miles an hour. Sunday, sunny. Highs in the lower 70s. Sunday night and Monday, partly cloudy. Lows in the upper 40s. Highs in the lower 80s. Monday night, partly cloudy. Not as cool with lows in the upper 50s. Tuesday, sunny. Highs in the lower 80s. Tuesday night, clear. Lows in the lower 50s. Wednesday and Wednesday night, mostly clear. Highs in the lower 80s. Lows in the mid 50s. Thursday, mostly sunny. Hot with highs in the upper 80s. The Omaha, Nebraska climate summary for yesterday, May 7, 2026. Yesterday's high temperature was 74 degrees. This high was 3 degrees above the normal high of 71. The record high is 96 degrees, which was set in 2014. Yesterday's low temperature was 43 degrees. This low was 6 degrees below the normal low of 49. The record low is 29 degrees, which was set in 1885. No precipitation fell yesterday, which leaves the monthly total at 0.03 inches. This is 0.93 inches below the normal amount of 0.96 inches for May. The total precipitation for the year still stands at 5.74 inches, which is 1.88 inches below normal. No snow fell yesterday, which brings the monthly total to 0.0 inches. This is 0.1 inches below the normal amount of 0.1 inches for May. The total snowfall since July 1st still stands at 17.8 inches, which is 9.3 inches below normal. There were 6 heating degree days yesterday, which is normal. This brings the monthly total to 67, which is 16 above normal. The yearly total since July 1st is 4,994, which is 746 below normal. There were no cooling degree days yesterday, which is 1 below normal. This leaves the monthly total at 0, which is minus 7 below normal. The yearly total since January 1st is 50, which is 27 above normal. Yesterday the maximum wind observed was 22 miles an hour from the southwest. The highest wind gust observed was 29 miles per hour from the southwest. The normal high temperature for today is 72 degrees, and the normal low is 49. The record high for today is 95, which occurred in 1934, and the record low is 31, which occurred in 1980. Sunrise today is at 6:12 a.m. and sunset is at 8:28 p.m. The Valley National Weather Service climate summary for yesterday, May 7, 2026. Yesterday's high temperature was 73 degrees, record high is 94 degrees, which was set in 2014, and the low 43 degrees. The record low is 40 degrees, which was set in 2003. No precipitation fell yesterday, which leaves the monthly total at 0.05 inches. The total precipitation for the year still stands at 5.32 inches. No snow fell yesterday, which brings the monthly total to 0.0 inches. This is normal for May. The total snowfall since July 1st still stands at 15.8 inches, which is 15.9 inches below normal. The highest wind gust observed was 28 miles per hour from the northwest. The normal high temperature for today is 70 degrees, and the normal low is 50. Sunrise today is at 6:14 a.m. and sunset is at 8:30 p.m. This hazardous weather outlook is for southwest Iowa, west central Iowa, east central Nebraska, northeast Nebraska, and southeast Nebraska for today and tonight. No hazardous weather is expected at this time. And now the extended outlook for the period Saturday through Thursday. No hazardous weather is expected at this time. Spotter information statement. Spotter activation is not expected at this time. 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The current time is 6:14 a.m. Central Daylight Time. Now
now for the official National Weather Service forecast for the Omaha and Council Bluffs area. Rest of tonight, mostly cloudy with a chance of sprinkles. Lows in the upper 40s. East winds around 5 miles an hour. Friday, partly sunny with a chance of sprinkles in the morning, then sunny in the afternoon. Highs in the upper 70s. Southeast winds around 5 miles an hour, becoming west with gusts up to 20 miles an hour in the afternoon. Friday night, mostly clear. Lows in the upper 40s. West winds 5 to 10 miles an hour. Saturday, sunny in the morning, then becoming partly sunny. Highs in the lower 80s. Southwest winds 5 to 10 miles an hour, becoming northwest 10 to 15 miles an hour in the afternoon. Saturday night, mostly cloudy. Lows in the upper 40s. North winds 5 to 10 miles an hour. Sunday, sunny. Highs in the lower 70s. Sunday night and Monday, partly cloudy. Lows in the upper 40s. Highs in the lower 80s. Monday night, partly cloudy. Not as cool with lows in the upper 50s. Tuesday, sunny. Highs in the lower 80s. Tuesday night, clear. Lows in the lower 50s. Wednesday and Wednesday night, mostly clear. Highs in the lower 80s. Lows in the mid-50s. Thursday, mostly sunny. Hot with highs in the upper 80s. At 6 a.m. in Omaha, it was mostly cloudy. The temperature was 49 degrees, the dew point 38, and the relative humidity 65%. The pressure was 29.80 inches and falling. Across eastern Nebraska and southwest Iowa, skies ranged from mostly cloudy to cloudy. It was 53 at Lincoln, 52 at Offutt Air Force Base, 51 at Millard, 52 at Fremont, and 51 at Columbus. Blair Airport reported 53, Tacoma reported 51, Nebraska City reported 52, Plattsmouth reported 53, and Red Oak, Iowa reported 46. Here are some observations from across the region. It was partly cloudy, with a temperature of 43 at Sioux City and 42 at Denver. It was mostly cloudy, with a temperature of 52 at Grand Island, 51 at Norfolk, and 39 at Sioux Falls. Under mostly cloudy skies, Des Moines reported 51, Concordia, Kansas reported 52, and North Platte reported 41. At Kansas City, it was cloudy, with a temperature of 57. Once again, at 6 a.m. in Omaha, it was 49 degrees under mostly cloudy skies. This hazardous weather outlook is for southwest Iowa, west central Iowa, east central Nebraska, northeast Nebraska, and southeast Nebraska. For today and tonight, no hazardous weather is expected at this time. And now the extended outlook for the period Saturday through Thursday. No hazardous weather is expected at this time. Spotter information statement, spotter activation is not expected at this time. This is NOAA All Hazards Radio Station KIH-61 in Omaha, Nebraska. The current time is 6:18 a.m. Central Daylight Time. Now for the official National Weather Service forecast for the Omaha and Council Bluffs area. Rest of tonight, mostly cloudy with a chance of sprinkles. Lows in the upper 40s. East winds around 5 miles an hour. Friday, partly sunny with a chance of sprinkles in the morning, then sunny in the afternoon. Highs in the upper 70s. Southeast winds around 5 miles an hour, becoming west with gusts up to 20 miles an hour in the afternoon. Friday night, mostly clear. Lows in the upper 40s. West winds 5 to 10 miles an hour. Saturday, sunny in the morning, then becoming partly sunny. Highs in the lower 80s. Southwest winds 5 to 10 miles an hour, becoming northwest 10 to 15 miles an hour in the afternoon. Saturday night, mostly cloudy. Lows in the upper 40s. North winds 5 to 10 miles an hour. Sunday, sunny. High
highs in the lower 70s. Sunday night and Monday, partly cloudy. Lows in the upper 40s. Highs in the lower 80s. Monday night, partly cloudy. Not as cool with lows in the upper 50s. Tuesday, sunny. Highs in the lower 80s. Tuesday night, clear. Lows in the lower 50s. Wednesday and Wednesday night, mostly clear. Highs in the lower 80s. Lows in the mid-50s. Thursday, mostly sunny. Hot with highs in the upper 80s. The Omaha, Nebraska climate summary for yesterday, May 7, 2026. Yesterday's high temperature was 74 degrees. This high was 3 degrees above the normal high of 71. The record high is 96 degrees, which was set in 2014. Yesterday's low temperature was 43 degrees. This low was 6 degrees below the normal low of 49. The record low is 29 degrees, which was set in 1885. No precipitation fell yesterday, which leaves the monthly total at 0.03 inches. This is 0.93 inches below the normal amount of 0.96 inches for May. The total precipitation for the year still stands at 5.74 inches, which is 1.88 inches below normal. No snow fell yesterday, which brings the monthly total to 0.0 inches. This is 0.1 inches below the normal amount of 0.1 inches for May. The total snowfall since July 1st still stands at 17.8 inches, which is 9.3 inches below normal. There were 6 heating degree days yesterday, which is normal. This brings the monthly total to 67, which is 16 above normal. The yearly total since July 1st is 4,994, which is 746 below normal. There were no cooling degree days yesterday, which is 1 below normal. This leaves the monthly total at 0, which is minus 7 below normal. The yearly total since January 1st is 50, which is 27 above normal. Yesterday the maximum wind observed was 22 miles an hour from the southwest. The highest wind gust observed was 29 miles per hour from the southwest. The normal high temperature for today is 72 degrees, and the normal low is 49. The record high for today is 95, which occurred in 1934, and the record low is 31, which occurred in 1980. Sunrise today is at 6:12 a.m., and sunset is at 8:28 p.m. The Valley National Weather Service climate summary for yesterday, May 7, 2026. Yesterday's high temperature was 73 degrees, record high is 94 degrees, which was set in 2014, and the low 43 degrees. The record low is 40 degrees, which was set in 2003. No precipitation fell yesterday, which leaves the monthly total at 0.05 inches. The total precipitation for the year still stands at 5.32 inches. No snow fell yesterday, which brings the monthly total to 0.0 inches. This is normal for May. The total snowfall since July 1st still stands at 15.8 inches, which is 15.9 inches below normal. The highest wind gust observed was 28 miles per hour from the northwest. The normal high temperature for today is 70 degrees, and the normal low is 50. Sunrise today is at 6:14 a.m. and sunset is at 8:30 p.m. At 6 a.m. in Omaha, it was mostly cloudy. The temperature was 49 degrees, the dew point 38, and the relative humidity 65%. The pressure was 29.80 inches and falling. Across eastern Nebraska and southwest Iowa, skies ranged from mostly cloudy to cloudy. It was 53 at Lincoln, 52 at Offutt Air Force Base, 51 at Millard, 52 at Fremont, and 51 at Columbus. Blair Airport reported 53, Tacoma reported 51, Nebraska City reported 52, Plattsmouth reported 53, and Red Oak, Iowa reported 46. Here are some observations from across the region. It was partly cloudy, with a temperature of 43 at Sioux City and 42 at Denver.
It was mostly cloudy, with a temperature of 52 at Grand Island, 51 at Norfolk, and 39 at Sioux Falls. Under mostly cloudy skies, Des Moines reported 51, Concordia, Kansas reported 52, and North

today and tonight. No hazardous weather is expected at this time. And now the extended outlook for the period Saturday through Thursday. No hazardous weather is expected at this time. Spotter information statement. Spotter activation is not expected at this time. 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The current time is 6:25 a.m. Central Daylight Time. Now for the official National Weather Service forecast for the Omaha and Council Bluffs area. Rest of tonight, mostly cloudy with a chance of sprinkles. Lows in the upper 40s. East winds around 5 miles an hour. Friday, partly sunny with a chance of sprinkles in the morning, then sunny in the afternoon. Highs in the upper 70s. Southeast winds around 5 miles an hour, becoming west with gusts up to 20 miles an hour in the afternoon. Friday night, mostly clear. Lows in the upper 40s. West winds 5 to 10 miles an hour. Saturday, sunny in the morning, then becoming partly sunny. Highs in the lower 80s. Southwest winds 5 to 10 miles an hour, becoming northwest 10 to 15 miles an hour in the afternoon. Saturday night, mostly cloudy. Lows in the upper 40s. North winds 5 to 10 miles an hour. Sunday, sunny. Highs in the lower 70s. Sunday night and Monday, partly cloudy. Lows in the upper 40s. Highs in the lower 80s. Monday night, partly cloudy. Not as cool with lows in the upper 50s. Tuesday, sunny. Highs in the lower 80s. Tuesday night, clear. Lows in the lower 50s. Wednesday and Wednesday night, mostly clear. Highs in the lower 80s. Lows in the mid 50s. Thursday, mostly sunny. Hot with highs in the upper 80s. At 6 a.m. in Omaha, it was mostly cloudy. The temperature was 49 degrees, the dew point 38, and the relative humidity 65%. The pressure was 29.80 inches and falling. Across eastern Nebraska and southwest Iowa, skies ranged from mostly cloudy to cloudy. It was 53 at Lincoln, 52 at Offutt Air Force Base, 51 at Millard, 52 at Fremont, and 51 at Columbus. Blair Airport reported 53, Tacoma reported 51, Nebraska City reported 52, Plattsmouth reported 53, and Red Oak, Iowa reported 46. Here are some observations from across the region. It was partly cloudy, with a temperature of 43 at Sioux City and 42 at Denver. It was mostly cloudy, with a temperature of 52 at Grand Island, 51 at Norfolk, and 39 at Sioux Falls. Under mostly cloudy skies, Des Moines reported 51, Concordia, Kansas reported 52, and North Platte reported 41. At Kansas City, it was cloudy, with a temperature of 57. Once again, at 6 a.m. in Omaha, it was 49 degrees under mostly cloudy skies. This hazardous weather outlook is for southwest Iowa, west central Iowa, east central Nebraska, northeast Nebraska, and southeast Nebraska. For today and tonight, no hazardous weather is expected at this time. And now the extended outlook for the period Saturday through Thursday. No hazardous weather is expected at this time. Spotter information statement. Spotter activation is not expected at this time. This is NOAA All Hazards radio station KIH-61 in Omaha, Nebraska. The current time is 6:29 a.m. Central Daylight Time. Now for the official National Weather Service forecast for the Omaha and Council Bluffs area. Rest of tonight, mostly cloudy with a chance of sprinkles. Lows in the upper 40s. East winds around 5 miles an hour. Friday, partly sunny with a chance of sprinkles in the morning, then sunny in the afternoon. Highs in the upper 70s. Southeast winds around 5 miles an hour, becoming west with gusts up to 20 miles an hour in the afternoon. Friday night, mostly cloudy.

lows in the upper 40s. West winds 5 to 10 miles an hour. Saturday, sunny in the morning, then becoming partly sunny. Highs in the lower 80s. Southwest winds 5 to 10 miles an hour, becoming northwest 10 to 15 miles an hour in the afternoon. Saturday night, mostly cloudy. Lows in the upper 40s. North winds 5 to 10 miles an hour. Sunday, sunny. Highs in the lower 70s. Sunday night and Monday, partly cloudy. Lows in the upper 40s. Highs in the lower 80s. Monday night, partly cloudy. Not as cool with lows in the upper 50s. Tuesday, sunny. Highs in the lower 80s. Tuesday night, clear. Lows in the lower 50s. Wednesday and Wednesday night, mostly clear. Highs in the lower 80s. Lows in the mid 50s. Thursday, mostly sunny. Hot with highs in the upper 80s. The Omaha, Nebraska climate summary for yesterday, May 7th, 2026. Yesterday's high temperature was 74 degrees. This high was 3 degrees above the normal high of 71. The record high is 96 degrees, which was set in 2014. Yesterday's low temperature was 43 degrees. This low was 6 degrees below the normal low of 49. The record low is 29 degrees, which was set in 1885. No precipitation fell yesterday, which leaves the monthly total at 0.03 inches. This is 0.93 inches below the normal amount of 0.96 inches for May. The total precipitation for the year still stands at 5.74 inches, which is 1.88 inches below normal. No snow fell yesterday, which brings the monthly total to 0.0 inches. This is 0.1 inches below the normal amount of 0.1 inches for May. The total snowfall since July 1st still stands at 17.8 inches, which is 9.3 inches below normal. There were 6 heating degree days yesterday, which is normal. This brings the monthly total to 67, which is 16 above normal. The yearly total since July 1st is 4,994, which is 746 below normal. There were no cooling degree days yesterday, which is 1 below normal. This leaves the monthly total at 0, which is minus 7 below normal. The yearly total since January 1st is 50, which is 27 above normal. Yesterday the maximum wind observed was 22 miles an hour from the southwest. The highest wind gust observed was 29 miles per hour from the southwest. The normal high temperature for today is 72 degrees, and the normal low is 49. The record high for today is 95, which occurred in 1934, and the record low is 31, which occurred in 1980. Sunrise today is at 6:12 a.m. and sunset is at 8:28 p.m. The Valley National Weather Service climate summary for yesterday, May 7th, 2026. Yesterday's high temperature was 73 degrees, record high is 94 degrees, which was set in 2014, and the low 43 degrees. The record low is 40 degrees, which was set in 2003. No precipitation fell yesterday, which leaves the monthly total at 0.05 inches. The total precipitation for the year still stands at 5.32 inches. No snow fell yesterday, which brings the monthly total to 0.0 inches. This is normal for May. The total snowfall since July 1st still stands at 15.8 inches, which is 15.9 inches below normal. The highest wind gust observed was 28 miles per hour from the northwest. The normal high temperature for today is 70 degrees, and the normal low is 50. Sunrise today is at 6:14 a.m. and sunset is at 8:30 p.m. At 6 a.m. in Omaha, it was mostly cloudy. The temperature was 49 degrees, the dew point 38, and the relative humidity 65%. The pressure was 29.80 inches and falling. Across eastern Nebraska and southwest Iowa, skies ranged from mostly cloudy to cloudy.
It was 53 at Lincoln, 52 at Offutt Air Force Base, 51 at Millard, 52 at Fremont, and 51 at Columbus. Blair Airport reported 53, Tacoma reported 51, Nebraska City reported 52, Plattsmouth reported 53, and Red Oak, Iowa reported 46. Here are some observations from across the region. It was partly cloudy, with a temperature of 43 at Sioux City and 42 at Denver. It was mostly cloudy, with a temperature of 52 at Grand Island, 51 at Norfolk, and 39 at Sioux Falls. Under mostly cloudy skies, Des Moines reported 51, Concordia, Kansas reported 52, and North Platte reported 41. At Kansas City, it was cloudy, with a temperature of 57. Once again, at 6 a.m. in Omaha, it was 49 degrees under mostly cloudy skies. This hazardous weather outlook is for southwest Iowa, west central Iowa, east central Nebraska, northeast Nebraska, and southeast Nebraska. For today and tonight, no hazardous weather is expected at this time. And now the extended outlook for the period Saturday through Thursday. No hazardous weather is expected at this time. Spotter information statement. Spotter activation is not expected at this time. 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The current time is 6:37 a.m. Central Daylight Time. Now for the official National Weather Service forecast for the Omaha and Council Bluffs area. Rest of tonight, mostly cloudy with a chance of sprinkles. Lows in the upper 40s. East winds around 5 miles an hour. Friday, partly sunny with a chance of sprinkles in the morning, then sunny in the afternoon. Highs in the upper 70s. Southeast winds around 5 miles an hour, becoming west with gusts up to 20 miles an hour in the afternoon. Friday night, mostly clear. Lows in the upper 40s. West winds 5 to 10 miles an hour. Saturday, sunny in the morning, then becoming partly sunny. Highs in the lower 80s. Southwest winds 5 to 10 miles an hour, becoming northwest 10 to 15 miles an hour in the afternoon. Saturday night, mostly cloudy. Lows in the upper 40s. North winds 5 to 10 miles an hour. Sunday, sunny. Highs in the lower 70s. Sunday night and Monday, partly cloudy. Lows in the upper 40s. Highs in the lower 80s. Monday night, partly cloudy. Not as cool with lows in the upper 50s. Tuesday, sunny. Highs in the lower 80s. Tuesday night, clear. Lows in the lower 50s. Wednesday and Wednesday night, mostly clear. Highs in the lower 80s. Lows in the mid 50s. Thursday, mostly sunny. Hot with highs in the upper 80s. At 6 a.m. in Omaha, it was mostly cloudy. The temperature was 49 degrees, the dew point 38, and the relative humidity 65%. The pressure was 29.80 inches and falling. Across eastern Nebraska and southwest Iowa, skies ranged from mostly cloudy to cloudy. It was 53 at Lincoln, 52 at Offutt Air Force Base, 51 at Millard, 52 at Fremont, and 51 at Columbus. Blair Airport reported 53, Tacoma reported 51, Nebraska City reported 52, Plattsmouth reported 53, and Red Oak, Iowa reported 46. Here are some observations from across the region. It was partly cloudy, with a temperature of 43 at Sioux City and 42 at Denver. It was mostly cloudy, with a temperature of 52 at Grand Island, 51 at Norfolk, and 39 at Sioux Falls. Under mostly cloudy skies, Des Moines reported 51, Concordia, Kansas reported 52, and North Platte reported 41. At Kansas City, it was cloudy, with a temperature of 57. Once again, at 6 a.m. in Omaha, it was 49 degrees under mostly cloudy skies. The Omaha, Nebraska climate summary for yesterday, May 7, 2026.
Yesterday's high temperature was 74 degrees. This high was 3 degrees above the normal high of 71. The record high is 96 degrees, which was set in 2014. Yesterday's low temperature was 43 degrees. This low was 6 degrees below the normal low of 49. The record low is 29 degrees, which was set in 1885. No precipitation fell yesterday, which leaves the monthly total at 0.03 inches. This is 0.93 inches below the normal amount of 0.96 inches for May. The total precipitation for the year still stands at 5.74 inches, which is 1.88 inches below normal. No snow fell yesterday, which brings the monthly total to 0.0 inches. This is 0.1 inches below the normal amount of 0.1 inches for May. The total snowfall since July 1st still stands at 17.8 inches, which is 9.3 inches below normal. There were 6 heating degree days yesterday, which is normal. This brings the monthly total to 67, which is 16 above normal. The yearly total since July 1st is 4,994, which is 746 below normal. There were no cooling degree days yesterday, which is 1 below normal. This leaves the monthly total at 0, which is minus 7 below normal. The yearly total since January 1st is 50, which is 27 above normal. Yesterday the maximum wind observed was 22 miles an hour from the southwest. The highest wind gust observed was 29 miles per hour from the southwest. The normal high temperature for today is 72 degrees, and the normal low is 49. The record high for today is 95, which occurred in 1934, and the record low is 31, which occurred in 1980. Sunrise today is at 6:12 a.m., and sunset is at 8:28 p.m. The Valley National Weather Service climate summary for yesterday, May 7, 2026. Yesterday's high temperature was 73 degrees, record high is 94 degrees, which was set in 2014, and the low 43 degrees. The record low is 40 degrees, which was set in 2003. No precipitation fell yesterday, which leaves the monthly total at 0.05 inches. The total precipitation for the year still stands at 5.32 inches. No snow fell yesterday, which brings the monthly total to 0.0 inches. This is normal for May. The total snowfall since July 1st still stands at 15.8 inches, which is 15.9 inches below normal. The highest wind gust observed was 28 miles per hour from the northwest. The normal high temperature for today is 70 degrees, and the normal low is 50. Sunrise today is at 6:14 a.m. and sunset is at 8:30 p.m. This hazardous weather outlook is for southwest Iowa, west central Iowa, east central Nebraska, northeast Nebraska, and southeast Nebraska for today and tonight. No hazardous weather is expected at this time. And now the extended outlook for the period Saturday through Thursday. No hazardous weather is expected at this time. Spotter information statement. Spotter activation is not expected at this time. 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The current time is 6:44 a.m. Central Daylight Time. Now for the official National Weather Service forecast for the Omaha and Council Bluffs area. Rest of tonight, mostly cloudy with a chance of sprinkles. Lows in the upper 40s. East winds around 5 miles an hour. Friday, partly sunny with a chance of sprinkles in the morning, then sunny in the afternoon. Highs in the upper 70s. Southeast winds around 5 miles an hour, becoming west with gusts up to 20 miles an hour in the afternoon. Friday night, mostly clear. Lows in the upper 40s. West winds 5 to 10 miles an hour. Saturday, sunny in the morning, then becoming partly sunny. Highs in the lower 80s. Southwest winds 5 to 10 miles an hour, becoming northwest 10 to 15 miles an hour in the afternoon.
Saturday night, mostly cloudy. Lows in the upper 40s. North winds 5 to 10 miles an hour. Sunday, sunny. Highs in the lower 70s. Sunday night and Monday, partly cloudy. Lows in the upper 40s. Highs in the lower 80s. Monday night, partly cloudy. Not as cool with lows in the upper 50s. Tuesday, sunny. Highs in the lower 80s. Tuesday night, clear. Lows in the lower 50s. Wednesday and Wednesday night, mostly clear. Highs in the lower 80s. Lows in the mid-50s. Thursday, mostly sunny. Hot with highs in the upper 80s. At 6 a.m. in Omaha, it was mostly cloudy. The temperature was 49 degrees, the dew point 38, and the relative humidity 65%. The pressure was 29.80 inches and falling. Across eastern Nebraska and southwest Iowa, skies ranged from mostly cloudy to cloudy. It was 53 at Lincoln, 52 at Offutt Air Force Base, 51 at Millard, 52 at Fremont, and 51 at Columbus. Blair Airport reported 53, Tacoma reported 51, Nebraska City reported 52, Plattsmouth reported 53, and Red Oak, Iowa reported 46. Here are some observations from across the region. It was partly cloudy, with a temperature of 43 at Sioux City and 42 at Denver. It was mostly cloudy, with a temperature of 52 at Grand Island, 51 at Norfolk, and 39 at Sioux Falls. Under mostly cloudy skies, Des Moines reported 51, Concordia, Kansas reported 52, and North Platte reported 41. At Kansas City, it was cloudy, with a temperature of 57. Once again, at 6 a.m. in Omaha, it was 49 degrees under mostly cloudy skies. This hazardous weather outlook is for southwest Iowa, west central Iowa, east central Nebraska, northeast Nebraska, and southeast Nebraska. For today and tonight, no hazardous weather is expected at this time. And now the extended outlook for the period Saturday through Thursday. No hazardous weather is expected at this time. Spotter information statement. Spotter activation is not expected at this time. This is NOAA All Hazards Radio Station KIH-61 in Omaha, Nebraska. The current time is 6:48 a.m. Central Daylight Time. Now for the official National Weather Service forecast for the Omaha and Council Bluffs area. Rest of tonight, mostly cloudy with a chance of sprinkles. Lows in the upper 40s. East winds around 5 miles an hour. Friday, partly sunny with a chance of sprinkles in the morning, then sunny in the afternoon. Highs in the upper 70s. Southeast winds around 5 miles an hour, becoming west with gusts up to 20 miles an hour in the afternoon. Friday night, mostly clear. Lows in the upper 40s. West winds 5 to 10 miles an hour. Saturday, sunny in the morning, then becoming partly sunny. Highs in the lower 80s. Southwest winds 5 to 10 miles an hour, becoming northwest 10 to 15 miles an hour in the afternoon. Saturday night, mostly cloudy. Lows in the upper 40s. North winds 5 to 10 miles an hour. Sunday, sunny. Highs in the lower 70s. Sunday night and Monday, partly cloudy. Lows in the upper 40s. Highs in the lower 80s. Monday night, partly cloudy. Not as cool with lows in the upper 50s. Tuesday, sunny. Highs in the lower 80s. Tuesday night, clear. Lows in the lower 50s. Wednesday and Wednesday night, mostly clear. Highs in the lower 80s. Lows in the mid-50s. Thursday, mostly sunny. Hot with highs in the upper 80s. The Omaha, Nebraska climate summary for yesterday, May 7, 2026. Yesterday's high temperature was 74 degrees. This high was 3 degrees above the normal high of 71.
The record high is 96 degrees, which was set in 2014. Yesterday's low temperature was 43 degrees. This low was 6 degrees below the normal low of 49. The record low is 29 degrees, which was set in 1885. No precipitation fell yesterday, which leaves the monthly total at 0.03 inches. This is 0.93 inches below the normal amount of 0.96 inches for May. The total precipitation for the year still stands at 5.74 inches, which is 1.88 inches below normal. No snow fell yesterday, which brings the monthly total to 0.0 inches. This is 0.1 inches below the normal amount of 0.1 inches for May. The total snowfall since July 1st still stands at 17.8 inches, which is 9.3 inches below normal. There were 6 heating degree days yesterday, which is normal. This brings the monthly total to 67, which is 16 above normal. The yearly total since July 1st is 4,994, which is 746 below normal. There were no cooling degree days yesterday, which is 1 below normal. This leaves the monthly total at 0, which is minus 7 below normal. The yearly total since January 1st is 50, which is 27 above normal. Yesterday the maximum wind observed was 22 miles an hour from the southwest. The highest wind gust observed was 29 miles per hour from the southwest. The normal high temperature for today is 72 degrees, and the normal low is 49. The record high for today is 95, which occurred in 1934, and the record low is 31, which occurred in 1980. Sunrise today is at 6:12 a.m. and sunset is at 8:28 p.m. The Valley National Weather Service climate summary for yesterday, May 7, 2026. Yesterday's high temperature was 73 degrees, record high is 94 degrees, which was set in 2014, and the low 43 degrees. The record low is 40 degrees, which was set in 2003. No precipitation fell yesterday, which leaves the monthly total at 0.05 inches. The total precipitation for the year still stands at 5.32 inches. No snow fell yesterday, which brings the monthly total to 0.0 inches. This is normal for May. The total snowfall since July 1st still stands at 15.8 inches, which is 15.9 inches below normal. The highest wind gust observed was 28 miles per hour from the northwest. The normal high temperature for today is 70 degrees, and the normal low is 50. Sunrise today is at 6:14 a.m. and sunset is at 8:30 p.m. At 6 a.m. in Omaha, it was mostly cloudy. The temperature was 49 degrees, the dew point 38, and the relative humidity 65%. The pressure was 29.80 inches and falling. Across eastern Nebraska and southwest Iowa, skies ranged from mostly cloudy to cloudy. It was 53 at Lincoln, 52 at Offutt Air Force Base, 51 at Millard, 52 at Fremont, and 51 at Columbus. Blair Airport reported 53, Tacoma reported 51, Nebraska City reported 52, Plattsmouth reported 53, and Red Oak, Iowa reported 46. Here are some observations from across the region. It was partly cloudy, with a temperature of 43 at Sioux City and 42 at Denver. It was mostly cloudy, with a temperature of 52 at Grand Island, 51 at Norfolk, and 39 at Sioux Falls. Under mostly cloudy skies, Des Moines reported 51, Concordia, Kansas reported 52, and North Platte reported 41. At Kansas City, it was cloudy, with a temperature of 57. Once again, at 6 a.m. in Omaha, it was 49 degrees under mostly cloudy skies. This hazardous weather outlook is for southwest Iowa, west-central Iowa, east-central Nebraska, northeast Nebraska, and southeast Nebraska. For today and tonight, no hazardous weather is expected at this time. And now the extended outlook for the period Saturday through Thursday. No hazardous weather is expected at this time.
Spotter information statement. Spotter activation is not expected at this time. 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The current time is 6:55 a.m. Central Daylight Time. Now for the official National Weather Service forecast for the Omaha and Council Bluffs area. Rest of tonight, mostly cloudy with a chance of sprinkles. Lows in the upper 40s. East winds around 5 miles an hour. Friday, partly sunny with a chance of sprinkles in the morning, then sunny in the afternoon. Highs in the upper 70s. Southeast winds around 5 miles an hour, becoming west with gusts up to 20 miles an hour in the afternoon. Friday night, mostly clear. Lows in the upper 40s. West winds 5 to 10 miles an hour. Saturday, sunny in the morning, then becoming partly sunny. Highs in the lower 80s. Southwest winds 5 to 10 miles an hour, becoming northwest 10 to 15 miles an hour in the afternoon. Saturday night, mostly cloudy. Lows in the upper 40s. North winds 5 to 10 miles an hour. Sunday, sunny. Highs in the lower 70s. Sunday night and Monday, partly cloudy. Lows in the upper 40s. Highs in the lower 80s. Monday night, partly cloudy. Not as cool with lows in the upper 50s. Tuesday, sunny. Highs in the lower 80s. Tuesday night, clear. Lows in the lower 50s. Wednesday and Wednesday night, mostly clear. Highs in the lower 80s. Lows in the mid 50s. Thursday, mostly sunny. Hot with highs in the upper 80s. At 6 a.m. in Omaha, it was mostly cloudy. The temperature was 49 degrees, the dew point 38, and the relative humidity 65%. The pressure was 29.80 inches and falling. Across eastern Nebraska and southwest Iowa, skies ranged from mostly cloudy to cloudy. It was 53 at Lincoln, 52 at Offutt Air Force Base, 51 at Millard, 52 at Fremont, and 51 at Columbus. Blair Airport reported 53, Tacoma reported 51, Nebraska City reported 52, Plattsmouth reported 53, and Red Oak, Iowa reported 46. Here are some observations from across the region. It was partly cloudy, with a temperature of 43 at Sioux City and 42 at Denver. It was mostly cloudy, with a temperature of 52 at Grand Island, 51 at Norfolk, and 39 at Sioux Falls. Under mostly cloudy skies, Des Moines reported 51, Concordia, Kansas reported 52, and North Platte reported 41. At Kansas City, it was cloudy, with a temperature of 57. Once again, at 6 a.m. in Omaha, it was 49 degrees under mostly cloudy skies. This hazardous weather outlook is for southwest Iowa, west central Iowa, east central Nebraska, northeast Nebraska, and southeast Nebraska. For today and tonight, no hazardous weather is expected at this time. And now the extended outlook for the period Saturday through Thursday. No hazardous weather is expected at this time. Spotter information statement. Spotter activation is not expected at this time. 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The current time is 6:59 a.m. Central Daylight Time. Now for the official National Weather Service forecast for the Omaha and Council Bluffs area. Rest of tonight, mostly cloudy with a chance of sprinkles. Lows in the upper 40s. East winds around 5 miles an hour. Friday, partly sunny with a chance of sprinkles in the morning, then sunny in the afternoon. Highs in the upper 70s. Southeast winds around 5 miles an hour, becoming west with gusts up to 20 miles an hour in the afternoon. Friday night, mostly clear. Lows in the upper 40s. West winds 5 to 10 miles an hour. Saturday, sunny in the morning, then becoming partly sunny. Highs in the lower 80s.
southwest winds 5 to 10 miles an hour, becoming northwest 10 to 15 miles an hour in the afternoon. Saturday night, mostly cloudy. Lows in the upper 40s. North winds 5 to 10 miles an hour. Sunday, sunny. Highs in the lower 70s. Sunday night and Monday, partly cloudy. Lows in the upper 40s. Highs in the lower 80s. Monday night, partly cloudy. Not as cool with lows in the upper 50s. Tuesday, sunny. Highs in the lower 80s. Tuesday night, clear. Lows in the lower 50s. Wednesday and Wednesday night, mostly clear. Highs in the lower 80s. Lows in the mid-50s. Thursday, mostly sunny. Hot with highs in the upper 80s. The Omaha, Nebraska climate summary for yesterday, May 7, 2026. Yesterday's high temperature was 74 degrees. This high was 3 degrees above the normal high of 71. The record high is 96 degrees, which was set in 2014. Yesterday's low temperature was 43 degrees. This low was 6 degrees below the normal low of 49. The record low is 29 degrees, which was set in 1885. No precipitation fell yesterday, which leaves the monthly total at 0.03 inches. This is 0.93 inches below the normal amount of 0.96 inches for May. The total precipitation for the year still stands at 5.74 inches, which is 1.88 inches below normal. No snow fell yesterday, which brings the monthly total to 0.0 inches. This is 0.1 inches below the normal amount of 0.1 inches for May. The total snowfall since July 1st still stands at 17.8 inches, which is 9.3 inches below normal. There were 6 heating degree days yesterday, which is normal. This brings the monthly total to 67, which is 16 above normal. The yearly total since July 1st is 4,994, which is 746 below normal. There were no cooling degree days yesterday, which is 1 below normal. This leaves the monthly total at 0, which is minus 7 below normal. The yearly total since January 1st is 50, which is 27 above normal. Yesterday the maximum wind observed was 22 miles an hour from the southwest. The highest wind gust observed was 29 miles per hour from the southwest. The normal high temperature for today is 72 degrees, and the normal low is 49. The record high for today is 95, which occurred in 1934, and the record low is 31, which occurred in 1980. Sunrise today is at 6:12 a.m. and sunset is at 8:28 p.m. The Valley National Weather Service climate summary for yesterday, May 7, 2026. Yesterday's high temperature was 73 degrees, record high is 94 degrees, which was set in 2014. And the low 43 degrees. The record low is 40 degrees, which was set in 2003. No precipitation fell yesterday, which leaves the monthly total at 0.05 inches. The total precipitation for the year still stands at 5.32 inches. No snow fell yesterday, which brings the monthly total to 0.0 inches. This is normal for May. The total snowfall since July 1st still stands at 15.8 inches, which is 15.9 inches below normal. The highest wind gust observed was 28 miles per hour from the northwest. The normal high temperature for today is 70 degrees, and the normal low is 50. Sunrise today is at 6:14 a.m. and sunset is at 8:30 p.m. This hazardous weather outlook is for southwest Iowa, west central Iowa, east central Nebraska, northeast Nebraska, and southeast Nebraska for today and tonight. No hazardous weather is expected at this time. And now the extended outlook for the period Saturday through Thursday. No hazardous weather is expected at this time. Spotter information statement. Spotter activation is not expected at this time.
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The current time is 7:05 a.m. Central Daylight Time. Now for the official National Weather Service forecast for the Omaha and Council Bluffs area. Rest of tonight, mostly cloudy with a chance of sprinkles. Lows in the upper 40s. East winds around 5 miles an hour. Friday, partly sunny with a chance of sprinkles in the morning, then sunny in the afternoon. Highs in the upper 70s. Southeast winds around 5 miles an hour, becoming west with gusts up to 20 miles an hour in the afternoon. Friday night, mostly clear. Lows in the upper 40s. West winds 5 to 10 miles an hour. Saturday, sunny in the morning, then becoming partly sunny. Highs in the lower 80s. Southwest winds 5 to 10 miles an hour, becoming northwest 10 to 15 miles an hour in the afternoon. Saturday night, mostly cloudy. Lows in the upper 40s. North winds 5 to 10 miles an hour. Sunday, sunny. Highs in the lower 70s. Sunday night and Monday, partly cloudy. Lows in the upper 40s. Highs in the lower 80s. Monday night, partly cloudy. Not as cool with lows in the upper 50s. Tuesday, sunny. Highs in the lower 80s. Tuesday night, clear. Lows in the lower 50s. Wednesday and Wednesday night, mostly clear. Highs in the lower 80s. Lows in the mid-50s. Thursday, mostly sunny. Hot with highs in the upper 80s. At 7 a.m. in Omaha, it was cloudy. The temperature was 52 degrees, the dew point 39, and the relative humidity 61%. The wind was west at 3 miles an hour. The pressure was 29.80 inches and steady. Across eastern Nebraska and southwest Iowa, at Millard, rain was falling, with a temperature of 53. It was partly cloudy, with a temperature of 49 at Takema, and 48 at Red Oak, Iowa. It was mostly cloudy, with a temperature of 53 at Lincoln, and 51 at Columbus. It was cloudy, with a temperature of 54 at Fremont, 53 at Blair Airport, 51 at Nebraska City, and 53 at Plattsmouth. Here are some observations from across the region. At Kansas City, rain was falling, with a temperature of 56. At Sioux City, it was partly cloudy, with a temperature of 44. It was mostly cloudy, with a temperature of 52 at Grand Island, 48 at Norfolk, 41 at Sioux Falls, and 51 at Des Moines. Under mostly cloudy skies, Concordia, Kansas reported 54, North Platte reported 43, and Denver reported 46. Once again, at 7 a.m. in Omaha, it was 52 degrees under cloudy skies. This hazardous weather outlook is for southwest Iowa, west central Iowa, east central Nebraska, northeast Nebraska, and southeast Nebraska. For today and tonight, no hazardous weather is expected at this time. And now the extended outlook for the period Saturday through Thursday. No hazardous weather is expected at this time. Spotter information statement. Spotter activation is not expected at this time. 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The current time is 7:09 a.m. Central Daylight Time. Now for the official National Weather Service forecast for the Omaha and Council Bluffs area. Rest of tonight, mostly cloudy with a chance of sprinkles. Lows in the upper 40s. East winds around 5 miles an hour. Friday, partly sunny with a chance of sprinkles in the morning, then sunny in the afternoon. Highs in the upper 70s. Southeast winds around 5 miles an hour, becoming west with gusts up to 20 miles an hour in the afternoon. Friday night, mostly clear. Lows in the upper 40s. West winds 5 to 10 miles an hour. Saturday, sunny in the morning, then becoming partly sunny. Highs in the lower 80s.
southwest winds 5 to 10 miles an hour, becoming northwest 10 to 15 miles an hour in the afternoon. Saturday night, mostly cloudy. Lows in the upper 40s. North winds 5 to 10 miles an hour. Sunday, sunny. Highs in the lower 70s. Sunday night and Monday, partly cloudy. Lows in the upper 40s. Highs in the lower 80s. Monday night, partly cloudy. Not as cool with lows in the upper 50s. Tuesday, sunny. Highs in the lower 80s. Tuesday night, clear. Lows in the lower 50s. Wednesday and Wednesday night, mostly clear. Highs in the lower 80s. Lows in the mid 50s. Thursday, mostly sunny. Hot with highs in the upper 80s. The Omaha, Nebraska climate summary for yesterday, May 7, 2026. Yesterday's high temperature was 74 degrees. This high was 3 degrees above the normal high of 71. The record high is 96 degrees, which was set in 2014. Yesterday's low temperature was 43 degrees. This low was 6 degrees below the normal low of 49. The record low is 29 degrees, which was set in 1885. No precipitation fell yesterday, which leaves the monthly total at 0.03 inches. This is 0.93 inches below the normal amount of 0.96 inches for May. The total precipitation for the year still stands at 5.74 inches, which is 1.88 inches below normal. No snow fell yesterday, which brings the monthly total to 0.0 inches. This is 0.1 inches below the normal amount of 0.1 inches for May. The total snowfall since July 1st still stands at 17.8 inches, which is 9.3 inches below normal. There were 6 heating degree days yesterday, which is normal. This brings the monthly total to 67, which is 16 above normal. The yearly total since July 1st is 4,994, which is 746 below normal. There were no cooling degree days yesterday, which is 1 below normal. This leaves the monthly total at 0, which is minus 7 below normal. The yearly total since January 1st is 50, which is 27 above normal. Yesterday the maximum wind observed was 22 miles an hour from the southwest. The highest wind gust observed was 29 miles per hour from the southwest. The normal high temperature for today is 72 degrees, and the normal low is 49. The record high for today is 95, which occurred in 1934, and the record low is 31, which occurred in 1980. Sunrise today is at 6:12 a.m. and sunset is at 8:28 p.m. The Valley National Weather Service climate summary for yesterday, May 7, 2026. Yesterday's high temperature was 73 degrees, record high is 94 degrees, which was set in 2014, and the low 43 degrees. The record low is 40 degrees, which was set in 2003. No precipitation fell yesterday, which leaves the monthly total at 0.05 inches. The total precipitation for the year still stands at 5.32 inches. No snow fell yesterday, which brings the monthly total to 0.0 inches. This is normal for May. The total snowfall since July 1st still stands at 15.8 inches, which is 15.9 inches below normal. The highest wind gust observed was 28 miles per hour from the northwest. The normal high temperature for today is 70 degrees, and the normal low is 50. Sunrise today is at 6:14 a.m. and sunset is at 8:30 p.m. This hazardous weather outlook is for southwest Iowa, west central Iowa, east central Nebraska, northeast Nebraska, and southeast Nebraska for today and tonight. No hazardous weather is expected at this time. And now the extended outlook for the period Saturday through Thursday. No hazardous weather is expected at this time. Spotter information statement. Spotter activation is not expected at this time.
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The current time is 7:15 a.m. Central Daylight Time. Now for the official National Weather Service forecast for the Omaha and Council Bluffs area. Rest of tonight, mostly cloudy with a chance of sprinkles. Lows in the upper 40s. East winds around 5 miles an hour. Friday, partly sunny with a chance of sprinkles in the morning, then sunny in the afternoon. Highs in the upper 70s. Southeast winds around 5 miles an hour, becoming west with gusts up to 20 miles an hour in the afternoon. Friday night, mostly clear. Lows in the upper 40s. West winds 5 to 10 miles an hour. Saturday, sunny in the morning, then becoming partly sunny. Highs in the lower 80s. Southwest winds 5 to 10 miles an hour, becoming northwest 10 to 15 miles an hour in the afternoon. Saturday night, mostly cloudy. Lows in the upper 40s. North winds 5 to 10 miles an hour. Sunday, sunny. Highs in the lower 70s. Sunday night and Monday, partly cloudy. Lows in the upper 40s. Highs in the lower 80s. Monday night, partly cloudy. Not as cool with lows in the upper 50s. Tuesday, sunny. Highs in the lower 80s. Tuesday night, clear. Lows in the lower 50s. Wednesday and Wednesday night, mostly clear. Highs in the lower 80s. Lows in the mid-50s. Thursday, mostly sunny. Hot with highs in the upper 80s. At 7 a.m. in Omaha, it was cloudy. The temperature was 52 degrees, the dew point 39, and the relative humidity 61%. The wind was west at 3 miles an hour. The pressure was 29.80 inches and steady. Across eastern Nebraska and southwest Iowa, at Millard, rain was falling, with a temperature of 53. At Offutt Air Force Base, drizzle was falling, with a temperature of 51. At Takema, it was partly cloudy, with a temperature of 49. It was mostly cloudy, with a temperature of 53 at Lincoln, 51 at Columbus, and 48 at Red Oak, Iowa. It was cloudy, with a temperature of 54 at Fremont, 53 at Blair Airport, 51 at Nebraska City, and 53 at Plattsmouth. Here are some observations from across the region. At Kansas City, rain was falling, with a temperature of 56. It was partly cloudy, with a temperature of 48 at North Fork, and 44 at Sioux City. It was mostly cloudy, with a temperature of 52 at Grand Island, 41 at Sioux Falls, 51 at Des Moines, 43 at North Platte, and 46 at Denver. At Concordia, Kansas, it was cloudy, with a temperature of 54. Once again, at 7 a.m. in Omaha, it was 52 degrees under cloudy skies. This hazardous weather outlook is for southwest Iowa, west central Iowa, east central Nebraska, northeast Nebraska, and southeast Nebraska. For today and tonight, no hazardous weather is expected at this time. And now the extended outlook for the period Saturday through Thursday. No hazardous weather is expected at this time. Spotter information statement. Spotter activation is not expected at this time. This is NOAA All Hazards radio station KIH 61 in Omaha, Nebraska. The current time is 7:19 a.m. Central Daylight Time. Now for the official National Weather Service forecast for the Omaha and Council Bluffs area. Rest of tonight, mostly cloudy with a chance of sprinkles. Lows in the upper 40s. East winds around 5 miles an hour. Friday, partly sunny with a chance of sprinkles in the morning, then sunny in the afternoon. Highs in the upper 70s. Southeast winds around 5 miles an hour, becoming west with gusts up to 20 miles an hour in the afternoon. Friday night, mostly clear. Lows in the upper 40s. West winds 5 to 10 miles an hour. Saturday, sunny in the morning, then becoming partly sunny.
Highs in the lower 80s. Southwest winds 5 to 10 miles an hour, becoming northwest 10 to 15 miles an hour in the afternoon. Saturday night, mostly cloudy. Lows in the upper 40s. North winds 5 to 10 miles an hour. Sunday, sunny. Highs in the lower 70s. Sunday night and Monday, partly cloudy. Lows in the upper 40s. Highs in the lower 80s. Monday night, partly cloudy. Not as cool with lows in the upper 50s. Tuesday, sunny. Highs in the lower 80s. Tuesday night, clear. Lows in the lower 50s. Wednesday and Wednesday night, mostly clear. Highs in the lower 80s. Lows in the mid 50s. Thursday, mostly sunny. Hot with highs in the upper 80s. The Omaha, Nebraska climate summary for yesterday, May 7, 2026. Yesterday's high temperature was 74 degrees. This high was 3 degrees above the normal high of 71. The record high is 96 degrees, which was set in 2014. Yesterday's low temperature was 43 degrees. This low was 6 degrees below the normal low of 49. The record low is 29 degrees, which was set in 1885. No precipitation fell yesterday, which leaves the monthly total at 0.03 inches. This is 0.93 inches below the normal amount of 0.96 inches for May. The total precipitation for the year still stands at 5.74 inches, which is 1.88 inches below normal. No snow fell yesterday, which brings the monthly total to 0.0 inches. This is 0.1 inches below the normal amount of 0.1 inches for May. The total snowfall since July 1st still stands at 17.8 inches, which is 9.3 inches below normal. There were 6 heating degree days yesterday, which is normal. This brings the monthly total to 67, which is 16 above normal. The yearly total since July 1st is 4,994, which is 746 below normal. There were no cooling degree days yesterday, which is 1 below normal. This leaves the monthly total at 0, which is minus 7 below normal. The yearly total since January 1st is 50, which is 27 above normal. Yesterday the maximum wind observed was 22 miles an hour from the southwest. The highest wind gust observed was 29 miles per hour from the southwest. The normal high temperature for today is 72 degrees, and the normal low is 49. The record high for today is 95, which occurred in 1934, and the record low is 31, which occurred in 1980. Sunrise today is at 6:12 a.m. and sunset is at 8:28 p.m. The Valley National Weather Service climate summary for yesterday, May 7, 2026. Yesterday's high temperature was 73 degrees, record high is 94 degrees, which was set in 2014, and the low 43 degrees. The record low is 40 degrees, which was set in 2003. No precipitation fell yesterday, which leaves the monthly total at 0.05 inches. The total precipitation for the year still stands at 5.32 inches. No snow fell yesterday, which brings the monthly total to 0.0 inches. This is normal for May. The total snowfall since July 1st still stands at 15.8 inches, which is 15.9 inches below normal. The highest wind gust observed was 28 miles per hour from the northwest. The normal high temperature for today is 70 degrees, and the normal low is 50. Sunrise today is at 6:14 a.m. and sunset is at 8:30 p.m. This is NOAA All Hazards Radio Station KIH-61 serving the following counties in Nebraska and Iowa. Douglas, Sarpy, Washington, Cass, Odo, Burt, Dodge, Saunders, Harrison, Pottawatomie, and Mills. At 7 a.m. in Omaha, it was cloudy. The temperature was 52 degrees, the dew point 39, and the relative humidity 61%. The wind was west at 3 miles an hour.
the pressure was 29.80 inches and steady. Across eastern Nebraska and southwest Iowa, at Millard, rain was falling with a temperature of 53. At Offutt Air Force Base, drizzle was falling with a temperature of 51. At Takaima, it was partly cloudy with a temperature of 49.

Denver. At Concordia, Kansas, it was cloudy with a temperature of 54. Once again, at 7 a.m. in Omaha, it was 52 degrees under cloudy skies. This hazardous weather outlook is for southwest Iowa, west central Iowa, east central Nebraska, northeast Nebraska, and southeast Nebraska. For today and tonight, no hazardous weather is expected at this time. And now the extended outlook for the period Saturday through Thursday. No hazardous weather is expected at this time. Spotter information statement. Spotter activation is not expected at this time. 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The current time is 7:27 a.m. Central Daylight Time. Now for the official National Weather Service forecast for the Omaha and Council Bluffs area. Rest of tonight, mostly cloudy with a chance of sprinkles. Lows in the upper 40s. East winds around 5 miles an hour. Friday, partly sunny with a chance of sprinkles in the morning, then sunny in the afternoon. Highs in the upper 70s. Southeast winds around 5 miles an hour, becoming west with gusts up to 20 miles an hour in the afternoon. Friday night, mostly clear. Lows in the upper 40s. West winds 5 to 10 miles an hour. Saturday, sunny in the morning, then becoming partly sunny. Highs in the lower 80s. Southwest winds 5 to 10 miles an hour, becoming northwest 10 to 15 miles an hour in the afternoon. Saturday night, mostly cloudy. Lows in the upper 40s. North winds 5 to 10 miles an hour. Sunday, sunny. Highs in the lower 70s. Sunday night and Monday, partly cloudy. Lows in the upper 40s. Highs in the lower 80s. Monday night, partly cloudy. Not as cool with lows in the upper 50s. Tuesday, sunny. Highs in the lower 80s. Tuesday night, clear. Lows in the lower 50s. Wednesday and Wednesday night, mostly clear. Highs in the lower 80s. Lows in the mid 50s. Thursday, mostly sunny. Hot with highs in the upper 80s. At 7 a.m. in Omaha, it was cloudy. The temperature was 52 degrees, the dew point 39, and the relative humidity 61%. The wind was west at 3 miles an hour. The pressure was 29.80 inches and steady. Across eastern Nebraska and southwest Iowa, at Millard, rain was falling with a temperature of 53. At Offutt Air Force Base, drizzle was falling with a temperature of 51. At Takema, it was partly cloudy with a temperature of 49. It was mostly cloudy with a temperature of 53 at Lincoln, 51 at Columbus, and 48 at Red Oak, Iowa. It was cloudy with a temperature of 54 at Fremont, 53 at Blair Airport, 51 at Nebraska City, and 53 at Plattsmouth. Here are some observations from across the region. At Kansas City, rain was falling with a temperature of 56. It was partly cloudy with a temperature of 48 at Norfolk and 44 at Sioux City. It was mostly cloudy with a temperature of 52 at Grand Island, 41 at Sioux Falls, 51 at Des Moines, 43 at North Platte, and 46 at Denver. At Concordia, Kansas, it was cloudy with a temperature of 54. Once again, at 7 a.m. in Omaha, it was 52 degrees under cloudy skies. The Omaha, Nebraska climate summary for yesterday, May 7, 2026. Yesterday's high temperature was 74 degrees. This high was 3 degrees above the normal high of 71. The record high is 96 degrees, which was set in 2014. Yesterday's low temperature was 43 degrees. This low was 6 degrees below the normal low of 49. The record low is 29 degrees, which was set in 1885. No precipitation fell yesterday, which leaves the monthly total at 0.03 inches. This is 0.93 inches below the normal amount of 0.96 inches for May. The total

annual precipitation for the year still stands at 5.74 inches, which is 1.88 inches below normal. No snow fell yesterday, which brings the monthly total to 0.0 inches. This is 0.1 inches below the normal amount of 0.1 inches for May. The total snowfall since July 1st still stands at 17.8 inches, which is 9.3 inches below normal. There were 6 heating degree days yesterday, which is normal. This brings the monthly total to 67, which is 16 above normal. The yearly total since July 1st is 4,994, which is 746 below normal. There were no cooling degree days yesterday, which is 1 below normal. This leaves the monthly total at 0, which is minus 7 below normal. The yearly total since January 1st is 50, which is 27 above normal. Yesterday the maximum wind observed was 22 miles an hour from the southwest. The highest wind gust observed was 29 miles per hour from the southwest. The normal high temperature for today is 72 degrees, and the normal low is 49. The record high for today is 95, which occurred in 1934, and the record low is 31, which occurred in 1980. Sunrise today is at 6:12 a.m. and sunset is at 8:28 p.m. The Valley National Weather Service climate summary for yesterday, May 7, 2026. Yesterday's high temperature was 73 degrees, record high is 94 degrees, which was set in 2014, and the low 43 degrees. The record low is 40 degrees, which was set in 2003. No precipitation fell yesterday, which leaves the monthly total at 0.05 inches. The total precipitation for the year still stands at 5.32 inches. No snow fell yesterday, which brings the monthly total to 0.0 inches. This is normal for May. The total snowfall since July 1st still stands at 15.8 inches, which is 15.9 inches below normal. The highest wind gust observed was 28 miles per hour from the northwest. The normal high temperature for today is 70 degrees, and the normal low is 50. Sunrise today is at 6:14 a.m. and sunset is at 8:30 p.m. This hazardous weather outlook is for southwest Iowa, west central Iowa, east central Nebraska, northeast Nebraska, and southeast Nebraska for today and tonight. No hazardous weather is expected at this time. And now the extended outlook for the period Saturday through Thursday. No hazardous weather is expected at this time. Spotter information statement. Spotter activation is not expected at this time. 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The current time is 7:34 a.m. Central Daylight Time. Now for the official National Weather Service forecast for the Omaha and Council Bluffs area. Rest of tonight, mostly cloudy with a chance of sprinkles. Lows in the upper 40s. East winds around 5 miles an hour. Friday, partly sunny with a chance of sprinkles in the morning, then sunny in the afternoon. Highs in the upper 70s. Southeast winds around 5 miles an hour, becoming west with gusts up to 20 miles an hour in the afternoon. Friday night, mostly clear. Lows in the upper 40s. West winds 5 to 10 miles an hour. Saturday, sunny in the morning, then becoming partly sunny. Highs in the lower 80s. Southwest winds 5 to 10 miles an hour, becoming northwest 10 to 15 miles an hour in the afternoon. Saturday night, mostly cloudy. Lows in the upper 40s. North winds 5 to 10 miles an hour. Sunday, sunny. Highs in the lower 70s. Sunday night and Monday, partly cloudy. Lows in the upper 40s. Highs in the lower 80s. Monday night, partly cloudy. Not as cool with lows in the upper 50s. Tuesday, sunny. Highs in the lower 80s. Tuesday night, clear. Lows in the lower 50s. Wednesday and Wednesday night, mostly clear.
highs in the lower 80s, lows in the mid-50s. Thursday, mostly sunny, hot with highs in the upper 80s. At 7 a.m. in Omaha, it was cloudy. The temperature was 52 degrees, the dew point 39, and the relative humidity 61%. The wind was west at 3 miles an hour. The pressure was 29.80 inches and steady. Across eastern Nebraska and southwest Iowa, at Millard, rain was falling with a temperature of 53. At Offutt Air Force Base, drizzle was falling with a temperature of 51. At Takema, it was partly cloudy with a temperature of 49. It was mostly cloudy with a temperature of 53 at Lincoln, 51 at Columbus, and 48 at Red Oak, Iowa. It was cloudy with a temperature of 54 at Fremont, 53 at Blair Airport, 51 at Nebraska City, and 53 at Plattsmouth. Here are some observations from across the region. At Kansas City, rain was falling with a temperature of 56. It was partly cloudy with a temperature of 48 at North Fork and 44 at Sioux City. It was mostly cloudy with a temperature of 52 at Grand Island, 41 at Sioux Falls, 51 at Des Moines, 43 at North Platte, and 46 at Denver. At Concordia, Kansas, it was cloudy with a temperature of 54. Once again, at 7 a.m. in Omaha, it was 52 degrees under cloudy skies. This hazardous weather outlook is for southwest Iowa, west central Iowa, east central Nebraska, northeast Nebraska, and southeast Nebraska for today and tonight. No hazardous weather is expected at this time. And now the extended outlook for the period Saturday through Thursday. No hazardous weather is expected at this time. Spotter information statement. Spotter activation is not expected at this time. 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The current time is 7:38 a.m. Central Daylight Time. Now for the official National Weather Service forecast for the Omaha and Council Bluffs area. Rest of tonight, mostly cloudy with a chance of sprinkles. Lows in the upper 40s. East winds around 5 miles an hour. Friday, partly sunny with a chance of sprinkles in the morning, then sunny in the afternoon. Highs in the upper 70s. Southeast winds around 5 miles an hour, becoming west with gusts up to 20 miles an hour in the afternoon. Friday night, mostly clear. Lows in the upper 40s. West winds 5 to 10 miles an hour. Saturday, sunny in the morning, then becoming partly sunny. Highs in the lower 80s. Southwest winds 5 to 10 miles an hour, becoming northwest 10 to 15 miles an hour in the afternoon. Saturday night, mostly cloudy. Lows in the upper 40s. North winds 5 to 10 miles an hour. Sunday, sunny. Highs in the lower 70s. Sunday night and Monday, partly cloudy. Lows in the upper 40s. Highs in the lower 80s. Monday night, partly cloudy. Not as cool with lows in the upper 50s. Tuesday, sunny. Highs in the lower 80s. Tuesday night, clear. Lows in the lower 50s. Wednesday and Wednesday night, mostly clear. Highs in the lower 80s. Lows in the mid-50s. Thursday, mostly sunny. Hot with highs in the upper 80s. The Omaha, Nebraska climate summary for yesterday, May 7, 2026. Yesterday's high temperature was 74 degrees. This high was 3 degrees above the normal high of 71. The record high is 96 degrees, which was set in 2014. Yesterday's low temperature was 43 degrees. This low was 6 degrees below the normal low of 49. The record low is 29 degrees, which was set in 1885. No precipitation fell yesterday, which leaves the monthly total at 0.03 inches. This is 0.93 inches below the normal amount of 0.96 inches for May.
The total precipitation for the year still stands at 5.74 inches, which is 1.88 inches below normal. No snow fell yesterday, which brings the monthly total to 0.0 inches. This is 0.1 inches below the normal amount of 0.1 inches for May. The total snowfall since July 1st still stands at 17.8 inches, which is 9.3 inches below normal. There were 6 heating degree days yesterday, which is normal. This brings the monthly total to 67, which is 16 above normal. The yearly total since July 1st is 4,994, which is 746 below normal. There were no cooling degree days yesterday, which is 1 below normal. This leaves the monthly total at 0, which is minus 7 below normal. The yearly total since January 1st is 50, which is 27 above normal. Yesterday the maximum wind observed was 22 miles an hour from the southwest. The highest wind gust observed was 29 miles per hour from the southwest. The normal high temperature for today is 72 degrees, and the normal low is 49. The record high for today is 95, which occurred in 1934, and the record low is 31, which occurred in 1980. Sunrise today is at 6:12 a.m. and sunset is at 8:28 p.m. The Valley National Weather Service climate summary for yesterday, May 7, 2026. Yesterday's high temperature was 73 degrees, record high is 94 degrees, which was set in 2014, and the low 43 degrees. The record low is 40 degrees, which was set in 2003. No precipitation fell yesterday, which leaves the monthly total at 0.05 inches. The total precipitation for the year still stands at 5.32 inches. No snow fell yesterday, which brings the monthly total to 0.0 inches. This is normal for May. The total snowfall since July 1st still stands at 15.8 inches, which is 15.9 inches below normal. The highest wind gust observed was 28 miles per hour from the northwest. The normal high temperature for today is 70 degrees, and the normal low is 50. Sunrise today is at 6:14 a.m. and sunset is at 8:30 p.m. At 7 a.m. in Omaha, it was cloudy. The temperature was 52 degrees, the dew point 39, and the relative humidity 61%. The wind was west at 3 miles an hour. The pressure was 29.80 inches and steady. Across eastern Nebraska and southwest Iowa, at Millard, rain was falling, with a temperature of 53. At Offutt Air Force Base, drizzle was falling, with a temperature of 51. At Takema, it was partly cloudy, with a temperature of 49. It was mostly cloudy, with a temperature of 53 at Lincoln, 51 at Columbus, and 48 at Red Oak, Iowa. It was cloudy, with a temperature of 54 at Fremont, 53 at Blair Airport, 51 at Nebraska City, and 53 at Plattsmouth. Here are some observations from across the region. At Kansas City, rain was falling, with a temperature of 56. It was partly cloudy, with a temperature of 48 at Norfolk, and 44 at Sioux City. It was mostly cloudy, with a temperature of 52 at Grand Island, 41 at Sioux Falls, 51 at Des Moines, 43 at North Platte, and 46 at Denver. At Concordia, Kansas, it was cloudy, with a temperature of 54. Once again, at 7 a.m. in Omaha, it was 52 degrees under cloudy skies. This hazardous weather outlook is for southwest Iowa, west-central Iowa, east-central Nebraska, northeast Nebraska, and southeast Nebraska. For today and tonight, no hazardous weather is expected at this time. And now the extended outlook for the period Saturday through Thursday. No hazardous weather is expected at this time. Spotter information statement. Spotter activation is not expected at this time. 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The current time is 7:46 a.m. Central Daylight Time.
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Rest of tonight, mostly cloudy with a chance of sprinkles. Lows in the upper 40s. East winds around 5 miles an hour. Friday, partly sunny with a chance of sprinkles in the morning, then sunny in the afternoon. Highs in the upper 70s. Southeast winds around 5 miles an hour, becoming west with gusts up to 20 miles an hour in the afternoon. Friday night, mostly clear. Lows in the upper 40s. West winds 5 to 10 miles an hour. Saturday, sunny in the morning, then becoming partly sunny. Highs in the lower 80s. Southwest winds 5 to 10 miles an hour, becoming northwest 10 to 15 miles an hour in the afternoon. Saturday night, mostly cloudy. Lows in the upper 40s. North winds 5 to 10 miles an hour. Sunday, sunny. Highs in the lower 70s. Sunday night and Monday, partly cloudy. Lows in the upper 40s. Highs in the lower 80s. Monday night, partly cloudy. Not as cool with lows in the upper 50s. Tuesday, sunny. Highs in the lower 80s. Tuesday night, clear. Lows in the lower 50s. Wednesday and Wednesday night, mostly clear. Highs in the lower 80s. Lows in the mid 50s. Thursday, mostly sunny. Hot with highs in the upper 80s. At 7 a.m. in Omaha, it was cloudy. The temperature was 52 degrees, the dew point 39, and the relative humidity 61%. The wind was west at 3 miles an hour. The pressure was 29.80 inches and steady. Across eastern Nebraska and southwest Iowa, at Millard, rain was falling with a temperature of 53. At Offutt Air Force Base, drizzle was falling with a temperature of 51. At Takema, it was partly cloudy with a temperature of 49. It was mostly cloudy with a temperature of 53 at Lincoln, 51 at Columbus, and 48 at Red Oak, Iowa. It was cloudy with a temperature of 54 at Fremont, 53 at Blair Airport, 51 at Nebraska City, and 53 at Plattsmouth. Here are some observations from across the region. At Kansas City, rain was falling with a temperature of 56. It was partly cloudy with a temperature of 48 at North Fork and 44 at Sioux City. It was mostly cloudy with a temperature of 52 at Grand Island, 41 at Sioux Falls, 51 at Des Moines, 43 at North Platte, and 46 at Denver. At Concordia, Kansas, it was cloudy with a temperature of 54. Once again, at 7 a.m. in Omaha, it was 52 degrees under cloudy skies. This hazardous weather outlook is for southwest Iowa, west central Iowa, east central Nebraska, northeast Nebraska, and southeast Nebraska. For today and tonight, no hazardous weather is expected at this time. And now the extended outlook for the period Saturday through Thursday. No hazardous weather is expected at this time. Spotter information statement. Spotter activation is not expected at this time. This is NOAA All Hazards Radio Station KIH 61 in Omaha, Nebraska. The Omaha, Nebraska climate summary for yesterday, May 7, 2026. Yesterday's high temperature was 74 degrees. This high was 3 degrees above the normal high of 71. The record high is 96 degrees, which was set in 2014. Yesterday's low temperature was 43 degrees. This low was 6 degrees below the normal low of 49. The record low is 29 degrees, which was set in 1885. No precipitation fell yesterday, which leaves the monthly total at 0.03 inches. This is 0.93 inches below the normal amount of 0.96 inches for May. The total precipitation for the year still stands at 5.74 inches, which is 1.88 inches below normal. No snow fell yesterday, which brings the monthly total to 0.0 inches. This is 0.1 inches below the normal amount of 0.1 inches for May.
The total snowfall since July 1st still stands at 17.8 inches, which is 9.3 inches below normal. There were 6 heating degree days yesterday, which is normal. This brings the monthly total to 67, which is 16 above normal. The yearly total since July 1st is 4,994, which is 746 below normal. There were no cooling degree days yesterday, which is 1 below normal. This leaves the monthly total at 0, which is minus 7 below normal. The yearly total since January 1st is 50, which is 27 above normal. Yesterday the maximum wind observed was 22 miles an hour from the southwest. The highest wind gust observed was 29 miles per hour from the southwest. The normal high temperature for today is 72 degrees, and the normal low is 49. The record high for today is 95, which occurred in 1934, and the record low is 31, which occurred in 1980. Sunrise today is at 6:12 a.m. and sunset is at 8:28 p.m. The Valley National Weather Service climate summary for yesterday, May 7, 2026. Yesterday's high temperature was 73 degrees, record high is 94 degrees, which was set in 2014, and the low 43 degrees. The record low is 40 degrees, which was set in 2003. No precipitation fell yesterday, which leaves the monthly total at 0.05 inches. The total precipitation for the year still stands at 5.32 inches. No snow fell yesterday, which brings the monthly total to 0.0 inches. This is normal for May. The total snowfall since July 1st still stands at 15.8 inches, which is 15.9 inches below normal. The highest wind gust observed was 28 miles per hour from the northwest. The normal high temperature for today is 70 degrees, and the normal low is 50. Sunrise today is at 6:14 a.m. and sunset is at 8:30 p.m. The current time is 7:53 a.m. Central Daylight Time. Now for the official National Weather Service forecast for the Omaha and Council Bluffs area. Rest of tonight, mostly cloudy with a chance of sprinkles. Lows in the upper 40s. East winds around 5 miles an hour. Friday, partly sunny with a chance of sprinkles in the morning, then sunny in the afternoon. Highs in the upper 70s. Southeast winds around 5 miles an hour, becoming west with gusts up to 20 miles an hour in the afternoon. Friday night, mostly clear. Lows in the upper 40s. West winds 5 to 10 miles an hour. Saturday, sunny in the morning, then becoming partly sunny. Highs in the lower 80s. Southwest winds 5 to 10 miles an hour, becoming northwest 10 to 15 miles an hour in the afternoon. Saturday night, mostly cloudy. Lows in the upper 40s. North winds 5 to 10 miles an hour. Sunday, sunny. Highs in the lower 70s. Sunday night and Monday, partly cloudy. Lows in the upper 40s. Highs in the lower 80s. Monday night, partly cloudy. Not as cool with lows in the upper 50s. Tuesday, sunny. Highs in the lower 80s. Tuesday night, clear. Lows in the lower 50s. Wednesday and Wednesday night, mostly clear. Highs in the lower 80s. Lows in the mid 50s. Thursday, mostly sunny. Hot with highs in the upper 80s. At 7 a.m. in Omaha, it was cloudy. The temperature was 52 degrees, the dew point 39, and the relative humidity 61%. The wind was west at 3 miles an hour. The pressure was 29.80 inches and steady. Across eastern Nebraska and southwest Iowa, at Millard, rain was falling, with a temperature of 53. At Offutt Air Force Base, drizzle was falling, with a temperature of 51. At Takema, it was partly cloudy, with a temperature of 49. It was mostly cloudy, with a temperature of 53 at Lincoln, 51 at Columbus, and 48 at Red Oak, Iowa.
It was cloudy, with a temperature of 54 at Fremont, 53 at Blair Airport, 51 at Nebraska City, and 53 at Plattsmouth. Here are some observations from across the region. At Kansas City, rain was falling, with a temperature of 56. It was partly cloudy, with a temperature of 48 at Norfolk, and 44 at Sioux City. It was mostly cloudy, with a temperature of 52 at Grand Island, 41 at Sioux Falls, 51 at Des Moines, 43 at North Platte, and 46 at Denver. At Concordia, Kansas, it was cloudy, with a temperature of 54. Once again, at 7 a.m. in Omaha, it was 52 degrees under cloudy skies. This hazardous weather outlook is for southwest Iowa, west-central Iowa, east-central Nebraska, northeast Nebraska, and southeast Nebraska for today and tonight. No hazardous weather is expected at this time. And now the extended outlook for the period Saturday through Thursday. No hazardous weather is expected at this time. Spotter information statement. Spotter activation is not expected at this time. This is NOAA All Hazards Radio Station KIH 61 in Omaha, Nebraska. The current time is 7:57 a.m. Central Daylight Time. Now for the official National Weather Service forecast for the Omaha and Council Bluffs area. Rest of tonight, mostly cloudy with a chance of sprinkles. Lows in the upper 40s. East winds around 5 miles an hour. Friday, partly sunny with a chance of sprinkles in the morning, then sunny in the afternoon. Highs in the upper 70s. Southeast winds around 5 miles an hour, becoming west with gusts up to 20 miles an hour in the afternoon. Friday night, mostly clear. Lows in the upper 40s. West winds 5 to 10 miles an hour. Saturday, sunny in the morning, then becoming partly sunny. Highs in the lower 80s. Southwest winds 5 to 10 miles an hour, becoming northwest 10 to 15 miles an hour in the afternoon. Saturday night, mostly cloudy. Lows in the upper 40s. North winds 5 to 10 miles an hour. Sunday, sunny. Highs in the lower 70s. Sunday night and Monday, partly cloudy. Lows in the upper 40s. Highs in the lower 80s. Monday night, partly cloudy. Not as cool with lows in the upper 50s. Tuesday, sunny. Highs in the lower 80s. Tuesday night, clear. Lows in the lower 50s. Wednesday and Wednesday night, mostly clear. Highs in the lower 80s. Lows in the mid 50s. Thursday, mostly sunny. Hot with highs in the upper 80s. At 7 a.m. in Omaha, it was cloudy. The temperature was 52 degrees, the dew point 39, and the relative humidity 61%. The wind was west at 3 miles an hour. The pressure was 29.80 inches and steady. Across eastern Nebraska and southwest Iowa, at Millard, rain was falling, with a temperature of 53. At Offutt Air Force Base, drizzle was falling, with a temperature of 51. At Takema, it was partly cloudy, with a temperature of 49. It was mostly cloudy, with a temperature of 53 at Lincoln, 51 at Columbus, and 48 at Red Oak, Iowa. It was cloudy, with a temperature of 54 at Fremont, 53 at Blair Airport, 51 at Nebraska City, and 53 at Plattsmouth. Here are some observations from across the region. At Kansas City, rain was falling, with a temperature of 56. It was partly cloudy, with a temperature of 48 at Norfolk, and 44 at Sioux City. It was mostly cloudy, with a temperature of 52 at Grand Island, 41 at Sioux Falls, 51 at Des Moines, 43 at North Platte, and 46 at Denver. At Concordia, Kansas, it was cloudy, with a temperature of 54. Once again, at 7 a.m. in Omaha, it was 52 degrees under cloudy skies. The Omaha, Nebraska climate summary for yesterday, May 7, 2026. Yesterday's high temperature was 74 degrees.
This high was 3 degrees above the normal high of 71. The record high is 96 degrees, which was set in 2014. Yesterday's low temperature was 43 degrees. This low was 6 degrees below the normal low of 49. The record low is 29 degrees, which was set in 1885. No precipitation fell yesterday, which leaves the monthly total at 0.03 inches. This is 0.93 inches below the normal amount of 0.96 inches for May. The total precipitation for the year still stands at 5.74 inches, which is 1.88 inches below normal. No snow fell yesterday, which brings the monthly total to 0.0 inches. This is 0.1 inches below the normal amount of 0.1 inches for May. The total snowfall since July 1st still stands at 17.8 inches, which is 9.3 inches below normal. There were 6 heating degree days yesterday, which is normal. This brings the monthly total to 67, which is 16 above normal. The yearly total since July 1st is 4,994, which is 746 below normal. There were no cooling degree days yesterday, which is 1 below normal. This leaves the monthly total at 0, which is minus 7 below normal. The yearly total since January 1st is 50, which is 27 above normal. Yesterday the maximum wind observed was 22 miles an hour from the southwest. The highest wind gust observed was 29 miles per hour from the southwest. The normal high temperature for today is 72 degrees, and the normal low is 49. The record high for today is 95, which occurred in 1934, and the record low is 31, which occurred in 1980. Sunrise today is at 6:12 a.m. and sunset is at 8:28 p.m. The Valley National Weather Service climate summary for yesterday, May 7, 2026. Yesterday's high temperature was 73 degrees, record high is 94 degrees, which was set in 2014, and the low 43 degrees. The record low is 40 degrees, which was set in 2003. No precipitation fell yesterday, which leaves the monthly total at 0.05 inches. The total precipitation for the year still stands at 5.32 inches. No snow fell yesterday, which brings the monthly total to 0.0 inches. This is normal for May. The total snowfall since July 1st still stands at 15.8 inches, which is 15.9 inches below normal. The highest wind gust observed was 28 miles per hour from the northwest. The normal high temperature for today is 70 degrees, and the normal low is 50. Sunrise today is at 6:14 a.m. and sunset is at 8:30 p.m. This hazardous weather outlook is for southwest Iowa, west central Iowa, east central Nebraska, northeast Nebraska, and southeast Nebraska for today and tonight. No hazardous weather is expected at this time. And now the extended outlook for the period Saturday through Thursday. No hazardous weather is expected at this time. Spotter information statement. Spotter activation is not expected at this time. 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The current time is 8:04 a.m. Central Daylight Time. Now for the official National Weather Service forecast for the Omaha and Council Bluffs area. Rest of tonight, mostly cloudy with a chance of sprinkles. Lows in the upper 40s. East winds around 5 miles an hour. Friday, partly sunny with a chance of sprinkles in the morning, then sunny in the afternoon. Highs in the upper 70s. Southeast winds around 5 miles an hour, becoming west with gusts up to 20 miles an hour in the afternoon. Friday night, mostly clear. Lows in the upper 40s. West winds 5 to 10 miles an hour. Saturday, sunny in the morning, then becoming partly sunny. Highs in the lower 80s. Southwest winds 5 to 10 miles an hour, becoming northwest 10 to 15 miles an hour in the afternoon. Saturday night, mostly cloudy. Lows in the upper 40s.
North winds 5 to 10 miles an hour. Sunday, sunny. Highs in the lower 70s. Sunday night and Monday, partly cloudy. Lows in the upper 40s. Highs in the lower 80s. Monday night, partly cloudy. Not as cool with lows in the upper 50s. Tuesday, sunny. Highs in the lower 80s. Tuesday night, clear. Lows in the lower 50s. Wednesday and Wednesday night, mostly clear. Highs in the lower 80s. Lows in the mid 50s. Thursday, mostly sunny. Hot with highs in the upper 80s. At 8 a.m. in Omaha, it was partly sunny. The temperature was 53 degrees, the dew point 38, and the relative humidity 56%. The pressure was 29.80 inches and steady. Across eastern Nebraska and southwest Iowa, at Plattsmouth, rain was falling, with a temperature of 53. At Takaima, it was mostly sunny, with a temperature of 55. It was partly sunny, with a temperature of 56 at Lincoln, 54 at Offutt Air Force Base, 56 at Columbus, 56 at Blair Airport, and 55 at Nebraska City. At Red Oak, Iowa, rain and haze were reported, with a temperature of 50. Here are some observations from across the region. At Denver, rain was falling, with a temperature of 46. It was mostly sunny, with a temperature of 55 at North Fork, and 51 at Sioux City. It was partly sunny, with a temperature of 54 at Grand Island, 49 at Sioux Falls, 51 at Des Moines, 56 at Kansas City, and 50 at North Platte. At Concordia, Kansas, it was cloudy, with a temperature of 55. Once again, at 8 a.m. in Omaha, it was 53 degrees under partly sunny skies. This hazardous weather outlook is for southwest Iowa, west-central Iowa, east-central Nebraska, northeast Nebraska, and southeast Nebraska for today and tonight. No hazardous weather is expected at this time. And now the extended outlook for the period Saturday through Thursday. No hazardous weather is expected at this time. Spotter information statement. Spotter activation is not expected at this time. 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The current time is 8:08 a.m. Central Daylight Time. Now for the official National Weather Service forecast for the Omaha and Council Bluffs area. Rest of tonight, mostly cloudy with a chance of sprinkles. Lows in the upper 40s. East winds around 5 miles an hour. Friday, partly sunny with a chance of sprinkles in the morning, then sunny in the afternoon. Highs in the upper 70s. Southeast winds around 5 miles an hour, becoming west with gusts up to 20 miles an hour in the afternoon. Friday night, mostly clear. Lows in the upper 40s. West winds 5 to 10 miles an hour. Saturday, sunny in the morning, then becoming partly sunny. Highs in the lower 80s. Southwest winds 5 to 10 miles an hour, becoming northwest 10 to 15 miles an hour in the afternoon. Saturday night, mostly cloudy. Lows in the upper 40s. North winds 5 to 10 miles an hour. Sunday, sunny. Highs in the lower 70s. Sunday night and Monday, partly cloudy. Lows in the upper 40s. Highs in the lower 80s. Monday night, partly cloudy. Not as cool with lows in the upper 50s. Tuesday, sunny. Highs in the lower 80s. Tuesday night, clear. Lows in the lower 50s. Wednesday and Wednesday night, mostly clear. Highs in the lower 80s. Lows in the mid 50s. Thursday, mostly sunny. Hot with highs in the upper 80s. The Omaha, Nebraska climate summary for yesterday, May 7th, 2026. Yesterday's high temperature was 74 degrees. This high was 3 degrees above the normal high of 71. The record high is 96 degrees, which was set in 2014.
Yesterday's low temperature was 43 degrees. This low was 6 degrees below the normal low of 49. The record low is 29 degrees, which was set in 1885. No precipitation fell yesterday, which leaves the monthly total at 0.03 inches. This is 0.93 inches below the normal amount of 0.96 inches for May. The total precipitation for the year still stands at 5.74 inches, which is 1.88 inches below normal. No snow fell yesterday, which brings the monthly total to 0.0 inches. This is 0.1 inches below the normal amount of 0.1 inches for May. The total snowfall since July 1st still stands at 17.8 inches, which is 9.3 inches below normal. There were 6 heating degree days yesterday, which is normal. This brings the monthly total to 67, which is 16 above normal. The yearly total since July 1st is 4,994, which is 746 below normal. There were no cooling degree days yesterday, which is 1 below normal. This leaves the monthly total at 0, which is minus 7 below normal. The yearly total since January 1st is 50, which is 27 above normal. Yesterday the maximum wind observed was 22 miles an hour from the southwest. The highest wind gust observed was 29 miles per hour from the southwest. The normal high temperature for today is 72 degrees, and the normal low is 49. The record high for today is 95, which occurred in 1934, and the record low is 31, which occurred in 1980. Sunrise today is at 6:12 a.m. and sunset is at 8:28 p.m. The Valley National Weather Service climate summary for yesterday, May 7, 2026. Yesterday's high temperature was 73 degrees, record high is 94 degrees, which was set in 2014. And the low 43 degrees. The record low is 40 degrees, which was set in 2003. No precipitation fell yesterday, which leaves the monthly total at 0.05 inches. The total precipitation for the year still stands at 5.32 inches. No snow fell yesterday, which brings the monthly total to 0.0 inches. This is normal for May. The total snowfall since July 1st still stands at 15.8 inches, which is 15.9 inches below normal. The highest wind gust observed was 28 miles per hour from the northwest. The normal high temperature for today is 70 degrees, and the normal low is 50. Sunrise today is at 6:14 a.m. and sunset is at 8:30 p.m. This hazardous weather outlook is for southwest Iowa, west central Iowa, east central Nebraska, northeast Nebraska, and southeast Nebraska for today and tonight. No hazardous weather is expected at this time. And now the extended outlook for the period Saturday through Thursday. No hazardous weather is expected at this time. Spotter information statement. Spotter activation is not expected at this time. 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The current time is 8:14 a.m. Central Daylight Time. Now for the official National Weather Service forecast for the Omaha and Council Bluffs area. Rest of tonight, mostly cloudy with a chance of sprinkles. Lows in the upper 40s. East winds around 5 miles an hour. Friday, partly sunny with a chance of sprinkles in the morning, then sunny in the afternoon. Highs in the upper 70s. Southeast winds around 5 miles an hour, becoming west with gusts up to 20 miles an hour in the afternoon. Friday night, mostly clear. Lows in the upper 40s. West winds 5 to 10 miles an hour. Saturday, sunny in the morning, then becoming partly sunny. Highs in the lower 80s. Southwest winds 5 to 10 miles an hour, becoming northwest 10 to 15 miles an hour in the afternoon. Saturday night, mostly cloudy. Lows in the upper 40s. North winds 5 to 10 miles an hour. Sunday, sunny. Highs in the lower 70s.
Sunday night and Monday, partly cloudy. Lows in the upper 40s. Highs in the lower 80s. Monday night, partly cloudy. Not as cool with lows in the upper 50s. Tuesday, sunny. Highs in the lower 80s. Tuesday night, clear. Lows in the lower 50s. Wednesday and Wednesday night, mostly clear. Highs in the lower 80s. Lows in the mid 50s. Thursday, mostly sunny. Hot with highs in the upper 80s. At 8 a.m. in Omaha, it was partly sunny. The temperature was 53 degrees, the dew point 38, and the relative humidity 56%. The pressure was 29.80 inches and steady. Across eastern Nebraska and southwest Iowa, at Plattsmouth, rain was falling, with a temperature of 53. It was mostly sunny, with a temperature of 56 at Columbus, and 55 at Tecumseh. It was partly sunny, with a temperature of 54 at Offutt Air Force Base, 56 at Blair Airport, and 55 at Nebraska City. At Lincoln, it was cloudy, with a temperature of 56. At Red Oak, Iowa, rain and haze were reported, with a temperature of 50. Here are some observations from across the region. At Denver, rain was falling, with a temperature of 46. At North Fork, it was sunny, with a temperature of 55. At Sioux City, it was mostly sunny, with a temperature of 51. It was partly sunny, with a temperature of 54 at Grand Island, 49 at Sioux Falls, 51 at Des Moines, and 50 at North Platte. It was cloudy, with a temperature of 56 at Kansas City, and 55 at Concordia, Kansas. Once again, at 8 a.m. in Omaha, it was 53 degrees under partly sunny skies. This hazardous weather outlook is for southwest Iowa, west central Iowa, east central Nebraska, northeast Nebraska, and southeast Nebraska. For today and tonight, no hazardous weather is expected at this time. And now the extended outlook for the period Saturday through Thursday. No hazardous weather is expected at this time. Spotter information statement. Spotter activation is not expected at this time. 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The current time is 8:18 a.m. Central Daylight Time. Now for the official National Weather Service forecast for the Omaha and Council Bluffs area. Rest of tonight, mostly cloudy with a chance of sprinkles. Lows in the upper 40s. East winds around 5 miles an hour. Friday, partly sunny with a chance of sprinkles in the morning, then sunny in the afternoon. Highs in the upper 70s. Southeast winds around 5 miles an hour, becoming west with gusts up to 20 miles an hour in the afternoon. Friday night, mostly clear. Lows in the upper 40s. West winds 5 to 10 miles an hour. Saturday, sunny in the morning, then becoming partly sunny. Highs in the lower 80s. Southwest winds 5 to 10 miles an hour, becoming northwest 10 to 15 miles an hour in the afternoon. Saturday night, mostly cloudy. Lows in the upper 40s. North winds 5 to 10 miles an hour. Sunday, sunny. Highs in the lower 70s. Sunday night and Monday, partly cloudy. Lows in the upper 40s. Highs in the lower 80s. Monday night, partly cloudy. Not as cool with lows in the upper 50s. Tuesday, sunny. Highs in the lower 80s. Tuesday night, clear. Lows in the lower 50s. Wednesday and Wednesday night, mostly clear. Highs in the lower 80s. Lows in the mid-50s. Thursday, mostly sunny. Hot with highs in the upper 80s. The Omaha, Nebraska climate summary for yesterday, May 7, 2026. Yesterday's high temperature was 74 degrees. This high was 3 degrees above the normal high of 71. The record high is 96 degrees, which was set in 2014. Yesterday's low temperature was 43 degrees.
This low was 6 degrees below the normal low of 49. The record low is 29 degrees, which was set in 1885. No precipitation fell yesterday, which leaves the monthly total at 0.03 inches. This is 0.93 inches below the normal amount of 0.96 inches for May. The total precipitation for the year still stands at 5.74 inches, which is 1.88 inches below normal. No snow fell yesterday, which brings the monthly total to 0.0 inches. This is 0.1 inches below the normal amount of 0.1 inches for May. The total snowfall since July 1st still stands at 17.8 inches, which is 9.3 inches below normal. There were 6 heating degree days yesterday, which is normal. This brings the monthly total to 67, which is 16 above normal. The yearly total since July 1st is 4,994, which is 746 below normal. There were no cooling degree days yesterday, which is 1 below normal. This leaves the monthly total at 0, which is minus 7 below normal. The yearly total since January 1st is 50, which is 27 above normal. Yesterday the maximum wind observed was 22 miles an hour from the southwest. The highest wind gust observed was 29 miles per hour from the southwest. The normal high temperature for today is 72 degrees, and the normal low is 49. The record high for today is 95, which occurred in 1934, and the record low is 31, which occurred in 1980. Sunrise today is at 6:12 a.m. and sunset is at 8:28 p.m. The Valley National Weather Service climate summary for yesterday, May 7, 2026. Yesterday's high temperature was 73 degrees, record high is 94 degrees, which was set in 2014, and the low 43 degrees. The record low is 40 degrees, which was set in 2003. No precipitation fell yesterday, which leaves the monthly total at 0.05 inches. The total precipitation for the year still stands at 5.32 inches. No snow fell yesterday, which brings the monthly total to 0.0 inches. This is normal for May. The total snowfall since July 1st still stands at 15.8 inches, which is 15.9 inches below normal. The highest wind gust observed was 28 miles per hour from the northwest. The normal high temperature for today is 70 degrees, and the normal low is 50. Sunrise today is at 6:14 a.m. and sunset is at 8:30 p.m. This is NOAA All Hazards Radio Station KIH-61 serving the following counties in Nebraska and Iowa: Douglas, Sarpy, Washington, Cass, Odo, Burt, Dodge, Saunders, Harrison, Pottawatomie, and Mills. At 8 a.m. in Omaha, it was partly sunny. The temperature was 53 degrees. The dew point 38, and the relative humidity 56%. The pressure was 29.80 inches and steady. Across eastern Nebraska and southwest Iowa, at Plattsmouth, rain was falling, with a temperature of 53. It was mostly sunny, with a temperature of 56 at Columbus, and 55 at Tecama. It was partly sunny, with a temperature of 54 at Offutt Air Force Base, 56 at Blair Airport, and 55 at Nebraska City. At Lincoln, it was cloudy, with a temperature of 56. At Red Oak, Iowa, rain and haze were reported, with a temperature of 50. Here are some observations from across the region. At Denver, rain was falling, with a temperature of 46. At Norfolk, it was sunny, with a temperature of 55. At Sioux City, it was mostly sunny, with a temperature of 51. It was partly sunny, with a temperature of 54 in Grand Island, 49 at Sioux Falls, 51 at Des Moines, and 50 at North Platte. It was cloudy, with a temperature of 56 at Kansas City, and 55 at Concordia, Kansas. Once again, at 8 a.m. in Omaha, it was 53 degrees under partly sunny skies. This hazardous weather outlook is for southwest Iowa, west central Iowa, east central Nebraska, northeast Nebraska, and southeast Nebraska.
for today and tonight. No hazardous weather is expected at this time. And now the extended outlook for the period Saturday through Thursday. No hazardous weather is expected at this time. Spotter information statement. Spotter activation is not expected at

lows in the upper 40s. West winds 5 to 10 miles an hour. Saturday, sunny in the morning, then becoming partly sunny. Highs in the lower 80s. Southwest winds 5 to 10 miles an hour, becoming northwest 10 to 15 miles an hour in the afternoon. Saturday night, mostly cloudy. Lows in the upper 40s. North winds 5 to 10 miles an hour. Sunday, sunny. Highs in the lower 70s. North winds 5 to 10 miles an hour. Sunday night and Monday, partly cloudy. Lows in the upper 40s. Highs in the lower 80s. Monday night, partly cloudy. Not as cool with lows in the upper 50s. Tuesday, sunny. Highs in the lower 80s. Tuesday night, clear. Lows in the lower 50s. Wednesday and Wednesday night, mostly clear. Highs in the lower 80s. Lows in the mid 50s. Thursday, mostly sunny. Hot with highs in the upper 80s. At 8 a.m. in Omaha, it was partly sunny. The temperature was 53 degrees, the dew point 38, and the relative humidity 56%. The pressure was 29.80 inches and steady. Across eastern Nebraska and southwest Iowa, at Plattsmouth, rain was falling, with a temperature of 53. It was mostly sunny, with a temperature of 56 at Columbus, and 55 at Tecumseh. It was partly sunny, with a temperature of 54 at Offutt Air Force Base, 56 at Blair Airport, and 55 at Nebraska City. At Lincoln, it was cloudy, with a temperature of 56. At Red Oak, Iowa, rain and haze were reported, with a temperature of 50. Here are some observations from across the region. At Denver, rain was falling, with a temperature of 46. At Norfolk, it was sunny, with a temperature of 55. At Sioux City, it was mostly sunny, with a temperature of 51. It was partly sunny, with a temperature of 54 at Grand Island, 49 at Sioux Falls, 51 at Des Moines, and 50 at North Platte. It was cloudy, with a temperature of 56 at Kansas City, and 55 at Concordia, Kansas. Once again, at 8 a.m. in Omaha, it was 53 degrees under partly sunny skies. This hazardous weather outlook is for southwest Iowa, west central Iowa, east central Nebraska, northeast Nebraska, and southeast Nebraska. For today and tonight, no hazardous weather is expected at this time. And now the extended outlook for the period Saturday through Thursday. No hazardous weather is expected at this time. Spotter information statement. Spotter activation is not expected at this time. The Omaha, Nebraska climate summary for yesterday, May 7, 2026. Yesterday's high temperature was 74 degrees. This high was 3 degrees above the normal high of 71. The record high is 96 degrees, which was set in 2014. Yesterday's low temperature was 43 degrees. This low was 6 degrees below the normal low of 49. The record low is 29 degrees, which was set in 1885. No precipitation fell yesterday, which leaves the monthly total at 0.03 inches. This is 0.93 inches below the normal amount of 0.96 inches for May. The total precipitation for the year still stands at 5.74 inches, which is 1.88 inches below normal. No snow fell yesterday, which brings the monthly total to 0.0 inches. This is 0.1 inches below the normal amount of 0.1 inches for May. The total snowfall since July 1st still stands at 17.8 inches, which is 9.3 inches below normal. There were 6 heating degree days yesterday, which is normal. This brings the monthly total to 67, which is 16 above normal. The yearly total since July 1st is 4,994, which is 746 below normal. There were no cooling degree days yesterday, which is 1 below normal. This leaves the monthly total at 0, which is minus 7 below normal. The yearly total since January 1st is 50, which is 27 above normal.

Yesterday, the maximum wind observed was 22 miles an hour from the southwest. The highest wind gust observed was 29 miles per hour from the southwest. The normal high temperature for today is 72 degrees, and the normal low is 49. The record high for today is 95, which occurred in 1934, and the record low is 31, which occurred in 1980. Sunrise today is at 6:12 a.m. and sunset is at 8:28 p.m. The Valley National Weather Service climate summary for yesterday, May 7, 2026. Yesterday's high temperature was 73 degrees, record high is 94 degrees, which was set in 2014, and the low 43 degrees. The record low is 40 degrees, which was set in 2003. No precipitation fell yesterday, which leaves the monthly total at 0.05 inches. The total precipitation for the year still stands at 5.32 inches. No snow fell yesterday, which brings the monthly total to 0.0 inches. This is normal for May. The total snowfall since July 1st still stands at 15.8 inches, which is 15.9 inches below normal. The highest wind gust observed was 28 miles per hour from the northwest. The normal high temperature for today is 70 degrees, and the normal low is 50. Sunrise today is at 6:14 a.m. and sunset is at 8:30 p.m. This is NOAA All Hazards Radio Station KIH-61 in Omaha, Nebraska. The current time is 8:33 a.m. Central Daylight Time. Now for the official National Weather Service forecast for the Omaha and Council Bluffs area. Today, partly sunny with a chance of sprinkles this morning, then sunny this afternoon. Highs in the upper 70s. South winds around 5 miles an hour, becoming west with gusts up to 20 miles an hour this afternoon. Tonight, mostly clear. Lows in the upper 40s. West winds 5 to 10 miles an hour. Saturday, sunny in the morning, then becoming partly sunny. Highs in the lower 80s. Southwest winds 5 to 10 miles an hour, becoming northwest 10 to 15 miles an hour in the afternoon. Saturday night, mostly cloudy. Lows in the upper 40s. North winds 5 to 10 miles an hour. Sunday, sunny. Highs in the lower 70s. North winds 5 to 10 miles an hour. Sunday night and Monday, partly cloudy. Lows in the upper 40s. Highs in the lower 80s. Monday night, partly cloudy. Not as cool with lows in the upper 50s. Tuesday, sunny. Highs in the lower 80s. Tuesday night, clear. Lows in the lower 50s. Wednesday and Wednesday night, mostly clear. Highs in the lower 80s. Lows in the mid 50s. Thursday, mostly sunny. Hot with highs in the upper 80s. At 8 a.m. in Omaha, it was partly sunny. The temperature was 53 degrees, the dew point 38, and the relative humidity 56%. The pressure was 29.80 inches and steady. Across eastern Nebraska and southwest Iowa, at Plattsmouth, rain was falling, with a temperature of 53. It was mostly sunny, with a temperature of 56 at Columbus, and 55 at Takema. It was partly sunny, with a temperature of 54 at Offutt Air Force Base, 56 at Blair Airport, and 55 at Nebraska City. At Lincoln, it was cloudy, with a temperature of 56. At Red Oak, Iowa, rain and haze were reported, with a temperature of 50. Here are some observations from across the region. At Denver, rain was falling, with a temperature of 46. At Norfolk, it was sunny, with a temperature of 55. At Sioux City, it was mostly sunny, with a temperature of 51. It was partly sunny, with a temperature of 54 at Grand Island, 49 at Sioux Falls, 51 at Des Moines, and 50 at North Platte. It was cloudy, with a temperature of 56 at Kansas City, and 55 at Concordia, Kansas. Once again, at 8 a.m. in Omaha, it was 53 degrees under partly sunny skies.
This hazardous weather outlook is for southwest Iowa, west central Iowa, east central Nebraska, northeast Nebraska, and southeast Nebraska for today and tonight. No hazardous weather is expected at this time. And now the extended outlook for the period Saturday through Thursday. No hazardous weather is expected at this time. Spotter information statement. Spotter activation is not expected at this time. 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The current time is 8:37 a.m. Central Daylight Time. Now for the official National Weather Service forecast for the Omaha and Council Bluffs area. Today, partly sunny with a chance of sprinkles this morning, then sunny this afternoon. Highs in the upper 70s. South winds around 5 miles an hour, becoming west with gusts up to 20 miles an hour this afternoon. Tonight, mostly clear. Lows in the upper 40s. West winds 5 to 10 miles an hour. Saturday, sunny in the morning, then becoming partly sunny. Highs in the lower 80s. Southwest winds 5 to 10 miles an hour, becoming northwest 10 to 15 miles an hour in the afternoon. Saturday night, mostly cloudy. Lows in the upper 40s. North winds 5 to 10 miles an hour. Sunday, sunny. Highs in the lower 70s. North winds 5 to 10 miles an hour. Sunday night and Monday, partly cloudy. Lows in the upper 40s. Highs in the lower 80s. Monday night, partly cloudy. Not as cool with lows in the upper 50s. Tuesday, sunny. Highs in the lower 80s. Tuesday night, clear. Lows in the lower 50s. Wednesday and Wednesday night, mostly clear. Highs in the lower 80s. Lows in the mid-50s. Thursday, mostly sunny. Hot with highs in the upper 80s. At 8 a.m. in Omaha, it was partly sunny. The temperature was 53 degrees, the dew point 38, and the relative humidity 56%. The pressure was 29.80 inches and steady. Across eastern Nebraska and southwest Iowa, at Plattsmouth, rain was falling, with a temperature of 53. It was mostly sunny, with a temperature of 56 at Columbus, and 55 at Tecumseh. It was partly sunny, with a temperature of 54 at Offutt Air Force Base, 56 at Blair Airport, and 55 at Nebraska City. At Lincoln, it was cloudy, with a temperature of 56. At Red Oak, Iowa, rain and haze were reported, with a temperature of 50. Here are some observations from across the region. At Denver, rain was falling, with a temperature of 46. At North Fork, it was sunny, with a temperature of 55. At Sioux City, it was mostly sunny, with a temperature of 51. It was partly sunny, with a temperature of 54 at Grand Island, 49 at Sioux Falls, 51 at Des Moines, and 50 at North Platte. It was cloudy, with a temperature of 56 at Kansas City, and 55 at Concordia, Kansas. Once again, at 8 a.m. in Omaha, it was 53 degrees under partly sunny skies. The Omaha, Nebraska climate summary for yesterday, May 7, 2026. Yesterday's high temperature was 74 degrees. This high was 3 degrees above the normal high of 71. The record high is 96 degrees, which was set in 2014. Yesterday's low temperature was 43 degrees. This low was 6 degrees below the normal low of 49. The record low is 29 degrees, which was set in 1885. No precipitation fell yesterday, which leaves the monthly total at 0.03 inches. This is 0.93 inches below the normal amount of 0.96 inches for May. The total precipitation for the year still stands at 5.74 inches, which is 1.88 inches below normal. No snow fell yesterday, which brings the monthly total to 0.0 inches. This is 0.1 inches below the normal amount of 0.1 inches for May. The total snowfall since July 1st still stands at 17.8 inches,
which is 9.3 inches below normal. There were 6 heating degree days yesterday, which is normal. This brings the monthly total to 67, which is 16 above normal. The yearly total since July 1st is 4,994, which is 746 below normal. There were no cooling degree days yesterday, which is 1 below normal. This leaves the monthly total at 0, which is minus 7 below normal. The yearly total since January 1st is 50, which is 27 above normal. Yesterday, the maximum wind observed was 22 miles an hour from the southwest. The highest wind gust observed was 29 miles per hour from the southwest. The normal high temperature for today is 72 degrees, and the normal low is 49. The record high for today is 95, which occurred in 1934, and the record low is 31, which occurred in 1980. Sunrise today is at 6:12 a.m. and sunset is at 8:28 p.m. The Valley National Weather Service climate summary for yesterday, May 7, 2026. Yesterday's high temperature was 73 degrees, record high is 94 degrees, which was set in 2014, and the low 43 degrees. The record low is 40 degrees, which was set in 2003. No precipitation fell yesterday, which leaves the monthly total at 0.05 inches. The total precipitation for the year still stands at 5.32 inches. No snow fell yesterday, which brings the monthly total to 0.0 inches. This is normal for May. The total snowfall since July 1st still stands at 15.8 inches, which is 15.9 inches below normal. The highest wind gust observed was 28 miles per hour from the northwest. The normal high temperature for today is 70 degrees, and the normal low is 50. Sunrise today is at 6:14 a.m. and sunset is at 8:30 p.m. This hazardous weather outlook is for southwest Iowa, west central Iowa, east central Nebraska, northeast Nebraska, and southeast Nebraska for today and tonight. No hazardous weather is expected at this time. And now the extended outlook for the period Saturday through Thursday. No hazardous weather is expected at this time. Spotter information statement. Spotter activation is not expected at this time. 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The current time is 8:44 a.m. Central Daylight Time. Now for the official National Weather Service forecast for the Omaha and Council Bluffs area. Today, partly sunny with a chance of sprinkles this morning, then sunny this afternoon. Highs in the upper 70s. South winds around 5 miles an hour, becoming west with gusts up to 20 miles an hour this afternoon. Tonight, mostly clear. Lows in the upper 40s. West winds 5 to 10 miles an hour. Saturday, sunny in the morning, then becoming partly sunny. Highs in the lower 80s. Southwest winds 5 to 10 miles an hour, becoming northwest 10 to 15 miles an hour in the afternoon. Saturday night, mostly cloudy. Lows in the upper 40s. North winds 5 to 10 miles an hour. Sunday, sunny. Highs in the lower 70s. North winds 5 to 10 miles an hour. Sunday night and Monday, partly cloudy. Lows in the upper 40s. Highs in the lower 80s. Monday night, partly cloudy. Not as cool with lows in the upper 50s. Tuesday, sunny. Highs in the lower 80s. Tuesday night, clear. Lows in the lower 50s. Wednesday and Wednesday night, mostly clear. Highs in the lower 80s. Lows in the mid-50s. Thursday, mostly sunny. Hot with highs in the upper 80s. At 8 a.m. in Omaha, it was partly sunny. The temperature was 53 degrees, the dew point 38, and the relative humidity 56%. The pressure was 29.80 inches and steady. Across eastern Nebraska and southwest Iowa, at Plattsmouth, rain was falling, with a temperature of 53.
It was mostly sunny, with a temperature of 56 at Columbus and 55 at Tacoma. It was partly sunny, with a temperature of 54 at Offutt Air Force Base, 56 at Blair Airport, and 55 at Nebraska City. At Lincoln, it was cloudy, with a temperature of 56. At Red Oak, Iowa, rain and haze were reported, with a temperature of 50. Here are some observations from across the region. At Denver, rain was falling, with a temperature of 46. At Norfolk, it was sunny, with a temperature of 55. At Sioux City, it was mostly sunny, with a temperature of 51. It was partly sunny, with a temperature of 54 at Grand Island, 49 at Sioux Falls, 51 at Des Moines, and 50 at North Platte. It was cloudy, with a temperature of 56 at Kansas City, and 55 at Concordia, Kansas. Once again, at 8 a.m. in Omaha, it was 53 degrees under partly sunny skies. This hazardous weather outlook is for southwest Iowa, west central Iowa, east central Nebraska, northeast Nebraska, and southeast Nebraska for today and tonight. No hazardous weather is expected at this time. And now the extended outlook for the period Saturday through Thursday. No hazardous weather is expected at this time. Spotter information statement. Spotter activation is not expected at this time. This is NOAA All Hazards Radio Station KIH 61 in Omaha, Nebraska. The current time is 8:48 a.m. Central Daylight Time. Now for the official National Weather Service forecast for the Omaha and Council Bluffs area. Today, partly sunny with a chance of sprinkles this morning, then sunny this afternoon. Highs in the upper 70s. South winds around 5 miles an hour, becoming west with gusts up to 20 miles an hour this afternoon. Tonight, mostly clear. Lows in the upper 40s. West winds 5 to 10 miles an hour. Saturday, sunny in the morning, then becoming partly sunny. Highs in the lower 80s. Southwest winds 5 to 10 miles an hour, becoming northwest 10 to 15 miles an hour in the afternoon. Saturday night, mostly cloudy. Lows in the upper 40s. North winds 5 to 10 miles an hour. Sunday, sunny. Highs in the lower 70s. North winds 5 to 10 miles an hour. Sunday night and Monday, partly cloudy. Lows in the upper 40s. Highs in the lower 80s. Monday night, partly cloudy. Not as cool with lows in the upper 50s. Tuesday, sunny. Highs in the lower 80s. Tuesday night, clear. Lows in the lower 50s. Wednesday and Wednesday night, mostly clear. Highs in the lower 80s. Lows in the mid 50s. Thursday, mostly sunny. Hot with highs in the upper 80s. The Omaha, Nebraska climate summary for yesterday, May 7, 2026. Yesterday's high temperature was 74 degrees. This high was 3 degrees above the normal high of 71. The record high is 96 degrees, which was set in 2014. Yesterday's low temperature was 43 degrees. This low was 6 degrees below the normal low of 49. The record low is 29 degrees, which was set in 1885. No precipitation fell yesterday, which leaves the monthly total at 0.03 inches. This is 0.93 inches below the normal amount of 0.96 inches for May. The total precipitation for the year still stands at 5.74 inches, which is 1.88 inches below normal. No snow fell yesterday, which brings the monthly total to 0.0 inches. This is 0.1 inches below the normal amount of 0.1 inches for May. The total snowfall since July 1st still stands at 17.8 inches, which is 9.3 inches below normal. There were 6 heating degree days yesterday, which is normal. This brings the monthly total to 67, which is 16 above normal. The yearly total since July 1st is 4,994, which is 746 below normal.
There were no cooling degree days yesterday, which is one below normal. This leaves the monthly total at zero, which is minus 7 below normal. The yearly total since January 1st is 50, which is 27 above normal. Yesterday the maximum wind observed was 22 miles an hour from the southwest. The highest wind gust observed was 29 miles per hour from the southwest. The normal high temperature for today is 72 degrees, and the normal low is 49. The record high for today is 95, which occurred in 1934, and the record low is 31, which occurred in 1980. Sunrise today is at 6:12 a.m. and sunset is at 8:28 p.m. The Valley National Weather Service climate summary for yesterday, May 7, 2026. Yesterday's high temperature was 73 degrees, record high is 94 degrees, which was set in 2014. And the low 43 degrees. The record low is 40 degrees, which was set in 2003. No precipitation fell yesterday, which leaves the monthly total at 0.05 inches. The total precipitation for the year still stands at 5.32 inches. No snow fell yesterday, which brings the monthly total to 0.0 inches. This is normal for May. The total snowfall since July 1st still stands at 15.8 inches, which is 15.9 inches below normal. The highest wind gust observed was 28 miles per hour from the northwest. The normal high temperature for today is 70 degrees, and the normal low is 50. Sunrise today is at 6:14 a.m. and sunset is at 8:30 p.m. At 8 a.m. in Omaha, it was partly sunny. The temperature was 53 degrees, the dew point 38, and the relative humidity 56%. The pressure was 29.80 inches and steady. Across eastern Nebraska and southwest Iowa, at Plattsmouth, rain was falling, with a temperature of 53. It was mostly sunny, with a temperature of 56 at Columbus, and 55 at Tecumseh. It was partly sunny, with a temperature of 54 at Offutt Air Force Base, 56 at Blair Airport, and 55 at Nebraska City. At Lincoln, it was cloudy, with a temperature of 56. At Red Oak, Iowa, rain and haze were reported, with a temperature of 50. Here are some observations from across the region. At Denver, rain was falling, with a temperature of 46. At North Fork, it was sunny, with a temperature of 55. At Sioux City, it was mostly sunny, with a temperature of 51. It was partly sunny, with a temperature of 54 at Grand Island, 49 at Sioux Falls, 51 at Des Moines, and 50 at North Platte. It was cloudy, with a temperature of 56 at Kansas City, and 55 at Concordia, Kansas. Once again, at 8 a.m. in Omaha, it was 53 degrees under partly sunny skies. This hazardous weather outlook is for southwest Iowa, west central Iowa, east central Nebraska, northeast Nebraska, and southeast Nebraska. For today and tonight, no hazardous weather is expected at this time. And now the extended outlook for the period Saturday through Thursday. No hazardous weather is expected at this time. Spotter information statement. Spotter activation is not expected at this time. 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The current time is 8:55 a.m. Central Daylight Time. Now for the official National Weather Service forecast for the Omaha and Council Bluffs area. Today, partly sunny with a chance of sprinkles this morning, then sunny this afternoon. Highs in the upper 70s. South winds around 5 miles an hour, becoming west with gusts up to 20 miles an hour this afternoon. Tonight, mostly clear. Lows in the upper 40s. West winds 5 to 10 miles an hour. Saturday, sunny in the morning, then becoming partly sunny. Highs in the lower 80s. Southwest winds 5 to 10 miles an hour, becoming northwest 10 to 15 miles an hour in the afternoon. Saturday night, mostly cloudy. Lows in the upper 40s. North winds 5 to 10 miles an hour.
Sunday, sunny. Highs in the lower 70s. North winds 5 to 10 miles an hour. Sunday night and Monday, partly cloudy. Lows in the upper 40s. Highs in the lower 80s. Monday night, partly cloudy. Not as cool with lows in the upper 50s. Tuesday, sunny. Highs in the lower 80s. Tuesday night, clear. Lows in the lower 50s. Wednesday and Wednesday night, mostly clear. Highs in the lower 80s. Lows in the mid 50s. Thursday, mostly sunny. Hot with highs in the upper 80s. At 8 a.m. in Omaha, it was partly sunny. The temperature was 53 degrees, the dew point 38, and the relative humidity 56%. The pressure was 29.80 inches and steady. Across eastern Nebraska and southwest Iowa, at Plattsmouth, rain was falling, with a temperature of 53. It was mostly sunny, with a temperature of 56 at Columbus, and 55 at Tecumseh. It was partly sunny, with a temperature of 54 at Offutt Air Force Base, 56 at Blair Airport, and 55 at Nebraska City. At Lincoln, it was cloudy, with a temperature of 56. At Red Oak, Iowa, rain and haze were reported, with a temperature of 50. Here are some observations from across the region. At Denver, rain was falling, with a temperature of 46. At Norfolk, it was sunny, with a temperature of 55. At Sioux City, it was mostly sunny, with a temperature of 51. It was partly sunny, with a temperature of 54 at Grand Island, 49 at Sioux Falls, 51 at Des Moines, and 50 at North Platte. It was cloudy, with a temperature of 56 at Kansas City, and 55 at Concordia, Kansas. Once again, at 8 a.m. in Omaha, it was 53 degrees under partly sunny skies. This hazardous weather outlook is for southwest Iowa, west-central Iowa, east-central Nebraska, northeast Nebraska, and southeast Nebraska. For today and tonight, no hazardous weather is expected at this time. And now the extended outlook for the period Saturday through Thursday. No hazardous weather is expected at this time. Spotter information statement. Spotter activation is not expected at this time. 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The current time is 8:59 a.m. Central Daylight Time. Now for the official National Weather Service forecast for the Omaha and Council Bluffs area. Today, partly sunny with a chance of sprinkles this morning, then sunny this afternoon. Highs in the upper 70s. South winds around 5 miles an hour, becoming west with gusts up to 20 miles an hour this afternoon. Tonight, mostly clear. Lows in the upper 40s. West winds 5 to 10 miles an hour. Saturday, sunny in the morning, then becoming partly sunny. Highs in the lower 80s. Southwest winds 5 to 10 miles an hour, becoming northwest 10 to 15 miles an hour in the afternoon. Saturday night, mostly cloudy. Lows in the upper 40s. North winds 5 to 10 miles an hour. Sunday, sunny. Highs in the lower 70s. North winds 5 to 10 miles an hour. Sunday night and Monday, partly cloudy. Lows in the upper 40s. Highs in the lower 80s. Monday night, partly cloudy. Not as cool with lows in the upper 50s. Tuesday, sunny. Highs in the lower 80s. Tuesday night, clear. Lows in the lower 50s. Wednesday and Wednesday night, mostly clear. Highs in the lower 80s. Lows in the mid 50s. Thursday, mostly sunny. Hot with highs in the upper 80s. This hazardous weather outlook is for southwest Iowa, west-central Iowa, east-central Nebraska, northeast Nebraska, and southeast Nebraska. For today and tonight, no hazardous weather is expected at this time. And now the extended outlook for the period Saturday through Thursday.
No hazardous weather is expected at this time. Spotter information statement. Spotter activation is not expected at this time. This is NOAA All Hazards radio station KIH 61 in Omaha, Nebraska. The current time is 9:02 a.m. Central Daylight Time. Now for the official National Weather Service forecast for the Omaha and Council Bluffs area. Today, partly sunny with a chance of sprinkles this morning, then sunny this afternoon. Highs in the upper 70s. South winds around 5 miles an hour, becoming west with gusts up to 20 miles an hour this afternoon. Tonight, mostly clear. Lows in the upper 40s. West winds 5 to 10 miles an hour. Saturday, sunny in the morning, then becoming partly sunny. Highs in the lower 80s. Southwest winds 5 to 10 miles an hour, becoming northwest 10 to 15 miles an hour in the afternoon. Saturday night, mostly cloudy. Lows in the upper 40s. North winds 5 to 10 miles an hour. Sunday, sunny. Highs in the lower 70s. North winds 5 to 10 miles an hour. Sunday night and Monday, partly cloudy. Lows in the upper 40s. Highs in the lower 80s. Monday night, partly cloudy. Not as cool with lows in the upper 50s. Tuesday, sunny. Highs in the lower 80s. Tuesday night, clear. Lows in the lower 50s. Wednesday and Wednesday night, mostly clear. Highs in the lower 80s. Lows in the mid 50s. Thursday, mostly sunny. Hot with highs in the upper 80s. This hazardous weather outlook is for southwest Iowa, west central Iowa, east central Nebraska, northeast Nebraska, and southeast Nebraska. For today and tonight, no hazardous weather is expected at this time. And now the extended outlook for the period Saturday through Thursday. No hazardous weather is expected at this time. Spotter information statement. Spotter activation is not expected at this time. This is NOAA All Hazards radio station KIH 61 in Omaha, Nebraska. The current time is 9:04 a.m. Central Daylight Time. Now for the official National Weather Service forecast for the Omaha and Council Bluffs area. Today, partly sunny with a chance of sprinkles this morning, then sunny this afternoon. Highs in the upper 70s. South winds around 5 miles an hour, becoming west with gusts up to 20 miles an hour this afternoon. Tonight, mostly clear. Lows in the upper 40s. West winds 5 to 10 miles an hour. Saturday, sunny in the morning, then becoming partly sunny. Highs in the lower 80s. Southwest winds 5 to 10 miles an hour, becoming northwest 10 to 15 miles an hour in the afternoon. Saturday night, mostly cloudy. Lows in the upper 40s. North winds 5 to 10 miles an hour. Sunday, sunny. Highs in the lower 70s. North winds 5 to 10 miles an hour. Sunday night and Monday, partly cloudy. Lows in the upper 40s. Highs in the lower 80s. Monday night, partly cloudy. Not as cool with lows in the upper 50s. Tuesday, sunny. Highs in the lower 80s. Tuesday night, clear. Lows in the lower 50s. Wednesday and Wednesday night, mostly clear. Highs in the lower 80s. Lows in the mid 50s. Thursday, mostly sunny. Hot with highs in the upper 80s. At 9 a.m. in Omaha, it was partly sunny. The temperature was 57 degrees, the dew point 38, and the relative humidity 48%. The wind was southeast at 6 miles an hour. The pressure was 29.82 inches and rising. Across eastern Nebraska and southwest Iowa, it was mostly sunny, with a temperature of 62 at Columbus and 61 at Tecama. It was partly sunny, with a temperature of 55 at Offutt Air Force Base, 56 at Millard,
61 at Fremont and 60 at Blair Airport. It was cloudy, with a temperature of 58 at Lincoln and 56 at Nebraska City. Here are some observations from across the region. At Norfolk, it was sunny, with a temperature of 62. It was mostly sunny, with a temperature of 57 at Sioux City and 48 at Denver. It was partly sunny, with a temperature of 61 at Grand Island, 59 at Sioux Falls, 53 at Des Moines, and 57 at North Platte. It was cloudy, with a temperature of 59 at Kansas City and 57 at Concordia, Kansas. Once again, at 9 a.m. in Omaha, it was 57 degrees under partly sunny skies. This hazardous weather outlook is for southwest Iowa, west-central Iowa, east-central Nebraska, northeast Nebraska, and southeast Nebraska for today and tonight. No hazardous weather is expected at this time. And now the extended outlook for the period Saturday through Thursday. No hazardous weather is expected at this time. Spotter information statement. Spotter activation is not expected at this time. This is NOAA All Hazards Radio Station KIH 61 in Omaha, Nebraska. The current time is 9:08 a.m. Central Daylight Time. Now for the official National Weather Service forecast for the Omaha and Council Bluffs area. Today, partly sunny with a chance of sprinkles this morning, then sunny this afternoon. Highs in the upper 70s. South winds around 5 miles an hour, becoming west with gusts up to 20 miles an hour this afternoon. Tonight, mostly clear. Lows in the upper 40s. West winds 5 to 10 miles an hour. Saturday, sunny in the morning, then becoming partly sunny. Highs in the lower 80s. Southwest winds 5 to 10 miles an hour, becoming northwest 10 to 15 miles an hour in the afternoon. Saturday night, mostly cloudy. Lows in the upper 40s. North winds 5 to 10 miles an hour. Sunday, sunny. Highs in the lower 70s. North winds 5 to 10 miles an hour. Sunday night and Monday, partly cloudy. Lows in the upper 40s. Highs in the lower 80s. Monday night, partly cloudy. Not as cool with lows in the upper 50s. Tuesday, sunny. Highs in the lower 80s. Tuesday night, clear. Lows in the lower 50s. Wednesday and Wednesday night, mostly clear. Highs in the lower 80s. Lows in the mid-50s. Thursday, mostly sunny. Hot with highs in the upper 80s. At 9 a.m. in Omaha, it was partly sunny. The temperature was 57 degrees, the dew point 38, and the relative humidity 48%. The wind was southeast at 6 miles an hour. The pressure was 29.82 inches and rising. Across eastern Nebraska and southwest Iowa, it was mostly sunny, with a temperature of 62 at Columbus and 61 at Takema. It was partly sunny, with a temperature of 55 at Offutt Air Force Base, 56 at Millard, 61 at Fremont, and 60 at Blair Airport. It was cloudy, with a temperature of 58 at Lincoln and 56 at Nebraska City. Here are some observations from across the region. At Norfolk, it was sunny, with a temperature of 62. It was mostly sunny, with a temperature of 57 at Sioux City and 48 at Denver. It was partly sunny, with a temperature of 61 at Grand Island, 59 at Sioux Falls, 53 at Des Moines, and 57 at North Platte. It was cloudy, with a temperature of 59 at Kansas City and 57 at Concordia, Kansas. Once again, at 9 a.m. in Omaha, it was 57 degrees under partly sunny skies. This hazardous weather outlook is for southwest Iowa, west-central Iowa, east-central Nebraska, northeast Nebraska, and southeast Nebraska for today and tonight. No hazardous weather is expected at this time. And now the extended outlook for the period Saturday through Thursday. No hazardous weather is expected at this time. Spotter information statement.
spotter activation is not expected at this time. This is NOAA All Hazards radio station KIH-61 in Omaha, Nebraska. The current time is 9:11 a.m. Central Daylight Time. Now for the official National Weather Service forecast for the Omaha and Council Bluffs area. Today, partly sunny with a chance of sprinkles this morning, then sunny this afternoon. Highs in the upper 70s. South winds around 5 miles an hour, becoming west with gusts up to 20 miles an hour this afternoon. Tonight, mostly clear. Lows in the upper 40s. West winds 5 to 10 miles an hour. Saturday, sunny in the morning, then becoming partly sunny. Highs in the lower 80s. Southwest winds 5 to 10 miles an hour, becoming northwest 10 to 15 miles an hour in the afternoon. Saturday night, mostly cloudy. Lows in the upper 40s. North winds 5 to 10 miles an hour. Sunday, sunny. Highs in the lower 70s. North winds 5 to 10 miles an hour. Sunday night and Monday, partly cloudy. Lows in the upper 40s. Highs in the lower 80s. Monday night, partly cloudy. Not as cool with lows in the upper 50s. Tuesday, sunny. Highs in the lower 80s. Tuesday night, clear. Lows in the lower 50s. Wednesday and Wednesday night, mostly clear. Highs in the lower 80s. Lows in the mid-50s. Thursday, mostly sunny. Hot with highs in the upper 80s. At 9 a.m. in Omaha, it was partly sunny. The temperature was 57 degrees, the dew point 38, and the relative humidity 48%. The wind was southeast at 6 miles an hour. The pressure was 29.82 inches and rising. Across eastern Nebraska and southwest Iowa, it was sunny, with a temperature of 62 at Columbus and 61 at Tecumseh. It was mostly sunny, with a temperature of 61 at Fremont and 60 at Blair Airport. It was partly sunny, with a temperature of 58 at Lincoln, 55 at Offutt Air Force Base, and 56 at Millard. At Nebraska City, it was cloudy, with a temperature of 56. Here are some observations from across the region. It was sunny, with a temperature of 62 at Norfolk, and 57 at Sioux City. It was mostly sunny, with a temperature of 61 at Grand Island, 59 at Sioux Falls, 57 at North Platte, and 48 at Denver. It was partly sunny, with a temperature of 53 at Des Moines, and 57 at Concordia, Kansas. At Kansas City, it was cloudy, with a temperature of 59. Once again, at 9 a.m. in Omaha, it was 57 degrees under partly sunny skies. This hazardous weather outlook is for southwest Iowa, west central Iowa, east central Nebraska, northeast Nebraska, and southeast Nebraska. For today and tonight, no hazardous weather is expected at this time. And now the extended outlook for the period Saturday through Thursday. No hazardous weather is expected at this time. Spotter information statement. Spotter activation is not expected at this time. This is NOAA All Hazards radio station KIH-61 in Omaha, Nebraska. The current time is 9:15 a.m. Central Daylight Time. Now for the official National Weather Service forecast for the Omaha and Council Bluffs area. Today, partly sunny with a chance of sprinkles this morning, then sunny this afternoon. Highs in the upper 70s. South winds around 5 miles an hour, becoming west with gusts up to 20 miles an hour this afternoon. Tonight, mostly clear. Lows in the upper 40s. West winds 5 to 10 miles an hour. Saturday, sunny in the morning, then becoming partly sunny. Highs in the lower 80s. Southwest winds 5 to 10 miles an hour, becoming northwest 10 to 15 miles an hour in the afternoon. Saturday night, mostly cloudy. Lows in the upper 40s. North winds 5 to 10 miles an hour. Sunday, sunny.
Highs in the lower 70s. North winds 5 to 10 miles an hour. Sunday night and Monday, partly cloudy. Lows in the upper 40s. Highs in the lower 80s. Monday night, partly cloudy. Not as cool with lows in the upper 50s. Tuesday, sunny. Highs in the lower 80s. Tuesday night, clear. Lows in the lower 50s. Wednesday and Wednesday night, mostly clear. Highs in the lower 80s. Lows in the mid-50s. Thursday, mostly sunny. Hot with highs in the upper 80s. At 9 a.m. in Omaha, it was partly sunny. The temperature was 57 degrees, the dew point 38, and the relative humidity 48%. The wind was southeast at 6 miles an hour. The pressure was 29.82 inches and rising. Across eastern Nebraska and southwest Iowa, it was sunny, with a temperature of 62 at Columbus and 61 at Tecumseh. It was mostly sunny, with a temperature of 61 at Fremont and 60 at Blair Airport. It was partly sunny, with a temperature of 58 at Lincoln, 55 at Offutt Air Force Base, and 56 at Millard. At Nebraska City, it was cloudy, with a temperature of 56. Here are some observations from across the region. It was sunny, with a temperature of 62 at Norfolk, and 57 at Sioux City. It was mostly sunny, with a temperature of 61 at Grand Island, 59 at Sioux Falls, 57 at North Platte, and 48 at Denver. It was partly sunny, with a temperature of 53 at Des Moines, and 57 at Concordia, Kansas. At Kansas City, it was cloudy, with a temperature of 59. Once again, at 9 a.m. in Omaha, it was 57 degrees under partly sunny skies. This hazardous weather outlook is for southwest Iowa, west central Iowa, east central Nebraska, northeast Nebraska, and southeast Nebraska. For today and tonight, no hazardous weather is expected at this time. And now the extended outlook for the period Saturday through Thursday. No hazardous weather is expected at this time. Spotter information statement. Spotter activation is not expected at this time. 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Douglas, Sarpy, Washington, Cass, Odo, Burt, Dodge, Saunders, Harrison, Pottawatomie, and Mills. 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The current time is 9:19 a.m. Central Daylight Time. Now for the official National Weather Service forecast for the Omaha and Council Bluffs area. Today, partly sunny with a chance of sprinkles this morning, then sunny this afternoon. Highs in the upper 70s. South winds around 5 miles an hour, becoming west with gusts up to 20 miles an hour this afternoon. Tonight, mostly clear. Lows in the upper 40s. West winds 5 to 10 miles an hour. Saturday, sunny in the morning, then becoming partly sunny. Highs in the lower 80s. Southwest winds 5 to 10 miles an hour, becoming northwest 10 to 15 miles an hour in the afternoon. Saturday night, mostly cloudy. Lows in the upper 40s. North winds 5 to 10 miles an hour. Sunday, sunny. Highs in the lower 70s. North winds 5 to 10 miles an hour. Sunday night and Monday, partly cloudy. Lows in the upper 40s. Highs in the lower 80s. Monday night, partly cloudy. Not as cool with lows in the upper 50s. Tuesday, sunny. Highs in the lower 80s. Tuesday night, clear. Lows in the lower 50s. Wednesday and Wednesday night, mostly clear. Highs in the lower 80s. Lows in the mid-50s. Thursday, mostly sunny. Hot with highs in the upper 80s. At 9 a.m. in Omaha, it was partly sunny. The temperature was 57 degrees, the dew point 38, and the relative humidity 48%.
The wind was southeast at 6 miles an hour. The pressure was 29.82 inches and rising. Across eastern Nebraska and southwest Iowa, it was sunny, with a temperature of 62 at Columbus and 61 at Tecumseh. It was mostly sunny, with a temperature of 61 at Fremont and 60 at Blair Airport. It was partly sunny, with a temperature of 58 at Lincoln, 55 at Offutt Air Force Base, and 56 at Millard. At Nebraska City, it was cloudy, with a temperature of 56. Here are some observations from across the region. It was sunny, with a temperature of 62 at North Fork, and 57 at Sioux City. It was mostly sunny, with a temperature of 61 at Grand Island, 59 at Sioux Falls, 57 at North Platte, and 48 at Denver. It was partly sunny, with a temperature of 53 at Des Moines, and 57 at Concordia, Kansas. At Kansas City, it was cloudy, with a temperature of 59. Once again, at 9 a.m. in Omaha, it was 57 degrees under partly sunny skies. This hazardous weather outlook is for southwest Iowa, west-central Iowa, east-central Nebraska, northeast Nebraska, and southeast Nebraska. For today and tonight, no hazardous weather is expected at this time. And now the extended outlook for the period Saturday through Thursday. No hazardous weather is expected at this time. Spotter information statement. Spotter activation is not expected at this time. This is NOAA All Hazards Radio Station KIH-61 in Omaha, Nebraska. The current time is 9:23 a.m. Central Daylight Time. Now for the official National Weather Service forecast for the Omaha and Council Bluffs area. Today, partly sunny with a chance of sprinkles this morning, then sunny this afternoon. Highs in the upper 70s. South winds around 5 miles an hour, becoming west with gusts up to 20 miles an hour this afternoon. Tonight, mostly clear. Lows in the upper 40s. West winds 5 to 10 miles an hour. Saturday, sunny in the morning, then becoming partly sunny. Highs in the lower 80s. Southwest winds 5 to 10 miles an hour, becoming northwest 10 to 15 miles an hour in the afternoon. Saturday night, mostly cloudy. Lows in the upper 40s. North winds 5 to 10 miles an hour. Sunday, sunny. Highs in the lower 70s. North winds 5 to 10 miles an hour. Sunday night and Monday, partly cloudy. Lows in the upper 40s. Highs in the lower 80s. Monday night, partly cloudy. Not as cool with lows in the upper 50s. Tuesday, sunny. Highs in the lower 80s. Tuesday night, clear. Lows in the lower 50s. Wednesday and Wednesday night, mostly clear. Highs in the lower 80s. Lows in the mid-50s. Thursday, mostly sunny. Hot with highs in the upper 80s. At 9 a.m. in Omaha, it was partly sunny. The temperature was 57 degrees, the dew point 38, and the relative humidity 48%. The wind was southeast at 6 miles an hour. The pressure was 29.82 inches and rising. Across eastern Nebraska and southwest Iowa, it was sunny, with a temperature of 62 at Columbus and 61 at Tecumseh. It was mostly sunny, with a temperature of 61 at Fremont and 60 at Blair Airport. It was partly sunny, with a temperature of 58 at Lincoln, 55 at Offutt Air Force Base, and 56 at Millard. At Nebraska City, it was cloudy, with a temperature of 56. Here are some observations from across the region. It was sunny, with a temperature of 62 at North Fork, and 57 at Sioux City. It was mostly sunny, with a temperature of 61 at Grand Island, 59 at Sioux Falls, 57 at North Platte, and 48 at Denver. It was partly sunny, with a temperature of 53 at Des Moines, and 57 at Concordia, Kansas. At Kansas City, it was cloudy, with a temperature of 59.
Once again, at 9 a.m. in Omaha, it was 57 degrees under partly sunny skies. This hazardous weather outlook is for southwest Iowa, west central Iowa, east central Nebraska.

over the Omaha and Council Bluffs area. Today, partly sunny with a chance of sprinkles this morning, then sunny this afternoon. Highs in the upper 70s. South winds around 5 miles an hour, becoming west with gusts up to 20 miles an hour this afternoon. Tonight, mostly clear. Lows in the upper 40s. West winds 5 to 10 miles an hour. Saturday, sunny in the morning, then becoming partly sunny. Highs in the lower 80s. Southwest winds 5 to 10 miles an hour, becoming northwest 10 to 15 miles an hour in the afternoon. Saturday night, mostly cloudy. Lows in the upper 40s. North winds 5 to 10 miles an hour. Sunday, sunny. Highs in the lower 70s. North winds 5 to 10 miles an hour. Sunday night and Monday, partly cloudy. Lows in the upper 40s. Highs in the lower 80s. Monday night, partly cloudy. Not as cool with lows in the upper 50s. Tuesday, sunny. Highs in the lower 80s. Tuesday night, clear. Lows in the lower 50s. Wednesday and Wednesday night, mostly clear. Highs in the lower 80s. Lows in the mid 50s. Thursday, mostly sunny. Hot with highs in the upper 80s. At 9 a.m. in Omaha, it was partly sunny. The temperature was 57 degrees, the dew point 38, and the relative humidity 48%. The wind was southeast at 6 miles an hour. The pressure was 29.82 inches and rising. Across eastern Nebraska and southwest Iowa, it was sunny, with a temperature of 62 at Columbus and 61 at Tecumseh. It was mostly sunny, with a temperature of 61 at Fremont and 60 at Blair Airport. It was partly sunny, with a temperature of 58 at Lincoln, 55 at Offutt Air Force Base, and 56 at Millard. At Nebraska City, it was cloudy, with a temperature of 56. Here are some observations from across the region. It was sunny, with a temperature of 62 at Norfolk, and 57 at Sioux City. It was mostly sunny, with a temperature of 61 at Grand Island, 59 at Sioux Falls, 57 at North Platte, and 48 at Denver. It was partly sunny, with a temperature of 53 at Des Moines, and 57 at Concordia, Kansas. At Kansas City, it was cloudy, with a temperature of 59. Once again, at 9 a.m. in Omaha, it was 57 degrees under partly sunny skies. This hazardous weather outlook is for southwest Iowa, west central Iowa, east central Nebraska, northeast Nebraska, and southeast Nebraska. For today and tonight, no hazardous weather is expected at this time. And now the extended outlook for the period Saturday through Thursday. No hazardous weather is expected at this time. Spotter information statement. Spotter activation is not expected at this time. This is NOAA All Hazards Radio Station KIH-61 in Omaha, Nebraska. The current time is 9:31 a.m. Central Daylight Time. Now for the official National Weather Service forecast for the Omaha and Council Bluffs area. Today, partly sunny with a chance of sprinkles this morning, then sunny this afternoon. Highs in the upper 70s. South winds around 5 miles an hour, becoming west with gusts up to 20 miles an hour this afternoon. Tonight, mostly clear. Lows in the upper 40s. West winds 5 to 10 miles an hour. Saturday, sunny in the morning, then becoming partly sunny. Highs in the lower 80s. Southwest winds 5 to 10 miles an hour, becoming northwest 10 to 15 miles an hour in the afternoon. Saturday night, mostly cloudy. Lows in the upper 40s. North winds 5 to 10 miles an hour. Sunday, sunny. Highs in the lower 70s. North winds 5 to 10 miles an hour. Sunday night and Monday, partly cloudy. Lows in the upper 40s. Highs in the lower 80s. Monday night, partly cloudy. Not as cool with lows in the upper 50s.

Tuesday, sunny. Highs in the lower 80s. Tuesday night, clear. Lows in the lower 50s. Wednesday and Wednesday night, mostly clear. Highs in the lower 80s. Lows in the mid-50s. Thursday, mostly sunny. Hot with highs in the upper 80s. At 9 a.m. in Omaha, it was partly sunny. The temperature was 57 degrees, the dew point 38, and the relative humidity 48%. The wind was southeast at 6 miles an hour. The pressure was 29.82 inches and rising. Across eastern Nebraska and southwest Iowa, it was sunny, with a temperature of 62 at Columbus and 61 at Takema. It was mostly sunny, with a temperature of 61 at Fremont and 60 at Blair Airport. It was partly sunny, with a temperature of 58 at Lincoln, 55 at Offutt Air Force Base, and 56 at Millard. At Nebraska City, it was cloudy, with a temperature of 56. Here are some observations from across the region. It was sunny, with a temperature of 62 at Norfolk, and 57 at Sioux City. It was mostly sunny, with a temperature of 61 at Grand Island, 59 at Sioux Falls, 57 at North Platte, and 48 at Denver. It was partly sunny, with a temperature of 53 at Des Moines, and 57 at Concordia, Kansas. At Kansas City, it was cloudy, with a temperature of 59. Once again, at 9 a.m. in Omaha, it was 57 degrees under partly sunny skies. This hazardous weather outlook is for southwest Iowa, west central Iowa, east central Nebraska, northeast Nebraska, and southeast Nebraska. For today and tonight, no hazardous weather is expected at this time. And now the extended outlook for the period Saturday through Thursday. No hazardous weather is expected at this time. Spotter information statement. Spotter activation is not expected at this time. This is NOAA All Hazards Radio Station KIH 61 in Omaha, Nebraska. The current time is 9:34 a.m. Central Daylight Time. Now for the official National Weather Service forecast for the Omaha and Council Bluffs area. Today, partly sunny with a chance of sprinkles this morning, then sunny this afternoon. Highs in the upper 70s. South winds around 5 miles an hour, becoming west with gusts up to 20 miles an hour this afternoon. Tonight, mostly clear. Lows in the upper 40s. West winds 5 to 10 miles an hour. Saturday, sunny in the morning, then becoming partly sunny. Highs in the lower 80s. Southwest winds 5 to 10 miles an hour, becoming northwest 10 to 15 miles an hour in the afternoon. Saturday night, mostly cloudy. Lows in the upper 40s. North winds 5 to 10 miles an hour. Sunday, sunny. Highs in the lower 70s. North winds 5 to 10 miles an hour. Sunday night and Monday, partly cloudy. Lows in the upper 40s. Highs in the lower 80s. Monday night, partly cloudy. Not as cool with lows in the upper 50s. Tuesday, sunny. Highs in the lower 80s. Tuesday night, clear. Lows in the lower 50s. Wednesday and Wednesday night, mostly clear. Highs in the lower 80s. Lows in the mid-50s. Thursday, mostly sunny. Hot with highs in the upper 80s. At 9 a.m. in Omaha, it was partly sunny. The temperature was 57 degrees, the dew point 38, and the relative humidity 48%. The wind was southeast at 6 miles an hour. The pressure was 29.82 inches and rising. Across eastern Nebraska and southwest Iowa, it was sunny, with a temperature of 62 at Columbus and 61 at Takema. It was mostly sunny, with a temperature of 61 at Fremont and 60 at Blair Airport. It was partly sunny, with a temperature of 58 at Lincoln, 55 at Offutt Air Force Base, and 56 at Millard. At Nebraska City, it was cloudy, with a temperature of 56.
Here are some observations from across the region. It was sunny, with a temperature of 62 at North Fork and 57 at Sioux City. It was mostly sunny, with a temperature of 61 at Grand Island, 59 at Sioux Falls, 57 at North Platte, and 48 at Denver. It was partly sunny, with a temperature of 53 at Des Moines and 57 at Concordia, Kansas. At Kansas City, it was cloudy, with a temperature of 59. Once again, at 9 a.m. in Omaha, it was 57 degrees under partly sunny skies. This hazardous weather outlook is for southwest Iowa, west-central Iowa, east-central Nebraska, northeast Nebraska, and southeast Nebraska. For today and tonight, no hazardous weather is expected at this time. And now the extended outlook for the period Saturday through Thursday. No hazardous weather is expected at this time. Spotter information statement. Spotter activation is not expected at this time. 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The current time is 9:38 a.m. Central Daylight Time. Now for the official National Weather Service forecast for the Omaha and Council Bluffs area. Today, partly sunny with a chance of sprinkles this morning, then sunny this afternoon. Highs in the upper 70s. South winds around 5 miles an hour, becoming west with gusts up to 20 miles an hour this afternoon. Tonight, mostly clear. Lows in the upper 40s. West winds 5 to 10 miles an hour. Saturday, sunny in the morning, then becoming partly sunny. Highs in the lower 80s. Southwest winds 5 to 10 miles an hour, becoming northwest 10 to 15 miles an hour in the afternoon. Saturday night, mostly cloudy. Lows in the upper 40s. North winds 5 to 10 miles an hour. Sunday, sunny. Highs in the lower 70s. North winds 5 to 10 miles an hour. Sunday night and Monday, partly cloudy. Lows in the upper 40s. Highs in the lower 80s. Monday night, partly cloudy. Not as cool with lows in the upper 50s. Tuesday, sunny. Highs in the lower 80s. Tuesday night, clear. Lows in the lower 50s. Wednesday and Wednesday night, mostly clear. Highs in the lower 80s. Lows in the mid-50s. Thursday, mostly sunny. Hot with highs in the upper 80s. At 9 a.m. in Omaha, it was partly sunny. The temperature was 57 degrees, the dew point 38, and the relative humidity 48%. The wind was southeast at 6 miles an hour. The pressure was 29.82 inches and rising. Across eastern Nebraska and southwest Iowa, it was sunny, with a temperature of 62 at Columbus and 61 at Takema. It was mostly sunny, with a temperature of 61 at Fremont and 60 at Blair Airport. It was partly sunny, with a temperature of 58 at Lincoln, 55 at Offutt Air Force Base, and 56 at Millard. At Nebraska City, it was cloudy, with a temperature of 56. Here are some observations from across the region. It was sunny, with a temperature of 62 at North Fork and 57 at Sioux City. It was mostly sunny, with a temperature of 61 at Grand Island, 59 at Sioux Falls, 57 at North Platte, and 48 at Denver. It was partly sunny, with a temperature of 53 at Des Moines and 57 at Concordia, Kansas. At Kansas City, it was cloudy, with a temperature of 59. Once again, at 9 a.m. in Omaha, it was 57 degrees under partly sunny skies. This hazardous weather outlook is for southwest Iowa, west-central Iowa, east-central Nebraska, northeast Nebraska, and southeast Nebraska. For today and tonight, no hazardous weather is expected at this time. And now the extended outlook for the period Saturday through Thursday. No hazardous weather is expected at this time. Spotter information statement. Spotter activation is not expected at this time.
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The current time is 9:42 a.m. Central Daylight Time. Now for the official National Weather Service forecast for the Omaha and Council Bluffs area. Today, partly sunny with a chance of sprinkles this morning, then sunny this afternoon. Highs in the upper 70s. South winds around 5 miles an hour, becoming west with gusts up to 20 miles an hour this afternoon. Tonight, mostly clear. Lows in the upper 40s. West winds 5 to 10 miles an hour. Saturday, sunny in the morning, then becoming partly sunny. Highs in the lower 80s. Southwest winds 5 to 10 miles an hour, becoming northwest 10 to 15 miles an hour in the afternoon. Saturday night, mostly cloudy. Lows in the upper 40s. North winds 5 to 10 miles an hour. Sunday, sunny. Highs in the lower 70s. North winds 5 to 10 miles an hour. Sunday night and Monday, partly cloudy. Lows in the upper 40s. Highs in the lower 80s. Monday night, partly cloudy. Not as cool with lows in the upper 50s. Tuesday, sunny. Highs in the lower 80s. Tuesday night, clear. Lows in the lower 50s. Wednesday and Wednesday night, mostly clear. Highs in the lower 80s. Lows in the mid 50s. Thursday, mostly sunny. Hot with highs in the upper 80s. At 9 a.m. in Omaha, it was partly sunny. The temperature was 57 degrees, the dew point 38, and the relative humidity 48%. The wind was southeast at 6 miles an hour. The pressure was 29.82 inches and rising. Across eastern Nebraska and southwest Iowa, it was sunny, with a temperature of 62 at Columbus and 61 at Tecumseh. It was mostly sunny, with a temperature of 61 at Fremont and 60 at Blair Airport. It was partly sunny, with a temperature of 58 at Lincoln, 55 at Offutt Air Force Base, and 56 at Millard. At Nebraska City, it was cloudy, with a temperature of 56. Here are some observations from across the region. It was sunny, with a temperature of 62 at Norfolk, and 57 at Sioux City. It was mostly sunny, with a temperature of 61 at Grand Island, 59 at Sioux Falls, 57 at North Platte, and 48 at Denver. It was partly sunny, with a temperature of 53 at Des Moines, and 57 at Concordia, Kansas. At Kansas City, it was cloudy, with a temperature of 59. Once again, at 9 a.m. in Omaha, it was 57 degrees under partly sunny skies. This hazardous weather outlook is for southwest Iowa, west central Iowa, east central Nebraska, northeast Nebraska, and southeast Nebraska. For today and tonight, no hazardous weather is expected at this time. And now the extended outlook for the period Saturday through Thursday. No hazardous weather is expected at this time. Spotter information statement. Spotter activation is not expected at this time. This is NOAA All Hazards Radio Station KIH 61 in Omaha, Nebraska. The current time is 9:46 a.m. Central Daylight Time. Now for the official National Weather Service forecast for the Omaha and Council Bluffs area. Today, partly sunny with a chance of sprinkles this morning, then sunny this afternoon. Highs in the upper 70s. South winds around 5 miles an hour, becoming west with gusts up to 20 miles an hour this afternoon. Tonight, mostly clear. Lows in the upper 40s. West winds 5 to 10 miles an hour. Saturday, sunny in the morning, then becoming partly sunny. Highs in the lower 80s. Southwest winds 5 to 10 miles an hour, becoming northwest 10 to 15 miles an hour in the afternoon. Saturday night, mostly cloudy. Lows in the upper 40s. North winds 5 to 10 miles an hour. Sunday, sunny. Highs in the lower 70s.
North winds 5 to 10 miles an hour. Sunday night and Monday, partly cloudy. Lows in the upper 40s. Highs in the lower 80s. Monday night, partly cloudy. Not as cool with lows in the upper 50s. Tuesday, sunny. Highs in the lower 80s. Tuesday night, clear. Lows in the lower 50s. Wednesday and Wednesday night, mostly clear. Highs in the lower 80s. Lows in the mid 50s. Thursday, mostly sunny. Hot with highs in the upper 80s. At 9 a.m. in Omaha, it was partly sunny. The temperature was 57 degrees, the dew point 38, and the relative humidity 48%. The wind was southeast at 6 miles an hour. The pressure was 29.82 inches and rising. Across eastern Nebraska and southwest Iowa, it was sunny, with a temperature of 62 at Columbus and 61 at Tecumseh. It was mostly sunny, with a temperature of 61 at Fremont and 60 at Blair Airport. It was partly sunny, with a temperature of 58 at Lincoln, 55 at Offutt Air Force Base, and 56 at Millard. At Nebraska City, it was cloudy, with a temperature of 56. Here are some observations from across the region. It was sunny, with a temperature of 62 at Norfolk, and 57 at Sioux City. It was mostly sunny, with a temperature of 61 at Grand Island, 59 at Sioux Falls, 57 at North Platte, and 48 at Denver. It was partly sunny, with a temperature of 53 at Des Moines, and 57 at Concordia, Kansas. At Kansas City, it was cloudy, with a temperature of 59. Once again, at 9 a.m. in Omaha, it was 57 degrees under partly sunny skies. This hazardous weather outlook is for southwest Iowa, west central Iowa, east central Nebraska, northeast Nebraska, and southeast Nebraska. For today and tonight, no hazardous weather is expected at this time. And now the extended outlook for the period Saturday through Thursday. No hazardous weather is expected at this time. Spotter information statement. Spotter activation is not expected at this time. This is NOAA All Hazards Radio Station KIH 61 in Omaha, Nebraska. The current time is 9:50 a.m. Central Daylight Time. Now for the official National Weather Service forecast for the Omaha and Council Bluffs area. Today, partly sunny with a chance of sprinkles this morning, then sunny this afternoon. Highs in the upper 70s. South winds around 5 miles an hour, becoming west with gusts up to 20 miles an hour this afternoon. Tonight, mostly clear. Lows in the upper 40s. West winds 5 to 10 miles an hour. Saturday, sunny in the morning, then becoming partly sunny. Highs in the lower 80s. Southwest winds 5 to 10 miles an hour, becoming northwest 10 to 15 miles an hour in the afternoon. Saturday night, mostly cloudy. Lows in the upper 40s. North winds 5 to 10 miles an hour. Sunday, sunny. Highs in the lower 70s. North winds 5 to 10 miles an hour. Sunday night and Monday, partly cloudy. Lows in the upper 40s. Highs in the lower 80s. Monday night, partly cloudy. Not as cool with lows in the upper 50s. Tuesday, sunny. Highs in the lower 80s. Tuesday night, clear. Lows in the lower 50s. Wednesday and Wednesday night, mostly clear. Highs in the lower 80s. Lows in the mid 50s. Thursday, mostly sunny. Hot with highs in the upper 80s. At 9 a.m. in Omaha, it was partly sunny. The temperature was 57 degrees, the dew point 38, and the relative humidity 48%. The wind was southeast at 6 miles an hour. The pressure was 29.82 inches and rising. Across eastern Nebraska and southwest Iowa, it was sunny, with a temperature of 62 at Columbus and 61 at Tecumseh.
It was mostly sunny, with a temperature of 61 at Fremont and 60 at Blair Airport. It was partly sunny, with a temperature of 58 at Lincoln, 55 at Offutt Air Force Base, and 56 at Millard. At Nebraska City, it was cloudy, with a temperature of 56. Here are some observations from across the region. It was sunny, with a temperature of 62 at North Fork, and 57 at Sioux City. It was mostly sunny, with a temperature of 61 at Grand Island, 59 at Sioux Falls, 57 at North Platte, and 48 at Denver. It was partly sunny, with a temperature of 53 at Des Moines, and 57 at Concordia, Kansas. At Kansas City, it was cloudy, with a temperature of 59. Once again, at 9 a.m. in Omaha, it was 57 degrees under partly sunny skies. This hazardous weather outlook is for southwest Iowa, west central Iowa, east central Nebraska, northeast Nebraska, and southeast Nebraska. For today and tonight, no hazardous weather is expected at this time. And now the extended outlook for the period Saturday through Thursday. No hazardous weather is expected at this time. Spotter information statement. Spotter activation is not expected at this time. This is NOAA All Hazards Radio Station KIH 61 in Omaha, Nebraska. The current time is 9:53 a.m. Central Daylight Time. Now for the official National Weather Service forecast for the Omaha and Council Bluffs area. Today, partly sunny with a chance of sprinkles this morning, then sunny this afternoon. Highs in the upper 70s. South winds around 5 miles an hour, becoming west with gusts up to 20 miles an hour this afternoon. Tonight, mostly clear. Lows in the upper 40s. West winds 5 to 10 miles an hour. Saturday, sunny in the morning, then becoming partly sunny. Highs in the lower 80s. Southwest winds 5 to 10 miles an hour, becoming northwest 10 to 15 miles an hour in the afternoon. Saturday night, mostly cloudy. Lows in the upper 40s. North winds 5 to 10 miles an hour. Sunday, sunny. Highs in the lower 70s. North winds 5 to 10 miles an hour. Sunday night and Monday, partly cloudy. Lows in the upper 40s. Highs in the lower 80s. Monday night, partly cloudy. Not as cool with lows in the upper 50s. Tuesday, sunny. Highs in the lower 80s. Tuesday night, clear. Lows in the lower 50s. Wednesday and Wednesday night, mostly clear. Highs in the lower 80s. Lows in the mid-50s. Thursday, mostly sunny. Hot with highs in the upper 80s. At 9 a.m. in Omaha, it was partly sunny. The temperature was 57 degrees, the dew point 38, and the relative humidity 48%. The wind was southeast at 6 miles an hour. The pressure was 29.82 inches and rising. Across eastern Nebraska and southwest Iowa, it was sunny, with a temperature of 62 at Columbus, and 61 at Tecumseh. It was mostly sunny, with a temperature of 61 at Fremont, and 60 at Blair Airport. It was partly sunny, with a temperature of 58 at Lincoln, 55 at Offutt Air Force Base, and 56 at Millard. At Nebraska City, it was cloudy, with a temperature of 56. Here are some observations from across the region. It was sunny, with a temperature of 62 at North Fork, and 57 at Sioux City. It was mostly sunny, with a temperature of 61 at Grand Island, 59 at Sioux Falls, 57 at North Platte, and 48 at Denver. It was partly sunny, with a temperature of 53 at Des Moines, and 57 at Concordia, Kansas. At Kansas City, it was cloudy, with a temperature of 59. Once again, at 9 a.m. in Omaha, it was 57 degrees under partly sunny skies. This hazardous weather outlook is for southwest Iowa, west central Iowa, east central Nebraska, northeast Nebraska, and southeast Nebraska. For today and tonight,
No hazardous weather is expected at this time. And now the extended outlook for the period Saturday through Thursday. No hazardous weather is expected at this time. Spotter information statement. Spotter activation is not expected at this time. This is NOAA All Hazards Radio Station KIH-61 in Omaha, Nebraska. The current time is 9:57 a.m. Central Daylight Time. Now for the official National Weather Service forecast for the Omaha and Council Bluffs area. Today, partly sunny with a chance of sprinkles this morning, then sunny this afternoon. Highs in the upper 70s. South winds around 5 miles an hour, becoming west with gusts up to 20 miles an hour this afternoon. Tonight, mostly clear. Lows in the upper 40s. West winds 5 to 10 miles an hour. Saturday, sunny in the morning, then becoming partly sunny. Highs in the lower 80s. Southwest winds 5 to 10 miles an hour, becoming northwest 10 to 15 miles an hour in the afternoon. Saturday night, mostly cloudy. Lows in the upper 40s. North winds 5 to 10 miles an hour. Sunday, sunny. Highs in the lower 70s. North winds 5 to 10 miles an hour. Sunday night and Monday, partly cloudy. Lows in the upper 40s. Highs in the lower 80s. Monday night, partly cloudy. Not as cool with lows in the upper 50s. Tuesday, sunny. Highs in the lower 80s. Tuesday night, clear. Lows in the lower 50s. Wednesday and Wednesday night, mostly clear. Highs in the lower 80s. Lows in the mid-50s. Thursday, mostly sunny. Hot with highs in the upper 80s. At 9 a.m. in Omaha, it was partly sunny. The temperature was 57 degrees, the dew point 38, and the relative humidity 48%. The wind was southeast at 6 miles an hour. The pressure was 29.82 inches and rising. Across eastern Nebraska and southwest Iowa, it was sunny, with a temperature of 62 at Columbus and 61 at Tecumseh. It was mostly sunny, with a temperature of 61 at Fremont and 60 at Blair Airport. It was partly sunny, with a temperature of 58 at Lincoln, 55 at Offutt Air Force Base, and 56 at Millard. At Nebraska City, it was cloudy, with a temperature of 56. Here are some observations from across the region. It was sunny, with a temperature of 62 at North Fork, and 57 at Sioux City. It was mostly sunny, with a temperature of 61 at Grand Island, 59 at Sioux Falls, 57 at North Platte, and 48 at Denver. It was partly sunny, with a temperature of 53 at Des Moines, and 57 at Concordia, Kansas. At Kansas City, it was cloudy, with a temperature of 59. Once again, at 9 a.m. in Omaha, it was 57 degrees under partly sunny skies. This hazardous weather outlook is for southwest Iowa, west central Iowa, east central Nebraska, northeast Nebraska, and southeast Nebraska. For today and tonight, no hazardous weather is expected at this time. And now the extended outlook for the period Saturday through Thursday. No hazardous weather is expected at this time. Spotter information statement. Spotter activation is not expected at this time. 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The current time is 10:01 a.m. Central Daylight Time. Now for the official National Weather Service forecast for the Omaha and Council Bluffs area. Today, partly sunny with a chance of sprinkles this morning, then sunny this afternoon. Highs in the upper 70s. South winds around 5 miles an hour, becoming west with gusts up to 20 miles an hour this afternoon. Tonight, mostly clear. Lows in the upper 40s. West winds 5 to 10 miles an hour. Saturday, sunny in the morning, then becoming partly sunny. Highs in the lower 80s. Southwest winds 5 to 10 miles an hour, becoming
becoming northwest 10 to 15 miles an hour in the afternoon. Saturday night, mostly cloudy. Lows in the upper 40s. North winds 5 to 10 miles an hour. Sunday, sunny. Highs in the lower 70s. North winds 5 to 10 miles an hour. Sunday night and Monday, partly cloudy. Lows in the upper 40s. Highs in the lower 80s. Monday night, partly cloudy. Not as cool with lows in the upper 50s. Tuesday, sunny. Highs in the lower 80s. Tuesday night, clear. Lows in the lower 50s. Wednesday and Wednesday night, mostly clear. Highs in the lower 80s. Lows in the mid-50s. Thursday, mostly sunny. Hot with highs in the upper 80s. The Omaha Metropolitan Area Pollutant Standards Index for today is 46, which represents good air quality, with ozone the main pollutant. The forecast for Saturday is 44, considered good air quality, with ozone the primary pollutant. The forecast for Sunday is 46, considered good air quality, with ozone the primary pollutant. The pollen count today for trees was 206, a high count, with mulberry, oak, and pine the primary pollens. The pollen count today for weeds was 1, a low count. The pollen count today for grass was 0. Air pollution forecasts and pollen counts are provided by the Douglas County Health Department. This hazardous weather outlook is for southwest Iowa, west-central Iowa, east-central Nebraska, northeast Nebraska, and southeast Nebraska. For today and tonight, no hazardous weather is expected at this time. And now the extended outlook for the period Saturday through Thursday. No hazardous weather is expected at this time. Spotter information statement. Spotter activation is not expected at this time. 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The current time is 10:04 a.m. Central Daylight Time. Now for the official National Weather Service forecast for the Omaha and Council Bluffs area. Today, partly sunny with a chance of sprinkles this morning, then sunny this afternoon. Highs in the upper 70s. South winds around 5 miles an hour, becoming west with gusts up to 20 miles an hour this afternoon. Tonight, mostly clear. Lows in the upper 40s. West winds 5 to 10 miles an hour. Saturday, sunny in the morning, then becoming partly sunny. Highs in the lower 80s. Southwest winds 5 to 10 miles an hour, becoming northwest 10 to 15 miles an hour in the afternoon. Saturday night, mostly cloudy. Lows in the upper 40s. North winds 5 to 10 miles an hour. Sunday, sunny. Highs in the lower 70s. North winds 5 to 10 miles an hour. Sunday night and Monday, partly cloudy. Lows in the upper 40s. Highs in the lower 80s. Monday night, partly cloudy. Not as cool with lows in the upper 50s. Tuesday, sunny. Highs in the lower 80s. Tuesday night, clear. Lows in the lower 50s. Wednesday and Wednesday night, mostly clear. Highs in the lower 80s. Lows in the mid-50s. Thursday, mostly sunny. Hot with highs in the upper 80s. At 10 a.m. in Omaha, it was partly sunny. The temperature was 63 degrees. The dew point 39, and the relative humidity 41%. The pressure was 29.80 inches and falling. Across eastern Nebraska and southwest Iowa, at Takema, it was sunny, with a temperature of 66. It was mostly sunny, with a temperature of 67 at Fremont, 66 at Columbus, and 66 at Blair Airport. It was partly sunny, with a temperature of 63 at Lincoln, 62 at Offutt Air Force Base, 62 at Millard, and 59 at Red Oak, Iowa. It was cloudy, with a temperature of 63 at Nebraska City, and 61 at Plattsmouth. Here are some observations from across the region.
It was sunny, with a temperature of 68 at Norfolk, and 65 at Sioux City. It was mostly sunny, with a temperature of 67 at Grand Island, 64 at Sioux Falls, and 64 at North Platte. It was partly sunny, with a temperature of 60 at Des Moines, 60 at Concordia, Kansas, and 52 at Denver. At Kansas City, it was cloudy, with a temperature of 60. Once again, at 10 a.m. in Omaha, it was 63 degrees under partly sunny skies. The Omaha Metropolitan Area Pollutant Standards Index for today is 46, which represents good air quality, with ozone the main pollutant. The forecast for Saturday is 44, considered good air quality, with ozone the primary pollutant. The forecast for Sunday is 46, considered good air quality, with ozone the primary pollutant. The pollen count today for trees was 206, a high count, with mulberry, oak, and pine the primary pollens. The pollen count today for weeds was 1, a low count. The pollen count today for grass was 0. Air pollution forecasts and pollen counts are provided by the Douglas County Health Department. This hazardous weather outlook is for southwest Iowa, west central Iowa, east central Nebraska, northeast Nebraska, and southeast Nebraska. For today and tonight, no hazardous weather is expected at this time. And now the extended outlook for the period Saturday through Thursday. No hazardous weather is expected at this time. Spotter information statement. Spotter activation is not expected at this time. 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The current time is 10:09 a.m. Central Daylight Time. Now for the official National Weather Service forecast for the Omaha and Council Bluffs area. Today, partly sunny with a chance of sprinkles this morning, then sunny this afternoon. Highs in the upper 70s. South winds around 5 miles an hour, becoming west with gusts up to 20 miles an hour this afternoon. Tonight, mostly clear. Lows in the upper 40s. West winds 5 to 10 miles an hour. Saturday, sunny in the morning, then becoming partly sunny. Highs in the lower 80s. Southwest winds 5 to 10 miles an hour, becoming northwest 10 to 15 miles an hour in the afternoon. Saturday night, mostly cloudy. Lows in the upper 40s. North winds 5 to 10 miles an hour. Sunday, sunny. Highs in the lower 70s. North winds 5 to 10 miles an hour. Sunday night and Monday, partly cloudy. Lows in the upper 40s. Highs in the lower 80s. Monday night, partly cloudy. Not as cool with lows in the upper 50s. Tuesday, sunny. Highs in the lower 80s. Tuesday night, clear. Lows in the lower 50s. Wednesday and Wednesday night, mostly clear. Highs in the lower 80s. Lows in the mid 50s. Thursday, mostly sunny. Hot with highs in the upper 80s. At 10 a.m. in Omaha, it was partly sunny. The temperature was 63 degrees. The dew point 39, and the relative humidity 41%. The pressure was 29.80 inches and falling. Across eastern Nebraska and southwest Iowa, at Tecama, it was sunny, with a temperature of 66. It was mostly sunny, with a temperature of 67 at Fremont, 66 at Columbus, and 66 at Blair Airport. It was partly sunny, with a temperature of 63 at Lincoln, 62 at Offutt Air Force Base, 62 at Millard, and 59 at Red Oak, Iowa. It was cloudy, with a temperature of 63 at Nebraska City, and 61 at Plattsmouth. Here are some observations from across the region. It was sunny, with a temperature of 68 at Norfolk, and 65 at Sioux City. It was mostly sunny, with a temperature of 67 at Grand Island, 64 at Sioux Falls, and 64 at North Platte. It was partly sunny, with a temperature of 60 at Des Moines, 60 at Concordia, Kansas, and 52 at Denver.
at Kansas City, it was cloudy, with a temperature of 60. Once again, at 10 a.m. in Omaha, it was 63 degrees under partly sunny skies. At 10 a.m. in Omaha, it was partly sunny. The temperature was 63 degrees, the dew point 39, and the relative humidity 41%. The pressure was 29.80 inches and falling. Across eastern Nebraska and southwest Iowa, it was sunny, with a temperature of 67 at Fremont, 66 at Blair Airport, and 66 at Takema. It was mostly sunny, with a temperature of 63 at Lincoln, 62 at Millard, and 66 at Columbus. It was partly sunny, with a temperature of 62 at Offutt Air Force Base, 61 at Plaxmouth, and 59 at Red Oak, Iowa. At Nebraska City, it was cloudy, with a temperature of 63. Here are some observations from across the region. It was sunny, with a temperature of 68 at North Fork, 65 at Sioux City, and 64 at North Platte. It was mostly sunny, with a temperature of 67 at Grand Island, 64 at Sioux Falls, and 60 at Des Moines. It was partly sunny, with a temperature of 60 at Concordia, Kansas, and 52 at Denver. At Kansas City, it was cloudy, with a temperature of 60. Once again, at 10 a.m. in Omaha, it was 63 degrees under partly sunny skies. The Omaha Metropolitan Area Pollutant Standards Index for today is 46, which represents good air quality, with ozone the main pollutant. The forecast for Saturday is 44, considered good air quality, with ozone the primary pollutant. The forecast for Sunday is 46, considered good air quality, with ozone the primary pollutant. The pollen count today for trees was 206, a high count, with mulberry, oak, and pine the primary pollens. The pollen count today for weeds was 1, a low count. The pollen count today for grass was 0. Air pollution forecasts and pollen counts are provided by the Douglas County Health Department. This hazardous weather outlook is for southwest Iowa, west central Iowa, east central Nebraska, northeast Nebraska, and southeast Nebraska for today and tonight. No hazardous weather is expected at this time. And now the extended outlook for the period Saturday through Thursday. No hazardous weather is expected at this time. Spotter information statement. Spotter activation is not expected at this time. 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The current time is 10:15 a.m. Central Daylight Time. Now for the official National Weather Service forecast for the Omaha and Council Bluffs area. Today, partly sunny with a chance of sprinkles this morning, then sunny this afternoon. Highs in the upper 70s. South winds around 5 miles an hour, becoming west with gusts up to 20 miles an hour this afternoon. Tonight, mostly clear. Lows in the upper 40s. West winds 5 to 10 miles an hour. Saturday, sunny in the morning, then becoming partly sunny. Highs in the lower 80s. Southwest winds 5 to 10 miles an hour, becoming northwest 10 to 15 miles an hour in the afternoon. Saturday night, mostly cloudy. Lows in the upper 40s. North winds 5 to 10 miles an hour. Sunday, sunny. Highs in the lower 70s. North winds 5 to 10 miles an hour. Sunday night and Monday, partly cloudy. Lows in the upper 40s. Highs in the lower 80s. Monday night, partly cloudy. Not as cool with lows in the upper 50s. Tuesday, sunny. Highs in the lower 80s. Tuesday night, clear. Lows in the lower 50s. Wednesday and Wednesday night, mostly clear. Highs in the lower 80s. Lows in the mid 50s. Thursday, mostly sunny. Hot with highs in the upper 80s. At 10 a.m. in Omaha, it was partly sunny. The temperature was 63 degrees. The dew point 39, and the relative humidity 41%. The pressure was 29.80 inches and falling.
Across eastern Nebraska and southwest Iowa, it was sunny, with a temperature of 67 at Fremont, 66 at Blair Airport, and 66 at Tacoma. It was mostly sunny, with a temperature of 63 at Lincoln, 62 at Millard, and 66 at Columbus. It was partly sunny, with a temperature of 62 at Offutt Air Force Base, 61 at Plaxmouth, and 59 at Red Oak, Iowa. At Nebraska City, it was cloudy, with a temperature of 63. Here are some observations from across the region. It was sunny, with a temperature of 68 at North Fork, 65 at Sioux City, and 64 at North Platte. It was mostly sunny, with a temperature of 67 at Grand Island, 64 at Sioux Falls, and 60 at Des Moines. It was partly sunny, with a temperature of 60 at Concordia, Kansas, and 52 at Denver. At Kansas City, it was cloudy, with a temperature of 60. Once again, at 10 a.m. in Omaha, it was 63 degrees under partly sunny skies. This is NOAA All Hazards Radio Station KIH-61 serving the following counties in Nebraska and Iowa. Douglas, Sarpy, Washington, Cass, Odo, Burt, Dodge, Saunders, Harrison, Pottawatomie, and Mills. The Omaha Metropolitan Area Pollutant Standards Index for today is 46, which represents good air quality, with ozone the main pollutant. The forecast for Saturday is 44, considered good air quality, with ozone the primary pollutant. The forecast for Sunday is 46, considered good air quality, with ozone the primary pollutant. The pollen count today for trees was 206, a high count, with mulberry, oak, and pine the primary pollens. The pollen count today for weeds was 1, a low count. The pollen count today for grass was 0. Air pollution forecasts and pollen counts are provided by the Douglas County Health Department. This hazardous weather outlook is for southwest Iowa, west central Iowa, east central Nebraska, northeast Nebraska, and southeast Nebraska. For today and tonight, no hazardous weather is expected at this time. And now the extended outlook for the period Saturday through Thursday. No hazardous weather is expected at this time. Spotter information statement. Spotter activation is not expected at this time. 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The current time is 10:20 a.m. Central Daylight Time. Now for the official National Weather Service forecast for the Omaha and Council Bluffs area. Today, partly sunny with a chance of sprinkles this morning, then sunny this afternoon. Highs in the upper 70s. South winds around 5 miles an hour, becoming west with gusts up to 20 miles an hour this afternoon. Tonight, mostly clear. Lows in the upper 40s. West winds 5 to 10 miles an hour. Saturday, sunny in the morning, then becoming partly sunny. Highs in the lower 80s. Southwest winds 5 to 10 miles an hour, becoming northwest 10 to 15 miles an hour in the afternoon. Saturday night, mostly cloudy. Lows in the upper 40s. North winds 5 to 10 miles an hour. Sunday, sunny. Highs in the lower 70s. North winds 5 to 10 miles an hour. Sunday night and Monday, partly cloudy. Lows in the upper 40s. Highs in the lower 80s. Monday night, partly cloudy. Not as cool with lows in the upper 50s. Tuesday, sunny. Highs in the lower 80s. Tuesday night, clear. Lows in the lower 50s. Wednesday and Wednesday night, mostly clear. Highs in the lower 80s. Lows in the mid 50s. Thursday, mostly sunny. Hot with highs in the upper 80s. At 10 a.m. in Omaha, it was partly sunny. The temperature was 63 degrees. The dew point 39, and the relative humidity 41%. The pressure was 29.80 inches and falling. Across eastern Nebraska and southwest Iowa, it was sunny, with a temperature of 67 at Fremont,
66 at Blair Airport, and 66 at Tacoma. It was mostly sunny, with a temperature of 63 at Lincoln, 62 at Millard, and 66 at Columbus. It was partly sunny, with a temperature of 62 at Offutt Air Force Base, 61 at Plaxmouth, and 59 at Red Oak, Iowa. At Nebraska City, it was cloudy, with a temperature of 63. Here are some observations from across the region. It was sunny, with a temperature of 68 at North Fork, 65 at Sioux City, and 64 at North Platte. It was mostly sunny, with a temperature of 67 at Grand Island, 64 at Sioux Falls, and 60 at Des Moines. It was partly sunny, with a temperature of 60 at Concordia, Kansas, and 52 at Denver. At Kansas City, it was cloudy, with a temperature of 60. Once again, at 10 a.m. in Omaha, it was 63 degrees under partly sunny skies. The Omaha Metropolitan Area Pollutant Standards Index for today is 46, which represents good air quality, with ozone the main pollutant. The forecast for Saturday is 44, considered good air quality, with ozone the primary pollutant. The forecast for Sunday is 46, considered good air quality, with ozone the primary pollutant. The pollen count today for trees was 206, a high count, with mulberry, oak, and pine the primary pollens. The pollen count today for weeds was 1, a low count. The pollen count today for grass was 0. Air pollution forecasts and pollen counts are provided by the Douglas County Health Department. This hazardous weather outlook is for southwest Iowa, west central Iowa, east central Nebraska, northeast Nebraska, and southeast Nebraska. For today and tonight, no hazardous weather is expected at this time. And now the extended outlook for the period Saturday through Thursday. No hazardous weather is expected at this time. Spotter information statement. Spotter activation is not expected at this time. 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The current time is 10:24 a.m. Central Daylight Time. Now for the official National Weather Service forecast for the Omaha and Council Bluffs area. Today, partly sunny with a chance of sprinkles this morning, then sunny this afternoon. Highs in the upper 70s. South winds around 5 miles an hour, becoming west with gusts up to 20 miles an hour this afternoon. Tonight, mostly clear. Lows in the upper 40s. West winds 5 to 10 miles an hour. Saturday, sunny in the morning, then becoming partly sunny. Highs in the lower 80s. Southwest winds 5 to 10 miles an hour, becoming northwest 10 to 15 miles an hour in the afternoon. Saturday night, mostly cloudy. Lows in the upper 40s. North winds 5 to 10 miles an hour. Sunday, sunny. Highs in the lower 70s. North winds 5 to 10 miles an hour. Sunday night and Monday, partly cloudy. Lows in the upper 40s. Highs in the lower 80s. Monday night, partly cloudy. Not as cool with lows in the upper 50s. Tuesday, sunny. Highs in the lower 80s. Tuesday night, clear. Lows in the lower 50s. Wednesday and Wednesday night, mostly clear. Highs in the lower 80s. Lows in the mid-50s. Thursday, mostly sunny. Hot with highs in the upper 80s. At 10 a.m. in Omaha, it was partly sunny. The temperature was 63 degrees. The dew point 39, and the relative humidity 41%. The pressure was 29.80 inches and falling. Across eastern Nebraska and southwest Iowa, it was sunny, with a temperature of 67 at Fremont, 66 at Blair Airport, and 66 at Tacoma. It was mostly sunny, with a temperature of 63 at Lincoln, 62 at Millard, and 66 at Columbus. It was partly sunny, with a temperature of 62 at Offutt Air Force Base, 61 at Plaxmouth, and 59 at Red Oak, Iowa. At Nebraska City, it was cloudy, with a temperature of 63.
Here are some observations from across the region. It was sunny, with a temperature of 68 at Norfolk, 65 at Sioux City, and 64 at North Platte. It was mostly sunny, with a temperature of 67 at Grand Island, 64 at Sioux Falls, and 60 at Des Moines. It was partly sunny.

Nebraska, northeast Nebraska, and southeast Nebraska for today and tonight. No hazardous weather is expected at this time. And now the extended outlook for the period Saturday through Thursday. No hazardous weather is expected at this time. Spotter information statement. Spotter activation is not expected at this time. This is NOAA All Hazards Radio Station KIH 61 in Omaha, Nebraska. The current time is 11:29 a.m. Central Daylight Time. Now for the official National Weather Service forecast for the Omaha and Council Bluffs area. Today, partly sunny with a chance of sprinkles this morning, then sunny this afternoon. Highs in the upper 70s. South winds around 5 miles an hour, becoming west with gusts up to 20 miles an hour this afternoon. Tonight, mostly clear. Lows in the upper 40s. West winds 5 to 10 miles an hour. Saturday, sunny in the morning, then becoming partly sunny. Highs in the lower 80s. Southwest winds 5 to 10 miles an hour, becoming northwest 10 to 15 miles an hour in the afternoon. Saturday night, mostly cloudy. Lows in the upper 40s. North winds 5 to 10 miles an hour. Sunday, sunny. Highs in the lower 70s. North winds 5 to 10 miles an hour. Sunday night and Monday, partly cloudy. Lows in the upper 40s. Highs in the lower 80s. Monday night, partly cloudy. Not as cool with lows in the upper 50s. Tuesday, sunny. Highs in the lower 80s. Tuesday night, clear. Lows in the lower 50s. Wednesday and Wednesday night, mostly clear. Highs in the lower 80s. Lows in the mid 50s. Thursday, mostly sunny. Hot with highs in the upper 80s. At 11 a.m. in Omaha, it was mostly sunny. The temperature was 69 degrees, the dew point 38, and the relative humidity 32%. The wind was south at 5 miles an hour. The pressure was 29.79 inches and falling. Across eastern Nebraska and southwest Iowa, it was sunny, with a temperature of 68 at Millard and 69 at Columbus. It was mostly sunny, with a temperature of 69 at Lincoln, 68 at Offutt Air Force Base, 70 at Fremont, and 69 at Blair Airport. Under mostly sunny skies, Tacoma reported 71, Plattsmouth reported 68, and Red Oak, Iowa reported 66. At Nebraska City, it was partly sunny, with a temperature of 65. Here are some observations from across the region. It was sunny, with a temperature of 71 at North Fork, 70 at Sioux City, and 68 at North Platte. It was mostly sunny, with a temperature of 72 at Grand Island, and 68 at Sioux Falls. It was partly sunny, with a temperature of 65 at Des Moines, and 57 at Denver. It was cloudy, with a temperature of 61 at Kansas City, and 61 at Concordia, Kansas. Once again, at 11 a.m. in Omaha, it was 69 degrees under mostly sunny skies. The Omaha Metropolitan Area Pollutant Standards Index for today is 46, which represents good air quality, with ozone the main pollutant. The forecast for Saturday is 44, considered good air quality, with ozone the primary pollutant. The forecast for Sunday is 46, considered good air quality, with ozone the primary pollutant. The pollen count today for trees was 206, a high count, with mulberry, oak, and pine the primary pollens. The pollen count today for weeds was 1, a low count. The pollen count today for grass was 0. Air pollution forecasts and pollen counts are provided by the Douglas County Health Department. This hazardous weather outlook is for southwest Iowa, west central Iowa, east central Nebraska, northeast Nebraska, and southeast Nebraska for today and tonight. No hazardous weather is expected at this time. And now the extended outlook for the period Saturday through Thursday. No hazardous weather is expected at this time. Spotter information statement. Spotter activity.

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The current time is 11:33 a.m. Central Daylight Time. Now for the official National Weather Service forecast for the Omaha and Council Bluffs area. Today, partly sunny with a chance of sprinkles this morning, then sunny this afternoon. Highs in the upper 70s. South winds around 5 miles an hour, becoming west with gusts up to 20 miles an hour this afternoon. Tonight, mostly clear. Lows in the upper 40s. West winds 5 to 10 miles an hour. Saturday, sunny in the morning, then becoming partly sunny. Highs in the lower 80s. Southwest winds 5 to 10 miles an hour, becoming northwest 10 to 15 miles an hour in the afternoon. Saturday night, mostly cloudy. Lows in the upper 40s. North winds 5 to 10 miles an hour. Sunday, sunny. Highs in the lower 70s. North winds 5 to 10 miles an hour. Sunday night and Monday, partly cloudy. Lows in the upper 40s. Highs in the lower 80s. Monday night, partly cloudy. Not as cool with lows in the upper 50s. Tuesday, sunny. Highs in the lower 80s. Tuesday night, clear. Lows in the lower 50s. Wednesday and Wednesday night, mostly clear. Highs in the lower 80s. Lows in the mid-50s. Thursday, mostly sunny. Hot with highs in the upper 80s. At 11 a.m. in Omaha, it was mostly sunny. The temperature was 69 degrees, the dew point 38, and the relative humidity 32%. The wind was south at 5 miles an hour. The pressure was 29.79 inches and falling. Across eastern Nebraska and southwest Iowa, it was sunny, with a temperature of 68 at Millard and 69 at Columbus. It was mostly sunny, with a temperature of 69 at Lincoln, 68 at Offutt Air Force Base, 70 at Fremont, and 69 at Blair Airport. Under mostly sunny skies, Tacoma reported 71, Plattsmouth reported 68, and Red Oak, Iowa reported 66. At Nebraska City, it was partly sunny, with a temperature of 65. Here are some observations from across the region. It was sunny, with a temperature of 71 at North Fork, 70 at Sioux City, and 68 at North Platte. It was mostly sunny, with a temperature of 72 at Grand Island, and 68 at Sioux Falls. It was partly sunny, with a temperature of 65 at Des Moines, and 57 at Denver. It was cloudy, with a temperature of 61 at Kansas City, and 61 at Concordia, Kansas. Once again, at 11 a.m. in Omaha, it was 69 degrees under mostly sunny skies. The Omaha Metropolitan Area Pollutant Standards Index for today is 46, which represents good air quality, with ozone the main pollutant. The forecast for Saturday is 44, considered good air quality, with ozone the primary pollutant. The forecast for Sunday is 46, considered good air quality, with ozone the primary pollutant. The pollen count today for trees was 206, a high count, with mulberry, oak, and pine the primary pollens. The pollen count today for weeds was 1, a low count. The pollen count today for grass was 0. Air pollution forecasts and pollen counts are provided by the Douglas County Health Department. This hazardous weather outlook is for southwest Iowa, west central Iowa, east central Nebraska, northeast Nebraska, and southeast Nebraska for today and tonight. No hazardous weather is expected at this time. And now the extended outlook for the period Saturday through Thursday. No hazardous weather is expected at this time. Spotter information statement. Spotter activation is not expected at this time. 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The current time is 11:38 a.m. Central Daylight Time.
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Today, partly sunny with a chance of sprinkles this morning, then sunny this afternoon. Highs in the upper 70s. South winds around 5 miles an hour, becoming west with gusts up to 20 miles an hour this afternoon. Tonight, mostly clear. Lows in the upper 40s. West winds 5 to 10 miles an hour. Saturday, sunny in the morning, then becoming partly sunny. Highs in the lower 80s. Southwest winds 5 to 10 miles an hour, becoming northwest 10 to 15 miles an hour in the afternoon. Saturday night, mostly cloudy. Lows in the upper 40s. North winds 5 to 10 miles an hour. Sunday, sunny. Highs in the lower 70s. North winds 5 to 10 miles an hour. Sunday night and Monday, partly cloudy. Lows in the upper 40s. Highs in the lower 80s. Monday night, partly cloudy. Not as cool with lows in the upper 50s. Tuesday, sunny. Highs in the lower 80s. Tuesday night, clear. Lows in the lower 50s. Wednesday and Wednesday night, mostly clear. Highs in the lower 80s. Lows in the mid-50s. Thursday, mostly sunny. Hot with highs in the upper 80s. At 11 a.m. in Omaha, it was mostly sunny. The temperature was 69 degrees, the dew point 38, and the relative humidity 32%. The wind was south at 5 miles an hour. The pressure was 29.79 inches and falling. Across eastern Nebraska and southwest Iowa, it was sunny, with a temperature of 68 at Millard and 69 at Columbus. It was mostly sunny, with a temperature of 69 at Lincoln, 68 at Offutt Air Force Base, 70 at Fremont, and 69 at Blair Airport. Under mostly sunny skies, Tacoma reported 71, Plattsmouth reported 68, and Red Oak, Iowa reported 66. At Nebraska City, it was partly sunny, with a temperature of 65. Here are some observations from across the region. It was sunny, with a temperature of 71 at North Fork, 70 at Sioux City, and 68 at North Platte. It was mostly sunny, with a temperature of 72 at Grand Island, and 68 at Sioux Falls. It was partly sunny, with a temperature of 65 at Des Moines, and 57 at Denver. It was cloudy, with a temperature of 61 at Kansas City, and 61 at Concordia, Kansas. Once again, at 11 a.m. in Omaha, it was 69 degrees under mostly sunny skies. The Omaha Metropolitan Area Pollutant Standards Index for today is 46, which represents good air quality, with ozone the main pollutant. The forecast for Saturday is 44, considered good air quality, with ozone the primary pollutant. The forecast for Sunday is 46, considered good air quality, with ozone the primary pollutant. The pollen count today for trees was 206, a high count, with mulberry, oak, and pine the primary pollens. The pollen count today for weeds was 1, a low count. The pollen count today for grass was 0. Air pollution forecasts and pollen counts are provided by the Douglas County Health Department. This hazardous weather outlook is for southwest Iowa, west central Iowa, east central Nebraska, northeast Nebraska, and southeast Nebraska. For today and tonight, no hazardous weather is expected at this time. And now the extended outlook for the period Saturday through Thursday. No hazardous weather is expected at this time. Spotter information statement. Spotter activation is not expected at this time. 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The current time is 11:43 a.m. Central Daylight Time. Now for the official National Weather Service forecast for the Omaha and Council Bluffs area. Today, partly sunny with a chance of sprinkles this morning, then sunny this afternoon. Highs in the upper 70s.
south winds around 5 miles an hour, becoming west with gusts up to 20 miles an hour this afternoon. Tonight, mostly clear. Lows in the upper 40s. West winds 5 to 10 miles an hour. Saturday, sunny in the morning, then becoming partly sunny. Highs in the lower 80s. Southwest winds 5 to 10 miles an hour, becoming northwest 10 to 15 miles an hour in the afternoon. Saturday night, mostly cloudy. Lows in the upper 40s. North winds 5 to 10 miles an hour. Sunday, sunny. Highs in the lower 70s. North winds 5 to 10 miles an hour. Sunday night and Monday, partly cloudy. Lows in the upper 40s. Highs in the lower 80s. Monday night, partly cloudy. Not as cool with lows in the upper 50s. Tuesday, sunny. Highs in the lower 80s. Tuesday night, clear. Lows in the lower 50s. Wednesday and Wednesday night, mostly clear. Highs in the lower 80s. Lows in the mid 50s. Thursday, mostly sunny. Hot with highs in the upper 80s. At 11 a.m. in Omaha, it was mostly sunny. The temperature was 69 degrees, the dew point 38, and the relative humidity 32%. The wind was south at 5 miles an hour. The pressure was 29.79 inches and falling. Across eastern Nebraska and southwest Iowa, it was sunny, with a temperature of 68 at Millard and 69 at Columbus. It was mostly sunny, with a temperature of 69 at Lincoln, 68 at Offutt Air Force Base, 70 at Fremont, and 69 at Blair Airport. Under mostly sunny skies, Tacoma reported 71, Plattsmouth reported 68, and Red Oak, Iowa reported 66. At Nebraska City, it was partly sunny, with a temperature of 65. Here are some observations from across the region. It was sunny, with a temperature of 71 at North Fork, 70 at Sioux City, and 68 at North Platte. It was mostly sunny, with a temperature of 72 at Grand Island, and 68 at Sioux Falls. It was partly sunny, with a temperature of 65 at Des Moines, and 57 at Denver. It was cloudy, with a temperature of 61 at Kansas City, and 61 at Concordia, Kansas. Once again, at 11 a.m. in Omaha, it was 69 degrees under mostly sunny skies. The Omaha Metropolitan Area Pollutant Standards Index for today is 46, which represents good air quality, with ozone the main pollutant. The forecast for Saturday is 44, considered good air quality, with ozone the primary pollutant. The forecast for Sunday is 46, considered good air quality, with ozone the primary pollutant. The pollen count today for trees was 206, a high count, with mulberry, oak, and pine the primary pollens. The pollen count today for weeds was 1, a low count. The pollen count today for grass was 0. Air pollution forecasts and pollen counts are provided by the Douglas County Health Department. This hazardous weather outlook is for southwest Iowa, west central Iowa, east central Nebraska, northeast Nebraska, and southeast Nebraska. For today and tonight, no hazardous weather is expected at this time. And now the extended outlook for the period Saturday through Thursday. No hazardous weather is expected at this time. Spotter information statement. Spotter activation is not expected at this time. This is NOAA All Hazards radio station KIH 61 in Omaha, Nebraska. The current time is 11:47 a.m. Central Daylight Time. Now for the official National Weather Service forecast for the Omaha and Council Bluffs area. Today, partly sunny with a chance of sprinkles this morning, then sunny this afternoon. Highs in the upper 70s. South winds around 5 miles an hour, becoming west with gusts up to 20 miles an hour this afternoon. Tonight, mostly clear. Lows in the upper 40s. West winds 5 to 10 miles an hour. Saturday, sunny in the morning, then becoming partly sunny.
highs in the lower 80s. Southwest winds 5 to 10 miles an hour, becoming northwest 10 to 15 miles an hour in the afternoon. Saturday night, mostly cloudy. Lows in the upper 40s. North winds 5 to 10 miles an hour. Sunday, sunny. Highs in the lower 70s. North winds 5 to 10 miles an hour. Sunday night and Monday, partly cloudy. Lows in the upper 40s. Highs in the lower 80s. Monday night, partly cloudy. Not as cool with lows in the upper 50s. Tuesday, sunny. Highs in the lower 80s. Tuesday night, clear. Lows in the lower 50s. Wednesday and Wednesday night, mostly clear. Highs in the lower 80s. Lows in the mid 50s. Thursday, mostly sunny. Hot with highs in the upper 80s. At 11 a.m. in Omaha, it was mostly sunny. The temperature was 69 degrees, the dew point 38, and the relative humidity 32%. The wind was south at 5 miles an hour. The pressure was 29.79 inches and falling. Across eastern Nebraska and southwest Iowa, it was sunny, with a temperature of 68 at Millard and 69 at Columbus. It was mostly sunny, with a temperature of 69 at Lincoln, 68 at Offutt Air Force Base, 70 at Fremont, and 69 at Blair Airport. Under mostly sunny skies, Tacoma reported 71, Plattsmouth reported 68, and Red Oak, Iowa reported 66. At Nebraska City, it was partly sunny, with a temperature of 65. Here are some observations from across the region. It was sunny, with a temperature of 71 at North Fork, 70 at Sioux City, and 68 at North Platte. It was mostly sunny, with a temperature of 72 at Grand Island, and 68 at Sioux Falls. It was partly sunny, with a temperature of 65 at Des Moines, and 57 at Denver. It was cloudy, with a temperature of 61 at Kansas City, and 61 at Concordia, Kansas. Once again, at 11 a.m. in Omaha, it was 69 degrees under mostly sunny skies. The Omaha Metropolitan Area Pollutant Standards Index for today is 46, which represents good air quality, with ozone the main pollutant. The forecast for Saturday is 44, considered good air quality, with ozone the primary pollutant. The forecast for Sunday is 46, considered good air quality, with ozone the primary pollutant. The pollen count today for trees was 206, a high count, with mulberry, oak, and pine the primary pollens. The pollen count today for weeds was 1, a low count. The pollen count today for grass was 0. Air pollution forecasts and pollen counts are provided by the Douglas County Health Department. This hazardous weather outlook is for southwest Iowa, west central Iowa, east central Nebraska, northeast Nebraska, and southeast Nebraska. For today and tonight, no hazardous weather is expected at this time. And now the extended outlook for the period Saturday through Thursday. No hazardous weather is expected at this time. Spotter information statement, spotter activation is not expected at this time. This is NOAA All Hazards radio station KIH 61 in Omaha, Nebraska. The current time is 11:52 a.m. Central Daylight Time. Now for the official National Weather Service forecast for the Omaha and Council Bluffs area. Today, partly sunny with a chance of sprinkles this morning, then sunny this afternoon. Highs in the upper 70s. South winds around 5 miles an hour, becoming west with gusts up to 20 miles an hour this afternoon. Tonight, mostly clear. Lows in the upper 40s. West winds 5 to 10 miles an hour. Saturday, sunny in the morning, then becoming partly sunny. Highs in the lower 80s. Southwest winds 5 to 10 miles an hour, becoming northwest 10 to 15 miles an hour in the afternoon. Saturday night, mostly cloudy. Lows in the upper 40s. North winds 5 to 10 miles an hour. Sunday, sunny.
highs in the lower 70s. North winds 5 to 10 miles an hour. Sunday night and Monday, partly cloudy. Lows in the upper 40s. Highs in the lower 80s. Monday night, partly cloudy. Not as cool with lows in the upper 50s. Tuesday, sunny. Highs in the lower 80s. Tuesday night, clear. Lows in the lower 50s. Wednesday and Wednesday night, mostly clear. Highs in the lower 80s. Lows in the mid 50s. Thursday, mostly sunny. Hot with highs in the upper 80s. At 11 a.m. in Omaha, it was mostly sunny. The temperature was 69 degrees, the dew point 38, and the relative humidity 32%. The wind was south at 5 miles an hour. The pressure was 29.79 inches and falling. Across eastern Nebraska and southwest Iowa, it was sunny, with a temperature of 68 at Millard and 69 at Columbus. It was mostly sunny, with a temperature of 69 at Lincoln, 68 at Offutt Air Force Base, 70 at Fremont, and 69 at Blair Airport. Under mostly sunny skies, Tacoma reported 71, Plattsmouth reported 68, and Red Oak, Iowa reported 66. At Nebraska City, it was partly sunny, with a temperature of 65. Here are some observations from across the region. It was sunny, with a temperature of 71 at North Fork, 70 at Sioux City, and 68 at North Platte. It was mostly sunny, with a temperature of 72 at Grand Island, and 68 at Sioux Falls. It was partly sunny, with a temperature of 65 at Des Moines, and 57 at Denver. It was cloudy, with a temperature of 61 at Kansas City, and 61 at Concordia, Kansas. Once again, at 11 a.m. in Omaha, it was 69 degrees under mostly sunny skies. The Omaha Metropolitan Area Pollutant Standards Index for today is 46, which represents good air quality, with ozone the main pollutant. The forecast for Saturday is 44, considered good air quality, with ozone the primary pollutant. The forecast for Sunday is 46, considered good air quality, with ozone the primary pollutant. The pollen count today for trees was 206, a high count, with mulberry, oak, and pine the primary pollens. The pollen count today for weeds was 1, a low count. The pollen count today for grass was 0. Air pollution forecasts and pollen counts are provided by the Douglas County Health Department. This hazardous weather outlook is for southwest Iowa, west central Iowa, east central Nebraska, northeast Nebraska, and southeast Nebraska. For today and tonight, no hazardous weather is expected at this time. And now the extended outlook for the period Saturday through Thursday. No hazardous weather is expected at this time. Spotter information statement. Spotter activation is not expected at this time. 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The current time is 11:57 a.m. Central Daylight Time. Now for the official National Weather Service forecast for the Omaha and Council Bluffs area. Today, partly sunny with a chance of sprinkles this morning, then sunny this afternoon. Highs in the upper 70s. South winds around 5 miles an hour, becoming west with gusts up to 20 miles an hour this afternoon. Tonight, mostly clear. Lows in the upper 40s. West winds 5 to 10 miles an hour. Saturday, sunny in the morning, then becoming partly sunny. Highs in the lower 80s. Southwest winds 5 to 10 miles an hour, becoming northwest 10 to 15 miles an hour in the afternoon. Saturday night, mostly cloudy. Lows in the upper 40s. North winds 5 to 10 miles an hour. Sunday, sunny. Highs in the lower 70s. North winds 5 to 10 miles an hour. Sunday night and Monday, partly cloudy. Lows in the upper 40s. Highs in the lower 80s. Monday night, partly cloudy. Not as cool with lows in the upper 50s. Tuesday,
sunny. Highs in the lower 80s. Tuesday night, clear. Lows in the lower 50s. Wednesday and Wednesday night, mostly clear. Highs in the lower 80s. Lows in the mid 50s. Thursday, mostly sunny. Hot with highs in the upper 80s. At 11 a.m. in Omaha, it was mostly sunny. The temperature was 69 degrees, the dew point 38, and the relative humidity 32%. The wind was south at 5 miles an hour. The pressure was 29.79 inches and falling. Across eastern Nebraska and southwest Iowa, it was sunny, with a temperature of 68 at Millard and 69 at Columbus. It was mostly sunny, with a temperature of 69 at Lincoln, 68 at Offutt Air Force Base, 70 at Fremont, and 69 at Blair Airport. Under mostly sunny skies, Tacoma reported 71, Plattsmouth reported 68, and Red Oak, Iowa reported 66. At Nebraska City, it was partly sunny, with a temperature of 65. Here are some observations from across the region. It was sunny, with a temperature of 71 at North Fork, 70 at Sioux City, and 68 at North Platte. It was mostly sunny, with a temperature of 72 at Grand Island, and 68 at Sioux Falls. It was partly sunny, with a temperature of 65 at Des Moines, and 57 at Denver. It was cloudy, with a temperature of 61 at Kansas City, and 61 at Concordia, Kansas. Once again, at 11 a.m. in Omaha, it was 69 degrees under mostly sunny skies. The Omaha Metropolitan Area Pollutant Standards Index for today is 46, which represents good air quality, with ozone the main pollutant. The forecast for Saturday is 44, considered good air quality, with ozone the primary pollutant. The forecast for Sunday is 46, considered good air quality, with ozone the primary pollutant. The pollen count today for trees was 206, a high count, with mulberry, oak, and pine the primary pollens. The pollen count today for weeds was 1, a low count. The pollen count today for grass was 0. Air pollution forecasts and pollen counts are provided by the Douglas County Health Department. This hazardous weather outlook is for southwest Iowa, west-central Iowa, east-central Nebraska, northeast Nebraska, and southeast Nebraska. For today and tonight, no hazardous weather is expected at this time. And now the extended outlook for the period Saturday through Thursday. No hazardous weather is expected at this time. Spotter information statement, spotter activation is not expected at this time. 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The current time is 12:01 p.m. Central Daylight Time. Now for the official National Weather Service forecast for the Omaha and Council Bluffs area. Today, partly sunny with a chance of sprinkles this morning, then sunny this afternoon. Highs in the upper 70s. South winds around 5 miles an hour, becoming west with gusts up to 20 miles an hour this afternoon. Tonight, mostly clear. Lows in the upper 40s. West winds 5 to 10 miles an hour. Saturday, sunny in the morning, then becoming partly sunny. Highs in the lower 80s. Southwest winds 5 to 10 miles an hour, becoming northwest 10 to 15 miles an hour in the afternoon. Saturday night, mostly cloudy. Lows in the upper 40s. North winds 5 to 10 miles an hour. Sunday, sunny. Highs in the lower 70s. North winds 5 to 10 miles an hour. Sunday night and Monday, partly cloudy. Lows in the upper 40s. Highs in the lower 80s. Monday night, partly cloudy. Not as cool with lows in the upper 50s. Tuesday, sunny. Highs in the lower 80s. Tuesday night, clear. Lows in the lower 50s. Wednesday and Wednesday night, mostly clear. Highs in the lower 80s. Lows in the mid 50s. Thursday, mostly sunny.
hot with highs in the upper 80s. The Omaha Metropolitan Area Pollutant Standards Index for today is 46, which represents good air quality, with ozone the main pollutant. The forecast for Saturday is 44, considered good air quality, with ozone the primary pollutant. The forecast for Sunday is 46, considered good air quality, with ozone the primary pollutant. The pollen count today for trees was 206, a high count, with mulberry, oak, and pine the primary pollens. The pollen count today for weeds was 1, a low count. The pollen count today for grass was 0. Air pollution forecasts and pollen counts are provided by the Douglas County Health Department. This hazardous weather outlook is for southwest Iowa, west central Iowa, east central Nebraska, northeast Nebraska, and southeast Nebraska. For today and tonight, no hazardous weather is expected at this time. And now the extended outlook for the period Saturday through Thursday. No hazardous weather is expected at this time. Spotter information statement. Spotter activation is not expected at this time. 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The current time is 12:05 p.m. Central Daylight Time. Now for the official National Weather Service forecast for the Omaha and Council Bluffs area. Today, partly sunny with a chance of sprinkles this morning, then sunny this afternoon. Highs in the upper 70s. South winds around 5 miles an hour, becoming west with gusts up to 20 miles an hour this afternoon. Tonight, mostly clear. Lows in the upper 40s. West winds 5 to 10 miles an hour. Saturday, sunny in the morning, then becoming partly sunny. Highs in the lower 80s. Southwest winds 5 to 10 miles an hour, becoming northwest 10 to 15 miles an hour in the afternoon. Saturday night, mostly cloudy. Lows in the upper 40s. North winds 5 to 10 miles an hour. Sunday, sunny. Highs in the lower 70s. North winds 5 to 10 miles an hour. Sunday night and Monday, partly cloudy. Lows in the upper 40s. Highs in the lower 80s. Monday night, partly cloudy. Not as cool with lows in the upper 50s. Tuesday, sunny. Highs in the lower 80s. Tuesday night, clear. Lows in the lower 50s. Wednesday and Wednesday night, mostly clear. Highs in the lower 80s. Lows in the mid-50s. Thursday, mostly sunny. Hot with highs in the upper 80s. Now for the official National Weather Service forecast for the Omaha and Council Bluffs area. This afternoon, mostly sunny. Highs in the upper 70s. West winds 5 to 10 miles an hour with gusts up to 20 miles an hour. Tonight, mostly clear. Lows in the upper 40s. West winds 5 to 10 miles an hour. Saturday, sunny in the morning, then becoming partly sunny. Highs in the lower 80s. Southwest winds 5 to 10 miles an hour, becoming northwest 10 to 15 miles an hour in the afternoon. Saturday night, mostly cloudy until midnight, then becoming partly cloudy. Lows in the upper 40s. North winds 10 to 15 miles an hour. Sunday, sunny. Not as warm with highs in the lower 70s. North winds 5 to 10 miles an hour. Sunday night and Monday, partly cloudy. Lows in the upper 40s. Highs in the lower 80s. Monday night, partly cloudy. Not as cool with lows in the upper 50s. Tuesday, sunny, hot with highs in the mid-80s. Tuesday night, clear. Lows in the lower 50s. Wednesday, sunny. Highs around 80. Wednesday night and Thursday, partly cloudy. Hot. Lows in the mid-50s. Highs in the mid-80s. At noon in Omaha, it was mostly sunny. The temperature was 69 degrees,
the dew point 34, and the relative humidity 27%. The wind was southeast at 3 miles an hour. The pressure was 29.79 inches and steady. Across eastern Nebraska and southwest Iowa, it was sunny, with a temperature of 69 at Millard and 72 at Columbus. It was mostly sunny, with a temperature of 71 at Lincoln, 72 at Fremont, and 73 at Blair Airport. Under mostly sunny skies, Tecama reported 74, Plattsmouth reported 70, and Red Oak, Iowa reported 72. It was partly sunny, with a temperature of 73 at Offutt Air Force Base, and 68 at Nebraska City. Here are some observations from across the region. At Kansas City, rain was falling, with a temperature of 62. It was sunny, with a temperature of 74 at Norfolk, and 74 at Sioux City. It was mostly sunny, with a temperature of 72 at Grand Island, 71 at Sioux Falls, 70 at North Platte, and 59 at Denver. At Des Moines, it was partly sunny, with a temperature of 68. At Concordia, Kansas, it was cloudy, with a temperature of 67. Once again, at noon in Omaha, it was 69 degrees under mostly sunny skies. The Omaha Metropolitan Area Pollutant Standards Index for today is 46, which represents good air quality, with ozone the main pollutant. The forecast for Saturday is 44, considered good air quality, with ozone the primary pollutant. The forecast for Sunday is 46, considered good air quality, with ozone the primary pollutant. The pollen count today for trees was 206, a high count, with mulberry, oak, and pine the primary pollens. The pollen count today for weeds was 1, a low count. The pollen count today for grass was 0. Air pollution forecasts and pollen counts are provided by the Douglas County Health Department. This hazardous weather outlook is for southwest Iowa, west central Iowa, east central Nebraska, northeast Nebraska, and southeast Nebraska. For today and tonight, no hazardous weather is expected at this time. And now the extended outlook for the period Saturday through Thursday. No hazardous weather is expected at this time. Spotter information statement. Spotter activation is not expected at this time. 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The current time is 12:11 p.m. Central Daylight Time. Now for the official National Weather Service forecast for the Omaha and Council Bluffs area. This afternoon, mostly sunny. Highs in the upper 70s. West winds 5 to 10 miles an hour with gusts up to 20 miles an hour. Tonight, mostly clear. Lows in the upper 40s. West winds 5 to 10 miles an hour. Saturday, sunny in the morning, then becoming partly sunny. Highs in the lower 80s. Southwest winds 5 to 10 miles an hour, becoming northwest 10 to 15 miles an hour in the afternoon. Saturday night, mostly cloudy until midnight, then becoming partly cloudy. Lows in the upper 40s. North winds 10 to 15 miles an hour. Sunday, sunny. Not as warm with highs in the lower 70s. North winds 5 to 10 miles an hour. Sunday night and Monday, partly cloudy. Lows in the upper 40s. Highs in the lower 80s. Monday night, partly cloudy. Not as cool with lows in the upper 50s. Tuesday, sunny, hot with highs in the mid-80s. Tuesday night, clear. Lows in the lower 50s. Wednesday, sunny. Highs around 80. Wednesday night and Thursday, partly cloudy. Hot. Lows in the mid-50s. Highs in the mid-80s. This is NOAA All Hazards radio station KIH-61 serving the following counties in Nebraska and Iowa. Douglas, Sarpy, Washington, Cass, Odo, Burt, Dodge, Saunders, Harrison, Pottawatomie, and Mills. At noon in Omaha, it was mostly sunny. The temperature was 69 degrees,
the dew point 34, and the relative humidity 27%. The wind was southeast at 3 miles an hour. The pressure was 29.79 inches and steady. Across eastern Nebraska and southwest Iowa, it was sunny, with a temperature of 72 at Columbus and 74 at Tehama. It was mostly sunny, with a temperature of 71 at Lincoln, 69 at Millard, and 72 at Fremont. Under mostly sunny skies, Blair Airport reported 73, Plattsmouth reported 70, and Red Oak, Iowa reported 72. It was partly sunny, with a temperature of 73 at Offutt Air Force Base, and 68 at Nebraska City. Here are some observations from across the region. At Kansas City, rain was falling, with a temperature of 62. It was sunny, with a temperature of 74 at Norfolk, and 74 at Sioux City. It was mostly sunny, with a temperature of 72 at Grand Island, 71 at Sioux Falls, 70 at North Platte, and 59 at Denver. At Des Moines, it was partly sunny, with a temperature of 68. At Concordia, Kansas, it was cloudy, with a temperature of 67. Once again, at noon in Omaha, it was 69 degrees under mostly sunny skies. The Omaha Metropolitan Area Pollutant Standards Index for today is 46, which represents good air quality, with ozone the main pollutant. The forecast for Saturday is 44, considered good air quality, with ozone the primary pollutant. The forecast for Sunday is 46, considered good air quality, with ozone the primary pollutant. The pollen count today for trees was 206, a high count, with mulberry, oak, and pine the primary pollens. The pollen count today for weeds was 1, a low count. The pollen count today for grass was 0. Air pollution forecasts and pollen counts are provided by the Douglas County Health Department. This hazardous weather outlook is for southwest Iowa, west-central Iowa, east-central Nebraska, northeast Nebraska, and southeast Nebraska for today and tonight. No hazardous weather is expected at this time. And now the extended outlook for the period Saturday through Thursday. No hazardous weather is expected at this time. Spotter information statement. Spotter activation is not expected at this time. 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The current time is 12:16 p.m. Central Daylight Time. Now for the official National Weather Service forecast for the Omaha and Council Bluffs area. This afternoon, mostly sunny. Highs in the upper 70s. West winds 5 to 10 miles an hour with gusts up to 20 miles an hour. Tonight, mostly clear. Lows in the upper 40s. West winds 5 to 10 miles an hour. Saturday, sunny in the morning, then becoming partly sunny. Highs in the lower 80s. Southwest winds 5 to 10 miles an hour, becoming northwest 10 to 15 miles an hour in the afternoon. Saturday night, mostly cloudy until midnight, then becoming partly cloudy. Lows in the upper 40s. North winds 10 to 15 miles an hour. Sunday, sunny. Not as warm with highs in the lower 70s. North winds 5 to 10 miles an hour. Sunday night and Monday, partly cloudy. Lows in the upper 40s. Highs in the lower 80s. Monday night, partly cloudy. Not as cool with lows in the upper 50s. Tuesday, sunny, hot with highs in the mid-80s. Tuesday night, clear. Lows in the lower 50s. Wednesday, sunny. Highs around 80. Wednesday night and Thursday, partly cloudy. Hot. Lows in the mid-50s. Highs in the mid-80s. At noon in Omaha, it was mostly sunny. The temperature was 69 degrees, the dew point 34, and the relative humidity 27%. The wind was southeast at 3 miles an hour. The pressure was 29.79 inches and steady.
Across eastern Nebraska and southwest Iowa, it was sunny, with a temperature of 72 at Columbus and 74 at Tecumseh. It was mostly sunny, with a temperature of 71 at Lincoln, 69 at Millard, and 72 at Fremont. Under mostly sunny skies, Blair Airport reported 73, Plattsmouth reported 70, and Red Oak, Iowa reported 72. It was partly sunny, with a temperature of 73 at Offutt Air Force Base, and 68 at Nebraska City. Here are some observations from across the region. At Kansas City, rain was falling, with a temperature of 62. It was sunny, with a temperature of 74 at Norfolk, and 74 at Sioux City. It was mostly sunny, with a temperature of 72 at Grand Island, 71 at Sioux Falls, 70 at North Platte, and 59 at Denver. At Des Moines, it was partly sunny, with a temperature of 68. At Concordia, Kansas, it was cloudy, with a temperature of 67. Once again, at noon in Omaha, it was 69 degrees under mostly sunny skies. The Omaha Metropolitan Area Pollutant Standards Index for today is 46, which represents good air quality, with ozone the main pollutant. The forecast for Saturday is 44, considered good air quality, with ozone the primary pollutant. The forecast for Sunday is 46, considered good air quality, with ozone the primary pollutant. The pollen count today for trees was 206, a high count, with mulberry, oak, and pine the primary pollens. The pollen count today for weeds was 1, a low count. The pollen count today for grass was 0. Air pollution forecasts and pollen counts are provided by the Douglas County Health Department. This hazardous weather outlook is for southwest Iowa, west central Iowa, east central Nebraska, northeast Nebraska, and southeast Nebraska. For today and tonight, no hazardous weather is expected at this time. And now the extended outlook for the period Saturday through Thursday. No hazardous weather is expected at this time. Spotter information statement, spotter activation is not expected at this time. 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The current time is 12:21 p.m. Central Daylight Time. Now for the official National Weather Service forecast for the Omaha and Council Bluffs area. This afternoon, mostly sunny. Highs in the upper 70s. West winds 5 to 10 miles an hour with gusts up to 20 miles an hour. Tonight, mostly clear. Lows in the upper 40s. West winds 5 to 10 miles an hour. Saturday, sunny in the morning, then becoming partly sunny. Highs in the lower 80s. Southwest winds 5 to 10 miles an hour, becoming northwest 10 to 15 miles an hour in the afternoon. Saturday night, mostly cloudy until midnight, then becoming partly cloudy. Lows in the upper 40s. North winds 10 to 15 miles an hour. Sunday, sunny. Not as warm with highs in the lower 70s. North winds 5 to 10 miles an hour. Sunday night and Monday, partly cloudy. Lows in the upper 40s. Highs in the lower 80s. Monday night, partly cloudy. Not as cool with lows in the upper 50s. Tuesday, sunny, hot with highs in the mid-80s. Tuesday night, clear. Lows in the lower 50s. Wednesday, sunny. Highs around 80. Wednesday night and Thursday, partly cloudy. Hot. Lows in the mid-50s. Highs in the mid-80s. At noon in Omaha, it was mostly sunny. The temperature was 69 degrees, the dew point 34, and the relative humidity 27%. The wind was southeast at 3 miles an hour. The pressure was 29.79 inches and steady. Across eastern Nebraska and southwest Iowa, it was sunny, with a temperature of 72 at Columbus and 74 at Tecumseh. It was mostly sunny, with a temperature of 71 at Lincoln, 69 at Millard, and 72 at Fremont.
under mostly sunny skies. Blair Airport reported 73, Plattsmouth reported 70, and Red Oak, Iowa reported 72. It was partly sunny, with a temperature of 73 at Offutt Air Force Base, and 68 at Nebraska City. Here are some observations from across the region. At Kansas City, rain was falling, with a temperature of 62. It was sunny, with a temperature of 74 at Norfolk, and 74 at Sioux City. It was mostly sunny, with a temperature of 72 at Grand Island, 71 at Sioux Falls, 70 at North Platte, and 59 at Denver. At Des Moines, it was partly sunny, with a temperature of 68. At Concordia, Kansas, it was cloudy, with a temperature of 67. Once again, at noon in Omaha, it was 69 degrees under mostly sunny skies. The Omaha Metropolitan Area Pollutant Standards Index for today is 46, which represents good air quality, with ozone the main pollutant. The forecast for Saturday is 44, considered good air quality, with ozone the primary pollutant. The forecast for Sunday is 46, considered good air quality, with ozone the primary pollutant. The pollen count today for trees was 206, a high count, with mulberry, oak, and pine the primary pollens. The pollen count today for weeds was 1, a low count. The pollen count today for grass was 0. Air pollution forecasts and pollen counts are provided by the Douglas County Health Department. This hazardous weather outlook is for southwest Iowa, west central Iowa, east central Nebraska, northeast Nebraska, and southeast Nebraska. For today and tonight, no hazardous weather is expected at this time. And now the extended outlook for the period Saturday through Thursday. No hazardous weather is expected at this time. Spotter information statement. Spotter activation is not expected at this time. 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The current time is 12:25 p.m. Central Daylight Time. Now for the official National Weather Service forecast for the Omaha and Council Bluffs area. This afternoon, mostly sunny. Highs in the upper 70s. West winds 5 to 10 miles an hour with gusts up to 20 miles an hour. Tonight, mostly clear. Lows in the upper 40s. West winds 5 to 10 miles an hour. Saturday, sunny in the morning, then becoming partly sunny. Highs in the lower 80s. Southwest winds 5 to 10 miles an hour, becoming northwest 10 to 15 miles an hour in the afternoon. Saturday night, mostly cloudy until midnight, then becoming partly cloudy. Lows in the upper 40s. North winds 10 to 15 miles an hour. Sunday, sunny. Not as warm with highs in the lower 70s. North winds 5 to 10 miles an hour. Sunday night and Monday, partly cloudy. Lows in the upper 40s. Highs in the lower 80s. Monday night, partly cloudy. Not as cool with lows in the upper 50s. Tuesday, sunny, hot with highs in the mid-80s. Tuesday night, clear. Lows in the lower 50s. Wednesday, sunny. Highs around 80. Wednesday night and Thursday, partly cloudy. Hot. Lows in the mid-50s. Highs in the mid-80s. At noon in Omaha, it was mostly sunny. The temperature was 69 degrees, the dew point 34, and the relative humidity 27%. The wind was southeast at 3 miles an hour. The pressure was 29.79 inches and steady. Across eastern Nebraska and southwest Iowa, it was sunny, with a temperature of 72 at Columbus and 74 at Tecumseh. It was mostly sunny, with a temperature of 71 at Lincoln, 69 at Millard, and 72 at Fremont. Under mostly sunny skies, Blair Airport reported 73, Plattsmouth reported 70, and Red Oak, Iowa reported 72. It was partly sunny, with a temperature of 73 at Offutt Air Force Base, and 68 at Nebraska City.
Here are some observations from across the region. At Kansas City, rain was falling with a temperature of 62. It was sunny with a temperature of 74 at North Fork and 74 at Sioux City. It was mostly sunny with a temperature of 72 at Grand Island, 71 at Sioux Falls, 70 at North Platte, and 59 at Denver.

quality, with ozone the primary pollutant. The pollen count today for trees was 206, a high count, with mulberry, oak, and pine the primary pollens. The pollen count today for weeds was 1, a low count. The pollen count today for grass was 0. Air pollution forecasts and pollen counts are provided by the Douglas County Health Department. This hazardous weather outlook is for southwest Iowa, west central Iowa, east central Nebraska, northeast Nebraska, and southeast Nebraska. For today and tonight, no hazardous weather is expected at this time. And now the extended outlook for the period Saturday through Thursday. No hazardous weather is expected at this time. Spotter information statement. Spotter activation is not expected at this time. 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The current time is 12:30 p.m. Central Daylight Time. Now for the official National Weather Service forecast for the Omaha and Council Bluffs area. This afternoon, mostly sunny. Highs in the upper 70s. West winds 5 to 10 miles an hour with gusts up to 20 miles an hour. Tonight, mostly clear. Lows in the upper 40s. West winds 5 to 10 miles an hour. Saturday, sunny in the morning, then becoming partly sunny. Highs in the lower 80s. Southwest winds 5 to 10 miles an hour, becoming northwest 10 to 15 miles an hour in the afternoon. Saturday night, mostly cloudy until midnight, then becoming partly cloudy. Lows in the upper 40s. North winds 10 to 15 miles an hour. Sunday, sunny. Not as warm with highs in the lower 70s. North winds 5 to 10 miles an hour. Sunday night and Monday, partly cloudy. Lows in the upper 40s. Highs in the lower 80s. Monday night, partly cloudy. Not as cool with lows in the upper 50s. Tuesday, sunny, hot with highs in the mid-80s. Tuesday night, clear. Lows in the lower 50s. Wednesday, sunny. Highs around 80. Wednesday night and Thursday, partly cloudy. Hot. Lows in the mid-50s. Highs in the mid-80s. At noon in Omaha, it was mostly sunny. The temperature was 69 degrees, the dew point 34, and the relative humidity 27%. The wind was southeast at 3 miles an hour. The pressure was 29.79 inches and steady. Across eastern Nebraska and southwest Iowa, it was sunny, with a temperature of 72 at Columbus and 74 at Tecumseh. It was mostly sunny, with a temperature of 71 at Lincoln, 69 at Millard, and 72 at Fremont. Under mostly sunny skies, Blair Airport reported 73, Plattsmouth reported 70, and Red Oak, Iowa reported 72. It was partly sunny, with a temperature of 73 at Offutt Air Force Base, and 68 at Nebraska City. Here are some observations from across the region. At Kansas City, rain was falling, with a temperature of 62. It was sunny, with a temperature of 74 at North Fork, and 74 at Sioux City. It was mostly sunny, with a temperature of 72 at Grand Island, 71 at Sioux Falls, 70 at North Platte, and 59 at Denver. At Des Moines, it was partly sunny, with a temperature of 68. At Concordia, Kansas, it was cloudy, with a temperature of 67. Once again, at noon in Omaha, it was 69 degrees under mostly sunny skies. The Omaha Metropolitan Area Pollutant Standards Index for today is 46, which represents good air quality, with ozone the main pollutant. The forecast for Saturday is 44, considered good air quality, with ozone the primary pollutant. The forecast for Sunday is 46, considered good air quality, with ozone the primary pollutant. The pollen count today for trees was 206, a high count, with mulberry, oak, and pine the primary pollens. The pollen count today for weeds was 1, a low count. The pollen count today for grass was 0.

air pollution forecasts and pollen counts are provided by the Douglas County Health Department. This hazardous weather outlook is for southwest Iowa, west central Iowa, east central Nebraska, northeast Nebraska, and southeast Nebraska for today and tonight. No hazardous weather is expected at this time. And now the extended outlook for the period Saturday through Thursday. No hazardous weather is expected at this time. Spotter information statement. Spotter activation is not expected at this time. 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The current time is 12:35 p.m. Central Daylight Time. Now for the official National Weather Service forecast for the Omaha and Council Bluffs area. This afternoon, mostly sunny. Highs in the upper 70s. West winds 5 to 10 miles an hour with gusts up to 20 miles an hour. Tonight, mostly clear. Lows in the upper 40s. West winds 5 to 10 miles an hour. Saturday, sunny in the morning, then becoming partly sunny. Highs in the lower 80s. Southwest winds 5 to 10 miles an hour, becoming northwest 10 to 15 miles an hour in the afternoon. Saturday night, mostly cloudy until midnight, then becoming partly cloudy. Lows in the upper 40s. North winds 10 to 15 miles an hour. Sunday, sunny. Not as warm with highs in the lower 70s. North winds 5 to 10 miles an hour. Sunday night and Monday, partly cloudy. Lows in the upper 40s. Highs in the lower 80s. Monday night, partly cloudy. Not as cool with lows in the upper 50s. Tuesday, sunny, hot with highs in the mid 80s. Tuesday night, clear. Lows in the lower 50s. Wednesday, sunny. Highs around 80. Wednesday night and Thursday, partly cloudy. Hot. Lows in the mid-50s. Highs in the mid-80s. At noon in Omaha, it was mostly sunny. The temperature was 69 degrees, the dew point 34, and the relative humidity 27%. The wind was southeast at 3 miles an hour. The pressure was 29.79 inches and steady. Across eastern Nebraska and southwest Iowa, it was sunny, with a temperature of 72 at Columbus and 74 at Tecumseh. It was mostly sunny, with a temperature of 71 at Lincoln, 69 at Millard, and 72 at Fremont. Under mostly sunny skies, Blair Airport reported 73, Plattsmouth reported 70, and Red Oak, Iowa reported 72. It was partly sunny, with a temperature of 73 at Offutt Air Force Base, and 68 at Nebraska City. Here are some observations from across the region. At Kansas City, rain was falling, with a temperature of 62. It was sunny, with a temperature of 74 at Norfolk, and 74 at Sioux City. It was mostly sunny, with a temperature of 72 at Grand Island, 71 at Sioux Falls, 70 at North Platte, and 59 at Denver. At Des Moines, it was partly sunny, with a temperature of 68. At Concordia, Kansas, it was cloudy, with a temperature of 67. Once again, at noon in Omaha, it was 69 degrees under mostly sunny skies. The Omaha Metropolitan Area Pollutant Standards Index for today is 46, which represents good air quality, with ozone the main pollutant. The forecast for Saturday is 44, considered good air quality, with ozone the primary pollutant. The forecast for Sunday is 46, considered good air quality, with ozone the primary pollutant. The pollen count today for trees was 206, a high count, with mulberry, oak, and pine the primary pollens. The pollen count today for weeds was 1, a low count. The pollen count today for grass was 0. Air pollution forecasts and pollen counts are provided by the Douglas County Health Department. This hazardous weather outlook is for southwest Iowa, west central Iowa, east central Nebraska, northeast Nebraska, and southeast Nebraska for today and tonight.
No hazardous weather is expected at this time. And now the extended outlook for the period Saturday through Thursday. No hazardous weather is expected at this time. Spotter information statement. Spotter activation is not expected at this time. 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The current time is 12:39 p.m. Central Daylight Time. Now for the official National Weather Service forecast for the Omaha and Council Bluffs area. This afternoon, mostly sunny. Highs in the upper 70s. West winds 5 to 10 miles an hour with gusts up to 20 miles an hour. Tonight, mostly clear. Lows in the upper 40s. West winds 5 to 10 miles an hour. Saturday, sunny in the morning, then becoming partly sunny. Highs in the lower 80s. Southwest winds 5 to 10 miles an hour, becoming northwest 10 to 15 miles an hour in the afternoon. Saturday night, mostly cloudy until midnight, then becoming partly cloudy. Lows in the upper 40s. North winds 10 to 15 miles an hour. Sunday, sunny. Not as warm with highs in the lower 70s. North winds 5 to 10 miles an hour. Sunday night and Monday, partly cloudy. Lows in the upper 40s. Highs in the lower 80s. Monday night, partly cloudy. Not as cool with lows in the upper 50s. Tuesday, sunny, hot with highs in the mid 80s. Tuesday night, clear. Lows in the lower 50s. Wednesday, sunny. Highs around 80. Wednesday night and Thursday, partly cloudy. Hot. Lows in the mid-50s. Highs in the mid-80s. At noon in Omaha, it was mostly sunny. The temperature was 69 degrees, the dew point 34, and the relative humidity 27%. The wind was southeast at 3 miles an hour. The pressure was 29.79 inches and steady. Across eastern Nebraska and southwest Iowa, it was sunny, with a temperature of 72 at Columbus and 74 at Tecumseh. It was mostly sunny, with a temperature of 71 at Lincoln, 69 at Millard, and 72 at Fremont. Under mostly sunny skies, Blair Airport reported 73, Plattsmouth reported 70, and Red Oak, Iowa reported 72. It was partly sunny, with a temperature of 73 at Offutt Air Force Base and 68 at Nebraska City. Here are some observations from across the region. At Kansas City, rain was falling, with a temperature of 62. It was sunny, with a temperature of 74 at Norfolk and 74 at Sioux City. It was mostly sunny, with a temperature of 72 at Grand Island, 71 at Sioux Falls, 70 at North Platte, and 59 at Denver. At Des Moines, it was partly sunny, with a temperature of 68. At Concordia, Kansas, it was cloudy, with a temperature of 67. Once again, at noon in Omaha, it was 69 degrees under mostly sunny skies. The Omaha Metropolitan Area Pollutant Standards Index for today is 46, which represents good air quality, with ozone the main pollutant. The forecast for Saturday is 44, considered good air quality, with ozone the primary pollutant. The forecast for Sunday is 46, considered good air quality, with ozone the primary pollutant. The pollen count today for trees was 206, a high count, with mulberry, oak, and pine the primary pollens. The pollen count today for weeds was 1, a low count. The pollen count today for grass was 0. Air pollution forecasts and pollen counts are provided by the Douglas County Health Department. This hazardous weather outlook is for southwest Iowa, west central Iowa, east central Nebraska, northeast Nebraska, and southeast Nebraska. For today and tonight, no hazardous weather is expected at this time. And now the extended outlook for the period Saturday through Thursday. No hazardous weather is expected at this time. Spotter information statement. Spotter activation is not expected at this time.
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The current time is 12:44 p.m. Central Daylight Time. Now for the official National Weather Service forecast for the Omaha and Council Bluffs area. This afternoon, mostly sunny. Highs in the upper 70s. West winds 5 to 10 miles an hour with gusts up to 20 miles an hour. Tonight, mostly clear. Lows in the upper 40s. West winds 5 to 10 miles an hour. Saturday, sunny in the morning, then becoming partly sunny. Highs in the lower 80s. Southwest winds 5 to 10 miles an hour, becoming northwest 10 to 15 miles an hour in the afternoon. Saturday night, mostly cloudy until midnight, then becoming partly cloudy. Lows in the upper 40s. North winds 10 to 15 miles an hour. Sunday, sunny. Not as warm with highs in the lower 70s. North winds 5 to 10 miles an hour. Sunday night and Monday, partly cloudy. Lows in the upper 40s. Highs in the lower 80s. Monday night, partly cloudy. Not as cool with lows in the upper 50s. Tuesday, sunny, hot with highs in the mid 80s. Tuesday night, clear. Lows in the lower 50s. Wednesday, sunny. Highs around 80. Wednesday night and Thursday, partly cloudy. Hot. Lows in the mid-50s. Highs in the mid-80s. At noon in Omaha, it was mostly sunny. The temperature was 69 degrees, the dew point 34, and the relative humidity 27%. The wind was southeast at 3 miles an hour. The pressure was 29.79 inches and steady. Across eastern Nebraska and southwest Iowa, it was sunny, with a temperature of 72 at Columbus and 74 at Tecumseh. It was mostly sunny, with a temperature of 71 at Lincoln, 69 at Millard, and 72 at Fremont. Under mostly sunny skies, Blair Airport reported 73, Plattsmouth reported 70, and Red Oak, Iowa reported 72. It was partly sunny, with a temperature of 73 at Offutt Air Force Base and 68 at Nebraska City. Here are some observations from across the region. At Kansas City, rain was falling, with a temperature of 62. It was sunny, with a temperature of 74 at North Fork and 74 at Sioux City. It was mostly sunny, with a temperature of 72 at Grand Island, 71 at Sioux Falls, 70 at North Platte, and 59 at Denver. At Des Moines, it was partly sunny, with a temperature of 68. At Concordia, Kansas, it was cloudy, with a temperature of 67. Once again, at noon in Omaha, it was 69 degrees under mostly sunny skies. The Omaha Metropolitan Area Pollutant Standards Index for today is 46, which represents good air quality, with ozone the main pollutant. The forecast for Saturday is 44, considered good air quality, with ozone the primary pollutant. The forecast for Sunday is 46, considered good air quality, with ozone the primary pollutant. The pollen count today for trees was 206, a high count, with mulberry, oak, and pine the primary pollens. The pollen count today for weeds was 1, a low count. The pollen count today for grass was 0. Air pollution forecasts and pollen counts are provided by the Douglas County Health Department. This hazardous weather outlook is for southwest Iowa, west central Iowa, east central Nebraska, northeast Nebraska, and southeast Nebraska. For today and tonight, no hazardous weather is expected at this time. And now the extended outlook for the period Saturday through Thursday. No hazardous weather is expected at this time. Spotter information statement, spotter activation is not expected at this time. This is NOAA All Hazards Radio Station KIH 61 in Omaha, Nebraska. The current time is 12:49 p.m. Central Daylight Time. Now for the official National Weather Service forecast for the Omaha and Council Bluffs area.
This afternoon, mostly sunny. Highs in the upper 70s. West winds 5 to 10 miles an hour with gusts up to 20 miles an hour. Tonight, mostly clear. Lows in the upper 40s. West winds 5 to 10 miles an hour. Saturday, sunny in the morning, then becoming partly sunny. Highs in the lower 80s. Southwest winds 5 to 10 miles an hour, becoming northwest 10 to 15 miles an hour in the afternoon. Saturday night, mostly cloudy until midnight, then becoming partly cloudy. Lows in the upper 40s. North winds 10 to 15 miles an hour. Sunday, sunny. Not as warm with highs in the lower 70s. North winds 5 to 10 miles an hour. Sunday night and Monday, partly cloudy. Lows in the upper 40s. Highs in the lower 80s. Monday night, partly cloudy. Not as cool with lows in the upper 50s. Tuesday, sunny, hot with highs in the mid 80s. Tuesday night, clear. Lows in the lower 50s. Wednesday, sunny. Highs around 80. Wednesday night and Thursday, partly cloudy. Hot. Lows in the mid-50s. Highs in the mid-80s. At noon in Omaha, it was mostly sunny. The temperature was 69 degrees, the dew point 34, and the relative humidity 27%. The wind was southeast at 3 miles an hour. The pressure was 29.79 inches and steady. Across eastern Nebraska and southwest Iowa, it was sunny, with a temperature of 72 at Columbus and 74 at Tecumseh. It was mostly sunny, with a temperature of 71 at Lincoln, 69 at Millard, and 72 at Fremont. Under mostly sunny skies, Blair Airport reported 73, Plattsmouth reported 70, and Red Oak, Iowa reported 72. It was partly sunny, with a temperature of 73 at Offutt Air Force Base, and 68 at Nebraska City. Here are some observations from across the region. At Kansas City, rain was falling, with a temperature of 62. It was sunny, with a temperature of 74 at Norfolk, and 74 at Sioux City. It was mostly sunny, with a temperature of 72 at Grand Island, 71 at Sioux Falls, 70 at North Platte, and 59 at Denver. At Des Moines, it was partly sunny, with a temperature of 68. At Concordia, Kansas, it was cloudy, with a temperature of 67. Once again, at noon in Omaha, it was 69 degrees under mostly sunny skies. The Omaha Metropolitan Area Pollutant Standards Index for today is 46, which represents good air quality, with ozone the main pollutant. The forecast for Saturday is 44, considered good air quality, with ozone the primary pollutant. The forecast for Sunday is 46, considered good air quality, with ozone the primary pollutant. The pollen count today for trees was 206, a high count, with mulberry, oak, and pine the primary pollens. The pollen count today for weeds was 1, a low count. The pollen count today for grass was 0. Air pollution forecasts and pollen counts are provided by the Douglas County Health Department. This hazardous weather outlook is for southwest Iowa, west central Iowa, east central Nebraska, northeast Nebraska, and southeast Nebraska. For today and tonight, no hazardous weather is expected at this time. And now the extended outlook for the period Saturday through Thursday. No hazardous weather is expected at this time. Spotter information statement. Spotter activation is not expected at this time. 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The current time is 12:53 p.m. Central Daylight Time. Now for the official National Weather Service forecast for the Omaha and Council Bluffs area. This afternoon, mostly sunny. Highs in the upper 70s. West winds 5 to 10 miles an hour with gusts up to 20 miles an hour. Tonight, mostly clear. Lows in the upper 40s.
west winds 5 to 10 miles an hour. Saturday, sunny in the morning, then becoming partly sunny. Highs in the lower 80s. Southwest winds 5 to 10 miles an hour, becoming northwest 10 to 15 miles an hour in the afternoon. Saturday night, mostly cloudy until midnight, then becoming partly cloudy. Lows in the upper 40s. North winds 10 to 15 miles an hour. Sunday, sunny. Not as warm with highs in the lower 70s. North winds 5 to 10 miles an hour. Sunday night and Monday, partly cloudy. Lows in the upper 40s. Highs in the lower 80s. Monday night, partly cloudy. Not as cool with lows in the upper 50s. Tuesday, sunny, hot with highs in the mid-80s. Tuesday night, clear. Lows in the lower 50s. Wednesday, sunny. Highs around 80. Wednesday night and Thursday, partly cloudy. Hot. Lows in the mid-50s. Highs in the mid-80s. At noon in Omaha, it was mostly sunny. The temperature was 69 degrees, the dew point 34, and the relative humidity 27%. The wind was southeast at 3 miles an hour. The pressure was 29.79 inches and steady. Across eastern Nebraska and southwest Iowa, it was sunny, with a temperature of 72 at Columbus and 74 at Tecumseh. It was mostly sunny, with a temperature of 71 at Lincoln, 69 at Millard, and 72 at Fremont. Under mostly sunny skies, Blair Airport reported 73, Plattsmouth reported 70, and Red Oak, Iowa reported 72. It was partly sunny, with a temperature of 73 at Offutt Air Force Base, and 68 at Nebraska City. Here are some observations from across the region. At Kansas City, rain was falling, with a temperature of 62. It was sunny, with a temperature of 74 at North Fork, and 74 at Sioux City. It was mostly sunny, with a temperature of 72 at Grand Island, 71 at Sioux Falls, 70 at North Platte, and 59 at Denver. At Des Moines, it was partly sunny, with a temperature of 68. At Concordia, Kansas, it was cloudy, with a temperature of 67. Once again, at noon in Omaha, it was 69 degrees under mostly sunny skies. The Omaha Metropolitan Area Pollutant Standards Index for today is 46, which represents good air quality, with ozone the main pollutant. The forecast for Saturday is 44, considered good air quality, with ozone the primary pollutant. The forecast for Sunday is 46, considered good air quality, with ozone the primary pollutant. The pollen count today for trees was 206, a high count, with mulberry, oak, and pine the primary pollens. The pollen count today for weeds was 1, a low count. The pollen count today for grass was 0. Air pollution forecasts and pollen counts are provided by the Douglas County Health Department. This hazardous weather outlook is for southwest Iowa, west central Iowa, east central Nebraska, northeast Nebraska, and southeast Nebraska. For today and tonight, no hazardous weather is expected at this time. And now the extended outlook for the period Saturday through Thursday. No hazardous weather is expected at this time. Spotter information statement. Spotter activation is not expected at this time. 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The current time is 12:58 p.m. Central Daylight Time. Now for the official National Weather Service forecast for the Omaha and Council Bluffs area. This afternoon, mostly sunny. Highs in the upper 70s. West winds 5 to 10 miles an hour with gusts up to 20 miles an hour. Tonight, mostly clear. Lows in the upper 40s. West winds 5 to 10 miles an hour. Saturday, sunny in the morning, then becoming partly sunny. Highs in the lower 80s. Southwest winds 5 to 10 miles an hour, becoming northwest 10 to 15 miles an hour in the afternoon.
Saturday night, mostly cloudy until midnight, then becoming partly cloudy. Lows in the upper 40s. North winds 10 to 15 miles an hour. Sunday, sunny. Not as warm with highs in the lower 70s. North winds 5 to 10 miles an hour. Sunday night and Monday, partly cloudy. Lows in the upper 40s. Highs in the lower 80s. Monday night, partly cloudy. Not as cool with lows in the upper 50s. Tuesday, sunny, hot with highs in the mid 80s. Tuesday night, clear. Lows in the lower 50s. Wednesday, sunny. Highs around 80. Wednesday night and Thursday, partly cloudy. Hot. Lows in the mid 50s. Highs in the mid 80s. The Omaha Metropolitan Area Pollutant Standards Index for today is 46, which represents good air quality, with ozone the main pollutant. The forecast for Saturday is 44, considered good air quality, with ozone the primary pollutant. The forecast for Sunday is 46, considered good air quality, with ozone the primary pollutant. The pollen count today for trees was 206, a high count, with mulberry, oak, and pine the primary pollens. The pollen count today for weeds was 1, a low count. The pollen count today for grass was 0. Air pollution forecasts and pollen counts are provided by the Douglas County Health Department. This hazardous weather outlook is for southwest Iowa, west central Iowa, east central Nebraska, northeast Nebraska, and southeast Nebraska. For today and tonight, no hazardous weather is expected at this time. And now the extended outlook for the period Saturday through Thursday. No hazardous weather is expected at this time. Spotter information statement. Spotter activation is not expected at this time. 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The current time is 1:01 p.m. Central Daylight Time. Now for the official National Weather Service forecast for the Omaha and Council Bluffs area. This afternoon, mostly sunny. Highs in the upper 70s. West winds 5 to 10 miles an hour with gusts up to 20 miles an hour. Tonight, mostly clear. Lows in the upper 40s. West winds 5 to 10 miles an hour. Saturday, sunny in the morning, then becoming partly sunny. Highs in the lower 80s. Southwest winds 5 to 10 miles an hour, becoming northwest 10 to 15 miles an hour in the afternoon. Saturday night, mostly cloudy until midnight, then becoming partly cloudy. Lows in the upper 40s. North winds 10 to 15 miles an hour. Sunday, sunny. Not as warm with highs in the lower 70s. North winds 5 to 10 miles an hour. Sunday night and Monday, partly cloudy. Lows in the upper 40s. Highs in the lower 80s. Monday night, partly cloudy. Not as cool with lows in the upper 50s. Tuesday, sunny, hot with highs in the mid 80s. Tuesday night, clear. Lows in the lower 50s. Wednesday, sunny. Highs around 80. Wednesday night and Thursday, partly cloudy. Hot. Lows in the mid 50s. Highs in the mid 80s. The Omaha Metropolitan Area Pollutant Standards Index for today is 46, which represents good air quality, with ozone the main pollutant. The forecast for Saturday is 44, considered good air quality, with ozone the primary pollutant. The forecast for Sunday is 46, considered good air quality, with ozone the primary pollutant. The pollen count today for trees was 206, a high count, with mulberry, oak, and pine the primary pollens. The pollen count today for weeds was 1, a low count. The pollen count today for grass was 0. Air pollution forecasts and pollen counts are provided by the Douglas County Health Department.
This hazardous weather outlook is for southwest Iowa, west central Iowa, east central Nebraska, northeast Nebraska, and southeast Nebraska for today and tonight. No hazardous weather is expected at this time. And now the extended outlook for the period Saturday through Thursday. No hazardous weather is expected at this time. Spotter information statement. Spotter activation is not expected at this time. 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The current time is 1:04 p.m. Central Daylight Time. Now for the official National Weather Service forecast for the Omaha and Council Bluffs area. This afternoon, mostly sunny. Highs in the upper 70s. West winds 5 to 10 miles an hour with gusts up to 20 miles an hour. Tonight, mostly clear. Lows in the upper 40s. West winds 5 to 10 miles an hour. Saturday, sunny in the morning, then becoming partly sunny. Highs in the lower 80s. Southwest winds 5 to 10 miles an hour, becoming northwest 10 to 15 miles an hour in the afternoon. Saturday night, mostly cloudy until midnight, then becoming partly cloudy. Lows in the upper 40s. North winds 10 to 15 miles an hour. Sunday, sunny. Not as warm with highs in the lower 70s. North winds 5 to 10 miles an hour. Sunday night and Monday, partly cloudy. Lows in the upper 40s. Highs in the lower 80s. Monday night, partly cloudy. Not as cool with lows in the upper 50s. Tuesday, sunny, hot with highs in the mid 80s. Tuesday night, clear. Lows in the lower 50s. Wednesday, sunny. Highs around 80. Wednesday night and Thursday, partly cloudy. Hot. Lows in the mid-50s. Highs in the mid-80s. At 1 p.m. in Omaha, it was mostly sunny. The temperature was 73 degrees, the dew point 34, and the relative humidity 23%. The wind was south at 7 miles an hour. The pressure was 29.77 inches and falling. Across eastern Nebraska and southwest Iowa, at Takema, it was sunny, with a temperature of 77. It was mostly sunny, with a temperature of 74 at Lincoln, 71 at Millard, and 73 at Blair Airport. It was partly sunny, with a temperature of 73 at Offutt Air Force Base, 74 at Fremont, 73 at Columbus, and 70 at Nebraska City. Here are some observations from across the region. At Concordia, Kansas, rain was falling, with a temperature of 68. At Norfolk, it was sunny, with a temperature of 75. It was mostly sunny, with a temperature of 74 at Grand Island, 74 at Sioux Falls, 70 at Des Moines, 72 at North Platte, and 60 at Denver. At Sioux City, it was partly sunny, with a temperature of 76. At Kansas City, it was cloudy, with a temperature of 62. Once again, at 1 p.m. in Omaha, it was 73 degrees under mostly sunny skies. The Omaha Metropolitan Area Pollutant Standards Index for today is 46, which represents good air quality, with ozone the main pollutant. The forecast for Saturday is 44, considered good air quality, with ozone the primary pollutant. The forecast for Sunday is 46, considered good air quality, with ozone the primary pollutant. The pollen count today for trees was 206, a high count, with mulberry, oak, and pine the primary pollens. The pollen count today for weeds was 1, a low count. The pollen count today for grass was 0. Air pollution forecasts and pollen counts are provided by the Douglas County Health Department. This hazardous weather outlook is for southwest Iowa, west central Iowa, east central Nebraska, northeast Nebraska, and southeast Nebraska for today and tonight. No hazardous weather is expected at this time. And now the extended outlook for the period Saturday through Thursday. No hazardous weather is expected at this time.
Spotter information statement. Spotter activation is not expected at this time. 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The current time is 1:09 p.m. Central Daylight Time. Now for the official National Weather Service forecast for the Omaha and Council Bluffs area. This afternoon, mostly sunny. Highs in the upper 70s. West winds 5 to 10 miles an hour with gusts up to 20 miles an hour. Tonight, mostly clear. Lows in the upper 40s. West winds 5 to 10 miles an hour. Saturday, sunny in the morning, then becoming partly sunny. Highs in the lower 80s. Southwest winds 5 to 10 miles an hour, becoming northwest 10 to 15 miles an hour in the afternoon. Saturday night, mostly cloudy until midnight, then becoming partly cloudy. Lows in the upper 40s. North winds 10 to 15 miles an hour. Sunday, sunny. Not as warm with highs in the lower 70s. North winds 5 to 10 miles an hour. Sunday night and Monday, partly cloudy. Lows in the upper 40s. Highs in the lower 80s. Monday night, partly cloudy. Not as cool with lows in the upper 50s. Tuesday, sunny, hot with highs in the mid-80s. Tuesday night, clear. Lows in the lower 50s. Wednesday, sunny. Highs around 80. Wednesday night and Thursday, partly cloudy. Hot. Lows in the mid-50s. Highs in the mid-80s. This is NOAA All Hazards Radio Station KIH-61 serving the following counties in Nebraska and Iowa. Douglas, Sarpy, Washington, Cass, Odo, Burt, Dodge, Saunders, Harrison, Pottawatomie, and Mills. The Omaha Metropolitan Area Pollutant Standards Index for today is 46, which represents good air quality, with ozone the main pollutant. The forecast for Saturday is 44, considered good air quality, with ozone the primary pollutant. The forecast for Sunday is 46, considered good air quality, with ozone the primary pollutant. The pollen count today for trees was 206, a high count, with mulberry, oak, and pine the primary pollens. The pollen count today for weeds was 1, a low count. The pollen count today for grass was 0. Air pollution forecasts and pollen counts are provided by the Douglas County Health Department. This hazardous weather outlook is for southwest Iowa, west central Iowa, east central Nebraska, northeast Nebraska, and southeast Nebraska. For this afternoon and tonight, no hazardous weather is expected at this time. And now the extended outlook for the period Saturday through Thursday. No hazardous weather is expected at this time. Spotter information statement. Spotter activation is not expected at this time. 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The current time is 1:12 p.m. Central Daylight Time. Now for the official National Weather Service forecast for the Omaha and Council Bluffs area. This afternoon, mostly sunny. Highs in the upper 70s. West winds 5 to 10 miles an hour with gusts up to 20 miles an hour. Tonight, mostly clear. Lows in the upper 40s. West winds 5 to 10 miles an hour. Saturday, sunny in the morning, then becoming partly sunny. Highs in the lower 80s. Southwest winds 5 to 10 miles an hour, becoming northwest 10 to 15 miles an hour in the afternoon. Saturday night, mostly cloudy until midnight, then becoming partly cloudy. Lows in the upper 40s. North winds 10 to 15 miles an hour. Sunday, sunny. Not as warm with highs in the lower 70s. North winds 5 to 10 miles an hour. Sunday night and Monday, partly cloudy. Lows in the upper 40s. Highs in the lower 80s. Monday night, partly cloudy. Not as cool with lows in the upper 50s. Tuesday,
sunny, hot with highs in the mid-80s. Tuesday night, clear. Lows in the lower 50s. Wednesday, sunny. Highs around 80. Wednesday night and Thursday, partly cloudy. Hot. Lows in the mid-50s. Highs in the mid-80s. At 1 p.m. in Omaha, it was mostly sunny. The temperature was 73 degrees, the dew point 34, and the relative humidity 23%. The wind was south at 7 miles an hour. The pressure was 29.77 inches and falling. Across eastern Nebraska and southwest Iowa, it was sunny, with a temperature of 73 at Blair Airport and 77 at Tacoma. It was mostly sunny, with a temperature of 74 at Lincoln and 71 at Millard. It was partly sunny, with a temperature of 73 at Offutt Air Force Base, 74 at Fremont, 73 at Columbus, and 70 at Nebraska City. Here are some observations from across the region. At Concordia, Kansas, rain was falling, with a temperature of 68. It was sunny, with a temperature of 74 at Grand Island, and 75 at Norfolk. It was mostly sunny, with a temperature of 74 at Sioux Falls, 70 at Des Moines, 72 at North Platte, and 60 at Denver. At Sioux City, it was partly sunny, with a temperature of 76. At Kansas City, it was cloudy, with a temperature of 62. Once again, at 1 p.m. in Omaha, it was 73 degrees under mostly sunny skies. The Omaha Metropolitan Area Pollutant Standards Index for today is 46, which represents good air quality, with ozone the main pollutant. The forecast for Saturday is 44, considered good air quality, with ozone the primary pollutant. The forecast for Sunday is 46, considered good air quality, with ozone the primary pollutant. The pollen count today for trees was 206, a high count, with mulberry, oak, and pine the primary pollens. The pollen count today for weeds was 1, a low count. The pollen count today for grass was 0. Air pollution forecasts and pollen counts are provided by the Douglas County Health Department. This hazardous weather outlook is for southwest Iowa, west central Iowa, east central Nebraska, northeast Nebraska, and southeast Nebraska. For this afternoon and tonight, no hazardous weather is expected at this time. And now the extended outlook for the period Saturday through Thursday. No hazardous weather is expected at this time. Spotter information statement. Spotter activation is not expected at this time. This is NOAA All Hazards Radio Station KIH 61 in Omaha, Nebraska. The current time is 1:17 p.m. Central Daylight Time. Now for the official National Weather Service forecast for the Omaha and Council Bluffs area. This afternoon, mostly sunny. Highs in the upper 70s. West winds 5 to 10 miles an hour with gusts up to 20 miles an hour. Tonight, mostly clear. Lows in the upper 40s. West winds 5 to 10 miles an hour. Saturday, sunny in the morning, then becoming partly sunny. Highs in the lower 80s. Southwest winds 5 to 10 miles an hour, becoming northwest 10 to 15 miles an hour in the afternoon. Saturday night, mostly cloudy until midnight, then becoming partly cloudy. Lows in the upper 40s. North winds 10 to 15 miles an hour. Sunday, sunny. Not as warm with highs in the lower 70s. North winds 5 to 10 miles an hour. Sunday night and Monday, partly cloudy. Lows in the upper 40s. Highs in the lower 80s. Monday night, partly cloudy. Not as cool with lows in the upper 50s. Tuesday, sunny, hot with highs in the mid-80s. Tuesday night, clear. Lows in the lower 50s. Wednesday, sunny. Highs around 80. Wednesday night and Thursday, partly cloudy. Hot. Lows in the mid-50s. Highs in the mid-80s.
At 1 p.m. in Omaha, it was mostly sunny. The temperature was 73 degrees, the dew point 34, and the relative humidity 23%. The wind was south at 7 miles an hour. The pressure was 29.77 inches and falling. Across eastern Nebraska and southwest Iowa, it was sunny, with a temperature of 73 at Blair Airport and 77 at Tecumseh. It was mostly sunny, with a temperature of 74 at Lincoln and 71 at Millard. It was partly sunny, with a temperature of 73 at Offutt Air Force Base, 74 at Fremont, 73 at Columbus, and 70 at Nebraska City. Here are some observations from across the region. At Concordia, Kansas, rain was falling, with a temperature of 68. It was sunny, with a temperature of 74 at Grand Island, and 75 at Norfolk. It was mostly sunny, with a temperature of 74 at Sioux Falls, 70 at Des Moines, 72 at North Platte, and 60 at Denver. At Sioux City, it was partly sunny, with a temperature of 76. At Kansas City, it was cloudy, with a temperature of 62. Once again, at 1 p.m. in Omaha, it was 73 degrees under mostly sunny skies. The Omaha Metropolitan Area Pollutant Standards Index for today is 46, which represents good air quality, with ozone the main pollutant. The forecast for Saturday is 44, considered good air quality, with ozone the primary pollutant. The forecast for Sunday is 46, considered good air quality, with ozone the primary pollutant. The pollen count today for trees was 206, a high count, with mulberry, oak, and pine the primary pollens. The pollen count today for weeds was 1, a low count. The pollen count today for grass was 0. Air pollution forecasts and pollen counts are provided by the Douglas County Health Department. This hazardous weather outlook is for southwest Iowa, west central Iowa, east central Nebraska, northeast Nebraska, and southeast Nebraska. For this afternoon and tonight, no hazardous weather is expected at this time. And now the extended outlook for the period Saturday through Thursday. No hazardous weather is expected at this time. Spotter information statement, spotter activation is not expected at this time. 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The current time is 1:22 p.m. Central Daylight Time. Now for the official National Weather Service forecast for the Omaha and Council Bluffs area. This afternoon, mostly sunny. Highs in the upper 70s. West winds 5 to 10 miles an hour with gusts up to 20 miles an hour. Tonight, mostly clear. Lows in the upper 40s. West winds 5 to 10 miles an hour. Saturday, sunny in the morning, then becoming partly sunny. Highs in the lower 80s. Southwest winds 5 to 10 miles an hour, becoming northwest 10 to 15 miles an hour in the afternoon. Saturday night, mostly cloudy until midnight, then becoming partly cloudy. Lows in the upper 40s. North winds 10 to 15 miles an hour. Sunday, sunny. Not as warm with highs in the lower 70s. North winds 5 to 10 miles an hour. Sunday night and Monday, partly cloudy. Lows in the upper 40s. Highs in the lower 80s. Monday night, partly cloudy. Not as cool with lows in the upper 50s. Tuesday, sunny, hot with highs in the mid-80s. Tuesday night, clear. Lows in the lower 50s. Wednesday, sunny. Highs around 80. Wednesday night and Thursday, partly cloudy. Hot. Lows in the mid-50s. Highs in the mid-80s. At 1 p.m. in Omaha, it was mostly sunny. The temperature was 73 degrees. The dew point 34, and the relative humidity 23%. The wind was south at 7 miles an hour. The pressure was 29.77 inches and falling.
Across eastern Nebraska and southwest Iowa, it was sunny, with a temperature of 73 at Blair Airport and 77 at Tecumseh. It was mostly sunny, with a temperature of 74 at Lincoln and 71 at Millard. It was partly sunny, with a temperature of 73 at Offutt Air Force Base, 74 at Fremont, 73 at Columbus, and 70 at Nebraska City. Here are some observations from across the region. At Concordia, Kansas, rain was falling, with a temperature of 68. It was sunny, with a temperature of 74 at Grand Island, and 75 at Norfolk. It was mostly sunny, with a temperature of 74 at Sioux Falls, 70 at Des Moines, 72 at North Platte, and 60 at Denver. At Sioux City, it was partly sunny, with a temperature of 76. At Kansas City, it was cloudy, with a temperature of 62. Once again, at 1 p.m. in Omaha, it was 73 degrees under mostly sunny skies. The Omaha Metropolitan Area Pollutant Standards Index for today is 46, which represents good air quality, with ozone the main pollutant. The forecast for Saturday is 44, considered good air quality, with ozone the primary pollutant. The forecast for Sunday is 46, considered good air quality, with ozone the primary pollutant. The pollen count today for trees was 206, a high count, with mulberry, oak, and pine the primary pollens. The pollen count today for weeds was 1, a low count. The pollen count today for grass was 0. Air pollution forecasts and pollen counts are provided by the Douglas County Health Department. This hazardous weather outlook is for southwest Iowa, west-central Iowa, east-central Nebraska, northeast Nebraska, and southeast Nebraska. For this afternoon and tonight, no hazardous weather is expected at this time. And now the extended outlook for the period Saturday through Thursday. No hazardous weather is expected at this time. Spotter information statement. Spotter activation is not expected at this time. 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The current time is 1:26 p.m. Central Daylight Time. Now for the official National Weather Service forecast for the Omaha and Council Bluffs area. This afternoon, mostly sunny. Highs in the upper 70s. West winds 5 to 10 miles an hour with gusts up to 20 miles an hour. Tonight, mostly clear. Lows in the upper 40s. West winds 5 to 10 miles an hour. Saturday, sunny in the morning, then becoming partly sunny. Highs in the lower 80s. Southwest winds 5 to 10 miles an hour, becoming northwest 10 to 15 miles an hour in the afternoon. Saturday night, mostly cloudy until midnight, then becoming partly cloudy. Lows in the upper 40s. North winds 10 to 15 miles an hour. Sunday, sunny. Not as warm with highs in the lower 70s. North winds 5 to 10 miles an hour. Sunday night and Monday, partly cloudy. Lows in the upper 40s. Highs in the lower 80s. Monday night, partly cloudy. Not as cool with lows in the upper 50s. Tuesday, sunny, hot with highs in the mid-80s. Tuesday night, clear. Lows in the lower 50s. Wednesday, sunny. Highs around 80. Wednesday night and Thursday, partly cloudy. Hot. Lows in the mid-50s. Highs in the mid-80s. At 1 p.m. in Omaha, it was mostly sunny. The temperature was 73 degrees. The dew point 34, and the relative humidity 23%. The wind was south at 7 miles an hour. The pressure was 29.77 inches and falling. Across eastern Nebraska and southwest Iowa, it was sunny, with a temperature of 73 at Blair Airport and 77 at Tecumseh. It was mostly sunny, with a temperature of 74 at Lincoln and 71 at Millard. It was partly sunny, with a temperature of 73 at Offutt Air Force Base, 74 at Fremont, 73 at Columbus, and 70 at Nebraska City.
Here are some observations from across the region. At Concordia, Kansas, rain was falling with a temperature of 68. It was sunny with a temperature of 74 at Grand Island and 75 at Norfolk. It was mostly sunny with a temperature of 74 at Sioux Falls, 70 at Des Moines, 72 at

forecast for Sunday is 46, considered good air quality, with ozone the primary pollutant. The pollen count today for trees was 206, a high count, with mulberry, oak, and pine the primary pollens. The pollen count today for weeds was 1, a low count. The pollen count today for grass was 0. Air pollution forecasts and pollen counts are provided by the Douglas County Health Department. This hazardous weather outlook is for southwest Iowa, west central Iowa, east central Nebraska, northeast Nebraska, and southeast Nebraska. For this afternoon and tonight, no hazardous weather is expected at this time. And now the extended outlook for the period Saturday through Thursday. No hazardous weather is expected at this time. Spotter information statement. Spotter activation is not expected at this time. 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The current time is 1:31 p.m. Central Daylight Time. Now for the official National Weather Service forecast for the Omaha and Council Bluffs area. This afternoon, mostly sunny. Highs in the upper 70s. West winds 5 to 10 miles an hour with gusts up to 20 miles an hour. Tonight, mostly clear. Lows in the upper 40s. West winds 5 to 10 miles an hour. Saturday, sunny in the morning, then becoming partly sunny. Highs in the lower 80s. Southwest winds 5 to 10 miles an hour, becoming northwest 10 to 15 miles an hour in the afternoon. Saturday night, mostly cloudy until midnight, then becoming partly cloudy. Lows in the upper 40s. North winds 10 to 15 miles an hour. Sunday, sunny. Not as warm with highs in the lower 70s. North winds 5 to 10 miles an hour. Sunday night and Monday, partly cloudy. Lows in the upper 40s. Highs in the lower 80s. Monday night, partly cloudy. Not as cool with lows in the upper 50s. Tuesday, sunny, hot with highs in the mid 80s. Tuesday night, clear. Lows in the lower 50s. Wednesday, sunny. Highs around 80. Wednesday night and Thursday, partly cloudy. Hot. Lows in the mid-50s. Highs in the mid-80s. At 1 p.m. in Omaha, it was mostly sunny. The temperature was 73 degrees, the dew point 34, and the relative humidity 23%. The wind was south at 7 miles an hour. The pressure was 29.77 inches and falling. Across eastern Nebraska and southwest Iowa, it was sunny, with a temperature of 73 at Blair Airport and 77 at Tecama. It was mostly sunny, with a temperature of 74 at Lincoln and 71 at Millard. It was partly sunny, with a temperature of 73 at Offutt Air Force Base, 74 at Fremont, 73 at Columbus, and 70 at Nebraska City. Here are some observations from across the region. At Concordia, Kansas, rain was falling, with a temperature of 68. It was sunny, with a temperature of 74 at Grand Island, and 75 at Norfolk. It was mostly sunny, with a temperature of 74 at Sioux Falls, 70 at Des Moines, 72 at North Platte, and 60 at Denver. At Sioux City, it was partly sunny, with a temperature of 76. At Kansas City, it was cloudy, with a temperature of 62. Once again, at 1 p.m. in Omaha, it was 73 degrees under mostly sunny skies. The Omaha Metropolitan Area Pollutant Standards Index for today is 46, which represents good air quality, with ozone the main pollutant. The forecast for Saturday is 44, considered good air quality, with ozone the primary pollutant. The forecast for Sunday is 46, considered good air quality, with ozone the primary pollutant. The pollen count today for trees was 206, a high count, with mulberry, oak, and pine the primary pollens. The pollen count today for weeds was 1, a low count. The pollen count today for grass was 0. Air pollution forecasts and pollen counts are

provided by the Douglas County Health Department. This hazardous weather outlook is for southwest Iowa, west central Iowa, east central Nebraska, northeast Nebraska, and southeast Nebraska. For this afternoon and tonight, no hazardous weather is expected at this time. And now the extended outlook for the period Saturday through Thursday. No hazardous weather is expected at this time. Spotter information statement. Spotter activation is not expected at this time. 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The current time is 1:35 p.m. Central Daylight Time. Now for the official National Weather Service forecast for the Omaha and Council Bluffs area. This afternoon, mostly sunny. Highs in the upper 70s. West winds 5 to 10 miles an hour with gusts up to 20 miles an hour. Tonight, mostly clear. Lows in the upper 40s. West winds 5 to 10 miles an hour. Saturday, sunny in the morning, then becoming partly sunny. Highs in the lower 80s. Southwest winds 5 to 10 miles an hour, becoming northwest 10 to 15 miles an hour in the afternoon. Saturday night, mostly cloudy until midnight, then becoming partly cloudy. Lows in the upper 40s. North winds 10 to 15 miles an hour. Sunday, sunny. Not as warm with highs in the lower 70s. North winds 5 to 10 miles an hour. Sunday night and Monday, partly cloudy. Lows in the upper 40s. Highs in the lower 80s. Monday night, partly cloudy. Not as cool with lows in the upper 50s. Tuesday, sunny, hot with highs in the mid-80s. Tuesday night, clear. Lows in the lower 50s. Wednesday, sunny. Highs around 80. Wednesday night and Thursday, partly cloudy. Hot. Lows in the mid-50s. Highs in the mid-80s. At 1 p.m. in Omaha, it was mostly sunny. The temperature was 73 degrees, the dew point 34, and the relative humidity 23%. The wind was south at 7 miles an hour. The pressure was 29.77 inches and falling. Across eastern Nebraska and southwest Iowa, it was sunny, with a temperature of 73 at Blair Airport and 77 at Tecama. It was mostly sunny, with a temperature of 74 at Lincoln and 71 at Millard. It was partly sunny, with a temperature of 73 at Offutt Air Force Base, 74 at Fremont, 73 at Columbus, and 70 at Nebraska City. Here are some observations from across the region. At Concordia, Kansas, rain was falling, with a temperature of 68. It was sunny, with a temperature of 74 at Grand Island, and 75 at Norfolk. It was mostly sunny, with a temperature of 74 at Sioux Falls, 70 at Des Moines, 72 at North Platte, and 60 at Denver. At Sioux City, it was partly sunny, with a temperature of 76. At Kansas City, it was cloudy, with a temperature of 62. Once again, at 1 p.m. in Omaha, it was 73 degrees under mostly sunny skies. The Omaha Metropolitan Area Pollutant Standards Index for today is 46, which represents good air quality, with ozone the main pollutant. The forecast for Saturday is 44, considered good air quality, with ozone the primary pollutant. The forecast for Sunday is 46, considered good air quality, with ozone the primary pollutant. The pollen count today for trees was 206, a high count, with mulberry, oak, and pine the primary pollens. The pollen count today for weeds was 1, a low count. The pollen count today for grass was 0. Air pollution forecasts and pollen counts are provided by the Douglas County Health Department. This hazardous weather outlook is for southwest Iowa, west central Iowa, east central Nebraska, northeast Nebraska, and southeast Nebraska. For this afternoon and tonight, no hazardous weather is expected at this time. And now the extended outlook for the period Saturday through Thursday.
No hazardous weather is expected at this time. Spotter information statement. Spotter activation is not expected at this time. 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The current time is 1:40 p.m. Central Daylight Time. Now for the official National Weather Service forecast for the Omaha and Council Bluffs area. This afternoon, mostly sunny. Highs in the upper 70s. West winds 5 to 10 miles an hour with gusts up to 20 miles an hour. Tonight, mostly clear. Lows in the upper 40s. West winds 5 to 10 miles an hour. Saturday, sunny in the morning, then becoming partly sunny. Highs in the lower 80s. Southwest winds 5 to 10 miles an hour, becoming northwest 10 to 15 miles an hour in the afternoon. Saturday night, mostly cloudy until midnight, then becoming partly cloudy. Lows in the upper 40s. North winds 10 to 15 miles an hour. Sunday, sunny. Not as warm with highs in the lower 70s. North winds 5 to 10 miles an hour. Sunday night and Monday, partly cloudy. Lows in the upper 40s. Highs in the lower 80s. Monday night, partly cloudy. Not as cool with lows in the upper 50s. Tuesday, sunny, hot with highs in the mid 80s. Tuesday night, clear. Lows in the lower 50s. Wednesday, sunny. Highs around 80. Wednesday night and Thursday, partly cloudy. Hot. Lows in the mid-50s. Highs in the mid-80s. At 1 p.m. in Omaha, it was mostly sunny. The temperature was 73 degrees, the dew point 34, and the relative humidity 23%. The wind was south at 7 miles an hour. The pressure was 29.77 inches and falling. Across eastern Nebraska and southwest Iowa, it was sunny, with a temperature of 73 at Blair Airport and 77 at Tecama. It was mostly sunny, with a temperature of 74 at Lincoln and 71 at Millard. It was partly sunny, with a temperature of 73 at Offutt Air Force Base, 74 at Fremont, 73 at Columbus, and 70 at Nebraska City. Here are some observations from across the region. At Concordia, Kansas, rain was falling, with a temperature of 68. It was sunny, with a temperature of 74 at Grand Island, and 75 at Norfolk. It was mostly sunny, with a temperature of 74 at Sioux Falls, 70 at Des Moines, 72 at North Platte, and 60 at Denver. At Sioux City, it was partly sunny, with a temperature of 76. At Kansas City, it was cloudy, with a temperature of 62. Once again, at 1 p.m. in Omaha, it was 73 degrees under mostly sunny skies. The Omaha Metropolitan Area Pollutant Standards Index for today is 46, which represents good air quality, with ozone the main pollutant. The forecast for Saturday is 44, considered good air quality, with ozone the primary pollutant. The forecast for Sunday is 46, considered good air quality, with ozone the primary pollutant. The pollen count today for trees was 206, a high count, with mulberry, oak, and pine the primary pollens. The pollen count today for weeds was 1, a low count. The pollen count today for grass was 0. Air pollution forecasts and pollen counts are provided by the Douglas County Health Department. This hazardous weather outlook is for southwest Iowa, west central Iowa, east central Nebraska, northeast Nebraska, and southeast Nebraska. For this afternoon and tonight, no hazardous weather is expected at this time. And now the extended outlook for the period Saturday through Thursday. No hazardous weather is expected at this time. Spotter information statement. Spotter activation is not expected at this time. 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The current time is 1:44 p.m. Central Daylight Time.
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This afternoon, mostly sunny. Highs in the upper 70s. West winds 5 to 10 miles an hour with gusts up to 20 miles an hour. Tonight, mostly clear. Lows in the upper 40s. West winds 5 to 10 miles an hour. Saturday, sunny in the morning, then becoming partly sunny. Highs in the lower 80s. Southwest winds 5 to 10 miles an hour, becoming northwest 10 to 15 miles an hour in the afternoon. Saturday night, mostly cloudy until midnight, then becoming partly cloudy. Lows in the upper 40s. North winds 10 to 15 miles an hour. Sunday, sunny. Not as warm with highs in the lower 70s. North winds 5 to 10 miles an hour. Sunday night and Monday, partly cloudy. Lows in the upper 40s. Highs in the lower 80s. Monday night, partly cloudy. Not as cool with lows in the upper 50s. Tuesday, sunny, hot with highs in the mid-80s. Tuesday night, clear. Lows in the lower 50s. Wednesday, sunny. Highs around 80. Wednesday night and Thursday, partly cloudy. Hot. Lows in the mid-50s. Highs in the mid-80s. At 1 p.m. in Omaha, it was mostly sunny. The temperature was 73 degrees, the dew point 34, and the relative humidity 23%. The wind was south at 7 miles an hour. The pressure was 29.77 inches and falling. Across eastern Nebraska and southwest Iowa, it was sunny, with a temperature of 73 at Blair Airport and 77 at Tacoma. It was mostly sunny, with a temperature of 74 at Lincoln and 71 at Millard. It was partly sunny, with a temperature of 73 at Offutt Air Force Base, 74 at Fremont, 73 at Columbus, and 70 at Nebraska City. Here are some observations from across the region. At Concordia, Kansas, rain was falling, with a temperature of 68. It was sunny, with a temperature of 74 at Grand Island, and 75 at Norfolk. It was mostly sunny, with a temperature of 74 at Sioux Falls, 70 at Des Moines, 72 at North Platte, and 60 at Denver. At Sioux City, it was partly sunny, with a temperature of 76. At Kansas City, it was cloudy, with a temperature of 62. Once again, at 1 p.m. in Omaha, it was 73 degrees under mostly sunny skies. The Omaha Metropolitan Area Pollutant Standards Index for today is 46, which represents good air quality, with ozone the main pollutant. The forecast for Saturday is 44, considered good air quality, with ozone the primary pollutant. The forecast for Sunday is 46, considered good air quality, with ozone the primary pollutant. The pollen count today for trees was 206, a high count, with mulberry, oak, and pine the primary pollens. The pollen count today for weeds was 1, a low count. The pollen count today for grass was 0. Air pollution forecasts and pollen counts are provided by the Douglas County Health Department. This hazardous weather outlook is for southwest Iowa, west central Iowa, east central Nebraska, northeast Nebraska, and southeast Nebraska. For this afternoon and tonight, no hazardous weather is expected at this time. And now the extended outlook for the period Saturday through Thursday. No hazardous weather is expected at this time. Spotter information statement. Spotter activation is not expected at this time. 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The current time is 1:49 p.m. Central Daylight Time. Now for the official National Weather Service forecast for the Omaha and Council Bluffs area. This afternoon, mostly sunny. Highs in the upper 70s. West winds 5 to 10 miles an hour with gusts up to 20 miles an hour. Tonight, mostly clear. Lows in the upper 40s. West winds 5 to 10 miles an hour.
Saturday, sunny in the morning, then becoming partly sunny. Highs in the lower 80s. Southwest winds 5 to 10 miles an hour, becoming northwest 10 to 15 miles an hour in the afternoon. Saturday night, mostly cloudy until midnight, then becoming partly cloudy. Lows in the upper 40s. North winds 10 to 15 miles an hour. Sunday, sunny. Not as warm with highs in the lower 70s. North winds 5 to 10 miles an hour. Sunday night and Monday, partly cloudy. Lows in the upper 40s. Highs in the lower 80s. Monday night, partly cloudy. Not as cool with lows in the upper 50s. Tuesday, sunny, hot with highs in the mid 80s. Tuesday night, clear. Lows in the lower 50s. Wednesday, sunny. Highs around 80. Wednesday night and Thursday, partly cloudy. Hot. Lows in the mid-50s. Highs in the mid-80s. At 1 p.m. in Omaha, it was mostly sunny. The temperature was 73 degrees, the dew point 34, and the relative humidity 23%. The wind was south at 7 miles an hour. The pressure was 29.77 inches and falling. Across eastern Nebraska and southwest Iowa, it was sunny, with a temperature of 73 at Blair Airport and 77 at Tecumseh. It was mostly sunny, with a temperature of 74 at Lincoln and 71 at Millard. It was partly sunny, with a temperature of 73 at Offutt Air Force Base, 74 at Fremont, 73 at Columbus, and 70 at Nebraska City. Here are some observations from across the region. At Concordia, Kansas, rain was falling, with a temperature of 68. It was sunny, with a temperature of 74 at Grand Island, and 75 at Norfolk. It was mostly sunny, with a temperature of 74 at Sioux Falls, 70 at Des Moines, 72 at North Platte, and 60 at Denver. At Sioux City, it was partly sunny, with a temperature of 76. At Kansas City, it was cloudy, with a temperature of 62. Once again, at 1 p.m. in Omaha, it was 73 degrees under mostly sunny skies. The Omaha Metropolitan Area Pollutant Standards Index for today is 46, which represents good air quality, with ozone the main pollutant. The forecast for Saturday is 44, considered good air quality, with ozone the primary pollutant. The forecast for Sunday is 46, considered good air quality, with ozone the primary pollutant. The pollen count today for trees was 206, a high count, with mulberry, oak, and pine the primary pollens. The pollen count today for weeds was 1, a low count. The pollen count today for grass was 0. Air pollution forecasts and pollen counts are provided by the Douglas County Health Department. This hazardous weather outlook is for southwest Iowa, west central Iowa, east central Nebraska, northeast Nebraska, and southeast Nebraska. For this afternoon and tonight, no hazardous weather is expected at this time. And now the extended outlook for the period Saturday through Thursday. No hazardous weather is expected at this time. Spotter information statement, spotter activation is not expected at this time. 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The current time is 1:54 p.m. Central Daylight Time. Now for the official National Weather Service forecast for the Omaha and Council Bluffs area. This afternoon, mostly sunny. Highs in the upper 70s. West winds 5 to 10 miles an hour with gusts up to 20 miles an hour. Tonight, mostly clear. Lows in the upper 40s. West winds 5 to 10 miles an hour. Saturday, sunny in the morning, then becoming partly sunny. Highs in the lower 80s. Southwest winds 5 to 10 miles an hour, becoming northwest 10 to 15 miles an hour in the afternoon. Saturday night, mostly cloudy until midnight, then becoming partly cloudy. Lows in the upper 40s. North winds 10 to 15 miles an hour.
Sunday, sunny. Not as warm with highs in the lower 70s. North winds 5 to 10 miles an hour. Sunday night and Monday, partly cloudy. Lows in the upper 40s. Highs in the lower 80s. Monday night, partly cloudy. Not as cool with lows in the upper 50s. Tuesday, sunny, hot with highs in the mid 80s. Tuesday night, clear. Lows in the lower 50s. Wednesday, sunny. Highs around 80. Wednesday night and Thursday, partly cloudy. Hot. Lows in the mid 50s. Highs in the mid 80s. At 1 p.m. in Omaha, it was mostly sunny. The temperature was 73 degrees, the dew point 34, and the relative humidity 23%. The wind was south at 7 miles an hour. The pressure was 29.77 inches and falling. Across eastern Nebraska and southwest Iowa, it was sunny, with a temperature of 73 at Blair Airport and 77 at Tecumseh. It was mostly sunny, with a temperature of 74 at Lincoln and 71 at Millard. It was partly sunny, with a temperature of 73 at Offutt Air Force Base, 74 at Fremont, 73 at Columbus, and 70 at Nebraska City. Here are some observations from across the region. At Concordia, Kansas, rain was falling, with a temperature of 68. It was sunny, with a temperature of 74 at Grand Island, and 75 at Norfolk. It was mostly sunny, with a temperature of 74 at Sioux Falls, 70 at Des Moines, 72 at North Platte, and 60 at Denver. At Sioux City, it was partly sunny, with a temperature of 76. At Kansas City, it was cloudy, with a temperature of 62. Once again, at 1 p.m. in Omaha, it was 73 degrees under mostly sunny skies. The Omaha Metropolitan Area Pollutant Standards Index for today is 46, which represents good air quality, with ozone the main pollutant. The forecast for Saturday is 44, considered good air quality, with ozone the primary pollutant. The forecast for Sunday is 46, considered good air quality, with ozone the primary pollutant. The pollen count today for trees was 206, a high count, with mulberry, oak, and pine the primary pollens. The pollen count today for weeds was 1, a low count. The pollen count today for grass was 0. Air pollution forecasts and pollen counts are provided by the Douglas County Health Department. This hazardous weather outlook is for southwest Iowa, west central Iowa, east central Nebraska, northeast Nebraska, and southeast Nebraska. For this afternoon and tonight, no hazardous weather is expected at this time. And now the extended outlook for the period Saturday through Thursday. No hazardous weather is expected at this time. Spotter information statement. Spotter activation is not expected at this time. 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The current time is 1:58 p.m. Central Daylight Time. Now for the official National Weather Service forecast for the Omaha and Council Bluffs area. This afternoon, mostly sunny. Highs in the upper 70s. West winds 5 to 10 miles an hour with gusts up to 20 miles an hour. Tonight, mostly clear. Lows in the upper 40s. West winds 5 to 10 miles an hour. Saturday, sunny in the morning, then becoming partly sunny. Highs in the lower 80s. Southwest winds 5 to 10 miles an hour, becoming northwest 10 to 15 miles an hour in the afternoon. Saturday night, mostly cloudy until midnight, then becoming partly cloudy. Lows in the upper 40s. North winds 10 to 15 miles an hour. Sunday, sunny. Not as warm with highs in the lower 70s. North winds 5 to 10 miles an hour. Sunday night and Monday, partly cloudy. Lows in the upper 40s. Highs in the lower 80s. Monday night, partly cloudy. Not as cool with lows in the upper 50s. Tuesday,
sunny, hot with highs in the mid-80s. Tuesday night, clear. Lows in the lower 50s. Wednesday, sunny. Highs around 80. Wednesday night and Thursday, partly cloudy. Hot. Lows in the mid-50s. Highs in the mid-80s. The Omaha Metropolitan Area Pollutant Standards Index for today is 46, which represents good air quality, with ozone the main pollutant. The forecast for Saturday is 44, considered good air quality, with ozone the primary pollutant. The forecast for Sunday is 46, considered good air quality, with ozone the primary pollutant. The pollen count today for trees was 206, a high count, with mulberry, oak, and pine the primary pollens. The pollen count today for weeds was 1, a low count. The pollen count today for grass was 0. Air pollution forecasts and pollen counts are provided by the Douglas County Health Department. This hazardous weather outlook is for southwest Iowa, west central Iowa, east central Nebraska, northeast Nebraska, and southeast Nebraska. For this afternoon and tonight, no hazardous weather is expected at this time. And now the extended outlook for the period Saturday through Thursday. No hazardous weather is expected at this time. Spotter information statement. Spotter activation is not expected at this time. 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The current time is 2:01 p.m. Central Daylight Time. Now for the official National Weather Service forecast for the Omaha and Council Bluffs area. This afternoon, mostly sunny. Highs in the upper 70s. West winds 5 to 10 miles an hour with gusts up to 20 miles an hour. Tonight, mostly clear. Lows in the upper 40s. West winds 5 to 10 miles an hour. Saturday, sunny in the morning, then becoming partly sunny. Highs in the lower 80s. Southwest winds 5 to 10 miles an hour, becoming northwest 10 to 15 miles an hour in the afternoon. Saturday night, mostly cloudy until midnight, then becoming partly cloudy. Lows in the upper 40s. North winds 10 to 15 miles an hour. Sunday, sunny. Not as warm with highs in the lower 70s. North winds 5 to 10 miles an hour. Sunday night and Monday, partly cloudy. Lows in the upper 40s. Highs in the lower 80s. Monday night, partly cloudy. Not as cool with lows in the upper 50s. Tuesday, sunny, hot with highs in the mid-80s. Tuesday night, clear. Lows in the lower 50s. Wednesday, sunny. Highs around 80. Wednesday night and Thursday, partly cloudy. Hot. Lows in the mid-50s. Highs in the mid-80s. The Omaha Metropolitan Area Pollutant Standards Index for today is 46, which represents good air quality, with ozone the main pollutant. The forecast for Saturday is 44, considered good air quality, with ozone the primary pollutant. The forecast for Sunday is 46, considered good air quality, with ozone the primary pollutant. The pollen count today for trees was 206, a high count, with mulberry, oak, and pine the primary pollens. The pollen count today for weeds was 1, a low count. The pollen count today for grass was 0. Air pollution forecasts and pollen counts are provided by the Douglas County Health Department. This hazardous weather outlook is for southwest Iowa, west central Iowa, east central Nebraska, northeast Nebraska, and southeast Nebraska. For this afternoon and tonight, no hazardous weather is expected at this time. And now the extended outlook for the period Saturday through Thursday. No hazardous weather is expected at this time. Spotter information statement. Spotter activation is not expected at this time. 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The current time is 2:04 p.m. Central Daylight Time.
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This afternoon, mostly sunny. Highs in the upper 70s. West winds 5 to 10 miles an hour with gusts up to 20 miles an hour. Tonight, mostly clear. Lows in the upper 40s. West winds 5 to 10 miles an hour. Saturday, sunny in the morning, then becoming partly sunny. Highs in the lower 80s. Southwest winds 5 to 10 miles an hour, becoming northwest 10 to 15 miles an hour in the afternoon. Saturday night, mostly cloudy until midnight, then becoming partly cloudy. Lows in the upper 40s. North winds 10 to 15 miles an hour. Sunday, sunny. Not as warm with highs in the lower 70s. North winds 5 to 10 miles an hour. Sunday night and Monday, partly cloudy. Lows in the upper 40s. Highs in the lower 80s. Monday night, partly cloudy. Not as cool with lows in the upper 50s. Tuesday, sunny, hot with highs in the mid 80s. Tuesday night, clear. Lows in the lower 50s. Wednesday, sunny. Highs around 80. Wednesday night and Thursday, partly cloudy. Hot. Lows in the mid-50s. Highs in the mid-80s. At 2 p.m. in Omaha, it was mostly sunny. The temperature was 75 degrees, the dew point 33, and the relative humidity 21%. The wind was south at 9 miles an hour. The pressure was 29.76 inches and falling. Across eastern Nebraska and southwest Iowa, it was mostly sunny, with a temperature of 75 at Lincoln, 76 at Offutt Air Force Base, 73 at Millard, 76 at Columbus, and 74 at Plattsmouth. It was partly sunny, with a temperature of 74 at Blair Airport, 77 at Tacoma, 71 at Nebraska City, and 73 at Red Oak, Iowa. At Fremont, it was cloudy, with a temperature of 74. Here are some observations from across the region. It was mostly sunny, with a temperature of 77 at Grand Island, 77 at Norfolk, 73 at Sioux Falls, 71 at Des Moines, and 63 at Denver. It was partly sunny, with a temperature of 77 at Sioux City, and 73 at North Platte. It was cloudy, with a temperature of 63 at Kansas City, and 71 at Concordia, Kansas. Once again, at 2 p.m. in Omaha, it was 75 degrees under mostly sunny skies. The Omaha Metropolitan Area Pollutant Standards Index for today is 46, which represents good air quality, with ozone the main pollutant. The forecast for Saturday is 44, considered good air quality, with ozone the primary pollutant. The forecast for Sunday is 46, considered good air quality, with ozone the primary pollutant. The pollen count today for trees was 206, a high count, with mulberry, oak, and pine the primary pollens. The pollen count today for weeds was 1, a low count. The pollen count today for grass was 0. Air pollution forecasts and pollen counts are provided by the Douglas County Health Department. This hazardous weather outlook is for southwest Iowa, west central Iowa, east central Nebraska, northeast Nebraska, and southeast Nebraska. For this afternoon and tonight, no hazardous weather is expected at this time. And now the extended outlook for the period Saturday through Thursday. No hazardous weather is expected at this time. Spotter information statement. Spotter activation is not expected at this time. 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Douglas, Sarpy, Washington, Cass, Odo, Burt, Dodge, Saunders, Harrison, Pottawatomie, and Mills. 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The current time is 2:09 p.m. Central Daylight Time. Now for the official National Weather Service forecast for the Omaha and Council Bluffs area. This afternoon, mostly sunny.
highs in the upper 70s. West winds 5 to 10 miles an hour with gusts up to 20 miles an hour. Tonight, mostly clear. Lows in the upper 40s. West winds 5 to 10 miles an hour. Saturday, sunny in the morning, then becoming partly sunny. Highs in the lower 80s. Southwest winds 5 to 10 miles an hour, becoming northwest 10 to 15 miles an hour in the afternoon. Saturday night, mostly cloudy until midnight, then becoming partly cloudy. Lows in the upper 40s. North winds 10 to 15 miles an hour. Sunday, sunny. Not as warm with highs in the lower 70s. North winds 5 to 10 miles an hour. Sunday night and Monday, partly cloudy. Lows in the upper 40s. Highs in the lower 80s. Monday night, partly cloudy. Not as cool with lows in the upper 50s. Tuesday, sunny, hot with highs in the mid 80s. Tuesday night, clear. Lows in the lower 50s. Wednesday, sunny. Highs around 80. Wednesday night and Thursday, partly cloudy. Hot. Lows in the mid-50s. Highs in the mid-80s. At 2 p.m. in Omaha, it was mostly sunny. The temperature was 75 degrees, the dew point 33, and the relative humidity 21%. The wind was south at 9 miles an hour. The pressure was 29.76 inches and falling. Across eastern Nebraska and southwest Iowa, it was mostly sunny, with a temperature of 75 at Lincoln, 76 at Offutt Air Force Base, 73 at Millard, 76 at Columbus, and 74 at Plattsmouth. It was partly sunny, with a temperature of 74 at Blair Airport, 77 at Tacoma, 71 at Nebraska City, and 73 at Red Oak, Iowa. At Fremont, it was cloudy, with a temperature of 74. Here are some observations from across the region. It was mostly sunny, with a temperature of 77 at Grand Island, 77 at Norfolk, 73 at Sioux Falls, 71 at Des Moines, and 63 at Denver. It was partly sunny, with a temperature of 77 at Sioux City, and 73 at North Platte. It was cloudy, with a temperature of 63 at Kansas City, and 71 at Concordia, Kansas. Once again, at 2 p.m. in Omaha, it was 75 degrees under mostly sunny skies. At 2 p.m. in Omaha, it was mostly sunny. The temperature was 75 degrees, the dew point 33, and the relative humidity 21%. The wind was south at 9 miles an hour. The pressure was 29.76 inches and falling. Across eastern Nebraska and southwest Iowa, at Millard, it was sunny, with a temperature of 73. It was mostly sunny, with a temperature of 75 at Lincoln, 76 at Offutt Air Force Base, and 76 at Columbus. Under mostly sunny skies, Nebraska City reported 71, Plattsmouth reported 74, and Red Oak, Iowa reported 73. It was partly sunny, with a temperature of 74 at Blair Airport and 77 at Tacoma. At Fremont, it was cloudy, with a temperature of 74. Here are some observations from across the region. It was mostly sunny, with a temperature of 77 at Grand Island, 77 at Norfolk, 73 at Sioux Falls, 71 at Des Moines, and 63 at Denver. It was partly sunny, with a temperature of 77 at Sioux City and 73 at North Platte. It was cloudy, with a temperature of 63 at Kansas City and 71 at Concordia, Kansas. Once again, at 2 p.m. in Omaha, it was 75 degrees under mostly sunny skies. The Omaha Metropolitan Area Pollutant Standards Index for today is 46, which represents good air quality, with ozone the main pollutant. The forecast for Saturday is 44, considered good air quality, with ozone the primary pollutant. The forecast for Sunday is 46, considered good air quality, with ozone the primary pollutant. The pollen count today for trees was 206, a high count, with mulberry, oak, and pine the primary pollens.
The pollen count today for weeds was 1, a low count. The pollen count today for grass was 0. Air pollution forecasts and pollen counts are provided by the Douglas County Health Department. This hazardous weather outlook is for southwest Iowa, west central Iowa, east central Nebraska, northeast Nebraska, and southeast Nebraska. For this afternoon and tonight, no hazardous weather is expected at this time. And now the extended outlook for the period Saturday through Thursday. No hazardous weather is expected at this time. Spotter information statement. Spotter activation is not expected at this time. 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The current time is 2:15 p.m. Central Daylight Time. Now for the official National Weather Service forecast for the Omaha and Council Bluffs area. This afternoon, mostly sunny. Highs in the upper 70s. West winds 5 to 10 miles an hour with gusts up to 20 miles an hour. Tonight, mostly clear. Lows in the upper 40s. West winds 5 to 10 miles an hour. Saturday, sunny in the morning, then becoming partly sunny. Highs in the lower 80s. Southwest winds 5 to 10 miles an hour, becoming northwest 10 to 15 miles an hour in the afternoon. Saturday night, mostly cloudy until midnight, then becoming partly cloudy. Lows in the upper 40s. North winds 10 to 15 miles an hour. Sunday, sunny. Not as warm with highs in the lower 70s. North winds 5 to 10 miles an hour. Sunday night and Monday, partly cloudy. Lows in the upper 40s. Highs in the lower 80s. Monday night, partly cloudy. Not as cool with lows in the upper 50s. Tuesday, sunny, hot with highs in the mid-80s. Tuesday night, clear. Lows in the lower 50s. Wednesday, sunny. Highs around 80. Wednesday night and Thursday, partly cloudy. Hot. Lows in the mid-50s. Highs in the mid-80s. At 2 p.m. in Omaha, it was mostly sunny. The temperature was 75 degrees, the dew point 33, and the relative humidity 21%. The wind was south at 9 miles an hour. The pressure was 29.76 inches and falling. Across eastern Nebraska and southwest Iowa, at Millard, it was sunny, with a temperature of 73. It was mostly sunny, with a temperature of 75 at Lincoln, 76 at Offutt Air Force Base, and 76 at Columbus. Under mostly sunny skies, Nebraska City reported 71, Plattsmouth reported 74, and Red Oak, Iowa reported 73. It was partly sunny, with a temperature of 74 at Blair Airport and 77 at Tacoma. At Fremont, it was cloudy, with a temperature of 74. Here are some observations from across the region. It was mostly sunny, with a temperature of 77 at Grand Island, 77 at Norfolk, 73 at Sioux Falls, 71 at Des Moines, and 63 at Denver. It was partly sunny, with a temperature of 77 at Sioux City, and 73 at North Platte. It was cloudy, with a temperature of 63 at Kansas City, and 71 at Concordia, Kansas. Once again, at 2 p.m. in Omaha, it was 75 degrees under mostly sunny skies. The Omaha Metropolitan Area Pollutant Standards Index for today is 46, which represents good air quality, with ozone the main pollutant. The forecast for Saturday is 44, considered good air quality, with ozone the primary pollutant. The forecast for Sunday is 46, considered good air quality, with ozone the primary pollutant. The pollen count today for trees was 206, a high count, with mulberry, oak, and pine the primary pollens. The pollen count today for weeds was 1, a low count. The pollen count today for grass was 0. Air pollution forecasts and pollen counts are provided by the Douglas County Health Department.
This hazardous weather outlook is for southwest Iowa, west-central Iowa, east-central Nebraska, northeast Nebraska, and southeast Nebraska. For this afternoon and tonight, no hazardous weather is expected at this time. And now the extended outlook for the period Saturday through Thursday. No hazardous weather is expected at this time. Spotter information statement. Spotter activation is not expected at this time. 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The current time is 2:20 p.m. Central Daylight Time. Now for the official National Weather Service forecast for the Omaha and Council Bluffs area. This afternoon, mostly sunny. Highs in the upper 70s. West winds 5 to 10 miles an hour with gusts up to 20 miles an hour. Tonight, mostly clear. Lows in the upper 40s. West winds 5 to 10 miles an hour. Saturday, sunny in the morning, then becoming partly sunny. Highs in the lower 80s. Southwest winds 5 to 10 miles an hour, becoming northwest 10 to 15 miles an hour in the afternoon. Saturday night, mostly cloudy until midnight, then becoming partly cloudy. Lows in the upper 40s. North winds 10 to 15 miles an hour. Sunday, sunny. Not as warm with highs in the lower 70s. North winds 5 to 10 miles an hour. Sunday night and Monday, partly cloudy. Lows in the upper 40s. Highs in the lower 80s. Monday night, partly cloudy. Not as cool with lows in the upper 50s. Tuesday, sunny, hot with highs in the mid-80s. Tuesday night, clear. Lows in the lower 50s. Wednesday, sunny. Highs around 80. Wednesday night and Thursday, partly cloudy. Hot. Lows in the mid-50s. Highs in the mid-80s. At 2 p.m. in Omaha, it was mostly sunny. The temperature was 75 degrees, the dew point 33, and the relative humidity 21%. The wind was south at 9 miles an hour. The pressure was 29.76 inches and falling. Across eastern Nebraska and southwest Iowa, at Millard, it was sunny, with a temperature of 73. It was mostly sunny, with a temperature of 75 at Lincoln, 76 at Offutt Air Force Base, and 76 at Columbus. Under mostly sunny skies, Nebraska City reported 71, Plattsmouth reported 74, and Red Oak, Iowa reported 73. It was partly sunny, with a temperature of 74 at Blair Airport and 77 at Tecama. At Fremont, it was cloudy, with a temperature of 74. Here are some observations from across the region. It was mostly sunny, with a temperature of 77 at Grand Island, 77 at Norfolk, 73 at Sioux Falls, 71 at Des Moines, and 63 at Denver. It was partly sunny, with a temperature of 77 at Sioux City and 73 at North Platte. It was cloudy, with a temperature of 63 at Kansas City and 71 at Concordia, Kansas. Once again, at 2 p.m. in Omaha, it was 75 degrees under mostly sunny skies. The Omaha Metropolitan Area Pollutant Standards Index for today is 46, which represents good air quality, with ozone the main pollutant. The forecast for Saturday is 44, considered good air quality, with ozone the primary pollutant. The forecast for Sunday is 46, considered good air quality, with ozone the primary pollutant. The pollen count today for trees was 206, a high count, with mulberry, oak, and pine the primary pollens. The pollen count today for weeds was 1, a low count. The pollen count today for grass was 0. Air pollution forecasts and pollen counts are provided by the Douglas County Health Department. This hazardous weather outlook is for southwest Iowa, west-central Iowa, east-central Nebraska, northeast Nebraska, and southeast Nebraska. For this afternoon and tonight, no hazardous weather is expected at this time. And now the extended outlook for the period Saturday through Thursday.
No hazardous weather is expected at this time. Spotter information statement. Spotter activation is not expected at this time. 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The current time is 2:25 p.m. Central Daylight Time. Now for the official National Weather Service forecast for the Omaha and Council Bluffs area. This afternoon, mostly sunny. Highs in the upper 70s. West winds 5 to 10 miles an hour with gusts up to 20 miles an hour. Tonight, mostly clear. Lows in the upper 40s. West winds 5 to 10 miles an hour. Saturday, sunny in the morning, then becoming partly sunny. Highs in the lower 80s. Southwest winds 5 to 10 miles an hour, becoming northwest 10 to 15 miles an hour in the afternoon. Saturday night, mostly cloudy until midnight, then becoming partly cloudy. Lows in the upper 40s. North winds 10 to 15 miles an hour. Sunday, sunny. Not as warm with highs in the lower 70s. North winds 5 to 10 miles an hour. Sunday night and Monday, partly cloudy. Lows in the upper 40s. Highs in the lower 80s. Monday night, partly cloudy. Not as cool with lows in the upper 50s. Tuesday, sunny, hot with highs in the mid-80s. Tuesday night, clear. Lows in the lower 50s. Wednesday, sunny. Highs around 80. Wednesday night and Thursday, partly cloudy. Hot. Lows in the mid-50s. Highs in the mid-80s. At 2 p.m. in Omaha, it was mostly sunny. The temperature was 75 degrees, the dew point 33, and the relative humidity 21%. The wind was south at 9 miles an hour. The pressure was 29.76 inches and falling. Across eastern Nebraska and southwest Iowa, at Millard, it was sunny, with a temperature of 73. It was mostly sunny, with a temperature of 75 at Lincoln, 76 at Offutt Air Force Base, and 76 at Columbus. Under mostly sunny skies, Nebraska City reported 71, Plattsmouth reported 74, and Red Oak, Iowa reported 73. It was partly sunny, with a temperature of 74 at Blair Airport and 77 at Tecama. At Fremont, it was cloudy, with a temperature of 74. Here are some observations from across the region. It was mostly sunny, with a temperature of 77 at Grand Island, 77 at Norfolk, 73 at Sioux Falls, 71 at Des Moines, and 63 at Denver. It was partly sunny, with a temperature of 77 at Sioux City and 73 at North Platte. It was cloudy, with a temperature of 63 at Kansas City and 71 at Concordia, Kansas. Once again, at 2 p.m. in Omaha, it was 75 degrees under mostly sunny skies. The Omaha Metropolitan Area Pollutant Standards Index for today is 46, which represents good air quality, with ozone the main pollutant. The forecast for Saturday is 44, considered good air quality, with ozone the primary pollutant. The forecast for Sunday is 46, considered good air quality, with ozone the primary pollutant. The pollen count today for trees was 206, a high count, with mulberry, oak, and pine the primary pollens. The pollen count today for weeds was 1, a low count. The pollen count today for grass was 0. Air pollution forecasts and pollen counts are provided by the Douglas County Health Department. This hazardous weather outlook is for southwest Iowa, west central Iowa, east central Nebraska, northeast Nebraska, and southeast Nebraska. For this afternoon and tonight, no hazardous weather is expected at this time. And now the extended outlook for the period Saturday through Thursday. No hazardous weather is expected at this time. Spotter information statement. Spotter activation is not expected at this time. 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
The current time is 2:29 p.m. Central Daylight Time. Now for the official National Weather Service forecast for the Omaha and Council Bluffs area. This afternoon, mostly sunny. Highs in

Across eastern Nebraska and southwest Iowa, at Millard, it was sunny with a temperature of 73. It was mostly sunny with a temperature of 75 at Lincoln, 76 at Offutt Air Force Base, and 76 at Columbus. Under mostly sunny skies, Nebraska City reported 71, Plattsmouth reported 74, and Red Oak, Iowa reported 73. It was partly sunny, with a temperature of 74 at Blair Airport and 77 at Takema. At Fremont, it was cloudy, with a temperature of 74. Here are some observations from across the region. It was mostly sunny, with a temperature of 77 at Grand Island, 77 at North Fork, 73 at Sioux Falls, 71 at Des Moines, and 63 at Denver. It was partly sunny, with a temperature of 77 at Sioux City and 73 at North Platte. It was cloudy, with a temperature of 63 at Kansas City and 71 at Concordia, Kansas. Once again, at 2 p.m. in Omaha, it was 75 degrees under mostly sunny skies. The Omaha Metropolitan Area Pollutant Standards Index for today is 46, which represents good air quality, with ozone the main pollutant. The forecast for Saturday is 44, considered good air quality, with ozone the primary pollutant. The forecast for Sunday is 46, considered good air quality, with ozone the primary pollutant. The pollen count today for trees was 206, a high count, with mulberry, oak, and pine the primary pollens. The pollen count today for weeds was 1, a low count. The pollen count today for grass was 0. Air pollution forecasts and pollen counts are provided by the Douglas County Health Department. This hazardous weather outlook is for southwest Iowa, west central Iowa, east central Nebraska, northeast Nebraska, and southeast Nebraska. For this afternoon and tonight, no hazardous weather is expected at this time. And now the extended outlook for the period Saturday through Thursday. No hazardous weather is expected at this time. Spotter information statement. Spotter activation is not expected at this time. 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The current time is 2:34 p.m. Central Daylight Time. Now for the official National Weather Service forecast for the Omaha and Council Bluffs area. This afternoon, mostly sunny. Highs in the upper 70s. West winds 5 to 10 miles an hour with gusts up to 20 miles an hour. Tonight, mostly clear. Lows in the upper 40s. West winds 5 to 10 miles an hour. Saturday, sunny in the morning, then becoming partly sunny. Highs in the lower 80s. Southwest winds 5 to 10 miles an hour, becoming northwest 10 to 15 miles an hour in the afternoon. Saturday night, mostly cloudy until midnight, then becoming partly cloudy. Lows in the upper 40s. North winds 10 to 15 miles an hour. Sunday, sunny. Not as warm with highs in the lower 70s. North winds 5 to 10 miles an hour. Sunday night and Monday, partly cloudy. Lows in the upper 40s. Highs in the lower 80s. Monday night, partly cloudy. Not as cool with lows in the upper 50s. Tuesday, sunny, hot with highs in the mid 80s. Tuesday night, clear. Lows in the lower 50s. Wednesday, sunny. Highs around 80. Wednesday night and Thursday, partly cloudy. Hot. Lows in the mid-50s. Highs in the mid-80s. At 2 p.m. in Omaha, it was mostly sunny. The temperature was 75 degrees, the dew point 33, and the relative humidity 21%. The wind was south at 9 miles an hour. The pressure was 29.76 inches and falling. Across eastern Nebraska and southwest Iowa, at Millard, it was sunny, with a temperature of 73. It was mostly sunny, with a temperature of 75 at Lincoln, 76 at Offutt Air Force Base, and 76 at Columbus. Under mostly sunny skies, Nebraska City

reported 71, Plattsmouth reported 74, and Red Oak, Iowa reported 73. It was partly sunny, with a temperature of 74 at Blair Airport and 77 at Tacoma. At Fremont, it was cloudy, with a temperature of 74. Here are some observations from across the region. It was mostly sunny, with a temperature of 77 at Grand Island, 77 at Norfolk, 73 at Sioux Falls, 71 at Des Moines, and 63 at Denver. It was partly sunny, with a temperature of 77 at Sioux City and 73 at North Platte. It was cloudy, with a temperature of 63 at Kansas City and 71 at Concordia, Kansas. Once again, at 2 p.m. in Omaha, it was 75 degrees under mostly sunny skies. The Omaha Metropolitan Area Pollutant Standards Index for today is 46, which represents good air quality, with ozone the main pollutant. The forecast for Saturday is 44, considered good air quality, with ozone the primary pollutant. The forecast for Sunday is 46, considered good air quality, with ozone the primary pollutant. The pollen count today for trees was 206, a high count, with mulberry, oak, and pine the primary pollens. The pollen count today for weeds was 1, a low count. The pollen count today for grass was 0. Air pollution forecasts and pollen counts are provided by the Douglas County Health Department. This hazardous weather outlook is for southwest Iowa, west central Iowa, east central Nebraska, northeast Nebraska, and southeast Nebraska. For this afternoon and tonight, no hazardous weather is expected at this time. And now the extended outlook for the period Saturday through Thursday. No hazardous weather is expected at this time. Spotter information statement. Spotter activation is not expected at this time. 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The current time is 2:39 p.m. Central Daylight Time. Now for the official National Weather Service forecast for the Omaha and Council Bluffs area. This afternoon, mostly sunny. Highs in the upper 70s. West winds 5 to 10 miles an hour with gusts up to 20 miles an hour. Tonight, mostly clear. Lows in the upper 40s. West winds 5 to 10 miles an hour. Saturday, sunny in the morning, then becoming partly sunny. Highs in the lower 80s. Southwest winds 5 to 10 miles an hour, becoming northwest 10 to 15 miles an hour in the afternoon. Saturday night, mostly cloudy until midnight, then becoming partly cloudy. Lows in the upper 40s. North winds 10 to 15 miles an hour. Sunday, sunny. Not as warm with highs in the lower 70s. North winds 5 to 10 miles an hour. Sunday night and Monday, partly cloudy. Lows in the upper 40s. Highs in the lower 80s. Monday night, partly cloudy. Not as cool with lows in the upper 50s. Tuesday, sunny, hot with highs in the mid-80s. Tuesday night, clear. Lows in the lower 50s. Wednesday, sunny. Highs around 80. Wednesday night and Thursday, partly cloudy. Hot. Lows in the mid-50s. Highs in the mid-80s. At 2 p.m. in Omaha, it was mostly sunny. The temperature was 75 degrees. The dew point 33, and the relative humidity 21%. The wind was south at 9 miles an hour. The pressure was 29.76 inches and falling. Across eastern Nebraska and southwest Iowa, at Millard, it was sunny, with a temperature of 73. It was mostly sunny, with a temperature of 75 at Lincoln, 76 at Offutt Air Force Base, and 76 at Columbus. Under mostly sunny skies, Nebraska City reported 71, Plattsmouth reported 74, and Red Oak, Iowa reported 73. It was partly sunny, with a temperature of 74 at Blair Airport and 77 at Tacoma. At Fremont, it was cloudy, with a temperature of 74.
here are some observations from across the region. It was mostly sunny, with a temperature of 77 at Grand Island, 77 at Norfolk, 73 at Sioux Falls, 71 at Des Moines, and 63 at Denver. It was partly sunny, with a temperature of 77 at Sioux City and 73 at North Platte. It was cloudy, with a temperature of 63 at Kansas City and 71 at Concordia, Kansas. Once again, at 2 p.m. in Omaha, it was 75 degrees under mostly sunny skies. The Omaha Metropolitan Area Pollutant Standards Index for today is 46, which represents good air quality, with ozone the main pollutant. The forecast for Saturday is 44, considered good air quality, with ozone the primary pollutant. The forecast for Sunday is 46, considered good air quality, with ozone the primary pollutant. The pollen count today for trees was 206, a high count, with mulberry, oak, and pine the primary pollens. The pollen count today for weeds was 1, a low count. The pollen count today for grass was 0. Air pollution forecasts and pollen counts are provided by the Douglas County Health Department. This hazardous weather outlook is for southwest Iowa, west central Iowa, east central Nebraska, northeast Nebraska, and southeast Nebraska. For this afternoon and tonight, no hazardous weather is expected at this time. And now the extended outlook for the period Saturday through Thursday. No hazardous weather is expected at this time. Spotter information statement. Spotter activation is not expected at this time. 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The current time is 2:43 p.m. Central Daylight Time. Now for the official National Weather Service forecast for the Omaha and Council Bluffs area. This afternoon, mostly sunny. Highs in the upper 70s. West winds 5 to 10 miles an hour with gusts up to 20 miles an hour. Tonight, mostly clear. Lows in the upper 40s. West winds 5 to 10 miles an hour. Saturday, sunny in the morning, then becoming partly sunny. Highs in the lower 80s. Southwest winds 5 to 10 miles an hour, becoming northwest 10 to 15 miles an hour in the afternoon. Saturday night, mostly cloudy until midnight, then becoming partly cloudy. Lows in the upper 40s. North winds 10 to 15 miles an hour. Sunday, sunny. Not as warm with highs in the lower 70s. North winds 5 to 10 miles an hour. Sunday night and Monday, partly cloudy. Lows in the upper 40s. Highs in the lower 80s. Monday night, partly cloudy. Not as cool with lows in the upper 50s. Tuesday, sunny, hot with highs in the mid 80s. Tuesday night, clear. Lows in the lower 50s. Wednesday, sunny. Highs around 80. Wednesday night and Thursday, partly cloudy. Hot. Lows in the mid-50s. Highs in the mid-80s. At 2 p.m. in Omaha, it was mostly sunny. The temperature was 75 degrees, the dew point 33, and the relative humidity 21%. The wind was south at 9 miles an hour. The pressure was 29.76 inches and falling. Across eastern Nebraska and southwest Iowa, at Millard, it was sunny, with a temperature of 73. It was mostly sunny, with a temperature of 75 at Lincoln, 76 at Offutt Air Force Base, and 76 at Columbus. Under mostly sunny skies, Nebraska City reported 71, Plattsmouth reported 74, and Red Oak, Iowa reported 73. It was partly sunny, with a temperature of 74 at Blair Airport and 77 at Tecumseh. At Fremont, it was cloudy, with a temperature of 74. Here are some observations from across the region. It was mostly sunny, with a temperature of 77 at Grand Island, 77 at Norfolk, 73 at Sioux Falls, 71 at Des Moines, and 63 at Denver.
It was partly sunny, with a temperature of 77 at Sioux City and 73 at Northland. It was cloudy, with a temperature of 63 at Kansas City and 71 at Concordia, Kansas. Once again, at 2 p.m. in Omaha, it was 75 degrees under mostly sunny skies. The Omaha Metropolitan Area Pollutant Standards Index for today is 46, which represents good air quality, with ozone the main pollutant. The forecast for Saturday is 44, considered good air quality, with ozone the primary pollutant. The forecast for Sunday is 46, considered good air quality, with ozone the primary pollutant. The pollen count today for trees was 206, a high count, with mulberry, oak, and pine the primary pollens. The pollen count today for weeds was 1, a low count. The pollen count today for grass was 0. Air pollution forecasts and pollen counts are provided by the Douglas County Health Department. This hazardous weather outlook is for southwest Iowa, west central Iowa, east central Nebraska, northeast Nebraska, and southeast Nebraska. For this afternoon and tonight, no hazardous weather is expected at this time. And now the extended outlook for the period Saturday through Thursday. No hazardous weather is expected at this time. Spotter information statement. Spotter activation is not expected at this time. 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The current time is 2:48 p.m. Central Daylight Time. Now for the official National Weather Service forecast for the Omaha and Council Bluffs area. This afternoon, mostly sunny. Highs in the upper 70s. West winds 5 to 10 miles an hour with gusts up to 20 miles an hour. Tonight, mostly clear. Lows in the upper 40s. West winds 5 to 10 miles an hour. Saturday, sunny in the morning, then becoming partly sunny. Highs in the lower 80s. Southwest winds 5 to 10 miles an hour, becoming northwest 10 to 15 miles an hour in the afternoon. Saturday night, mostly cloudy until midnight, then becoming partly cloudy. Lows in the upper 40s. North winds 10 to 15 miles an hour. Sunday, sunny. Not as warm with highs in the lower 70s. North winds 5 to 10 miles an hour. Sunday night and Monday, partly cloudy. Lows in the upper 40s. Highs in the lower 80s. Monday night, partly cloudy. Not as cool with lows in the upper 50s. Tuesday, sunny, hot with highs in the mid 80s. Tuesday night, clear. Lows in the lower 50s. Wednesday, sunny. Highs around 80. Wednesday night and Thursday, partly cloudy. Hot. Lows in the mid-50s. Highs in the mid-80s. At 2 p.m. in Omaha, it was mostly sunny. The temperature was 75 degrees, the dew point 33, and the relative humidity 21%. The wind was south at 9 miles an hour. The pressure was 29.76 inches and falling. Across eastern Nebraska and southwest Iowa, at Millard, it was sunny, with a temperature of 73. It was mostly sunny, with a temperature of 75 at Lincoln, 76 at Offutt Air Force Base, and 76 at Columbus. Under mostly sunny skies, Nebraska City reported 71, Plattsmouth reported 74, and Red Oak, Iowa reported 73. It was partly sunny, with a temperature of 74 at Blair Airport and 77 at Tacoma. At Fremont, it was cloudy, with a temperature of 74. Here are some observations from across the region. It was mostly sunny, with a temperature of 77 at Grand Island, 77 at Norfolk, 73 at Sioux Falls, 71 at Des Moines, and 63 at Denver. It was partly sunny, with a temperature of 77 at Sioux City and 73 at Northland. It was cloudy, with a temperature of 63 at Kansas City and 71 at Concordia, Kansas. Once again, at 2 p.m. in Omaha, it was 75 degrees under mostly sunny skies.
The Omaha Metropolitan Area Pollutant Standards Index for today is 46, which represents good air quality, with ozone the main pollutant. The forecast for Saturday is 44, considered good air quality, with ozone the primary pollutant. The forecast for Sunday is 46, considered good air quality, with ozone the primary pollutant. The pollen count today for trees was 206, a high count, with mulberry, oak, and pine the primary pollens. The pollen count today for weeds was 1, a low count. The pollen count today for grass was 0. Air pollution forecasts and pollen counts are provided by the Douglas County Health Department. This hazardous weather outlook is for southwest Iowa, west central Iowa, east central Nebraska, northeast Nebraska, and southeast Nebraska. For this afternoon and tonight, no hazardous weather is expected at this time. And now the extended outlook for the period Saturday through Thursday. No hazardous weather is expected at this time. Spotter information statement. Spotter activation is not expected at this time. 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The current time is 2:53 p.m. Central Daylight Time. Now for the official National Weather Service forecast for the Omaha and Council Bluffs area. This afternoon, mostly sunny. Highs in the upper 70s. West winds 5 to 10 miles an hour with gusts up to 20 miles an hour. Tonight, mostly clear. Lows in the upper 40s. West winds 5 to 10 miles an hour. Saturday, sunny in the morning, then becoming partly sunny. Highs in the lower 80s. Southwest winds 5 to 10 miles an hour, becoming northwest 10 to 15 miles an hour in the afternoon. Saturday night, mostly cloudy until midnight, then becoming partly cloudy. Lows in the upper 40s. North winds 10 to 15 miles an hour. Sunday, sunny. Not as warm with highs in the lower 70s. North winds 5 to 10 miles an hour. Sunday night and Monday, partly cloudy. Lows in the upper 40s. Highs in the lower 80s. Monday night, partly cloudy. Not as cool with lows in the upper 50s. Tuesday, sunny, hot with highs in the mid-80s. Tuesday night, clear. Lows in the lower 50s. Wednesday, sunny. Highs around 80. Wednesday night and Thursday, partly cloudy. Hot. Lows in the mid-50s. Highs in the mid-80s. At 2 p.m. in Omaha, it was mostly sunny. The temperature was 75 degrees, the dew point 33, and the relative humidity 21%. The wind was south at 9 miles an hour. The pressure was 29.76 inches and falling. Across eastern Nebraska and southwest Iowa, at Millard, it was sunny, with a temperature of 73. It was mostly sunny, with a temperature of 75 at Lincoln, 76 at Offutt Air Force Base, and 76 at Columbus. Under mostly sunny skies, Nebraska City reported 71, Plattsmouth reported 74, and Red Oak, Iowa reported 73. It was partly sunny, with a temperature of 74 at Blair Airport and 77 at Tacoma. At Fremont, it was cloudy, with a temperature of 74. Here are some observations from across the region. It was mostly sunny, with a temperature of 77 at Grand Island, 77 at Norfolk, 73 at Sioux Falls, 71 at Des Moines, and 63 at Denver. It was partly sunny, with a temperature of 77 at Sioux City and 73 at North Platte. It was cloudy, with a temperature of 63 at Kansas City and 71 at Concordia, Kansas. Once again, at 2 p.m. in Omaha, it was 75 degrees under mostly sunny skies. The Omaha Metropolitan Area Pollutant Standards Index for today is 46, which represents good air quality, with ozone the main pollutant. The forecast for Saturday is 44, considered good air quality, with ozone the primary pollutant.
The forecast for Sunday is 46, considered good air quality, with ozone the primary pollutant. The pollen count today for trees was 206, a high count, with mulberry, oak, and pine the primary pollens. The pollen count today for weeds was 1, a low count. The pollen count today for grass was 0. Air pollution forecasts and pollen counts are provided by the Douglas County Health Department. This hazardous weather outlook is for southwest Iowa, west-central Iowa, east-central Nebraska, northeast Nebraska, and southeast Nebraska. For this afternoon and tonight, no hazardous weather is expected at this time. And now the extended outlook for the period Saturday through Thursday. No hazardous weather is expected at this time. Spotter information statement. Spotter activation is not expected at this time. 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The current time is 2:57 p.m. Central Daylight Time. Now for the official National Weather Service forecast for the Omaha and Council Bluffs area. This afternoon, mostly sunny. Highs in the upper 70s. West winds 5 to 10 miles an hour with gusts up to 20 miles an hour. Tonight, mostly clear. Lows in the upper 40s. West winds 5 to 10 miles an hour. Saturday, sunny in the morning, then becoming partly sunny. Highs in the lower 80s. Southwest winds 5 to 10 miles an hour, becoming northwest 10 to 15 miles an hour in the afternoon. Saturday night, mostly cloudy until midnight, then becoming partly cloudy. Lows in the upper 40s. North winds 10 to 15 miles an hour. Sunday, sunny. Not as warm with highs in the lower 70s. North winds 5 to 10 miles an hour. Sunday night and Monday, partly cloudy. Lows in the upper 40s. Highs in the lower 80s. Monday night, partly cloudy. Not as cool with lows in the upper 50s. Tuesday, sunny, hot with highs in the mid-80s. Tuesday night, clear. Lows in the lower 50s. Wednesday, sunny. Highs around 80. Wednesday night and Thursday, partly cloudy. Hot. Lows in the mid-50s. Highs in the mid-80s. At 2 p.m. in Omaha, it was mostly sunny. The temperature was 75 degrees, the dew point 33, and the relative humidity 21%. The wind was south at 9 miles an hour. The pressure was 29.76 inches and falling. Across eastern Nebraska and southwest Iowa, at Millard, it was sunny, with a temperature of 73. It was mostly sunny, with a temperature of 75 at Lincoln, 76 at Offutt Air Force Base, and 76 at Columbus. Under mostly sunny skies, Nebraska City reported 71, Plattsmouth reported 74, and Red Oak, Iowa reported 73. It was partly sunny, with a temperature of 74 at Blair Airport and 77 at Tacoma. At Fremont, it was cloudy, with a temperature of 74. Here are some observations from across the region. It was mostly sunny, with a temperature of 77 at Grand Island, 77 at Norfolk, 73 at Sioux Falls, 71 at Des Moines, and 63 at Denver. It was partly sunny, with a temperature of 77 at Sioux City and 73 at North Platte. It was cloudy, with a temperature of 63 at Kansas City and 71 at Concordia, Kansas. Once again, at 2 p.m. in Omaha, it was 75 degrees under mostly sunny skies. The Omaha Metropolitan Area Pollutant Standards Index for today is 46, which represents good air quality, with ozone the main pollutant. The forecast for Saturday is 44, considered good air quality, with ozone the primary pollutant. The forecast for Sunday is 46, considered good air quality, with ozone the primary pollutant. The pollen count today for trees was 206, a high count, with mulberry, oak, and pine the primary pollens. The pollen count today for weeds was 1, a low count.
The pollen count today for grass was zero. Air pollution forecasts and pollen counts are provided by the Douglas County Health Department. This hazardous weather outlook is for southwest Iowa, west central Iowa, east central Nebraska, northeast Nebraska, and southeast Nebraska. For this afternoon and tonight, no hazardous weather is expected at this time. And now the extended outlook for the period Saturday through Thursday. No hazardous weather is expected at this time. Spotter information statement. Spotter activation is not expected at this time. 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The current time is 3:02 p.m. Central Daylight Time. Now for the official National Weather Service forecast for the Omaha and Council Bluffs area. This afternoon, mostly sunny. Highs in the upper 70s. West winds 5 to 10 miles an hour with gusts up to 20 miles an hour. Tonight, mostly clear. Lows in the upper 40s. West winds 5 to 10 miles an hour. Saturday, sunny in the morning, then becoming partly sunny. Highs in the lower 80s. Southwest winds 5 to 10 miles an hour, becoming northwest 10 to 15 miles an hour in the afternoon. Saturday night, mostly cloudy until midnight, then becoming partly cloudy. Lows in the upper 40s. North winds 10 to 15 miles an hour. Sunday, sunny. Not as warm with highs in the lower 70s. North winds 5 to 10 miles an hour. Sunday night and Monday, partly cloudy. Lows in the upper 40s. Highs in the lower 80s. Monday night, partly cloudy. Not as cool with lows in the upper 50s. Tuesday, sunny, hot with highs in the mid 80s. Tuesday night, clear. Lows in the lower 50s. Wednesday, sunny. Highs around 80. Wednesday night and Thursday, partly cloudy. Hot. Lows in the mid 50s. Highs in the mid 80s. The Omaha Metropolitan Area Pollutant Standards Index for today is 46, which represents good air quality, with ozone the main pollutant. The forecast for Saturday is 44, considered good air quality, with ozone the primary pollutant. The forecast for Sunday is 46, considered good air quality, with ozone the primary pollutant. The pollen count today for trees was 206, a high count, with mulberry, oak, and pine the primary pollens. The pollen count today for weeds was 1, a low count. The pollen count today for grass was 0. Air pollution forecasts and pollen counts are provided by the Douglas County Health Department. This hazardous weather outlook is for southwest Iowa, west central Iowa, east central Nebraska, northeast Nebraska, and southeast Nebraska. For this afternoon and tonight, no hazardous weather is expected at this time. And now the extended outlook for the period Saturday through Thursday. No hazardous weather is expected at this time. Spotter information statement. Spotter activation is not expected at this time. 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The current time is 3:05 p.m. Central Daylight Time. Now for the official National Weather Service forecast for the Omaha and Council Bluffs area. This afternoon, mostly sunny. Highs in the upper 70s. West winds 5 to 10 miles an hour with gusts up to 20 miles an hour. Tonight, mostly clear. Lows in the upper 40s. West winds 5 to 10 miles an hour. Saturday, sunny in the morning, then becoming partly sunny. Highs in the lower 80s. Southwest winds 5 to 10 miles an hour, becoming northwest 10 to 15 miles an hour in the afternoon. Saturday night, mostly cloudy until midnight, then becoming partly cloudy. Lows in the upper 40s. North winds 10 to 15 miles an hour. Sunday, sunny. Not as warm with highs in the lower 70s. North winds 5 to 10 miles an hour.
Sunday night and Monday, partly cloudy. Lows in the upper 40s. Highs in the lower 80s. Monday night, partly cloudy. Not as cool with lows in the upper 50s. Tuesday, sunny, hot with highs in the mid 80s. Tuesday night, clear. Lows in the lower 50s. Wednesday, sunny. Highs around 80. Wednesday night and Thursday, partly cloudy. Hot. Lows in the mid 50s. Highs in the mid 80s. This is NOAA All Hazards radio station KIH-61 serving the following counties in Nebraska and Iowa. Douglas, Sarpy, Washington, Cass, Odo, Burt, Dodge, Saunders, Harrison, Pottawatomie, and Mills. At 3 p.m. in Omaha, it was mostly sunny. The temperature was 75 degrees, the dew point 33, and the relative humidity 21%. The wind was variable at 3 miles an hour. The pressure was 29.74 inches and falling. Across eastern Nebraska and southwest Iowa, it was mostly sunny, with a temperature of 74 at Columbus and 77 at Takema. It was partly sunny, with a temperature of 77 at Offutt Air Force Base, 74 at Millard, and 74 at Blair Airport. It was cloudy, with a temperature of 75 at Lincoln and 74 at Fremont. Here are some observations from across the region. At Kansas City, rain was falling, with a temperature of 61. It was mostly sunny, with a temperature of 78 at Grand Island, 77 at Norfolk, and 75 at Sioux Falls. Under mostly sunny skies, Sioux City reported 78, Des Moines reported 73, and Denver reported 64. At North Platte, it was partly sunny, with a temperature of 75. At Concordia, Kansas, it was cloudy, with a temperature of 73. Once again, at 3 p.m. in Omaha, it was 75 degrees under mostly sunny skies. The Omaha Metropolitan Area Pollutant Standards Index for today is 46, which represents good air quality, with ozone the main pollutant. The forecast for Saturday is 44, considered good air quality, with ozone the primary pollutant. The forecast for Sunday is 46, considered good air quality, with ozone the primary pollutant. The pollen count today for trees was 206, a high count, with mulberry, oak, and pine the primary pollens. The pollen count today for weeds was 1, a low count. The pollen count today for grass was 0. Air pollution forecasts and pollen counts are provided by the Douglas County Health Department. This hazardous weather outlook is for southwest Iowa, west central Iowa, east central Nebraska, northeast Nebraska, and southeast Nebraska. For this afternoon and tonight, no hazardous weather is expected at this time. And now the extended outlook for the period Saturday through Thursday. No hazardous weather is expected at this time. Spotter information statement, spotter activation is not expected at this time. This is NOAA All Hazards radio station KIH-61 in Omaha, Nebraska. The current time is 3:10 p.m. Central Daylight Time. Now for the official National Weather Service forecast for the Omaha and Council Bluffs area. This afternoon, mostly sunny. Highs in the upper 70s. West winds 5 to 10 miles an hour with gusts up to 20 miles an hour. Tonight, mostly clear. Lows in the upper 40s. West winds 5 to 10 miles an hour. Saturday, sunny in the morning, then becoming partly sunny. Highs in the lower 80s. Southwest winds 5 to 10 miles an hour, becoming northwest 10 to 15 miles an hour in the afternoon. Saturday night, mostly cloudy until midnight, then becoming partly cloudy. Lows in the upper 40s. North winds 10 to 15 miles an hour. Sunday, sunny. Not as warm with highs in the lower 70s. North winds 5 to 10 miles an hour. Sunday night and Monday, partly cloudy. Lows in the upper 40s. Highs in the lower 80s.
Monday night, partly cloudy. Not as cool with lows in the upper 50s. Tuesday, sunny, hot with highs in the mid-80s. Tuesday night, clear. Lows in the lower 50s. Wednesday, sunny. Highs around 80. Wednesday night and Thursday, partly cloudy. Hot. Lows in the mid-50s. Highs in the mid-80s. Now for the official National Weather Service forecast for the Omaha and Council Bluffs area. Rest of today, mostly sunny. Highs in the upper 70s. West winds 5 to 10 miles an hour with gusts up to 20 miles an hour. Tonight, mostly clear. Lows in the upper 40s. West winds 5 to 10 miles an hour. Saturday, sunny in the morning, then becoming partly sunny. Highs in the lower 80s. Southwest winds 5 to 10 miles an hour, becoming northwest 10 to 15 miles an hour in the afternoon. Saturday night, mostly cloudy until midnight, then becoming partly cloudy. Lows in the upper 40s. North winds 10 to 15 miles an hour. Sunday, sunny. Not as warm with highs in the lower 70s. North winds 5 to 10 miles an hour. Sunday night and Monday, partly cloudy. Lows in the upper 40s. Highs in the lower 80s. Monday night, partly cloudy. Not as cool with lows around 60. Tuesday, sunny, hot with highs in the mid-80s. Tuesday night, clear. Lows in the lower 50s. Wednesday, sunny. Highs in the lower 80s. Wednesday night and Thursday, partly cloudy. Hot. Lows in the mid-50s. Highs in the upper 80s. At 3 p.m. in Omaha, it was mostly sunny. The temperature was 75 degrees, the dew point 33, and the relative humidity 21%. The wind was variable at 3 miles an hour. The pressure was 29.74 inches and falling. Across eastern Nebraska and southwest Iowa, it was mostly sunny, with a temperature of 74 at Columbus and 77 at Tecumseh. It was partly sunny, with a temperature of 77 at Offutt Air Force Base, 74 at Millard, and 74 at Blair Airport. It was cloudy, with a temperature of 75 at Lincoln, and 74 at Fremont. Here are some observations from across the region. At Kansas City, rain was falling, with a temperature of 61. It was mostly sunny, with a temperature of 78 at Grand Island, 77 at Norfolk, 75 at Sioux Falls, and 78 at Sioux City. Under mostly sunny skies, Des Moines reported 73, Concordia, Kansas reported 73, and Denver reported 64. At Northland, it was partly sunny, with a temperature of 75. Once again, at 3 p.m. in Omaha, it was 75 degrees under mostly sunny skies. The Omaha Metropolitan Area Pollutant Standards Index for today is 46, which represents good air quality, with ozone the main pollutant. The forecast for Saturday is 44, considered good air quality, with ozone the primary pollutant. The forecast for Sunday is 46, considered good air quality, with ozone the primary pollutant. The pollen count today for trees was 206, a high count, with mulberry, oak, and pine the primary pollens. The pollen count today for weeds was 1, a low count. The pollen count today for grass was 0. Air pollution forecasts and pollen counts are provided by the Douglas County Health Department. This hazardous weather outlook is for southwest Iowa, west central Iowa, east central Nebraska, northeast Nebraska, and southeast Nebraska. For this afternoon and tonight, no hazardous weather is expected at this time. And now the extended outlook for the period Saturday through Thursday. No hazardous weather is expected at this time. Spotter information statement, spotter activation is not expected at this time. This is NOAA All Hazards Radio Station KIH 61 in Omaha, Nebraska.
The current time is 3:16 p.m. Central Daylight Time. Now for the official National Weather Service forecast for the Omaha and Council Bluffs area. Rest of today, mostly sunny. Highs in the upper 70s. West winds 5 to 10 miles an hour with gusts up to 20 miles an hour. Tonight, mostly clear. Lows in the upper 40s. West winds 5 to 10 miles an hour. Saturday, sunny in the morning, then becoming partly sunny. Highs in the lower 80s. Southwest winds 5 to 10 miles an hour, becoming northwest 10 to 15 miles an hour in the afternoon. Saturday night, mostly cloudy until midnight, then becoming partly cloudy. Lows in the upper 40s. North winds 10 to 15 miles an hour. Sunday, sunny. Not as warm with highs in the lower 70s. North winds 5 to 10 miles an hour. Sunday night and Monday, partly cloudy. Lows in the upper 40s. Highs in the lower 80s. Monday night, partly cloudy. Not as cool with lows around 60. Tuesday, sunny, hot with highs in the mid-80s. Tuesday night, clear. Lows in the lower 50s. Wednesday, sunny. Highs in the lower 80s. Wednesday night and Thursday, partly cloudy. Hot. Lows in the mid-50s. Highs in the upper 80s. At 3 p.m. in Omaha, it was mostly sunny. The temperature was 75 degrees, the dew point 33, and the relative humidity 21%. The wind was variable at 3 miles an hour. The pressure was 29.74 inches and falling. Across eastern Nebraska and southwest Iowa, it was mostly sunny, with a temperature of 74 at Columbus and 77 at Takema. It was partly sunny, with a temperature of 77 at Offutt Air Force Base, 74 at Millard, and 74 at Blair Airport. It was cloudy, with a temperature of 75 at Lincoln and 74 at Fremont. Here are some observations from across the region. At Kansas City, rain was falling, with a temperature of 61. It was mostly sunny, with a temperature of 78 at Grand Island, 77 at Norfolk, 75 at Sioux Falls, and 78 at Sioux City. Under mostly sunny skies, Des Moines reported 73, Concordia, Kansas reported 73, and Denver reported 64. At North Platte, it was partly sunny, with a temperature of 75. Once again, at 3 p.m. in Omaha, it was 75 degrees under mostly sunny skies. The Omaha Metropolitan Area Pollutant Standards Index for today is 46, which represents good air quality, with ozone the main pollutant. The forecast for Saturday is 44, considered good air quality, with ozone the primary pollutant. The forecast for Sunday is 46, considered good air quality, with ozone the primary pollutant. The pollen count today for trees was 206, a high count, with mulberry, oak, and pine the primary pollens. The pollen count today for weeds was 1, a low count. The pollen count today for grass was 0. Air pollution forecasts and pollen counts are provided by the Douglas County Health Department. This hazardous weather outlook is for southwest Iowa, west central Iowa, east central Nebraska, northeast Nebraska, and southeast Nebraska. For this afternoon and tonight, no hazardous weather is expected at this time. And now the extended outlook for the period Saturday through Thursday. No hazardous weather is expected at this time. Spotter information statement, spotter activation is not expected at this time. 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The current time is 3:21 p.m. Central Daylight Time. Now for the official National Weather Service forecast for the Omaha and Council Bluffs area. Rest of today, mostly sunny. Highs in the upper 70s. West winds 5 to 10 miles an hour with gusts up to 20 miles an hour. Tonight, mostly clear. Lows in the upper 40s.
West winds 5 to 10 miles an hour. Saturday, sunny in the morning, then becoming partly sunny. Highs in the lower 80s. Southwest winds 5 to 10 miles an hour, becoming northwest 10 to 15 miles an hour in the afternoon. Saturday night, mostly cloudy until midnight, then becoming partly cloudy. Lows in the upper 40s. North winds 10 to 15 miles an hour. Sunday, sunny. Not as warm with highs in the lower 70s. North winds 5 to 10 miles an hour. Sunday night and Monday, partly cloudy. Lows in the upper 40s. Highs in the lower 80s. Monday night, partly cloudy. Not as cool with lows around 60. Tuesday, sunny, hot with highs in the mid-80s. Tuesday night, clear. Lows in the lower 50s. Wednesday, sunny. Highs in the lower 80s. Wednesday night and Thursday, partly cloudy. Hot. Lows in the mid-50s. Highs in the upper 80s. At 3 p.m. in Omaha, it was mostly sunny. The temperature was 75 degrees, the dew point 33, and the relative humidity 21%. The wind was variable at 3 miles an hour. The pressure was 29.74 inches and falling. Across eastern Nebraska and southwest Iowa, it was mostly sunny, with a temperature of 74 at Columbus and 77 at Tecumseh. It was partly sunny, with a temperature of 77 at Offutt Air Force Base, 74 at Millard, and 74 at Blair Airport. It was cloudy, with a temperature of 75 at Lincoln and 74 at Fremont. Here are some observations from across the region. At Kansas City, rain was falling, with a temperature of 61. It was mostly sunny, with a temperature of 78 at Grand Island, 77 at Norfolk, 75 at Sioux Falls, and 78 at Sioux City. Under mostly sunny skies, Des Moines reported 73, Concordia, Kansas reported 73, and Denver reported 64. At North Platte, it was partly sunny, with a temperature of 75. Once again, at 3 p.m. in Omaha, it was 75 degrees under mostly sunny skies. The Omaha Metropolitan Area Pollutant Standards Index for today is 46, which represents good air quality, with ozone the main pollutant. The forecast for Saturday is 44, considered good air quality, with ozone the primary pollutant. The forecast for Sunday is 46, considered good air quality, with ozone the primary pollutant. The pollen count today for trees was 206, a high count, with mulberry, oak, and pine the primary pollens. The pollen count today for weeds was 1, a low count. The pollen count today for grass was 0. Air pollution forecasts and pollen counts are provided by the Douglas County Health Department. This hazardous weather outlook is for southwest Iowa, west central Iowa, east central Nebraska, northeast Nebraska, and southeast Nebraska. For this afternoon and tonight, no hazardous weather is expected at this time. And now the extended outlook for the period Saturday through Thursday. No hazardous weather is expected at this time. Spotter information statement, spotter activation is not expected at this time. 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The current time is 3:25 p.m. Central Daylight Time. Now for the official National Weather Service forecast for the Omaha and Council Bluffs area. Rest of today, mostly sunny. Highs in the upper 70s. West winds 5 to 10 miles an hour with gusts up to 20 miles an hour. Tonight, mostly clear. Lows in the upper 40s. West winds 5 to 10 miles an hour. Saturday, sunny in the morning, then becoming partly sunny. Highs in the lower 80s. Southwest winds 5 to 10 miles an hour, becoming northwest 10 to 15 miles an hour in the afternoon. Saturday night, mostly cloudy until midnight, then becoming partly cloudy. Lows in the upper 40s.
North winds 10 to 15 miles an hour. Sunday, sunny. Not as warm with highs in the lower 70s. North winds 5 to 10 miles an hour. Sunday night and Monday, partly cloudy. Lows in the upper 40s. Highs in the lower 80s. Monday night, partly cloudy. Not as cool with lows around 60. Tuesday, sunny, hot with highs in the mid-80s. Tuesday night, clear. Lows in the lower 50s. Wednesday, sunny. Highs in the lower 80s. Wednesday night and Thursday, partly cloudy. Hot. Lows in the mid-50s. Highs in the upper 80s. At 3 p.m. in Omaha, it was mostly sunny. The temperature was 75 degrees, the dew point 33, and the relative humidity 21%. The wind was variable at 3 miles an hour. The pressure was 29.74 inches and falling. Across eastern Nebraska and southwest Iowa, it was mostly sunny, with a temperature of 74 at Columbus and 77 at Tecumseh. It was partly sunny, with a temperature of 77 at Offutt Air Force Base, 74 at Millard, and 74 at Blair Airport. It was cloudy, with a temperature of 75 at Lincoln and 74 at Fremont. Here are some observations from across the region. At Kansas City, rain was falling, with a temperature of 61. It was mostly sunny, with a temperature of 78 at Grand Island, 77 at Norfolk, 75 at Sioux Falls, and 78 at Sioux City. Under mostly sunny skies, Des Moines reported 73, Concordia, Kansas reported 73, and Denver reported 64. At North Platte, it was partly sunny, with a temperature of 75. Once again, at 3 p.m. in Omaha, it was 75 degrees under mostly sunny skies. The Omaha Metropolitan Area Pollutant Standards Index for today is 46, which represents good air quality, with ozone the main pollutant. The forecast for Saturday is 44, considered good air quality, with ozone the primary pollutant. The forecast for Sunday is 46, considered good air quality, with ozone the primary pollutant. The pollen count today for trees was 206, a high count, with mulberry, oak, and pine the primary pollens. The pollen count today for weeds was 1, a low count. The pollen count today for grass was 0. Air pollution forecasts and pollen counts are provided by the Douglas County Health Department. This hazardous weather outlook is for southwest Iowa, west central Iowa, east central Nebraska, northeast Nebraska, and southeast Nebraska. For this afternoon and tonight, no hazardous weather is expected at this time. And now the extended outlook for the period Saturday through Thursday. No hazardous weather is expected at this time. Spotter information statement, spotter activation is not expected at this time. 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The current time is 3:30 p.m. Central Daylight Time. Now for the official National Weather Service forecast for the Omaha and Council Bluffs area. Rest of today, mostly sunny. Highs in the upper 70s. West winds 5 to 10 miles an hour with gusts up to 20 miles an hour. Tonight,

with a temperature of 74 at Columbus and 77 at Takema. It was partly sunny, with a temperature of 77 at Offutt Air Force Base, 74 at Millard, and 74 at Blair Airport. It was cloudy, with a temperature of 75 at Lincoln and 74 at Fremont. Here are some observations from across the region. At Kansas City, rain was falling, with a temperature of 61. It was mostly sunny, with a temperature of 78 at Grand Island, 77 at Norfolk, 75 at Sioux Falls, and 78 at Sioux City. Under mostly sunny skies, Des Moines reported 73, Concordia, Kansas reported 73, and Denver reported 64. At North Platte, it was partly sunny, with a temperature of 75. Once again, at 3 p.m. in Omaha, it was 75 degrees under mostly sunny skies. The Omaha Metropolitan Area Pollutant Standards Index for today is 46, which represents good air quality, with ozone the main pollutant. The forecast for Saturday is 44, considered good air quality, with ozone the primary pollutant. The forecast for Sunday is 46, considered good air quality, with ozone the primary pollutant. The pollen count today for trees was 206, a high count, with mulberry, oak, and pine the primary pollens. The pollen count today for weeds was 1, a low count. The pollen count today for grass was 0. Air pollution forecasts and pollen counts are provided by the Douglas County Health Department. This hazardous weather outlook is for southwest Iowa, west central Iowa, east central Nebraska, northeast Nebraska, and southeast Nebraska. For this afternoon and tonight, no hazardous weather is expected at this time. And now the extended outlook for the period Saturday through Thursday. No hazardous weather is expected at this time. Spotter information statement. Spotter activation is not expected at this time. 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The current time is 3:34 p.m. Central Daylight Time. Now for the official National Weather Service forecast for the Omaha and Council Bluffs area. Rest of today, mostly sunny. Highs in the upper 70s. West winds 5 to 10 miles an hour with gusts up to 20 miles an hour. Tonight, mostly clear. Lows in the upper 40s. West winds 5 to 10 miles an hour. Saturday, sunny in the morning, then becoming partly sunny. Highs in the lower 80s. Southwest winds 5 to 10 miles an hour, becoming northwest 10 to 15 miles an hour in the afternoon. Saturday night, mostly cloudy until midnight, then becoming partly cloudy. Lows in the upper 40s. North winds 10 to 15 miles an hour. Sunday, sunny. Not as warm with highs in the lower 70s. North winds 5 to 10 miles an hour. Sunday night and Monday, partly cloudy. Lows in the upper 40s. Highs in the lower 80s. Monday night, partly cloudy. Not as cool with lows around 60. Tuesday, sunny, hot with highs in the mid-80s. Tuesday night, clear. Lows in the lower 50s. Wednesday, sunny. Highs in the lower 80s. Wednesday night and Thursday, partly cloudy. Hot. Lows in the mid-50s. Highs in the upper 80s. At 3 p.m. in Omaha, it was mostly sunny. The temperature was 75 degrees, the dew point 33, and the relative humidity 21%. The wind was variable at 3 miles an hour. The pressure was 29.74 inches and falling. Across eastern Nebraska and southwest Iowa, it was mostly sunny, with a temperature of 74 at Columbus and 77 at Takema. It was partly sunny, with a temperature of 77 at Offutt Air Force Base, 74 at Millard, and 74 at Blair Airport. It was cloudy, with a temperature of 75 at Lincoln, and 74 at Fremont. Here are some observations from across the region. At Kansas City, rain was falling, with a temperature of 60.

51. It was mostly sunny, with a temperature of 78 at Grand Island, 77 at Norfolk, 75 at Sioux Falls, and 78 at Sioux City. Under mostly sunny skies, Des Moines reported 73, Concordia, Kansas reported 73, and Denver reported 64. At North Platte, it was partly sunny, with a temperature of 75. Once again, at 3 p.m. in Omaha, it was 75 degrees under mostly sunny skies. The Omaha Metropolitan Area Pollutant Standards Index for today is 46, which represents good air quality, with ozone the main pollutant. The forecast for Saturday is 44, considered good air quality, with ozone the primary pollutant. The forecast for Sunday is 46, considered good air quality, with ozone the primary pollutant. The pollen count today for trees was 206, a high count, with mulberry, oak, and pine the primary pollens. The pollen count today for weeds was 1, a low count. The pollen count today for grass was 0. Air pollution forecasts and pollen counts are provided by the Douglas County Health Department. This hazardous weather outlook is for southwest Iowa, west central Iowa, east central Nebraska, northeast Nebraska, and southeast Nebraska. For this afternoon and tonight, no hazardous weather is expected at this time. And now the extended outlook for the period Saturday through Thursday. No hazardous weather is expected at this time. Spotter information statement. Spotter activation is not expected at this time. 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The current time is 3:39 p.m. Central Daylight Time. Now for the official National Weather Service forecast for the Omaha and Council Bluffs area. Rest of today, mostly sunny. Highs in the upper 70s. West winds 5 to 10 miles an hour with gusts up to 20 miles an hour. Tonight, mostly clear. Lows in the upper 40s. West winds 5 to 10 miles an hour. Saturday, sunny in the morning, then becoming partly sunny. Highs in the lower 80s. Southwest winds 5 to 10 miles an hour, becoming northwest 10 to 15 miles an hour in the afternoon. Saturday night, mostly cloudy until midnight, then becoming partly cloudy. Lows in the upper 40s. North winds 10 to 15 miles an hour. Sunday, sunny. Not as warm with highs in the lower 70s. North winds 5 to 10 miles an hour. Sunday night and Monday, partly cloudy. Lows in the upper 40s. Highs in the lower 80s. Monday night, partly cloudy. Not as cool with lows around 60. Tuesday, sunny, hot with highs in the mid-80s. Tuesday night, clear. Lows in the lower 50s. Wednesday, sunny. Highs in the lower 80s. Wednesday night and Thursday, partly cloudy. Hot. Lows in the mid-50s. Highs in the upper 80s. At 3 p.m. in Omaha, it was mostly sunny. The temperature was 75 degrees, the dew point 33, and the relative humidity 21%. The wind was variable at 3 miles an hour. The pressure was 29.74 inches and falling. Across eastern Nebraska and southwest Iowa, it was mostly sunny, with a temperature of 74 at Columbus and 77 at Tecumseh. It was partly sunny, with a temperature of 77 at Offutt Air Force Base, 74 at Millard, and 74 at Blair Airport. It was cloudy, with a temperature of 75 at Lincoln and 74 at Fremont. Here are some observations from across the region. At Kansas City, rain was falling, with a temperature of 61. It was mostly sunny, with a temperature of 78 at Grand Island, 77 at Norfolk, 75 at Sioux Falls, and 78 at Sioux City. Under mostly sunny skies, Des Moines reported 73, Concordia, Kansas reported 73, and Denver reported 64. At North Platte, it was partly sunny, with a temperature of 75. Once again,
At 3 p.m. in Omaha, it was 75 degrees under mostly sunny skies. The Omaha Metropolitan Area Pollutant Standards Index for today is 46, which represents good air quality, with ozone the main pollutant. The forecast for Saturday is 44, considered good air quality, with ozone the primary pollutant. The forecast for Sunday is 46, considered good air quality, with ozone the primary pollutant. The pollen count today for trees was 206, a high count, with mulberry, oak, and pine the primary pollens. The pollen count today for weeds was 1, a low count. The pollen count today for grass was 0. Air pollution forecasts and pollen counts are provided by the Douglas County Health Department. This hazardous weather outlook is for southwest Iowa, west central Iowa, east central Nebraska, northeast Nebraska, and southeast Nebraska. For this afternoon and tonight, no hazardous weather is expected at this time. And now the extended outlook for the period Saturday through Thursday. No hazardous weather is expected at this time. Spotter information statement. Spotter activation is not expected at this time. 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The current time is 3:43 p.m. Central Daylight Time. Now for the official National Weather Service forecast for the Omaha and Council Bluffs area. Rest of today, mostly sunny. Highs in the upper 70s. West winds 5 to 10 miles an hour with gusts up to 20 miles an hour. Tonight, mostly clear. Lows in the upper 40s. West winds 5 to 10 miles an hour. Saturday, sunny in the morning, then becoming partly sunny. Highs in the lower 80s. Southwest winds 5 to 10 miles an hour, becoming northwest 10 to 15 miles an hour in the afternoon. Saturday night, mostly cloudy until midnight, then becoming partly cloudy. Lows in the upper 40s. North winds 10 to 15 miles an hour. Sunday, sunny. Not as warm with highs in the lower 70s. North winds 5 to 10 miles an hour. Sunday night and Monday, partly cloudy. Lows in the upper 40s. Highs in the lower 80s. Monday night, partly cloudy. Not as cool with lows around 60. Tuesday, sunny, hot with highs in the mid-80s. Tuesday night, clear. Lows in the lower 50s. Wednesday, sunny. Highs in the lower 80s. Wednesday night and Thursday, partly cloudy. Hot. Lows in the mid-50s. Highs in the upper 80s. Now for the official National Weather Service forecast for the Omaha and Council Bluffs area. Rest of today, mostly sunny with a chance of sprinkles. Highs in the upper 70s. West winds 5 to 10 miles an hour with gusts up to 20 miles an hour. Tonight, mostly clear. A chance of sprinkles until midnight. Lows in the upper 40s. West winds 5 to 10 miles an hour. Saturday, sunny in the morning, then becoming partly sunny. Highs in the lower 80s. Southwest winds 5 to 10 miles an hour, becoming northwest 10 to 15 miles an hour in the afternoon. Saturday night, mostly cloudy with a slight chance of showers until midnight, then partly cloudy after midnight. Lows in the upper 40s. North winds 10 to 15 miles an hour. Chance of rain 20%. Sunday, sunny. Not as warm with highs in the lower 70s. North winds 5 to 10 miles an hour. Sunday night and Monday, partly cloudy. Lows in the upper 40s. Highs in the lower 80s. Monday night, partly cloudy. Not as cool with lows around 60. Tuesday, sunny, hot with highs in the mid-80s. Tuesday night, clear. Lows in the lower 50s. Wednesday, sunny. Highs in the lower 80s. Wednesday night and Thursday, partly cloudy. Hot. Lows in the mid-50s. Highs in the upper 80s.
3 p.m. in Omaha, it was mostly sunny. The temperature was 75 degrees, the dew point 33, and the relative humidity 21%. The wind was variable at 3 miles an hour. The pressure was 29.74 inches and falling. Across eastern Nebraska and southwest Iowa, it was mostly sunny, with a temperature of 74 at Columbus and 77 at Tecumseh. It was partly sunny, with a temperature of 77 at Offutt Air Force Base, 74 at Millard, and 74 at Blair Airport. It was cloudy, with a temperature of 75 at Lincoln and 74 at Fremont. Here are some observations from across the region. At Kansas City, rain was falling, with a temperature of 61. It was mostly sunny, with a temperature of 78 at Grand Island, 77 at Norfolk, 75 at Sioux Falls, and 78 at Sioux City. Under mostly sunny skies, Des Moines reported 73, Concordia, Kansas reported 73, and Denver reported 64. At North Platte, it was partly sunny, with a temperature of 75. Once again, at 3 p.m. in Omaha, it was 75 degrees under mostly sunny skies. The Omaha Metropolitan Area Pollutant Standards Index for today is 46, which represents good air quality, with ozone the main pollutant. The forecast for Saturday is 44, considered good air quality, with ozone the primary pollutant. The forecast for Sunday is 46, considered good air quality, with ozone the primary pollutant. The pollen count today for trees was 206, a high count, with mulberry, oak, and pine the primary pollens. The pollen count today for weeds was 1, a low count. The pollen count today for grass was 0. Air pollution forecasts and pollen counts are provided by the Douglas County Health Department. This hazardous weather outlook is for southwest Iowa, west central Iowa, east central Nebraska, northeast Nebraska, and southeast Nebraska. For this afternoon and tonight, no hazardous weather is expected at this time. And now the extended outlook for the period Saturday through Thursday. No hazardous weather is expected at this time. Spotter information statement. Spotter activation is not expected at this time. 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The current time is 3:50 p.m. Central Daylight Time. Now for the official National Weather Service forecast for the Omaha and Council Bluffs area. Rest of today, mostly sunny with a chance of sprinkles. Highs in the upper 70s. West winds 5 to 10 miles an hour with gusts up to 20 miles an hour. Tonight, mostly clear. A chance of sprinkles until midnight. Lows in the upper 40s. West winds 5 to 10 miles an hour. Saturday, sunny in the morning, then becoming partly sunny. Highs in the lower 80s. Southwest winds 5 to 10 miles an hour, becoming northwest 10 to 15 miles an hour in the afternoon. Saturday night, mostly cloudy with a slight chance of showers until midnight, then partly cloudy after midnight. Lows in the upper 40s. North winds 10 to 15 miles an hour. Chance of rain 20%. Sunday, sunny. Not as warm with highs in the lower 70s. North winds 5 to 10 miles an hour. Sunday night and Monday, partly cloudy. Lows in the upper 40s. Highs in the lower 80s. Monday night, partly cloudy. Not as cool with lows around 60. Tuesday, sunny, hot with highs in the mid-80s. Tuesday night, clear. Lows in the lower 50s. Wednesday, sunny. Highs in the lower 80s. Wednesday night and Thursday, partly cloudy. Hot. Lows in the mid-50s. Highs in the upper 80s. At 3 p.m. in Omaha, it was mostly sunny. The temperature was 75 degrees, the dew point 33, and the relative humidity 21%. The wind was variable at 3 miles an hour. The pressure was 29.74 inches and falling.
Across eastern Nebraska and southwest Iowa, it was mostly sunny, with a temperature of 74 at Columbus and 77 at Tecumseh. It was partly sunny, with a temperature of 77 at Offutt Air Force Base, 74 at Millard, and 74 at Blair Airport. It was cloudy, with a temperature of 75 at Lincoln and 74 at Fremont. Here are some observations from across the region. At Kansas City, rain was falling, with a temperature of 61. It was mostly sunny, with a temperature of 78 at Grand Island, 77 at Norfolk, 75 at Sioux Falls, and 78 at Sioux City. Under mostly sunny skies, Des Moines reported 73, Concordia, Kansas reported 73, and Denver reported 64. At North Platte, it was partly sunny, with a temperature of 75. Once again, at 3 p.m. in Omaha, it was 75 degrees under mostly sunny skies. The Omaha Metropolitan Area Pollutant Standards Index for today is 46, which represents good air quality, with ozone the main pollutant. The forecast for Saturday is 44, considered good air quality, with ozone the primary pollutant. The forecast for Sunday is 46, considered good air quality, with ozone the primary pollutant. The pollen count today for trees was 206, a high count, with mulberry, oak, and pine the primary pollens. The pollen count today for weeds was 1, a low count. The pollen count today for grass was 0. Air pollution forecasts and pollen counts are provided by the Douglas County Health Department. This hazardous weather outlook is for southwest Iowa, west central Iowa, east central Nebraska, northeast Nebraska, and southeast Nebraska. For this afternoon and tonight, no hazardous weather is expected at this time. And now the extended outlook for the period Saturday through Thursday. No hazardous weather is expected at this time. Spotter information statement. Spotter activation is not expected at this time. 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The current time is 3:54 p.m. Central Daylight Time. Now for the official National Weather Service forecast for the Omaha and Council Bluffs area. Rest of today, mostly sunny with a chance of sprinkles. Highs in the upper 70s. West winds 5 to 10 miles an hour with gusts up to 20 miles an hour. Tonight, mostly clear. A chance of sprinkles until midnight. Lows in the upper 40s. West winds 5 to 10 miles an hour. Saturday, sunny in the morning, then becoming partly sunny. Highs in the lower 80s. Southwest winds 5 to 10 miles an hour, becoming northwest 10 to 15 miles an hour in the afternoon. Saturday night, mostly cloudy with a slight chance of showers until midnight, then partly cloudy after midnight. Lows in the upper 40s. North winds 10 to 15 miles an hour. Chance of rain 20%. Sunday, sunny. Not as warm with highs in the lower 70s. North winds 5 to 10 miles an hour. Sunday night and Monday, partly cloudy. Lows in the upper 40s. Highs in the lower 80s. Monday night, partly cloudy. Not as cool with lows around 60. Tuesday, sunny, hot with highs in the mid 80s. Tuesday night, clear. Lows in the lower 50s. Wednesday, sunny. Highs in the lower 80s. Wednesday night and Thursday, partly cloudy. Hot. Lows in the mid 50s. Highs in the upper 80s. At 3 p.m. in Omaha, it was mostly sunny. The temperature was 75 degrees, the dew point 33, and the relative humidity 21%. The wind was variable at 3 miles an hour. The pressure was 29.74 inches and falling. Across eastern Nebraska and southwest Iowa, it was mostly sunny, with a temperature of 74 at Columbus and 77 at Tecumseh. It was partly sunny, with a temperature of 77 at Offutt Air Force Base, 74 at Millard, and 74 at Blair Airport.
It was cloudy, with a temperature of 75 at Lincoln and 74 at Fremont. Here are some observations from across the region. At Kansas City, rain was falling, with a temperature of 61. It was mostly sunny, with a temperature of 78 at Grand Island, 77 at Norfolk, 75 at Sioux Falls, and 78 at Sioux City. Under mostly sunny skies, Des Moines reported 73, Concordia, Kansas reported 73, and Denver reported 64. At North Platte, it was partly sunny, with a temperature of 75. Once again, at 3 p.m. in Omaha, it was 75 degrees under mostly sunny skies. The Omaha Metropolitan Area Pollutant Standards Index for today is 46, which represents good air quality, with ozone the main pollutant. The forecast for Saturday is 44, considered good air quality, with ozone the primary pollutant. The forecast for Sunday is 46, considered good air quality, with ozone the primary pollutant. The pollen count today for trees was 206, a high count, with mulberry, oak, and pine the primary pollens. The pollen count today for weeds was 1, a low count. The pollen count today for grass was 0. Air pollution forecasts and pollen counts are provided by the Douglas County Health Department. This hazardous weather outlook is for southwest Iowa, west central Iowa, east central Nebraska, northeast Nebraska, and southeast Nebraska. For this afternoon and tonight, no hazardous weather is expected at this time. And now the extended outlook for the period Saturday through Thursday. No hazardous weather is expected at this time. Spotter information statement, spotter activation is not expected at this time. 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The current time is 3:59 p.m. Central Daylight Time. Now for the official National Weather Service forecast for the Omaha and Council Bluffs area. Rest of today, mostly sunny with a chance of sprinkles. Highs in the upper 70s. West winds 5 to 10 miles an hour with gusts up to 20 miles an hour. Tonight, mostly clear. A chance of sprinkles until midnight. Lows in the upper 40s. West winds 5 to 10 miles an hour. Saturday, sunny in the morning, then becoming partly sunny. Highs in the lower 80s. Southwest winds 5 to 10 miles an hour, becoming northwest 10 to 15 miles an hour in the afternoon. Saturday night, mostly cloudy with a slight chance of showers until midnight, then partly cloudy after midnight. Lows in the upper 40s. North winds 10 to 15 miles an hour. Chance of rain 20%. Sunday, sunny. Not as warm with highs in the lower 70s. North winds 5 to 10 miles an hour. Sunday night and Monday, partly cloudy. Lows in the upper 40s. Highs in the lower 80s. Monday night, partly cloudy. Not as cool with lows around 60. Tuesday, sunny, hot with highs in the mid-80s. Tuesday night, clear. Lows in the lower 50s. Wednesday, sunny. Highs in the lower 80s. Wednesday night and Thursday, partly cloudy. Hot. Lows in the mid-50s. Highs in the upper 80s. This hazardous weather outlook is for southwest Iowa, west central Iowa, east central Nebraska, northeast Nebraska, and southeast Nebraska. For this afternoon and tonight, no hazardous weather is expected at this time. And now the extended outlook for the period Saturday through Thursday. No hazardous weather is expected at this time. Spotter information statement. Spotter activation is not expected at this time. 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The current time is 4:02 p.m. Central Daylight Time. Now for the official National Weather Service forecast for the Omaha and Council Bluffs area. Rest of today, mostly sunny with a chance of sprinkles. Highs in the upper 70s.
West winds 5 to 10 miles an hour with gusts up to 20 miles an hour. Tonight, mostly clear. A chance of sprinkles until midnight. Lows in the upper 40s. West winds 5 to 10 miles an hour. Saturday, sunny in the morning, then becoming partly sunny. Highs in the lower 80s. Southwest winds 5 to 10 miles an hour, becoming northwest 10 to 15 miles an hour in the afternoon. Saturday night, mostly cloudy with a slight chance of showers until midnight, then partly cloudy after midnight. Lows in the upper 40s. North winds 10 to 15 miles an hour. Chance of rain 20%. Sunday, sunny. Not as warm with highs in the lower 70s. North winds 5 to 10 miles an hour. Sunday night and Monday, partly cloudy. Lows in the upper 40s. Highs in the lower 80s. Monday night, partly cloudy. Not as cool with lows around 60. Tuesday, sunny, hot with highs in the mid 80s. Tuesday night, clear. Lows in the lower 50s. Wednesday, sunny. Highs in the lower 80s. Wednesday night and Thursday, partly cloudy. Hot. Lows in the mid-50s. Highs in the upper 80s. This hazardous weather outlook is for southwest Iowa, west-central Iowa, east-central Nebraska, northeast Nebraska, and southeast Nebraska. For this afternoon and tonight, no hazardous weather is expected at this time. And now the extended outlook for the period Saturday through Thursday. No hazardous weather is expected at this time. Spotter information statement. Spotter activation is not expected at this time. 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The current time is 4:04 p.m. Central Daylight Time. Now for the official National Weather Service forecast for the Omaha and Council Bluffs area. Rest of today, mostly sunny with a chance of sprinkles. Highs in the upper 70s. West winds 5 to 10 miles an hour with gusts up to 20 miles an hour. Tonight, mostly clear. A chance of sprinkles until midnight. Lows in the upper 40s. West winds 5 to 10 miles an hour. Saturday, sunny in the morning, then becoming partly sunny. Highs in the lower 80s. Southwest winds 5 to 10 miles an hour, becoming northwest 10 to 15 miles an hour in the afternoon. Saturday night, mostly cloudy with a slight chance of showers until midnight, then partly cloudy after midnight. Lows in the upper 40s. North winds 10 to 15 miles an hour. Chance of rain 20%. Sunday, sunny. Not as warm with highs in the lower 70s. North winds 5 to 10 miles an hour. Sunday night and Monday, partly cloudy. Lows in the upper 40s. Highs in the lower 80s. Monday night, partly cloudy. Not as cool with lows around 60. Tuesday, sunny, hot with highs in the mid 80s. Tuesday night, clear. Lows in the lower 50s. Wednesday, sunny. Highs in the lower 80s. Wednesday night and Thursday, partly cloudy. Hot. Lows in the mid-50s. Highs in the upper 80s. 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Douglas, Sarpy, Washington, Cass, Odo, Burt, Dodge, Saunders, Harrison, Pottawatomie, and Mills. At 4 p.m. in Omaha, it was mostly sunny. The temperature was 78 degrees, the dew point 36, and the relative humidity 21%. The wind was variable at 6 miles an hour. The pressure was 29.71 inches and falling. Across eastern Nebraska and southwest Iowa, it was mostly sunny, with a temperature of 77 at Lincoln, 75 at Millard, 77 at Columbus, 76 at Blair Airport, and 79 at Takema. It was partly sunny, with a temperature of 76 at Offutt Air Force Base,
78 at Fremont, 74 at Plattsmouth, and 75 at Red Oak, Iowa. Here are some observations from across the region. At Kansas City, rain was falling with a temperature of 59. It was mostly sunny, with a temperature of 79 at Grand Island, 80 at Sioux City, and 74 at Des Moines. Under mostly sunny skies, Concordia, Kansas reported 75, North Platte reported 71, and Denver reported 65. It was partly sunny, with a temperature of 79 at Norfolk, and 76 at Sioux Falls. Once again, at 4 p.m. in Omaha, it was 78 degrees under mostly sunny skies. This hazardous weather outlook is for southwest Iowa, west central Iowa, east central Nebraska, northeast Nebraska, and southeast Nebraska. For this afternoon and tonight, no hazardous weather is expected at this time. And now the extended outlook for the period Saturday through Thursday. No hazardous weather is expected at this time. Spotter information statement. Spotter activation is not expected at this time. This is NOAA All Hazards Radio Station KIH-61 in Omaha, Nebraska. The current time is 4:08 p.m. Central Daylight Time. Now for the official National Weather Service forecast for the Omaha and Council Bluffs area. Rest of today, mostly sunny with a chance of sprinkles. Highs in the upper 70s. West winds 5 to 10 miles an hour with gusts up to 20 miles an hour. Tonight, mostly clear. A chance of sprinkles until midnight. Lows in the upper 40s. West winds 5 to 10 miles an hour. Saturday, sunny in the morning, then becoming partly sunny. Highs in the lower 80s. Southwest winds 5 to 10 miles an hour, becoming northwest 10 to 15 miles an hour in the afternoon. Saturday night, mostly cloudy with a slight chance of showers until midnight, then partly cloudy after midnight. Lows in the upper 40s. North winds 10 to 15 miles an hour. Chance of rain 20%. Sunday, sunny. Not as warm with highs in the lower 70s. North winds 5 to 10 miles an hour. Sunday night and Monday, partly cloudy. Lows in the upper 40s. Highs in the lower 80s. Monday night, partly cloudy. Not as cool with lows around 60. Tuesday, sunny, hot with highs in the mid 80s. Tuesday night, clear. Lows in the lower 50s. Wednesday, sunny. Highs in the lower 80s. Wednesday night and Thursday, partly cloudy. Hot. Lows in the mid-50s. Highs in the upper 80s. At 4 p.m. in Omaha, it was mostly sunny. The temperature was 78 degrees, the dew point 36, and the relative humidity 21%. The wind was variable at 6 miles an hour. The pressure was 29.71 inches and falling. Across eastern Nebraska and southwest Iowa, it was mostly sunny, with a temperature of 77 at Lincoln, 75 at Millard, 77 at Columbus, 76 at Blair Airport, and 79 at Takema. It was partly sunny, with a temperature of 76 at Offutt Air Force Base, 78 at Fremont, 74 at Plattsmouth, and 75 at Red Oak, Iowa. Here are some observations from across the region. At Kansas City, rain was falling with a temperature of 59. It was mostly sunny with a temperature of 79 at Grand Island, 80 at Sioux City, and 74 at Des Moines. Under mostly sunny skies, Concordia, Kansas reported 75, North Platte reported 71, and Denver reported 65. It was partly sunny, with a temperature of 79 at Norfolk, and 76 at Sioux Falls. Once again, at 4 p.m. in Omaha, it was 78 degrees under mostly sunny skies. At 4 p.m. in Omaha, it was mostly sunny. The temperature was 78 degrees, the dew point 36, and the relative humidity 21%. The wind was variable at 6 miles an hour. The pressure was 29.71 inches and falling.
Across eastern Nebraska and southwest Iowa, it was mostly sunny, with a temperature of 77 at Lincoln, 75 at Millard, 77 at Columbus, 76 at Blair Airport, and 79 at Tacoma. It was partly sunny, with a temperature of 76 at Offutt Air Force Base, 78 at Fremont, 74 at Plattsmouth, and 75 at Red Oak, Iowa. Here are some observations from across the region. At Kansas City, rain was falling, with a temperature of 59. At Concordia, Kansas, it was sunny, with a temperature of 75. It was mostly sunny, with a temperature of 79 at Grand Island, 80 at Sioux City, 74 at Des Moines, 71 at North Platte, and 65 at Denver. It was partly sunny, with a temperature of 79 at North Fork, and 76 at Sioux Falls. Once again, at 4 p.m. in Omaha, it was 78 degrees under mostly sunny skies. This hazardous weather outlook is for southwest Iowa, west central Iowa, east central Nebraska, northeast Nebraska, and southeast Nebraska. For this afternoon and tonight, no hazardous weather is expected at this time. And now the extended outlook for the period Saturday through Thursday. No hazardous weather is expected at this time. Spotter information statement. Spotter activation is not expected at this time. 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The current time is 4:14 p.m. Central Daylight Time. Now for the official National Weather Service forecast for the Omaha and Council Bluffs area. Rest of today, mostly sunny with a chance of sprinkles. Highs in the upper 70s. West winds 5 to 10 miles an hour with gusts up to 20 miles an hour. Tonight, mostly clear. A chance of sprinkles until midnight. Lows in the upper 40s. West winds 5 to 10 miles an hour. Saturday, sunny in the morning, then becoming partly sunny. Highs in the lower 80s. Southwest winds 5 to 10 miles an hour, becoming northwest 10 to 15 miles an hour in the afternoon. Saturday night, mostly cloudy with a slight chance of showers until midnight, then partly cloudy after midnight. Lows in the upper 40s. North winds 10 to 15 miles an hour. Chance of rain 20%. Sunday, sunny. Not as warm with highs in the lower 70s. North winds 5 to 10 miles an hour. Sunday night and Monday, partly cloudy. Lows in the upper 40s. Highs in the lower 80s. Monday night, partly cloudy. Not as cool with lows around 60. Tuesday, sunny, hot with highs in the mid-80s. Tuesday night, clear. Lows in the lower 50s. Wednesday, sunny. Highs in the lower 80s. Wednesday night and Thursday, partly cloudy. Hot. Lows in the mid-50s. Highs in the upper 80s. At 4 p.m. in Omaha, it was mostly sunny. The temperature was 78 degrees, the dew point 36, and the relative humidity 21%. The wind was variable at 6 miles an hour. The pressure was 29.71 inches and falling. Across eastern Nebraska and southwest Iowa, it was mostly sunny, with a temperature of 77 at Lincoln, 75 at Millard, 77 at Columbus, 76 at Blair Airport, and 79 at Tacoma. It was partly sunny, with a temperature of 76 at Offutt Air Force Base, 78 at Fremont, 74 at Plattsmouth, and 75 at Red Oak, Iowa. Here are some observations from across the region. At Kansas City, rain was falling, with a temperature of 59. At Concordia, Kansas, it was sunny, with a temperature of 75. It was mostly sunny, with a temperature of 79 at Grand Island, 80 at Sioux City, 74 at Des Moines, 71 at North Platte, and 65 at Denver. It was partly sunny, with a temperature of 79 at North Fork, and 76 at Sioux Falls. Once again, at 4 p.m. in Omaha, it was 78 degrees under mostly sunny skies.
This hazardous weather outlook is for southwest Iowa, west central Iowa, east central Nebraska, northeast Nebraska, and southeast Nebraska. For this afternoon and tonight, no hazardous weather is expected at this time. And now the extended outlook for the period Saturday through Thursday. No hazardous weather is expected at this time. Spotter information statement. Spotter activation is not expected at this time. 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The current time is 4:18 p.m. Central Daylight Time. Now for the official National Weather Service forecast for the Omaha and Council Bluffs area. Rest of today, mostly sunny with a chance of sprinkles. Highs in the upper 70s. West winds 5 to 10 miles an hour with gusts up to 20 miles an hour. Tonight, mostly clear. A chance of sprinkles until midnight. Lows in the upper 40s. West winds 5 to 10 miles an hour. Saturday, sunny in the morning, then becoming partly sunny. Highs in the lower 80s. Southwest winds 5 to 10 miles an hour, becoming northwest 10 to 15 miles an hour in the afternoon. Saturday night, mostly cloudy with a slight chance of showers until midnight, then partly cloudy after midnight. Lows in the upper 40s. North winds 10 to 15 miles an hour. Chance of rain 20%. Sunday, sunny. Not as warm with highs in the lower 70s. North winds 5 to 10 miles an hour. Sunday night and Monday, partly cloudy. Lows in the upper 40s. Highs in the lower 80s. Monday night, partly cloudy. Not as cool with lows around 60. Tuesday, sunny, hot with highs in the mid 80s. Tuesday night, clear. Lows in the lower 50s. Wednesday, sunny. Highs in the lower 80s. Wednesday night and Thursday, partly cloudy. Hot. Lows in the mid 50s. Highs in the upper 80s. At 4 p.m. in Omaha, it was mostly sunny. The temperature was 78 degrees, the dew point 36, and the relative humidity 21%. The wind was variable at 6 miles an hour. The pressure was 29.71 inches and falling. Across eastern Nebraska and southwest Iowa, it was mostly sunny, with a temperature of 77 at Lincoln, 75 at Millard, 77 at Columbus, 76 at Blair Airport, and 79 at Tacoma. It was partly sunny, with a temperature of 76 at Offutt Air Force Base, 78 at Fremont, 74 at Plattsmouth, and 75 at Red Oak, Iowa. Here are some observations from across the region. At Kansas City, rain was falling, with a temperature of 59. At Concordia, Kansas, it was sunny, with a temperature of 75. It was mostly sunny, with a temperature of 79 at Grand Island, 80 at Sioux City, 74 at Des Moines, 71 at North Platte, and 65 at Denver. It was partly sunny, with a temperature of 79 at Norfolk, and 76 at Sioux Falls. Once again, at 4 p.m. in Omaha, it was 78 degrees under mostly sunny skies. This hazardous weather outlook is for southwest Iowa, west central Iowa, east central Nebraska, northeast Nebraska, and southeast Nebraska. For this afternoon and tonight, no hazardous weather is expected at this time. And now the extended outlook for the period Saturday through Thursday. No hazardous weather is expected at this time. Spotter information statement. Spotter activation is not expected at this time. 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The current time is 4:21 p.m. Central Daylight Time. Now for the official National Weather Service forecast for the Omaha and Council Bluffs area. Rest of today, mostly sunny with a chance of sprinkles. Highs in the upper 70s. West winds 5 to 10 miles an hour with gusts up to 20 miles an hour. Tonight, mostly clear. A chance of sprinkles until midnight.
lows in the upper 40s. West winds 5 to 10 miles an hour. Saturday, sunny in the morning, then becoming partly sunny. Highs in the lower 80s. Southwest winds 5 to 10 miles an hour, becoming northwest 10 to 15 miles an hour in the afternoon. Saturday night, mostly cloudy with a slight chance of showers until midnight, then partly cloudy after midnight. Lows in the upper 40s. North winds 10 to 15 miles an hour. Chance of rain 20%. Sunday, sunny. Not as warm with highs in the lower 70s. North winds 5 to 10 miles an hour. Sunday night and Monday, partly cloudy. Lows in the upper 40s. Highs in the lower 80s. Monday night, partly cloudy. Not as cool with lows around 60. Tuesday, sunny, hot with highs in the mid-80s. Tuesday night, clear. Lows in the lower 50s. Wednesday, sunny. Highs in the lower 80s. Wednesday night and Thursday, partly cloudy. Hot. Lows in the mid-50s. Highs in the upper 80s. At 4 p.m. in Omaha, it was mostly sunny. The temperature was 78 degrees, the dew point 36, and the relative humidity 21%. The wind was variable at 6 miles an hour. The pressure was 29.71 inches and falling. Across eastern Nebraska and southwest Iowa, it was mostly sunny, with a temperature of 77 at Lincoln, 75 at Millard, 77 at Columbus, 76 at Blair Airport, and 79 at Tacoma. It was partly sunny, with a temperature of 76 at Offutt Air Force Base, 78 at Fremont, 74 at Plattsmouth, and 75 at Red Oak, Iowa. Here are some observations from across the region. At Kansas City, rain was falling, with a temperature of 59. At Concordia, Kansas, it was sunny, with a temperature of 75. It was mostly sunny, with a temperature of 79 at Grand Island, 80 at Sioux City, 74 at Des Moines, 71 at North Platte, and 65 at Denver. It was partly sunny, with a temperature of 79 at Norfolk, and 76 at Sioux Falls. Once again, at 4 p.m. in Omaha, it was 78 degrees under mostly sunny skies. This hazardous weather outlook is for southwest Iowa, west central Iowa, east central Nebraska, northeast Nebraska, and southeast Nebraska. For this afternoon and tonight, no hazardous weather is expected at this time. And now the extended outlook for the period Saturday through Thursday. No hazardous weather is expected at this time. Spotter information statement. Spotter activation is not expected at this time. 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The current time is 4:25 p.m. Central Daylight Time. Now for the official National Weather Service forecast for the Omaha and Council Bluffs area. Rest of today, mostly sunny with a chance of sprinkles. Highs in the upper 70s. West winds 5 to 10 miles an hour with gusts up to 20 miles an hour. Tonight, mostly clear. A chance of sprinkles until midnight. Lows in the upper 40s. West winds 5 to 10 miles an hour. Saturday, sunny in the morning, then becoming partly sunny. Highs in the lower 80s. Southwest winds 5 to 10 miles an hour, becoming northwest 10 to 15 miles an hour in the afternoon. Saturday night, mostly cloudy with a slight chance of showers until midnight, then partly cloudy after midnight. Lows in the upper 40s. North winds 10 to 15 miles an hour. Chance of rain 20%. Sunday, sunny. Not as warm with highs in the lower 70s. North winds 5 to 10 miles an hour. Sunday night and Monday, partly cloudy. Lows in the upper 40s. Highs in the lower 80s. Monday night, partly cloudy. Not as cool with lows around 60. Tuesday, sunny, hot with highs in the mid-80s. Tuesday night, clear.
lows in the lower 50s. Wednesday, sunny. Highs in the lower 80s. Wednesday night and Thursday, partly cloudy. Hot. Lows in the mid-50s. Highs in the upper 80s. At 4 p.m. in Omaha, it was mostly sunny. The temperature was 78 degrees, the dew point 36, and the relative humidity 21%. The wind was variable at 6 miles an hour. The pressure was 29.71 inches and falling. Across eastern Nebraska and southwest Iowa, it was mostly sunny, with a temperature of 77 at Lincoln, 75 at Millard, 77 at Columbus, 76 at Blair Airport, and 79 at Tacoma. It was partly sunny, with a temperature of 76 at Offutt Air Force Base, 78 at Fremont, 74 at Plattsmouth, and 75 at Red Oak, Iowa. Here are some observations from across the region. At Kansas City, rain was falling, with a temperature of 59. At Concordia, Kansas, it was sunny, with a temperature of 75. It was mostly sunny, with a temperature of 79 at Grand Island, 80 at Sioux City, 74 at Des Moines, 71 at North Platte, and 65 at Denver. It was partly sunny, with a temperature of 79 at Norfolk, and 76 at Sioux Falls. Once again, at 4 p.m. in Omaha, it was 78 degrees under mostly sunny skies. This hazardous weather outlook is for southwest Iowa, west central Iowa, east central Nebraska, northeast Nebraska, and southeast Nebraska. For this afternoon and tonight, no hazardous weather is expected at this time. And now the extended outlook for the period Saturday through Thursday. No hazardous weather is expected at this time. Spotter information statement. Spotter activation is not expected at this time. 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The current time is 4:29 p.m. Central Daylight Time. Now for the official National Weather Service forecast for the Omaha and Council Bluffs area. Rest of today, mostly sunny with a chance of sprinkles. Highs in the upper 70s. West winds 5 to 10 miles an hour with gusts up to 20 miles an hour. Tonight, mostly clear. A chance of sprinkles until midnight. Lows in the upper 40s. West winds 5 to 10 miles an hour. Saturday, sunny in the morning, then becoming partly sunny. Highs in the lower 80s. Southwest winds 5 to 10 miles an hour, becoming northwest 10 to 15 miles an hour in the afternoon. Saturday night, mostly cloudy with a slight chance of showers until midnight, then partly cloudy after midnight. Lows in the upper 40s. North winds 10 to 15 miles an hour. Chance of rain 20%. Sunday, sunny. Not as warm with highs in the lower 70s. North winds 5 to 10 miles an hour. Sunday night and Monday, partly cloudy. Lows in the upper 40s. Highs in the lower 80s. Monday night, partly cloudy. Not as cool with lows around 60. Tuesday, sunny, hot with highs in the mid-80s. Tuesday night, clear.

Nebraska and southeast Nebraska. For this afternoon and tonight, no hazardous weather is expected at this time. And now the extended outlook for the period Saturday through Thursday. No hazardous weather is expected at this time. Spotter information statement. Spotter activation is not expected at this time. 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The current time is 4:33 p.m. Central Daylight Time. Now for the official National Weather Service forecast for the Omaha and Council Bluffs area. Rest of today, mostly sunny with a chance of sprinkles. Highs in the upper 70s. West winds 5 to 10 miles an hour with gusts up to 20 miles an hour. Tonight, mostly clear. A chance of sprinkles until midnight. Lows in the upper 40s. West winds 5 to 10 miles an hour. Saturday, sunny in the morning, then becoming partly sunny. Highs in the lower 80s. Southwest winds 5 to 10 miles an hour, becoming northwest 10 to 15 miles an hour in the afternoon. Saturday night, mostly cloudy with a slight chance of showers until midnight, then partly cloudy after midnight. Lows in the upper 40s. North winds 10 to 15 miles an hour. Chance of rain 20%. Sunday, sunny. Not as warm with highs in the lower 70s. North winds 5 to 10 miles an hour. Sunday night and Monday, partly cloudy. Lows in the upper 40s. Highs in the lower 80s. Monday night, partly cloudy. Not as cool with lows around 60. Tuesday, sunny, hot with highs in the mid 80s. Tuesday night, clear. Lows in the lower 50s. Wednesday, sunny. Highs in the lower 80s. Wednesday night and Thursday, partly cloudy. Hot. Lows in the mid 50s. Highs in the upper 80s. At 4 p.m. in Omaha, it was mostly sunny. The temperature was 78 degrees, the dew point 36, and the relative humidity 21%. The wind was variable at 6 miles an hour. The pressure was 29.71 inches and falling. Across eastern Nebraska and southwest Iowa, it was mostly sunny, with a temperature of 77 at Lincoln, 75 at Millard, 77 at Columbus, 76 at Blair Airport, and 79 at Tecumseh. It was partly sunny, with a temperature of 76 at Offutt Air Force Base, 78 at Fremont, 74 at Plattsmouth, and 75 at Red Oak, Iowa. Here are some observations from across the region. At Kansas City, rain was falling, with a temperature of 59. At Concordia, Kansas, it was sunny, with a temperature of 75. It was mostly sunny, with a temperature of 79 at Grand Island, 80 at Sioux City, 74 at Des Moines, 71 at North Platte, and 65 at Denver. It was partly sunny, with a temperature of 79 at Norfolk, and 76 at Sioux Falls. Once again, at 4 p.m. in Omaha, it was 78 degrees under mostly sunny skies. This hazardous weather outlook is for southwest Iowa, west central Iowa, east central Nebraska, northeast Nebraska, and southeast Nebraska. For this afternoon and tonight, no hazardous weather is expected at this time. And now the extended outlook for the period Saturday through Thursday. No hazardous weather is expected at this time. Spotter information statement. Spotter activation is not expected at this time. This is NOAA All Hazards radio station KIH-61 in Omaha, Nebraska. The current time is 4:37 p.m. Central Daylight Time. Now for the official National Weather Service forecast for the Omaha and Council Bluffs area. Rest of today, mostly sunny with a chance of sprinkles. Highs in the upper 70s. West winds 5 to 10 miles an hour with gusts up to 20 miles an hour. Tonight, mostly clear. A chance of sprinkles until midnight. Lows in the upper 40s. West winds 5 to 10 miles an hour. Saturday.

sunny in the morning, then becoming partly sunny. Highs in the lower 80s. Southwest winds 5 to 10 miles an hour, becoming northwest 10 to 15 miles an hour in the afternoon. Saturday night, mostly cloudy with a slight chance of showers until midnight, then partly cloudy after midnight. Lows in the upper 40s. North winds 10 to 15 miles an hour. Chance of rain 20%. Sunday, sunny. Not as warm with highs in the lower 70s. North winds 5 to 10 miles an hour. Sunday night and Monday, partly cloudy. Lows in the upper 40s. Highs in the lower 80s. Monday night, partly cloudy. Not as cool with lows around 60. Tuesday, sunny, hot with highs in the mid-80s. Tuesday night, clear. Lows in the lower 50s. Wednesday, sunny. Highs in the lower 80s. Wednesday night and Thursday, partly cloudy. Hot. Lows in the mid-50s. Highs in the upper 80s. At 4 p.m. in Omaha, it was mostly sunny. The temperature was 78 degrees, the dew point 36, and the relative humidity 21%. The wind was variable at 6 miles an hour. The pressure was 29.71 inches and falling. Across eastern Nebraska and southwest Iowa, it was mostly sunny, with a temperature of 77 at Lincoln, 75 at Millard, 77 at Columbus, 76 at Blair Airport, and 79 at Tacoma. It was partly sunny, with a temperature of 76 at Offutt Air Force Base, 78 at Fremont, 74 at Plattsmouth, and 75 at Red Oak, Iowa. Here are some observations from across the region. At Kansas City, rain was falling, with a temperature of 59. At Concordia, Kansas, it was sunny, with a temperature of 75. It was mostly sunny, with a temperature of 79 at Grand Island, 80 at Sioux City, 74 at Des Moines, 71 at North Platte, and 65 at Denver. It was partly sunny, with a temperature of 79 at Norfolk, and 76 at Sioux Falls. Once again, at 4 p.m. in Omaha, it was 78 degrees under mostly sunny skies. This hazardous weather outlook is for southwest Iowa, west central Iowa, east central Nebraska, northeast Nebraska, and southeast Nebraska. For this afternoon and tonight, no hazardous weather is expected at this time. And now the extended outlook for the period Saturday through Thursday. No hazardous weather is expected at this time. Spotter information statement. Spotter activation is not expected at this time. This is NOAA All Hazards Radio Station KIH 61 in Omaha, Nebraska. The current time is 4:41 p.m. Central Daylight Time. Now for the official National Weather Service forecast for the Omaha and Council Bluffs area. Rest of today, mostly sunny with a chance of sprinkles. Highs in the upper 70s. West winds 5 to 10 miles an hour with gusts up to 20 miles an hour. Tonight, mostly clear. A chance of sprinkles until midnight. Lows in the upper 40s. West winds 5 to 10 miles an hour. Saturday, sunny in the morning, then becoming partly sunny. Highs in the lower 80s. Southwest winds 5 to 10 miles an hour, becoming northwest 10 to 15 miles an hour in the afternoon. Saturday night, mostly cloudy with a slight chance of showers until midnight, then partly cloudy after midnight. Lows in the upper 40s. North winds 10 to 15 miles an hour. Chance of rain 20%. Sunday, sunny. Not as warm with highs in the lower 70s. North winds 5 to 10 miles an hour. Sunday night and Monday, partly cloudy. Lows in the upper 40s. Highs in the lower 80s. Monday night, partly cloudy. Not as cool with lows around 60. Tuesday, sunny, hot with highs in the mid-80s. Tuesday night, clear. Lows in the lower 50s. Wednesday, sunny. Highs in the lower 80s.
Wednesday night and Thursday, partly cloudy. Hot. Lows in the mid-50s. Highs in the upper 80s. At 4 p.m. in Omaha, it was mostly sunny. The temperature was 78 degrees, the dew point 36, and the relative humidity 21%. The wind was variable at 6 miles an hour. The pressure was 29.71 inches and falling. Across eastern Nebraska and southwest Iowa, it was mostly sunny, with a temperature of 77 at Lincoln, 75 at Millard, 77 at Columbus, 76 at Blair Airport, and 79 at Tacoma. It was partly sunny, with a temperature of 76 at Offutt Air Force Base, 78 at Fremont, 74 at Plattsmouth, and 75 at Red Oak, Iowa. Here are some observations from across the region. At Kansas City, rain was falling, with a temperature of 59. At Concordia, Kansas, it was sunny, with a temperature of 75. It was mostly sunny, with a temperature of 79 at Grand Island, 80 at Sioux City, 74 at Des Moines, 71 at North Platte, and 65 at Denver. It was partly sunny, with a temperature of 79 at Norfolk, and 76 at Sioux Falls. Once again, at 4 p.m. in Omaha, it was 78 degrees under mostly sunny skies. This hazardous weather outlook is for southwest Iowa, west central Iowa, east central Nebraska, northeast Nebraska, and southeast Nebraska. For this afternoon and tonight, no hazardous weather is expected at this time. And now the extended outlook for the period Saturday through Thursday. No hazardous weather is expected at this time. Spotter information statement. Spotter activation is not expected at this time. This is NOAA All Hazards Radio Station KIH-61 in Omaha, Nebraska. The current time is 4:45 p.m. Central Daylight Time. Now for the official National Weather Service forecast for the Omaha and Council Bluffs area. Rest of today, mostly sunny with a chance of sprinkles. Highs in the upper 70s. West winds 5 to 10 miles an hour with gusts up to 20 miles an hour. Tonight, mostly clear. A chance of sprinkles until midnight. Lows in the upper 40s. West winds 5 to 10 miles an hour. Saturday, sunny in the morning, then becoming partly sunny. Highs in the lower 80s. Southwest winds 5 to 10 miles an hour, becoming northwest 10 to 15 miles an hour in the afternoon. Saturday night, mostly cloudy with a slight chance of showers until midnight, then partly cloudy after midnight. Lows in the upper 40s. North winds 10 to 15 miles an hour. Chance of rain 20%. Sunday, sunny. Not as warm with highs in the lower 70s. North winds 5 to 10 miles an hour. Sunday night and Monday, partly cloudy. Lows in the upper 40s. Highs in the lower 80s. Monday night, partly cloudy. Not as cool with lows around 60. Tuesday, sunny, hot with highs in the mid 80s. Tuesday night, clear. Lows in the lower 50s. Wednesday, sunny. Highs in the lower 80s. Wednesday night and Thursday, partly cloudy. Hot. Lows in the mid 50s. Highs in the upper 80s. At 4 p.m. in Omaha, it was mostly sunny. The temperature was 78 degrees, the dew point 36, and the relative humidity 21%. The wind was variable at 6 miles an hour. The pressure was 29.71 inches and falling. Across eastern Nebraska and southwest Iowa, it was mostly sunny, with a temperature of 77 at Lincoln, 75 at Millard, 77 at Columbus, 76 at Blair Airport, and 79 at Tacoma. It was partly sunny, with a temperature of 76 at Offutt Air Force Base, 78 at Fremont, 74 at Plattsmouth, and 75 at Red Oak, Iowa. Here are some observations from across the region. At Kansas City, rain was falling, with a temperature of 59. At Concordia, Kansas,
it was sunny, with a temperature of 75. It was mostly sunny, with a temperature of 79 at Grand Island, 80 at Sioux City, 74 at Des Moines, 71 at North Platte, and 65 at Denver. It was partly sunny, with a temperature of 79 at North Fork, and 76 at Sioux Falls. Once again, at 4 p.m. in Omaha, it was 78 degrees under mostly sunny skies. This hazardous weather outlook is for southwest Iowa, west central Iowa, east central Nebraska, northeast Nebraska, and southeast Nebraska. For this afternoon and tonight, no hazardous weather is expected at this time. And now the extended outlook for the period Saturday through Thursday. No hazardous weather is expected at this time. Spotter information statement. Spotter activation is not expected at this time. This is NOAA All Hazards Radio Station KIH 61 in Omaha, Nebraska. The current time is 4:49 p.m. Central Daylight Time. Now for the official National Weather Service forecast for the Omaha and Council Bluffs area. Rest of today, mostly sunny with a chance of sprinkles. Highs in the upper 70s. West winds 5 to 10 miles an hour with gusts up to 20 miles an hour. Tonight, mostly clear. A chance of sprinkles until midnight. Lows in the upper 40s. West winds 5 to 10 miles an hour. Saturday, sunny in the morning, then becoming partly sunny. Highs in the lower 80s. Southwest winds 5 to 10 miles an hour, becoming northwest 10 to 15 miles an hour in the afternoon. Saturday night, mostly cloudy with a slight chance of showers until midnight, then partly cloudy after midnight. Lows in the upper 40s. North winds 10 to 15 miles an hour. Chance of rain 20%. Sunday, sunny. Not as warm with highs in the lower 70s. North winds 5 to 10 miles an hour. Sunday night and Monday, partly cloudy. Lows in the upper 40s. Highs in the lower 80s. Monday night, partly cloudy. Not as cool with lows around 60. Tuesday, sunny, hot with highs in the mid 80s. Tuesday night, clear. Lows in the lower 50s. Wednesday, sunny. Highs in the lower 80s. Wednesday night and Thursday, partly cloudy. Hot. Lows in the mid-50s. Highs in the upper 80s. At 4 p.m. in Omaha, it was mostly sunny. The temperature was 78 degrees, the dew point 36, and the relative humidity 21%. The wind was variable at 6 miles an hour. The pressure was 29.71 inches and falling. Across eastern Nebraska and southwest Iowa, it was mostly sunny, with a temperature of 77 at Lincoln, 75 at Millard, 77 at Columbus, 76 at Blair Airport, and 79 at Tecumseh. It was partly sunny, with a temperature of 76 at Offutt Air Force Base, 78 at Fremont, 74 at Plattsmouth, and 75 at Red Oak, Iowa. Here are some observations from across the region. At Kansas City, rain was falling, with a temperature of 59. At Concordia, Kansas, it was sunny, with a temperature of 75. It was mostly sunny, with a temperature of 79 at Grand Island, 80 at Sioux City, 74 at Des Moines, 71 at North Platte, and 65 at Denver. It was partly sunny, with a temperature of 79 at North Fork, and 76 at Sioux Falls. Once again, at 4 p.m. in Omaha, it was 78 degrees under mostly sunny skies. This hazardous weather outlook is for southwest Iowa, west central Iowa, east central Nebraska, northeast Nebraska, and southeast Nebraska. For this afternoon and tonight, no hazardous weather is expected at this time. And now the extended outlook for the period Saturday through Thursday. No hazardous weather is expected at this time. Spotter information statement. Spotter activation is not expected at this time. This is NOAA All Hazards Radio Station KIH 61 in Omaha, Nebraska.
The current time is 4:53 p.m. Central Daylight Time. Now for the official National Weather Service forecast for the Omaha and Council Bluffs area. Rest of today, mostly sunny with a chance of sprinkles. Highs in the upper 70s. West winds 5 to 10 miles an hour with gusts up to 20 miles an hour. Tonight, mostly clear. A chance of sprinkles until midnight. Lows in the upper 40s. West winds 5 to 10 miles an hour. Saturday, sunny in the morning, then becoming partly sunny. Highs in the lower 80s. Southwest winds 5 to 10 miles an hour, becoming northwest 10 to 15 miles an hour in the afternoon. Saturday night, mostly cloudy with a slight chance of showers until midnight, then partly cloudy after midnight. Lows in the upper 40s. North winds 10 to 15 miles an hour. Chance of rain 20%. Sunday, sunny. Not as warm with highs in the lower 70s. North winds 5 to 10 miles an hour. Sunday night and Monday, partly cloudy. Lows in the upper 40s. Highs in the lower 80s. Monday night, partly cloudy. Not as cool with lows around 60. Tuesday, sunny, hot with highs in the mid 80s. Tuesday night, clear. Lows in the lower 50s. Wednesday, sunny. Highs in the lower 80s. Wednesday night and Thursday, partly cloudy. Hot. Lows in the mid 50s. Highs in the upper 80s. At 4 p.m. in Omaha, it was mostly sunny. The temperature was 78 degrees, the dew point 36, and the relative humidity 21%. The wind was variable at 6 miles an hour. The pressure was 29.71 inches and falling. Across eastern Nebraska and southwest Iowa, it was mostly sunny, with a temperature of 77 at Lincoln, 75 at Millard, 77 at Columbus, 76 at Blair Airport, and 79 at Tacoma. It was partly sunny, with a temperature of 76 at Offutt Air Force Base, 78 at Fremont, 74 at Plattsmouth, and 75 at Red Oak, Iowa. Here are some observations from across the region. At Kansas City, rain was falling, with a temperature of 59. At Concordia, Kansas, it was sunny, with a temperature of 75. It was mostly sunny, with a temperature of 79 at Grand Island, 80 at Sioux City, 74 at Des Moines, 71 at North Platte, and 65 at Denver. It was partly sunny, with a temperature of 79 at Norfolk, and 76 at Sioux Falls. Once again, at 4 p.m. in Omaha, it was 78 degrees under mostly sunny skies. This hazardous weather outlook is for southwest Iowa, west central Iowa, east central Nebraska, northeast Nebraska, and southeast Nebraska. For this afternoon and tonight, no hazardous weather is expected at this time. And now the extended outlook for the period Saturday through Thursday. No hazardous weather is expected at this time. Spotter information statement. Spotter activation is not expected at this time. This is NOAA All Hazards Radio Station KIH 61 in Omaha, Nebraska. The current time is 4:56 p.m. Central Daylight Time. Now for the official National Weather Service forecast for the Omaha and Council Bluffs area. Rest of today, mostly sunny with a chance of sprinkles. Highs in the upper 70s. West winds 5 to 10 miles an hour with gusts up to 20 miles an hour. Tonight, mostly clear. A chance of sprinkles until midnight. Lows in the upper 40s. West winds 5 to 10 miles an hour. Saturday, sunny in the morning, then becoming partly sunny. Highs in the lower 80s. Southwest winds 5 to 10 miles an hour, becoming northwest 10 to 15 miles an hour in the afternoon. Saturday night, mostly cloudy with a slight chance of showers until midnight, then partly cloudy after midnight. Lows in the upper 40s. North winds 10 to 15 miles an hour. Chance of rain 20%.
Sunday, sunny. Not as warm with highs in the lower 70s. North winds 5 to 10 miles an hour. Sunday night and Monday, partly cloudy. Lows in the upper 40s. Highs in the lower 80s. Monday night, partly cloudy. Not as cool with lows around 60. Tuesday, sunny, hot with highs in the mid-80s. Tuesday night, clear. Lows in the lower 50s. Wednesday, sunny. Highs in the lower 80s. Wednesday night and Thursday, partly cloudy. Hot. Lows in the mid-50s. Highs in the upper 80s. At 4 p.m. in Omaha, it was mostly sunny. The temperature was 78 degrees, the dew point 36, and the relative humidity 21%. The wind was variable at 6 miles an hour. The pressure was 29.71 inches and falling. Across eastern Nebraska and southwest Iowa, it was mostly sunny, with a temperature of 77 at Lincoln, 75 at Millard, 77 at Columbus, 76 at Blair Airport, and 79 at Tacoma. It was partly sunny, with a temperature of 76 at Offutt Air Force Base, 78 at Fremont, 74 at Plattsmouth, and 75 at Red Oak, Iowa. Here are some observations from across the region. At Kansas City, rain was falling, with a temperature of 59. At Concordia, Kansas, it was sunny, with a temperature of 75. It was mostly sunny, with a temperature of 79 at Grand Island, 80 at Sioux City, 74 at Des Moines, 71 at North Platte, and 65 at Denver. It was partly sunny, with a temperature of 79 at North Fork, and 76 at Sioux Falls. Once again, at 4 p.m. in Omaha, it was 78 degrees under mostly sunny skies. The Omaha, Nebraska climate summary for this evening, as of 4 p.m., May 8, 2026. Today's high temperature was 78 degrees. This high was 6 degrees above the normal high of 72. The record high is 95 degrees, which was set in 1934. Today's low temperature was 46 degrees. This low was 3 degrees below the normal low of 49. The record low is 31 degrees, which was set in 1980. A trace of precipitation fell today, which brings the monthly total to 0.03 inches. This is 1.07 inches below the normal amount of 1.10 inches for May. The total precipitation for the year now stands at 5.74 inches, which is 2.02 inches below normal. No snow fell today, which brings the monthly total to 0.0 inches. This is 0.1 inches below the normal amount of 0.1 inches for May. The total snowfall since July 1st still stands at 17.8 inches, which is 9.3 inches below normal. There were 3 heating degree days today, which is 3 below normal. This brings the monthly total to 70, which is 13 above normal. The yearly total since July 1st is 4,997, which is 749 below normal. There were no cooling degree days today, which is 2 below normal. This leaves the monthly total at 0, which is minus 9 below normal. The yearly total since January 1st is 50, which is 25 above normal. Today the maximum wind observed was 10 miles an hour from the southwest. The highest wind gust observed was 16 miles per hour from the southwest. The normal high temperature for tomorrow is 72 degrees, and the normal low is 50. The record high for tomorrow is 96, which last occurred in 1895, and the record low is 33, which occurred in 1885. Sunset tonight is at 8:28 p.m. Sunrise tomorrow is at 6:11 a.m. The Valley National Weather Service climate summary for this evening, as of 4 p.m., May 8, 2026. Today's high temperature was 78 degrees, record high is 90 degrees, which was set in 2017, and the low 51 degrees. The record low is 37 degrees, which was last set in 2020. No precipitation fell today, which leaves the monthly total at 0.05 inches.
The total precipitation for the year still stands at 5.32 inches. No snow fell today, which brings the monthly total to 0.0 inches. This is 0.1 inches below the normal amount of 0.1 inches for May. The total snowfall for the season since March 1st still stands at 1.4 inches, which is 5.1 inches below normal. The highest wind gust observed was 21 miles per hour. Sunset tonight is at 8:30 p.m. Sunrise tomorrow is at 6:13 a.m. This is NOAA All Hazards Radio Station KIH-61 serving the following counties in Nebraska and Iowa. Douglas, Sarpy, Washington, Cass, Odo, Burt, Dodge, Saunders, Harrison, Pottawatomie, and Mills. This hazardous weather outlook is for southwest Iowa, west central Iowa, east central Nebraska, northeast Nebraska, and southeast Nebraska. For this afternoon and tonight, no hazardous weather is expected at this time. And now the extended outlook for the period Saturday through Thursday. No hazardous weather is expected at this time. Spotter information statement. Spotter activation is not expected at this time. 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The current time is 5:04 p.m. Central Daylight Time. Now for the official National Weather Service forecast for the Omaha and Council Bluffs area. Rest of today, mostly sunny with a chance of sprinkles. Highs in the upper 70s. West winds 5 to 10 miles an hour with gusts up to 20 miles an hour. Tonight, mostly clear. A chance of sprinkles until midnight. Lows in the upper 40s. West winds 5 to 10 miles an hour. Saturday, sunny in the morning, then becoming partly sunny. Highs in the lower 80s. Southwest winds 5 to 10 miles an hour, becoming northwest 10 to 15 miles an hour in the afternoon. Saturday night, mostly cloudy with a slight chance of showers until midnight, then partly cloudy after midnight. Lows in the upper 40s. North winds 10 to 15 miles an hour. Chance of rain 20%. Sunday, sunny. Not as warm with highs in the lower 70s. North winds 5 to 10 miles an hour. Sunday night and Monday, partly cloudy. Lows in the upper 40s. Highs in the lower 80s. Monday night, partly cloudy. Not as cool with lows around 60. Tuesday, sunny, hot with highs in the mid-80s. Tuesday night, clear. Lows in the lower 50s. Wednesday, sunny. Highs in the lower 80s. Wednesday night and Thursday, partly cloudy. Hot. Lows in the mid-50s. Highs in the upper 80s. At 5 p.m. in Omaha, it was partly sunny. The temperature was 79 degrees, the dew point 36, and the relative humidity 21%. The wind was west at 15 miles an hour, gusting to 21. The pressure was 29.68 inches and falling. Across eastern Nebraska and southwest Iowa, at Blair Airport, rain was falling, with a temperature of 74. It was mostly sunny, with a temperature of 75 at Lincoln, 76 at Millard, 79 at Fremont, and 77 at Columbus. Under mostly sunny skies, Tacoma reported 81, Nebraska City reported 74, Plattsmouth reported 76, and Red Oak, Iowa reported 75. At Offutt Air Force Base, it was partly sunny, with a temperature of 80. Here are some observations from across the region. At Kansas City, rain was falling, with a temperature of 58. At Concordia, Kansas, it was sunny, with a temperature of 75. It was mostly sunny, with a temperature of 78 at North Fork, 80 at Sioux City, 75 at Des Moines, and 73 at North Platte. It was partly sunny, with a temperature of 79 at Grand Island, 75 at Sioux Falls, and 67 at Denver. Once again, at 5 p.m. in Omaha, it was 79 degrees under partly sunny skies.
This hazardous weather outlook is for southwest Iowa, west central Iowa, east central Nebraska, northeast Nebraska, and southeast Nebraska. For this afternoon and tonight, no hazardous weather is expected at this time. And now the extended outlook for the period Saturday through Thursday. No hazardous weather is expected at this time. Spotter information statement. Spotter activation is not expected at this time. This is NOAA All Hazards Radio Station KIH 61 in Omaha, Nebraska. The current time is 5:08 p.m. Central Daylight Time. Now for the official National Weather Service forecast for the Omaha and Council Bluffs area. Rest of today, mostly sunny with a chance of sprinkles. Highs in the upper 70s. West winds 5 to 10 miles an hour with gusts up to 20 miles an hour. Tonight, mostly clear. A chance of sprinkles until midnight. Lows in the upper 40s. West winds 5 to 10 miles an hour. Saturday, sunny in the morning, then becoming partly sunny. Highs in the lower 80s. Southwest winds 5 to 10 miles an hour, becoming northwest 10 to 15 miles an hour in the afternoon. Saturday night, mostly cloudy with a slight chance of showers until midnight, then partly cloudy after midnight. Lows in the upper 40s. North winds 10 to 15 miles an hour. Chance of rain 20%. Sunday, sunny. Not as warm with highs in the lower 70s. North winds 5 to 10 miles an hour. Sunday night and Monday, partly cloudy. Lows in the upper 40s. Highs in the lower 80s. Monday night, partly cloudy. Not as cool with lows around 60. Tuesday, sunny, hot with highs in the mid 80s. Tuesday night, clear. Lows in the lower 50s. Wednesday, sunny. Highs in the lower 80s. Wednesday night and Thursday, partly cloudy. Hot. Lows in the mid 50s. Highs in the upper 80s. The Omaha, Nebraska climate summary for this evening, as of 4 p.m., May 8, 2026. Today's high temperature was 78 degrees. This high was 6 degrees above the normal high of 72. The record high is 95 degrees, which was set in 1934. Today's low temperature was 46 degrees. This low was 3 degrees below the normal low of 49. The record low is 31 degrees, which was set in 1980. A trace of precipitation fell today, which brings the monthly total to 0.03 inches. This is 1.07 inches below the normal amount of 1.10 inches for May. The total precipitation for the year now stands at 5.74 inches, which is 2.02 inches below normal. No snow fell today, which brings the monthly total to 0.0 inches. This is 0.1 inches below the normal amount of 0.1 inches for May. The total snowfall since July 1st still stands at 17.8 inches, which is 9.3 inches below normal. There were 3 heating degree days today, which is 3 below normal. This brings the monthly total to 70, which is 13 above normal. The yearly total since July 1st is 4,997, which is 749 below normal. There were no cooling degree days today, which is 2 below normal. This leaves the monthly total at 0, which is minus 9 below normal. The yearly total since January 1st is 50, which is 25 above normal. Today the maximum wind observed was 10 miles an hour from the southwest. The highest wind gust observed was 16 miles per hour from the southwest. The normal high temperature for tomorrow is 72 degrees, and the normal low is 50. The record high for tomorrow is 96, which last occurred in 1895, and the record low is 33, which occurred in 1885. Sunset tonight is at 8:28 p.m. Sunrise tomorrow is at 6:11 a.m. The Valley National Weather Service climate summary for this evening, as of 4 p.m., May 8, 2026.
today's high temperature was 78 degrees, record high is 90 degrees, which was set in 2017, and the low 51 degrees. The record low is 37 degrees, which was last set in 2020. No precipitation fell today, which leaves the monthly total at 0.05 inches. The total precipitation for the year still stands at 5.32 inches. No snow fell today, which brings the monthly total to 0.0 inches. This is 0.1 inches below the normal amount of 0.1 inches for May. The total snowfall for the season since March 1st still stands at 1.4 inches, which is 5.1 inches below normal. The highest wind gust observed was 21 miles per hour. Sunset tonight is at 8:30 p.m. Sunrise tomorrow is at 6:13 a.m. This hazardous weather outlook is for southwest Iowa, west central Iowa, east central Nebraska, northeast Nebraska, and southeast Nebraska. For this afternoon and tonight, no hazardous weather is expected at this time. And now the extended outlook for the period Saturday through Thursday. No hazardous weather is expected at this time. Spotter information statement. Spotter activation is not expected at this time. 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The current time is 5:14 p.m. Central Daylight Time. Now for the official National Weather Service forecast for the Omaha and Council Bluffs area. Tonight, mostly clear. A chance of sprinkles until midnight. Lows in the upper 40s. West winds 5 to 10 miles an hour. Saturday, sunny in the morning, then becoming partly sunny. Highs in the lower 80s. Southwest winds 5 to 10 miles an hour, becoming northwest 10 to 15 miles an hour in the afternoon. Saturday night, mostly cloudy with a slight chance of showers until midnight, then partly cloudy after midnight. Lows in the upper 40s. North winds 10 to 15 miles an hour. Chance of rain 20%. Sunday, sunny. Not as warm with highs in the lower 70s. North winds 5 to 10 miles an hour. Sunday night, partly cloudy. Lows in the upper 40s. North winds around 5 miles an hour, becoming east after midnight. Monday and Monday night, partly cloudy. Highs in the lower 80s. Lows around 60. Tuesday, sunny, hot with highs in the mid-80s. Tuesday night, clear. Lows in the lower 50s. Wednesday, sunny. Highs in the lower 80s. Wednesday night and Thursday, partly cloudy. Hot. Lows in the mid-50s. Highs in the upper 80s. Thursday night and Friday, partly cloudy. Hot. Lows in the lower 60s. Highs in the lower 90s. At 5 p.m. in Omaha, it was partly sunny. The temperature was 79 degrees, the dew point 36, and the relative humidity 21%. The wind was west at 15 miles an hour, gusting to 21. The pressure was 29.68 inches and falling. Across eastern Nebraska and southwest Iowa, at Blair Airport, rain was falling, with a temperature of 74. At Columbus, it was sunny, with a temperature of 77. It was mostly sunny, with a temperature of 75 at Lincoln, 76 at Millard, 79 at Fremont, and 81 at Tecama. Under mostly sunny skies, Nebraska City reported 74, Plattsmouth reported 76, and Red Oak, Iowa reported 75. At Offutt Air Force Base, it was partly sunny, with a temperature of 80. Here are some observations from across the region. At Kansas City, rain was falling, with a temperature of 58. At Concordia, Kansas, it was sunny, with a temperature of 75. It was mostly sunny, with a temperature of 78 at North Fork, 80 at Sioux City, 75 at Des Moines, and 73 at North Platte. It was partly sunny, with a temperature of 79 at Grand Island, 75 at Sioux Falls, and 67 at Denver.
Once again, at 5 p.m. in Omaha, it was 79 degrees under partly sunny skies. This hazardous weather outlook is for southwest Iowa, west central Iowa, east central Nebraska, northeast Nebraska, and southeast Nebraska. For this afternoon and tonight, no hazardous weather is expected at this time. And now the extended outlook for the period Saturday through Thursday. No hazardous weather is expected at this time. Spotter information statement. Spotter activation is not expected at this time. This is NOAA All Hazards Radio Station KIH 61 in Omaha, Nebraska. The current time is 5:18 p.m. Central Daylight Time. Now for the official National Weather Service forecast for the Omaha and Council Bluffs area. Tonight, mostly clear. A chance of sprinkles until midnight. Lows in the upper 40s. West winds 5 to 10 miles an hour. Saturday, sunny in the morning, then becoming partly sunny. Highs in the lower 80s. Southwest winds 5 to 10 miles an hour, becoming northwest 10 to 15 miles an hour in the afternoon. Saturday night, mostly cloudy with a slight chance of showers until midnight, then partly cloudy after midnight. Lows in the upper 40s. North winds 10 to 15 miles an hour. Chance of rain 20%. Sunday, sunny. Not as warm with highs in the lower 70s. North winds 5 to 10 miles an hour. Sunday night, partly cloudy. Lows in the upper 40s. North winds around 5 miles an hour, becoming east after midnight. Monday and Monday night, partly cloudy. Highs in the lower 80s. Lows around 60. Tuesday, sunny, hot with highs in the mid 80s. Tuesday night, clear. Lows in the lower 50s. Wednesday, sunny. Highs in the lower 80s. Wednesday night and Thursday, partly cloudy. Hot. Lows in the mid-50s. Highs in the upper 80s. Thursday night and Friday, partly cloudy. Hot. Lows in the lower 60s. Highs in the lower 90s. The Omaha, Nebraska climate summary for this evening, as of 4 p.m., May 8, 2026. Today's high temperature was 78 degrees. This high was 6 degrees above the normal high of 72. The record high is 95 degrees, which was set in 1934. Today's low temperature was 46 degrees. This low was 3 degrees below the normal low of 49. The record low is 31 degrees, which was set in 1980. A trace of precipitation fell today, which brings the monthly total to 0.03 inches. This is 1.07 inches below the normal amount of 1.10 inches for May. The total precipitation for the year now stands at 5.74 inches, which is 2.02 inches below normal. No snow fell today, which brings the monthly total to 0.0 inches. This is 0.1 inches below the normal amount of 0.1 inches for May. The total snowfall since July 1st still stands at 17.8 inches, which is 9.3 inches below normal. There were 3 heating degree days today, which is 3 below normal. This brings the monthly total to 70, which is 13 above normal. The yearly total since July 1st is 4,997, which is 749 below normal. There were no cooling degree days today, which is 2 below normal. This leaves the monthly total at 0, which is minus 9 below normal. The yearly total since January 1st is 50, which is 25 above normal. Today the maximum wind observed was 10 miles an hour from the southwest. The highest wind gust observed was 16 miles per hour from the southwest. The normal high temperature for tomorrow is 72 degrees, and the normal low is 50. The record high for tomorrow is 96, which last occurred in 1895, and the record low is 33, which occurred in 1885. Sunset tonight is at 8:28 p.m. Sunrise tomorrow is at 6:11 a.m.
The Valley National Weather Service climate summary for this evening, as of 4 p.m., May 8, 2026. Today's high temperature was 78 degrees, record high is 90 degrees, which was set in 2017. And the low 51 degrees. The record low is 37 degrees, which was last set in 2020. No precipitation fell today, which leaves the monthly total at 0.05 inches. The total precipitation for the year still stands at 5.32 inches. No snow fell today, which brings the monthly total to 0.0 inches. This is 0.1 inches below the normal amount of 0.1 inches for May. The total snowfall for the season since March 1st still stands at 1.4 inches, which is 5.1 inches below normal. The highest wind gust observed was 21 miles per hour. Sunset tonight is at 8:30 p.m. Sunrise tomorrow is at 6:13 a.m. At 5 p.m. in Omaha, it was partly sunny. The temperature was 79 degrees, the dew point 36, and the relative humidity 21%. The wind was west at 15 miles an hour, gusting to 21. The pressure was 29.68 inches and falling. Across eastern Nebraska and southwest Iowa, at Blair Airport, rain was falling, with a temperature of 74. At Columbus, it was sunny, with a temperature of 77. It was mostly sunny, with a temperature of 75 at Lincoln, 76 at Millard, 79 at Fremont, and 81 at Tecumseh. Under mostly sunny skies, Nebraska City reported 74, Plattsmouth reported 76, and Red Oak, Iowa reported 75. At Offutt Air Force Base, it was partly sunny, with a temperature of 80. Here are some observations from across the region. At Kansas City, rain was falling, with a temperature of 58. At Concordia, Kansas, it was sunny, with a temperature of 75. It was mostly sunny, with a temperature of 78 at North Fork, 80 at Sioux City, 75 at Des Moines, and 73 at North Platte. It was partly sunny, with a temperature of 79 at Grand Island, 75 at Sioux Falls, and 67 at Denver. Once again, at 5 p.m. in Omaha, it was 79 degrees under partly sunny skies. This hazardous weather outlook is for southwest Iowa, west central Iowa, east central Nebraska, northeast Nebraska, and southeast Nebraska. For this afternoon and tonight, no hazardous weather is expected at this time. And now the extended outlook for the period Saturday through Thursday. No hazardous weather is expected at this time. Spotter information statement. Spotter activation is not expected at this time. 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The current time is 5:26 p.m. Central Daylight Time. Now for the official National Weather Service forecast for the Omaha and Council Bluffs area. Tonight, mostly clear. A chance of sprinkles until midnight. Lows in the upper 40s. West winds 5 to 10 miles an hour. Saturday, sunny in the morning, then becoming partly sunny. Highs in the lower 80s. Southwest winds 5 to 10 miles an hour, becoming northwest 10 to 15 miles an hour in the afternoon. Saturday night, mostly cloudy with a slight chance of showers until midnight, then partly cloudy after midnight. Lows in the upper 40s. North winds 10 to 15 miles an hour. Chance of rain 20%. Sunday, sunny. Not as warm with highs in the lower 70s. North winds 5 to 10 miles an hour. Sunday night, partly cloudy. Lows in the upper 40s. North winds around 5 miles an hour, becoming east after midnight. Monday and Monday night, partly cloudy. Highs in the lower 80s. Lows around 60. Tuesday, sunny, hot with highs in the mid-80s. Tuesday night, clear. Lows in the lower 50s. Wednesday, sunny. Highs in the lower 80s. Wednesday night and Thursday, partly cloudy. Hot.
lows in the mid-50s. Highs in the upper 80s. Thursday night and Friday, partly cloudy. Hot. Lows in the lower 60s. Highs in the lower 90s. At 5 p.m. in Omaha, it was partly sunny. The temperature was 79 degrees, the dew point 36, and the relative humidity 21%. The wind was west at 15 miles an hour, gusting to 21. The pressure was 29.68 inches and falling. Across eastern Nebraska and southwest Iowa, at Blair Airport, rain was falling, with a temperature of 74. At Columbus, it was sunny, with a temperature of 77. It was mostly sunny, with a temperature of 75 at Lincoln, 76 at Millard, 79 at Fremont, and 81 at Takema. Under mostly sunny skies, Nebraska City reported 74, Plattsmouth reported 76, and Red Oak, Iowa reported 75. At Offutt Air Force Base, it was partly sunny, with a temperature of 80. Here are some observations from across the region. At Kansas City, rain was falling, with a temperature of 58. At Concordia, Kansas, it was sunny, with a temperature of 75. It was mostly sunny, with a temperature of 78 at Norfolk, 80 at Sioux City, 75 at Des Moines, and 73 at North Platte. It was partly sunny, with a temperature of 79 at Grand Island, 75 at Sioux Falls, and 67 at Denver. Once again, at 5 p.m. in Omaha, it was 79 degrees under partly sunny skies. This hazardous weather outlook is for southwest Iowa, west central Iowa, east central Nebraska, northeast Nebraska, and southeast Nebraska. For this afternoon and tonight, no hazardous weather is expected at this time. And now the extended outlook for the period Saturday through Thursday. No hazardous weather is expected at this time. Spotter information statement. Spotter activation is not expected at this time. The Omaha, Nebraska climate summary for this evening, as of 4 p.m., May 8, 2026. Today's high temperature was 78 degrees. This high was 6 degrees above the normal high of 72. The record high is 95 degrees, which was set in 1934. Today's low temperature was 46 degrees. This low was 3 degrees below the normal low of 49. The record low is 31 degrees, which was set in 1980. A trace of precipitation fell today, which brings the monthly total to 0.03 inches. This is 1.07 inches below the normal amount of 1.10 inches for May. The total precipitation for the year now stands at 5.74 inches, which is 2.02 inches below normal. No snow fell today, which brings the monthly total to 0.0 inches. This is 0.1 inches below the normal amount of 0.1 inches for May. The total snowfall since July 1st still stands at 17.8 inches, which is 9.3 inches below normal. There were 3 heating degree days today, which is 3 below normal. This brings the monthly total to 70, which is 13 above normal. The yearly total since July 1st is 4,997, which is 749 below normal. There were no cooling degree days today, which is 2 below normal. This leaves the monthly total at 0, which is minus 9 below normal.

8:28 p.m. Sunrise tomorrow is at 6:11 a.m. The Valley National Weather Service climate summary for this evening, as of 4 p.m., May 8, 2026. Today's high temperature was 78 degrees, record high is 90 degrees, which was set in 2017, and the low 51 degrees. The record low is 37 degrees, which was last set in 2020. No precipitation fell today, which leaves the monthly total at 0.05 inches. The total precipitation for the year still stands at 5.32 inches. No snow fell today, which brings the monthly total to 0.0 inches. This is 0.1 inches below the normal amount of 0.1 inches for May. The total snowfall for the season since March 1st still stands at 1.4 inches, which is 5.1 inches below normal. The highest wind gust observed was 21 miles per hour. Sunset tonight is at 8:30 p.m. Sunrise tomorrow is at 6:13 a.m. This is NOAA All Hazards Radio Station KIH-61 in Omaha, Nebraska. The current time is 5:33 p.m. Central Daylight Time. Now for the official National Weather Service forecast for the Omaha and Council Bluffs area. Tonight, mostly clear. A chance of sprinkles until midnight. Lows in the upper 40s. West winds 5 to 10 miles an hour. Saturday, sunny in the morning, then becoming partly sunny. Highs in the lower 80s. Southwest winds 5 to 10 miles an hour, becoming northwest 10 to 15 miles an hour in the afternoon. Saturday night, mostly cloudy with a slight chance of showers until midnight, then partly cloudy after midnight. Lows in the upper 40s. North winds 10 to 15 miles an hour. Chance of rain 20%. Sunday, sunny. Not as warm with highs in the lower 70s. North winds 5 to 10 miles an hour. Sunday night, partly cloudy. Lows in the upper 40s. North winds around 5 miles an hour, becoming east after midnight. Monday and Monday night, partly cloudy. Highs in the lower 80s. Lows around 60. Tuesday, sunny, hot with highs in the mid-80s. Tuesday night, clear. Lows in the lower 50s. Wednesday, sunny. Highs in the lower 80s. Wednesday night and Thursday, partly cloudy. Hot. Lows in the mid-50s. Highs in the upper 80s. Thursday night and Friday, partly cloudy. Hot. Lows in the lower 60s. Highs in the lower 90s. At 5 p.m. in Omaha, it was partly sunny. The temperature was 79 degrees, the dew point 36, and the relative humidity 21%. The wind was west at 15 miles an hour, gusting to 21. The pressure was 29.68 inches and falling. Across eastern Nebraska and southwest Iowa, at Blair Airport, rain was falling, with a temperature of 74. At Columbus, it was sunny, with a temperature of 77. It was mostly sunny, with a temperature of 75 at Lincoln, 76 at Millard, 79 at Fremont, and 81 at Tecumseh. Under mostly sunny skies, Nebraska City reported 74, Plattsmouth reported 76, and Red Oak, Iowa reported 75. At Offutt Air Force Base, it was partly sunny, with a temperature of 80. Here are some observations from across the region. At Kansas City, rain was falling, with a temperature of 58. At Concordia, Kansas, it was sunny, with a temperature of 75. It was mostly sunny, with a temperature of 78 at North Fork, 80 at Sioux City, 75 at Des Moines, and 73 at North Platte. It was partly sunny, with a temperature of 79 at Grand Island, 75 at Sioux Falls, and 67 at Denver. Once again, at 5 p.m. in Omaha, it was 79 degrees under partly sunny skies. This hazardous weather outlook is for southwest Iowa, west central Iowa, east central Nebraska, northeast Nebraska, and southeast Nebraska. For this afternoon,

tonight. No hazardous weather is expected at this time. And now the extended outlook for the period Saturday through Thursday. No hazardous weather is expected at this time. Spotter information statement. Spotter activation is not expected at this time. This is NOAA All Hazards radio station KIH-61 in Omaha, Nebraska. The current time is 5:37 p.m. Central Daylight Time. Now for the official National Weather Service forecast for the Omaha and Council Bluffs area. Tonight, mostly clear. A chance of sprinkles until midnight. Lows in the upper 40s. West winds 5 to 10 miles an hour. Saturday, sunny in the morning, then becoming partly sunny. Highs in the lower 80s. Southwest winds 5 to 10 miles an hour, becoming northwest 10 to 15 miles an hour in the afternoon. Saturday night, mostly cloudy with a slight chance of showers until midnight, then partly cloudy after midnight. Lows in the upper 40s. North winds 10 to 15 miles an hour. Chance of rain 20%. Sunday, sunny. Not as warm with highs in the lower 70s. North winds 5 to 10 miles an hour. Sunday night, partly cloudy. Lows in the upper 40s. North winds around 5 miles an hour, becoming east after midnight. Monday and Monday night, partly cloudy. Highs in the lower 80s. Lows around 60. Tuesday, sunny, hot with highs in the mid-80s. Tuesday night, clear. Lows in the lower 50s. Wednesday, sunny. Highs in the lower 80s. Wednesday night and Thursday, partly cloudy. Hot. Lows in the mid-50s. Highs in the upper 80s. Thursday night and Friday, partly cloudy. Hot. Lows in the lower 60s. Highs in the lower 90s. At 5 p.m. in Omaha, it was partly sunny. The temperature was 79 degrees, the dew point 36, and the relative humidity 21%. The wind was west at 15 miles an hour, gusting to 21. The pressure was 29.68 inches and falling. Across eastern Nebraska and southwest Iowa, at Blair Airport, rain was falling, with a temperature of 74. At Columbus, it was sunny, with a temperature of 77. It was mostly sunny, with a temperature of 75 at Lincoln, 76 at Millard, 79 at Fremont, and 81 at Takema. Under mostly sunny skies, Nebraska City reported 74, Plattsmouth reported 76, and Red Oak, Iowa reported 75. At Offutt Air Force Base, it was partly sunny, with a temperature of 80. Here are some observations from across the region. At Kansas City, rain was falling, with a temperature of 58. At Concordia, Kansas, it was sunny, with a temperature of 75. It was mostly sunny, with a temperature of 78 at Norfolk, 80 at Sioux City, 75 at Des Moines, and 73 at North Platte. It was partly sunny, with a temperature of 79 at Grand Island, 75 at Sioux Falls, and 67 at Denver. Once again, at 5 p.m. in Omaha, it was 79 degrees under partly sunny skies. The Omaha, Nebraska climate summary for this evening, as of 4 p.m., May 8, 2026. Today's high temperature was 78 degrees. This high was 6 degrees above the normal high of 72. The record high is 95 degrees, which was set in 1934. Today's low temperature was 46 degrees. This low was 3 degrees below the normal low of 49. The record low is 31 degrees, which was set in 1980. A trace of precipitation fell today, which brings the monthly total to 0.03 inches. This is 1.07 inches below the normal amount of 1.10 inches for May. The total precipitation for the year now stands at 5.74 inches, which is 2.02 inches below normal. No snow fell today, which brings the monthly total to 0.0 inches.
This is 0.1 inches below the normal amount of 0.1 inches for May. The total snowfall since July 1st still stands at 17.8 inches, which is 9.3 inches below normal. There were 3 heating degree days today, which is 3 below normal. This brings the monthly total to 70, which is 13 above normal. The yearly total since July 1st is 4,997, which is 749 below normal. There were no cooling degree days today, which is 2 below normal. This leaves the monthly total at 0, which is minus 9 below normal. The yearly total since January 1st is 50, which is 25 above normal. Today the maximum wind observed was 10 miles an hour from the southwest. The highest wind gust observed was 16 miles per hour from the southwest. The normal high temperature for tomorrow is 72 degrees, and the normal low is 50. The record high for tomorrow is 96, which last occurred in 1895, and the record low is 33, which occurred in 1885. Sunset tonight is at 8:28 p.m. Sunrise tomorrow is at 6:11 a.m. The Valley National Weather Service climate summary for this evening, as of 4 p.m., May 8, 2026. Today's high temperature was 78 degrees, record high is 90 degrees, which was set in 2017, and the low 51 degrees. The record low is 37 degrees, which was last set in 2020. No precipitation fell today, which leaves the monthly total at 0.05 inches. The total precipitation for the year still stands at 5.32 inches. No snow fell today, which brings the monthly total to 0.0 inches. This is 0.1 inches below the normal amount of 0.1 inches for May. The total snowfall for the season since March 1st still stands at 1.4 inches, which is 5.1 inches below normal. The highest wind gust observed was 21 miles per hour. Sunset tonight is at 8:30 p.m. Sunrise tomorrow is at 6:13 a.m. This hazardous weather outlook is for southwest Iowa, west central Iowa, east central Nebraska, northeast Nebraska, and southeast Nebraska. For this afternoon and tonight, no hazardous weather is expected at this time. And now the extended outlook for the period Saturday through Thursday. No hazardous weather is expected at this time. Spotter information statement. Spotter activation is not expected at this time. 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The current time is 5:45 p.m. Central Daylight Time. Now for the official National Weather Service forecast for the Omaha and Council Bluffs area. Tonight, mostly clear. A chance of sprinkles until midnight. Lows in the upper 40s. West winds 5 to 10 miles an hour. Saturday, sunny in the morning, then becoming partly sunny. Highs in the lower 80s. Southwest winds 5 to 10 miles an hour, becoming northwest 10 to 15 miles an hour in the afternoon. Saturday night, mostly cloudy with a slight chance of showers until midnight, then partly cloudy after midnight. Lows in the upper 40s. North winds 10 to 15 miles an hour. Chance of rain 20%. Sunday, sunny. Not as warm with highs in the lower 70s. North winds 5 to 10 miles an hour. Sunday night, partly cloudy. Lows in the upper 40s. North winds around 5 miles an hour, becoming east after midnight. Monday and Monday night, partly cloudy. Highs in the lower 80s. Lows around 60. Tuesday, sunny, hot with highs in the mid-80s. Tuesday night, clear. Lows in the lower 50s. Wednesday, sunny. Highs in the lower 80s. Wednesday night and Thursday, partly cloudy. Hot. Lows in the mid-50s. Highs in the upper 80s. Thursday night and Friday, partly cloudy. Hot. Lows in the lower 60s. Highs in the lower 90s.
at 5 p.m. in Omaha, it was partly sunny. The temperature was 79 degrees, the dew point 36, and the relative humidity 21%. The wind was west at 15 miles an hour, gusting to 21. The pressure was 29.68 inches and falling. Across eastern Nebraska and southwest Iowa, at Blair Airport, rain was falling with a temperature of 74. At Columbus, it was sunny with a temperature of 77. It was mostly sunny with a temperature of 75 at Lincoln, 76 at Millard, 79 at Fremont, and 81 at Tecumseh. Under mostly sunny skies, Nebraska City reported 74, Plattsmouth reported 76, and Red Oak, Iowa reported 75. At Offutt Air Force Base, it was partly sunny, with a temperature of 80. Here are some observations from across the region. At Kansas City, rain was falling, with a temperature of 58. At Concordia, Kansas, it was sunny, with a temperature of 75. It was mostly sunny, with a temperature of 78 at Norfolk, 80 at Sioux City, 75 at Des Moines, and 73 at North Platte. It was partly sunny, with a temperature of 79 at Grand Island, 75 at Sioux Falls, and 67 at Denver. Once again, at 5 p.m. in Omaha, it was 79 degrees under partly sunny skies. This hazardous weather outlook is for southwest Iowa, west central Iowa, east central Nebraska, northeast Nebraska, and southeast Nebraska. For this afternoon and tonight, no hazardous weather is expected at this time. And now the extended outlook for the period Saturday through Thursday. No hazardous weather is expected at this time. Spotter information statement. Spotter activation is not expected at this time. This is NOAA All Hazards Radio Station KIH 61 in Omaha, Nebraska. The current time is 5:49 p.m. Central Daylight Time. Now for the official National Weather Service forecast for the Omaha and Council Bluffs area. Tonight, mostly clear. A chance of sprinkles until midnight. Lows in the upper 40s. West winds 5 to 10 miles an hour. Saturday, sunny in the morning, then becoming partly sunny. Highs in the lower 80s. Southwest winds 5 to 10 miles an hour, becoming northwest 10 to 15 miles an hour in the afternoon. Saturday night, mostly cloudy with a slight chance of showers until midnight, then partly cloudy after midnight. Lows in the upper 40s. North winds 10 to 15 miles an hour. Chance of rain 20%. Sunday, sunny. Not as warm with highs in the lower 70s. North winds 5 to 10 miles an hour. Sunday night, partly cloudy. Lows in the upper 40s. North winds around 5 miles an hour, becoming east after midnight. Monday and Monday night, partly cloudy. Highs in the lower 80s. Lows around 60. Tuesday, sunny, hot with highs in the mid-80s. Tuesday night, clear. Lows in the lower 50s. Wednesday, sunny. Highs in the lower 80s. Wednesday night and Thursday, partly cloudy. Hot. Lows in the mid-50s. Highs in the upper 80s. Thursday night and Friday, partly cloudy. Hot. Lows in the lower 60s. Highs in the lower 90s. The Omaha, Nebraska climate summary for this evening, as of 4 p.m., May 8, 2026. Today's high temperature was 78 degrees. This high was 6 degrees above the normal high of 72. The record high is 95 degrees, which was set in 1934. Today's low temperature was 46 degrees. This low was 3 degrees below the normal low of 49. The record low is 31 degrees, which was set in 1980. A trace of precipitation fell today, which brings the monthly total to 0.03 inches. This is 1.07 inches below the normal amount of 1.10 inches for May.
The total precipitation for the year now stands at 5.74 inches, which is 2.02 inches below normal. No snow fell today, which brings the monthly total to 0.0 inches. This is 0.1 inches below the normal amount of 0.1 inches for May. The total snowfall since July 1st still stands at 17.8 inches, which is 9.3 inches below normal. There were 3 heating degree days today, which is 3 below normal. This brings the monthly total to 70, which is 13 above normal. The yearly total since July 1st is 4,997, which is 749 below normal. There were no cooling degree days today, which is 2 below normal. This leaves the monthly total at 0, which is minus 9 below normal. The yearly total since January 1st is 50, which is 25 above normal. Today the maximum wind observed was 10 miles an hour from the southwest. The highest wind gust observed was 16 miles per hour from the southwest. The normal high temperature for tomorrow is 72 degrees, and the normal low is 50. The record high for tomorrow is 96, which last occurred in 1895, and the record low is 33, which occurred in 1885. Sunset tonight is at 8:28 p.m. Sunrise tomorrow is at 6:11 a.m. The Valley National Weather Service climate summary for this evening, as of 4 p.m., May 8, 2026. Today's high temperature was 78 degrees, record high is 90 degrees, which was set in 2017, and the low 51 degrees. The record low is 37 degrees, which was last set in 2020. No precipitation fell today, which leaves the monthly total at 0.05 inches. The total precipitation for the year still stands at 5.32 inches. No snow fell today, which brings the monthly total to 0.0 inches. This is 0.1 inches below the normal amount of 0.1 inches for May. The total snowfall for the season since March 1st still stands at 1.4 inches, which is 5.1 inches below normal. The highest wind gust observed was 21 miles per hour. Sunset tonight is at 8:30 p.m. Sunrise tomorrow is at 6:13 a.m. At 5 p.m. in Omaha, it was partly sunny. The temperature was 79 degrees, the dew point 36, and the relative humidity 21%. The wind was west at 15 miles an hour, gusting to 21. The pressure was 29.68 inches and falling. Across eastern Nebraska and southwest Iowa, at Blair Airport, rain was falling, with a temperature of 74. At Columbus, it was sunny, with a temperature of 77. It was mostly sunny, with a temperature of 75 at Lincoln, 76 at Millard, 79 at Fremont, and 81 at Tecumseh. Under mostly sunny skies, Nebraska City reported 74, Plattsmouth reported 76, and Red Oak, Iowa reported 75. At Offutt Air Force Base, it was partly sunny, with a temperature of 80. Here are some observations from across the region. At Kansas City, rain was falling, with a temperature of 58. At Concordia, Kansas, it was sunny, with a temperature of 75. It was mostly sunny, with a temperature of 78 at Norfolk, 80 at Sioux City, 75 at Des Moines, and 73 at North Platte. It was partly sunny, with a temperature of 79 at Grand Island, 75 at Sioux Falls, and 67 at Denver. Once again, at 5 p.m. in Omaha, it was 79 degrees under partly sunny skies. This hazardous weather outlook is for southwest Iowa, west central Iowa, east central Nebraska, northeast Nebraska, and southeast Nebraska. For this afternoon and tonight, no hazardous weather is expected at this time. And now the extended outlook for the period Saturday through Thursday. No hazardous weather is expected at this time. Spotter information statement. Spotter activation is not expected at this time. 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The current time is 5:57 p.m. Central Daylight Time.
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Tonight, mostly clear. A chance of sprinkles until midnight. Lows in the upper 40s. West winds 5 to 10 miles an hour. Saturday, sunny in the morning, then becoming partly sunny. Highs in the lower 80s. Southwest winds 5 to 10 miles an hour, becoming northwest 10 to 15 miles an hour in the afternoon. Saturday night, mostly cloudy with a slight chance of showers until midnight, then partly cloudy after midnight. Lows in the upper 40s. North winds 10 to 15 miles an hour. Chance of rain 20%. Sunday, sunny. Not as warm with highs in the lower 70s. North winds 5 to 10 miles an hour. Sunday night, partly cloudy. Lows in the upper 40s. North winds around 5 miles an hour, becoming east after midnight. Monday and Monday night, partly cloudy. Highs in the lower 80s. Lows around 60. Tuesday, sunny, hot with highs in the mid 80s. Tuesday night, clear. Lows in the lower 50s. Wednesday, sunny. Highs in the lower 80s. Wednesday night and Thursday, partly cloudy. Hot. Lows in the mid-50s. Highs in the upper 80s. Thursday night and Friday, partly cloudy. Hot. Lows in the lower 60s. Highs in the lower 90s. At 5 p.m. in Omaha, it was partly sunny. The temperature was 79 degrees, the dew point 36, and the relative humidity 21%. The wind was west at 15 miles an hour, gusting to 21. The pressure was 29.68 inches and falling. Across eastern Nebraska and southwest Iowa, at Blair Airport, rain was falling, with a temperature of 74. At Columbus, it was sunny, with a temperature of 77. It was mostly sunny, with a temperature of 75 at Lincoln, 76 at Millard, 79 at Fremont, and 81 at Tacoma. Under mostly sunny skies, Nebraska City reported 74, Plattsmouth reported 76, and Red Oak, Iowa reported 75. At Offutt Air Force Base, it was partly sunny, with a temperature of 80. Here are some observations from across the region. At Kansas City, rain was falling, with a temperature of 58. At Concordia, Kansas, it was sunny, with a temperature of 75. It was mostly sunny, with a temperature of 78 at North Fork, 80 at Sioux City, 75 at Des Moines, and 73 at North Platte. It was partly sunny, with a temperature of 79 at Grand Island, 75 at Sioux Falls, and 67 at Denver. Once again, at 5 p.m. in Omaha, it was 79 degrees under partly sunny skies. The Omaha, Nebraska climate summary for this evening, as of 4 p.m., May 8, 2026. Today's high temperature was 78 degrees. This high was 6 degrees above the normal high of 72. The record high is 95 degrees, which was set in 1934. Today's low temperature was 46 degrees. This low was 3 degrees below the normal low of 49. The record low is 31 degrees, which was set in 1980. A trace of precipitation fell today, which brings the monthly total to 0.03 inches. This is 1.07 inches below the normal amount of 1.10 inches for May. The total precipitation for the year now stands at 5.74 inches, which is 2.02 inches below normal. No snow fell today, which brings the monthly total to 0.0 inches. This is 0.1 inches below the normal amount of 0.1 inches for May. The total snowfall since July 1st still stands at 17.8 inches, which is 9.3 inches below normal. There were 3 heating degree days today, which is 3 below normal. This brings the monthly total to 70, which is 13 above normal. The yearly total since July 1st is 4,997, which is 749 below normal.
There were no cooling degree days today, which is 2 below normal. This leaves the monthly total at 0, which is minus 9 below normal. The yearly total since January 1st is 50, which is 25 above normal. Today the maximum wind observed was 10 miles an hour from the southwest. The highest wind gust observed was 16 miles per hour from the southwest. The normal high temperature for tomorrow is 72 degrees, and the normal low is 50. The record high for tomorrow is 96, which last occurred in 1895, and the record low is 33, which occurred in 1885. Sunset tonight is at 8:28 p.m. Sunrise tomorrow is at 6:11 a.m. The Valley National Weather Service climate summary for this evening, as of 4 p.m., May 8, 2026. Today's high temperature was 78 degrees, record high is 90 degrees, which was set in 2017, and the low 51 degrees. The record low is 37 degrees, which was last set in 2020. No precipitation fell today, which leaves the monthly total at 0.05 inches. The total precipitation for the year still stands at 5.32 inches. No snow fell today, which brings the monthly total to 0.0 inches. This is 0.1 inches below the normal amount of 0.1 inches for May. The total snowfall for the season since March 1st still stands at 1.4 inches, which is 5.1 inches below normal. The highest wind gust observed was 21 miles per hour. Sunset tonight is at 8:30 p.m. Sunrise tomorrow is at 6:13 a.m. This is NOAA All Hazards Radio Station KIH-61 serving the following counties in Nebraska and Iowa: Douglas, Sarpy, Washington, Cass, Odo, Burt, Dodge, Saunders, Harrison, Pottawatomie, and Mills. This hazardous weather outlook is for southwest Iowa, west-central Iowa, east-central Nebraska, northeast Nebraska, and southeast Nebraska. For this afternoon and tonight, no hazardous weather is expected at this time. And now the extended outlook for the period Saturday through Thursday. No hazardous weather is expected at this time. Spotter information statement: spotter activation is not expected at this time. 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The current time is 6:05 p.m. Central Daylight Time. Now for the official National Weather Service forecast for the Omaha and Council Bluffs area. Tonight, mostly clear. A chance of sprinkles until midnight. Lows in the upper 40s. West winds 5 to 10 miles an hour. Saturday, sunny in the morning, then becoming partly sunny. Highs in the lower 80s. Southwest winds 5 to 10 miles an hour, becoming northwest 10 to 15 miles an hour in the afternoon. Saturday night, mostly cloudy with a slight chance of showers until midnight, then partly cloudy after midnight. Lows in the upper 40s. North winds 10 to 15 miles an hour. Chance of rain 20%. Sunday, sunny. Not as warm with highs in the lower 70s. North winds 5 to 10 miles an hour. Sunday night, partly cloudy. Lows in the upper 40s. North winds around 5 miles an hour, becoming east after midnight. Monday and Monday night, partly cloudy. Highs in the lower 80s. Lows around 60. Tuesday, sunny, hot with highs in the mid-80s. Tuesday night, clear. Lows in the lower 50s. Wednesday, sunny. Highs in the lower 80s. Wednesday night and Thursday, partly cloudy. Hot. Lows in the mid-50s. Highs in the upper 80s. Thursday night and Friday, partly cloudy. Hot. Lows in the lower 60s. Highs in the lower 90s. At 6 p.m. in Omaha, it was partly sunny. The temperature was 76 degrees, the dew point 37, and the relative humidity 24%. The pressure was 29.68 inches and steady.
Across eastern Nebraska and southwest Iowa, it was mostly sunny, with a temperature of 75 at Lincoln, 78 at Millard, 76 at Columbus, 77 at Blair Airport, and 78 at Tacoma. It was partly sunny, with a temperature of 78 at Offutt Air Force Base, 78 at Fremont, and 72 at Nebraska City. Here are some observations from across the region. At Grand Island, it was sunny, with a temperature of 78. It was mostly sunny, with a temperature of 78 at Sioux City, 75 at Des Moines, 76 at Concordia, Kansas, and 71 at North Platte. It was partly sunny, with a temperature of 78 at North Fork, 72 at Sioux Falls, and 67 at Denver. At Kansas City, it was cloudy, with a temperature of 62. Once again, at 6 p.m. in Omaha, it was 76 degrees under partly sunny skies. This hazardous weather outlook is for southwest Iowa, west central Iowa, east central Nebraska, northeast Nebraska, and southeast Nebraska. For this afternoon and tonight, no hazardous weather is expected at this time. And now the extended outlook for the period Saturday through Thursday. No hazardous weather is expected at this time. Spotter information statement. Spotter activation is not expected at this time. This is NOAA All Hazards Radio Station KIH 61 in Omaha, Nebraska. The current time is 6:08 p.m. Central Daylight Time. Now for the official National Weather Service forecast for the Omaha and Council Bluffs area. Tonight, mostly clear. A chance of sprinkles until midnight. Lows in the upper 40s. West winds 5 to 10 miles an hour. Saturday, sunny in the morning, then becoming partly sunny. Highs in the lower 80s. Southwest winds 5 to 10 miles an hour, becoming northwest 10 to 15 miles an hour in the afternoon. Saturday night, mostly cloudy with a slight chance of showers until midnight, then partly cloudy after midnight. Lows in the upper 40s. North winds 10 to 15 miles an hour. Chance of rain 20%. Sunday, sunny. Not as warm with highs in the lower 70s. North winds 5 to 10 miles an hour. Sunday night, partly cloudy. Lows in the upper 40s. North winds around 5 miles an hour, becoming east after midnight. Monday and Monday night, partly cloudy. Highs in the lower 80s. Lows around 60. Tuesday, sunny, hot with highs in the mid 80s. Tuesday night, clear. Lows in the lower 50s. Wednesday, sunny. Highs in the lower 80s. Wednesday night and Thursday, partly cloudy. Hot. Lows in the mid-50s. Highs in the upper 80s. Thursday night and Friday, partly cloudy. Hot. Lows in the lower 60s. Highs in the lower 90s. The Omaha, Nebraska climate summary for this evening, as of 4 p.m., May 8, 2026. Today's high temperature was 78 degrees. This high was 6 degrees above the normal high of 72. The record high is 95 degrees, which was set in 1934. Today's low temperature was 46 degrees. This low was 3 degrees below the normal low of 49. The record low is 31 degrees, which was set in 1980. A trace of precipitation fell today, which brings the monthly total to 0.03 inches. This is 1.07 inches below the normal amount of 1.10 inches for May. The total precipitation for the year now stands at 5.74 inches, which is 2.02 inches below normal. No snow fell today, which brings the monthly total to 0.0 inches. This is 0.1 inches below the normal amount of 0.1 inches for May. The total snowfall since July 1st still stands at 17.8 inches, which is 9.3 inches below normal. There were 3 heating degree days today, which is 3 below normal. This brings the monthly total to 70, which is 13 above normal.
The yearly total since July 1st is 4,997, which is 749 below normal. There were no cooling degree days today, which is 2 below normal. This leaves the monthly total at 0, which is minus 9 below normal. The yearly total since January 1st is 50, which is 25 above normal. Today the maximum wind observed was 10 miles an hour from the southwest. The highest wind gust observed was 16 miles per hour from the southwest. The normal high temperature for tomorrow is 72 degrees, and the normal low is 50. The record high for tomorrow is 96, which last occurred in 1895, and the record low is 33, which occurred in 1885. Sunset tonight is at 8:28 p.m. Sunrise tomorrow is at 6:11 a.m. The Valley National Weather Service climate summary for this evening, as of 4 p.m., May 8, 2026. Today's high temperature was 78 degrees, record high is 90 degrees, which was set in 2017, and the low 51 degrees. The record low is 37 degrees, which was last set in 2020. No precipitation fell today, which leaves the monthly total at 0.05 inches. The total precipitation for the year still stands at 5.32 inches. No snow fell today, which brings the monthly total to 0.0 inches. This is 0.1 inches below the normal amount of 0.1 inches for May. The total snowfall for the season since March 1st still stands at 1.4 inches, which is 5.1 inches below normal. The highest wind gust observed was 21 miles per hour. Sunset tonight is at 8:30 p.m. Sunrise tomorrow is at 6:13 a.m. This hazardous weather outlook is for southwest Iowa, west central Iowa, east central Nebraska, northeast Nebraska, and southeast Nebraska. For this afternoon and tonight, no hazardous weather is expected at this time. And now the extended outlook for the period Saturday through Thursday. No hazardous weather is expected at this time. Spotter information statement. Spotter activation is not expected at this time. 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The current time is 6:14 p.m. Central Daylight Time. Now for the official National Weather Service forecast for the Omaha and Council Bluffs area. Tonight, mostly clear. A chance of sprinkles until midnight. Lows in the upper 40s. West winds 5 to 10 miles an hour. Saturday, sunny in the morning, then becoming partly sunny. Highs in the lower 80s. Southwest winds 5 to 10 miles an hour, becoming northwest 10 to 15 miles an hour in the afternoon. Saturday night, mostly cloudy with a slight chance of showers until midnight, then partly cloudy after midnight. Lows in the upper 40s. North winds 10 to 15 miles an hour. Chance of rain 20%. Sunday, sunny. Not as warm with highs in the lower 70s. North winds 5 to 10 miles an hour. Sunday night, partly cloudy. Lows in the upper 40s. North winds around 5 miles an hour, becoming east after midnight. Monday and Monday night, partly cloudy. Highs in the lower 80s. Lows around 60. Tuesday, sunny, hot with highs in the mid-80s. Tuesday night, clear. Lows in the lower 50s. Wednesday, sunny. Highs in the lower 80s. Wednesday night and Thursday, partly cloudy. Hot. Lows in the mid-50s. Highs in the upper 80s. Thursday night and Friday, partly cloudy. Hot. Lows in the lower 60s. Highs in the lower 90s. At 6 p.m. in Omaha, it was partly sunny. The temperature was 76 degrees, the dew point 37, and the relative humidity 24%. The pressure was 29.68 inches and steady. Across eastern Nebraska and southwest Iowa, at Blair Airport, it was sunny, with a temperature of 77.
it was mostly sunny, with a temperature of 75 at Lincoln, 78 at Millard, 76 at Columbus, and 78 at Tacoma. It was partly sunny, with a temperature of 78 at Offutt Air Force Base, 78 at Fremont, and 72 at Nebraska City. Here are some observations from across the region. At Grand Island, it was sunny, with a temperature of 78. It was mostly sunny, with a temperature of 78 at Sioux City, 75 at Des Moines, 76 at Concordia, Kansas, and 71 at North Platte. It was partly sunny, with a temperature of 78 at North Fork, 72 at Sioux Falls, 62 at Kansas City, and 67 at Denver. Once again, at 6 p.m. in Omaha, it was 76 degrees under partly sunny skies. This hazardous weather outlook is for southwest Iowa, west central Iowa, east central Nebraska, northeast Nebraska, and southeast Nebraska. For this afternoon and tonight, no hazardous weather is expected at this time. And now the extended outlook for the period Saturday through Thursday. No hazardous weather is expected at this time. Spotter information statement. Spotter activation is not expected at this time. This is NOAA All Hazards Radio Station KIH-61 in Omaha, Nebraska. The current time is 6:18 p.m. Central Daylight Time. Now for the official National Weather Service forecast for the Omaha and Council Bluffs area. Tonight, partly cloudy with a chance of sprinkles until midnight, then clear after midnight. Lows in the upper 40s. West winds 5 to 10 miles an hour. Saturday, sunny in the morning, then becoming partly sunny. Highs in the lower 80s. Southwest winds 5 to 10 miles an hour, becoming northwest 10 to 15 miles an hour in the afternoon. Saturday night, mostly cloudy with a slight chance of showers until midnight, then partly cloudy after midnight. Lows in the upper 40s. North winds 10 to 15 miles an hour. Chance of rain 20%. Sunday, sunny. Not as warm with highs in the lower 70s. North winds 5 to 10 miles an hour. Sunday night, partly cloudy. Lows in the upper 40s. North winds around 5 miles an hour, becoming east after midnight. Monday and Monday night, partly cloudy. Highs in the lower 80s. Lows around 60. Tuesday, sunny, hot with highs in the mid-80s. Tuesday night, clear. Lows in the lower 50s. Wednesday, sunny. Highs in the lower 80s. Wednesday night and Thursday, partly cloudy. Hot. Lows in the mid-50s. Highs in the upper 80s. Thursday night and Friday, partly cloudy. Hot. Lows in the lower 60s. Highs in the lower 90s. The Omaha, Nebraska climate summary for this evening, as of 4 p.m., May 8, 2026. Today's high temperature was 78 degrees. This high was 6 degrees above the normal high of 72. The record high is 95 degrees, which was set in 1934. Today's low temperature was 46 degrees. This low was 3 degrees below the normal low of 49. The record low is 31 degrees, which was set in 1980. A trace of precipitation fell today, which brings the monthly total to 0.03 inches. This is 1.07 inches below the normal amount of 1.10 inches for May. The total precipitation for the year now stands at 5.74 inches, which is 2.02 inches below normal. No snow fell today, which brings the monthly total to 0.0 inches. This is 0.1 inches below the normal amount of 0.1 inches for May. The total snowfall since July 1st still stands at 17.8 inches, which is 9.3 inches below normal. There were 3 heating degree days today, which is 3 below normal. This brings the monthly total to 70, which is 13 above normal. The yearly total since July 1st is 4,997, which is 749 below normal.
There were no cooling degree days today, which is 2 below normal. This leaves the monthly total at 0, which is minus 9 below normal. The yearly total since January 1st is 50, which is 25 above normal. Today the maximum wind observed was 10 miles an hour from the southwest. The highest wind gust observed was 16 miles per hour from the southwest. The normal high temperature for tomorrow is 72 degrees, and the normal low is 50. The record high for tomorrow is 96, which last occurred in 1895, and the record low is 33, which occurred in 1885. Sunset tonight is at 8:28 p.m. Sunrise tomorrow is at 6:11 a.m. The Valley National Weather Service climate summary for this evening, as of 4 p.m., May 8, 2026. Today's high temperature was 78 degrees, record high is 90 degrees, which was set in 2017, and the low 51 degrees. The record low is 37 degrees, which was last set in 2020. No precipitation fell today, which leaves the monthly total at 0.05 inches. The total precipitation for the year still stands at 5.32 inches. No snow fell today, which brings the monthly total to 0.0 inches. This is 0.1 inches below the normal amount of 0.1 inches for May. The total snowfall for the season since March 1st still stands at 1.4 inches, which is 5.1 inches below normal. The highest wind gust observed was 21 miles per hour. Sunset tonight is at 8:30 p.m. Sunrise tomorrow is at 6:13 a.m. At 6 p.m. in Omaha, it was partly sunny. The temperature was 76 degrees, the dew point 37, and the relative humidity 24%. The pressure was 29.68 inches and steady. Across eastern Nebraska and southwest Iowa, at Blair Airport, it was sunny, with a temperature of 77. It was mostly sunny, with a temperature of 75 at Lincoln, 78 at Millard, 76 at Columbus, and 78 at Tecumseh. It was partly sunny, with a temperature of 78 at Offutt Air Force Base, 78 at Fremont, and 72 at Nebraska City. Here are some observations from across the region. At Grand Island, it was sunny, with a temperature of 78. It was mostly sunny, with a temperature of 78 at Sioux City, 75 at Des Moines, 76 at Concordia, Kansas, and 71 at North Platte. It was partly sunny, with a temperature of 78 at North Fork, 72 at Sioux Falls, 62 at Kansas City, and 67 at Denver. Once again, at 6 p.m. in Omaha, it was 76 degrees under partly sunny skies. This hazardous weather outlook is for southwest Iowa, west central Iowa, east central Nebraska, northeast Nebraska, and southeast Nebraska. For this afternoon and tonight, no hazardous weather is expected at this time. And now the extended outlook for the period Saturday through Thursday. No hazardous weather is expected at this time. Spotter information statement. Spotter activation is not expected at this time. 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The current time is 6:25 p.m. Central Daylight Time. Now for the official National Weather Service forecast for the Omaha and Council Bluffs area. Tonight, partly cloudy with a chance of sprinkles until midnight, then clear after midnight. Lows in the upper 40s. West winds 5 to 10 miles an hour. Saturday, sunny in the morning, then becoming partly sunny. Highs in the lower 80s. Southwest winds 5 to 10 miles an hour, becoming northwest 10 to 15 miles an hour in the afternoon. Saturday night, mostly cloudy with a slight chance of showers until midnight, then partly cloudy after midnight. Lows in the upper 40s. North winds 10 to 15 miles an hour. Chance of rain 20%. Sunday, sunny. Not as warm with highs in the lower 70s. North winds 5 to 10 miles an hour. Sunday night, partly cloudy. Lows in the upper 40s.
North winds around 5 miles an hour, becoming east after midnight. Monday and Monday night, partly cloudy. Highs in the lower 80s. Lows around 60. Tuesday, sunny, hot with highs in the mid-80s. Tuesday night, clear. Lows in the lower 50s. Wednesday, sunny. Highs in the lower 80s. Wednesday night and Thursday, partly cloudy. Hot. Lows in the mid-50s. Highs in the upper 80s. Thursday night and Friday, partly cloudy. Hot. Lows in the lower 60s. Highs in the lower 90s. At 6 p.m. in Omaha, it was partly sunny. The temperature was 76 degrees, the dew point 37, and the relative humidity 24%. The pressure was 29.68 inches and steady. Across eastern Nebraska and southwest Iowa, at Blair Airport, it was sunny, with a temperature of 77. It was mostly sunny, with a temperature of 75 at Lincoln, 78 at Millard, 76 at Columbus, and 78 at Tacoma. It was partly sunny, with a temperature of 78 at Offutt Air Force Base, 78 at Fremont, and 72 at Nebraska City. Here are some observations from across the region. At Grand Island, it was sunny, with a temperature of 78. It was mostly sunny, with a temperature of 78 at Sioux City, 75 at Des Moines, 76 at Concordia, Kansas, and 71 at North Platte. It was partly sunny, with a temperature of 78 at North Fork, 72 at Sioux Falls, 62 at Kansas City, and 67 at Denver. Once again, at 6 p.m. in Omaha, it was 76 degrees under partly sunny skies. This hazardous weather outlook is for southwest Iowa, west-central Iowa, east-central Nebraska, northeast Nebraska, and southeast Nebraska. For this afternoon and tonight, no hazardous weather is expected at this time. And now the extended outlook for the period Saturday through Thursday. No hazardous weather is expected at this time. Spotter information statement. Spotter activation is not expected at this time. 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The current time is 6:29 p.m. Central Daylight Time. Now for the official National Weather Service forecast for the Omaha and Council Bluffs area. Tonight, partly cloudy with a chance of sprinkles until midnight, then clear after midnight. Lows in the upper 40s. West winds 5 to 10 miles an hour. Saturday, sunny in the morning, then becoming partly sunny. Highs in the lower 80s. Southwest winds 5 to 10 miles an hour, becoming northwest 10 to 15 miles an hour in the afternoon. Saturday night, mostly cloudy with a slight chance of showers until midnight, then partly cloudy after midnight. Lows in the upper 40s. North winds 10 to 15 miles an hour. Chance of rain 20%. Sunday, sunny. Not as warm with highs in the lower 70s. North winds 5 to 10 miles an hour. Sunday night, partly cloudy. Lows in the upper 40s. North winds around 5 miles an hour, becoming east after midnight. Monday and Monday night, partly cloudy. Highs in the lower 80s. Lows around 60. Tuesday, sunny, hot with highs in the mid-80s. Tuesday night, clear. Lows in the lower 50s. Wednesday, sunny. Highs in the lower 80s. Wednesday night and Thursday, partly cloudy. Hot. Lows in the mid-50s. Highs in the upper 80s. Thursday night and Friday, partly cloudy. Hot. Lows in the lower 60s. Highs in the lower 90s. The Omaha, Nebraska climate summary for this evening, as of 4 p.m., May 8, 2026. Today's high temperature was 78 degrees. This high was 6 degrees above the normal high of 72. The record high is 95 degrees, which was set in 1934. Today's low temperature was 46 degrees. This
3 degrees below the normal low of 49. The record low is 31 degrees, which was set in 1980. A trace of precipitation fell today, which brings the monthly total to 0.03 inches. This is 1.07 inches below the normal amount of 1.10 inches for May. The total precipitation for the year now stands at 5.74 inches, which is 2.02 inches below normal.

which is 749 below normal. There were no cooling degree days today, which is 2 below normal. This leaves the monthly total at 0, which is minus 9 below normal. The yearly total since January 1st is 50, which is 25 above normal. Today the maximum wind observed was 10 miles an hour from the southwest. The highest wind gust observed was 16 miles per hour from the southwest. The normal high temperature for tomorrow is 72 degrees, and the normal low is 50. The record high for tomorrow is 96, which last occurred in 1895, and the record low is 33, which occurred in 1885. Sunset tonight is at 8:28 p.m. Sunrise tomorrow is at 6:11 a.m. The Valley National Weather Service climate summary for this evening, as of 4 p.m., May 8, 2026. Today's high temperature was 78 degrees, record high is 90 degrees, which was set in 2017, and the low 51 degrees. The record low is 37 degrees, which was last set in 2020. No precipitation fell today, which leaves the monthly total at 0.05 inches. The total precipitation for the year still stands at 5.32 inches. No snow fell today, which brings the monthly total to 0.0 inches. This is 0.1 inches below the normal amount of 0.1 inches for May. The total snowfall for the season since March 1st still stands at 1.4 inches, which is 5.1 inches below normal. The highest wind gust observed was 21 miles per hour. Sunset tonight is at 8:30 p.m. Sunrise tomorrow is at 6:13 a.m. At 6 p.m. in Omaha, it was partly sunny. The temperature was 76 degrees, the dew point 37, and the relative humidity 24%. The pressure was 29.68 inches and steady. Across eastern Nebraska and southwest Iowa, at Blair Airport, it was sunny, with a temperature of 77. It was mostly sunny, with a temperature of 75 at Lincoln, 78 at Millard, 76 at Columbus, and 78 at Tecumseh. It was partly sunny, with a temperature of 78 at Offutt Air Force Base, 78 at Fremont, and 72 at Nebraska City. Here are some observations from across the region. At Grand Island, it was sunny, with a temperature of 78. It was mostly sunny, with a temperature of 78 at Sioux City, 75 at Des Moines, 76 at Concordia, Kansas, and 71 at North Platte. It was partly sunny, with a temperature of 78 at Norfolk, 72 at Sioux Falls, 62 at Kansas City, and 67 at Denver. Once again, at 6 p.m. in Omaha, it was 76 degrees under partly sunny skies. This hazardous weather outlook is for southwest Iowa, west central Iowa, east central Nebraska, northeast Nebraska, and southeast Nebraska. For this afternoon and tonight, no hazardous weather is expected at this time. And now the extended outlook for the period Saturday through Thursday. No hazardous weather is expected at this time. Spotter information statement, spotter activation is not expected at this time. 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The current time is 6:36 p.m. Central Daylight Time. Now for the official National Weather Service forecast for the Omaha and Council Bluffs area. Tonight, partly cloudy with a chance of sprinkles until midnight, then clear after midnight. Lows in the upper 40s. West winds 5 to 10 miles an hour. Saturday, sunny in the morning, then becoming partly sunny. Highs in the lower 80s. Southwest winds 5 to 10 miles an hour, becoming northwest 10 to 15 miles an hour in the afternoon. Saturday night, mostly cloudy with a slight chance of showers until midnight, then partly cloudy after midnight. Lows in the upper 40s. North winds 10 to 15 miles an hour. Chance of rain 20%. Sunday, sunny. Not as warm with highs in the lower 70s. North winds 5 to 10 miles an hour. Sunday night, partly cloudy. Lows in the upper 40s.

north winds around 5 miles an hour, becoming east after midnight. Monday and Monday night, partly cloudy. Highs in the lower 80s. Lows around 60. Tuesday, sunny, hot with highs in the mid-80s. Tuesday night, clear. Lows in the lower 50s. Wednesday, sunny. Highs in the lower 80s. Wednesday night and Thursday, partly cloudy. Hot. Lows in the mid-50s. Highs in the upper 80s. Thursday night and Friday, partly cloudy. Hot. Lows in the lower 60s. Highs in the lower 90s. At 6 p.m. in Omaha, it was partly sunny. The temperature was 76 degrees, the dew point 37, and the relative humidity 24%. The pressure was 29.68 inches and steady. Across eastern Nebraska and southwest Iowa, at Blair Airport, it was sunny, with a temperature of 77. It was mostly sunny, with a temperature of 75 at Lincoln, 78 at Millard, 76 at Columbus, and 78 at Tacoma. It was partly sunny, with a temperature of 78 at Offutt Air Force Base, 78 at Fremont, and 72 at Nebraska City. Here are some observations from across the region. At Grand Island, it was sunny, with a temperature of 78. It was mostly sunny, with a temperature of 78 at Sioux City, 75 at Des Moines, 76 at Concordia, Kansas, and 71 at North Platte. It was partly sunny, with a temperature of 78 at North Fork, 72 at Sioux Falls, 62 at Kansas City, and 67 at Denver. Once again, at 6 p.m. in Omaha, it was 76 degrees under partly sunny skies. The Omaha, Nebraska climate summary for this evening, as of 4 p.m., May 8, 2026. Today's high temperature was 78 degrees. This high was 6 degrees above the normal high of 72. The record high is 95 degrees, which was set in 1934. Today's low temperature was 46 degrees. This low was 3 degrees below the normal low of 49. The record low is 31 degrees, which was set in 1980. A trace of precipitation fell today, which brings the monthly total to 0.03 inches. This is 1.07 inches below the normal amount of 1.10 inches for May. The total precipitation for the year now stands at 5.74 inches, which is 2.02 inches below normal. No snow fell today, which brings the monthly total to 0.0 inches. This is 0.1 inches below the normal amount of 0.1 inches for May. The total snowfall since July 1st still stands at 17.8 inches, which is 9.3 inches below normal. There were 3 heating degree days today, which is 3 below normal. This brings the monthly total to 70, which is 13 above normal. The yearly total since July 1st is 4,997, which is 749 below normal. There were no cooling degree days today, which is 2 below normal. This leaves the monthly total at 0, which is minus 9 below normal. The yearly total since January 1st is 50, which is 25 above normal. Today the maximum wind observed was 10 miles an hour from the southwest. The highest wind gust observed was 16 miles per hour from the southwest. The normal high temperature for tomorrow is 72 degrees, and the normal low is 50. The record high for tomorrow is 96, which last occurred in 1895, and the record low is 33, which occurred in 1885. Sunset tonight is at 8:28 p.m. Sunrise tomorrow is at 6:11 a.m. The Valley National Weather Service climate summary for this evening, as of 4 p.m., May 8, 2026. Today's high temperature was 78 degrees, record high is 90 degrees, which was set in 2017, and the low 51 degrees. The record low is 37 degrees, which was last set in 2020. No precipitation fell today, which leaves the monthly total at 0.05 inches. The total precipitation for the year still stands at 5.32 inches.
No snow fell today, which brings the monthly total to 0.0 inches. This is 0.1 inches below the normal amount of 0.1 inches for May. The total snowfall for the season since March 1st still stands at 1.4 inches, which is 5.1 inches below normal. The highest wind gust observed was 21 miles per hour. Sunset tonight is at 8:30 p.m. Sunrise tomorrow is at 6:13 a.m. This hazardous weather outlook is for southwest Iowa, west central Iowa, east central Nebraska, northeast Nebraska, and southeast Nebraska. For this afternoon and tonight, no hazardous weather is expected at this time. And now the extended outlook for the period Saturday through Thursday. No hazardous weather is expected at this time. Spotter information statement. Spotter activation is not expected at this time. 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The current time is 6:44 p.m. Central Daylight Time. Now for the official National Weather Service forecast for the Omaha and Council Bluffs area. Tonight, partly cloudy with a chance of sprinkles until midnight, then clear after midnight. Lows in the upper 40s. West winds 5 to 10 miles an hour. Saturday, sunny in the morning, then becoming partly sunny. Highs in the lower 80s. Southwest winds 5 to 10 miles an hour, becoming northwest 10 to 15 miles an hour in the afternoon. Saturday night, mostly cloudy with a slight chance of showers until midnight, then partly cloudy after midnight. Lows in the upper 40s. North winds 10 to 15 miles an hour. Chance of rain 20%. Sunday, sunny. Not as warm with highs in the lower 70s. North winds 5 to 10 miles an hour. Sunday night, partly cloudy. Lows in the upper 40s. North winds around 5 miles an hour, becoming east after midnight. Monday and Monday night, partly cloudy. Highs in the lower 80s. Lows around 60. Tuesday, sunny, hot with highs in the mid-80s. Tuesday night, clear. Lows in the lower 50s. Wednesday, sunny. Highs in the lower 80s. Wednesday night and Thursday, partly cloudy. Hot. Lows in the mid-50s. Highs in the upper 80s. Thursday night and Friday, partly cloudy. Hot. Lows in the lower 60s. Highs in the lower 90s. At 6 p.m. in Omaha, it was partly sunny. The temperature was 76 degrees, the dew point 37, and the relative humidity 24%. The pressure was 29.68 inches and steady. Across eastern Nebraska and southwest Iowa, at Blair Airport, it was sunny, with a temperature of 77. It was mostly sunny, with a temperature of 75 at Lincoln, 78 at Millard, 76 at Columbus, and 78 at Tecama. It was partly sunny, with a temperature of 78 at Offutt Air Force Base, 78 at Fremont, and 72 at Nebraska City. Here are some observations from across the region. At Grand Island, it was sunny, with a temperature of 78. It was mostly sunny, with a temperature of 78 at Sioux City, 75 at Des Moines, 76 at Concordia, Kansas, and 71 at North Platte. It was partly sunny, with a temperature of 78 at North Fork, 72 at Sioux Falls, 62 at Kansas City, and 67 at Denver. Once again, at 6 p.m. in Omaha, it was 76 degrees under partly sunny skies. This hazardous weather outlook is for southwest Iowa, west central Iowa, east central Nebraska, northeast Nebraska, and southeast Nebraska. For this afternoon and tonight, no hazardous weather is expected at this time. And now the extended outlook for the period Saturday through Thursday. No hazardous weather is expected at this time. Spotter information statement. Spotter activation is not expected at this time. This is NOAA All Hazards Radio Station KIH-61 in Omaha, Nebraska. The current time is 6:44.
48 p.m. Central Daylight Time. Now for the official National Weather Service forecast for the Omaha and Council Bluffs area. Tonight, partly cloudy with a chance of sprinkles until midnight, then clear after midnight. Lows in the upper 40s. West winds 5 to 10 miles an hour. Saturday, sunny in the morning, then becoming partly sunny. Highs in the lower 80s. Southwest winds 5 to 10 miles an hour, becoming northwest 10 to 15 miles an hour in the afternoon. Saturday night, mostly cloudy with a slight chance of showers until midnight, then partly cloudy after midnight. Lows in the upper 40s. North winds 10 to 15 miles an hour. Chance of rain 20%. Sunday, sunny. Not as warm with highs in the lower 70s. North winds 5 to 10 miles an hour. Sunday night, partly cloudy. Lows in the upper 40s. North winds around 5 miles an hour, becoming east after midnight. Monday and Monday night, partly cloudy. Highs in the lower 80s. Lows around 60. Tuesday, sunny, hot with highs in the mid 80s. Tuesday night, clear. Lows in the lower 50s. Wednesday, sunny. Highs in the lower 80s. Wednesday night and Thursday, partly cloudy. Hot. Lows in the mid 50s. Highs in the upper 80s. Thursday night and Friday, partly cloudy. Hot. Lows in the lower 60s. Highs in the lower 90s. At 6 p.m. in Omaha, it was partly sunny. The temperature was 76 degrees, the dew point 37, and the relative humidity 24%. The pressure was 29.68 inches and steady. Across eastern Nebraska and southwest Iowa, at Blair Airport, it was sunny, with a temperature of 77. It was mostly sunny, with a temperature of 75 at Lincoln, 78 at Millard, 76 at Columbus, and 78 at Tacoma. It was partly sunny, with a temperature of 78 at Offutt Air Force Base, 78 at Fremont, and 72 at Nebraska City. Here are some observations from across the region. At Grand Island, it was sunny, with a temperature of 78. It was mostly sunny, with a temperature of 78 at Sioux City, 75 at Des Moines, 76 at Concordia, Kansas, and 71 at North Platte. It was partly sunny, with a temperature of 78 at North Fork, 72 at Sioux Falls, 62 at Kansas City, and 67 at Denver. Once again, at 6 p.m. in Omaha, it was 76 degrees under partly sunny skies. The Omaha, Nebraska climate summary for this evening, as of 4 p.m., May 8, 2026. Today's high temperature was 78 degrees. This high was 6 degrees above the normal high of 72. The record high is 95 degrees, which was set in 1934. Today's low temperature was 46 degrees. This low was 3 degrees below the normal low of 49. The record low is 31 degrees, which was set in 1980. A trace of precipitation fell today, which brings the monthly total to 0.03 inches. This is 1.07 inches below the normal amount of 1.10 inches for May. The total precipitation for the year now stands at 5.74 inches, which is 2.02 inches below normal. No snow fell today, which brings the monthly total to 0.0 inches. This is 0.1 inches below the normal amount of 0.1 inches for May. The total snowfall since July 1st still stands at 17.8 inches, which is 9.3 inches below normal. There were 3 heating degree days today, which is 3 below normal. This brings the monthly total to 70, which is 13 above normal. The yearly total since July 1st is 4,997, which is 749 below normal. There were no cooling degree days today, which is 2 below normal. This leaves the monthly total at 0, which is minus 9 below normal. The yearly total since January 1st is 50, which is 25 above normal.
Today, the maximum wind observed was 10 miles an hour from the southwest. The highest wind gust observed was 16 miles per hour from the southwest. The normal high temperature for tomorrow is 72 degrees, and the normal low is 50. The record high for tomorrow is 96, which last occurred in 1895, and the record low is 33, which occurred in 1885. Sunset tonight is at 8:28 p.m. Sunrise tomorrow is at 6:11 a.m. The Valley National Weather Service climate summary for this evening, as of 4 p.m., May 8, 2026. Today's high temperature was 78 degrees, record high is 90 degrees, which was set in 2017, and the low 51 degrees. The record low is 37 degrees, which was last set in 2020. No precipitation fell today, which leaves the monthly total at 0.05 inches. The total precipitation for the year still stands at 5.32 inches. No snow fell today, which brings the monthly total to 0.0 inches. This is 0.1 inches below the normal amount of 0.1 inches for May. The total snowfall for the season since March 1st still stands at 1.4 inches, which is 5.1 inches below normal. The highest wind gust observed was 21 miles per hour. Sunset tonight is at 8:30 p.m. Sunrise tomorrow is at 6:13 a.m. This hazardous weather outlook is for southwest Iowa, west central Iowa, east central Nebraska, northeast Nebraska, and southeast Nebraska. For this afternoon and tonight, no hazardous weather is expected at this time. And now the extended outlook for the period Saturday through Thursday. No hazardous weather is expected at this time. Spotter information statement. Spotter activation is not expected at this time. 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The current time is 6:55 p.m. Central Daylight Time. Now for the official National Weather Service forecast for the Omaha and Council Bluffs area. Tonight, partly cloudy with a chance of sprinkles until midnight, then clear after midnight. Lows in the upper 40s. West winds 5 to 10 miles an hour. Saturday, sunny in the morning, then becoming partly sunny. Highs in the lower 80s. Southwest winds 5 to 10 miles an hour, becoming northwest 10 to 15 miles an hour in the afternoon. Saturday night, mostly cloudy with a slight chance of showers until midnight, then partly cloudy after midnight. Lows in the upper 40s. North winds 10 to 15 miles an hour. Chance of rain 20%. Sunday, sunny. Not as warm with highs in the lower 70s. North winds 5 to 10 miles an hour. Sunday night, partly cloudy. Lows in the upper 40s. North winds around 5 miles an hour, becoming east after midnight. Monday and Monday night, partly cloudy. Highs in the lower 80s. Lows around 60. Tuesday, sunny, hot with highs in the mid-80s. Tuesday night, clear. Lows in the lower 50s. Wednesday, sunny. Highs in the lower 80s. Wednesday night and Thursday, partly cloudy. Hot. Lows in the mid-50s. Highs in the upper 80s. Thursday night and Friday, partly cloudy. Hot. Lows in the lower 60s. Highs in the lower 90s. At 6 p.m. in Omaha, it was partly sunny. The temperature was 76 degrees, the dew point 37, and the relative humidity 24%. The pressure was 29.68 inches and steady. Across eastern Nebraska and southwest Iowa, at Blair Airport, it was sunny, with a temperature of 77. It was mostly sunny, with a temperature of 75 at Lincoln, 78 at Millard, 76 at Columbus, and 78 at Tecumseh. It was partly sunny, with a temperature of 78 at Offutt Air Force Base, 78 at Fremont, and 72 at Nebraska City. Here are some observations from across the region.
At Grand Island, it was sunny with a temperature of 78. It was mostly sunny with a temperature of 78 at Sioux City, 75 at Des Moines, 76 at Concordia, Kansas, and 71 at North Platte. It was partly sunny with a temperature of 78 at North Fork, 72 at Sioux Falls, 62 at Kansas City, and 67 at Denver. Once again, at 6 p.m. in Omaha, it was 76 degrees under partly sunny skies. This hazardous weather outlook is for southwest Iowa, west central Iowa, east central Nebraska, northeast Nebraska, and southeast Nebraska. For this afternoon and tonight, no hazardous weather is expected at this time. And now the extended outlook for the period Saturday through Thursday. No hazardous weather is expected at this time. Spotter information statement. Spotter activation is not expected at this time. 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Douglas, Sarpy, Washington, Cass, Odo, Burt, Dodge, Saunders, Harrison, Pottawatomie, and Mills. 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The current time is 6:59 p.m. Central Daylight Time. Now for the official National Weather Service forecast for the Omaha and Council Bluffs area. Tonight, partly cloudy with a chance of sprinkles until midnight, then clear after midnight. Lows in the upper 40s. West winds 5 to 10 miles an hour. Saturday, sunny in the morning, then becoming partly sunny. Highs in the lower 80s. Southwest winds 5 to 10 miles an hour, becoming northwest 10 to 15 miles an hour in the afternoon. Saturday night, mostly cloudy with a slight chance of showers until midnight, then partly cloudy after midnight. Lows in the upper 40s. North winds 10 to 15 miles an hour. Chance of rain 20%. Sunday, sunny. Not as warm with highs in the lower 70s. North winds 5 to 10 miles an hour. Sunday night, partly cloudy. Lows in the upper 40s. North winds around 5 miles an hour, becoming east after midnight. Monday and Monday night, partly cloudy. Highs in the lower 80s. Lows around 60. Tuesday, sunny, hot with highs in the mid-80s. Tuesday night, clear. Lows in the lower 50s. Wednesday, sunny. Highs in the lower 80s. Wednesday night and Thursday, partly cloudy. Hot. Lows in the mid-50s. Highs in the upper 80s. Thursday night and Friday, partly cloudy. Hot. Lows in the lower 60s. Highs in the lower 90s. The Omaha, Nebraska climate summary for this evening, as of 4 p.m., May 8, 2026. Today's high temperature was 78 degrees. This high was 6 degrees above the normal high of 72. The record high is 95 degrees, which was set in 1934. Today's low temperature was 46 degrees. This low was 3 degrees below the normal low of 49. The record low is 31 degrees, which was set in 1980. A trace of precipitation fell today, which brings the monthly total to 0.03 inches. This is 1.07 inches below the normal amount of 1.10 inches for May. The total precipitation for the year now stands at 5.74 inches, which is 2.02 inches below normal. No snow fell today, which brings the monthly total to 0.0 inches. This is 0.1 inches below the normal amount of 0.1 inches for May. The total snowfall since July 1st still stands at 17.8 inches, which is 9.3 inches below normal. There were 3 heating degree days today, which is 3 below normal. This brings the monthly total to 70, which is 13 above normal. The yearly total since July 1st is 4,997, which is 749 below normal. There were no cooling degree days today, which is 2 below normal.
This leaves the monthly total at zero, which is minus 9 below normal. The yearly total since January 1st is 50, which is 25 above normal.